Normal highs for the period are between 70 and 75 degrees, and normal lows are between 50 and 55. The normal precipitation total for the 7 days is between 1.15 and 1.20 inches. The ultraviolet index for Indianapolis on Friday will be 5. The Environmental Protection Agency categorizes an index of 5 as moderate exposure to ultraviolet radiation. At 7 p.m. at Indianapolis, it was partly sunny. The temperature was 59 degrees, the dew point 31, and the relative humidity 34%. The wind was west at 13 miles an hour. The barometric pressure was 29.94 inches and rising. Around central Indiana, rain was falling, with a temperature of 57 at Anderson and 56 at Muncie. At Zionsville, drizzle was falling, with a temperature of 49. At Shelbyville, it was mostly sunny, with a temperature of 60. At Eagle Creek Airport, it was cloudy, with a temperature of 58. Elsewhere across Indiana, it was sunny, with a temperature of 61 at Bloomington and 63 at Evansville. It was partly sunny, with a temperature of 54 at South Bend, 53 at Fort Wayne, and 55 at Lafayette. At Terre Haute, it was cloudy, with a temperature of 61. Just outside Indiana, skies ranged from mostly sunny to partly sunny. It was 56 at Chicago, 59 at Champaign, and 57 at Dayton. St. Louis reported 67, Cincinnati reported 59, and Louisville reported 63. Once again, at Indianapolis, it was 59 degrees with partly sunny skies. The Indianapolis climate summary is of 7 p.m., May 7, 2026. So far today, the high temperature has been 62 degrees. The normal high is 71. So far today, the low temperature has been 37 degrees. The normal low is 51. No precipitation has fallen, which leaves the monthly total at 2.17 inches. This is 1.06 inches above the normal amount of 1.11 inches for May. The total precipitation for the year still stands at 16.16 inches, which is 1.47 inches above normal. No snow has fallen, which brings the monthly total to 0.0 inches. The total snowfall since July 1st still stands at 29.9 inches. The record high for tomorrow is 90, which occurred in 1896, and the record low is 31, which occurred in 1947. Sunset tonight is at 8:45 p.m. Sunrise tomorrow is at 6:38 a.m. This is NOAA All Hazards Radio KEC 74 in Indianapolis. And now a look at your forecast for Indianapolis and central Indiana. Tonight, partly cloudy. Scattered showers through the late overnight, then a slight chance of showers toward daybreak. Lows in the upper 40s. Southwest winds 5 to 10 miles an hour. Chance of rain 30%. For Friday, partly cloudy through early afternoon, then becoming mostly cloudy. A slight chance of thunderstorms. A slight chance of showers through early afternoon, then showers late in the afternoon. Highs in the upper 60s. Southwest winds 5 to 10 miles an hour with gusts up to 20 miles an hour. Chance of rain 80%. Friday night, mostly cloudy. Showers with a slight chance of thunderstorms through the late overnight, then a chance of showers toward daybreak. Lows in the lower 50s. Southwest winds 5 to 10 miles an hour. Chance of rain 90%. For Saturday, partly cloudy through early afternoon, then clearing. Highs in the mid-70s. Southwest winds 10 to 15 miles an hour with gusts up to 25 miles an hour. Once again, the forecast for tonight. Partly cloudy. Scattered showers through the late overnight, then a slight chance of showers toward daybreak. Lows in the upper 40s. Southwest winds 5 to 10 miles an hour. Chance of rain 30%. The current time is 8:08 p.m. Eastern Daylight Time. Now here is the hazardous weather outlook for central Indiana. For the period through tonight, no hazardous weather is expected today or tonight. And now the extended outlook for the period Friday through Wednesday. Thunderstorms will be possible at times Friday, Sunday, and Tuesday, primarily during the
the afternoon and evening hours. Organized severe storms do not appear likely, though brief heavy downpours and localized flooding will be possible given recent significant rainfall. Spotter information statement. Spotter activation is not anticipated. Taking a look at the 3 through 7 day forecast for Indianapolis and central Indiana. Saturday night. Partly cloudy with a 40% chance of showers. Lows in the lower 50s. West winds around 5 miles an hour, becoming north toward daybreak. For Sunday. Partly cloudy. A chance of showers through early afternoon, then a slight chance of showers late in the afternoon. Not as warm with highs in the mid-60s. Chance of rain 40%. Sunday night through Monday night. Mostly clear. Lows in the mid-40s. Highs in the mid-60s. For Tuesday. Partly cloudy. A slight chance of showers through early afternoon, then a chance of showers with a slight chance of thunderstorms late in the afternoon. Highs in the mid-60s. Chance of rain 50%. Tuesday night. Partly cloudy. Showers likely with a slight chance of thunderstorms through the late overnight, then a chance of showers toward daybreak. Lows in the lower 50s. Chance of rain 60%. For Wednesday. Partly cloudy. Highs around 70. Wednesday night. Partly cloudy through the late overnight, then mostly clear with a slight chance of showers toward daybreak. Lows around 50. Chance of rain 20%. For Thursday. Partly cloudy through early afternoon, then mostly sunny with a slight chance of showers late in the afternoon. Highs in the mid-70s. Chance of rain 20%. The Indianapolis climate summary is of 7 p.m., May 7, 2026. So far today the high temperature has been 62 degrees. The normal high is 71. So far today the low temperature has been 37 degrees. The normal low is 51. No precipitation has fallen, which leaves the monthly total at 2.17 inches. This is 1.06 inches above the normal amount of 1.11 inches for May. The total precipitation for the year still stands at 16.16 inches, which is 1.47 inches above normal. No snow has fallen, which brings the monthly total to 0.0 inches. The total snowfall since July 1st still stands at 29.9 inches. The record high for tomorrow is 90, which occurred in 1896, and the record low is 31, which occurred in 1947. Sunset tonight is at 8:45 p.m. Sunrise tomorrow is at 6:38 a.m. This is NOAA All Hazards Radio KEC 74 in Indianapolis. And now a look at your forecast for Indianapolis and central Indiana. Tonight, partly cloudy. Scattered showers through the late overnight, then a slight chance of showers toward daybreak. Lows in the upper 40s. Southwest winds 5 to 10 miles an hour. Chance of rain 30%. For Friday, partly cloudy through early afternoon, then becoming mostly cloudy. A slight chance of thunderstorms. A slight chance of showers through early afternoon, then showers late in the afternoon. Highs in the upper 60s. Southwest winds 5 to 10 miles an hour with gusts up to 20 miles an hour. Chance of rain 80%. Friday night. Mostly cloudy. Showers with a slight chance of thunderstorms through the late overnight, then a chance of showers toward daybreak. Lows in the lower 50s. Southwest winds 5 to 10 miles an hour. Chance of rain 90%. For Saturday. Partly cloudy through early afternoon, then clearing. Highs in the mid-70s. Southwest winds 10 to 15 miles an hour with gusts up to 25 miles an hour. Once again, the forecast for tonight. Partly cloudy. Scattered showers through the late overnight, then a slight chance of showers toward daybreak. Lows in the upper 40s. Southwest winds 5 to 10 miles an hour. Chance of rain 30%. Taking a look at the 3 through 7 day forecast for Indianapolis and central Indiana. Saturday night. Partly cloudy with a 40% chance of showers. Lows in the lower 50s.
West winds around 5 miles an hour, becoming north till daybreak. For Sunday, partly cloudy. A chance of showers through early afternoon, then a slight chance of showers late in the afternoon. Not as warm with highs in the mid-60s. Chance of rain 40%. Sunday night through Monday night. Mostly clear. Lows in the mid-40s. Highs in the mid-60s. For Tuesday. Partly cloudy. A slight chance of showers through early afternoon, then a chance of showers with a slight chance of thunderstorms late in the afternoon. Highs in the mid-60s. Chance of rain 50%. Tuesday night. Partly cloudy. Showers likely with a slight chance of thunderstorms through the late overnight, then a chance of showers toward daybreak. Lows in the lower 50s. Chance of rain 60%. For Wednesday. Partly cloudy. Highs around 70. Wednesday night. Partly cloudy through the late overnight, then mostly clear with a slight chance of showers toward daybreak. Lows around 50. Chance of rain 20%. For Thursday. Partly cloudy through early afternoon, then mostly sunny with a slight chance of showers late in the afternoon. Highs in the mid-70s. Chance of rain 20%. The 8 to 14 day outlook for Friday, May 15th through Thursday, May 21st, calls for temperatures to be above normal and precipitation to be near normal. Normal highs for the period are between 70 and 75 degrees, and normal lows are between 50 and 55. The normal precipitation total for the 7 days is between 1.15 and 1.20 inches. The ultraviolet index for Indianapolis on Friday will be 5. The Environmental Protection Agency categorizes an index of 5 as moderate exposure to ultraviolet radiation. At 8 p.m. at Indianapolis, it was mostly cloudy. The temperature was 53 degrees, the dew point 41, and the relative humidity 63%. The wind was northwest at 8 miles an hour. The barometric pressure was 29.94 inches and steady. Around central Indiana, it was cloudy, with a temperature of 51 at Anderson, 52 at Muncie, 51 at Zionsville, 53 at Eagle Creek Airpark, and 58 at Shelbyville. Elsewhere across Indiana, at South Bend, rain was falling, with a temperature of 53. At Fort Wayne, it was mostly cloudy, with a temperature of 52. At Terre Haute, it was cloudy, with a temperature of 60. It was fair, with a temperature of 55 at Lafayette, 59 at Bloomington, and 62 at Evansville. Just outside Indiana, at Champaign, it was mostly cloudy, with a temperature of 55. It was fair, with a temperature of 58 at Chicago, 53 at Dayton, 66 at St. Louis, 57 at Cincinnati, and 61 at Louisville. Once again, at Indianapolis, it was 53 degrees with mostly cloudy skies. The Indianapolis climate summary is of 7 p.m., May 7, 2026. So far today, the high temperature has been 62 degrees. The normal high is 71. So far today, the low temperature has been 37 degrees. The normal low is 51. No precipitation has fallen, which leaves the monthly total at 2.17 inches. This is 1.06 inches above the normal amount of 1.11 inches for May. The total precipitation for the year still stands at 16.16 inches, which is 1.47 inches above normal. No snow has fallen, which brings the monthly total to 0.0 inches. The total snowfall since July 1st still stands at 29.9 inches. The record high for tomorrow is 90, which occurred in 1896, and the record low is 31, which occurred in 1947. Sunset tonight is at 8:45 p.m. Sunrise tomorrow is at 6:38 a.m. This is NOAA All Hazards Radio KEC 74 in Indianapolis. And now a look at your forecast for Indianapolis and central Indiana. Tonight, partly cloudy. Scattered showers through the late overnight, then a slight chance of showers toward daybreak. Lows in the upper 40s. Southwest winds 5 to 10 miles an hour. Chance of rain 30%. For Friday, partly cloudy through early afternoon, then becoming mostly cloudy. A slight chance of thunderstorms.
A slight chance of showers through early afternoon.

then a slight chance of showers toward daybreak. Lows in the upper 40s. Southwest winds 5 to 10 miles an hour. Chance of rain 30%. Taking a look at the 3 through 7 day forecast for Indianapolis and central Indiana. Saturday night. Partly cloudy with a 40% chance of showers. Lows in the lower 50s. West winds around 5 miles an hour, becoming north toward daybreak. For Sunday, partly cloudy. A chance of showers through early afternoon, then a slight chance of showers late in the afternoon. Not as warm with highs in the mid-60s. Chance of rain 40%. Sunday night through Monday night, mostly clear. Lows in the mid-40s. Highs in the mid-60s. For Tuesday, partly cloudy. A slight chance of showers through early afternoon, then a chance of showers with a slight chance of thunderstorms late in the afternoon. Highs in the mid-60s. Chance of rain 50%. Tuesday night, partly cloudy. Showers likely with a slight chance of thunderstorms through the late overnight, then a chance of showers toward daybreak. Lows in the lower 50s. Chance of rain 60%. For Wednesday, partly cloudy. Highs around 70. Wednesday night, partly cloudy through the late overnight, then mostly clear with a slight chance of showers toward daybreak. Lows around 50. Chance of rain 20%. For Thursday, partly cloudy through early afternoon, then mostly sunny with a slight chance of showers late in the afternoon. Highs in the mid-70s. Chance of rain 20%. The 8 to 14 day outlook for Friday, May 15th through Thursday, May 21st, calls for temperatures to be above normal and precipitation to be near normal. Normal highs for the period are between 70 and 75 degrees, and normal lows are between 50 and 55. The normal precipitation total for the 7 days is between 1.15 and 1.20 inches. The ultraviolet index for Indianapolis on Friday will be 5. The Environmental Protection Agency categorizes an index of 5 as moderate exposure to ultraviolet radiation. At 8 p.m. at Indianapolis, it was mostly cloudy. The temperature was 53 degrees, the dew point 41, and the relative humidity 63%. The wind was northwest at 8 miles an hour. The barometric pressure was 29.94 inches and steady. Around central Indiana, it was cloudy, with a temperature of 51 at Anderson, 52 at Muncie, 51 at Zionsville, 53 at Eagle Creek Airpark, and 58 at Shelbyville. Elsewhere across Indiana, at South Bend, rain was falling, with a temperature of 53. At Fort Wayne, it was mostly cloudy, with a temperature of 52. At Terre Haute, it was cloudy, with a temperature of 60. It was fair, with a temperature of 55 at Lafayette, 59 at Bloomington, and 62 at Evansville. Just outside Indiana, at Champaign, it was mostly cloudy, with a temperature of 55. It was fair, with a temperature of 58 at Chicago, 53 at Dayton, 66 at St. Louis, 57 at Cincinnati, and 61 at Louisville. Once again, at Indianapolis, it was 53 degrees with mostly cloudy skies. The current time is 8:23 p.m. Eastern Daylight Time. The Indianapolis climate summary is of 7 p.m., May 7, 2026. So far today, the high temperature has been 62 degrees. The normal high is 71. So far today, the low temperature has been 37 degrees. The normal low is 51. No precipitation has fallen, which leaves the monthly total at 2.17 inches. This is 1.06 inches above the normal amount of 1.11 inches for May. The total precipitation for the year still stands at 16.16 inches, which is 1.47 inches above normal. No snow has fallen, which brings the monthly total to 0.0 inches. The total snowfall since July 1st still stands at 29.9 inches. The record high for tomorrow is 90, which occurred in 1896, and the record low is 31, which occurred in 1947. Sunset tonight is at 8:45 p.m. Sunrise tomorrow is at 6:38 a.m. This is NOAA All Hazards Radio KEC 74 in Indianapolis.

And now a look at your forecast for Indianapolis and central Indiana. Tonight, partly cloudy. Scattered showers through the late overnight, then a slight chance of showers toward daybreak. Lows in the upper 40s. Southwest winds 5 to 10 miles an hour. Chance of rain 30%. For Friday, partly cloudy through early afternoon, then becoming mostly cloudy. A slight chance of thunderstorms. A slight chance of showers through early afternoon, then showers late in the afternoon. Highs in the upper 60s. Southwest winds 5 to 10 miles an hour with gusts up to 20 miles an hour. Chance of rain 80%. Friday night, mostly cloudy. Showers with a slight chance of thunderstorms through the late overnight, then a chance of showers toward daybreak. Lows in the lower 50s. Southwest winds 5 to 10 miles an hour. Chance of rain 90%. For Saturday, partly cloudy through early afternoon, then clearing. Highs in the mid-70s. Southwest winds 10 to 15 miles an hour with gusts up to 25 miles an hour. Once again, the forecast for tonight. Partly cloudy. Scattered showers through the late overnight, then a slight chance of showers toward daybreak. Lows in the upper 40s. Southwest winds 5 to 10 miles an hour. Chance of rain 30%. Taking a look at the 3 through 7 day forecast for Indianapolis and central Indiana. Saturday night, partly cloudy with a 40% chance of showers. Lows in the lower 50s. West winds around 5 miles an hour, becoming north toward daybreak. For Sunday, partly cloudy. A chance of showers through early afternoon, then a slight chance of showers late in the afternoon. Not as warm with highs in the mid-60s. Chance of rain 40%. Sunday night through Monday night, mostly clear. Lows in the mid-40s. Highs in the mid-60s. For Tuesday, partly cloudy. A slight chance of showers through early afternoon, then a chance of showers with a slight chance of thunderstorms late in the afternoon. Highs in the mid-60s. Chance of rain 50%. Tuesday night, partly cloudy. Showers likely with a slight chance of thunderstorms through the late overnight, then a chance of showers toward daybreak. Lows in the lower 50s. Chance of rain 60%. For Wednesday, partly cloudy. Highs around 70. Wednesday night, partly cloudy through the late overnight, then mostly clear with a slight chance of showers toward daybreak. Lows around 50. Chance of rain 20%. For Thursday, partly cloudy through early afternoon, then mostly sunny with a slight chance of showers late in the afternoon. Highs in the mid-70s. Chance of rain 20%. The 8 to 14 day outlook for Friday, May 15th through Thursday, May 21st, calls for temperatures to be above normal and precipitation to be near normal. Normal highs for the period are between 70 and 75 degrees, and normal lows are between 50 and 55. The normal precipitation total for the 7 days is between 1.15 and 1.20 inches. Now here is the hazardous weather outlook for central Indiana. For the period through tonight, no hazardous weather is expected today or tonight. And now the extended outlook for the period Friday through Wednesday. Thunderstorms will be possible at times Friday, Sunday, and Tuesday, primarily during the afternoon and evening hours. Organized severe storms do not appear likely, though brief heavy downpours and localized flooding will be possible given recent significant rainfall. Spotter information statement. Spotter activation is not anticipated. The ultraviolet index for Indianapolis on Friday will be 5. The Environmental Protection Agency categorizes an index of 5 as moderate exposure to ultraviolet radiation. At 8 p.m. at Indianapolis, it was mostly cloudy. The temperature was 53 degrees, the dew point 41, and the relative humidity 63%. The wind was northwest at 8 miles an hour. The barometric pressure was 29.94 inches and steady. Around central Indiana, it was cloudy, with a temperature of 51 at Anderson, 52 at Muncie, 51 at Zionsville, 53 at Eagle Creek Airpark, and 58 at Shelbyville.
elsewhere across Indiana. At South Bend, rain was falling with a temperature of 53. At Fort Wayne, it was mostly cloudy with a temperature of 52. At Terre Haute, it was cloudy with a temperature of 60. It was fair with a temperature of 55 at Lafayette, 59 at Bloomington, and 62 at Evansville. Just outside Indiana, at Champaign, it was mostly cloudy with a temperature of 55. It was fair with a temperature of 58 at Chicago, 53 at Dayton, 66 at St. Louis, 57 at Cincinnati, and 61 at Louisville. Once again, at Indianapolis, it was 53 degrees with mostly cloudy skies. The Indianapolis climate summary is of 7 p.m., May 7, 2026. So far today, the high temperature has been 62 degrees. The normal high is 71. So far today, the low temperature has been 37 degrees. The normal low is 51. No precipitation has fallen, which leaves the monthly total at 2.17 inches. This is 1.06 inches above the normal amount of 1.11 inches for May. The total precipitation for the year still stands at 16.16 inches, which is 1.47 inches above normal. No snow has fallen, which brings the monthly total to 0.0 inches. The total snowfall since July 1st still stands at 29.9 inches. The record high for tomorrow is 90, which occurred in 1896, and the record low is 31, which occurred in 1947. Sunset tonight is at 8:45 p.m. Sunrise tomorrow is at 6:38 a.m. This is NOAA All Hazards Radio KEC 74 in Indianapolis. And now a look at your forecast for Indianapolis and central Indiana. Tonight, partly cloudy. Scattered showers through the late overnight, then a slight chance of showers toward daybreak. Lows in the upper 40s. Southwest winds 5 to 10 miles an hour. Chance of rain 30%. For Friday, partly cloudy through early afternoon, then becoming mostly cloudy. A slight chance of thunderstorms. A slight chance of showers through early afternoon, then showers late in the afternoon. Highs in the upper 60s. Southwest winds 5 to 10 miles an hour with gusts up to 20 miles an hour. Chance of rain 80%. Friday night, mostly cloudy. Showers with a slight chance of thunderstorms through the late overnight, then a chance of showers toward daybreak. Lows in the lower 50s. Southwest winds 5 to 10 miles an hour. Chance of rain 90%. For Saturday, partly cloudy through early afternoon, then clearing. Highs in the mid-70s. Southwest winds 10 to 15 miles an hour with gusts up to 25 miles an hour. Once again, the forecast for tonight. Partly cloudy. Scattered showers through the late overnight, then a slight chance of showers toward daybreak. Lows in the upper 40s. Southwest winds 5 to 10 miles an hour. Chance of rain 30%. Taking a look at the 3 through 7 day forecast for Indianapolis and central Indiana. Saturday night, partly cloudy with a 40% chance of showers. Lows in the lower 50s. West winds around 5 miles an hour, becoming north toward daybreak. For Sunday, partly cloudy. A chance of showers through early afternoon, then a slight chance of showers late in the afternoon. Not as warm with highs in the mid-60s. Chance of rain 40%. Sunday night through Monday night, mostly clear. Lows in the mid-40s. Highs in the mid-60s. For Tuesday, partly cloudy. A slight chance of showers through early afternoon, then a chance of showers with a slight chance of thunderstorms late in the afternoon. Highs in the mid-60s. Chance of rain 50%. Tuesday night, partly cloudy. Showers likely with a slight chance of thunderstorms through the late overnight, then a chance of showers toward daybreak. Lows in the lower 50s. Chance of rain 60%. For Wednesday, partly cloudy. Highs around 70. Wednesday night, partly cloudy through the late overnight, then mostly clear with a slight chance of showers toward daybreak. Lows around 50. Chance of rain 20%. For Thursday,
partly cloudy through early afternoon, then mostly sunny with a slight chance of showers late in the afternoon. Highs in the mid-70s. Chance of rain 20%. The 8 to 14 day outlook for Friday, May 15th through Thursday, May 21st, calls for temperatures to be above normal and precipitation to be near normal. Normal highs for the period are between 70 and 75 degrees, and normal lows are between 50 and 55. The normal precipitation total for the 7 days is between 1.15 and 1.20 inches. The ultraviolet index for Indianapolis on Friday will be 5. The Environmental Protection Agency categorizes an index of 5 as moderate exposure to ultraviolet radiation. At 8 p.m. at Indianapolis, it was mostly cloudy. The temperature was 53 degrees, the dew point 41, and the relative humidity 63%. The wind was northwest at 8 miles an hour. The barometric pressure was 29.94 inches and steady. Around central Indiana, it was cloudy, with a temperature of 51 at Anderson, 52 at Muncie, 51 at Zionsville, 53 at Eagle Creek Airpark, and 58 at Shelbyville. Elsewhere across Indiana, at South Bend, rain was falling, with a temperature of 53. At Fort Wayne, it was mostly cloudy, with a temperature of 52. At Terre Haute, it was cloudy, with a temperature of 60. It was fair, with a temperature of 55 at Lafayette, 59 at Bloomington, and 62 at Evansville. Just outside Indiana, at Champaign, it was mostly cloudy, with a temperature of 55. It was fair, with a temperature of 58 at Chicago, 53 at Dayton, 66 at St. Louis, 57 at Cincinnati, and 61 at Louisville. Once again, at Indianapolis, it was 53 degrees with mostly cloudy skies. The Indianapolis climate summary is of 7 p.m., May 7, 2026. So far today, the high temperature has been 62 degrees. The normal high is 71. So far today, the low temperature has been 37 degrees. The normal low is 51. No precipitation has fallen, which leaves the monthly total at 2.17 inches. This is 1.06 inches above the normal amount of 1.11 inches for May. The total precipitation for the year still stands at 16.16 inches, which is 1.47 inches above normal. No snow has fallen, which brings the monthly total to 0.0 inches. The total snowfall since July 1st still stands at 29.9 inches. The record high for tomorrow is 90, which occurred in 1896, and the record low is 31, which occurred in 1947. Sunset tonight is at 8:45 p.m. Sunrise tomorrow is at 6:38 a.m. This is NOAA All Hazards Radio KEC 74 in Indianapolis. And now a look at your forecast for Indianapolis and central Indiana. Tonight, partly cloudy. Scattered showers through the late overnight, then a slight chance of showers toward daybreak. Lows in the upper 40s. Southwest winds 5 to 10 miles an hour. Chance of rain 30%. For Friday, partly cloudy through early afternoon, then becoming mostly cloudy. A slight chance of thunderstorms. A slight chance of showers through early afternoon, then showers late in the afternoon. Highs in the upper 60s. Southwest winds 5 to 10 miles an hour with gusts up to 20 miles an hour. Chance of rain 80%. Friday night, mostly cloudy. Showers with a slight chance of thunderstorms through the late overnight, then a chance of showers toward daybreak. Lows in the lower 50s. Southwest winds 5 to 10 miles an hour. Chance of rain 90%. For Saturday, partly cloudy through early afternoon, then clearing. Highs in the mid-70s. Southwest winds 10 to 15 miles an hour with gusts up to 25 miles an hour. Once again, the forecast for tonight. Partly cloudy. Scattered showers through the late overnight, then a slight chance of showers toward daybreak. Lows in the upper 40s. Southwest winds 5 to 10 miles an hour. Chance of rain 30%. The current time is 8:39 p.m. Eastern Daylight Time. Taking a look at the 3 through 7 day forecast for Indianapolis and central Indiana.
Saturday night, partly cloudy with a 40% chance of showers. Lows in the lower 50s. West winds around 5 miles an hour, becoming north toward daybreak. For Sunday, partly cloudy. A chance of showers through early afternoon, then a slight chance of showers late in the afternoon. Not as warm with highs in the mid-60s. Chance of rain 40%. Sunday night through Monday night. Mostly clear. Lows in the mid-40s. Highs in the mid-60s. For Tuesday, partly cloudy. A slight chance of showers through early afternoon, then a chance of showers with a slight chance of thunderstorms late in the afternoon. Highs in the mid-60s. Chance of rain 50%. Tuesday night, partly cloudy. Showers likely with a slight chance of thunderstorms through the late overnight, then a chance of showers toward daybreak. Lows in the lower 50s. Chance of rain 60%. For Wednesday, partly cloudy. Highs around 70. Wednesday night, partly cloudy through the late overnight, then mostly clear with a slight chance of showers toward daybreak. Lows around 50. Chance of rain 20%. For Thursday, partly cloudy through early afternoon, then mostly sunny with a slight chance of showers late in the afternoon. Highs in the mid-70s. Chance of rain 20%. The 8 to 14 day outlook for Friday, May 15th through Thursday, May 21st, calls for temperatures to be above normal and precipitation to be near normal. Normal highs for the period are between 70 and 75 degrees, and normal lows are between 50 and 55. The normal precipitation total for the 7 days is between 1.15 and 1.20 inches. The ultraviolet index for Indianapolis on Friday will be 5. The Environmental Protection Agency categorizes an index of 5 as moderate exposure to ultraviolet radiation. At 8 p.m. at Indianapolis, it was mostly cloudy. The temperature was 53 degrees, the dew point 41, and the relative humidity 63%. The wind was northwest at 8 miles an hour. The barometric pressure was 29.94 inches and steady. Around central Indiana, it was cloudy, with a temperature of 51 at Anderson, 52 at Muncie, 51 at Zionsville, 53 at Eagle Creek Airpark, and 58 at Shelbyville. Elsewhere across Indiana, at South Bend, rain was falling, with a temperature of 53. At Fort Wayne, it was mostly cloudy, with a temperature of 52. At Terre Haute, it was cloudy, with a temperature of 60. It was fair, with a temperature of 55 at Lafayette, 59 at Bloomington, and 62 at Evansville. Just outside Indiana, at Champaign, it was mostly cloudy, with a temperature of 55. It was fair, with a temperature of 58 at Chicago, 53 at Dayton, 66 at St. Louis, 57 at Cincinnati, and 61 at Louisville. Once again, at Indianapolis, it was 53 degrees with mostly cloudy skies. The Indianapolis climate summary is of 7 p.m., May 7, 2026. So far today, the high temperature has been 62 degrees. The normal high is 71. So far today, the low temperature has been 37 degrees. The normal low is 51. No precipitation has fallen, which leaves the monthly total at 2.17 inches. This is 1.06 inches above the normal amount of 1.11 inches for May. The total precipitation for the year still stands at 16.16 inches, which is 1.47 inches above normal. No snow has fallen, which brings the monthly total to 0.0 inches. The total snowfall since July 1st still stands at 29.9 inches. The record high for tomorrow is 90, which occurred in 1896, and the record low is 31, which occurred in 1947. Sunset tonight is at 8:45 p.m. Sunrise tomorrow is at 6:38 a.m. This is NOAA All Hazards Radio KEC 74 in Indianapolis. And now a look at your forecast for Indianapolis and central Indiana. Tonight, partly cloudy. Scattered showers through the late overnight, then a slight chance of showers toward daybreak. Lows in the upper 40s. Southwest winds 5 to 10 miles an hour. Chance of rain 30%.
for Friday. Partly cloudy through early afternoon, then becoming mostly cloudy. A slight chance of thunderstorms. A slight chance of showers through early afternoon, then showers late in the afternoon. Highs in the upper 60s. Southwest winds 5 to 10 miles an hour with gusts up to 20 miles an hour. Chance of rain 80%. Friday night. Mostly cloudy. Showers with a slight chance of thunderstorms through the late overnight, then a chance of showers toward daybreak. Lows in the lower 50s. Southwest winds 5 to 10 miles an hour. Chance of rain 90%. For Saturday, partly cloudy through early afternoon, then clearing. Highs in the mid-70s. Southwest winds 10 to 15 miles an hour with gusts up to 25 miles an hour. Once again, the forecast for tonight. Partly cloudy. Scattered showers through the late overnight, then a slight chance of showers toward daybreak. Lows in the upper 40s. Southwest winds 5 to 10 miles an hour. Chance of rain 30%. Taking a look at the 3 through 7 day forecast for Indianapolis and central Indiana. Saturday night. Partly cloudy with a 40% chance of showers. Lows in the lower 50s. West winds around 5 miles an hour, becoming north toward daybreak. For Sunday. Partly cloudy. A chance of showers through early afternoon, then a slight chance of showers late in the afternoon. Not as warm with highs in the mid-60s. Chance of rain 40%. Sunday night through Monday night. Mostly clear. Lows in the mid-40s. Highs in the mid-60s. For Tuesday. Partly cloudy. A slight chance of showers through early afternoon, then a chance of showers with a slight chance of thunderstorms late in the afternoon. Highs in the mid-60s. Chance of rain 50%. Tuesday night. Partly cloudy. Showers likely with a slight chance of thunderstorms through the late overnight, then a chance of showers toward daybreak. Lows in the lower 50s. Chance of rain 60%. For Wednesday. Partly cloudy. Highs around 70. Wednesday night. Partly cloudy through the late overnight, then mostly clear with a slight chance of showers toward daybreak. Lows around 50. Chance of rain 20%. For Thursday. Partly cloudy through early afternoon, then mostly sunny with a slight chance of showers late in the afternoon. Highs in the mid-70s. Chance of rain 20%. The 8 to 14 day outlook for Friday, May 15th through Thursday, May 21st. Calls for temperatures to be above normal and precipitation to be near normal. Normal highs for the period are between 70 and 75 degrees, and normal lows are between 50 and 55. The normal precipitation total for the 7 days is between 1.15 and 1.20 inches. The ultraviolet index for Indianapolis on Friday will be 5. The Environmental Protection Agency categorizes an index of 5 as moderate exposure to ultraviolet radiation. At 8 p.m. at Indianapolis, it was mostly cloudy. The temperature was 53 degrees, the dew point 41, and the relative humidity 63%. The wind was northwest at 8 miles an hour. The barometric pressure was 29.94 inches and steady. Around central Indiana, it was cloudy, with a temperature of 51 at Anderson, 52 at Muncie, 51 at Zionsville, 53 at Eagle Creek Airpark, and 58 at Shelbyville. Elsewhere across Indiana, at South Bend, rain was falling, with a temperature of 53. At Fort Wayne, it was mostly cloudy, with a temperature of 52. At Terre Haute, it was cloudy, with a temperature of 60. It was fair, with a temperature of 55 at Lafayette, 59 at Bloomington, and 62 at Evansville. Just outside Indiana, at Champaign, it was mostly cloudy, with a temperature of 55. It was fair, with a temperature of 58 at Chicago, 53 at Dayton, 66 at St. Louis, 57 at Cincinnati, and 61 at Louisville. Once again, at Indianapolis, it was 53 degrees with mostly cloudy skies. Now here is the hazardous weather outlook for central Indiana. For the period through tonight. No hazardous weather is expected today or tonight.
and now the extended outlook for the period Friday through Wednesday. Thunderstorms will be possible at times Friday, Sunday, and Tuesday, primarily during the afternoon and evening hours. Organized severe storms do not appear likely, though brief heavy downpours and localized flooding will be possible given recent significant rainfall. Spotter information statement: spotter activation is not anticipated. The Indianapolis climate summary is of 7 p.m., May 7, 2026. So far today, the high temperature has been 62 degrees. The normal high is 71. So far today, the low temperature has been 37 degrees. The normal low is 51. No precipitation has fallen, which leaves the monthly total at 2.17 inches. This is 1.06 inches above the normal amount of 1.11 inches for May. The total precipitation for the year still stands at 16.16 inches, which is 1.47 inches above normal. No snow has fallen, which brings the monthly total to 0.0 inches. The total snowfall since July 1st still stands at 29.9 inches. The record high for tomorrow is 90, which occurred in 1896, and the record low is 31, which occurred in 1947. Sunset tonight is at 8:45 p.m. Sunrise tomorrow is at 6:38 a.m. This is NOAA All Hazards Radio KEC 74 in Indianapolis. And now a look at your forecast for Indianapolis and central Indiana. Tonight, partly cloudy. Scattered showers through the late overnight, then a slight chance of showers toward daybreak. Lows in the upper 40s. Southwest winds 5 to 10 miles an hour. Chance of rain 30%. For Friday, partly cloudy through early afternoon, then becoming mostly cloudy. A slight chance of thunderstorms. A slight chance of showers through early afternoon, then showers late in the afternoon. Highs in the upper 60s. Southwest winds 5 to 10 miles an hour with gusts up to 20 miles an hour. Chance of rain 80%. Friday night, mostly cloudy. Showers with a slight chance of thunderstorms through the late overnight, then a chance of showers toward daybreak. Lows in the lower 50s. Southwest winds 5 to 10 miles an hour. Chance of rain 90%. For Saturday, partly cloudy through early afternoon, then clearing. Highs in the mid-70s. Southwest winds 10 to 15 miles an hour with gusts up to 25 miles an hour. Once again, the forecast for tonight. Partly cloudy. Scattered showers through the late overnight, then a slight chance of showers toward daybreak. Lows in the upper 40s. Southwest winds 5 to 10 miles an hour. Chance of rain 30%. Taking a look at the 3 through 7 day forecast for Indianapolis and central Indiana. Saturday night, partly cloudy with a 40% chance of showers. Lows in the lower 50s. West winds around 5 miles an hour, becoming north toward daybreak. For Sunday, partly cloudy. A chance of showers through early afternoon, then a slight chance of showers late in the afternoon. Not as warm with highs in the mid-60s. Chance of rain 40%. Sunday night through Monday night, mostly clear. Lows in the mid-40s. Highs in the mid-60s. For Tuesday, partly cloudy. A slight chance of showers through early afternoon, then a chance of showers with a slight chance of thunderstorms late in the afternoon. Highs in the mid-60s. Chance of rain 50%. Tuesday night, partly cloudy. Showers likely with a slight chance of thunderstorms through the late overnight, then a chance of showers toward daybreak. Lows in the lower 50s. Chance of rain 60%. For Wednesday, partly cloudy. Highs around 70. Wednesday night, partly cloudy through the late overnight, then mostly clear with a slight chance of showers toward daybreak. Lows around 50. Chance of rain 20%. For Thursday, partly cloudy through early afternoon, then mostly sunny with a slight chance of showers late in the afternoon. Highs in the mid-70s. Chance of rain 20%. The current time is 8:54 p.m. Eastern Daylight Time. The 8 to 14 day outlook for
Friday, May 15th through Thursday, May 21st, calls for temperatures to be above normal and precipitation to be near normal. Normal highs for the period are between 70 and 75 degrees, and normal lows are between 50 and 55. The normal precipitation total for the 7 days is between 1.15 and 1.20 inches. The ultraviolet index for Indianapolis on Friday will be 5. The Environmental Protection Agency categorizes an index of 5 as moderate exposure to ultraviolet radiation. At 8 p.m. at Indianapolis, it was mostly cloudy. The temperature was 53 degrees, the dew point 41, and the relative humidity 63%. The wind was northwest at 8 miles an hour. The barometric pressure was 29.94 inches and steady. Around central Indiana, it was cloudy, with a temperature of 51 at Anderson, 52 at Muncie, 51 at Zionsville, 53 at Eagle Creek Airpark, and 58 at Shelbyville. Elsewhere across Indiana, at South Bend, rain was falling, with a temperature of 53. At Fort Wayne, it was mostly cloudy, with a temperature of 52. At Terre Haute, it was cloudy, with a temperature of 60. It was fair, with a temperature of 55 at Lafayette, 59 at Bloomington, and 62 at Evansville. Just outside Indiana, at Champaign, it was mostly cloudy, with a temperature of 55. It was fair, with a temperature of 58 at Chicago, 53 at Dayton, 66 at St. Louis, 57 at Cincinnati, and 61 at Louisville. Once again, at Indianapolis, it was 53 degrees with mostly cloudy skies. The Indianapolis climate summary is of 7 p.m., May 7, 2026. So far today, the high temperature has been 62 degrees. The normal high is 71. So far today, the low temperature has been 37 degrees. The normal low is 51. No precipitation has fallen, which leaves the monthly total at 2.17 inches. This is 1.06 inches above the normal amount of 1.11 inches for May. The total precipitation for the year still stands at 16.16 inches, which is 1.47 inches above normal. No snow has fallen, which brings the monthly total to 0.0 inches. The total snowfall since July 1st still stands at 29.9 inches. The record high for tomorrow is 90, which occurred in 1896, and the record low is 31, which occurred in 1947. Sunset tonight is at 8:45 p.m. Sunrise tomorrow is at 6:38 a.m. This is NOAA All Hazards Radio KEC 74 in Indianapolis. And now a look at your forecast for Indianapolis and central Indiana. Tonight, partly cloudy. Scattered showers through the late overnight, then a slight chance of showers toward daybreak. Lows in the upper 40s. Southwest winds 5 to 10 miles an hour. Chance of rain 30%. For Friday, partly cloudy through early afternoon, then becoming mostly cloudy. A slight chance of thunderstorms. A slight chance of showers through early afternoon, then showers late in the afternoon. Highs in the upper 60s. Southwest winds 5 to 10 miles an hour with gusts up to 20 miles an hour. Chance of rain 80%. Friday night, mostly cloudy. Showers with a slight chance of thunderstorms through the late overnight, then a chance of showers toward daybreak. Lows in the lower 50s. Southwest winds 5 to 10 miles an hour. Chance of rain 90%. For Saturday, partly cloudy through early afternoon, then clearing. Highs in the mid-70s. Southwest winds 10 to 15 miles an hour with gusts up to 25 miles an hour. Once again, the forecast for tonight. Partly cloudy. Scattered showers through the late overnight, then a slight chance of showers toward daybreak. Lows in the upper 40s. Southwest winds 5 to 10 miles an hour. Chance of rain 30%. Taking a look at the 3 through 7 day forecast for Indianapolis and central Indiana. Saturday night, partly cloudy with a 40% chance of showers. Lows in the lower 50s. West winds around 5 miles an hour, becoming north toward daybreak. For Sunday, partly cloudy. A chance of showers through early afternoon,
then a slight chance of showers late in the afternoon. Not as warm with highs in the mid-60s. Chance of rain 40%. Sunday night through Monday night. Mostly clear. Lows in the mid-40s. Highs in the mid-60s. For Tuesday. Partly cloudy. A slight chance of showers through early afternoon, then a chance of showers with a slight chance of thunderstorms late in the afternoon. Highs in the mid-60s. Chance of rain 50%. Tuesday night. Partly cloudy. Showers likely with a slight chance of thunderstorms through the late overnight, then a chance of showers toward daybreak. Lows in the lower 50s. Chance of rain 60%. For Wednesday. Partly cloudy. Highs around 70. Wednesday night. Partly cloudy through the late overnight, then mostly clear with a slight chance of showers toward daybreak. Lows around 50. Chance of rain 20%. For Thursday. Partly cloudy through early afternoon, then mostly sunny with a slight chance of showers late in the afternoon. Highs in the mid-70s. Chance of rain 20%. The 8 to 14 day outlook for Friday, May 15th through Thursday, May 21st, calls for temperatures to be above normal and precipitation to be near normal. Normal highs for the period are between 70 and 75 degrees, and normal lows are between 50 and 55. The normal precipitation total for the 7 days is between 1.15 and 1.20 inches. The ultraviolet index for Indianapolis on Friday will be 5. The Environmental Protection Agency categorizes an index of 5 as moderate exposure to ultraviolet radiation. At 8 p.m. at Indianapolis, it was mostly cloudy. The temperature was 53 degrees, the dew point 41, and the relative humidity 63%. The wind was northwest at 8 miles an hour. The barometric pressure was 29.94 inches and steady. Around central Indiana, it was cloudy, with a temperature of 51 at Anderson, 52 at Muncie, 51 at Zionsville, 53 at Eagle Creek Airpark, and 58 at Shelbyville. Elsewhere across Indiana, at South Bend, rain was falling, with a temperature of 53. At Fort Wayne, it was mostly cloudy, with a temperature of 52. At Terre Haute, it was cloudy, with a temperature of 60. It was fair, with a temperature of 55 at Lafayette, 59 at Bloomington, and 62 at Evansville. Just outside Indiana, at Champaign, it was mostly cloudy, with a temperature of 55. It was fair, with a temperature of 58 at Chicago, 53 at Dayton, 66 at St. Louis, 57 at Cincinnati, and 61 at Louisville. Once again, at Indianapolis, it was 53 degrees with mostly cloudy skies. The Indianapolis climate summary is of 7 p.m., May 7, 2026. So far today, the high temperature has been 62 degrees. The normal high is 71. So far today, the low temperature has been 37 degrees. The normal low is 51. No precipitation has fallen, which leaves the monthly total at 2.17 inches. This is 1.06 inches above the normal amount of 1.11 inches for May. The total precipitation for the year still stands at 16.16 inches, which is 1.47 inches above normal. No snow has fallen, which brings the monthly total to 0.0 inches. The total snowfall since July 1st still stands at 29.9 inches. The record high for tomorrow is 90, which occurred in 1896, and the record low is 31, which occurred in 1947. Sunset tonight is at 8:45 p.m. Sunrise tomorrow is at 6:38 a.m. This is NOAA All Hazards Radio KEC 74 in Indianapolis. And now a look at your forecast for Indianapolis and central Indiana. Tonight, partly cloudy. Scattered showers through the late overnight, then a slight chance of showers toward daybreak. Lows in the upper 40s. Southwest winds 5 to 10 miles an hour. Chance of rain 30%. For Friday, partly cloudy through early afternoon, then becoming mostly cloudy. A slight chance of thunderstorms. A slight chance of showers through early afternoon, then showers late in the afternoon. Highs in the upper 60s.
southwest winds 5 to 10 miles an hour with gusts up to 20 miles an hour. Chance of rain 80%. Friday night, mostly cloudy. Showers with a slight chance of thunderstorms through the late overnight, then a chance of showers toward daybreak. Lows in the lower 50s. Southwest winds 5 to 10 miles an hour. Chance of rain 90%. For Saturday, partly cloudy through early afternoon, then clearing. Highs in the mid-70s. Southwest winds 10 to 15 miles an hour with gusts up to 25 miles an hour. Once again, the forecast for tonight. Partly cloudy. Scattered showers through the late overnight, then a slight chance of showers toward daybreak. Lows in the upper 40s. Southwest winds 5 to 10 miles an hour. Chance of rain 30%. Taking a look at the 3 through 7 day forecast for Indianapolis and central Indiana. Saturday night, partly cloudy with a 40% chance of showers. Lows in the lower 50s. West winds around 5 miles an hour, becoming north toward daybreak. For Sunday, partly cloudy. A chance of showers through early afternoon, then a slight chance of showers late in the afternoon. Not as warm with highs in the mid-60s. Chance of rain 40%. Sunday night through Monday night. Mostly clear. Lows in the mid-40s. Highs in the mid-60s. For Tuesday. Partly cloudy. A slight chance of showers through early afternoon, then a chance of showers with a slight chance of thunderstorms late in the afternoon. Highs in the mid-60s. Chance of rain 50%. Tuesday night. Partly cloudy. Showers likely with a slight chance of thunderstorms through the late overnight, then a chance of showers toward daybreak. Lows in the lower 50s. Chance of rain 60%. For Wednesday. Partly cloudy. Highs around 70. Wednesday night. Partly cloudy through the late overnight, then mostly clear with a slight chance of showers toward daybreak. Lows around 50. Chance of rain 20%. For Thursday. Partly cloudy through early afternoon, then mostly sunny with a slight chance of showers late in the afternoon. Highs in the mid-70s. Chance of rain 20%. The 8 to 14 day outlook for Friday, May 15th through Thursday, May 21st, calls for temperatures to be above normal and precipitation to be near normal. Normal highs for the period are between 70 and 75 degrees, and normal lows are between 50 and 55. The normal precipitation total for the 7 days is between 1.15 and 1.20 inches. The ultraviolet index for Indianapolis on Friday will be 5. The Environmental Protection Agency categorizes an index of 5 as moderate exposure to ultraviolet radiation. At 8 p.m. at Indianapolis, it was mostly cloudy. The temperature was 53 degrees, the dew point 41, and the relative humidity 63%. The wind was northwest at 8 miles an hour. The barometric pressure was 29.94 inches and steady. Around central Indiana, it was cloudy, with a temperature of 51 at Anderson, 52 at Muncie, 51 at Zionsville, 53 at Eagle Creek Airpark, and 58 at Shelbyville. Elsewhere across Indiana, at South Bend, rain was falling, with a temperature of 53. At Fort Wayne, it was mostly cloudy, with a temperature of 52. At Terre Haute, it was cloudy, with a temperature of 60. It was fair, with a temperature of 55 at Lafayette, 59 at Bloomington, and 62 at Evansville. Just outside Indiana, at Champaign, it was mostly cloudy, with a temperature of 55. It was fair, with a temperature of 58 at Chicago, 53 at Dayton, 66 at St. Louis, 57 at Cincinnati, and 61 at Louisville. Once again, at Indianapolis, it was 53 degrees with mostly cloudy skies. The current time is 9:08 p.m. Eastern Daylight Time. Now here is the hazardous weather outlook for central Indiana. For the period through tonight, no hazardous weather is expected today or tonight. And now the extended outlook for the period Friday through Wednesday. Thunderstorms will be possible at times Friday, Sunday, and Tuesday, primarily during the afternoon and evening hours.
Organized severe storms do not appear likely, though brief heavy downpours and localized flooding will be possible given recent significant rainfall. Spotter information statement. Spotter activation is not anticipated. The Indianapolis climate summary is of 7 p.m., May 7, 2026. So far today the high temperature has been 62 degrees. The normal high is 71. So far today the low temperature has been 37 degrees. The normal low is 51. No precipitation has fallen, which leaves the monthly total at 2.17 inches. This is 1.06 inches above the normal amount of 1.11 inches for May. The total precipitation for the year still stands at 16.16 inches, which is 1.47 inches above normal. No snow has fallen, which brings the monthly total to 0.0 inches. The total snowfall since July 1st still stands at 29.9 inches. The record high for tomorrow is 90, which occurred in 1896, and the record low is 31, which occurred in 1947. Sunset tonight is at 8:45 p.m. Sunrise tomorrow is at 6:38 a.m. This is NOAA All Hazards Radio KEC 74 in Indianapolis. And now a look at your forecast for Indianapolis and central Indiana. Tonight, partly cloudy. Scattered showers through the late overnight, then a slight chance of showers toward daybreak. Lows in the upper 40s. Southwest winds 5 to 10 miles an hour. Chance of rain 30%. For Friday, partly cloudy through early afternoon, then becoming mostly cloudy. A slight chance of thunderstorms. A slight chance of showers through early afternoon, then showers late in the afternoon. Highs in the upper 60s. Southwest winds 5 to 10 miles an hour with gusts up to 20 miles an hour. Chance of rain 80%. Friday night, mostly cloudy. Showers with a slight chance of thunderstorms through the late overnight, then a chance of showers toward daybreak. Lows in the lower 50s. Southwest winds 5 to 10 miles an hour. Chance of rain 90%. For Saturday, partly cloudy through early afternoon, then clearing. Highs in the mid-70s. Southwest winds 10 to 15 miles an hour with gusts up to 25 miles an hour. Once again, the forecast for tonight. Partly cloudy. Scattered showers through the late overnight, then a slight chance of showers toward daybreak. Lows in the upper 40s. Southwest winds 5 to 10 miles an hour. Chance of rain 30%. Taking a look at the 3 through 7 day forecast for Indianapolis and central Indiana. Saturday night, partly cloudy with a 40% chance of showers. Lows in the lower 50s. West winds around 5 miles an hour, becoming north toward daybreak. For Sunday, partly cloudy. A chance of showers through early afternoon, then a slight chance of showers late in the afternoon. Not as warm with highs in the mid-60s. Chance of rain 40%. Sunday night through Monday night, mostly clear. Lows in the mid-40s. Highs in the mid-60s. For Tuesday, partly cloudy. A slight chance of showers through early afternoon, then a chance of showers with a slight chance of thunderstorms late in the afternoon. Highs in the mid-60s. Chance of rain 50%. Tuesday night, partly cloudy. Showers likely with a slight chance of thunderstorms through the late overnight, then a chance of showers toward daybreak. Lows in the lower 50s. Chance of rain 60%. For Wednesday, partly cloudy. Highs around 70. Wednesday night, partly cloudy through the late overnight, then mostly clear with a slight chance of showers toward daybreak. Lows around 50. Chance of rain 20%. For Thursday, partly cloudy through early afternoon, then mostly sunny with a slight chance of showers late in the afternoon. Highs in the mid-70s. Chance of rain 20%. The 8 to 14 day outlook for Friday, May 15th through Thursday, May 21st, calls for temperatures to be above normal and precipitation to be near normal. Normal highs for the period are between 70 and 75 degrees, and normal lows are between 50 and 55.
The normal precipitation total for the 7 days is between 1.15 and 1.20 inches. The ultraviolet index for Indianapolis on Friday will be 5. The Environmental Protection Agency categorizes an index of 5 as moderate exposure to ultraviolet radiation. At 9 p.m. at Indianapolis, it was mostly cloudy. The temperature was 53 degrees, the dew point 41, and the relative humidity 63%. The wind was calm. The barometric pressure was 29.93 inches and falling. Around central Indiana, at Zionsville, it was partly cloudy, with a temperature of 49. It was mostly cloudy, with a temperature of 52 at Muncie, and 51 at Eagle Creek Air Park. It was cloudy, with a temperature of 51 at Anderson, and 57 at Shelbyville. Elsewhere across Indiana, it was clear, with a temperature of 54 at Bloomington, and 56 at Evansville. At Lafayette, it was partly cloudy, with a temperature of 52. It was mostly cloudy, with a temperature of 47 at South Bend, and 50 at Fort Wayne. At Terre Haute, it was cloudy, with a temperature of 58. Just outside Indiana, at Cincinnati, it was clear, with a temperature of 55. It was partly cloudy, with a temperature of 57 at Chicago, 50 at Champaign, 63 at St. Louis, and 60 at Louisville. At Dayton, it was mostly cloudy, with a temperature of 52. Once again, at Indianapolis, it was 53 degrees with mostly cloudy skies. The Indianapolis climate summary is of 7 p.m., May 7, 2026. So far today, the high temperature has been 62 degrees. The normal high is 71. So far today, the low temperature has been 37 degrees. The normal low is 51. No precipitation has fallen, which leaves the monthly total at 2.17 inches. This is 1.06 inches above the normal amount of 1.11 inches for May. The total precipitation for the year still stands at 16.16 inches, which is 1.47 inches above normal. No snow has fallen, which brings the monthly total to 0.0 inches. The total snowfall since July 1st still stands at 29.9 inches. The record high for tomorrow is 90, which occurred in 1896, and the record low is 31, which occurred in 1947. Sunset tonight is at 8:45 p.m. Sunrise tomorrow is at 6:38 a.m. This is NOAA All Hazards Radio KEC 74 in Indianapolis. And now a look at your forecast for Indianapolis and central Indiana. Tonight, partly cloudy. Scattered showers through the late overnight, then a slight chance of showers toward daybreak. Lows in the upper 40s. Southwest winds 5 to 10 miles an hour. Chance of rain 30%. For Friday, partly cloudy through early afternoon, then becoming mostly cloudy. A slight chance of thunderstorms. A slight chance of showers through early afternoon, then showers late in the afternoon. Highs in the upper 60s. Southwest winds 5 to 10 miles an hour with gusts up to 20 miles an hour. Chance of rain 80%. Friday night, mostly cloudy. Showers with a slight chance of thunderstorms through the late overnight, then a chance of showers toward daybreak. Lows in the lower 50s. Southwest winds 5 to 10 miles an hour. Chance of rain 90%. For Saturday, partly cloudy through early afternoon, then clearing. Highs in the mid-70s. Southwest winds 10 to 15 miles an hour with gusts up to 25 miles an hour. Once again, the forecast for tonight. Partly cloudy. Scattered showers through the late overnight, then a slight chance of showers toward daybreak. Lows in the upper 40s. Southwest winds 5 to 10 miles an hour. Chance of rain 30%. Taking a look at the 3 through 7 day forecast for Indianapolis and central Indiana. Saturday night, partly cloudy with a 40% chance of showers. Lows in the lower 50s. West winds around 5 miles an hour, becoming north toward daybreak. For Sunday, partly cloudy. A chance of showers through early afternoon, then a slight chance of showers late in the afternoon. Not as warm with highs in the mid-60s.
chance of rain 40%. Sunday night through Monday night, mostly clear. Lows in the mid-40s. Highs in the mid-60s.

chance of rain 20%. For Thursday, partly cloudy through early afternoon, then mostly sunny with a slight chance of showers late in the afternoon. Highs in the mid-70s. Chance of rain 20%. The 8 to 14 day outlook for Friday, May 15th through Thursday, May 21st, calls for temperatures to be above normal and precipitation to be near normal. Normal highs for the period are between 70 and 75 degrees, and normal lows are between 50 and 55. The normal precipitation total for the 7 days is between 1.15 and 1.20 inches. The ultraviolet index for Indianapolis on Friday will be 5. The Environmental Protection Agency categorizes an index of 5 as moderate exposure to ultraviolet radiation. At 9 p.m., at Indianapolis, it was mostly cloudy. The temperature was 53 degrees, the dew point 41, and the relative humidity 63%. The wind was calm. The barometric pressure was 29.93 inches and falling. Around central Indiana, at Zionsville, it was partly cloudy, with a temperature of 49. It was mostly cloudy, with a temperature of 52 at Muncie, and 51 at Eagle Creek Air Park. It was cloudy, with a temperature of 51 at Anderson, and 57 at Shelbyville. Elsewhere across Indiana, it was clear, with a temperature of 54 at Bloomington, and 56 at Evansville. At Lafayette, it was partly cloudy, with a temperature of 52. It was mostly cloudy, with a temperature of 47 at South Bend, and 50 at Fort Wayne. At Terre Haute, it was cloudy, with a temperature of 58. Just outside Indiana, at Cincinnati, it was clear, with a temperature of 55. It was partly cloudy, with a temperature of 57 at Chicago, 50 at Champaign, 63 at St. Louis, and 60 at Louisville. At Dayton, it was mostly cloudy, with a temperature of 52. Once again, at Indianapolis, it was 53 degrees with mostly cloudy skies. The Indianapolis climate summary is of 7 p.m., May 7, 2026. So far today, the high temperature has been 62 degrees. The normal high is 71. So far today, the low temperature has been 37 degrees. The normal low is 51. No precipitation has fallen, which leaves the monthly total at 2.17 inches. This is 1.06 inches above the normal amount of 1.11 inches for May. The total precipitation for the year still stands at 16.16 inches, which is 1.47 inches above normal. No snow has fallen, which brings the monthly total to 0.0 inches. The total snowfall since July 1st still stands at 29.9 inches. The record high for tomorrow is 90, which occurred in 1896, and the record low is 31, which occurred in 1947. Sunset tonight is at 8:45 p.m. Sunrise tomorrow is at 6:38 a.m. The current time is 9:23 p.m. Eastern Daylight Time. 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And now a look at your forecast for Indianapolis and central Indiana. Tonight, partly cloudy. Scattered showers through the late overnight, then a slight chance of showers toward daybreak. Lows in the upper 40s. Southwest winds 5 to 10 miles an hour. Chance of rain 30%. For Friday, partly cloudy through early afternoon, then becoming mostly cloudy. A slight chance of thunderstorms. A slight chance of showers through early afternoon, then showers late in the afternoon. Highs in the upper 60s. Southwest winds 5 to 10 miles an hour with gusts up to 20 miles an hour. Chance of rain 80%. Friday night, mostly cloudy. Showers with a slight chance of thunderstorms through the late overnight, then a chance of showers toward daybreak. Lows in the lower 50s. Southwest winds 5 to 10 miles an hour. Chance of rain 90%. For Saturday, partly cloudy through early afternoon, then clearing. Highs in the mid-70s. Southwest winds 10 to 15 miles an hour with gusts up to 25 miles an hour. Once again, the forecast for tonight. Partly cloudy. Scattered showers through the late overnight, then a slight chance of showers toward daybreak. Lows in the upper 40s.

southwest winds 5 to 10 miles an hour. Chance of rain 30%. Taking a look at the 3 through 7 day forecast for Indianapolis and central Indiana. Saturday night, partly cloudy with a 40% chance of showers. Lows in the lower 50s. West winds around 5 miles an hour, becoming north toward daybreak. For Sunday, partly cloudy. A chance of showers through early afternoon, then a slight chance of showers late in the afternoon. Not as warm with highs in the mid-60s. Chance of rain 40%. Sunday night through Monday night. Mostly clear. Lows in the mid-40s. Highs in the mid-60s. For Tuesday. Partly cloudy. A slight chance of showers through early afternoon, then a chance of showers with a slight chance of thunderstorms late in the afternoon. Highs in the mid-60s. Chance of rain 50%. Tuesday night. Partly cloudy. Showers likely with a slight chance of thunderstorms through the late overnight, then a chance of showers toward daybreak. Lows in the lower 50s. Chance of rain 60%. For Wednesday. Partly cloudy. Highs around 70. Wednesday night. Partly cloudy through the late overnight, then mostly clear with a slight chance of showers toward daybreak. Lows around 50. Chance of rain 20%. For Thursday. Partly cloudy through early afternoon, then mostly sunny with a slight chance of showers late in the afternoon. Highs in the mid-70s. Chance of rain 20%. The 8 to 14 day outlook for Friday, May 15th through Thursday, May 21st, calls for temperatures to be above normal and precipitation to be near normal. Normal highs for the period are between 70 and 75 degrees, and normal lows are between 50 and 55. The normal precipitation total for the 7 days is between 1.15 and 1.20 inches. The ultraviolet index for Indianapolis on Friday will be 5. The Environmental Protection Agency categorizes an index of 5 as moderate exposure to ultraviolet radiation. At 9 p.m. at Indianapolis, it was mostly cloudy. The temperature was 53 degrees, the dew point 41, and the relative humidity 63%. The wind was calm. The barometric pressure was 29.93 inches and falling. Around central Indiana, at Zionsville, it was partly cloudy, with a temperature of 49. It was mostly cloudy, with a temperature of 52 at Muncie, and 51 at Eagle Creek Air Park. It was cloudy, with a temperature of 51 at Anderson, and 57 at Shelbyville. Elsewhere across Indiana, it was clear, with a temperature of 54 at Bloomington, and 56 at Evansville. At Lafayette, it was partly cloudy, with a temperature of 52. It was mostly cloudy, with a temperature of 47 at South Bend, and 50 at Fort Wayne. At Terre Haute, it was cloudy, with a temperature of 58. Just outside Indiana, at Cincinnati, it was clear, with a temperature of 55. It was partly cloudy, with a temperature of 57 at Chicago, 50 at Champaign, 63 at St. Louis, and 60 at Louisville. At Dayton, it was mostly cloudy, with a temperature of 52. Once again, at Indianapolis, it was 53 degrees with mostly cloudy skies. Now here is the hazardous weather outlook for central Indiana. For the period through tonight, no hazardous weather is expected today or tonight. And now the extended outlook for the period Friday through Wednesday. Thunderstorms will be possible at times Friday, Sunday, and Tuesday, primarily during the afternoon and evening hours. Organized severe storms do not appear likely, though brief heavy downpours and localized flooding will be possible given recent significant rainfall. Spotter information statement, spotter activation is not anticipated. The Indianapolis climate summary is of 7 p.m., May 7, 2026. So far today the high temperature has been 62 degrees. The normal high is 71. So far today the low temperature has been 37 degrees. The normal low is 51. No precipitation has fallen, which leaves the monthly total at 2.17 inches. This is 1.06 inches above the normal amount of 1.11 inches for May. The total precipitation for the year still stands at 16.16 inches, which is
is 1.47 inches above normal. No snow has fallen, which brings the monthly total to 0.0 inches. The total snowfall since July 1st still stands at 29.9 inches. The record high for tomorrow is 90, which occurred in 1896, and the record low is 31, which occurred in 1947. Sunset tonight is at 8:45 p.m. Sunrise tomorrow is at 6:38 a.m. This is NOAA All Hazards Radio KEC 74 in Indianapolis. And now a look at your forecast for Indianapolis and central Indiana. Tonight, partly cloudy. Scattered showers through the late overnight, then a slight chance of showers toward daybreak. Lows in the upper 40s. Southwest winds 5 to 10 miles an hour. Chance of rain 30%. For Friday, partly cloudy through early afternoon, then becoming mostly cloudy. A slight chance of thunderstorms. A slight chance of showers through early afternoon, then showers late in the afternoon. Highs in the upper 60s. Southwest winds 5 to 10 miles an hour with gusts up to 20 miles an hour. Chance of rain 80%. Friday night, mostly cloudy. Showers with a slight chance of thunderstorms through the late overnight, then a chance of showers toward daybreak. Lows in the lower 50s. Southwest winds 5 to 10 miles an hour. Chance of rain 90%. For Saturday, partly cloudy through early afternoon, then clearing. Highs in the mid-70s. Southwest winds 10 to 15 miles an hour with gusts up to 25 miles an hour. Once again, the forecast for tonight. Partly cloudy. Scattered showers through the late overnight, then a slight chance of showers toward daybreak. Lows in the upper 40s. Southwest winds 5 to 10 miles an hour. Chance of rain 30%. Taking a look at the 3 through 7 day forecast for Indianapolis and central Indiana. Saturday night, partly cloudy with a 40% chance of showers. Lows in the lower 50s. West winds around 5 miles an hour, becoming north toward daybreak. For Sunday, partly cloudy. A chance of showers through early afternoon, then a slight chance of showers late in the afternoon. Not as warm with highs in the mid-60s. Chance of rain 40%. Sunday night through Monday night. Mostly clear. Lows in the mid-40s. Highs in the mid-60s. For Tuesday. Partly cloudy. A slight chance of showers through early afternoon, then a chance of showers with a slight chance of thunderstorms late in the afternoon. Highs in the mid-60s. Chance of rain 50%. Tuesday night. Partly cloudy. Showers likely with a slight chance of thunderstorms through the late overnight, then a chance of showers toward daybreak. Lows in the lower 50s. Chance of rain 60%. For Wednesday. Partly cloudy. Highs around 70. Wednesday night. Partly cloudy through the late overnight, then mostly clear with a slight chance of showers toward daybreak. Lows around 50. Chance of rain 20%. For Thursday. Partly cloudy through early afternoon, then mostly sunny with a slight chance of showers late in the afternoon. Highs in the mid-70s. Chance of rain 20%. The 8 to 14 day outlook for Friday, May 15th through Thursday, May 21st, calls for temperatures to be above normal and precipitation to be near normal. Normal highs for the period are between 70 and 75 degrees, and normal lows are between 50 and 55. The normal precipitation total for the 7 days is between 1.15 and 1.20 inches. The ultraviolet index for Indianapolis on Friday will be 5. The Environmental Protection Agency categorizes an index of 5 as moderate exposure to ultraviolet radiation. At 9 p.m. at Indianapolis, it was mostly cloudy. The temperature was 53 degrees, the dew point 41, and the relative humidity 63%. The wind was calm. The barometric pressure was 29.93 inches and falling. Around central Indiana, at Zionsville, it was partly cloudy, with a temperature of 49. It was mostly cloudy, with a temperature of 52 at Muncie, and 51 at Eagle Creek Air Park.
It was cloudy, with a temperature of 51 at Anderson and 57 at Shelbyville. Elsewhere across Indiana, it was clear, with a temperature of 54 at Bloomington and 56 at Evansville. At Lafayette, it was partly cloudy, with a temperature of 52. It was mostly cloudy, with a temperature of 47 at South Bend and 50 at Fort Wayne. At Terre Haute, it was cloudy, with a temperature of 58. Just outside Indiana, at Cincinnati, it was clear, with a temperature of 55. It was partly cloudy, with a temperature of 57 at Chicago, 50 at Champaign, 63 at St. Louis, and 60 at Louisville. At Dayton, it was mostly cloudy, with a temperature of 52. Once again, at Indianapolis, it was 53 degrees with mostly cloudy skies. This is NOAA All Hazards Radio KEC 74 in Indianapolis. And now a look at your forecast for Indianapolis and central Indiana. Tonight, partly cloudy. Scattered showers through the late overnight, then a slight chance of showers toward daybreak. Lows in the upper 40s. Southwest winds 5 to 10 miles an hour. Chance of rain 30%. For Friday, partly cloudy through early afternoon, then becoming mostly cloudy. A slight chance of thunderstorms. A slight chance of showers through early afternoon, then showers late in the afternoon. Highs in the upper 60s. Southwest winds 5 to 10 miles an hour with gusts up to 20 miles an hour. Chance of rain 80%. Friday night, mostly cloudy. Showers with a slight chance of thunderstorms through the late overnight, then a chance of showers toward daybreak. Lows in the lower 50s. Southwest winds 5 to 10 miles an hour. Chance of rain 90%. For Saturday, partly cloudy through early afternoon, then clearing. Highs in the mid-70s. Southwest winds 10 to 15 miles an hour with gusts up to 25 miles an hour. Once again, the forecast for tonight. Partly cloudy. Scattered showers through the late overnight, then a slight chance of showers toward daybreak. Lows in the upper 40s. Southwest winds 5 to 10 miles an hour. Chance of rain 30%. Taking a look at the 3 through 7 day forecast for Indianapolis and central Indiana. Saturday night, partly cloudy with a 40% chance of showers. Lows in the lower 50s. West winds around 5 miles an hour, becoming north toward daybreak. For Sunday, partly cloudy. A chance of showers through early afternoon, then a slight chance of showers late in the afternoon. Not as warm with highs in the mid-60s. Chance of rain 40%. Sunday night through Monday night, mostly clear. Lows in the mid-40s. Highs in the mid-60s. For Tuesday, partly cloudy. A slight chance of showers through early afternoon, then a chance of showers with a slight chance of thunderstorms late in the afternoon. Highs in the mid-60s. Chance of rain 50%. Tuesday night, partly cloudy. Showers likely with a slight chance of thunderstorms through the late overnight, then a chance of showers toward daybreak. Lows in the lower 50s. Chance of rain 60%. For Wednesday, partly cloudy. Highs around 70. Wednesday night, partly cloudy through the late overnight, then mostly clear with a slight chance of showers toward daybreak. Lows around 50. Chance of rain 20%. For Thursday, partly cloudy through early afternoon, then mostly sunny with a slight chance of showers late in the afternoon. Highs in the mid-70s. Chance of rain 20%. The current time is 9:39 p.m. Eastern Daylight Time. The 8 to 14 day outlook for Friday, May 15th through Thursday, May 21st, calls for temperatures to be above normal and precipitation to be near normal. Normal highs for the period are between 70 and 75 degrees, and normal lows are between 50 and 55. The normal precipitation total for the 7 days is between 1.15 and 1.20 inches. The ultraviolet index for Indianapolis on Friday will be 5. The Environmental Protection Agency categorizes an index of 5 as moderate exposure to ultraviolet radiation.
At 9 p.m. at Indianapolis, it was mostly cloudy. The temperature was 53 degrees, the dew point 41, and the relative humidity 63%. The wind was calm. The barometric pressure was 29.93 inches and falling. Around central Indiana, at Zionsville, it was partly cloudy, with a temperature of 49. It was mostly cloudy, with a temperature of 52 at Muncie, and 51 at Eagle Creek Air Park. It was cloudy, with a temperature of 51 at Anderson, and 57 at Shelbyville. Elsewhere across Indiana, it was clear, with a temperature of 54 at Bloomington, and 56 at Evansville. At Lafayette, it was partly cloudy, with a temperature of 52. It was mostly cloudy, with a temperature of 47 at South Bend, and 50 at Fort Wayne. At Terre Haute, it was cloudy, with a temperature of 58. Just outside Indiana, at Cincinnati, it was clear, with a temperature of 55. It was partly cloudy, with a temperature of 57 at Chicago, 50 at Champaign, 63 at St. Louis, and 60 at Louisville. At Dayton, it was mostly cloudy, with a temperature of 52. Once again, at Indianapolis, it was 53 degrees with mostly cloudy skies. This is NOAA All Hazards Radio KEC 74 in Indianapolis. And now a look at your forecast for Indianapolis and central Indiana. Tonight, partly cloudy. Scattered showers through the late overnight, then a slight chance of showers toward daybreak. Lows in the upper 40s. Southwest winds 5 to 10 miles an hour. Chance of rain 30%. For Friday, partly cloudy through early afternoon, then becoming mostly cloudy. A slight chance of thunderstorms. A slight chance of showers through early afternoon, then showers late in the afternoon. Highs in the upper 60s. Southwest winds 5 to 10 miles an hour with gusts up to 20 miles an hour. Chance of rain 80%. Friday night, mostly cloudy. Showers with a slight chance of thunderstorms through the late overnight, then a chance of showers toward daybreak. Lows in the lower 50s. Southwest winds 5 to 10 miles an hour. Chance of rain 90%. For Saturday, partly cloudy through early afternoon, then clearing. Highs in the mid-70s. Southwest winds 10 to 15 miles an hour with gusts up to 25 miles an hour. Once again, the forecast for tonight. Partly cloudy. Scattered showers through the late overnight, then a slight chance of showers toward daybreak. Lows in the upper 40s. Southwest winds 5 to 10 miles an hour. Chance of rain 30%. Taking a look at the 3 through 7 day forecast for Indianapolis and central Indiana. Saturday night, partly cloudy with a 40% chance of showers. Lows in the lower 50s. West winds around 5 miles an hour, becoming north toward daybreak. For Sunday, partly cloudy. A chance of showers through early afternoon, then a slight chance of showers late in the afternoon. Not as warm with highs in the mid-60s. Chance of rain 40%. Sunday night through Monday night. Mostly clear. Lows in the mid-40s. Highs in the mid-60s. For Tuesday. Partly cloudy. A slight chance of showers through early afternoon, then a chance of showers with a slight chance of thunderstorms late in the afternoon. Highs in the mid-60s. Chance of rain 50%. Tuesday night. Partly cloudy. Showers likely with a slight chance of thunderstorms through the late overnight, then a chance of showers toward daybreak. Lows in the lower 50s. Chance of rain 60%. For Wednesday. Partly cloudy. Highs around 70. Wednesday night. Partly cloudy through the late overnight, then mostly clear with a slight chance of showers toward daybreak. Lows around 50. Chance of rain 20%. For Thursday, partly cloudy through early afternoon, then mostly sunny with a slight chance of showers late in the afternoon. Highs in the mid-70s. Chance of rain 20%. The 8 to 14 day outlook for Friday, May 15th through Thursday, May 21st, calls for temperatures to be above normal and precipitation to be near normal. Normal highs for the period are between 70 and 75 degrees,
and normal lows are between 50 and 55. The normal precipitation total for the 7 days is between 1.15 and 1.20 inches. The ultraviolet index for Indianapolis on Friday will be 5. The Environmental Protection Agency categorizes an index of 5 as moderate exposure to ultraviolet radiation. At 9 p.m., at Indianapolis, it was mostly cloudy. The temperature was 53 degrees, the dew point 41, and the relative humidity 63%. The wind was calm. The barometric pressure was 29.93 inches and falling. Around central Indiana, at Zionsville, it was partly cloudy, with a temperature of 49. It was mostly cloudy, with a temperature of 52 at Muncie, and 51 at Eagle Creek Air Park. It was cloudy, with a temperature of 51 at Anderson, and 57 at Shelbyville. Elsewhere across Indiana, it was clear, with a temperature of 54 at Bloomington, and 56 at Evansville. At Lafayette, it was partly cloudy, with a temperature of 52. It was mostly cloudy, with a temperature of 47 at South Bend, and 50 at Fort Wayne. At Terre Haute, it was cloudy, with a temperature of 58. Just outside Indiana, at Cincinnati, it was clear, with a temperature of 55. It was partly cloudy, with a temperature of 57 at Chicago, 50 at Champaign, 63 at St. Louis, and 60 at Louisville. At Dayton, it was mostly cloudy, with a temperature of 52. Once again, at Indianapolis, it was 53 degrees with mostly cloudy skies. This is NOAA All Hazards Radio KEC 74 in Indianapolis. And now a look at your forecast for Indianapolis and central Indiana. Tonight, partly cloudy. Scattered showers through the late overnight, then a slight chance of showers toward daybreak. Lows in the upper 40s. Southwest winds 5 to 10 miles an hour. Chance of rain 30%. For Friday, partly cloudy through early afternoon, then becoming mostly cloudy. A slight chance of thunderstorms. A slight chance of showers through early afternoon, then showers late in the afternoon. Highs in the upper 60s. Southwest winds 5 to 10 miles an hour with gusts up to 20 miles an hour. Chance of rain 80%. Friday night, mostly cloudy. Showers with a slight chance of thunderstorms through the late overnight, then a chance of showers toward daybreak. Lows in the lower 50s. Southwest winds 5 to 10 miles an hour. Chance of rain 90%. For Saturday, partly cloudy through early afternoon, then clearing. Highs in the mid 70s. Southwest winds 10 to 15 miles an hour with gusts up to 25 miles an hour. Once again, the forecast for tonight. Partly cloudy. Scattered showers through the late overnight, then a slight chance of showers toward daybreak. Lows in the upper 40s. Southwest winds 5 to 10 miles an hour. Chance of rain 30%. Now here is the hazardous weather outlook for central Indiana. For the period through tonight, no hazardous weather is expected today or tonight. And now the extended outlook for the period Friday through Wednesday. Thunderstorms will be possible at times Friday, Sunday, and Tuesday, primarily during the afternoon and evening hours. Organized severe storms do not appear likely, though brief heavy downpours and localized flooding will be possible given recent significant rainfall. Spotter information statement. Spotter activation is not anticipated. Taking a look at the 3 through 7 day forecast for Indianapolis and central Indiana. Saturday night, partly cloudy with a 40% chance of showers. Lows in the lower 50s. West winds around 5 miles an hour, becoming north toward daybreak. For Sunday, partly cloudy. A chance of showers through early afternoon, then a slight chance of showers late in the afternoon. Not as warm with highs in the mid-60s. Chance of rain 40%. Sunday night through Monday night. Mostly clear. Lows in the mid-40s. Highs in the mid-60s. For Tuesday. Partly cloudy. A slight chance of showers through early afternoon, then a chance of showers with a slight chance of thunderstorms late in the afternoon. Highs in the mid-60s. Chance of rain 50%. Tuesday night.
partly cloudy. Showers likely with a slight chance of thunderstorms through the late overnight, then a chance of showers toward daybreak. Lows in the lower 50s. Chance of rain 60%. For Wednesday, partly cloudy. Highs around 70. Wednesday night, partly cloudy through the late overnight, then mostly clear with a slight chance of showers toward daybreak. Lows around 50. Chance of rain 20%. For Thursday, partly cloudy through early afternoon, then mostly sunny with a slight chance of showers late in the afternoon. Highs in the mid-70s. Chance of rain 20%. The 8 to 14 day outlook for Friday, May 15th through Thursday, May 21st, calls for temperatures to be above normal and precipitation to be near normal. Normal highs for the period are between 70 and 75 degrees, and normal lows are between 50 and 55. The normal precipitation total for the 7 days is between 1.15 and 1.20 inches. The ultraviolet index for Indianapolis on Friday will be 5. The Environmental Protection Agency categorizes an index of 5 as moderate exposure to ultraviolet radiation. At 9 p.m. at Indianapolis, it was mostly cloudy. The temperature was 53 degrees, the dew point 41, and the relative humidity 63%. The wind was calm. The barometric pressure was 29.93 inches and falling. Around central Indiana, at Zionsville, it was partly cloudy, with a temperature of 49. It was mostly cloudy, with a temperature of 52 at Muncie, and 51 at Eagle Creek Air Park. It was cloudy, with a temperature of 51 at Anderson, and 57 at Shelbyville. Elsewhere across Indiana, it was clear, with a temperature of 54 at Bloomington, and 56 at Evansville. At Lafayette, it was partly cloudy, with a temperature of 52. It was mostly cloudy, with a temperature of 47 at South Bend, and 50 at Fort Wayne. At Terre Haute, it was cloudy, with a temperature of 58. Just outside Indiana, at Cincinnati, it was clear, with a temperature of 55. It was partly cloudy, with a temperature of 57 at Chicago, 50 at Champaign, 63 at St. Louis, and 60 at Louisville. At Dayton, it was mostly cloudy, with a temperature of 52. Once again, at Indianapolis, it was 53 degrees with mostly cloudy skies. This is NOAA All Hazards Radio KEC 74 in Indianapolis. And now a look at your forecast for Indianapolis and central Indiana. Tonight, partly cloudy. Scattered showers through the late overnight, then a slight chance of showers toward daybreak. Lows in the upper 40s. Southwest winds 5 to 10 miles an hour. Chance of rain 30%. For Friday, partly cloudy through early afternoon, then becoming mostly cloudy. A slight chance of thunderstorms. A slight chance of showers through early afternoon, then showers late in the afternoon. Highs in the upper 60s. Southwest winds 5 to 10 miles an hour with gusts up to 20 miles an hour. Chance of rain 80%. Friday night, mostly cloudy. Showers with a slight chance of thunderstorms through the late overnight, then a chance of showers toward daybreak. Lows in the lower 50s. Southwest winds 5 to 10 miles an hour. Chance of rain 90%. For Saturday, partly cloudy through early afternoon, then clearing. Highs in the mid-70s. Southwest winds 10 to 15 miles an hour with gusts up to 25 miles an hour. Once again, the forecast for tonight. Partly cloudy. Scattered showers through the late overnight, then a slight chance of showers toward daybreak. Lows in the upper 40s. Southwest winds 5 to 10 miles an hour. Chance of rain 30%. The current time is 9:54 p.m. Eastern Daylight Time. Taking a look at the 3 through 7 day forecast for Indianapolis and central Indiana. Saturday night, partly cloudy with a 40% chance of showers. Lows in the lower 50s. West winds around 5 miles an hour, becoming north toward daybreak. For Sunday, partly cloudy. A chance of showers through early afternoon, then a slight chance of showers late in the afternoon. Not as warm with highs in the mid-60s.
Chance of rain 40%. Sunday night through Monday night. Mostly clear. Lows in the mid-40s. Highs in the mid-60s. For Tuesday. Partly cloudy. A slight chance of showers through early afternoon, then a chance of showers with a slight chance of thunderstorms late in the afternoon. Highs in the mid-60s. Chance of rain 50%. Tuesday night. Partly cloudy. Showers likely with a slight chance of thunderstorms through the late overnight, then a chance of showers toward daybreak. Lows in the lower 50s. Chance of rain 60%. For Wednesday. Partly cloudy. Highs around 70. Wednesday night. Partly cloudy through the late overnight, then mostly clear with a slight chance of showers toward daybreak. Lows around 50. Chance of rain 20%. For Thursday. Partly cloudy through early afternoon, then mostly sunny with a slight chance of showers late in the afternoon. Highs in the mid-70s. Chance of rain 20%. The 8 to 14 day outlook for Friday, May 15th through Thursday, May 21st, calls for temperatures to be above normal and precipitation to be near normal. Normal highs for the period are between 70 and 75 degrees, and normal lows are between 50 and 55. The normal precipitation total for the 7 days is between 1.15 and 1.20 inches. The ultraviolet index for Indianapolis on Friday will be 5. The Environmental Protection Agency categorizes an index of 5 as moderate exposure to ultraviolet radiation. At 9 p.m., at Indianapolis, it was mostly cloudy. The temperature was 53 degrees, the dew point 41, and the relative humidity 63%. The wind was calm. The barometric pressure was 29.93 inches and falling. Around central Indiana, at Zionsville, it was partly cloudy, with a temperature of 49. It was mostly cloudy, with a temperature of 52 at Muncie, and 51 at Eagle Creek Air Park. It was cloudy, with a temperature of 51 at Anderson, and 57 at Shelbyville. Elsewhere across Indiana, it was clear, with a temperature of 54 at Bloomington, and 56 at Evansville. At Lafayette, it was partly cloudy, with a temperature of 52. It was mostly cloudy, with a temperature of 47 at South Bend, and 50 at Fort Wayne. At Terre Haute, it was cloudy, with a temperature of 58. Just outside Indiana, at Cincinnati, it was clear, with a temperature of 55. It was partly cloudy, with a temperature of 57 at Chicago, 50 at Champaign, 63 at St. Louis, and 60 at Louisville. At Dayton, it was mostly cloudy, with a temperature of 52. Once again, at Indianapolis, it was 53 degrees with mostly cloudy skies. This is NOAA All Hazards Radio KEC 74 in Indianapolis. And now a look at your forecast for Indianapolis and central Indiana. Tonight, partly cloudy. Scattered showers through the late overnight, then a slight chance of showers toward daybreak. Lows in the upper 40s. Southwest winds 5 to 10 miles an hour. Chance of rain 30%. For Friday, partly cloudy through early afternoon, then becoming mostly cloudy. A slight chance of thunderstorms. A slight chance of showers through early afternoon, then showers late in the afternoon. Highs in the upper 60s. Southwest winds 5 to 10 miles an hour with gusts up to 20 miles an hour. Chance of rain 80%. Friday night. Mostly cloudy. Showers with a slight chance of thunderstorms through the late overnight, then a chance of showers toward daybreak. Lows in the lower 50s. Southwest winds 5 to 10 miles an hour. Chance of rain 90%. For Saturday. Partly cloudy through early afternoon, then clearing. Highs in the mid-70s. Southwest winds 10 to 15 miles an hour with gusts up to 25 miles an hour. Once again, the forecast for tonight. Partly cloudy. Scattered showers through the late overnight, then a slight chance of showers toward daybreak. Lows in the upper 40s. Southwest winds 5 to 10 miles an hour. Chance of rain 30%. Taking a look at the 3 through 7 day forecast for Indianapolis and central Indiana. Saturday night.
partly cloudy with a 40% chance of showers. Lows in the lower 50s. West winds around 5 miles an hour, becoming north toward daybreak. For Sunday, partly cloudy. A chance of showers through early afternoon, then a slight chance of showers late in the afternoon. Not as warm with highs in the mid-60s. Chance of rain 40%. Sunday night through Monday night. Mostly clear. Lows in the mid-40s. Highs in the mid-60s. For Tuesday. Partly cloudy. A slight chance of showers through early afternoon, then a chance of showers with a slight chance of thunderstorms late in the afternoon. Highs in the mid-60s. Chance of rain 50%. Tuesday night. Partly cloudy. Showers likely with a slight chance of thunderstorms through the late overnight, then a chance of showers toward daybreak. Lows in the lower 50s. Chance of rain 60%. For Wednesday. Partly cloudy. Highs around 70. Wednesday night. Partly cloudy through the late overnight, then mostly clear with a slight chance of showers toward daybreak. Lows around 50. Chance of rain 20%. For Thursday. Partly cloudy through early afternoon, then mostly sunny with a slight chance of showers late in the afternoon. Highs in the mid-70s. Chance of rain 20%. The 8 to 14 day outlook for Friday, May 15th through Thursday, May 21st, calls for temperatures to be above normal and precipitation to be near normal. Normal highs for the period are between 70 and 75 degrees, and normal lows are between 50 and 55. The normal precipitation total for the 7 days is between 1.15 and 1.20 inches. The ultraviolet index for Indianapolis on Friday will be 5. The Environmental Protection Agency categorizes an index of 5 as moderate exposure to ultraviolet radiation. At 9 p.m. at Indianapolis, it was mostly cloudy. The temperature was 53 degrees, the dew point 41, and the relative humidity 63%. The wind was calm. The barometric pressure was 29.93 inches and falling. Around central Indiana, at Zionsville, it was partly cloudy, with a temperature of 49. It was mostly cloudy, with a temperature of 52 at Muncie, and 51 at Eagle Creek Air Park. It was cloudy, with a temperature of 51 at Anderson, and 57 at Shelbyville. Elsewhere across Indiana, it was clear, with a temperature of 54 at Bloomington, and 56 at Evansville. At Lafayette, it was partly cloudy, with a temperature of 52. It was mostly cloudy, with a temperature of 47 at South Bend, and 50 at Fort Wayne. At Terre Haute, it was cloudy, with a temperature of 58. Just outside Indiana, at Cincinnati, it was clear, with a temperature of 55. It was partly cloudy, with a temperature of 57 at Chicago, 50 at Champaign, 63 at St. Louis, and 60 at Louisville. At Dayton, it was mostly cloudy, with a temperature of 52. Once again, at Indianapolis, it was 53 degrees with mostly cloudy skies. This is NOAA All Hazards Radio KEC 74 in Indianapolis. And now a look at your forecast for Indianapolis and central Indiana. Tonight, partly cloudy. Scattered showers through the late overnight, then a slight chance of showers toward daybreak. Lows in the upper 40s. Southwest winds 5 to 10 miles an hour. Chance of rain 30%. For Friday, partly cloudy through early afternoon, then becoming mostly cloudy. A slight chance of thunderstorms. A slight chance of showers through early afternoon, then showers late in the afternoon. Highs in the upper 60s. Southwest winds 5 to 10 miles an hour with gusts up to 20 miles an hour. Chance of rain 80%. Friday night. Mostly cloudy. Showers with a slight chance of thunderstorms through the late overnight, then a chance of showers toward daybreak. Lows in the lower 50s. Southwest winds 5 to 10 miles an hour. Chance of rain 90%. For Saturday. Partly cloudy through early afternoon, then clearing. Highs in the mid-70s. Southwest winds 10 to 15 miles an hour with gusts up to 25 miles an hour. Once again, the forecast for tonight. Partly cloudy.
Scattered showers through the late overnight, then a slight chance of showers toward daybreak. Lows in the upper 40s. Southwest winds 5 to 10 miles an hour. Chance of rain 30%. Taking a look at the 3 through 7 day forecast for Indianapolis and central Indiana. Saturday night. Partly cloudy with a 40% chance of showers. Lows in the lower 50s. West winds around 5 miles an hour, becoming north toward daybreak. For Sunday, partly cloudy. A chance of showers through early afternoon, then a slight chance of showers late in the afternoon. Not as warm with highs in the mid-60s. Chance of rain 40%. Sunday night through Monday night, mostly clear. Lows in the mid-40s. Highs in the mid-60s. For Tuesday, partly cloudy. A slight chance of showers through early afternoon, then a chance of showers with a slight chance of thunderstorms late in the afternoon. Highs in the mid-60s. Chance of rain 50%. Tuesday night, partly cloudy. Showers likely with a slight chance of thunderstorms through the late overnight, then a chance of showers toward daybreak. Lows in the lower 50s. Chance of rain 60%. For Wednesday, partly cloudy. Highs around 70. Wednesday night, partly cloudy through the late overnight, then mostly clear with a slight chance of showers toward daybreak. Lows around 50. Chance of rain 20%. For Thursday, partly cloudy through early afternoon, then mostly sunny with a slight chance of showers late in the afternoon. Highs in the mid-70s. Chance of rain 20%. And now a look at your forecast for Indianapolis and central Indiana. Rest of tonight. Partly cloudy. Scattered sprinkles through the late overnight, then scattered showers toward daybreak. Lows in the mid-40s. Southwest winds 5 to 10 miles an hour. Chance of rain 30%. For Friday. Partly cloudy with scattered showers through early afternoon, then cloudy with showers with a slight chance of thunderstorms late in the afternoon. Highs in the upper 60s. Southwest winds 10 to 15 miles an hour with gusts up to 25 miles an hour. Chance of rain 80%. Friday night. Mostly cloudy. Showers with a slight chance of thunderstorms through the late overnight, then a chance of showers toward daybreak. Lows in the lower 50s. Southwest winds 5 to 10 miles an hour. Chance of rain 90%. For Saturday, partly cloudy through early afternoon, then clearing. Highs in the mid-70s. Southwest winds 10 to 15 miles an hour with gusts up to 25 miles an hour. Once again, the forecast for rest of tonight. Partly cloudy. Scattered sprinkles through the late overnight, then scattered showers toward daybreak. Lows in the mid-40s. Southwest winds 5 to 10 miles an hour. Chance of rain 30%. Taking a look at the 3 through 7 day forecast for Indianapolis and central Indiana. Saturday night. Partly cloudy with a 40% chance of showers. Lows in the lower 50s. West winds around 5 miles an hour, becoming north toward daybreak. For Sunday. Partly cloudy. A chance of showers through early afternoon, then a slight chance of showers late in the afternoon. Not as warm with highs in the mid-60s. Chance of rain 40%. Sunday night through Monday night. Mostly clear. Lows in the mid-40s. Highs in the mid-60s. For Tuesday. Partly cloudy. A slight chance of showers through early afternoon, then a chance of showers with a slight chance of thunderstorms late in the afternoon. Highs in the mid-60s. Chance of rain 50%. Tuesday night. Partly cloudy. Showers likely with a slight chance of thunderstorms through the late overnight, then a chance of showers toward daybreak. Lows in the lower 50s. Chance of rain 60%. For Wednesday. Partly cloudy. Highs around 70. Wednesday night. Partly cloudy through the late overnight, then mostly clear with a slight chance of showers toward daybreak. Lows around 50. Chance of rain 20%. For Thursday,
Partly cloudy through early afternoon, then mostly sunny with a slight chance of showers late in the afternoon. Highs in the mid-70s. Chance of rain 20%. The current time is 10:10 p.m. Eastern Daylight Time. Now here is the hazardous weather outlook for central Indiana. For the period through tonight, no hazardous weather is expected today or tonight. And now the extended outlook for the period Friday through Wednesday. Thunderstorms will be possible at times Friday, Sunday, and Tuesday, primarily during the afternoon and evening hours. Organized severe storms do not appear likely, though brief heavy downpours and localized flooding will be possible given recent significant rainfall. Spotter information statement, spotter activation is not anticipated. This is NOAA All Hazards Radio KEC 74 in Indianapolis. And now a look at your forecast for Indianapolis and central Indiana. Rest of tonight. Partly cloudy. Scattered sprinkles through the late overnight, then scattered showers toward daybreak. Lows in the mid-40s. Southwest winds 5 to 10 miles an hour. Chance of rain 30%. For Friday. Partly cloudy with scattered showers through early afternoon, then cloudy with showers with a slight chance of thunderstorms late in the afternoon. Highs in the upper 60s. Southwest winds 10 to 15 miles an hour with gusts up to 25 miles an hour. Chance of rain 80%. Friday night. Mostly cloudy. Showers with a slight chance of thunderstorms through the late overnight, then a chance of showers toward daybreak. Lows in the lower 50s. Southwest winds 5 to 10 miles an hour. Chance of rain 90%. For Saturday. Partly cloudy through early afternoon, then clearing. Highs in the mid-70s. Southwest winds 10 to 15 miles an hour with gusts up to 25 miles an hour. Once again, the forecast for rest of tonight. Partly cloudy. Scattered sprinkles through the late overnight, then scattered showers toward daybreak. Lows in the mid-40s. Southwest winds 5 to 10 miles an hour. Chance of rain 30%. Taking a look at the 3 through 7 day forecast for Indianapolis and central Indiana. Saturday night. Partly cloudy with a 40% chance of showers. Lows in the lower 50s. West winds around 5 miles an hour, becoming north toward daybreak. For Sunday. Partly cloudy. A chance of showers through early afternoon, then a slight chance of showers late in the afternoon. Not as warm with highs in the mid-60s. Chance of rain 40%. Sunday night through Monday night. Mostly clear. Lows in the mid-40s. Highs in the mid-60s. For Tuesday. Partly cloudy. A slight chance of showers through early afternoon, then a chance of showers with a slight chance of thunderstorms late in the afternoon. Highs in the mid-60s. Chance of rain 50%. Tuesday night. Partly cloudy. Showers likely with a slight chance of thunderstorms through the late overnight, then a chance of showers toward daybreak. Lows in the lower 50s. Chance of rain 60%. For Wednesday. Partly cloudy. Highs around 70. Wednesday night. Partly cloudy through the late overnight, then mostly clear with a slight chance of showers toward daybreak. Lows around 50. Chance of rain 20%. For Thursday. Partly cloudy through early afternoon, then mostly sunny with a slight chance of showers late in the afternoon. Highs in the mid-70s. Chance of rain 20%. The 8 to 14 day outlook for Friday, May 15th through Thursday, May 21st, calls for temperatures to be above normal and precipitation to be near normal. Normal highs for the period are between 70 and 75 degrees, and normal lows are between 50 and 55. The normal precipitation total for the 7 days is between 1.15 and 1.20 inches. The ultraviolet index for Indianapolis on Friday will be 5. The Environmental Protection Agency categorizes an index of 5 as moderate exposure to ultraviolet radiation. At 10 p.m. at Indianapolis, it was mostly cloudy. The temperature was 50 degrees, the dew point 41, and the relative humidity 71%. The wind was south at 6 miles an hour.
The barometric pressure was 29.94 inches and rising. Around central Indiana, it was partly cloudy, with a temperature of 48 at Anderson, 51 at Muncie, and 53 at Shelbyville. At Eagle Creek Airpark, it was mostly cloudy, with a temperature of 50. At Zionsville, it was cloudy, with a temperature of 49. Elsewhere across Indiana, it was clear, with a temperature of 47 at South Bend, 49 at Lafayette, 49 at Bloomington, and 54 at Evansville. It was mostly cloudy, with a temperature of 48 at Fort Wayne, and 55 at Terre Haute. Just outside Indiana, it was clear, with a temperature of 50 at Cincinnati, and 56 at Louisville. It was partly cloudy, with a temperature of 55 at Chicago, 48 at Champaign, and 62 at St. Louis. At Dayton, it was mostly cloudy, with a temperature of 52. Once again, at Indianapolis, it was 50 degrees with mostly cloudy skies. This is NOAA All Hazards Radio KEC 74 in Indianapolis. And now a look at your forecast for Indianapolis and central Indiana. Rest of tonight. Partly cloudy. Scattered sprinkles through the late overnight, then scattered showers toward daybreak. Lows in the mid-40s. Southwest winds 5 to 10 miles an hour. Chance of rain 30%. For Friday, partly cloudy with scattered showers through early afternoon, then cloudy with showers with a slight chance of thunderstorms late in the afternoon. Highs in the upper 60s. Southwest winds 10 to 15 miles an hour with gusts up to 25 miles an hour. Chance of rain 80%. Friday night, mostly cloudy. Showers with a slight chance of thunderstorms through the late overnight, then a chance of showers toward daybreak. Lows in the lower 50s. Southwest winds 5 to 10 miles an hour. Chance of rain 90%. For Saturday, partly cloudy through early afternoon, then clearing. Highs in the mid-70s. Southwest winds 10 to 15 miles an hour with gusts up to 25 miles an hour. Once again, the forecast for rest of tonight. Partly cloudy. Scattered sprinkles through the late overnight, then scattered showers toward daybreak. Lows in the mid-40s. Southwest winds 5 to 10 miles an hour. Chance of rain 30%. Taking a look at the 3 through 7 day forecast for Indianapolis and central Indiana. Saturday night. Partly cloudy with a 40% chance of showers. Lows in the lower 50s. West winds around 5 miles an hour, becoming north toward daybreak. For Sunday, partly cloudy. A chance of showers through early afternoon, then a slight chance of showers late in the afternoon. Not as warm with highs in the mid-60s. Chance of rain 40%. Sunday night through Monday night, mostly clear. Lows in the mid-40s. Highs in the mid-60s. For Tuesday, partly cloudy. A slight chance of showers through early afternoon, then a chance of showers with a slight chance of thunderstorms late in the afternoon. Highs in the mid-60s. Chance of rain 50%. Tuesday night, partly cloudy. Showers likely with a slight chance of thunderstorms through the late overnight, then a chance of showers toward daybreak. Lows in the lower 50s. Chance of rain 60%. For Wednesday, partly cloudy. Highs around 70. Wednesday night, partly cloudy through the late overnight, then mostly clear with a slight chance of showers toward daybreak. Lows around 50. Chance of rain 20%. For Thursday, partly cloudy through early afternoon, then mostly sunny with a slight chance of showers late in the afternoon. Highs in the mid-70s. Chance of rain 20%. The 8 to 14 day outlook for Friday, May 15th through Thursday, May 21st, calls for temperatures to be above normal and precipitation to be near normal. Normal highs for the period are between 70 and 75 degrees, and normal lows are between 50 and 55. The normal precipitation total for the 7 days is between 1.15 and 1.20 inches. The ultraviolet index for Indianapolis on Friday will be 5. The Environmental Protection Agency categorizes an index of 5 as moderate exposure to ultraviolet radiation. A
At 10 p.m. at Indianapolis, it was mostly cloudy. The temperature was 50 degrees, the dew point 41, and the relative humidity 71%. The wind was south.

at Cincinnati and 56 at Louisville. It was partly cloudy, with a temperature of 55 at Chicago, 48 at Champaign, and 62 at St. Louis. At Dayton, it was mostly cloudy, with a temperature of 52. Once again, at Indianapolis, it was 50 degrees with mostly cloudy skies. This is NOAA All Hazards Radio KEC 74 in Indianapolis. And now a look at your forecast for Indianapolis and central Indiana. Rest of tonight. Partly cloudy. Scattered sprinkles through the late overnight, then scattered showers toward daybreak. Lows in the mid-40s. Southwest winds 5 to 10 miles an hour. Chance of rain 30%. For Friday. Partly cloudy with scattered showers through early afternoon, then cloudy with showers with a slight chance of thunderstorms late in the afternoon. Highs in the upper 60s. Southwest winds 10 to 15 miles an hour with gusts up to 25 miles an hour. Chance of rain 80%. Friday night. Mostly cloudy. Showers with a slight chance of thunderstorms through the late overnight, then a chance of showers toward daybreak. Lows in the lower 50s. Southwest winds 5 to 10 miles an hour. Chance of rain 90%. For Saturday. Partly cloudy through early afternoon, then clearing. Highs in the mid-70s. Southwest winds 10 to 15 miles an hour with gusts up to 25 miles an hour. Once again, the forecast for rest of tonight. Partly cloudy. Scattered sprinkles through the late overnight, then scattered showers toward daybreak. Lows in the mid-40s. Southwest winds 5 to 10 miles an hour. Chance of rain 30%. Taking a look at the 3 through 7 day forecast for Indianapolis and central Indiana. Saturday night. Partly cloudy with a 40% chance of showers. Lows in the lower 50s. West winds around 5 miles an hour, becoming north toward daybreak. For Sunday. Partly cloudy. A chance of showers through early afternoon, then a slight chance of showers late in the afternoon. Not as warm with highs in the mid-60s. Chance of rain 40%. Sunday night through Monday night. Mostly clear. Lows in the mid-40s. Highs in the mid-60s. For Tuesday. Partly cloudy. A slight chance of showers through early afternoon, then a chance of showers with a slight chance of thunderstorms late in the afternoon. Highs in the mid-60s. Chance of rain 50%. Tuesday night. Partly cloudy. Showers likely with a slight chance of thunderstorms through the late overnight, then a chance of showers toward daybreak. Lows in the lower 50s. Chance of rain 60%. For Wednesday. Partly cloudy. Highs around 70. Wednesday night. Partly cloudy through the late overnight, then mostly clear with a slight chance of showers toward daybreak. Lows around 50. Chance of rain 20%. For Thursday. Partly cloudy through early afternoon, then mostly sunny with a slight chance of showers late in the afternoon. Highs in the mid-70s. Chance of rain 20%. The current time is 10:24 p.m. Eastern Daylight Time. The 8 to 14 day outlook for Friday, May 15th through Thursday, May 21st, calls for temperatures to be above normal and precipitation to be near normal. Normal highs for the period are between 70 and 75 degrees, and normal lows are between 50 and 55. The normal precipitation total for the 7 days is between 1.15 and 1.20 inches. The ultraviolet index for Indianapolis on Friday will be 5. The Environmental Protection Agency categorizes an index of 5 as moderate exposure to ultraviolet radiation. At 10 p.m., at Indianapolis, it was mostly cloudy. The temperature was 50 degrees, the dew point 41, and the relative humidity 71%. The wind was south at 6 miles an hour. The barometric pressure was 29.94 inches and rising. Around central Indiana, it was partly cloudy, with a temperature of 48 at Anderson, 51 at Muncie, and 53 at Shelbyville. At Eagle Creek Airport, it was mostly cloudy, with a temperature of 50. At Zionsville, it was cloudy, with a temperature of 49. Elsewhere across Indiana,

clear, with a temperature of 47 at South Bend, 49 at Lafayette, 49 at Bloomington, and 54 at Evansville. It was mostly cloudy, with a temperature of 48 at Fort Wayne, and 55 at Terre Haute. Just outside Indiana, it was clear, with a temperature of 50 at Cincinnati, and 56 at Louisville. It was partly cloudy, with a temperature of 55 at Chicago, 48 at Champaign, and 62 at St. Louis. At Dayton, it was mostly cloudy, with a temperature of 52. Once again, at Indianapolis, it was 50 degrees with mostly cloudy skies. This is NOAA All Hazards Radio KEC 74 in Indianapolis. And now a look at your forecast for Indianapolis and central Indiana. Rest of tonight. Partly cloudy. Scattered sprinkles through the late overnight, then scattered showers toward daybreak. Lows in the mid-40s. Southwest winds 5 to 10 miles an hour. Chance of rain 30%. For Friday, partly cloudy with scattered showers through early afternoon, then cloudy with showers with a slight chance of thunderstorms late in the afternoon. Highs in the upper 60s. Southwest winds 10 to 15 miles an hour with gusts up to 25 miles an hour. Chance of rain 80%. Friday night, mostly cloudy. Showers with a slight chance of thunderstorms through the late overnight, then a chance of showers toward daybreak. Lows in the lower 50s. Southwest winds 5 to 10 miles an hour. Chance of rain 90%. For Saturday, partly cloudy through early afternoon, then clearing. Highs in the mid-70s. Southwest winds 10 to 15 miles an hour with gusts up to 25 miles an hour. Once again, the forecast for rest of tonight. Partly cloudy. Scattered sprinkles through the late overnight, then scattered showers toward daybreak. Lows in the mid-40s. Southwest winds 5 to 10 miles an hour. Chance of rain 30%. Now here is the hazardous weather outlook for central Indiana. For the period through tonight, no hazardous weather is expected today or tonight. And now the extended outlook for the period Friday through Wednesday. Thunderstorms will be possible at times Friday, Sunday, and Tuesday, primarily during the afternoon and evening hours. Organized severe storms do not appear likely, though brief heavy downpours and localized flooding will be possible given recent significant rainfall. Spotter information statement, spotter activation is not anticipated. Taking a look at the 3-7 day forecast for Indianapolis and central Indiana. Saturday night, partly cloudy with a 40% chance of showers. Lows in the lower 50s. West winds around 5 miles an hour, becoming north toward daybreak. For Sunday, partly cloudy. A chance of showers through early afternoon, then a slight chance of showers late in the afternoon. Not as warm with highs in the mid-60s. Chance of rain 40%. Sunday night through Monday night, mostly clear. Lows in the mid-40s. Highs in the mid-60s. For Tuesday, partly cloudy. A slight chance of showers through early afternoon, then a chance of showers with a slight chance of thunderstorms late in the afternoon. Highs in the mid-60s. Chance of rain 50%. Tuesday night, partly cloudy. Showers likely with a slight chance of thunderstorms through the late overnight, then a chance of showers toward daybreak. Lows in the lower 50s. Chance of rain 60%. For Wednesday, partly cloudy. Highs around 70. Wednesday night, partly cloudy through the late overnight, then mostly clear with a slight chance of showers toward daybreak. Lows around 50. Chance of rain 20%. For Thursday, partly cloudy through early afternoon, then mostly sunny with a slight chance of showers late in the afternoon. Highs in the mid-70s. Chance of rain 20%. The 8-14 day outlook for Friday, May 15th through Thursday, May 21st, calls for temperatures to be above normal and precipitation to be near normal. Normal highs for the period are between 70 and 75 degrees, and normal lows are between 50 and 55. The normal precipitation total for the 7 days is between 1.15 and 1.20 inches. The ultraviolet index for Indianapolis
on Friday will be 5. The Environmental Protection Agency categorizes an index of 5 as moderate exposure to ultraviolet radiation. At 10 p.m., at Indianapolis, it was mostly cloudy. The temperature was 50 degrees, the dew point 41, and the relative humidity 71%. The wind was south at 6 miles an hour. The barometric pressure was 29.94 inches and rising. Around central Indiana, it was partly cloudy, with a temperature of 48 at Anderson, 51 at Muncie, and 53 at Shelbyville. At Eagle Creek Airport, it was mostly cloudy, with a temperature of 50. At Zionsville, it was cloudy, with a temperature of 49. Elsewhere across Indiana, it was clear, with a temperature of 47 at South Bend, 49 at Lafayette, 49 at Bloomington, and 54 at Evansville. It was mostly cloudy, with a temperature of 48 at Fort Wayne, and 55 at Terre Haute. Just outside Indiana, it was clear, with a temperature of 50 at Cincinnati, and 56 at Louisville. It was partly cloudy, with a temperature of 55 at Chicago, 48 at Champaign, and 62 at St. Louis. At Dayton, it was mostly cloudy, with a temperature of 52. Once again, at Indianapolis, it was 50 degrees with mostly cloudy skies. This is NOAA All Hazards Radio KEC 74 in Indianapolis. And now a look at your forecast for Indianapolis and central Indiana. Rest of tonight. Partly cloudy. Scattered sprinkles through the late overnight, then scattered showers toward daybreak. Lows in the mid-40s. Southwest winds 5 to 10 miles an hour. Chance of rain 30%. For Friday. Partly cloudy with scattered showers through early afternoon, then cloudy with showers with a slight chance of thunderstorms late in the afternoon. Highs in the upper 60s. Southwest winds 10 to 15 miles an hour with gusts up to 25 miles an hour. Chance of rain 80%. Friday night. Mostly cloudy. Showers with a slight chance of thunderstorms through the late overnight, then a chance of showers toward daybreak. Lows in the lower 50s. Southwest winds 5 to 10 miles an hour. Chance of rain 90%. For Saturday. Partly cloudy through early afternoon, then clearing. Highs in the mid-70s. Southwest winds 10 to 15 miles an hour with gusts up to 25 miles an hour. Once again, the forecast for rest of tonight. Partly cloudy. Scattered sprinkles through the late overnight, then scattered showers toward daybreak. Lows in the mid-40s. Southwest winds 5 to 10 miles an hour. Chance of rain 30%. Taking a look at the 3 through 7 day forecast for Indianapolis and central Indiana. Saturday night. Partly cloudy with a 40% chance of showers. Lows in the lower 50s. West winds around 5 miles an hour, becoming north toward daybreak. For Sunday. Partly cloudy. A chance of showers through early afternoon, then a slight chance of showers late in the afternoon. Not as warm with highs in the mid-60s. Chance of rain 40%. Sunday night through Monday night. Mostly clear. Lows in the mid-40s. Highs in the mid-60s. For Tuesday. Partly cloudy. A slight chance of showers through early afternoon, then a chance of showers with a slight chance of thunderstorms late in the afternoon. Highs in the mid-60s. Chance of rain 50%. Tuesday night. Partly cloudy. Showers likely with a slight chance of thunderstorms through the late overnight, then a chance of showers toward daybreak. Lows in the lower 50s. Chance of rain 60%. For Wednesday. Partly cloudy. Highs around 70. Wednesday night. Partly cloudy through the late overnight, then mostly clear with a slight chance of showers toward daybreak. Lows around 50. Chance of rain 20%. For Thursday. Partly cloudy through early afternoon, then mostly sunny with a slight chance of showers late in the afternoon. Highs in the mid-70s. Chance of rain 20%. The 8 to 14 day outlook for Friday, May 15th through Thursday, May 21st, calls for temperatures to be above normal and precipitation to be near normal.
Normal highs for the period are between 70 and 75 degrees, and normal lows are between 50 and 55. The normal precipitation total for the 7 days is between 1.15 and 1.20 inches. The ultraviolet index for Indianapolis on Friday will be 5. The Environmental Protection Agency categorizes an index of 5 as moderate exposure to ultraviolet radiation. At 10 p.m. at Indianapolis, it was mostly cloudy. The temperature was 50 degrees, the dew point 41, and the relative humidity 71%. The wind was south at 6 miles an hour. The barometric pressure was 29.94 inches and rising. Around central Indiana, it was partly cloudy, with a temperature of 48 at Anderson, 51 at Muncie, and 53 at Shelbyville. At Eagle Creek Airport, it was mostly cloudy, with a temperature of 50. At Zionsville, it was cloudy, with a temperature of 49. Elsewhere across Indiana, it was clear, with a temperature of 47 at South Bend, 49 at Lafayette, 49 at Bloomington, and 54 at Evansville. It was mostly cloudy, with a temperature of 48 at Fort Wayne, and 55 at Terre Haute. Just outside Indiana, it was clear, with a temperature of 50 at Cincinnati, and 56 at Louisville. It was partly cloudy, with a temperature of 55 at Chicago, 48 at Champaign, and 62 at St. Louis. At Dayton, it was mostly cloudy, with a temperature of 52. Once again, at Indianapolis, it was 50 degrees with mostly cloudy skies. This is NOAA All Hazards Radio KEC 74 in Indianapolis. And now a look at your forecast for Indianapolis and central Indiana. Rest of tonight. Partly cloudy. Scattered sprinkles through the late overnight, then scattered showers toward daybreak. Lows in the mid-40s. Southwest winds 5 to 10 miles an hour. Chance of rain 30%. For Friday, partly cloudy with scattered showers through early afternoon, then cloudy with showers with a slight chance of thunderstorms late in the afternoon. Highs in the upper 60s. Southwest winds 10 to 15 miles an hour with gusts up to 25 miles an hour. Chance of rain 80%. Friday night, mostly cloudy. Showers with a slight chance of thunderstorms through the late overnight, then a chance of showers toward daybreak. Lows in the lower 50s. Southwest winds 5 to 10 miles an hour. Chance of rain 90%. For Saturday, partly cloudy through early afternoon, then clearing. Highs in the mid-70s. Southwest winds 10 to 15 miles an hour with gusts up to 25 miles an hour. Once again, the forecast for rest of tonight. Partly cloudy. Scattered sprinkles through the late overnight, then scattered showers toward daybreak. Lows in the mid-40s. Southwest winds 5 to 10 miles an hour. Chance of rain 30%. The current time is 10:39 p.m. Eastern Daylight Time. Taking a look at the 3 through 7 day forecast for Indianapolis and central Indiana. Saturday night, partly cloudy with a 40% chance of showers. Lows in the lower 50s. West winds around 5 miles an hour, becoming north toward daybreak. For Sunday, partly cloudy. A chance of showers through early afternoon, then a slight chance of showers late in the afternoon. Not as warm with highs in the mid-60s. Chance of rain 40%. Sunday night through Monday night. Mostly clear. Lows in the mid-40s. Highs in the mid-60s. For Tuesday, partly cloudy. A slight chance of showers through early afternoon, then a chance of showers with a slight chance of thunderstorms late in the afternoon. Highs in the mid-60s. Chance of rain 50%. Tuesday night, partly cloudy. Showers likely with a slight chance of thunderstorms through the late overnight, then a chance of showers toward daybreak. Lows in the lower 50s. Chance of rain 60%. For Wednesday, partly cloudy. Highs around 70. Wednesday night, partly cloudy through the late overnight, then mostly clear with a slight chance of showers toward daybreak. Lows around 50. Chance of rain 20%. For Thursday,
partly cloudy through early afternoon, then mostly sunny with a slight chance of showers late in the afternoon. Highs in the mid-70s. Chance of rain 20%. The 8 to 14 day outlook for Friday, May 15th through Thursday, May 21st, calls for temperatures to be above normal and precipitation to be near normal. Normal highs for the period are between 70 and 75 degrees, and normal lows are between 50 and 55. The normal precipitation total for the 7 days is between 1.15 and 1.20 inches. The ultraviolet index for Indianapolis on Friday will be 5. The Environmental Protection Agency categorizes an index of 5 as moderate exposure to ultraviolet radiation. At 10 p.m., at Indianapolis, it was mostly cloudy. The temperature was 50 degrees, the dew point 41, and the relative humidity 71%. The wind was south at 6 miles an hour. The barometric pressure was 29.94 inches and rising. Around central Indiana, it was partly cloudy, with a temperature of 48 at Anderson, 51 at Muncie, and 53 at Shelbyville. At Eagle Creek Airpark, it was mostly cloudy, with a temperature of 50. At Zionsville, it was cloudy, with a temperature of 49. Elsewhere across Indiana, it was clear, with a temperature of 47 at South Bend, 49 at Lafayette, 49 at Bloomington, and 54 at Evansville. It was mostly cloudy, with a temperature of 48 at Fort Wayne, and 55 at Terre Haute. Just outside Indiana, it was clear, with a temperature of 50 at Cincinnati, and 56 at Louisville. It was partly cloudy, with a temperature of 55 at Chicago, 48 at Champaign, and 62 at St. Louis. At Dayton, it was mostly cloudy, with a temperature of 52. Once again, at Indianapolis, it was 50 degrees with mostly cloudy skies. This is NOAA All Hazards Radio KEC 74 in Indianapolis. And now a look at your forecast for Indianapolis and central Indiana. Rest of tonight. Partly cloudy. Scattered sprinkles through the late overnight, then scattered showers toward daybreak. Lows in the mid-40s. Southwest winds 5 to 10 miles an hour. Chance of rain 30%. For Friday, partly cloudy with scattered showers through early afternoon, then cloudy with showers with a slight chance of thunderstorms late in the afternoon. Highs in the upper 60s. Southwest winds 10 to 15 miles an hour with gusts up to 25 miles an hour. Chance of rain 80%. Friday night, mostly cloudy. Showers with a slight chance of thunderstorms through the late overnight, then a chance of showers toward daybreak. Lows in the lower 50s. Southwest winds 5 to 10 miles an hour. Chance of rain 90%. For Saturday, partly cloudy through early afternoon, then clearing. Highs in the mid-70s. Southwest winds 10 to 15 miles an hour with gusts up to 25 miles an hour. Once again, the forecast for rest of tonight. Partly cloudy. Scattered sprinkles through the late overnight, then scattered showers toward daybreak. Lows in the mid-40s. Southwest winds 5 to 10 miles an hour. Chance of rain 30%. Taking a look at the 3 through 7 day forecast for Indianapolis and central Indiana. Saturday night. Partly cloudy with a 40% chance of showers. Lows in the lower 50s. West winds around 5 miles an hour, becoming north toward daybreak. For Sunday, partly cloudy. A chance of showers through early afternoon, then a slight chance of showers late in the afternoon. Not as warm with highs in the mid-60s. Chance of rain 40%. Sunday night through Monday night, mostly clear. Lows in the mid-40s. Highs in the mid-60s. For Tuesday, partly cloudy. A slight chance of showers through early afternoon, then a chance of showers with a slight chance of thunderstorms late in the afternoon. Highs in the mid-60s. Chance of rain 50%. Tuesday night. Partly cloudy. Showers likely with a slight chance of thunderstorms through the late overnight, then a chance of showers toward daybreak. Lows in the lower 50s. Chance of rain 60%. For Wednesday. Partly cloudy. Highs around 70. Wednesday night.
partly cloudy through the late overnight, then mostly clear with a slight chance of showers toward daybreak. Lows around 50. Chance of rain 20%. For Thursday, partly cloudy through early afternoon, then mostly sunny with a slight chance of showers late in the afternoon. Highs in the mid-70s. Chance of rain 20%. The 8 to 14 day outlook for Friday, May 15th through Thursday, May 21st, calls for temperatures to be above normal and precipitation to be near normal. Normal highs for the period are between 70 and 75 degrees, and normal lows are between 50 and 55. The normal precipitation total for the 7 days is between 1.15 and 1.20 inches. The ultraviolet index for Indianapolis on Friday will be 5. The Environmental Protection Agency categorizes an index of 5 as moderate exposure to ultraviolet radiation. At 10 p.m. at Indianapolis, it was mostly cloudy. The temperature was 50 degrees, the dew point 41, and the relative humidity 71%. The wind was south at 6 miles an hour. The barometric pressure was 29.94 inches and rising. Around central Indiana, it was partly cloudy, with a temperature of 48 at Anderson, 51 at Muncie, and 53 at Shelbyville. At Eagle Creek Airpark, it was mostly cloudy, with a temperature of 50. At Zionsville, it was cloudy, with a temperature of 49. Elsewhere across Indiana, it was clear, with a temperature of 47 at South Bend, 49 at Lafayette, 49 at Bloomington, and 54 at Evansville. It was mostly cloudy, with a temperature of 48 at Fort Wayne, and 55 at Terre Haute. Just outside Indiana, it was clear, with a temperature of 50 at Cincinnati, and 56 at Louisville. It was partly cloudy, with a temperature of 55 at Chicago, 48 at Champaign, and 62 at St. Louis. At Dayton, it was mostly cloudy, with a temperature of 52. Once again, at Indianapolis, it was 50 degrees with mostly cloudy skies. Now here is the hazardous weather outlook for central Indiana. For the period through tonight, no hazardous weather is expected today or tonight. And now the extended outlook for the period Friday through Wednesday. Thunderstorms will be possible at times Friday, Sunday, and Tuesday, primarily during the afternoon and evening hours. Organized severe storms do not appear likely, though brief heavy downpours and localized flooding will be possible given recent significant rainfall. Spotter information statement, spotter activation is not anticipated. This is NOAA All Hazards Radio KEC 74 in Indianapolis. And now a look at your forecast for Indianapolis and central Indiana. Rest of tonight. Partly cloudy. Scattered sprinkles through the late overnight, then scattered showers toward daybreak. Lows in the mid-40s. Southwest winds 5 to 10 miles an hour. Chance of rain 30%. For Friday, partly cloudy with scattered showers through early afternoon, then cloudy with showers with a slight chance of thunderstorms late in the afternoon. Highs in the upper 60s. Southwest winds 10 to 15 miles an hour with gusts up to 25 miles an hour. Chance of rain 80%. Friday night, mostly cloudy. Showers with a slight chance of thunderstorms through the late overnight, then a chance of showers toward daybreak. Lows in the lower 50s. Southwest winds 5 to 10 miles an hour. Chance of rain 90%. For Saturday, partly cloudy through early afternoon, then clearing. Highs in the mid-70s. Southwest winds 10 to 15 miles an hour with gusts up to 25 miles an hour. Once again, the forecast for rest of tonight. Partly cloudy. Scattered sprinkles through the late overnight, then scattered showers toward daybreak. Lows in the mid-40s. Southwest winds 5 to 10 miles an hour. Chance of rain 30%. Taking a look at the 3 through 7 day forecast for Indianapolis and central Indiana. Saturday night. Partly cloudy with a 40% chance of showers. Lows in the lower 50s. West winds around 5 miles an hour, becoming north toward daybreak. For Sunday. Partly cloudy. A chance of showers through early afternoon, then a slight chance of showers late in the afternoon.
Not as warm with highs in the mid-60s. Chance of rain 40%. Sunday night through Monday night. Mostly clear. Lows in the mid-40s. Highs in the mid-60s. For Tuesday. Partly cloudy. A slight chance of showers through early afternoon, then a chance of showers with a slight chance of thunderstorms late in the afternoon. Highs in the mid-60s. Chance of rain 50%. Tuesday night. Partly cloudy. Showers likely with a slight chance of thunderstorms through the late overnight, then a chance of showers toward daybreak. Lows in the lower 50s. Chance of rain 60%. For Wednesday. Partly cloudy. Highs around 70. Wednesday night. Partly cloudy through the late overnight, then mostly clear with a slight chance of showers toward daybreak. Lows around 50. Chance of rain 20%. For Thursday. Partly cloudy through early afternoon, then mostly sunny with a slight chance of showers late in the afternoon. Highs in the mid-70s. Chance of rain 20%. The 8 to 14 day outlook for Friday, May 15th through Thursday, May 21st, calls for temperatures to be above normal and precipitation to be near normal. Normal highs for the period are between 70 and 75 degrees, and normal lows are between 50 and 55. The normal precipitation total for the 7 days is between 1.15 and 1.20 inches. The ultraviolet index for Indianapolis on Friday will be 5. The Environmental Protection Agency categorizes an index of 5 as moderate exposure to ultraviolet radiation. At 10 p.m. at Indianapolis, it was mostly cloudy. The temperature was 50 degrees, the dew point 41, and the relative humidity 71%. The wind was south at 6 miles an hour. The barometric pressure was 29.94 inches and rising. Around central Indiana, it was partly cloudy, with a temperature of 48 at Anderson, 51 at Muncie, and 53 at Shelbyville. At Eagle Creek Air Park, it was mostly cloudy, with a temperature of 50. At Zionsville, it was cloudy, with a temperature of 49. Elsewhere across Indiana, it was clear, with a temperature of 47 at South Bend, 49 at Lafayette, 49 at Bloomington, and 54 at Evansville. It was mostly cloudy, with a temperature of 48 at Fort Wayne, and 55 at Terre Haute. Just outside Indiana, it was clear, with a temperature of 50 at Cincinnati, and 56 at Louisville. It was partly cloudy, with a temperature of 55 at Chicago, 48 at Champaign, and 62 at St. Louis. At Dayton, it was mostly cloudy, with a temperature of 52. Once again, at Indianapolis, it was 50 degrees with mostly cloudy skies. The current time is 10:53 p.m. Eastern Daylight Time. This is NOAA All Hazards Radio KEC 74 in Indianapolis. And now a look at your forecast for Indianapolis and central Indiana. Rest of tonight. Partly cloudy. Scattered sprinkles through the late overnight, then scattered showers toward daybreak. Lows in the mid-40s. Southwest winds 5 to 10 miles an hour. Chance of rain 30%. For Friday. Partly cloudy with scattered showers through early afternoon, then cloudy with showers with a slight chance of thunderstorms late in the afternoon. Highs in the upper 60s. Southwest winds 10 to 15 miles an hour with gusts up to 25 miles an hour. Chance of rain 80%. Friday night. Mostly cloudy. Showers with a slight chance of thunderstorms through the late overnight, then a chance of showers toward daybreak. Lows in the lower 50s. Southwest winds 5 to 10 miles an hour. Chance of rain 90%. For Saturday. Partly cloudy through early afternoon, then clearing. Highs in the mid-70s. Southwest winds 10 to 15 miles an hour with gusts up to 25 miles an hour. Once again, the forecast for rest of tonight. Partly cloudy. Scattered sprinkles through the late overnight, then scattered showers toward daybreak. Lows in the mid-40s. Southwest winds 5 to 10 miles an hour. Chance of rain 30%. Taking a look at the 3 through 7 day forecast for Indianapolis and central Indiana. Saturday night.
partly cloudy with a 40% chance of showers. Lows in the lower 50s. West winds around 5 miles an hour, becoming north toward daybreak. For Sunday, partly cloudy. A chance of showers through early afternoon, then a slight chance of showers late in the afternoon. Not as warm with highs in the mid-60s. Chance of rain 40%. Sunday night through Monday night. Mostly clear. Lows in the mid-40s. Highs in the mid-60s. For Tuesday, partly cloudy. A slight chance of showers through early afternoon, then a chance of showers with a slight chance of thunderstorms late in the afternoon. Highs in the mid-60s. Chance of rain 50%. Tuesday night, partly cloudy. Showers likely with a slight chance of thunderstorms through the late overnight, then a chance of showers toward daybreak. Lows in the lower 50s. Chance of rain 60%. For Wednesday, partly cloudy. Highs around 70. Wednesday night, partly cloudy through the late overnight, then mostly clear with a slight chance of showers toward daybreak. Lows around 50. Chance of rain 20%. For Thursday, partly cloudy through early afternoon, then mostly sunny with a slight chance of showers late in the afternoon. Highs in the mid-70s. Chance of rain 20%. The 8 to 14 day outlook for Friday, May 15th through Thursday, May 21st, calls for temperatures to be above normal and precipitation to be near normal. Normal highs for the period are between 70 and 75 degrees, and normal lows are between 50 and 55. The normal precipitation total for the 7 days is between 1.15 and 1.20 inches. The ultraviolet index for Indianapolis on Friday will be 5. The Environmental Protection Agency categorizes an index of 5 as moderate exposure to ultraviolet radiation. At 10 p.m. at Indianapolis, it was mostly cloudy. The temperature was 50 degrees, the dew point 41, and the relative humidity 71%. The wind was south at 6 miles an hour. The barometric pressure was 29.94 inches and rising. Around central Indiana, it was partly cloudy, with a temperature of 48 at Anderson, 51 at Muncie, and 53 at Shelbyville. At Eagle Creek Airpark, it was mostly cloudy, with a temperature of 50. At Zionsville, it was cloudy, with a temperature of 49. Elsewhere across Indiana, it was clear, with a temperature of 47 at South Bend, 49 at Lafayette, 49 at Bloomington, and 54 at Evansville. It was mostly cloudy, with a temperature of 48 at Fort Wayne, and 55 at Terre Haute. Just outside Indiana, it was clear, with a temperature of 50 at Cincinnati, and 56 at Louisville. It was partly cloudy, with a temperature of 55 at Chicago, 48 at Champaign, and 62 at St. Louis. At Dayton, it was mostly cloudy, with a temperature of 52. Once again, at Indianapolis, it was 50 degrees with mostly cloudy skies. This is NOAA All Hazards Radio KEC 74 in Indianapolis. And now a look at your forecast for Indianapolis and central Indiana. Rest of tonight. Partly cloudy. Scattered sprinkles through the late overnight, then scattered showers toward daybreak. Lows in the mid-40s. Southwest winds 5 to 10 miles an hour. Chance of rain 30%. For Friday, partly cloudy with scattered showers through early afternoon, then cloudy with showers with a slight chance of thunderstorms late in the afternoon. Highs in the upper 60s. Southwest winds 10 to 15 miles an hour with gusts up to 25 miles an hour. Chance of rain 80%. Friday night, mostly cloudy. Showers with a slight chance of thunderstorms through the late overnight, then a chance of showers toward daybreak. Lows in the lower 50s. Southwest winds 5 to 10 miles an hour. Chance of rain 90%. For Saturday, partly cloudy through early afternoon, then clearing. Highs in the mid-70s. Southwest winds 10 to 15 miles an hour with gusts up to 25 miles an hour. Once again, the forecast for rest of tonight. Partly cloudy. Scattered sprinkles through the late overnight, then scattered showers toward daybreak. Lows in the mid-40s.
Southwest winds 5 to 10 miles an hour. Chance of rain 30%. Taking a look at the 3 through 7 day forecast for Indianapolis and central Indiana. Saturday night. Partly cloudy with a 40% chance of showers. Lows in the lower 50s. West winds around 5 miles an hour, becoming north toward daybreak. For Sunday, partly cloudy. A chance of showers through early afternoon, then a slight chance of showers late in the afternoon. Not as warm with highs in the mid-60s. Chance of rain 40%. Sunday night through Monday night, mostly clear. Lows in the mid-40s. Highs in the mid-60s. For Tuesday, partly cloudy. A slight chance of showers through early afternoon, then a chance of showers with a slight chance of thunderstorms late in the afternoon. Highs in the mid-60s. Chance of rain 50%. Tuesday night, partly cloudy. Showers likely with a slight chance of thunderstorms through the late overnight, then a chance of showers toward daybreak. Lows in the lower 50s. Chance of rain 60%. For Wednesday, partly cloudy. Highs around 70. Wednesday night, partly cloudy through the late overnight, then mostly clear with a slight chance of showers toward daybreak. Lows around 50. Chance of rain 20%. For Thursday, partly cloudy through early afternoon, then mostly sunny with a slight chance of showers late in the afternoon. Highs in the mid-70s. Chance of rain 20%. The 8 to 14 day outlook for Friday, May 15th through Thursday, May 21st, calls for temperatures to be above normal and precipitation to be near normal. Normal highs for the period are between 70 and 75 degrees, and normal lows are between 50 and 55. The normal precipitation total for the 7 days is between 1.15 and 1.20 inches. The ultraviolet index for Indianapolis on Friday will be 5. The Environmental Protection Agency categorizes an index of 5 as moderate exposure to ultraviolet radiation. At 10 p.m., at Indianapolis, it was mostly cloudy. The temperature was 50 degrees, the dew point 41, and the relative humidity 71%. The wind was south at 6 miles an hour. The barometric pressure was 29.94 inches and rising. Around central Indiana, it was partly cloudy, with a temperature of 48 at Anderson, 51 at Muncie, and 53 at Shelbyville. At Eagle Creek Airport, it was mostly cloudy, with a temperature of 50. At Zionsville, it was cloudy, with a temperature of 49. Elsewhere across Indiana, it was clear, with a temperature of 47 at South Bend, 49 at Lafayette, 49 at Bloomington, and 54 at Evansville. It was mostly cloudy, with a temperature of 48 at Fort Wayne, and 55 at Terre Haute. Just outside Indiana, it was clear, with a temperature of 50 at Cincinnati, and 56 at Louisville. It was partly cloudy, with a temperature of 55 at Chicago, 48 at Champaign, and 62 at St. Louis. At Dayton, it was mostly cloudy, with a temperature of 52. Once again, at Indianapolis, it was 50 degrees with mostly cloudy skies. This is NOAA All Hazards Radio KEC 74 in Indianapolis. And now a look at your forecast for Indianapolis and central Indiana. Rest of tonight. Partly cloudy. Scattered sprinkles through the late overnight, then scattered showers toward daybreak. Lows in the mid-40s. Southwest winds 5 to 10 miles an hour. Chance of rain 30%. For Friday, partly cloudy with scattered showers through early afternoon, then cloudy with showers with a slight chance of thunderstorms late in the afternoon. Highs in the upper 60s. Southwest winds 10 to 15 miles an hour with gusts up to 25 miles an hour. Chance of rain 80%. Friday night, mostly cloudy. Showers with a slight chance of thunderstorms through the late overnight, then a chance of showers toward daybreak. Lows in the lower 50s. Southwest winds 5 to 10 miles an hour. Chance of rain 90%. For Saturday, partly cloudy through early afternoon, then clearing. Highs in the mid-70s. Southwest winds 10 to 15 miles an hour with gusts up to 25 miles an hour.
Once again, the forecast for rest of tonight. Partly cloudy. Scattered sprinkles through the late overnight, then scattered showers toward daybreak. Lows in the mid-40s. Southwest winds 5 to 10 miles an hour. Chance of rain 30%. Taking a look at the 3 through 7 day forecast for Indianapolis and central Indiana. Saturday night. Partly cloudy with a 40% chance of showers. Lows in the lower 50s. West winds around 5 miles an hour, becoming north toward daybreak. For Sunday, partly cloudy. A chance of showers through early afternoon, then a slight chance of showers late in the afternoon. Not as warm with highs in the mid-60s. Chance of rain 40%. Sunday night through Monday night, mostly clear. Lows in the mid-40s. Highs in the mid-60s. For Tuesday, partly cloudy. A slight chance of showers through early afternoon, then a chance of showers with a slight chance of thunderstorms late in the afternoon. Highs in the mid-60s. Chance of rain 50%. Tuesday night, partly cloudy. Showers likely with a slight chance of thunderstorms through the late overnight, then a chance of showers toward daybreak. Lows in the lower 50s. Chance of rain 60%. For Wednesday, partly cloudy. Highs around 70. Wednesday night, partly cloudy through the late overnight, then mostly clear with a slight chance of showers toward daybreak. Lows around 50. Chance of rain 20%. For Thursday, partly cloudy through early afternoon, then mostly sunny with a slight chance of showers late in the afternoon. Highs in the mid-70s. Chance of rain 20%. The 8 to 14 day outlook for Friday, May 15th through Thursday, May 21st, calls for temperatures to be above normal and precipitation to be near normal. Normal highs for the period are between 70 and 75 degrees, and normal lows are between 50 and 55. The normal precipitation total for the 7 days is between 1.15 and 1.20 inches. The current time is 11:08 p.m. Eastern Daylight Time. Now here is the hazardous weather outlook for central Indiana. For the period through tonight, no hazardous weather is expected today or tonight. And now the extended outlook for the period Friday through Wednesday. Thunderstorms will be possible at times Friday, Sunday, and Tuesday, primarily during the afternoon and evening hours. Organized severe storms do not appear likely, though brief heavy downpours and localized flooding will be possible given recent significant rainfall. Spotter information statement, spotter activation is not anticipated. The ultraviolet index for Indianapolis on Friday will be 5. The Environmental Protection Agency categorizes an index of 5 as moderate exposure to ultraviolet radiation. At 10 p.m. at Indianapolis, it was mostly cloudy. The temperature was 50 degrees, the dew point 41, and the relative humidity 71%. The wind was south at 6 miles an hour. The barometric pressure was 29.94 inches and rising. Around central Indiana, it was partly cloudy, with a temperature of 48 at Anderson, 51 at Muncie, and 53 at Shelbyville. At Eagle Creek Airport, it was mostly cloudy, with a temperature of 50. At Zionsville, it was cloudy, with a temperature of 49. Elsewhere across Indiana, it was clear, with a temperature of 47 at South Bend, 49 at Lafayette, 49 at Bloomington, and 54 at Evansville. It was mostly cloudy, with a temperature of 48 at Fort Wayne, and 55 at Terre Haute. Just outside Indiana, it was clear, with a temperature of 50 at Cincinnati, and 56 at Louisville. It was partly cloudy, with a temperature of 55 at Chicago, 48 at Champaign, and 62 at St. Louis. At Dayton, it was mostly cloudy, with a temperature of 52. Once again, at Indianapolis, it was 50 degrees with mostly cloudy skies. This is NOAA All Hazards Radio KEC 74 in Indianapolis. And now a look at your forecast for Indianapolis and central Indiana. Rest of tonight. Partly cloudy. Scattered sprinkles through the late overnight, then scattered showers toward daybreak. Lows in the mid-40s. Southwest winds 5 to 10 miles an hour.
chance of rain 30%. For Friday, partly cloudy with scattered showers through early afternoon, then cloudy with showers with a slight chance of thunderstorms late in the afternoon. Highs in the upper 60s. Southwest winds 10 to 15 miles an hour with gusts up to 25 miles an hour. Chance of rain 80%. Friday night, mostly cloudy. Showers with a slight chance of thunderstorms through the late overnight, then a chance of showers toward daybreak. Lows in the lower 50s. Southwest winds 5 to 10 miles an hour. Chance of rain 90%. For Saturday, partly cloudy through early afternoon, then clearing. Highs in the mid-70s. Southwest winds 10 to 15 miles an hour with gusts up to 25 miles an hour. Once again, the forecast for rest of tonight. Partly cloudy. Scattered sprinkles through the late overnight, then scattered showers toward daybreak. Lows in the mid-40s. Southwest winds 5 to 10 miles an hour. Chance of rain 30%. Taking a look at the 3 through 7 day forecast for Indianapolis and central Indiana. Saturday night, partly cloudy with a 40% chance of showers. Lows in the lower 50s. West winds around 5 miles an hour, becoming north toward daybreak. For Sunday, partly cloudy. A chance of showers through early afternoon, then a slight chance of showers late in the afternoon. Not as warm with highs in the mid-60s. Chance of rain 40%. Sunday night through Monday night. Mostly clear. Lows in the mid-40s. Highs in the mid-60s. For Tuesday. Partly cloudy. A slight chance of showers through early afternoon, then a chance of showers with a slight chance of thunderstorms late in the afternoon. Highs in the mid-60s. Chance of rain 50%. Tuesday night. Partly cloudy. Showers likely with a slight chance of thunderstorms through the late overnight, then a chance of showers toward daybreak. Lows in the lower 50s. Chance of rain 60%. For Wednesday. Partly cloudy. Highs around 70. Wednesday night. Partly cloudy through the late overnight, then mostly clear with a slight chance of showers toward daybreak. Lows around 50. Chance of rain 20%. For Thursday. Partly cloudy through early afternoon, then mostly sunny with a slight chance of showers late in the afternoon. Highs in the mid-70s. Chance of rain 20%. The 8 to 14 day outlook for Friday, May 15th through Thursday, May 21st, calls for temperatures to be above normal and precipitation to be near normal. Normal highs for the period are between 70 and 75 degrees, and normal lows are between 50 and 55. The normal precipitation total for the 7 days is between 1.15 and 1.20 inches. The ultraviolet index for Indianapolis on Friday will be 5. The Environmental Protection Agency categorizes an index of 5 as moderate exposure to ultraviolet radiation. At 11 p.m. at Indianapolis, it was mostly cloudy. The temperature was 52 degrees, the dew point 41, and the relative humidity 66%. The wind was south at 7 miles an hour. The barometric pressure was 29.95 inches and rising. Around central Indiana, it was partly cloudy, with a temperature of 50 at Muncie, 49 at Zionsville, and 52 at Shelbyville. It was cloudy, with a temperature of 49 at Anderson, and 50 at Eagle Creek Air Park. Elsewhere across Indiana, at Fort Wayne, rain was falling, with a temperature of 49. It was clear, with a temperature of 45 at South Bend, and 52 at Evansville. It was partly cloudy, with a temperature of 50 at Lafayette, and 53 at Bloomington. At Terre Haute, it was mostly cloudy, with a temperature of 55. Just outside Indiana, it was clear, with a temperature of 48 at Cincinnati, and 55 at Louisville. It was partly cloudy, with a temperature of 53 at Chicago, and 58 at St. Louis. It was mostly cloudy, with a temperature of 48 at Champaign, and 51 at Dayton. Once again, at Indianapolis, it was 52 degrees with mostly cloudy skies. This is NOAA All Hazards Radio KEC 74 in Indianapolis.
And now a look at your forecast for Indianapolis and central Indiana. Rest of tonight. Partly cloudy. Scattered sprinkles through the late overnight, then scattered showers toward daybreak. Lows in the mid-40s. Southwest winds 5 to 10 miles an hour. Chance of rain 30%. For Friday. Partly cloudy with scattered showers through early afternoon, then cloudy with showers with a slight chance of thunderstorms late in the afternoon. Highs in the upper 60s. Southwest winds 10 to 15 miles an hour with gusts up to 25 miles an hour. Chance of rain 80%. Friday night. Mostly cloudy. Showers with a slight chance of thunderstorms through the late overnight, then a chance of showers toward daybreak. Lows in the lower 50s. Southwest winds 5 to 10 miles an hour. Chance of rain 90%. For Saturday, partly cloudy through early afternoon, then clearing. Highs in the mid-70s. Southwest winds 10 to 15 miles an hour with gusts up to 25 miles an hour. Once again, the forecast for rest of tonight. Partly cloudy. Scattered sprinkles through the late overnight, then scattered showers toward daybreak. Lows in the mid-40s. Southwest winds 5 to 10 miles an hour. Chance of rain 30%. Taking a look at the 3 through 7 day forecast for Indianapolis and central Indiana. Saturday night. Partly cloudy with a 40% chance of showers. Lows in the lower 50s. West winds around 5 miles an hour, becoming north toward daybreak. For Sunday. Partly cloudy. A chance of showers through early afternoon, then a slight chance of showers late in the afternoon. Not as warm with highs in the mid-60s. Chance of rain 40%. Sunday night through Monday night. Mostly clear. Lows in the mid-40s. Highs in the mid-60s. For Tuesday. Partly cloudy. A slight chance of showers through early afternoon, then a chance of showers with a slight chance of thunderstorms late in the afternoon. Highs in the mid-60s. Chance of rain 50%. Tuesday night. Partly cloudy. Showers likely with a slight chance of thunderstorms through the late overnight, then a chance of showers toward daybreak. Lows in the lower 50s. Chance of rain 60%. For Wednesday. Partly cloudy. Highs around 70. Wednesday night. Partly cloudy through the late overnight, then mostly clear with a slight chance of showers toward daybreak. Lows around 50. Chance of rain 20%. For Thursday. Partly cloudy through early afternoon, then mostly sunny with a slight chance of showers late in the afternoon. Highs in the mid-70s. Chance of rain 20%. The 8 to 14 day outlook for Friday, May 15th through Thursday, May 21st, calls for temperatures to be above normal and precipitation to be near normal. Normal highs for the period are between 70 and 75 degrees, and normal lows are between 50 and 55. The normal precipitation total for the 7 days is between 1.15 and 1.20 inches. The ultraviolet index for Indianapolis on Friday will be 5. The Environmental Protection Agency categorizes an index of 5 as moderate exposure to ultraviolet radiation. At 11 p.m. at Indianapolis, it was mostly cloudy. The temperature was 52 degrees, the dew point 41, and the relative humidity 66%. The wind was south at 7 miles an hour. The barometric pressure was 29.95 inches and rising. Around central Indiana, it was partly cloudy, with a temperature of 50 at Muncie, 49 at Zionsville, and 52 at Shelbyville. It was cloudy, with a temperature of 49 at Anderson, and 50 at Eagle Creek Air Park. Elsewhere across Indiana, at Fort Wayne, rain was falling, with a temperature of 49. It was clear, with a temperature of 45 at South Bend, and 52 at Evansville. It was partly cloudy, with a temperature of 50 at Lafayette, and 53 at Bloomington. At Terre Haute, it was mostly cloudy, with a temperature of 55. Just outside Indiana, it was clear, with a temperature of 48 at Cincinnati, and 55 at Louisville. It was partly cloudy, with a temperature of 53 at Chicago, and 58 at St. Louis.
It was mostly cloudy, with a temperature of 48 at Champaign and 51 at Dayton. Once again, at Indianapolis, it was 52 degrees with mostly cloudy skies. This is NOAA All Hazards Radio KEC 74 in Indianapolis.

20%. Friday night, mostly cloudy. Showers with a slight chance of thunderstorms through the late overnight, then a chance of showers toward daybreak. Lows in the lower 50s. Southwest winds 5 to 10 miles an hour. Chance of rain 90%. For Saturday, partly cloudy through early afternoon, then clearing. Highs in the mid-70s. Southwest winds 10 to 15 miles an hour with gusts up to 25 miles an hour. Once again, the forecast for rest of tonight. Partly cloudy. Scattered sprinkles through the late overnight, then scattered showers toward daybreak. Lows in the mid-40s. Southwest winds 5 to 10 miles an hour. Chance of rain 30%. Taking a look at the 3 through 7 day forecast for Indianapolis and central Indiana. Saturday night, partly cloudy with a 40% chance of showers. Lows in the lower 50s. West winds around 5 miles an hour, becoming north toward daybreak. For Sunday, partly cloudy. A chance of showers through early afternoon, then a slight chance of showers late in the afternoon. Not as warm with highs in the mid-60s. Chance of rain 40%. Sunday night through Monday night. Mostly clear. Lows in the mid-40s. Highs in the mid-60s. For Tuesday. Partly cloudy. A slight chance of showers through early afternoon, then a chance of showers with a slight chance of thunderstorms late in the afternoon. Highs in the mid-60s. Chance of rain 50%. Tuesday night. Partly cloudy. Showers likely with a slight chance of thunderstorms through the late overnight, then a chance of showers toward daybreak. Lows in the lower 50s. Chance of rain 60%. For Wednesday. Partly cloudy. Highs around 70. Wednesday night. Partly cloudy through the late overnight, then mostly clear with a slight chance of showers toward daybreak. Lows around 50. Chance of rain 20%. For Thursday. Partly cloudy through early afternoon, then mostly sunny with a slight chance of showers late in the afternoon. Highs in the mid-70s. Chance of rain 20%. The current time is 11:24 p.m. Eastern Daylight Time. The 8 to 14 day outlook for Friday, May 15th through Thursday, May 21st, calls for temperatures to be above normal and precipitation to be near normal. Normal highs for the period are between 70 and 75 degrees, and normal lows are between 50 and 55. The normal precipitation total for the 7 days is between 1.15 and 1.20 inches. The ultraviolet index for Indianapolis on Friday will be 5. The Environmental Protection Agency categorizes an index of 5 as moderate exposure to ultraviolet radiation. At 11 p.m. at Indianapolis, it was mostly cloudy. The temperature was 52 degrees, the dew point 41, and the relative humidity 66%. The wind was south at 7 miles an hour. The barometric pressure was 29.95 inches and rising. Around central Indiana, it was partly cloudy, with a temperature of 50 at Muncie, 49 at Zionsville, and 52 at Shelbyville. It was cloudy, with a temperature of 49 at Anderson and 50 at Eagle Creek Air Park. Elsewhere across Indiana, at Fort Wayne, rain was falling, with a temperature of 49. It was clear, with a temperature of 45 at South Bend and 52 at Evansville. It was partly cloudy, with a temperature of 50 at Lafayette and 53 at Bloomington. At Terre Haute, it was mostly cloudy, with a temperature of 55. Just outside Indiana, it was clear, with a temperature of 48 at Cincinnati and 55 at Louisville. It was partly cloudy, with a temperature of 53 at Chicago and 58 at St. Louis. It was mostly cloudy, with a temperature of 48 at Champaign and 51 at Dayton. Once again, at Indianapolis, it was 52 degrees with mostly cloudy skies. This is NOAA All Hazards Radio KEC 74 in Indianapolis. And now a look at your forecast for Indianapolis and central Indiana. Rest of tonight. Partly cloudy. Scattered sprinkles through the late overnight, then scattered showers toward daybreak. Lows in the mid-40s. Southwest winds 5 to 10 miles an hour.

chance of rain 30% for Friday. Partly cloudy with scattered showers through early afternoon, then cloudy with showers with a slight chance of thunderstorms late in the afternoon. Highs in the upper 60s. Southwest winds 10 to 15 miles an hour with gusts up to 25 miles an hour. Chance of rain 80%. Friday night. Mostly cloudy. Showers with a slight chance of thunderstorms through the late overnight, then a chance of showers toward daybreak. Lows in the lower 50s. Southwest winds 5 to 10 miles an hour. Chance of rain 90%. For Saturday. Partly cloudy through early afternoon, then clearing. Highs in the mid-70s. Southwest winds 10 to 15 miles an hour with gusts up to 25 miles an hour. Once again, the forecast for rest of tonight. Partly cloudy. Scattered sprinkles through the late overnight, then scattered showers toward daybreak. Lows in the mid-40s. Southwest winds 5 to 10 miles an hour. Chance of rain 30%. Taking a look at the 3 through 7 day forecast for Indianapolis and central Indiana. Saturday night. Partly cloudy with a 40% chance of showers. Lows in the lower 50s. West winds around 5 miles an hour, becoming north toward daybreak. For Sunday. Partly cloudy. A chance of showers through early afternoon, then a slight chance of showers late in the afternoon. Not as warm with highs in the mid-60s. Chance of rain 40%. Sunday night through Monday night. Mostly clear. Lows in the mid-40s. Highs in the mid-60s. For Tuesday. Partly cloudy. A slight chance of showers through early afternoon, then a chance of showers with a slight chance of thunderstorms late in the afternoon. Highs in the mid-60s. Chance of rain 50%. Tuesday night. Partly cloudy. Showers likely with a slight chance of thunderstorms through the late overnight, then a chance of showers toward daybreak. Lows in the lower 50s. Chance of rain 60%. For Wednesday. Partly cloudy. Highs around 70. Wednesday night. Partly cloudy through the late overnight, then mostly clear with a slight chance of showers toward daybreak. Lows around 50. Chance of rain 20%. For Thursday. Partly cloudy through early afternoon, then mostly sunny with a slight chance of showers late in the afternoon. Highs in the mid-70s. Chance of rain 20%. Now here is the hazardous weather outlook for central Indiana. For the period through tonight. No hazardous weather is expected today or tonight. And now the extended outlook for the period Friday through Wednesday. Thunderstorms will be possible at times Friday, Sunday, and Tuesday, primarily during the afternoon and evening hours. Organized severe storms do not appear likely, though brief heavy downpours and localized flooding will be possible given recent significant rainfall. Spotter information statement, spotter activation is not anticipated. The 8 to 14 day outlook for Friday, May 15th through Thursday, May 21st, calls for temperatures to be above normal and precipitation to be near normal. Normal highs for the period are between 70 and 75 degrees, and normal lows are between 50 and 55. The normal precipitation total for the 7 days is between 1.15 and 1.20 inches. The ultraviolet index for Indianapolis on Friday will be 5. The Environmental Protection Agency categorizes an index of 5 as moderate exposure to ultraviolet radiation. At 11 p.m. at Indianapolis, it was mostly cloudy. The temperature was 52 degrees, the dew point 41, and the relative humidity 66%. The wind was south at 7 miles an hour. The barometric pressure was 29.95 inches and rising. Around central Indiana, it was partly cloudy, with a temperature of 50 at Muncie, 49 at Zionsville, and 52 at Shelbyville. It was cloudy, with a temperature of 49 at Anderson, and 50 at Eagle Creek Air Park. Elsewhere across Indiana, at Fort Wayne, rain was falling, with a temperature of 49. It was clear, with a temperature of 45 at South Bend, and 52 at Evansville. It was partly cloudy, with a temperature of 50 at Lafayette, and 53 at Bloomington.
at Terre Haute, it was mostly cloudy, with a temperature of 55. Just outside Indiana, it was clear, with a temperature of 48 at Cincinnati, and 55 at Louisville. It was partly cloudy, with a temperature of 53 at Chicago, and 58 at St. Louis. It was mostly cloudy, with a temperature of 48 at Champaign, and 51 at Dayton. Once again, at Indianapolis, it was 52 degrees with mostly cloudy skies. This is NOAA All Hazards Radio KEC 74 in Indianapolis. And now a look at your forecast for Indianapolis and central Indiana. Rest of tonight. Partly cloudy. Scattered sprinkles through the late overnight, then scattered showers toward daybreak. Lows in the mid-40s. Southwest winds 5 to 10 miles an hour. Chance of rain 30%. For Friday. Partly cloudy with scattered showers through early afternoon, then cloudy with showers with a slight chance of thunderstorms late in the afternoon. Highs in the upper 60s. Southwest winds 10 to 15 miles an hour with gusts up to 25 miles an hour. Chance of rain 80%. Friday night. Mostly cloudy. Showers with a slight chance of thunderstorms through the late overnight, then a chance of showers toward daybreak. Lows in the lower 50s. Southwest winds 5 to 10 miles an hour. Chance of rain 90%. For Saturday, partly cloudy through early afternoon, then clearing. Highs in the mid-70s. Southwest winds 10 to 15 miles an hour with gusts up to 25 miles an hour. Once again, the forecast for rest of tonight. Partly cloudy. Scattered sprinkles through the late overnight, then scattered showers toward daybreak. Lows in the mid-40s. Southwest winds 5 to 10 miles an hour. Chance of rain 30%. Taking a look at the 3 through 7 day forecast for Indianapolis and central Indiana. Saturday night. Partly cloudy with a 40% chance of showers. Lows in the lower 50s. West winds around 5 miles an hour, becoming north toward daybreak. For Sunday. Partly cloudy. A chance of showers through early afternoon, then a slight chance of showers late in the afternoon. Not as warm with highs in the mid-60s. Chance of rain 40%. Sunday night through Monday night. Mostly clear. Lows in the mid-40s. Highs in the mid-60s. For Tuesday. Partly cloudy. A slight chance of showers through early afternoon, then a chance of showers with a slight chance of thunderstorms late in the afternoon. Highs in the mid-60s. Chance of rain 50%. Tuesday night. Partly cloudy. Showers likely with a slight chance of thunderstorms through the late overnight, then a chance of showers toward daybreak. Lows in the lower 50s. Chance of rain 60%. For Wednesday. Partly cloudy. Highs around 70. Wednesday night. Partly cloudy through the late overnight, then mostly clear with a slight chance of showers toward daybreak. Lows around 50. Chance of rain 20%. For Thursday. Partly cloudy through early afternoon, then mostly sunny with a slight chance of showers late in the afternoon. Highs in the mid-70s. Chance of rain 20%. The 8 to 14 day outlook for Friday, May 15th through Thursday, May 21st, calls for temperatures to be above normal and precipitation to be near normal. Normal highs for the period are between 70 and 75 degrees, and normal lows are between 50 and 55. The normal precipitation total for the 7 days is between 1.15 and 1.20 inches. The ultraviolet index for Indianapolis on Friday will be 5. The Environmental Protection Agency categorizes an index of 5 as moderate exposure to ultraviolet radiation. At 11 p.m. at Indianapolis, it was mostly cloudy. The temperature was 52 degrees, the dew point 41, and the relative humidity 66%. The wind was south at 7 miles an hour. The barometric pressure was 29.95 inches and rising. Around central Indiana, it was partly cloudy, with a temperature of 50 at Muncie, 49 at Zionsville, and 52 at Shelbyville. It was cloudy, with a temperature of 49 at Anderson, and 50 at Eagle Creek Air Park.
Elsewhere across Indiana, at Fort Wayne, rain was falling with a temperature of 49. It was clear with a temperature of 45 at South Bend and 52 at Evansville. It was partly cloudy with a temperature of 50 at Lafayette and 53 at Bloomington. At Terre Haute, it was mostly cloudy with a temperature of 55. Just outside Indiana, it was clear with a temperature of 48 at Cincinnati and 55 at Louisville. It was partly cloudy with a temperature of 53 at Chicago and 58 at St. Louis. It was mostly cloudy with a temperature of 48 at Champaign and 51 at Dayton. Once again, at Indianapolis, it was 52 degrees with mostly cloudy skies. This is NOAA All Hazards Radio KEC 74 in Indianapolis. And now a look at your forecast for Indianapolis and central Indiana. Rest of tonight. Partly cloudy. Scattered sprinkles through the late overnight, then scattered showers toward daybreak. Lows in the mid-40s. Southwest winds 5 to 10 miles an hour. Chance of rain 30%. For Friday. Partly cloudy with scattered showers through early afternoon, then cloudy with showers with a slight chance of thunderstorms late in the afternoon. Highs in the upper 60s. Southwest winds 10 to 15 miles an hour with gusts up to 25 miles an hour. Chance of rain 80%. Friday night. Mostly cloudy. Showers with a slight chance of thunderstorms through the late overnight, then a chance of showers toward daybreak. Lows in the lower 50s. Southwest winds 5 to 10 miles an hour. Chance of rain 90%. For Saturday. Partly cloudy through early afternoon, then clearing. Highs in the mid-70s. Southwest winds 10 to 15 miles an hour with gusts up to 25 miles an hour. Once again, the forecast for rest of tonight. Partly cloudy. Scattered sprinkles through the late overnight, then scattered showers toward daybreak. Lows in the mid-40s. Southwest winds 5 to 10 miles an hour. Chance of rain 30%. The current time is 11:38 p.m. Eastern Daylight Time. Taking a look at the 3-7 day forecast for Indianapolis and central Indiana. Saturday night. Partly cloudy with a 40% chance of showers. Lows in the lower 50s. West winds around 5 miles an hour, becoming north toward daybreak. For Sunday. Partly cloudy. A chance of showers through early afternoon, then a slight chance of showers late in the afternoon. Not as warm with highs in the mid-60s. Chance of rain 40%. Sunday night through Monday night. Mostly clear. Lows in the mid-40s. Highs in the mid-60s. For Tuesday. Partly cloudy. A slight chance of showers through early afternoon, then a chance of showers with a slight chance of thunderstorms late in the afternoon. Highs in the mid-60s. Chance of rain 50%. Tuesday night. Partly cloudy. Showers likely with a slight chance of thunderstorms through the late overnight, then a chance of showers toward daybreak. Lows in the lower 50s. Chance of rain 60%. For Wednesday. Partly cloudy. Highs around 70. Wednesday night. Partly cloudy through the late overnight, then mostly clear with a slight chance of showers toward daybreak. Lows around 50. Chance of rain 20%. For Thursday. Partly cloudy through early afternoon, then mostly sunny with a slight chance of showers late in the afternoon. Highs in the mid-70s. Chance of rain 20%. The 8-14 day outlook for Friday, May 15th through Thursday, May 21st, calls for temperatures to be above normal and precipitation to be near normal. Normal highs for the period are between 70 and 75 degrees, and normal lows are between 50 and 55. The normal precipitation total for the 7 days is between 1.15 and 1.20 inches. The ultraviolet index for Indianapolis on Friday will be 5. The Environmental Protection Agency categorizes an index of 5 as moderate exposure to ultraviolet radiation. At 11 p.m. at Indianapolis, it was mostly cloudy. The temperature was 52 degrees, the dew point 41, and the relative humidity 66%.
The wind was south at 7 miles an hour. The barometric pressure was 29.95 inches and rising. Around central Indiana, it was partly cloudy, with a temperature of 50 at Muncie, 49 at Zionsville, and 52 at Shelbyville. It was cloudy, with a temperature of 49 at Anderson, and 50 at Eagle Creek Air Park. Elsewhere across Indiana, at Fort Wayne, rain was falling, with a temperature of 49. It was clear, with a temperature of 45 at South Bend, and 52 at Evansville. It was partly cloudy, with a temperature of 50 at Lafayette, and 53 at Bloomington. At Terre Haute, it was mostly cloudy, with a temperature of 55. Just outside Indiana, it was clear, with a temperature of 48 at Cincinnati, and 55 at Louisville. It was partly cloudy, with a temperature of 53 at Chicago, and 58 at St. Louis. It was mostly cloudy, with a temperature of 48 at Champaign, and 51 at Dayton. Once again, at Indianapolis, it was 52 degrees with mostly cloudy skies. This is NOAA All Hazards Radio KEC 74 in Indianapolis. And now a look at your forecast for Indianapolis and central Indiana. Rest of tonight. Partly cloudy. Scattered sprinkles through the late overnight, then scattered showers toward daybreak. Lows in the mid-40s. Southwest winds 5 to 10 miles an hour. Chance of rain 30%. For Friday, partly cloudy with scattered showers through early afternoon, then cloudy with showers with a slight chance of thunderstorms late in the afternoon. Highs in the upper 60s. Southwest winds 10 to 15 miles an hour with gusts up to 25 miles an hour. Chance of rain 80%. Friday night, mostly cloudy. Showers with a slight chance of thunderstorms through the late overnight, then a chance of showers toward daybreak. Lows in the lower 50s. Southwest winds 5 to 10 miles an hour. Chance of rain 90%. For Saturday, partly cloudy through early afternoon, then clearing. Highs in the mid-70s. Southwest winds 10 to 15 miles an hour with gusts up to 25 miles an hour. Once again, the forecast for rest of tonight. Partly cloudy. Scattered sprinkles through the late overnight, then scattered showers toward daybreak. Lows in the mid-40s. Southwest winds 5 to 10 miles an hour. Chance of rain 30%. Taking a look at the 3 through 7 day forecast for Indianapolis and central Indiana. Saturday night. Partly cloudy with a 40% chance of showers. Lows in the lower 50s. West winds around 5 miles an hour, becoming north toward daybreak. For Sunday, partly cloudy. A chance of showers through early afternoon, then a slight chance of showers late in the afternoon. Not as warm with highs in the mid-60s. Chance of rain 40%. Sunday night through Monday night, mostly clear. Lows in the mid-40s. Highs in the mid-60s. For Tuesday, partly cloudy. A slight chance of showers through early afternoon, then a chance of showers with a slight chance of thunderstorms late in the afternoon. Highs in the mid-60s. Chance of rain 50%. Tuesday night, partly cloudy. Showers likely with a slight chance of thunderstorms through the late overnight, then a chance of showers toward daybreak. Lows in the lower 50s. Chance of rain 60%. For Wednesday, partly cloudy. Highs around 70. Wednesday night, partly cloudy through the late overnight, then mostly clear with a slight chance of showers toward daybreak. Lows around 50. Chance of rain 20%. For Thursday, partly cloudy through early afternoon, then mostly sunny with a slight chance of showers late in the afternoon. Highs in the mid-70s. Chance of rain 20%. The 8 to 14 day outlook for Friday, May 15th through Thursday, May 21st, calls for temperatures to be above normal and precipitation to be near normal. Normal highs for the period are between 70 and 75 degrees, and normal lows are between 50 and 55. The normal precipitation total for the 7 days is between 1.15 and 1.20 inches. The ultraviolet index for Indianapolis on Friday will be 5.
The Environmental Protection Agency categorizes an index of 5 as moderate exposure to ultraviolet radiation. At 11 p.m. at Indianapolis, it was mostly cloudy. The temperature was 52 degrees, the dew point 41, and the relative humidity 66%. The wind was south at 7 miles an hour. The barometric pressure was 29.95 inches and rising. Around central Indiana, it was partly cloudy, with a temperature of 50 at Muncie, 49 at Zionsville, and 52 at Shelbyville. It was cloudy, with a temperature of 49 at Anderson, and 50 at Eagle Creek Air Park. Elsewhere across Indiana, at Fort Wayne, rain was falling, with a temperature of 49. It was clear, with a temperature of 45 at South Bend, and 52 at Evansville. It was partly cloudy, with a temperature of 50 at Lafayette, and 53 at Bloomington. At Terre Haute, it was mostly cloudy, with a temperature of 55. Just outside Indiana, it was clear, with a temperature of 48 at Cincinnati, and 55 at Louisville. It was partly cloudy, with a temperature of 53 at Chicago, and 58 at St. Louis. It was mostly cloudy, with a temperature of 48 at Champaign, and 51 at Dayton. Once again, at Indianapolis, it was 52 degrees with mostly cloudy skies. This is NOAA All Hazards Radio KEC 74 in Indianapolis. And now a look at your forecast for Indianapolis and central Indiana. Rest of tonight. Partly cloudy. Scattered sprinkles through the late overnight, then scattered showers toward daybreak. Lows in the mid-40s. Southwest winds 5 to 10 miles an hour. Chance of rain 30%. For Friday, partly cloudy with scattered showers through early afternoon, then cloudy with showers with a slight chance of thunderstorms late in the afternoon. Highs in the upper 60s. Southwest winds 10 to 15 miles an hour with gusts up to 25 miles an hour. Chance of rain 80%. Friday night, mostly cloudy. Showers with a slight chance of thunderstorms through the late overnight, then a chance of showers toward daybreak. Lows in the lower 50s. Southwest winds 5 to 10 miles an hour. Chance of rain 90%. For Saturday, partly cloudy through early afternoon, then clearing. Highs in the mid-70s. Southwest winds 10 to 15 miles an hour with gusts up to 25 miles an hour. Once again, the forecast for rest of tonight. Partly cloudy. Scattered sprinkles through the late overnight, then scattered showers toward daybreak. Lows in the mid-40s. Southwest winds 5 to 10 miles an hour. Chance of rain 30%. Now here is the hazardous weather outlook for central Indiana. For the period through tonight, no hazardous weather is expected today or tonight. And now the extended outlook for the period Friday through Wednesday. Thunderstorms will be possible at times Friday, Sunday, and Tuesday, primarily during the afternoon and evening hours. Organized severe storms do not appear likely, though brief heavy downpours and localized flooding will be possible given recent significant rainfall. Spotter information statement, spotter activation is not anticipated. Taking a look at the 3 through 7 day forecast for Indianapolis and central Indiana. Saturday night, partly cloudy with a 40% chance of showers. Lows in the lower 50s. West winds around 5 miles an hour, becoming north toward daybreak. For Sunday, partly cloudy. A chance of showers through early afternoon, then a slight chance of showers late in the afternoon. Not as warm with highs in the mid-60s. Chance of rain 40%. Sunday night through Monday night, mostly clear. Lows in the mid-40s. Highs in the mid-60s. For Tuesday, partly cloudy. A slight chance of showers through early afternoon, then a chance of showers with a slight chance of thunderstorms late in the afternoon. Highs in the mid-60s. Chance of rain 50%. Tuesday night, partly cloudy. Showers likely with a slight chance of thunderstorms through the late overnight, then a chance of showers toward daybreak. Lows in the lower 50s. Chance of rain 60%. For Wednesday, partly cloudy. Highs around 70. Wednesday night,
partly cloudy through the late overnight, then mostly clear with a slight chance of showers toward daybreak. Lows around 50. Chance of rain 20%. For Thursday, partly cloudy through early afternoon, then mostly sunny with a slight chance of showers late in the afternoon. Highs in the mid-70s. Chance of rain 20%. The 8 to 14 day outlook for Friday, May 15th through Thursday, May 21st, calls for temperatures to be above normal and precipitation to be near normal. Normal highs for the period are between 70 and 75 degrees, and normal lows are between 50 and 55. The normal precipitation total for the 7 days is between 1.15 and 1.20 inches. The ultraviolet index for Indianapolis on Friday will be 5. The Environmental Protection Agency categorizes an index of 5 as moderate exposure to ultraviolet radiation. At 11 p.m. at Indianapolis, it was mostly cloudy. The temperature was 52 degrees, the dew point 41, and the relative humidity 66%. The wind was south at 7 miles an hour. The barometric pressure was 29.95 inches and rising. Around central Indiana, it was partly cloudy, with a temperature of 50 at Muncie, 49 at Zionsville, and 52 at Shelbyville. It was cloudy, with a temperature of 49 at Anderson, and 50 at Eagle Creek Air Park. Elsewhere across Indiana, at Fort Wayne, rain was falling, with a temperature of 49. It was clear, with a temperature of 45 at South Bend, and 52 at Evansville. It was partly cloudy, with a temperature of 50 at Lafayette, and 53 at Bloomington. At Terre Haute, it was mostly cloudy, with a temperature of 55. Just outside Indiana, it was clear, with a temperature of 48 at Cincinnati, and 55 at Louisville. It was partly cloudy, with a temperature of 53 at Chicago, and 58 at St. Louis. It was mostly cloudy, with a temperature of 48 at Champaign, and 51 at Dayton. Once again, at Indianapolis, it was 52 degrees with mostly cloudy skies. The current time is 11:53 p.m. Eastern Daylight Time. This is NOAA All Hazards Radio KEC 74 in Indianapolis. And now a look at your forecast for Indianapolis and central Indiana. Rest of tonight. Partly cloudy. Scattered sprinkles through the late overnight, then scattered showers toward daybreak. Lows in the mid-40s. Southwest winds 5 to 10 miles an hour. Chance of rain 30%. For Friday, partly cloudy with scattered showers through early afternoon, then cloudy with showers with a slight chance of thunderstorms late in the afternoon. Highs in the upper 60s. Southwest winds 10 to 15 miles an hour with gusts up to 25 miles an hour. Chance of rain 80%. Friday night, mostly cloudy. Showers with a slight chance of thunderstorms through the late overnight, then a chance of showers toward daybreak. Lows in the lower 50s. Southwest winds 5 to 10 miles an hour. Chance of rain 90%. For Saturday, partly cloudy through early afternoon, then clearing. Highs in the mid-70s. Southwest winds 10 to 15 miles an hour with gusts up to 25 miles an hour. Once again, the forecast for rest of tonight. Partly cloudy. Scattered sprinkles through the late overnight, then scattered showers toward daybreak. Lows in the mid-40s. Southwest winds 5 to 10 miles an hour. Chance of rain 30%. Taking a look at the 3 through 7 day forecast for Indianapolis and central Indiana. Saturday night. Partly cloudy with a 40% chance of showers. Lows in the lower 50s. West winds around 5 miles an hour, becoming north toward daybreak. For Sunday, partly cloudy. A chance of showers through early afternoon, then a slight chance of showers late in the afternoon. Not as warm with highs in the mid-60s. Chance of rain 40%. Sunday night through Monday night, mostly clear. Lows in the mid-40s. Highs in the mid-60s. For Tuesday, partly cloudy. A slight chance of showers through early afternoon, then a chance of showers with a slight chance of thunderstorms late in the afternoon. Highs in the mid-60s. Chance of rain 50%. Tuesday night,
partly cloudy. Showers likely with a slight chance of thunderstorms through the late overnight, then a chance of showers toward daybreak. Lows in the lower 50s. Chance of rain 60%. For Wednesday, partly cloudy. Highs around 70. Wednesday night, partly cloudy through the late overnight, then mostly clear with a slight chance of showers toward daybreak. Lows around 50. Chance of rain 20%. For Thursday, partly cloudy through early afternoon, then mostly sunny with a slight chance of showers late in the afternoon. Highs in the mid-70s. Chance of rain 20%. The 8 to 14 day outlook for Friday, May 15th through Thursday, May 21st, calls for temperatures to be above normal and precipitation to be near normal. Normal highs for the period are between 70 and 75 degrees, and normal lows are between 50 and 55. The normal precipitation total for the 7 days is between 1.15 and 1.20 inches. The ultraviolet index for Indianapolis on Friday will be 5. The Environmental Protection Agency categorizes an index of 5 as moderate exposure to ultraviolet radiation. At 11 p.m. at Indianapolis, it was mostly cloudy. The temperature was 52 degrees, the dew point 41, and the relative humidity 66%. The wind was south at 7 miles an hour. The barometric pressure was 29.95 inches and rising. Around central Indiana, it was partly cloudy, with a temperature of 50 at Muncie, 49 at Zionsville, and 52 at Shelbyville. It was cloudy, with a temperature of 49 at Anderson, and 50 at Eagle Creek Air Park. Elsewhere across Indiana, at Fort Wayne, rain was falling, with a temperature of 49. It was clear, with a temperature of 45 at South Bend, and 52 at Evansville. It was partly cloudy, with a temperature of 50 at Lafayette, and 53 at Bloomington. At Terre Haute, it was mostly cloudy, with a temperature of 55. Just outside Indiana, it was clear, with a temperature of 48 at Cincinnati, and 55 at Louisville. It was partly cloudy, with a temperature of 53 at Chicago, and 58 at St. Louis. It was mostly cloudy, with a temperature of 48 at Champaign, and 51 at Dayton. Once again, at Indianapolis, it was 52 degrees with mostly cloudy skies. This is NOAA All Hazards Radio KEC 74 in Indianapolis. And now a look at your forecast for Indianapolis and central Indiana. Rest of tonight. Partly cloudy. Scattered sprinkles through the late overnight, then scattered showers toward daybreak. Lows in the mid-40s. Southwest winds 5 to 10 miles an hour. Chance of rain 30%. For Friday, partly cloudy with scattered showers through early afternoon, then cloudy with showers with a slight chance of thunderstorms late in the afternoon. Highs in the upper 60s. Southwest winds 10 to 15 miles an hour with gusts up to 25 miles an hour. Chance of rain 80%. Friday night, mostly cloudy. Showers with a slight chance of thunderstorms through the late overnight, then a chance of showers toward daybreak. Lows in the lower 50s. Southwest winds 5 to 10 miles an hour. Chance of rain 90%. For Saturday, partly cloudy through early afternoon, then clearing. Highs in the mid-70s. Southwest winds 10 to 15 miles an hour with gusts up to 25 miles an hour. Once again, the forecast for rest of tonight. Partly cloudy. Scattered sprinkles through the late overnight, then scattered showers toward daybreak. Lows in the mid-40s. Southwest winds 5 to 10 miles an hour. Chance of rain 30%. Taking a look at the 3 through 7 day forecast for Indianapolis and central Indiana. Saturday night, partly cloudy with a 40% chance of showers. Lows in the lower 50s. West winds around 5 miles an hour, becoming north toward daybreak. For Sunday, partly cloudy. A chance of showers through early afternoon, then a slight chance of showers late in the afternoon. Not as warm with highs in the mid-60s. Chance of rain 40%. Sunday night through Monday night. Mostly clear. Lows in the mid-40s. Highs in the mid-60s. For Tuesday,
Partly cloudy. A slight chance of showers through early afternoon, then a chance of showers with a slight chance of thunderstorms late in the afternoon. Highs in the mid-60s. Chance of rain 50%. Tuesday night. Partly cloudy. Showers likely with a slight chance of thunderstorms through the late overnight, then a chance of showers toward daybreak. Lows in the lower 50s. Chance of rain 60%. For Wednesday. Partly cloudy. Highs around 70. Wednesday night. Partly cloudy through the late overnight, then mostly clear with a slight chance of showers toward daybreak. Lows around 50. Chance of rain 20%. For Thursday. Partly cloudy through early afternoon, then mostly sunny with a slight chance of showers late in the afternoon. Highs in the mid-70s. Chance of rain 20%. The 8 to 14 day outlook for Friday, May 15th through Thursday, May 21st, calls for temperatures to be above normal and precipitation to be near normal. Normal highs for the period are between 70 and 75 degrees, and normal lows are between 50 and 55. The normal precipitation total for the 7 days is between 1.15 and 1.20 inches. The ultraviolet index for Indianapolis on Friday will be 5. The Environmental Protection Agency categorizes an index of 5 as moderate exposure to ultraviolet radiation. At 11 p.m. at Indianapolis, it was mostly cloudy. The temperature was 52 degrees, the dew point 41, and the relative humidity 66%. The wind was south at 7 miles an hour. The barometric pressure was 29.95 inches and rising. Around central Indiana, it was partly cloudy, with a temperature of 50 at Muncie, 49 at Zionsville, and 52 at Shelbyville. It was cloudy, with a temperature of 49 at Anderson, and 50 at Eagle Creek Air Park. Elsewhere across Indiana, at Fort Wayne, rain was falling, with a temperature of 49. It was clear, with a temperature of 45 at South Bend, and 52 at Evansville. It was partly cloudy, with a temperature of 50 at Lafayette, and 53 at Bloomington. At Terre Haute, it was mostly cloudy, with a temperature of 55. Just outside Indiana, it was clear, with a temperature of 48 at Cincinnati, and 55 at Louisville. It was partly cloudy, with a temperature of 53 at Chicago, and 58 at St. Louis. It was mostly cloudy, with a temperature of 48 at Champaign, and 51 at Dayton. Once again, at Indianapolis, it was 52 degrees with mostly cloudy skies. This is NOAA All Hazards Radio KEC 74 in Indianapolis. And now a look at your forecast for Indianapolis and central Indiana. Rest of tonight. Partly cloudy. Scattered sprinkles through the late overnight, then scattered showers toward daybreak. Lows in the mid-40s. Southwest winds 5 to 10 miles an hour. Chance of rain 30%. For Friday. Partly cloudy with scattered showers through early afternoon, then cloudy with showers with a slight chance of thunderstorms late in the afternoon. Highs in the upper 60s. Southwest winds 10 to 15 miles an hour with gusts up to 25 miles an hour. Chance of rain 80%. Friday night. Mostly cloudy. Showers with a slight chance of thunderstorms through the late overnight, then a chance of showers toward daybreak. Lows in the lower 50s. Southwest winds 5 to 10 miles an hour. Chance of rain 90%. For Saturday. Partly cloudy through early afternoon, then clearing. Highs in the mid-70s. Southwest winds 10 to 15 miles an hour with gusts up to 25 miles an hour. Once again, the forecast for rest of tonight. Partly cloudy. Scattered sprinkles through the late overnight, then scattered showers toward daybreak. Lows in the mid-40s. Southwest winds 5 to 10 miles an hour. Chance of rain 30%. Taking a look at the 3 through 7 day forecast for Indianapolis and central Indiana. Saturday night. Partly cloudy with a 40% chance of showers. Lows in the lower 50s. West winds around 5 miles an hour, becoming north toward daybreak. For Sunday. Partly cloudy. A chance of showers through early afternoon, then a slight chance of showers late in the afternoon.
Not as warm with highs in the mid-60s. Chance of rain 40%. Sunday night through Monday night. Mostly clear. Lows in the mid-40s. Highs in the mid-60s. For Tuesday. Partly cloudy. A slight chance of showers through early afternoon, then a chance of showers with a slight chance of thunderstorms late in the afternoon. Highs in the mid-60s. Chance of rain 50%. Tuesday night. Partly cloudy. Showers likely with a slight chance of thunderstorms through the late overnight, then a chance of showers toward daybreak. Lows in the lower 50s. Chance of rain 60%. For Wednesday. Partly cloudy. Highs around 70. Wednesday night. Partly cloudy through the late overnight, then mostly clear with a slight chance of showers toward daybreak. Lows around 50. Chance of rain 20%. For Thursday. Partly cloudy through early afternoon, then mostly sunny with a slight chance of showers late in the afternoon. Highs in the mid-70s. Chance of rain 20%. The 8 to 14 day outlook for Friday, May 15th through Thursday, May 21st, calls for temperatures to be above normal and precipitation to be near normal. Normal highs for the period are between 70 and 75 degrees, and normal lows are between 50 and 55. The normal precipitation total for the 7 days is between 1.15 and 1.20 inches. The current time is 12:08 a.m. Eastern Daylight Time. Now here is the hazardous weather outlook for central Indiana. For the period through tonight, no hazardous weather is expected today or tonight. And now the extended outlook for the period Friday through Wednesday. Thunderstorms will be possible at times Friday, Sunday, and Tuesday, primarily during the afternoon and evening hours. Organized severe storms do not appear likely, though brief heavy downpours and localized flooding will be possible given recent significant rainfall. Spotter information statement, spotter activation is not anticipated. The ultraviolet index for Indianapolis on Friday will be 5. The Environmental Protection Agency categorizes an index of 5 as moderate exposure to ultraviolet radiation. At 11 p.m. at Indianapolis, it was mostly cloudy. The temperature was 52 degrees, the dew point 41, and the relative humidity 66%. The wind was south at 7 miles an hour. The barometric pressure was 29.95 inches and rising. Around central Indiana, it was partly cloudy, with a temperature of 50 at Muncie, 49 at Zionsville, and 52 at Shelbyville. It was cloudy, with a temperature of 49 at Anderson, and 50 at Eagle Creek Air Park. Elsewhere across Indiana, at Fort Wayne, rain was falling, with a temperature of 49. It was clear, with a temperature of 45 at South Bend, and 52 at Evansville. It was partly cloudy, with a temperature of 50 at Lafayette, and 53 at Bloomington. At Terre Haute, it was mostly cloudy, with a temperature of 55. Just outside Indiana, it was clear, with a temperature of 48 at Cincinnati, and 55 at Louisville. It was partly cloudy, with a temperature of 53 at Chicago, and 58 at St. Louis. It was mostly cloudy, with a temperature of 48 at Champaign, and 51 at Dayton. Once again, at Indianapolis, it was 52 degrees with mostly cloudy skies. This is NOAA All Hazards Radio KEC 74 in Indianapolis. And now a look at your forecast for Indianapolis and central Indiana. Rest of tonight. Partly cloudy. Scattered sprinkles through the late overnight, then scattered showers toward daybreak. Lows in the mid-40s. Southwest winds 5 to 10 miles an hour. Chance of rain 30%. For Friday. Partly cloudy with scattered showers through early afternoon, then cloudy with showers with a slight chance of thunderstorms late in the afternoon. Highs in the upper 60s. Southwest winds 10 to 15 miles an hour with gusts up to 25 miles an hour. Chance of rain 80%. Friday night. Mostly cloudy. Showers with a slight chance of thunderstorms through the late overnight, then a chance of showers toward daybreak. Lows in the lower 50s. Southwest winds 5 to 10 miles an hour. Chance of rain 90%. For Saturday.
Partly cloudy through early afternoon, then clearing. Highs in the mid-70s. Southwest winds 10 to 15 miles an hour with gusts up to 25 miles an hour. Once again, the forecast for rest of tonight. Partly cloudy. Scattered sprinkles through the late overnight, then scattered showers toward daybreak. Lows in the mid-40s. Southwest winds 5 to 10 miles an hour. Chance of rain 30%. Taking a look at the 3 through 7 day forecast for Indianapolis and central Indiana. Saturday night. Partly cloudy with a 40% chance of showers. Lows in the lower 50s. West winds around 5 miles an hour, becoming north toward daybreak. For Sunday. Partly cloudy. A chance of showers through early afternoon, then a slight chance of showers late in the afternoon. Not as warm with highs in the mid-60s. Chance of rain 40%. Sunday night through Monday night. Mostly clear. Lows in the mid-40s. Highs in the mid-60s. For Tuesday. Partly cloudy. A slight chance of showers through early afternoon, then a chance of showers with a slight chance of thunderstorms late in the afternoon. Highs in the mid-60s. Chance of rain 50%. Tuesday night. Partly cloudy. Showers likely with a slight chance of thunderstorms through the late overnight, then a chance of showers toward daybreak. Lows in the lower 50s. Chance of rain 60%. For Wednesday. Partly cloudy. Highs around 70. Wednesday night. Partly cloudy through the late overnight, then mostly clear with a slight chance of showers toward daybreak. Lows around 50. Chance of rain 20%. For Thursday. Partly cloudy through early afternoon, then mostly sunny with a slight chance of showers late in the afternoon. Highs in the mid-70s. Chance of rain 20%. The 8 to 14 day outlook for Friday, May 15th through Thursday, May 21st, calls for temperatures to be above normal and precipitation to be near normal. Normal highs for the period are between 70 and 75 degrees, and normal lows are between 50 and 55. The normal precipitation total for the 7 days is between 1.15 and 1.20 inches. The ultraviolet index for Indianapolis on Friday will be 5. The Environmental Protection Agency categorizes an index of 5 as moderate exposure to ultraviolet radiation. At midnight, at Indianapolis, it was cloudy. The temperature was 52 degrees, the dew point 37, and the relative humidity 56%. The wind was southwest at 10 miles an hour. The barometric pressure was 29.95 inches and steady. Around central Indiana, it was partly cloudy, with a temperature of 48 at Anderson and 51 at Muncie. It was cloudy, with a temperature of 50 at Zionsville, 51 at Eagle Creek Airpark, and 52 at Shelbyville. Elsewhere across Indiana, at Evansville, it was clear, with a temperature of 48. It was partly cloudy, with a temperature of 44 at South Bend, 54 at Terre Haute, and 52 at Bloomington. At Fort Wayne, it was mostly cloudy, with a temperature of 46. At Lafayette, it was cloudy, with a temperature of 50. Just outside Indiana, it was clear, with a temperature of 58 at St. Louis, 47 at Cincinnati, and 53 at Louisville. At Chicago, it was partly cloudy, with a temperature of 50. It was mostly cloudy, with a temperature of 52 at Champaign and 51 at Dayton. Once again, at Indianapolis, it was 52 degrees with cloudy skies. This is NOAA All Hazards Radio KEC 74 in Indianapolis. And now a look at your forecast for Indianapolis and central Indiana. Rest of tonight. Partly cloudy. Scattered sprinkles through the late overnight, then scattered showers toward daybreak. Lows in the mid-40s. Southwest winds 5 to 10 miles an hour. Chance of rain 30%. For Friday. Partly cloudy with scattered showers through early afternoon, then cloudy with showers with a slight chance of thunderstorms late in the afternoon. Highs in the upper 60s. Southwest winds 10 to 15 miles an hour with gusts up to 25 miles an hour. Chance of rain 80%. Friday night. Mostly cloudy.
showers with a slight chance of thunderstorms through the late overnight, then a chance of showers toward daybreak. Lows in the lower 50s. Southwest winds 5 to 10 miles an hour. Chance of rain 90%. For Saturday, partly cloudy through early afternoon, then clearing. Highs in the mid-70s. Southwest winds 10 to 15 miles an hour with gusts up to 25 miles an hour. Once again, the forecast for rest of tonight. Partly cloudy. Scattered sprinkles through the late overnight, then scattered showers toward daybreak. Lows in the mid-40s. Southwest winds 5 to 10 miles an hour. Chance of rain 30%. Taking a look at the 3 through 7 day forecast for Indianapolis and central Indiana. Saturday night, partly cloudy with a 40% chance of showers. Lows in the lower 50s. West winds around 5 miles an hour, becoming north toward daybreak. For Sunday, partly cloudy. A chance of showers through early afternoon, then a slight chance of showers late in the afternoon. Not as warm with highs in the mid-60s. Chance of rain 40%. Sunday night through Monday night. Mostly clear. Lows in the mid-40s. Highs in the mid-60s. For Tuesday. Partly cloudy. A slight chance of showers through early afternoon, then a chance of showers with a slight chance of thunderstorms late in the afternoon. Highs in the mid-60s. Chance of rain 50%. Tuesday night. Partly cloudy. Showers likely with a slight chance of thunderstorms through the late overnight, then a chance of showers toward daybreak. Lows in the lower 50s. Chance of rain 60%. For Wednesday. Partly cloudy. Highs around 70. Wednesday night. Partly cloudy through the late overnight, then mostly clear with a slight chance of showers toward daybreak. Lows around 50. Chance of rain 20%. For Thursday, partly cloudy through early afternoon, then mostly sunny with a slight chance of showers late in the afternoon. Highs in the mid-70s. Chance of rain 20%. The 8 to 14 day outlook for Friday, May 15th through Thursday, May 21st, calls for temperatures to be above normal and precipitation to be near normal. Normal highs for the period are between 70 and 75 degrees, and normal lows are between 50 and 55. The normal precipitation total for the 7 days is between 1.15 and 1.20 inches. The ultraviolet index for Indianapolis on Friday will be 5. The Environmental Protection Agency categorizes an index of 5 as moderate exposure to ultraviolet radiation. At midnight, at Indianapolis, it was cloudy. The temperature was 52 degrees, the dew point 37, and the relative humidity 56%. The wind was southwest at 10 miles an hour. The barometric pressure was 29.95 inches and steady. Around central Indiana, it was partly cloudy, with a temperature of 48 at Anderson and 51 at Muncie. It was cloudy, with a temperature of 50 at Zionsville, 51 at Eagle Creek Airpark, and 52 at Shelbyville. Elsewhere across Indiana, at Evansville, it was clear, with a temperature of 48. It was partly cloudy, with a temperature of 44 at South Bend, 54 at Terre Haute, and 52 at Bloomington. At Fort Wayne, it was mostly cloudy, with a temperature of 46. At Lafayette, it was cloudy, with a temperature of 50. Just outside Indiana, it was clear, with a temperature of 58 at St. Louis, 47 at Cincinnati, and 53 at Louisville. At Chicago, it was partly cloudy, with a temperature of 50. It was mostly cloudy, with a temperature of 52 at Champaign, and 51 at Dayton. Once again, at Indianapolis, it was 52 degrees with cloudy skies. This is NOAA All Hazards Radio KEC 74 in Indianapolis. And now a look at your forecast for Indianapolis and central Indiana. Rest of tonight. Partly cloudy. Scattered sprinkles through the late overnight, then scattered showers toward daybreak. Lows in the mid-40s. Southwest winds 5 to 10 miles an hour. Chance of rain 30%. For Friday, partly cloudy with scattered showers through early afternoon,
then cloudy with showers with a slight chance of thunderstorms late in the afternoon. Highs in the upper 60s. Southwest winds 10 to 15 miles an hour with gusts up to 25 miles an hour. Chance of rain 80%.

scattered sprinkles through the late overnight, then scattered showers toward daybreak. Lows in the mid-40s. Southwest winds 5 to 10 miles an hour. Chance of rain 30%. Taking a look at the 3 through 7 day forecast for Indianapolis and central Indiana. Saturday night. Partly cloudy with a 40% chance of showers. Lows in the lower 50s. West winds around 5 miles an hour, becoming north toward daybreak. For Sunday. Partly cloudy. A chance of showers through early afternoon, then a slight chance of showers late in the afternoon. Not as warm with highs in the mid-60s. Chance of rain 40%. Sunday night through Monday night. Mostly clear. Lows in the mid-40s. Highs in the mid-60s. For Tuesday. Partly cloudy. A slight chance of showers through early afternoon, then a chance of showers with a slight chance of thunderstorms late in the afternoon. Highs in the mid-60s. Chance of rain 50%. Tuesday night. Partly cloudy. Showers likely with a slight chance of thunderstorms through the late overnight, then a chance of showers toward daybreak. Lows in the lower 50s. Chance of rain 60%. For Wednesday. Partly cloudy. Highs around 70. Wednesday night. Partly cloudy through the late overnight, then mostly clear with a slight chance of showers toward daybreak. Lows around 50. Chance of rain 20%. For Thursday. Partly cloudy through early afternoon, then mostly sunny with a slight chance of showers late in the afternoon. Highs in the mid-70s. Chance of rain 20%. The current time is 12:24 a.m. Eastern Daylight Time. The 8 to 14 day outlook for Friday, May 15th through Thursday, May 21st, calls for temperatures to be above normal and precipitation to be near normal. Normal highs for the period are between 70 and 75 degrees, and normal lows are between 50 and 55. The normal precipitation total for the 7 days is between 1.15 and 1.20 inches. The ultraviolet index for Indianapolis on Friday will be 5. The Environmental Protection Agency categorizes an index of 5 as moderate exposure to ultraviolet radiation. At midnight, at Indianapolis, it was cloudy. The temperature was 52 degrees, the dew point 37, and the relative humidity 56%. The wind was southwest at 10 miles an hour. The barometric pressure was 29.95 inches and steady. Around central Indiana, it was partly cloudy, with a temperature of 48 at Anderson and 51 at Muncie. It was cloudy, with a temperature of 50 at Zionsville, 51 at Eagle Creek Airpark, and 52 at Shelbyville. Elsewhere across Indiana, at Evansville, it was clear, with a temperature of 48. It was partly cloudy, with a temperature of 44 at South Bend, 54 at Terre Haute, and 52 at Bloomington. At Fort Wayne, it was mostly cloudy, with a temperature of 46. At Lafayette, it was cloudy, with a temperature of 50. Just outside Indiana, it was clear, with a temperature of 58 at St. Louis, 47 at Cincinnati, and 53 at Louisville. At Chicago, it was partly cloudy, with a temperature of 50. It was mostly cloudy, with a temperature of 52 at Champaign, and 51 at Dayton. Once again, at Indianapolis, it was 52 degrees with cloudy skies. This is NOAA All Hazards Radio KEC 74 in Indianapolis. And now a look at your forecast for Indianapolis and central Indiana. Rest of tonight. Partly cloudy. Scattered sprinkles through the late overnight, then scattered showers toward daybreak. Lows in the mid-40s. Southwest winds 5 to 10 miles an hour. Chance of rain 30%. For Friday. Partly cloudy with scattered showers through early afternoon, then cloudy with showers with a slight chance of thunderstorms late in the afternoon. Highs in the upper 60s. Southwest winds 10 to 15 miles an hour with gusts up to 25 miles an hour. Chance of rain 80%. Friday night. Mostly cloudy. Showers with a slight chance of thunderstorms through the late overnight, then a chance of showers toward daybreak. Lows in the lower 50s. Southwest winds 5 to 10 miles an hour. Chance of rain 90%.

Saturday. Partly cloudy through early afternoon, then clearing. Highs in the mid-70s. Southwest winds 10 to 15 miles an hour with gusts up to 25 miles an hour. Once again, the forecast for rest of tonight. Partly cloudy. Scattered sprinkles through the late overnight, then scattered showers toward daybreak. Lows in the mid-40s. Southwest winds 5 to 10 miles an hour. Chance of rain 30%. Taking a look at the 3 through 7 day forecast for Indianapolis and central Indiana. Saturday night. Partly cloudy with a 40% chance of showers. Lows in the lower 50s. West winds around 5 miles an hour, becoming north toward daybreak. For Sunday. Partly cloudy. A chance of showers through early afternoon, then a slight chance of showers late in the afternoon. Not as warm with highs in the mid-60s. Chance of rain 40%. Sunday night through Monday night. Mostly clear. Lows in the mid-40s. Highs in the mid-60s. For Tuesday. Partly cloudy. A slight chance of showers through early afternoon, then a chance of showers with a slight chance of thunderstorms late in the afternoon. Highs in the mid-60s. Chance of rain 50%. Tuesday night. Partly cloudy. Showers likely with a slight chance of thunderstorms through the late overnight, then a chance of showers toward daybreak. Lows in the lower 50s. Chance of rain 60%. For Wednesday. Partly cloudy. Highs around 70. Wednesday night. Partly cloudy through the late overnight, then mostly clear with a slight chance of showers toward daybreak. Lows around 50. Chance of rain 20%. For Thursday. Partly cloudy through early afternoon, then mostly sunny with a slight chance of showers late in the afternoon. Highs in the mid-70s. Chance of rain 20%. Now here is the hazardous weather outlook for central Indiana. For the period through tonight. No hazardous weather is expected today or tonight. And now the extended outlook for the period Friday through Wednesday. Thunderstorms will be possible at times Friday, Sunday, and Tuesday, primarily during the afternoon and evening hours. Organized severe storms do not appear likely, though brief heavy downpours and localized flooding will be possible given recent significant rainfall. Spotter information statement, spotter activation is not anticipated. This is NOAA All Hazards Radio KEC 74 in Indianapolis. And now a look at your forecast for Indianapolis and central Indiana. Rest of tonight. Partly cloudy with scattered showers. Near steady temperature in the upper 40s. Southwest winds 5 to 10 miles an hour. Chance of rain 30%. For Friday. Partly cloudy with a chance of showers through early afternoon, then cloudy with showers with a slight chance of thunderstorms late in the afternoon. Highs in the upper 60s. Southwest winds 10 to 15 miles an hour with gusts up to 25 miles an hour. Chance of rain 90%. Friday night. Mostly cloudy. Showers with a slight chance of thunderstorms through the late overnight, then a chance of showers toward daybreak. Lows in the lower 50s. Southwest winds 5 to 10 miles an hour. Chance of rain 90%. For Saturday. Partly cloudy through early afternoon, then clearing. Highs in the mid-70s. Southwest winds 10 to 15 miles an hour with gusts up to 25 miles an hour. Once again, the forecast for rest of tonight. Partly cloudy with scattered showers. Near steady temperature in the upper 40s. Southwest winds 5 to 10 miles an hour. Chance of rain 30%. Taking a look at the 3 through 7 day forecast for Indianapolis and central Indiana. Saturday night. Partly cloudy with a 40% chance of showers. Lows in the lower 50s. West winds around 5 miles an hour, becoming north toward daybreak. For Sunday. Partly cloudy. A chance of showers through early afternoon, then a slight chance of showers late in the afternoon. Not as warm with highs in the mid-60s. Chance of rain 40%. Sunday night through Monday night. Mostly clear. Lows in the mid-40s. Highs in the mid-60s. For
for Tuesday. Partly cloudy. A slight chance of showers through early afternoon, then a chance of showers with a slight chance of thunderstorms late in the afternoon. Highs in the mid-60s. Chance of rain 50%. Tuesday night. Partly cloudy. Showers likely with a slight chance of thunderstorms through the late overnight, then a chance of showers toward daybreak. Lows in the lower 50s. Chance of rain 60%. For Wednesday. Partly cloudy. Highs around 70. Wednesday night. Partly cloudy through the late overnight, then mostly clear with a slight chance of showers toward daybreak. Lows around 50. Chance of rain 20%. For Thursday. Partly cloudy through early afternoon, then mostly sunny with a slight chance of showers late in the afternoon. Highs in the mid-70s. Chance of rain 20%. The 8 to 14 day outlook for Friday, May 15th through Thursday, May 21st, calls for temperatures to be above normal and precipitation to be near normal. Normal highs for the period are between 70 and 75 degrees, and normal lows are between 50 and 55. The normal precipitation total for the 7 days is between 1.15 and 1.20 inches. The ultraviolet index for Indianapolis on Friday will be 5. The Environmental Protection Agency categorizes an index of 5 as moderate exposure to ultraviolet radiation. At midnight, at Indianapolis, it was cloudy. The temperature was 52 degrees, the dew point 37, and the relative humidity 56%. The wind was southwest at 10 miles an hour. The barometric pressure was 29.95 inches and steady. Around central Indiana, it was partly cloudy, with a temperature of 48 at Anderson and 51 at Muncie. It was cloudy, with a temperature of 50 at Zionsville, 51 at Eagle Creek Airpark, and 52 at Shelbyville. Elsewhere across Indiana, at Evansville, it was clear, with a temperature of 48. It was partly cloudy, with a temperature of 44 at South Bend, 54 at Terre Haute, and 52 at Bloomington. At Fort Wayne, it was mostly cloudy, with a temperature of 46. At Lafayette, it was cloudy, with a temperature of 50. Just outside Indiana, it was clear, with a temperature of 58 at St. Louis, 47 at Cincinnati, and 53 at Louisville. At Chicago, it was partly cloudy, with a temperature of 50. It was mostly cloudy, with a temperature of 52 at Champaign and 51 at Dayton. Once again, at Indianapolis, it was 52 degrees with cloudy skies. This is NOAA All Hazards Radio KEC 74 in Indianapolis. And now a look at your forecast for Indianapolis and central Indiana. Rest of tonight. Partly cloudy with scattered showers. Near steady temperature in the upper 40s. Southwest winds 5 to 10 miles an hour. Chance of rain 30%. For Friday. Partly cloudy with a chance of showers through early afternoon, then cloudy with showers with a slight chance of thunderstorms late in the afternoon. Highs in the upper 60s. Southwest winds 10 to 15 miles an hour with gusts up to 25 miles an hour. Chance of rain 90%. Friday night. Mostly cloudy. Showers with a slight chance of thunderstorms through the late overnight, then a chance of showers toward daybreak. Lows in the lower 50s. Southwest winds 5 to 10 miles an hour. Chance of rain 90%. For Saturday, partly cloudy through early afternoon, then clearing. Highs in the mid-70s. Southwest winds 10 to 15 miles an hour with gusts up to 25 miles an hour. Once again, the forecast for rest of tonight. Partly cloudy with scattered showers. Near steady temperature in the upper 40s. Southwest winds 5 to 10 miles an hour. Chance of rain 30%. Taking a look at the 3 through 7 day forecast for Indianapolis and central Indiana. Saturday night. Partly cloudy with a 40% chance of showers. Lows in the lower 50s. West winds around 5 miles an hour, becoming north toward daybreak. For Sunday, partly cloudy. A chance of showers through early afternoon, then a slight chance of showers late in the afternoon. Not as warm with highs in the mid-60s. Chance of rain 40%.
Sunday night through Monday night. Mostly clear. Lows in the mid-40s. Highs in the mid-60s. For Tuesday, partly cloudy. A slight chance of showers through early afternoon, then a chance of showers with a slight chance of thunderstorms late in the afternoon. Highs in the mid-60s. Chance of rain 50%. Tuesday night, partly cloudy. Showers likely with a slight chance of thunderstorms through the late overnight, then a chance of showers toward daybreak. Lows in the lower 50s. Chance of rain 60%. For Wednesday, partly cloudy. Highs around 70. Wednesday night, partly cloudy through the late overnight, then mostly clear with a slight chance of showers toward daybreak. Lows around 50. Chance of rain 20%. For Thursday, partly cloudy through early afternoon, then mostly sunny with a slight chance of showers late in the afternoon. Highs in the mid-70s. Chance of rain 20%. The current time is 12:38 a.m. Eastern Daylight Time. The 8 to 14 day outlook for Friday, May 15th through Thursday, May 21st, calls for temperatures to be above normal and precipitation to be near normal. Normal highs for the period are between 70 and 75 degrees, and normal lows are between 50 and 55. The normal precipitation total for the 7 days is between 1.15 and 1.20 inches. The ultraviolet index for Indianapolis on Friday will be 5. The Environmental Protection Agency categorizes an index of 5 as moderate exposure to ultraviolet radiation. At midnight, at Indianapolis, it was cloudy. The temperature was 52 degrees, the dew point 37, and the relative humidity 56%. The wind was southwest at 10 miles an hour. The barometric pressure was 29.95 inches and steady. Around central Indiana, it was partly cloudy, with a temperature of 48 at Anderson and 51 at Muncie. It was cloudy, with a temperature of 50 at Zionsville, 51 at Eagle Creek Airpark, and 52 at Shelbyville. Elsewhere across Indiana, at Evansville, it was clear, with a temperature of 48. It was partly cloudy, with a temperature of 44 at South Bend, 54 at Terre Haute, and 52 at Bloomington. At Fort Wayne, it was mostly cloudy, with a temperature of 46. At Lafayette, it was cloudy, with a temperature of 50. Just outside Indiana, it was clear, with a temperature of 58 at St. Louis, 47 at Cincinnati, and 53 at Louisville. At Chicago, it was partly cloudy, with a temperature of 50. It was mostly cloudy, with a temperature of 52 at Champaign, and 51 at Dayton. Once again, at Indianapolis, it was 52 degrees with cloudy skies. This is NOAA All Hazards Radio KEC 74 in Indianapolis. And now a look at your forecast for Indianapolis and central Indiana. Rest of tonight. Partly cloudy with scattered showers. Near steady temperature in the upper 40s. Southwest winds 5 to 10 miles an hour. Chance of rain 30%. For Friday. Partly cloudy with a chance of showers through early afternoon, then cloudy with showers with a slight chance of thunderstorms late in the afternoon. Highs in the upper 60s. Southwest winds 10 to 15 miles an hour with gusts up to 25 miles an hour. Chance of rain 90%. Friday night. Mostly cloudy. Showers with a slight chance of thunderstorms through the late overnight, then a chance of showers toward daybreak. Lows in the lower 50s. Southwest winds 5 to 10 miles an hour. Chance of rain 90%. For Saturday, partly cloudy through early afternoon, then clearing. Highs in the mid-70s. Southwest winds 10 to 15 miles an hour with gusts up to 25 miles an hour. Once again, the forecast for rest of tonight. Partly cloudy with scattered showers. Near steady temperature in the upper 40s. Southwest winds 5 to 10 miles an hour. Chance of rain 30%. Taking a look at the 3 through 7 day forecast for Indianapolis and central Indiana. Saturday night. Partly cloudy with a 40% chance of showers. Lows in the lower 50s. West winds around 5 miles an hour, becoming north toward daybreak. For Sunday,
partly cloudy. A chance of showers through early afternoon, then a slight chance of showers late in the afternoon. Not as warm with highs in the mid-60s. Chance of rain 40%. Sunday night through Monday night. Mostly clear. Lows in the mid-40s. Highs in the mid-60s. For Tuesday. Partly cloudy. A slight chance of showers through early afternoon, then a chance of showers with a slight chance of thunderstorms late in the afternoon. Highs in the mid-60s. Chance of rain 50%. Tuesday night. Partly cloudy. Showers likely with a slight chance of thunderstorms through the late overnight, then a chance of showers toward daybreak. Lows in the lower 50s. Chance of rain 60%. For Wednesday. Partly cloudy. Highs around 70. Wednesday night. Partly cloudy through the late overnight, then mostly clear with a slight chance of showers toward daybreak. Lows around 50. Chance of rain 20%. For Thursday. Partly cloudy through early afternoon, then mostly sunny with a slight chance of showers late in the afternoon. Highs in the mid-70s. Chance of rain 20%. The 8 to 14 day outlook for Friday, May 15th through Thursday, May 21st, calls for temperatures to be above normal and precipitation to be near normal. Normal highs for the period are between 70 and 75 degrees, and normal lows are between 50 and 55. The normal precipitation total for the 7 days is between 1.15 and 1.20 inches. The ultraviolet index for Indianapolis on Friday will be 5. The Environmental Protection Agency categorizes an index of 5 as moderate exposure to ultraviolet radiation. At midnight, at Indianapolis, it was cloudy. The temperature was 52 degrees, the dew point 37, and the relative humidity 56%. The wind was southwest at 10 miles an hour. The barometric pressure was 29.95 inches and steady. Around central Indiana, it was partly cloudy, with a temperature of 48 at Anderson and 51 at Muncie. It was cloudy, with a temperature of 50 at Zionsville, 51 at Eagle Creek Airpark, and 52 at Shelbyville. Elsewhere across Indiana, at Evansville, it was clear, with a temperature of 48. It was partly cloudy, with a temperature of 44 at South Bend, 54 at Terre Haute, and 52 at Bloomington. At Fort Wayne, it was mostly cloudy, with a temperature of 46. At Lafayette, it was cloudy, with a temperature of 50. Just outside Indiana, it was clear, with a temperature of 58 at St. Louis, 47 at Cincinnati, and 53 at Louisville. At Chicago, it was partly cloudy, with a temperature of 50. It was mostly cloudy, with a temperature of 52 at Champaign and 51 at Dayton. Once again, at Indianapolis, it was 52 degrees with cloudy skies. This is NOAA All Hazards Radio KEC 74 in Indianapolis. And now a look at your forecast for Indianapolis and central Indiana. Rest of tonight. Partly cloudy with scattered showers. Near steady temperature in the upper 40s. Southwest winds 5 to 10 miles an hour. Chance of rain 30%. For Friday. Partly cloudy with a chance of showers through early afternoon, then cloudy with showers with a slight chance of thunderstorms late in the afternoon. Highs in the upper 60s. Southwest winds 10 to 15 miles an hour with gusts up to 25 miles an hour. Chance of rain 90%. Friday night. Mostly cloudy. Showers with a slight chance of thunderstorms through the late overnight, then a chance of showers toward daybreak. Lows in the lower 50s. Southwest winds 5 to 10 miles an hour. Chance of rain 90%. For Saturday. Partly cloudy through early afternoon, then clearing. Highs in the mid-70s. Southwest winds 10 to 15 miles an hour with gusts up to 25 miles an hour. Once again, the forecast for rest of tonight. Partly cloudy with scattered showers. Near steady temperature in the upper 40s. Southwest winds 5 to 10 miles an hour. Chance of rain 30%. Taking a look at the 3 through 7 day forecast for Indianapolis and central Indiana. Saturday night. Partly cloudy with a 40% chance of showers.
lows in the lower 50s. West winds around 5 miles an hour, becoming north toward daybreak. For Sunday, partly cloudy. A chance of showers through early afternoon, then a slight chance of showers late in the afternoon. Not as warm with highs in the mid-60s. Chance of rain 40%. Sunday night through Monday night. Mostly clear. Lows in the mid-40s. Highs in the mid-60s. For Tuesday, partly cloudy. A slight chance of showers through early afternoon, then a chance of showers with a slight chance of thunderstorms late in the afternoon. Highs in the mid-60s. Chance of rain 50%. Tuesday night, partly cloudy. Showers likely with a slight chance of thunderstorms through the late overnight, then a chance of showers toward daybreak. Lows in the lower 50s. Chance of rain 60%. For Wednesday, partly cloudy. Highs around 70. Wednesday night, partly cloudy through the late overnight, then mostly clear with a slight chance of showers toward daybreak. Lows around 50. Chance of rain 20%. For Thursday, partly cloudy through early afternoon, then mostly sunny with a slight chance of showers late in the afternoon. Highs in the mid-70s. Chance of rain 20%. Now here is the hazardous weather outlook for central Indiana. For the period through tonight, no hazardous weather is expected today or tonight. And now the extended outlook for the period Friday through Wednesday. Thunderstorms will be possible at times Friday, Sunday, and Tuesday, primarily during the afternoon and evening hours. Organized severe storms do not appear likely, though brief heavy downpours and localized flooding will be possible given recent significant rainfall. Spotter information statement, spotter activation is not anticipated. The 8 to 14 day outlook for Friday, May 15th through Thursday, May 21st, calls for temperatures to be above normal and precipitation to be near normal. Normal highs for the period are between 70 and 75 degrees, and normal lows are between 50 and 55. The normal precipitation total for the 7 days is between 1.15 and 1.20 inches. The ultraviolet index for Indianapolis on Friday will be 5. The Environmental Protection Agency categorizes an index of 5 as moderate exposure to ultraviolet radiation. At midnight, at Indianapolis, it was cloudy. The temperature was 52 degrees, the dew point 37, and the relative humidity 56%. The wind was southwest at 10 miles an hour. The barometric pressure was 29.95 inches and steady. Around central Indiana, it was partly cloudy, with a temperature of 48 at Anderson and 51 at Muncie. It was cloudy, with a temperature of 50 at Zionsville, 51 at Eagle Creek Airpark, and 52 at Shelbyville. Elsewhere across Indiana, at Evansville, it was clear, with a temperature of 48. It was partly cloudy, with a temperature of 44 at South Bend, 54 at Terre Haute, and 52 at Bloomington. At Fort Wayne, it was mostly cloudy, with a temperature of 46. At Lafayette, it was cloudy, with a temperature of 50. Just outside Indiana, it was clear, with a temperature of 58 at St. Louis, 47 at Cincinnati, and 53 at Louisville. At Chicago, it was partly cloudy, with a temperature of 50. It was mostly cloudy, with a temperature of 52 at Champaign, and 51 at Dayton. Once again, at Indianapolis, it was 52 degrees with cloudy skies. This is NOAA All Hazards Radio KEC 74 in Indianapolis. And now a look at your forecast for Indianapolis and central Indiana. Rest of tonight. Partly cloudy with scattered showers. Near steady temperature in the upper 40s. Southwest winds 5 to 10 miles an hour. Chance of rain 30%. For Friday. Partly cloudy with a chance of showers through early afternoon, then cloudy with showers with a slight chance of thunderstorms late in the afternoon. Highs in the upper 60s. Southwest winds 10 to 15 miles an hour with gusts up to 25 miles an hour. Chance of rain 90%. Friday night. Mostly cloudy. Showers with a slight chance of thunderstorms through the late overnight, then a chance of showers toward daybreak. Lows in the lower 50s.
Southwest winds 5 to 10 miles an hour. Chance of rain 90%. For Saturday, partly cloudy through early afternoon, then clearing. Highs in the mid-70s. Southwest winds 10 to 15 miles an hour with gusts up to 25 miles an hour. Once again, the forecast for rest of tonight. Partly cloudy with scattered showers. Near steady temperature in the upper 40s. Southwest winds 5 to 10 miles an hour. Chance of rain 30%. Taking a look at the 3 through 7 day forecast for Indianapolis and central Indiana. Saturday night. Partly cloudy with a 40% chance of showers. Lows in the lower 50s. West winds around 5 miles an hour, becoming north toward daybreak. For Sunday, partly cloudy. A chance of showers through early afternoon, then a slight chance of showers late in the afternoon. Not as warm with highs in the mid-60s. Chance of rain 40%. Sunday night through Monday night, mostly clear. Lows in the mid-40s. Highs in the mid-60s. For Tuesday, partly cloudy. A slight chance of showers through early afternoon, then a chance of showers with a slight chance of thunderstorms late in the afternoon. Highs in the mid-60s. Chance of rain 50%. Tuesday night, partly cloudy. Showers likely with a slight chance of thunderstorms through the late overnight, then a chance of showers toward daybreak. Lows in the lower 50s. Chance of rain 60%. For Wednesday, partly cloudy. Highs around 70. Wednesday night, partly cloudy through the late overnight, then mostly clear with a slight chance of showers toward daybreak. Lows around 50. Chance of rain 20%. For Thursday, partly cloudy through early afternoon, then mostly sunny with a slight chance of showers late in the afternoon. Highs in the mid-70s. Chance of rain 20%. The current time is 12:54 a.m. Eastern Daylight Time. The 8 to 14 day outlook for Friday, May 15th through Thursday, May 21st, calls for temperatures to be above normal and precipitation to be near normal. Normal highs for the period are between 70 and 75 degrees, and normal lows are between 50 and 55. The normal precipitation total for the 7 days is between 1.15 and 1.20 inches. The ultraviolet index for Indianapolis on Friday will be 5. The Environmental Protection Agency categorizes an index of 5 as moderate exposure to ultraviolet radiation. At midnight, at Indianapolis, it was cloudy. The temperature was 52 degrees, the dew point 37, and the relative humidity 56%. The wind was southwest at 10 miles an hour. The barometric pressure was 29.95 inches and steady. Around central Indiana, it was partly cloudy, with a temperature of 48 at Anderson and 51 at Muncie. It was cloudy, with a temperature of 50 at Zionsville, 51 at Eagle Creek Airpark, and 52 at Shelbyville. Elsewhere across Indiana, at Evansville, it was clear, with a temperature of 48. It was partly cloudy, with a temperature of 44 at South Bend, 54 at Terre Haute, and 52 at Bloomington. At Fort Wayne, it was mostly cloudy, with a temperature of 46. At Lafayette, it was cloudy, with a temperature of 50. Just outside Indiana, it was clear, with a temperature of 58 at St. Louis, 47 at Cincinnati, and 53 at Louisville. At Chicago, it was partly cloudy, with a temperature of 50. It was mostly cloudy, with a temperature of 52 at Champaign, and 51 at Dayton. Once again, at Indianapolis, it was 52 degrees with cloudy skies. This is NOAA All Hazards Radio KEC 74 in Indianapolis. And now a look at your forecast for Indianapolis and central Indiana. Rest of tonight. Partly cloudy with scattered showers. Near steady temperature in the upper 40s. Southwest winds 5 to 10 miles an hour. Chance of rain 30%. For Friday. Partly cloudy with a chance of showers through early afternoon, then cloudy with showers with a slight chance of thunderstorms late in the afternoon. Highs in the upper 60s. Southwest winds 10 to 15 miles an hour with gusts up to 25 miles an hour.
Chance of rain 90%. Friday night, mostly cloudy. Showers with a slight chance of thunderstorms through the late overnight, then a chance of showers toward daybreak. Lows in the lower 50s. Southwest winds 5 to 10 miles an hour. Chance of rain 90%. For Saturday, partly cloudy through early afternoon, then clearing. Highs in the mid-70s. Southwest winds 10 to 15 miles an hour with gusts up to 25 miles an hour. Once again, the forecast for rest of tonight. Partly cloudy with scattered showers. Near steady temperature in the upper 40s. Southwest winds 5 to 10 miles an hour. Chance of rain 30%. Taking a look at the 3 through 7 day forecast for Indianapolis and central Indiana. Saturday night. Partly cloudy with a 40% chance of showers. Lows in the lower 50s. West winds around 5 miles an hour, becoming north toward daybreak. For Sunday, partly cloudy. A chance of showers through early afternoon, then a slight chance of showers late in the afternoon. Not as warm with highs in the mid-60s. Chance of rain 40%. Sunday night through Monday night. Mostly clear. Lows in the mid-40s. Highs in the mid-60s. For Tuesday, partly cloudy. A slight chance of showers through early afternoon, then a chance of showers with a slight chance of thunderstorms late in the afternoon. Highs in the mid-60s. Chance of rain 50%. Tuesday night, partly cloudy. Showers likely with a slight chance of thunderstorms through the late overnight, then a chance of showers toward daybreak. Lows in the lower 50s. Chance of rain 60%. For Wednesday, partly cloudy. Highs around 70. Wednesday night, partly cloudy through the late overnight, then mostly clear with a slight chance of showers toward daybreak. Lows around 50. Chance of rain 20%. For Thursday, partly cloudy through early afternoon, then mostly sunny with a slight chance of showers late in the afternoon. Highs in the mid-70s. Chance of rain 20%. The 8 to 14 day outlook for Friday, May 15th through Thursday, May 21st, calls for temperatures to be above normal and precipitation to be near normal. Normal highs for the period are between 70 and 75 degrees, and normal lows are between 50 and 55. The normal precipitation total for the 7 days is between 1.15 and 1.20 inches. At midnight, at Indianapolis, it was cloudy. The temperature was 52 degrees, the dew point 37, and the relative humidity 56%. The wind was southwest at 10 miles an hour. The barometric pressure was 29.95 inches and steady. Around central Indiana, it was partly cloudy, with a temperature of 48 at Anderson and 51 at Muncie. It was cloudy, with a temperature of 50 at Zionsville, 51 at Eagle Creek Airpark, and 52 at Shelbyville. Elsewhere across Indiana, at Evansville, it was clear, with a temperature of 48. It was partly cloudy, with a temperature of 44 at South Bend, 54 at Terre Haute, and 52 at Bloomington. At Fort Wayne, it was mostly cloudy, with a temperature of 46. At Lafayette, it was cloudy, with a temperature of 50. Just outside Indiana, it was clear, with a temperature of 58 at St. Louis, 47 at Cincinnati, and 53 at Louisville. At Chicago, it was partly cloudy, with a temperature of 50. It was mostly cloudy, with a temperature of 52 at Champaign, and 51 at Dayton. Once again, at Indianapolis, it was 52 degrees with cloudy skies. This is NOAA All Hazards Radio KEC 74 in Indianapolis. And now a look at your forecast for Indianapolis and central Indiana. Rest of tonight. Partly cloudy with scattered showers. Near steady temperature in the upper 40s. Southwest winds 5 to 10 miles an hour. Chance of rain 30%. For Friday. Partly cloudy with a chance of showers through early afternoon. Then cloudy with showers with a slight chance of thunderstorms late in the afternoon. Highs in the upper 60s. Southwest winds 10 to 15 miles an hour with gusts up to 25 miles an hour. Chance of rain 90%. Friday night.
mostly cloudy. Showers with a slight chance of thunderstorms through the late overnight, then a chance of showers toward daybreak. Lows in the lower 50s. Southwest winds 5 to 10 miles an hour. Chance of rain 90%. For Saturday, partly cloudy through early afternoon, then clearing. Highs in the mid-70s. Southwest winds 10 to 15 miles an hour with gusts up to 25 miles an hour. Once again, the forecast for rest of tonight. Partly cloudy with scattered showers. Near steady temperature in the upper 40s. Southwest winds 5 to 10 miles an hour. Chance of rain 30%. Taking a look at the 3 through 7 day forecast for Indianapolis and central Indiana. Saturday night. Partly cloudy with a 40% chance of showers. Lows in the lower 50s. West winds around 5 miles an hour, becoming north toward daybreak. For Sunday, partly cloudy. A chance of showers through early afternoon, then a slight chance of showers late in the afternoon. Not as warm with highs in the mid-60s. Chance of rain 40%. Sunday night through Monday night. Mostly clear. Lows in the mid-40s. Highs in the mid-60s. For Tuesday, partly cloudy. A slight chance of showers through early afternoon, then a chance of showers with a slight chance of thunderstorms late in the afternoon. Highs in the mid-60s. Chance of rain 50%. Tuesday night, partly cloudy. Showers likely with a slight chance of thunderstorms through the late overnight, then a chance of showers toward daybreak. Lows in the lower 50s. Chance of rain 60%. For Wednesday, partly cloudy. Highs around 70. Wednesday night, partly cloudy through the late overnight, then mostly clear with a slight chance of showers toward daybreak. Lows around 50. Chance of rain 20%. For Thursday, partly cloudy through early afternoon, then mostly sunny with a slight chance of showers late in the afternoon. Highs in the mid-70s. Chance of rain 20%. The 8 to 14 day outlook for Friday, May 15th through Thursday, May 21st, calls for temperatures to be above normal and precipitation to be near normal. Normal highs for the period are between 70 and 75 degrees, and normal lows are between 50 and 55. The normal precipitation total for the 7 days is between 1.15 and 1.20 inches. At midnight, at Indianapolis, it was cloudy. The temperature was 52 degrees, the dew point 37, and the relative humidity 56%. The wind was southwest at 10 miles an hour. The barometric pressure was 29.95 inches and steady. Around central Indiana, it was partly cloudy, with a temperature of 48 at Anderson and 51 at Muncie. It was cloudy, with a temperature of 50 at Zionsville, 51 at Eagle Creek Airpark, and 52 at Shelbyville. Elsewhere across Indiana, at Evansville, it was clear, with a temperature of 48. It was partly cloudy, with a temperature of 44 at South Bend, 54 at Terre Haute, and 52 at Bloomington. At Fort Wayne, it was mostly cloudy, with a temperature of 46. At Lafayette, it was cloudy, with a temperature of 50. Just outside Indiana, it was clear, with a temperature of 58 at St. Louis, 47 at Cincinnati, and 53 at Louisville. At Chicago, it was partly cloudy, with a temperature of 50. It was mostly cloudy, with a temperature of 52 at Champaign, and 51 at Dayton. Once again, at Indianapolis, it was 52 degrees with cloudy skies. This is NOAA All Hazards Radio KEC 74 in Indianapolis. And now a look at your forecast for Indianapolis and central Indiana. Rest of tonight. Partly cloudy with scattered showers. Near steady temperature in the upper 40s. Southwest winds 5 to 10 miles an hour. Chance of rain 30%. For Friday, partly cloudy with a chance of showers through early afternoon, then cloudy with showers with a slight chance of thunderstorms late in the afternoon. Highs in the upper 60s. Southwest winds 10 to 15 miles an hour with gusts up to 25 miles an hour. Chance of rain 90%. Friday night, mostly cloudy.
showers with a slight chance of thunderstorms through the late overnight, then a chance of showers toward daybreak. Lows in the lower 50s. Southwest winds 5 to 10 miles an hour. Chance of rain 90%. For Saturday, partly cloudy through early afternoon, then clearing. Highs in the mid-70s. Southwest winds 10 to 15 miles an hour with gusts up to 25 miles an hour. Once again, the forecast for rest of tonight. Partly cloudy with scattered showers. Near steady temperature in the upper 40s. Southwest winds 5 to 10 miles an hour. Chance of rain 30%. Taking a look at the 3 through 7 day forecast for Indianapolis and central Indiana. Saturday night. Partly cloudy with a 40% chance of showers. Lows in the lower 50s. West winds around 5 miles an hour, becoming north toward daybreak. For Sunday, partly cloudy. A chance of showers through early afternoon, then a slight chance of showers late in the afternoon. Not as warm with highs in the mid-60s. Chance of rain 40%. Sunday night through Monday night. Mostly clear. Lows in the mid-40s. Highs in the mid-60s. For Tuesday, partly cloudy. A slight chance of showers through early afternoon, then a chance of showers with a slight chance of thunderstorms late in the afternoon. Highs in the mid-60s. Chance of rain 50%. Tuesday night, partly cloudy. Showers likely with a slight chance of thunderstorms through the late overnight, then a chance of showers toward daybreak. Lows in the lower 50s. Chance of rain 60%. For Wednesday, partly cloudy. Highs around 70. Wednesday night, partly cloudy through the late overnight, then mostly clear with a slight chance of showers toward daybreak. Lows around 50. Chance of rain 20%. For Thursday, partly cloudy through early afternoon, then mostly sunny with a slight chance of showers late in the afternoon. Highs in the mid-70s. Chance of rain 20%. The current time is 1:09 a.m. Eastern Daylight Time. Now here is the hazardous weather outlook for central Indiana. For the period through tonight, no hazardous weather is expected today or tonight. And now the extended outlook for the period Friday through Wednesday. Thunderstorms will be possible at times Friday, Sunday, and Tuesday, primarily during the afternoon and evening hours. Organized severe storms do not appear likely, though brief heavy downpours and localized flooding will be possible given recent significant rainfall. Spotter information statement. Spotter activation is not anticipated. This is NOAA All Hazards Radio KEC 74 in Indianapolis. And now a look at your forecast for Indianapolis and central Indiana. Rest of tonight. Partly cloudy with a 30% chance of showers. Lows in the mid-40s. Southwest winds around 5 miles an hour. For Friday, partly cloudy with a chance of showers through early afternoon, then cloudy with showers with a slight chance of thunderstorms late in the afternoon. Highs in the upper 60s. Southwest winds 10 to 15 miles an hour with gusts up to 25 miles an hour. Chance of rain 90%. Friday night, mostly cloudy. Showers with a slight chance of thunderstorms through the late overnight, then a chance of showers toward daybreak. Lows in the lower 50s. Southwest winds 5 to 10 miles an hour. Chance of rain 90%. For Saturday, partly cloudy through early afternoon, then clearing. Highs in the mid-70s. Southwest winds 10 to 15 miles an hour with gusts up to 25 miles an hour. Once again, the forecast for rest of tonight. Partly cloudy with a 30% chance of showers. Lows in the mid-40s. Southwest winds around 5 miles an hour. Taking a look at the 3 through 7 day forecast for Indianapolis and central Indiana. Saturday night. Mostly clear through the late overnight, then partly cloudy with a slight chance of showers toward daybreak. Lows in the mid-50s. West winds around 5 miles an hour, becoming north toward daybreak. Chance of rain 20%. For Sunday, partly cloudy with a 20% chance of showers. Highs in the mid-60s.
Sunday night through Monday night. Mostly clear. Lows in the lower 40s. Highs in the lower 60s. For Tuesday. Partly cloudy. A chance of showers with a slight chance of thunderstorms late in the afternoon. Highs in the mid-60s. Chance of rain 40%. Tuesday night. Partly cloudy. Showers likely with a slight chance of thunderstorms through the late overnight, then a chance of showers toward daybreak. Not as cool with lows in the lower 50s. Chance of rain 70%. For Wednesday. Partly cloudy with a slight chance of showers. A slight chance of thunderstorms late in the afternoon. Highs in the upper 60s. Chance of rain 20%. Wednesday night. Mostly clear. Lows in the upper 40s. For Thursday. Partly cloudy. Highs in the lower 70s. The 8 to 14 day outlook for Friday, May 15th through Thursday, May 21st, calls for temperatures to be above normal and precipitation to be near normal. Normal highs for the period are between 70 and 75 degrees, and normal lows are between 50 and 55. The normal precipitation total for the 7 days is between 1.15 and 1.20 inches. At 1 a.m., at Indianapolis, it was mostly cloudy. The temperature was 51 degrees, the dew point 36, and the relative humidity 56%. The wind was southwest at 10 miles an hour. The barometric pressure was 29.95 inches and steady. Around central Indiana, it was mostly cloudy, with a temperature of 51 at Muncie, 51 at Eagle Creek Airpark, and 51 at Shelbyville. It was cloudy, with a temperature of 51 at Anderson, and 51 at Zionsville. Elsewhere across Indiana, at South Bend, fog was reported, with a temperature of 43. It was clear, with a temperature of 51 at Bloomington, and 51 at Evansville. At Fort Wayne, it was partly cloudy, with a temperature of 44. It was cloudy, with a temperature of 51 at Lafayette, and 55 at Terre Haute. Just outside Indiana, it was clear, with a temperature of 47 at Chicago, 46 at Cincinnati, and 51 at Louisville. At St. Louis, it was partly cloudy, with a temperature of 58. At Dayton, it was mostly cloudy, with a temperature of 50. At Champaign, the weather conditions were not available. Once again, at Indianapolis, it was 51 degrees with mostly cloudy skies. This is NOAA All Hazards Radio KEC 74 in Indianapolis. And now a look at your forecast for Indianapolis and central Indiana. Rest of tonight. Partly cloudy with a 30% chance of showers. Lows in the mid-40s. Southwest winds around 5 miles an hour. For Friday. Partly cloudy with a chance of showers through early afternoon. Then cloudy with showers with a slight chance of thunderstorms late in the afternoon. Highs in the upper 60s. Southwest winds 10 to 15 miles an hour with gusts up to 25 miles an hour. Chance of rain 90%. Friday night. Mostly cloudy. Showers with a slight chance of thunderstorms through the late overnight, then a chance of showers toward daybreak. Lows in the lower 50s. Southwest winds 5 to 10 miles an hour. Chance of rain 90%. For Saturday. Partly cloudy through early afternoon, then clearing. Highs in the mid-70s. Southwest winds 10 to 15 miles an hour with gusts up to 25 miles an hour. Once again, the forecast for rest of tonight. Partly cloudy with a 30% chance of showers. Lows in the mid-40s. Southwest winds around 5 miles an hour. Taking a look at the 3 through 7 day forecast for Indianapolis and central Indiana. Saturday night. Mostly clear through the late overnight, then partly cloudy with a slight chance of showers toward daybreak. Lows in the mid-50s. West winds around 5 miles an hour, becoming north toward daybreak. Chance of rain 20%. For Sunday, partly cloudy with a 20% chance of showers. Highs in the mid-60s. Sunday night through Monday night. Mostly clear. Lows in the lower 40s. Highs in the lower 60s. For Tuesday, partly cloudy. A chance of showers with a slight chance of thunderstorms late in the afternoon.
Highs in the mid-60s. Chance of rain 40%. Tuesday night. Partly cloudy. Showers likely with a slight chance of thunderstorms through the late overnight, then a chance of showers toward daybreak. Not as cool with lows in the lower 50s. Chance of rain 70%. For Wednesday. Partly cloudy with a slight chance of showers. A slight chance of thunderstorms late in the afternoon. Highs in the upper 60s. Chance of rain 20%. Wednesday night. Mostly clear. Lows in the upper 40s. For Thursday. Partly cloudy. Highs in the lower 70s. The 8 to 14 day outlook for Friday, May 15th through Thursday, May 21st, calls for temperatures to be above normal and precipitation to be near normal. Normal highs for the period are between 70 and 75 degrees, and normal lows are between 50 and 55. The normal precipitation total for the 7 days is between 1.15 and 1.20 inches. At 1 a.m., at Indianapolis, it was mostly cloudy. The temperature was 51 degrees, the dew point 36, and the relative humidity 56%. The wind was southwest at 10 miles an hour. The barometric pressure was 29.95 inches and steady. Around central Indiana, it was mostly cloudy, with a temperature of 51 at Muncie, 51 at Eagle Creek Airpark, and 51 at Shelbyville. It was cloudy, with a temperature of 51 at Anderson, and 51 at Zionsville. Elsewhere across Indiana, at South Bend, fog was reported, with a temperature of 43. It was clear, with a temperature of 51 at Bloomington, and 51 at Evansville. At Fort Wayne, it was partly cloudy, with a temperature of 44. It was cloudy, with a temperature of 51 at Lafayette, and 55 at Terre Haute. Just outside Indiana, it was clear, with a temperature of 47 at Chicago, 46 at Cincinnati, and 51 at Louisville. At St. Louis, it was partly cloudy, with a temperature of 58. At Dayton, it was mostly cloudy, with a temperature of 50. At Champaign, the weather conditions were not available. Once again, at Indianapolis, it was 51 degrees with mostly cloudy skies. This is NOAA All Hazards Radio KEC 74 in Indianapolis. And now a look at your forecast for Indianapolis and central Indiana. Rest of tonight. Partly cloudy with a 30% chance of showers. Lows in the mid-40s. Southwest winds around 5 miles an hour. For Friday. Partly cloudy with a chance of showers through early afternoon. Then cloudy with showers with a slight chance of thunderstorms late in the afternoon. Highs in the upper 60s. Southwest winds 10 to 15 miles an hour with gusts up to 25 miles an hour. Chance of rain 90%. Friday night. Mostly cloudy. Showers with a slight chance of thunderstorms through the late overnight, then a chance of showers toward daybreak. Lows in the lower 50s. Southwest winds 5 to 10 miles an hour. Chance of rain 90%. For Saturday. Partly cloudy through early afternoon, then clearing. Highs in the mid-70s. Southwest winds 10 to 15 miles an hour with gusts up to 25 miles an hour. Once again, the forecast for rest of tonight. Partly cloudy with a 30% chance of showers. Lows in the mid-40s. Southwest winds around 5 miles an hour. Taking a look at the 3 through 7 day forecast for Indianapolis and central Indiana. Saturday night. Mostly clear through the late overnight, then partly cloudy with a slight chance of showers toward daybreak. Lows in the mid-50s. West winds around 5 miles an hour, becoming north toward daybreak. Chance of rain 20%. For Sunday, partly cloudy with a 20% chance of showers. Highs in the mid-60s. Sunday night through Monday night, mostly clear. Lows in the lower 40s. Highs in the lower 60s. For Tuesday, partly cloudy. A chance of showers with a slight chance of thunderstorms late in the afternoon. Highs in the mid-60s. Chance of rain 40%. Tuesday night. Partly cloudy. Showers likely with a slight chance of thunderstorms through the late overnight, then a chance of showers toward daybreak.
Not as cool with lows in the lower 50s. Chance of rain 70%. For Wednesday.

between 50 and 55. The normal precipitation total for the 7 days is between 1.15 and 1.20 inches. At 1 a.m. at Indianapolis, it was mostly cloudy. The temperature was 51 degrees, the dew point 36, and the relative humidity 56%. The wind was southwest at 10 miles an hour. The barometric pressure was 29.95 inches and steady. Around central Indiana, it was mostly cloudy, with a temperature of 51 at Muncie, 51 at Eagle Creek Airpark, and 51 at Shelbyville. It was cloudy, with a temperature of 51 at Anderson, and 51 at Zionsville. Elsewhere across Indiana, at South Bend, fog was reported, with a temperature of 43. It was clear, with a temperature of 51 at Bloomington, and 51 at Evansville. At Fort Wayne, it was partly cloudy, with a temperature of 44. It was cloudy, with a temperature of 51 at Lafayette, and 55 at Terre Haute. Just outside Indiana, it was clear, with a temperature of 47 at Chicago, 46 at Cincinnati, and 51 at Louisville. At St. Louis, it was partly cloudy, with a temperature of 58. At Dayton, it was mostly cloudy, with a temperature of 50. At Champaign, the weather conditions were not available. Once again, at Indianapolis, it was 51 degrees with mostly cloudy skies. The current time is 1:24 a.m. Eastern Daylight Time. This is NOAA All Hazards Radio KEC-74 in Indianapolis. And now a look at your forecast for Indianapolis and central Indiana. Rest of tonight. Partly cloudy with a 30% chance of showers. Lows in the mid-40s. Southwest winds around 5 miles an hour. For Friday, partly cloudy with a chance of showers through early afternoon, then cloudy with showers with a slight chance of thunderstorms late in the afternoon. Highs in the upper 60s. Southwest winds 10 to 15 miles an hour with gusts up to 25 miles an hour. Chance of rain 90%. Friday night, mostly cloudy. Showers with a slight chance of thunderstorms through the late overnight, then a chance of showers toward daybreak. Lows in the lower 50s. Southwest winds 5 to 10 miles an hour. Chance of rain 90%. For Saturday, partly cloudy through early afternoon, then clearing. Highs in the mid-70s. Southwest winds 10 to 15 miles an hour with gusts up to 25 miles an hour. Once again, the forecast for rest of tonight. Partly cloudy with a 30% chance of showers. Lows in the mid-40s. Southwest winds around 5 miles an hour. Taking a look at the 3 through 7 day forecast for Indianapolis and central Indiana. Saturday night, mostly clear through the late overnight, then partly cloudy with a slight chance of showers toward daybreak. Lows in the mid-50s. West winds around 5 miles an hour, becoming north toward daybreak. Chance of rain 20%. For Sunday, partly cloudy with a 20% chance of showers. Highs in the mid-60s. Sunday night through Monday night, mostly clear. Lows in the lower 40s. Highs in the lower 60s. For Tuesday, partly cloudy. A chance of showers with a slight chance of thunderstorms late in the afternoon. Highs in the mid-60s. Chance of rain 40%. Tuesday night, partly cloudy. Showers likely with a slight chance of thunderstorms through the late overnight, then a chance of showers toward daybreak. Not as cool with lows in the lower 50s. Chance of rain 70%. For Wednesday, partly cloudy with a slight chance of showers. A slight chance of thunderstorms late in the afternoon. Highs in the upper 60s. Chance of rain 20%. Wednesday night, mostly clear. Lows in the upper 40s. For Thursday, partly cloudy. Highs in the lower 70s. The 8 to 14 day outlook for Friday, May 15th through Thursday, May 21st, calls for temperatures to be above normal and precipitation to be near normal. Normal highs for the period are between 70 and 75 degrees, and normal lows are between 50 and 55. The normal precipitation total for the 7 days is between 1.15 and 1.20 inches. At 1 a.m.

Indianapolis, it was mostly cloudy. The temperature was 51 degrees, the dew point 36, and the relative humidity 56%. The wind was southwest at 10 miles an hour. The barometric pressure was 29.95 inches and steady. Around central Indiana, it was mostly cloudy, with a temperature of 51 at Muncie, 51 at Eagle Creek Airpark, and 51 at Shelbyville. It was cloudy, with a temperature of 51 at Anderson, and 51 at Zionsville. Elsewhere across Indiana, at South Bend, fog was reported, with a temperature of 43. It was clear, with a temperature of 51 at Bloomington, and 51 at Evansville. At Fort Wayne, it was partly cloudy, with a temperature of 44. It was cloudy, with a temperature of 51 at Lafayette, and 55 at Terre Haute. Just outside Indiana, it was clear, with a temperature of 47 at Chicago, 46 at Cincinnati, and 51 at Louisville. At St. Louis, it was partly cloudy, with a temperature of 58. At Dayton, it was mostly cloudy, with a temperature of 50. At Champaign, the weather conditions were not available. Once again, at Indianapolis, it was 51 degrees with mostly cloudy skies. Now here is the hazardous weather outlook for central Indiana. For the period through tonight, no hazardous weather is expected today or tonight. And now the extended outlook for the period Friday through Wednesday. Thunderstorms will be possible at times Friday, Sunday, and Tuesday, primarily during the afternoon and evening hours. Organized severe storms do not appear likely, though brief heavy downpours and localized flooding will be possible given recent significant rainfall. Spotter information statement, spotter activation is not anticipated. This is NOAA All Hazards Radio KEC 74 in Indianapolis. And now a look at your forecast for Indianapolis and central Indiana. Rest of tonight. Partly cloudy with a 30% chance of showers. Lows in the mid-40s. Southwest winds around 5 miles an hour. For Friday. Partly cloudy with a chance of showers through early afternoon, then cloudy with showers with a slight chance of thunderstorms late in the afternoon. Highs in the upper 60s. Southwest winds 10 to 15 miles an hour with gusts up to 25 miles an hour. Chance of rain 90%. Friday night. Mostly cloudy. Showers with a slight chance of thunderstorms through the late overnight, then a chance of showers toward daybreak. Lows in the lower 50s. Southwest winds 5 to 10 miles an hour. Chance of rain 90%. For Saturday. Partly cloudy through early afternoon, then clearing. Highs in the mid-70s. Southwest winds 10 to 15 miles an hour with gusts up to 25 miles an hour. Once again, the forecast for rest of tonight. Partly cloudy with a 30% chance of showers. Lows in the mid-40s. Southwest winds around 5 miles an hour. Taking a look at the 3 through 7 day forecast for Indianapolis and central Indiana. Saturday night, mostly clear through the late overnight, then partly cloudy with a slight chance of showers toward daybreak. Lows in the mid-50s. West winds around 5 miles an hour, becoming north toward daybreak. Chance of rain 20%. For Sunday, partly cloudy with a 20% chance of showers. Highs in the mid-60s. Sunday night through Monday night, mostly clear. Lows in the lower 40s. Highs in the lower 60s. For Tuesday, partly cloudy. A chance of showers with a slight chance of thunderstorms late in the afternoon. Highs in the mid-60s. Chance of rain 40%. Tuesday night, partly cloudy. Showers likely with a slight chance of thunderstorms through the late overnight, then a chance of showers toward daybreak. Not as cool with lows in the lower 50s. Chance of rain 70%. For Wednesday, partly cloudy with a slight chance of showers. A slight chance of thunderstorms late in the afternoon. Highs in the upper 60s. Chance of rain 20%. Wednesday night, mostly clear. Lows in the upper 40s. For Thursday, partly cloudy. Highs in the lower 70s. This is NOAA All Hazards Radio KEC 74 in Indianapolis.
And now a look at your forecast for Indianapolis and central Indiana. Rest of tonight. Partly cloudy with a 30% chance of showers. Lows in the mid-40s. Southwest winds around 5 miles an hour. For Friday. Partly cloudy with a chance of showers through early afternoon, then cloudy with showers with a slight chance of thunderstorms late in the afternoon. Highs in the upper 60s. Southwest winds 10 to 15 miles an hour with gusts up to 25 miles an hour. Chance of rain 90%. Friday night. Mostly cloudy. Showers with a slight chance of thunderstorms through the late overnight, then a chance of showers toward daybreak. Lows in the lower 50s. Southwest winds 5 to 10 miles an hour. Chance of rain 90%. For Saturday, partly cloudy through early afternoon, then clearing. Highs in the mid-70s. Southwest winds 10 to 15 miles an hour with gusts up to 25 miles an hour. Once again, the forecast for rest of tonight. Partly cloudy with a 30% chance of showers. Lows in the mid-40s. Southwest winds around 5 miles an hour. Taking a look at the 3 through 7 day forecast for Indianapolis and central Indiana. Saturday night. Mostly clear through the late overnight, then partly cloudy with a slight chance of showers toward daybreak. Lows in the mid-50s. West winds around 5 miles an hour, becoming north toward daybreak. Chance of rain 20%. For Sunday, partly cloudy with a 20% chance of showers. Highs in the mid-60s. Sunday night through Monday night. Mostly clear. Lows in the lower 40s. Highs in the lower 60s. For Tuesday, partly cloudy. A chance of showers with a slight chance of thunderstorms late in the afternoon. Highs in the mid-60s. Chance of rain 40%. Tuesday night, partly cloudy. Showers likely with a slight chance of thunderstorms through the late overnight, then a chance of showers toward daybreak. Not as cool with lows in the lower 50s. Chance of rain 70%. For Wednesday, partly cloudy with a slight chance of showers. A slight chance of thunderstorms late in the afternoon. Highs in the upper 60s. Chance of rain 20%. Wednesday night, mostly clear. Lows in the upper 40s. For Thursday, partly cloudy. Highs in the lower 70s. The 8 to 14 day outlook for Friday, May 15th through Thursday, May 21st, calls for temperatures to be above normal and precipitation to be near normal. Normal highs for the period are between 70 and 75 degrees, and normal lows are between 50 and 55. The normal precipitation total for the 7 days is between 1.15 and 1.20 inches. At 1 a.m., at Indianapolis, it was mostly cloudy. The temperature was 51 degrees, the dew point 36, and the relative humidity 56%. The wind was southwest at 10 miles an hour. The barometric pressure was 29.95 inches and steady. Around central Indiana, it was mostly cloudy, with a temperature of 51 at Muncie, 51 at Eagle Creek Airpark, and 51 at Shelbyville. It was cloudy, with a temperature of 51 at Anderson, and 51 at Zionsville. Elsewhere across Indiana, at South Bend, fog was reported, with a temperature of 43. It was clear, with a temperature of 51 at Bloomington, and 51 at Evansville. At Fort Wayne, it was partly cloudy, with a temperature of 44. It was cloudy, with a temperature of 51 at Lafayette, and 55 at Terre Haute. Just outside Indiana, it was clear, with a temperature of 47 at Chicago, 46 at Cincinnati, and 51 at Louisville. At St. Louis, it was partly cloudy, with a temperature of 58. At Dayton, it was mostly cloudy, with a temperature of 50. At Champaign, the weather conditions were not available. Once again, at Indianapolis, it was 51 degrees with mostly cloudy skies. This is NOAA All Hazards Radio KEC 74 in Indianapolis. And now a look at your forecast for Indianapolis and central Indiana. Rest of tonight. Partly cloudy with a 30% chance of showers. Lows in the mid-40s. Southwest winds around 5 miles an hour.
for Friday. Partly cloudy with a chance of showers through early afternoon, then cloudy with showers with a slight chance of thunderstorms late in the afternoon. Highs in the upper 60s. Southwest winds 10 to 15 miles an hour with gusts up to 25 miles an hour. Chance of rain 90%. Friday night. Mostly cloudy. Showers with a slight chance of thunderstorms through the late overnight, then a chance of showers toward daybreak. Lows in the lower 50s. Southwest winds 5 to 10 miles an hour. Chance of rain 90%. For Saturday, partly cloudy through early afternoon, then clearing. Highs in the mid-70s. Southwest winds 10 to 15 miles an hour with gusts up to 25 miles an hour. Once again, the forecast for rest of tonight. Partly cloudy with a 30% chance of showers. Lows in the mid-40s. Southwest winds around 5 miles an hour. The current time is 1:38 a.m. Eastern Daylight Time. Taking a look at the 3 through 7 day forecast for Indianapolis and central Indiana. Saturday night. Mostly clear through the late overnight, then partly cloudy with a slight chance of showers toward daybreak. Lows in the mid-50s. West winds around 5 miles an hour, becoming north toward daybreak. Chance of rain 20%. For Sunday, partly cloudy with a 20% chance of showers. Highs in the mid-60s. Sunday night through Monday night. Mostly clear. Lows in the lower 40s. Highs in the lower 60s. For Tuesday, partly cloudy. A chance of showers with a slight chance of thunderstorms late in the afternoon. Highs in the mid-60s. Chance of rain 40%. Tuesday night, partly cloudy. Showers likely with a slight chance of thunderstorms through the late overnight, then a chance of showers toward daybreak. Not as cool with lows in the lower 50s. Chance of rain 70%. For Wednesday, partly cloudy with a slight chance of showers. A slight chance of thunderstorms late in the afternoon. Highs in the upper 60s. Chance of rain 20%. Wednesday night, mostly clear. Lows in the upper 40s. For Thursday, partly cloudy. Highs in the lower 70s. The 8 to 14 day outlook for Friday, May 15th through Thursday, May 21st, calls for temperatures to be above normal and precipitation to be near normal. Normal highs for the period are between 70 and 75 degrees, and normal lows are between 50 and 55. The normal precipitation total for the 7 days is between 1.15 and 1.20 inches. At 1 a.m., at Indianapolis, it was mostly cloudy. The temperature was 51 degrees, the dew point 36, and the relative humidity 56%. The wind was southwest at 10 miles an hour. The barometric pressure was 29.95 inches and steady. Around central Indiana, it was mostly cloudy, with a temperature of 51 at Muncie, 51 at Eagle Creek Airpark, and 51 at Shelbyville. It was cloudy, with a temperature of 51 at Anderson, and 51 at Zionsville. Elsewhere across Indiana, at South Bend, fog was reported, with a temperature of 43. It was clear, with a temperature of 51 at Bloomington, and 51 at Evansville. At Fort Wayne, it was partly cloudy, with a temperature of 44. It was cloudy, with a temperature of 51 at Lafayette, and 55 at Terre Haute. Just outside Indiana, it was clear, with a temperature of 47 at Chicago, 46 at Cincinnati, and 51 at Louisville. At St. Louis, it was partly cloudy, with a temperature of 58. At Dayton, it was mostly cloudy, with a temperature of 50. At Champaign, the weather conditions were not available. Once again, at Indianapolis, it was 51 degrees with mostly cloudy skies. This is NOAA All Hazards Radio KEC 74 in Indianapolis. And now a look at your forecast for Indianapolis and central Indiana. Rest of tonight. Partly cloudy with a 30% chance of showers. Lows in the mid-40s. Southwest winds around 5 miles an hour. For Friday, partly cloudy with a chance of showers through early afternoon, then cloudy with showers with a slight chance of thunderstorms late in the afternoon.
highs in the upper 60s. Southwest winds 10 to 15 miles an hour with gusts up to 25 miles an hour. Chance of rain 90%. Friday night, mostly cloudy. Showers with a slight chance of thunderstorms through the late overnight, then a chance of showers toward daybreak. Lows in the lower 50s. Southwest winds 5 to 10 miles an hour. Chance of rain 90%. For Saturday, partly cloudy through early afternoon, then clearing. Highs in the mid-70s. Southwest winds 10 to 15 miles an hour with gusts up to 25 miles an hour. Once again, the forecast for rest of tonight. Partly cloudy with a 30% chance of showers. Lows in the mid-40s. Southwest winds around 5 miles an hour. Taking a look at the 3 through 7 day forecast for Indianapolis and central Indiana. Saturday night, mostly clear through the late overnight, then partly cloudy with a slight chance of showers toward daybreak. Lows in the mid-50s. West winds around 5 miles an hour, becoming north toward daybreak. Chance of rain 20%. For Sunday, partly cloudy with a 20% chance of showers. Highs in the mid-60s. Sunday night through Monday night, mostly clear. Lows in the lower 40s. Highs in the lower 60s. For Tuesday, partly cloudy. A chance of showers with a slight chance of thunderstorms late in the afternoon. Highs in the mid-60s. Chance of rain 40%. Tuesday night, partly cloudy. Showers likely with a slight chance of thunderstorms through the late overnight, then a chance of showers toward daybreak. Not as cool with lows in the lower 50s. Chance of rain 70%. For Wednesday, partly cloudy with a slight chance of showers. A slight chance of thunderstorms late in the afternoon. Highs in the upper 60s. Chance of rain 20%. Wednesday night, mostly clear. Lows in the upper 40s. For Thursday, partly cloudy. Highs in the lower 70s. The 8 to 14 day outlook for Friday, May 15th through Thursday, May 21st, calls for temperatures to be above normal and precipitation to be near normal. Normal highs for the period are between 70 and 75 degrees, and normal lows are between 50 and 55. The normal precipitation total for the 7 days is between 1.15 and 1.20 inches. At 1 a.m., at Indianapolis, it was mostly cloudy. The temperature was 51 degrees, the dew point 36, and the relative humidity 56%. The wind was southwest at 10 miles an hour. The barometric pressure was 29.95 inches and steady. Around central Indiana, it was mostly cloudy, with a temperature of 51 at Muncie, 51 at Eagle Creek Airport, and 51 at Shelbyville. It was cloudy, with a temperature of 51 at Anderson, and 51 at Zionsville. Elsewhere across Indiana, at South Bend, fog was reported, with a temperature of 43. It was clear, with a temperature of 51 at Bloomington, and 51 at Evansville. At Fort Wayne, it was partly cloudy, with a temperature of 44. It was cloudy, with a temperature of 51 at Lafayette, and 55 at Terre Haute. Just outside Indiana, it was clear, with a temperature of 47 at Chicago, 46 at Cincinnati, and 51 at Louisville. At St. Louis, it was partly cloudy, with a temperature of 58. At Dayton, it was mostly cloudy, with a temperature of 50. At Champaign, the weather conditions were not available. Once again, at Indianapolis, it was 51 degrees with mostly cloudy skies. This is NOAA All Hazards Radio KEC 74 in Indianapolis. And now a look at your forecast for Indianapolis and central Indiana. Rest of tonight. Partly cloudy with a 30% chance of showers. Lows in the mid-40s. Southwest winds around 5 miles an hour. For Friday, partly cloudy with a chance of showers through early afternoon, then cloudy with showers with a slight chance of thunderstorms late in the afternoon. Highs in the upper 60s. Southwest winds 10 to 15 miles an hour with gusts up to 25 miles an hour. Chance of rain 90%. Friday night, mostly cloudy.
showers with a slight chance of thunderstorms through the late overnight, then a chance of showers toward daybreak. Lows in the lower 50s. Southwest winds 5 to 10 miles an hour. Chance of rain 90%. For Saturday, partly cloudy through early afternoon, then clearing. Highs in the mid-70s. Southwest winds 10 to 15 miles an hour with gusts up to 25 miles an hour. Once again, the forecast for rest of tonight. Partly cloudy with a 30% chance of showers. Lows in the mid-40s. Southwest winds around 5 miles an hour. Now here is the hazardous weather outlook for central Indiana. For the period through tonight. No hazardous weather is expected today or tonight. And now the extended outlook for the period Friday through Wednesday. Thunderstorms will be possible at times Friday, Sunday, and Tuesday, primarily during the afternoon and evening hours. Organized severe storms do not appear likely, though brief heavy downpours and localized flooding will be possible given recent significant rainfall. Spotter information statement, spotter activation is not anticipated. Taking a look at the 3 through 7 day forecast for Indianapolis and central Indiana. Saturday night, mostly clear through the late overnight, then partly cloudy with a slight chance of showers toward daybreak. Lows in the mid-50s. West winds around 5 miles an hour, becoming north toward daybreak. Chance of rain 20%. For Sunday, partly cloudy with a 20% chance of showers. Highs in the mid-60s. Sunday night through Monday night, mostly clear. Lows in the lower 40s. Highs in the lower 60s. For Tuesday, partly cloudy. A chance of showers with a slight chance of thunderstorms late in the afternoon. Highs in the mid-60s. Chance of rain 40%. Tuesday night, partly cloudy. Showers likely with a slight chance of thunderstorms through the late overnight, then a chance of showers toward daybreak. Not as cool with lows in the lower 50s. Chance of rain 70%. For Wednesday, partly cloudy with a slight chance of showers. A slight chance of thunderstorms late in the afternoon. Highs in the upper 60s. Chance of rain 20%. Wednesday night, mostly clear. Lows in the upper 40s. For Thursday, partly cloudy. Highs in the lower 70s. The 8 to 14 day outlook for Friday, May 15th through Thursday, May 21st, calls for temperatures to be above normal and precipitation to be near normal. Normal highs for the period are between 70 and 75 degrees, and normal lows are between 50 and 55. The normal precipitation total for the 7 days is between 1.15 and 1.20 inches. At 1 a.m., at Indianapolis, it was mostly cloudy. The temperature was 51 degrees, the dew point 36, and the relative humidity 56%. The wind was southwest at 10 miles an hour. The barometric pressure was 29.95 inches and steady. Around central Indiana, it was mostly cloudy, with a temperature of 51 at Muncie, 51 at Eagle Creek Airpark, and 51 at Shelbyville. It was cloudy, with a temperature of 51 at Anderson, and 51 at Zionsville. Elsewhere across Indiana, at South Bend, fog was reported, with a temperature of 43. It was clear, with a temperature of 51 at Bloomington, and 51 at Evansville. At Fort Wayne, it was partly cloudy, with a temperature of 44. It was cloudy, with a temperature of 51 at Lafayette, and 55 at Terre Haute. Just outside Indiana, it was clear, with a temperature of 47 at Chicago, 46 at Cincinnati, and 51 at Louisville. At St. Louis, it was partly cloudy, with a temperature of 58. At Dayton, it was mostly cloudy, with a temperature of 50. At Champaign, the weather conditions were not available. Once again, at Indianapolis, it was 51 degrees with mostly cloudy skies. This is NOAA All Hazards Radio KEC 74 in Indianapolis. And now a look at your forecast for Indianapolis and central Indiana. Rest of tonight. Partly cloudy with a 30% chance of showers. Lows in the mid-40s. Southwest winds around 5 miles an hour. For Friday,
Partly cloudy with a chance of showers through early afternoon, then cloudy with showers with a slight chance of thunderstorms late in the afternoon. Highs in the upper 60s. Southwest winds 10 to 15 miles an hour with gusts up to 25 miles an hour. Chance of rain 90%. Friday night. Mostly cloudy. Showers with a slight chance of thunderstorms through the late overnight, then a chance of showers toward daybreak. Lows in the lower 50s. Southwest winds 5 to 10 miles an hour. Chance of rain 90%. For Saturday. Partly cloudy through early afternoon, then clearing. Highs in the mid-70s. Southwest winds 10 to 15 miles an hour with gusts up to 25 miles an hour. Once again, the forecast for rest of tonight. Partly cloudy with a 30% chance of showers. Lows in the mid-40s. Southwest winds around 5 miles an hour. The current time is 1:53 a.m. Eastern Daylight Time. Taking a look at the 3-through-7-day forecast for Indianapolis and central Indiana. Saturday night. Mostly clear through the late overnight, then partly cloudy with a slight chance of showers toward daybreak. Lows in the mid-50s. West winds around 5 miles an hour, becoming north toward daybreak. Chance of rain 20%. For Sunday. Partly cloudy with a 20% chance of showers. Highs in the mid-60s. Sunday night through Monday night. Mostly clear. Lows in the lower 40s. Highs in the lower 60s. For Tuesday. Partly cloudy. A chance of showers with a slight chance of thunderstorms late in the afternoon. Highs in the mid-60s. Chance of rain 40%. Tuesday night. Partly cloudy. Showers likely with a slight chance of thunderstorms through the late overnight, then a chance of showers toward daybreak. Not as cool with lows in the lower 50s. Chance of rain 70%. For Wednesday, partly cloudy with a slight chance of showers. A slight chance of thunderstorms late in the afternoon. Highs in the upper 60s. Chance of rain 20%. Wednesday night, mostly clear. Lows in the upper 40s. For Thursday, partly cloudy. Highs in the lower 70s. The 8 to 14 day outlook for Friday, May 15th through Thursday, May 21st, calls for temperatures to be above normal and precipitation to be near normal. Normal highs for the period are between 70 and 75 degrees, and normal lows are between 50 and 55. The normal precipitation total for the 7 days is between 1.15 and 1.20 inches. At 1 a.m., at Indianapolis, it was mostly cloudy. The temperature was 51 degrees, the dew point 36, and the relative humidity 56%. The wind was southwest at 10 miles an hour. The barometric pressure was 29.95 inches and steady. Around central Indiana, it was mostly cloudy, with a temperature of 51 at Muncie, 51 at Eagle Creek Airpark, and 51 at Shelbyville. It was cloudy, with a temperature of 51 at Anderson, and 51 at Zionsville. Elsewhere across Indiana, at South Bend, fog was reported, with a temperature of 43. It was clear, with a temperature of 51 at Bloomington, and 51 at Evansville. At Fort Wayne, it was partly cloudy, with a temperature of 44. It was cloudy, with a temperature of 51 at Lafayette, and 55 at Terre Haute. Just outside Indiana, it was clear, with a temperature of 47 at Chicago, 46 at Cincinnati, and 51 at Louisville. At St. Louis, it was partly cloudy, with a temperature of 58. At Dayton, it was mostly cloudy, with a temperature of 50. At Champaign, the weather conditions were not available. Once again, at Indianapolis, it was 51 degrees with mostly cloudy skies. This is NOAA All Hazards Radio KEC 74 in Indianapolis. And now a look at your forecast for Indianapolis and central Indiana. Rest of tonight. Partly cloudy with a 30% chance of showers. Lows in the mid-40s. Southwest winds around 5 miles an hour. For Friday. Partly cloudy with a chance of showers through early afternoon, then cloudy with showers with a slight chance of thunderstorms late in the afternoon. Highs in the upper 60s.
southwest winds 10 to 15 miles an hour with gusts up to 25 miles an hour. Chance of rain 90%. Friday night, mostly cloudy. Showers with a slight chance of thunderstorms through the late overnight, then a chance of showers toward daybreak. Lows in the lower 50s. Southwest winds 5 to 10 miles an hour. Chance of rain 90%. For Saturday, partly cloudy through early afternoon, then clearing. Highs in the mid-70s. Southwest winds 10 to 15 miles an hour with gusts up to 25 miles an hour. Once again, the forecast for rest of tonight. Partly cloudy with a 30% chance of showers. Lows in the mid-40s. Southwest winds around 5 miles an hour. Taking a look at the 3 through 7 day forecast for Indianapolis and central Indiana. Saturday night, mostly clear through the late overnight, then partly cloudy with a slight chance of showers toward daybreak. Lows in the mid-50s. West winds around 5 miles an hour, becoming north toward daybreak. Chance of rain 20%. For Sunday, partly cloudy with a 20% chance of showers. Highs in the mid-60s. Sunday night through Monday night, mostly clear. Lows in the lower 40s. Highs in the lower 60s. For Tuesday, partly cloudy. A chance of showers with a slight chance of thunderstorms late in the afternoon. Highs in the mid-60s. Chance of rain 40%. Tuesday night, partly cloudy. Showers likely with a slight chance of thunderstorms through the late overnight, then a chance of showers toward daybreak. Not as cool with lows in the lower 50s. Chance of rain 70%. For Wednesday, partly cloudy with a slight chance of showers. A slight chance of thunderstorms late in the afternoon. Highs in the upper 60s. Chance of rain 20%. Wednesday night, mostly clear. Lows in the upper 40s. For Thursday, partly cloudy. Highs in the lower 70s. The 8 to 14 day outlook for Friday, May 15th through Thursday, May 21st, calls for temperatures to be above normal and precipitation to be near normal. Normal highs for the period are between 70 and 75 degrees, and normal lows are between 50 and 55. The normal precipitation total for the 7 days is between 1.15 and 1.20 inches. At 1 a.m., at Indianapolis, it was mostly cloudy. The temperature was 51 degrees, the dew point 36, and the relative humidity 56%. The wind was southwest at 10 miles an hour. The barometric pressure was 29.95 inches and steady. Around central Indiana, it was mostly cloudy, with a temperature of 51 at Muncie, 51 at Eagle Creek Airport, and 51 at Shelbyville. It was cloudy, with a temperature of 51 at Anderson, and 51 at Zionsville. Elsewhere across Indiana, at South Bend, fog was reported, with a temperature of 43. It was clear, with a temperature of 51 at Bloomington, and 51 at Evansville. At Fort Wayne, it was partly cloudy, with a temperature of 44. It was cloudy, with a temperature of 51 at Lafayette, and 55 at Terre Haute. Just outside Indiana, it was clear, with a temperature of 47 at Chicago, 46 at Cincinnati, and 51 at Louisville. At St. Louis, it was partly cloudy, with a temperature of 58. At Dayton, it was mostly cloudy, with a temperature of 50. At Champaign, the weather conditions were not available. Once again, at Indianapolis, it was 51 degrees with mostly cloudy skies. This is NOAA All Hazards Radio KEC 74 in Indianapolis. And now a look at your forecast for Indianapolis and central Indiana. Rest of tonight. Partly cloudy with a 30% chance of showers. Lows in the mid-40s. Southwest winds around 5 miles an hour. For Friday. Partly cloudy with a chance of showers through early afternoon, then cloudy with showers with a slight chance of thunderstorms late in the afternoon. Highs in the upper 60s. Southwest winds 10 to 15 miles an hour with gusts up to 25 miles an hour. Chance of rain 90%. Friday night. Mostly cloudy. Showers with a slight chance of thunderstorms through the late overnight,
then a chance of showers toward daybreak. Lows in the lower 50s. Southwest winds 5 to 10 miles an hour. Chance of rain 90%. For Saturday, partly cloudy through early afternoon, then clearing. Highs in the mid-70s. Southwest winds 10 to 15 miles an hour with gusts up to 25 miles an hour. Once again, the forecast for rest of tonight. Partly cloudy with a 30% chance of showers. Lows in the mid-40s. Southwest winds around 5 miles an hour. Taking a look at the 3 through 7 day forecast for Indianapolis and central Indiana. Saturday night. Mostly clear through the late overnight, then partly cloudy with a slight chance of showers toward daybreak. Lows in the mid-50s. West winds around 5 miles an hour, becoming north toward daybreak. Chance of rain 20%. For Sunday, partly cloudy with a 20% chance of showers. Highs in the mid-60s. Sunday night through Monday night. Mostly clear. Lows in the lower 40s. Highs in the lower 60s. For Tuesday, partly cloudy. A chance of showers with a slight chance of thunderstorms late in the afternoon. Highs in the mid-60s. Chance of rain 40%. Tuesday night, partly cloudy. Showers likely with a slight chance of thunderstorms through the late overnight, then a chance of showers toward daybreak. Not as cool with lows in the lower 50s. Chance of rain 70%. For Wednesday, partly cloudy with a slight chance of showers. A slight chance of thunderstorms late in the afternoon. Highs in the upper 60s. Chance of rain 20%. Wednesday night, mostly clear. Lows in the upper 40s. For Thursday, partly cloudy. Highs in the lower 70s. The 8 to 14 day outlook for Friday, May 15th through Thursday, May 21st, calls for temperatures to be above normal and precipitation to be near normal. Normal highs for the period are between 70 and 75 degrees, and normal lows are between 50 and 55. The normal precipitation total for the 7 days is between 1.15 and 1.20 inches. At 1 a.m., at Indianapolis, it was mostly cloudy. The temperature was 51 degrees, the dew point 36, and the relative humidity 56%. The wind was southwest at 10 miles an hour. The barometric pressure was 29.95 inches and steady. Around central Indiana, it was mostly cloudy, with a temperature of 51 at Muncie, 51 at Eagle Creek Airpark, and 51 at Shelbyville. It was cloudy, with a temperature of 51 at Anderson, and 51 at Zionsville. Elsewhere across Indiana, at South Bend, fog was reported, with a temperature of 43. It was clear, with a temperature of 51 at Bloomington, and 51 at Evansville. At Fort Wayne, it was partly cloudy, with a temperature of 44. It was cloudy, with a temperature of 51 at Lafayette, and 55 at Terre Haute. Just outside Indiana, it was clear, with a temperature of 47 at Chicago, 46 at Cincinnati, and 51 at Louisville. At St. Louis, it was partly cloudy, with a temperature of 58. At Dayton, it was mostly cloudy, with a temperature of 50. At Champaign, the weather conditions were not available. Once again, at Indianapolis, it was 51 degrees with mostly cloudy skies. This is NOAA All Hazards Radio KEC 74 in Indianapolis. And now a look at your forecast for Indianapolis and central Indiana. Rest of tonight. Partly cloudy with a 30% chance of showers. Lows in the mid-40s. Southwest winds around 5 miles an hour. For Friday, partly cloudy with a chance of showers through early afternoon, then cloudy with showers with a slight chance of thunderstorms late in the afternoon. Highs in the upper 60s. Southwest winds 10 to 15 miles an hour with gusts up to 25 miles an hour. Chance of rain 90%. Friday night, mostly cloudy. Showers with a slight chance of thunderstorms through the late overnight, then a chance of showers toward daybreak. Lows in the lower 50s. Southwest winds 5 to 10 miles an hour. Chance of rain 90%. For Saturday, partly cloudy through early afternoon, then clearing.
highs in the mid-70s. Southwest winds 10 to 15 miles an hour with gusts up to 25 miles an hour. Once again, the forecast for rest of tonight. Partly cloudy with a 30% chance of showers. Lows in the mid-40s. Southwest winds around 5 miles an hour. The current time is 2:08 a.m. Eastern Daylight Time. Now here is the hazardous weather outlook for central Indiana. For the period through tonight. No hazardous weather is expected today or tonight. And now the extended outlook for the period Friday through Wednesday. Thunderstorms will be possible at times Friday, Sunday, and Tuesday, primarily during the afternoon and evening hours. Organized severe storms do not appear likely, though brief heavy downpours and localized flooding will be possible given recent significant rainfall. Spotter information statement, spotter activation is not anticipated. Taking a look at the 3 through 7 day forecast for Indianapolis and central Indiana. Saturday night, mostly clear through the late overnight, then partly cloudy with a slight chance of showers toward daybreak. Lows in the mid-50s. West winds around 5 miles an hour, becoming north toward daybreak. Chance of rain 20%. For Sunday, partly cloudy with a 20% chance of showers. Highs in the mid-60s. Sunday night through Monday night, mostly clear. Lows in the lower 40s. Highs in the lower 60s. For Tuesday, partly cloudy. A chance of showers with a slight chance of thunderstorms late in the afternoon. Highs in the mid-60s. Chance of rain 40%. Tuesday night, partly cloudy. Showers likely with a slight chance of thunderstorms through the late overnight, then a chance of showers toward daybreak. Not as cool with lows in the lower 50s. Chance of rain 70%. For Wednesday, partly cloudy with a slight chance of showers. A slight chance of thunderstorms late in the afternoon. Highs in the upper 60s. Chance of rain 20%. Wednesday night, mostly clear. Lows in the upper 40s. For Thursday, partly cloudy. Highs in the lower 70s. The 8 to 14 day outlook for Friday, May 15th through Thursday, May 21st, calls for temperatures to be above normal and precipitation to be near normal. Normal highs for the period are between 70 and 75 degrees, and normal lows are between 50 and 55. The normal precipitation total for the 7 days is between 1.15 and 1.20 inches. This is NOAA All Hazards Radio KEC-74 in Indianapolis. And now a look at your forecast for Indianapolis and central Indiana. Rest of tonight. Partly cloudy with a 30% chance of showers. Lows in the mid-40s. Southwest winds around 5 miles an hour. For Friday. Partly cloudy with a chance of showers through early afternoon, then cloudy with showers with a slight chance of thunderstorms late in the afternoon. Highs in the upper 60s. Southwest winds 10 to 15 miles an hour with gusts up to 25 miles an hour. Chance of rain 90%. Friday night. Mostly cloudy. Showers with a slight chance of thunderstorms through the late overnight, then a chance of showers toward daybreak. Lows in the lower 50s. Southwest winds 5 to 10 miles an hour. Chance of rain 90%. For Saturday, partly cloudy through early afternoon, then clearing. Highs in the mid-70s. Southwest winds 10 to 15 miles an hour with gusts up to 25 miles an hour. Once again, the forecast for rest of tonight. Partly cloudy with a 30% chance of showers. Lows in the mid-40s. Southwest winds around 5 miles an hour. Taking a look at the 3 through 7 day forecast for Indianapolis and central Indiana. Saturday night. Mostly clear through the late overnight, then partly cloudy with a slight chance of showers toward daybreak. Lows in the mid-50s. West winds around 5 miles an hour, becoming north toward daybreak. Chance of rain 20%. For Sunday, partly cloudy with a 20% chance of showers. Highs in the mid-60s. Sunday night through Monday night. Mostly clear. Lows in the lower 40s.
highs in the lower 60s. For Tuesday, partly cloudy. A chance of showers with a slight chance of thunderstorms late in the afternoon. Highs in the mid-60s. Chance of rain 40%. Tuesday night, partly cloudy. Showers likely with a slight chance of thunderstorms through the late overnight, then a chance of showers toward daybreak. Not as cool with lows in the lower 50s. Chance of rain 70%. For Wednesday, partly cloudy with a slight chance of showers. A slight chance of thunderstorms late in the afternoon. Highs in the upper 60s. Chance of rain 20%. Wednesday night, mostly clear. Lows in the upper 40s. For Thursday, partly cloudy. Highs in the lower 70s. The 8 to 14 day outlook for Friday, May 15th through Thursday, May 21st, calls for temperatures to be above normal and precipitation to be near normal. Normal highs for the period are between 70 and 75 degrees, and normal lows are between 50 and 55. The normal precipitation total for the 7 days is between 1.15 and 1.20 inches. At 2 a.m., at Indianapolis, it was cloudy. The temperature was 52 degrees, the dew point 35, and the relative humidity 52%. The wind was southwest at 9 miles an hour. The barometric pressure was 29.95 inches and steady. Around central Indiana, at Muncie, it was clear, with a temperature of 51. At Shelbyville, it was partly cloudy, with a temperature of 50. At Anderson, it was mostly cloudy, with a temperature of 50. It was cloudy, with a temperature of 51 at Zionsville, and 53 at Eagle Creek Air Park. Elsewhere across Indiana, at Evansville, it was clear, with a temperature of 48. At Fort Wayne, it was partly cloudy, with a temperature of 43. It was mostly cloudy, with a temperature of 43 at South Bend, and 51 at Bloomington. It was cloudy, with a temperature of 53 at Lafayette, and 56 at Terre Haute. Just outside Indiana, it was clear, with a temperature of 47 at Cincinnati, and 51 at Louisville. It was partly cloudy, with a temperature of 44 at Chicago, 48 at Dayton, and 57 at St. Louis. At Champaign, the weather conditions were not available. Once again, at Indianapolis, it was 52 degrees with cloudy skies. This is NOAA All Hazards Radio KEC 74 in Indianapolis. And now a look at your forecast for Indianapolis and central Indiana. Rest of tonight. Partly cloudy with a 30% chance of showers. Lows in the mid-40s. Southwest winds around 5 miles an hour. For Friday, partly cloudy with a chance of showers through early afternoon, then cloudy with showers with a slight chance of thunderstorms late in the afternoon. Highs in the upper 60s. Southwest winds 10 to 15 miles an hour with gusts up to 25 miles an hour. Chance of rain 90%. Friday night, mostly cloudy. Showers with a slight chance of thunderstorms through the late overnight, then a chance of showers toward daybreak. Lows in the lower 50s. Southwest winds 5 to 10 miles an hour. Chance of rain 90%. For Saturday, partly cloudy through early afternoon, then clearing. Highs in the mid-70s. Southwest winds 10 to 15 miles an hour with gusts up to 25 miles an hour. Once again, the forecast for rest of tonight. Partly cloudy with a 30% chance of showers. Lows in the mid-40s. Southwest winds around 5 miles an hour. Taking a look at the 3 through 7 day forecast for Indianapolis and central Indiana. Saturday night, mostly clear through the late overnight, then partly cloudy with a slight chance of showers toward daybreak. Lows in the mid-50s. West winds around 5 miles an hour, becoming north toward daybreak. Chance of rain 20%. For Sunday, partly cloudy with a 20% chance of showers. Highs in the mid-60s. Sunday night through Monday night, mostly clear. Lows in the lower 40s. Highs in the lower 60s. For Tuesday, partly cloudy. A chance of showers with a slight chance of thunderstorms late in the afternoon. Highs in the mid-60s.
Chance of rain 40%. Tuesday night, partly cloudy. Showers likely with a slight chance of thunderstorms through the late overnight, then a chance of showers toward daybreak. Not as cool with lows in the lower 50s. Chance of rain 70%. For Wednesday, partly cloudy with a slight chance of showers. A slight chance of thunderstorms late in the afternoon. Highs in the upper 60s. Chance of rain 20%. Wednesday night, mostly clear. Lows in the upper 40s. For Thursday, partly cloudy. Highs in the lower 70s. The 8 to 14 day outlook for Friday, May 15th through Thursday, May 21st, calls for temperatures to be above normal and precipitation to be near normal. Normal highs for the period are between 70 and 75 degrees, and normal lows are between 50 and 55. The normal precipitation total for the 7 days is between 1.15 and 1.20 inches. At 2 a.m., at Indianapolis, it was cloudy. The temperature was 52 degrees, the dew point 35, and the relative humidity 52%. The wind was southwest at 9 miles an hour. The barometric pressure was 29.95 inches and steady. Around central Indiana, at Muncie, it was clear, with a temperature of 51. At Shelbyville, it was partly cloudy, with a temperature of 50. At Anderson, it was mostly cloudy, with a temperature of 50. It was cloudy, with a temperature of 51 at Zionsville, and 53 at Eagle Creek Air Park. Elsewhere across Indiana, at Evansville, it was clear, with a temperature of 48. At Fort Wayne, it was partly cloudy, with a temperature of 43. It was mostly cloudy, with a temperature of 43 at South Bend, and 51 at Bloomington. It was cloudy, with a temperature of 53 at Lafayette, and 56 at Terre Haute. Just outside Indiana, it was clear, with a temperature of 47 at Cincinnati, and 51 at Louisville. It was partly cloudy, with a temperature of 44 at Chicago, 48 at Dayton, and 57 at St. Louis. At Champaign, the weather conditions were not available. Once again, at Indianapolis, it was 52 degrees with cloudy skies. This is NOAA All Hazards Radio KEC 74 in Indianapolis. And now a look at your forecast for Indianapolis and central Indiana. Rest of tonight. Partly cloudy with a 30% chance of showers. Lows in the mid-40s. Southwest winds around 5 miles an hour. For Friday, partly cloudy with a chance of showers through early afternoon, then cloudy with showers with a slight chance of thunderstorms late in the afternoon. Highs in the upper 60s. Southwest winds 10 to 15 miles an hour with gusts up to 25 miles an hour. Chance of rain 90%. Friday night, mostly cloudy. Showers with a slight chance of thunderstorms through the late overnight, then a chance of showers toward daybreak. Lows in the lower 50s. Southwest winds 5 to 10 miles an hour. Chance of rain 90%. For Saturday, partly cloudy through early afternoon, then clearing. Highs in the mid-70s. Southwest winds 10 to 15 miles an hour with gusts up to 25 miles an hour. Once again, the forecast for rest of tonight. Partly cloudy with a 30% chance of showers. Lows in the mid-40s. Southwest winds around 5 miles an hour. Taking a look at the 3 through 7 day forecast for Indianapolis and central Indiana. Saturday night, mostly clear through the late overnight, then partly cloudy with a slight chance of showers toward daybreak. Lows in the mid-50s. West winds around 5 miles an hour, becoming north toward daybreak. Chance of rain 20%. For Sunday, partly cloudy with a 20% chance of showers. Highs in the mid-60s. Sunday night through Monday night, mostly clear. Lows in the lower 40s. Highs in the lower 60s. For Tuesday, partly cloudy. A chance of showers with a slight chance of thunderstorms late in the afternoon. Highs in the mid-60s. Chance of rain 40%. Tuesday night, partly cloudy. Showers likely with a slight chance of thunderstorms through the late overnight, then a chance of showers toward daybreak.
Not as cool with lows in the lower 50s. Chance of rain 70%. For Wednesday.

precipitation to be near normal. Normal highs for the period are between 70 and 75 degrees, and normal lows are between 50 and 55. The normal precipitation total for the 7 days is between 1.15 and 1.20 inches. At 2 a.m., at Indianapolis, it was cloudy. The temperature was 52 degrees, the dew point 35, and the relative humidity 52%. The wind was southwest at 9 miles an hour. The barometric pressure was 29.95 inches and steady. Around central Indiana, at Muncie, it was clear, with a temperature of 51. At Shelbyville, it was partly cloudy, with a temperature of 50. At Anderson, it was mostly cloudy, with a temperature of 50. It was cloudy, with a temperature of 51 at Zionsville, and 53 at Eagle Creek Air Park. Elsewhere across Indiana, at Evansville, it was clear, with a temperature of 48. At Fort Wayne, it was partly cloudy, with a temperature of 43. It was mostly cloudy, with a temperature of 43 at South Bend, and 51 at Bloomington. It was cloudy, with a temperature of 53 at Lafayette, and 56 at Terre Haute. Just outside Indiana, it was clear, with a temperature of 47 at Cincinnati, and 51 at Louisville. It was partly cloudy, with a temperature of 44 at Chicago, 48 at Dayton, and 57 at St. Louis. At Champaign, the weather conditions were not available. Once again, at Indianapolis, it was 52 degrees with cloudy skies. This is NOAA All Hazards Radio KEC 74 in Indianapolis. And now a look at your forecast for Indianapolis and central Indiana. Rest of tonight. Partly cloudy with a 30% chance of showers. Lows in the mid-40s. Southwest winds around 5 miles an hour. For Friday, partly cloudy with a chance of showers through early afternoon, then cloudy with showers with a slight chance of thunderstorms late in the afternoon. Highs in the upper 60s. Southwest winds 10 to 15 miles an hour with gusts up to 25 miles an hour. Chance of rain 90%. Friday night, mostly cloudy. Showers with a slight chance of thunderstorms through the late overnight, then a chance of showers toward daybreak. Lows in the lower 50s. Southwest winds 5 to 10 miles an hour. Chance of rain 90%. For Saturday, partly cloudy through early afternoon, then clearing. Highs in the mid-70s. Southwest winds 10 to 15 miles an hour with gusts up to 25 miles an hour. Once again, the forecast for rest of tonight. Partly cloudy with a 30% chance of showers. Lows in the mid-40s. Southwest winds around 5 miles an hour. Taking a look at the 3 through 7 day forecast for Indianapolis and central Indiana. Saturday night, mostly clear through the late overnight, then partly cloudy with a slight chance of showers toward daybreak. Lows in the mid-50s. West winds around 5 miles an hour, becoming north toward daybreak. Chance of rain 20%. For Sunday, partly cloudy with a 20% chance of showers. Highs in the mid-60s. Sunday night through Monday night, mostly clear. Lows in the lower 40s. Highs in the lower 60s. For Tuesday, partly cloudy. A chance of showers with a slight chance of thunderstorms late in the afternoon. Highs in the mid-60s. Chance of rain 40%. Tuesday night, partly cloudy. Showers likely with a slight chance of thunderstorms through the late overnight, then a chance of showers toward daybreak. Not as cool with lows in the lower 50s. Chance of rain 70%. For Wednesday, partly cloudy with a slight chance of showers. A slight chance of thunderstorms late in the afternoon. Highs in the upper 60s. Chance of rain 20%. Wednesday night, mostly clear. Lows in the upper 40s. For Thursday, partly cloudy. Highs in the lower 70s. Now here is the hazardous weather outlook for central Indiana. For the period through tonight, no hazardous weather is expected today or tonight. And now the extended outlook for the period Friday through Wednesday. Thunderstorms will be possible at times Friday, Sunday, and Tuesday, primarily during the afternoon and evening.

evening hours. Organized severe storms do not appear likely, though brief heavy downpours and localized flooding will be possible given recent significant rainfall. Spotter information statement, spotter activation is not anticipated. The 8 to 14 day outlook for Friday, May 15th through Thursday, May 21st, calls for temperatures to be above normal and precipitation to be near normal. Normal highs for the period are between 70 and 75 degrees, and normal lows are between 50 and 55. The normal precipitation total for the 7 days is between 1.15 and 1.20 inches. At 2 a.m., at Indianapolis, it was cloudy. The temperature was 52 degrees, the dew point 35, and the relative humidity 52%. The wind was southwest at 9 miles an hour. The barometric pressure was 29.95 inches and steady. Around central Indiana, at Muncie, it was clear, with a temperature of 51. At Shelbyville, it was partly cloudy, with a temperature of 50. At Anderson, it was mostly cloudy, with a temperature of 50. It was cloudy, with a temperature of 51 at Zionsville, and 53 at Eagle Creek Air Park. Elsewhere across Indiana, at Evansville, it was clear, with a temperature of 48. At Fort Wayne, it was partly cloudy, with a temperature of 43. It was mostly cloudy, with a temperature of 43 at South Bend, and 51 at Bloomington. It was cloudy, with a temperature of 53 at Lafayette, and 56 at Terre Haute. Just outside Indiana, it was clear, with a temperature of 47 at Cincinnati, and 51 at Louisville. It was partly cloudy, with a temperature of 44 at Chicago, 48 at Dayton, and 57 at St. Louis. At Champaign, the weather conditions were not available. Once again, at Indianapolis, it was 52 degrees with cloudy skies. This is NOAA All Hazards Radio KEC 74 in Indianapolis. And now a look at your forecast for Indianapolis and central Indiana. Today, partly cloudy with a chance of showers, then cloudy with showers with a slight chance of thunderstorms late this afternoon. Highs in the upper 60s. Southwest winds around 5 miles an hour, increasing to 10 to 15 miles an hour with gusts up to 25 miles an hour. Chance of rain 90%. For tonight, mostly cloudy. Showers with a slight chance of thunderstorms through the late overnight, then a chance of showers toward daybreak. Lows in the lower 50s. Southwest winds 5 to 10 miles an hour. Chance of rain 90%. Saturday, partly cloudy through early afternoon, then clearing. Highs in the mid-70s. Southwest winds 10 to 15 miles an hour with gusts up to 25 miles an hour. For Saturday night, mostly clear through the late overnight, then partly cloudy with a slight chance of showers toward daybreak. Lows in the mid-50s. West winds around 5 miles an hour, becoming north toward daybreak. Chance of rain 20%. Sunday, partly cloudy with a 20% chance of showers. Highs in the mid-60s. North winds 5 to 10 miles an hour. Once again, the forecast for today. Partly cloudy with a chance of showers, then cloudy with showers with a slight chance of thunderstorms late this afternoon. Highs in the upper 60s. Southwest winds around 5 miles an hour, increasing to 10 to 15 miles an hour with gusts up to 25 miles an hour. Chance of rain 90%. Taking a look at the 3 through 7 day forecast for Indianapolis and central Indiana. For Sunday night and Monday, mostly clear. Lows in the mid-40s. Highs in the lower 60s. Monday night, clear. Lows in the lower 40s. For Tuesday, partly cloudy. A chance of showers with a slight chance of thunderstorms late in the afternoon. Highs in the mid-60s. Chance of rain 40%. Tuesday night, mostly cloudy with showers likely with a slight chance of thunderstorms through the late overnight, then partly cloudy with a chance of showers toward daybreak. Not as cool with lows in the lower 50s. Chance of rain 70%. For Wednesday, partly cloudy. A slight chance of showers through early afternoon. Highs in the upper 60s. Chance of rain 20%. Wednesday night and Thursday,
partly cloudy. Lows in the upper 40s. Highs in the lower 70s. The 8 to 14 day outlook for Friday, May 15th through Thursday, May 21st, calls for temperatures to be above normal and precipitation to be near normal. Normal highs for the period are between 70 and 75 degrees, and normal lows are between 50 and 55. The normal precipitation total for the 7 days is between 1.15 and 1.20 inches. At 2 a.m., at Indianapolis, it was cloudy. The temperature was 52 degrees, the dew point 35, and the relative humidity 52%. The wind was southwest at 9 miles an hour. The barometric pressure was 29.95 inches and steady. Around central Indiana, at Muncie, it was clear, with a temperature of 51. At Shelbyville, it was partly cloudy, with a temperature of 50. At Anderson, it was mostly cloudy, with a temperature of 50. It was cloudy, with a temperature of 51 at Zionsville and 53 at Eagle Creek Air Park. Elsewhere across Indiana, at Evansville, it was clear, with a temperature of 48. At Fort Wayne, it was partly cloudy, with a temperature of 43. It was mostly cloudy, with a temperature of 43 at South Bend and 51 at Bloomington. It was cloudy, with a temperature of 53 at Lafayette and 56 at Terre Haute. Just outside Indiana, it was clear, with a temperature of 47 at Cincinnati and 51 at Louisville. It was partly cloudy, with a temperature of 44 at Chicago, 48 at Dayton, and 57 at St. Louis. At Champaign, the weather conditions were not available. Once again, at Indianapolis, it was 52 degrees with cloudy skies. This is NOAA All Hazards Radio KEC 74 in Indianapolis. And now a look at your forecast for Indianapolis and central Indiana. Today, partly cloudy with a chance of showers, then cloudy with showers with a slight chance of thunderstorms late this afternoon. Highs in the upper 60s. Southwest winds around 5 miles an hour, increasing to 10 to 15 miles an hour with gusts up to 25 miles an hour. Chance of rain 90%. For tonight, mostly cloudy. Showers with a slight chance of thunderstorms through the late overnight, then a chance of showers toward daybreak. Lows in the lower 50s. Southwest winds 5 to 10 miles an hour. Chance of rain 90%. Saturday. Partly cloudy through early afternoon, then clearing. Highs in the mid-70s. Southwest winds 10 to 15 miles an hour with gusts up to 25 miles an hour. For Saturday night. Mostly clear through the late overnight, then partly cloudy with a slight chance of showers toward daybreak. Lows in the mid-50s. West winds around 5 miles an hour, becoming north toward daybreak. Chance of rain 20%. Sunday. Partly cloudy with a 20% chance of showers. Highs in the mid-60s. North winds 5 to 10 miles an hour. Once again, the forecast for today. Partly cloudy with a chance of showers, then cloudy with showers with a slight chance of thunderstorms late this afternoon. Highs in the upper 60s. Southwest winds around 5 miles an hour, increasing to 10 to 15 miles an hour with gusts up to 25 miles an hour. Chance of rain 90%. Taking a look at the 3 through 7 day forecast for Indianapolis and central Indiana. For Sunday night and Monday, mostly clear. Lows in the mid-40s. Highs in the lower 60s. Monday night. Clear. Lows in the lower 40s. For Tuesday. Partly cloudy. A chance of showers with a slight chance of thunderstorms late in the afternoon. Highs in the mid-60s. Chance of rain 40%. Tuesday night. Mostly cloudy with showers, likely with a slight chance of thunderstorms through the late overnight, then partly cloudy with a chance of showers toward daybreak. Not as cool with lows in the lower 50s. Chance of rain 70%. For Wednesday, partly cloudy. A slight chance of showers through early afternoon. Highs in the upper 60s. Chance of rain 20%. Wednesday night and Thursday, partly cloudy. Lows in the upper 40s. Highs in the lower 70s.
The current time is 2:38 a.m. Eastern Daylight Time. The 8 to 14 day outlook for Friday, May 15th through Thursday, May 21st, calls for temperatures to be above normal and precipitation to be near normal. Normal highs for the period are between 70 and 75 degrees, and normal lows are between 50 and 55. The normal precipitation total for the 7 days is between 1.15 and 1.20 inches. At 2 a.m., at Indianapolis, it was cloudy. The temperature was 52 degrees, the dew point 35, and the relative humidity 52%. The wind was southwest at 9 miles an hour. The barometric pressure was 29.95 inches and steady. Around central Indiana, at Muncie, it was clear, with a temperature of 51. At Shelbyville, it was partly cloudy, with a temperature of 50. At Anderson, it was mostly cloudy, with a temperature of 50. It was cloudy, with a temperature of 51 at Zionsville, and 53 at Eagle Creek Air Park. Elsewhere across Indiana, at Evansville, it was clear, with a temperature of 48. At Fort Wayne, it was partly cloudy, with a temperature of 43. It was mostly cloudy, with a temperature of 43 at South Bend, and 51 at Bloomington. It was cloudy, with a temperature of 53 at Lafayette, and 56 at Terre Haute. Just outside Indiana, it was clear, with a temperature of 47 at Cincinnati, and 51 at Louisville. It was partly cloudy, with a temperature of 44 at Chicago, 48 at Dayton, and 57 at St. Louis. At Champaign, the weather conditions were not available. Once again, at Indianapolis, it was 52 degrees with cloudy skies. This is NOAA All Hazards Radio KEC 74 in Indianapolis. And now a look at your forecast for Indianapolis and central Indiana. Today, partly cloudy with a chance of showers, then cloudy with showers with a slight chance of thunderstorms late this afternoon. Highs in the upper 60s. Southwest winds around 5 miles an hour, increasing to 10 to 15 miles an hour with gusts up to 25 miles an hour. Chance of rain 90%. For tonight, mostly cloudy. Showers with a slight chance of thunderstorms through the late overnight, then a chance of showers toward daybreak. Lows in the lower 50s. Southwest winds 5 to 10 miles an hour. Chance of rain 90%. Saturday. Partly cloudy through early afternoon, then clearing. Highs in the mid-70s. Southwest winds 10 to 15 miles an hour with gusts up to 25 miles an hour. For Saturday night. Mostly clear through the late overnight, then partly cloudy with a slight chance of showers toward daybreak. Lows in the mid-50s. West winds around 5 miles an hour, becoming north toward daybreak. Chance of rain 20%. Sunday. Partly cloudy with a 20% chance of showers. Highs in the mid-60s. North winds 5 to 10 miles an hour. Once again, the forecast for today. Partly cloudy with a chance of showers, then cloudy with showers with a slight chance of thunderstorms late this afternoon. Highs in the upper 60s. Southwest winds around 5 miles an hour, increasing to 10 to 15 miles an hour with gusts up to 25 miles an hour. Chance of rain 90%. Taking a look at the 3 through 7 day forecast for Indianapolis and central Indiana. For Sunday night and Monday, mostly clear. Lows in the mid-40s. Highs in the lower 60s. Monday night, clear. Lows in the lower 40s. For Tuesday, partly cloudy. A chance of showers with a slight chance of thunderstorms late in the afternoon. Highs in the mid-60s. Chance of rain 40%. Tuesday night, mostly cloudy with showers likely with a slight chance of thunderstorms through the late overnight, then partly cloudy with a chance of showers toward daybreak. Not as cool with lows in the lower 50s. Chance of rain 70%. For Wednesday, partly cloudy. A slight chance of showers through early afternoon. Highs in the upper 60s. Chance of rain 20%. Wednesday night and Thursday, partly cloudy. Lows in the upper 40s. Highs in the lower 70s.
The 8 to 14 day outlook for Friday, May 15th through Thursday, May 21st, calls for temperatures to be above normal and precipitation to be near normal. Normal highs for the period are between 70 and 75 degrees, and normal lows are between 50 and 55. The normal precipitation total for the 7 days is between 1.15 and 1.20 inches. At 2 a.m., at Indianapolis, it was cloudy. The temperature was 52 degrees, the dew point 35, and the relative humidity 52%. The wind was southwest at 9 miles an hour. The barometric pressure was 29.95 inches and steady. Around central Indiana, at Muncie, it was clear, with a temperature of 51. At Shelbyville, it was partly cloudy, with a temperature of 50. At Anderson, it was mostly cloudy, with a temperature of 50. It was cloudy, with a temperature of 51 at Zionsville, and 53 at Eagle Creek Air Park. Elsewhere across Indiana, at Evansville, it was clear, with a temperature of 48. At Fort Wayne, it was partly cloudy, with a temperature of 43. It was mostly cloudy, with a temperature of 43 at South Bend, and 51 at Bloomington. It was cloudy, with a temperature of 53 at Lafayette, and 56 at Terre Haute. Just outside Indiana, it was clear, with a temperature of 47 at Cincinnati, and 51 at Louisville. It was partly cloudy, with a temperature of 44 at Chicago, 48 at Dayton, and 57 at St. Louis. At Champaign, the weather conditions were not available. Once again, at Indianapolis, it was 52 degrees with cloudy skies. This is NOAA All Hazards Radio KEC 74 in Indianapolis. And now a look at your forecast for Indianapolis and central Indiana. Today, partly cloudy with a chance of showers, then cloudy with showers with a slight chance of thunderstorms late this afternoon. Highs in the upper 60s. Southwest winds around 5 miles an hour, increasing to 10 to 15 miles an hour with gusts up to 25 miles an hour. Chance of rain 90%. For tonight, mostly cloudy. Showers with a slight chance of thunderstorms through the late overnight, then a chance of showers toward daybreak. Lows in the lower 50s. Southwest winds 5 to 10 miles an hour. Chance of rain 90%. Saturday. Partly cloudy through early afternoon, then clearing. Highs in the mid-70s. Southwest winds 10 to 15 miles an hour with gusts up to 25 miles an hour. For Saturday night. Mostly clear through the late overnight, then partly cloudy with a slight chance of showers toward daybreak. Lows in the mid-50s. West winds around 5 miles an hour, becoming north toward daybreak. Chance of rain 20%. Sunday. Partly cloudy with a 20% chance of showers. Highs in the mid-60s. North winds 5 to 10 miles an hour. Once again, the forecast for today. Partly cloudy with a chance of showers, then cloudy with showers with a slight chance of thunderstorms late this afternoon. Highs in the upper 60s. Southwest winds around 5 miles an hour, increasing to 10 to 15 miles an hour with gusts up to 25 miles an hour. Chance of rain 90%. Taking a look at the 3 through 7 day forecast for Indianapolis and central Indiana. For Sunday night and Monday, mostly clear. Lows in the mid-40s. Highs in the lower 60s. Monday night. Clear. Lows in the lower 40s. For Tuesday. Partly cloudy. A chance of showers with a slight chance of thunderstorms late in the afternoon. Highs in the mid-60s. Chance of rain 40%. Tuesday night. Mostly cloudy with showers likely with a slight chance of thunderstorms through the late overnight, then partly cloudy with a chance of showers toward daybreak. Not as cool with lows in the lower 50s. Chance of rain 70%. For Wednesday, partly cloudy. A slight chance of showers through early afternoon. Highs in the upper 60s. Chance of rain 20%. Wednesday night and Thursday, partly cloudy. Lows in the upper 40s. Highs in the lower 70s. Now here is the hazardous weather outlook for central Indiana. For the period through tonight,
No hazardous weather is expected today or tonight. And now the extended outlook for the period Friday through Wednesday. Thunderstorms will be possible at times Friday, Sunday, and Tuesday, primarily during the afternoon and evening hours. Organized severe storms do not appear likely, though brief heavy downpours and localized flooding will be possible given recent significant rainfall. Spotter information statement. Spotter activation is not anticipated. The 8 to 14 day outlook for Friday, May 15th through Thursday, May 21st, calls for temperatures to be above normal and precipitation to be near normal. Normal highs for the period are between 70 and 75 degrees, and normal lows are between 50 and 55. The normal precipitation total for the 7 days is between 1.15 and 1.20 inches. At 2 a.m., at Indianapolis, it was cloudy. The temperature was 52 degrees, the dew point 35, and the relative humidity 52%. The wind was southwest at 9 miles an hour. The barometric pressure was 29.95 inches and steady. Around central Indiana, at Muncie, it was clear, with a temperature of 51. At Shelbyville, it was partly cloudy, with a temperature of 50. At Anderson, it was mostly cloudy, with a temperature of 50. It was cloudy, with a temperature of 51 at Zionsville, and 53 at Eagle Creek Air Park. Elsewhere across Indiana, at Evansville, it was clear, with a temperature of 48. At Fort Wayne, it was partly cloudy, with a temperature of 43. It was mostly cloudy, with a temperature of 43 at South Bend, and 51 at Bloomington. It was cloudy, with a temperature of 53 at Lafayette, and 56 at Terre Haute. Just outside Indiana, it was clear, with a temperature of 47 at Cincinnati, and 51 at Louisville. It was partly cloudy, with a temperature of 44 at Chicago, 48 at Dayton, and 57 at St. Louis. At Champaign, the weather conditions were not available. Once again, at Indianapolis, it was 52 degrees with cloudy skies. This is NOAA All Hazards Radio KEC 74 in Indianapolis. And now a look at your forecast for Indianapolis and central Indiana. Today, partly cloudy with a chance of showers, then cloudy with showers with a slight chance of thunderstorms late this afternoon. Highs in the upper 60s. Southwest winds around 5 miles an hour, increasing to 10 to 15 miles an hour with gusts up to 25 miles an hour. Chance of rain 90%. For tonight, mostly cloudy. Showers with a slight chance of thunderstorms through the late overnight, then a chance of showers toward daybreak. Lows in the lower 50s. Southwest winds 5 to 10 miles an hour. Chance of rain 90%. Saturday, partly cloudy through early afternoon, then clearing. Highs in the mid 70s. Southwest winds 10 to 15 miles an hour with gusts up to 25 miles an hour. For Saturday night, mostly clear through the late overnight, then partly cloudy with a slight chance of showers toward daybreak. Lows in the mid-50s. West winds around 5 miles an hour, becoming north toward daybreak. Chance of rain 20%. Sunday, partly cloudy with a 20% chance of showers. Highs in the mid-60s. North winds 5 to 10 miles an hour. Once again, the forecast for today. Partly cloudy with a chance of showers, then cloudy with showers with a slight chance of thunderstorms late this afternoon. Highs in the upper 60s. Southwest winds around 5 miles an hour, increasing to 10 to 15 miles an hour with gusts up to 25 miles an hour. Chance of rain 90%. Taking a look at the 3 through 7 day forecast for Indianapolis and central Indiana. For Sunday night and Monday, mostly clear. Lows in the mid-40s. Highs in the lower 60s. Monday night, clear. Lows in the lower 40s. For Tuesday, partly cloudy. A chance of showers with a slight chance of thunderstorms late in the afternoon. Highs in the mid-60s. Chance of rain 40%. Tuesday night, mostly cloudy with showers likely with a slight chance of thunderstorms through the late overnight, then partly cloudy with a chance of showers toward daybreak. Not as cool with lows in the lower 50s.
chance of rain 70%. For Wednesday, partly cloudy. A slight chance of showers through early afternoon. Highs in the upper 60s. Chance of rain 20%. Wednesday night and Thursday, partly cloudy. Lows in the upper 40s. Highs in the lower 70s. The current time is 2:53 a.m. Eastern Daylight Time. The 8 to 14 day outlook for Friday, May 15th through Thursday, May 21st, calls for temperatures to be above normal and precipitation to be near normal. Normal highs for the period are between 70 and 75 degrees, and normal lows are between 50 and 55. The normal precipitation total for the 7 days is between 1.15 and 1.20 inches. At 2 a.m., at Indianapolis, it was cloudy. The temperature was 52 degrees, the dew point 35, and the relative humidity 52%. The wind was southwest at 9 miles an hour. The barometric pressure was 29.95 inches and steady. Around central Indiana, at Muncie, it was clear, with a temperature of 51. At Shelbyville, it was partly cloudy, with a temperature of 50. At Anderson, it was mostly cloudy, with a temperature of 50. It was cloudy, with a temperature of 51 at Zionsville, and 53 at Eagle Creek Air Park. Elsewhere across Indiana, at Evansville, it was clear, with a temperature of 48. At Fort Wayne, it was partly cloudy, with a temperature of 43. It was mostly cloudy, with a temperature of 43 at South Bend, and 51 at Bloomington. It was cloudy, with a temperature of 53 at Lafayette, and 56 at Terre Haute. Just outside Indiana, it was clear, with a temperature of 47 at Cincinnati, and 51 at Louisville. It was partly cloudy, with a temperature of 44 at Chicago, 48 at Dayton, and 57 at St. Louis. At Champaign, the weather conditions were not available. Once again, at Indianapolis, it was 52 degrees with cloudy skies. This is NOAA All Hazards Radio KEC 74 in Indianapolis. And now a look at your forecast for Indianapolis and central Indiana. Today, partly cloudy with a chance of showers, then cloudy with showers with a slight chance of thunderstorms late this afternoon. Highs in the upper 60s. Southwest winds around 5 miles an hour, increasing to 10 to 15 miles an hour with gusts up to 25 miles an hour. Chance of rain 90%. For tonight, mostly cloudy. Showers with a slight chance of thunderstorms through the late overnight, then a chance of showers toward daybreak. Lows in the lower 50s. Southwest winds 5 to 10 miles an hour. Chance of rain 90%. Saturday. Partly cloudy through early afternoon, then clearing. Highs in the mid-70s. Southwest winds 10 to 15 miles an hour with gusts up to 25 miles an hour. For Saturday night. Mostly clear through the late overnight, then partly cloudy with a slight chance of showers toward daybreak. Lows in the mid-50s. West winds around 5 miles an hour, becoming north toward daybreak. Chance of rain 20%. Sunday. Partly cloudy with a 20% chance of showers. Highs in the mid-60s. North winds 5 to 10 miles an hour. Once again, the forecast for today. Partly cloudy with a chance of showers, then cloudy with showers with a slight chance of thunderstorms late this afternoon. Highs in the upper 60s. Southwest winds around 5 miles an hour, increasing to 10 to 15 miles an hour with gusts up to 25 miles an hour. Chance of rain 90%. Taking a look at the 3 through 7 day forecast for Indianapolis and central Indiana. For Sunday night and Monday, mostly clear. Lows in the mid-40s. Highs in the lower 60s. Monday night. Clear. Lows in the lower 40s. For Tuesday. Partly cloudy. A chance of showers with a slight chance of thunderstorms late in the afternoon. Highs in the mid-60s. Chance of rain 40%. Tuesday night. Mostly cloudy with showers likely with a slight chance of thunderstorms through the late overnight. Then partly cloudy with a chance of showers toward daybreak. Not as cool with lows in the lower 50s. Chance of rain 70%. For Wednesday,
partly cloudy. A slight chance of showers through early afternoon. Highs in the upper 60s. Chance of rain 20%. Wednesday night and Thursday, partly cloudy. Lows in the upper 40s. Highs in the lower 70s. The 8 to 14 day outlook for Friday, May 15th through Thursday, May 21st, calls for temperatures to be above normal and precipitation to be near normal. Normal highs for the period are between 70 and 75 degrees, and normal lows are between 50 and 55. The normal precipitation total for the 7 days is between 1.15 and 1.20 inches. At 2 a.m., at Indianapolis, it was cloudy. The temperature was 52 degrees, the dew point 35, and the relative humidity 52%. The wind was southwest at 9 miles an hour. The barometric pressure was 29.95 inches and steady. Around central Indiana, at Muncie, it was clear, with a temperature of 51. At Shelbyville, it was partly cloudy, with a temperature of 50. At Anderson, it was mostly cloudy, with a temperature of 50. It was cloudy, with a temperature of 51 at Zionsville, and 53 at Eagle Creek Air Park. Elsewhere across Indiana, at Evansville, it was clear, with a temperature of 48. At Fort Wayne, it was partly cloudy, with a temperature of 43. It was mostly cloudy, with a temperature of 43 at South Bend, and 51 at Bloomington. It was cloudy, with a temperature of 53 at Lafayette, and 56 at Terre Haute. Just outside Indiana, it was clear, with a temperature of 47 at Cincinnati, and 51 at Louisville. It was partly cloudy, with a temperature of 44 at Chicago, 48 at Dayton, and 57 at St. Louis. At Champaign, the weather conditions were not available. Once again, at Indianapolis, it was 52 degrees with cloudy skies. This is NOAA All Hazards Radio KEC 74 in Indianapolis. And now a look at your forecast for Indianapolis and central Indiana. Today, partly cloudy with a chance of showers, then cloudy with showers with a slight chance of thunderstorms late this afternoon. Highs in the upper 60s. Southwest winds around 5 miles an hour, increasing to 10 to 15 miles an hour with gusts up to 25 miles an hour. Chance of rain 90%. For tonight, mostly cloudy. Showers with a slight chance of thunderstorms through the late overnight, then a chance of showers toward daybreak. Lows in the lower 50s. Southwest winds 5 to 10 miles an hour. Chance of rain 90%. Saturday. Partly cloudy through early afternoon, then clearing. Highs in the mid-70s. Southwest winds 10 to 15 miles an hour with gusts up to 25 miles an hour. For Saturday night. Mostly clear through the late overnight, then partly cloudy with a slight chance of showers toward daybreak. Lows in the mid-50s. West winds around 5 miles an hour, becoming north toward daybreak. Chance of rain 20%. Sunday. Partly cloudy with a 20% chance of showers. Highs in the mid-60s. North winds 5 to 10 miles an hour. Once again, the forecast for today. Partly cloudy with a chance of showers, then cloudy with showers with a slight chance of thunderstorms late this afternoon. Highs in the upper 60s. Southwest winds around 5 miles an hour, increasing to 10 to 15 miles an hour with gusts up to 25 miles an hour. Chance of rain 90%. Taking a look at the 3 through 7 day forecast for Indianapolis and central Indiana. For Sunday night and Monday, mostly clear. Lows in the mid-40s. Highs in the lower 60s. Monday night, clear. Lows in the lower 40s. For Tuesday, partly cloudy. A chance of showers with a slight chance of thunderstorms late in the afternoon. Highs in the mid-60s. Chance of rain 40%. Tuesday night, mostly cloudy with showers likely with a slight chance of thunderstorms through the late overnight, then partly cloudy with a chance of showers toward daybreak. Not as cool with lows in the lower 50s. Chance of rain 70%. For Wednesday, partly cloudy. A slight chance of showers through early afternoon. Highs in the upper 60s. Chance of rain 20%.
Wednesday night and Thursday, partly cloudy. Lows in the upper 40s. Highs in the lower 70s. The 8 to 14 day outlook for Friday, May 15th through Thursday, May 21st, calls for temperatures to be above normal and precipitation to be near normal. Normal highs for the period are between 70 and 75 degrees, and normal lows are between 50 and 55. The normal precipitation total for the 7 days is between 1.15 and 1.20 inches. At 2 a.m., at Indianapolis, it was cloudy. The temperature was 52 degrees, the dew point 35, and the relative humidity 52%. The wind was southwest at 9 miles an hour. The barometric pressure was 29.95 inches and steady. Around central Indiana, at Muncie, it was clear, with a temperature of 51. At Shelbyville, it was partly cloudy, with a temperature of 50. At Anderson, it was mostly cloudy, with a temperature of 50. It was cloudy, with a temperature of 51 at Zionsville, and 53 at Eagle Creek Air Park. Elsewhere across Indiana, at Evansville, it was clear, with a temperature of 48. At Fort Wayne, it was partly cloudy, with a temperature of 43. It was mostly cloudy, with a temperature of 43 at South Bend, and 51 at Bloomington. It was cloudy, with a temperature of 53 at Lafayette, and 56 at Terre Haute. Just outside Indiana, it was clear, with a temperature of 47 at Cincinnati, and 51 at Louisville. It was partly cloudy, with a temperature of 44 at Chicago, 48 at Dayton, and 57 at St. Louis. At Champaign, the weather conditions were not available. Once again, at Indianapolis, it was 52 degrees with cloudy skies. This is NOAA All Hazards Radio KEC 74 in Indianapolis. And now a look at your forecast for Indianapolis and central Indiana. Today, partly cloudy with a chance of showers, then cloudy with showers with a slight chance of thunderstorms late this afternoon. Highs in the upper 60s. Southwest winds around 5 miles an hour, increasing to 10 to 15 miles an hour with gusts up to 25 miles an hour. Chance of rain 90%. For tonight, mostly cloudy. Showers with a slight chance of thunderstorms through the late overnight, then a chance of showers toward daybreak. Lows in the lower 50s. Southwest winds 5 to 10 miles an hour. Chance of rain 90%. Saturday. Partly cloudy through early afternoon, then clearing. Highs in the mid-70s. Southwest winds 10 to 15 miles an hour with gusts up to 25 miles an hour. For Saturday night. Mostly clear through the late overnight, then partly cloudy with a slight chance of showers toward daybreak. Lows in the mid-50s. West winds around 5 miles an hour, becoming north toward daybreak. Chance of rain 20%. Sunday. Partly cloudy with a 20% chance of showers. Highs in the mid-60s. North winds 5 to 10 miles an hour. Once again, the forecast for today. Partly cloudy with a chance of showers, then cloudy with showers with a slight chance of thunderstorms late this afternoon. Highs in the upper 60s. Southwest winds around 5 miles an hour, increasing to 10 to 15 miles an hour with gusts up to 25 miles an hour. Chance of rain 90%. Taking a look at the 3 through 7 day forecast for Indianapolis and central Indiana. For Sunday night and Monday, mostly clear. Lows in the mid 40s. Highs in the lower 60s. Monday night, clear. Lows in the lower 40s. For Tuesday, partly cloudy. A chance of showers with a slight chance of thunderstorms late in the afternoon. Highs in the mid-60s. Chance of rain 40%. Tuesday night, mostly cloudy with showers likely with a slight chance of thunderstorms through the late overnight, then partly cloudy with a chance of showers toward daybreak. Not as cool with lows in the lower 50s. Chance of rain 70%. For Wednesday, partly cloudy. A slight chance of showers through early afternoon. Highs in the upper 60s. Chance of rain 20%. Wednesday night and Thursday, partly cloudy. Lows in the upper 40s. Highs in the lower 70s.
The current time is 3:08 a.m. Eastern Daylight Time. Now here is the hazardous weather outlook for central Indiana. For the period through tonight, no hazardous weather is expected today or tonight. And now the extended outlook for the period Friday through Wednesday. Thunderstorms will be possible at times Friday, Sunday, and Tuesday, primarily during the afternoon and evening hours. Organized severe storms do not appear likely, though brief heavy downpours and localized flooding will be possible given recent significant rainfall. Spotter information statement, spotter activation is not anticipated. The 8 to 14 day outlook for Friday, May 15th through Thursday, May 21st, calls for temperatures to be above normal and precipitation to be near normal. Normal highs for the period are between 70 and 75 degrees, and normal lows are between 50 and 55. The normal precipitation total for the 7 days is between 1.15 and 1.20 inches. At 2 a.m., at Indianapolis, it was cloudy. The temperature was 52 degrees, the dew point 35, and the relative humidity 52%. The wind was southwest at 9 miles an hour. The barometric pressure was 29.95 inches and steady. Around central Indiana, at Muncie, it was clear, with a temperature of 51. At Shelbyville, it was partly cloudy, with a temperature of 50. At Anderson, it was mostly cloudy, with a temperature of 50. It was cloudy, with a temperature of 51 at Zionsville, and 53 at Eagle Creek Air Park. Elsewhere across Indiana, at Evansville, it was clear, with a temperature of 48. At Fort Wayne, it was partly cloudy, with a temperature of 43. It was mostly cloudy, with a temperature of 43 at South Bend, and 51 at Bloomington. It was cloudy, with a temperature of 53 at Lafayette, and 56 at Terre Haute. Just outside Indiana, it was clear, with a temperature of 47 at Cincinnati, and 51 at Louisville. It was partly cloudy, with a temperature of 44 at Chicago, 48 at Dayton, and 57 at St. Louis. At Champaign, the weather conditions were not available. Once again, at Indianapolis, it was 52 degrees with cloudy skies. This is NOAA All Hazards Radio KEC 74 in Indianapolis. And now a look at your forecast for Indianapolis and central Indiana. Today, partly cloudy with a chance of showers, then cloudy with showers with a slight chance of thunderstorms late this afternoon. Highs in the upper 60s. Southwest winds around 5 miles an hour, increasing to 10 to 15 miles an hour with gusts up to 25 miles an hour. Chance of rain 90%. For tonight, mostly cloudy. Showers with a slight chance of thunderstorms through the late overnight, then a chance of showers toward daybreak. Lows in the lower 50s. Southwest winds 5 to 10 miles an hour. Chance of rain 90%. Saturday. Partly cloudy through early afternoon, then clearing. Highs in the mid-70s. Southwest winds 10 to 15 miles an hour with gusts up to 25 miles an hour. For Saturday night. Mostly clear through the late overnight, then partly cloudy with a slight chance of showers toward daybreak. Lows in the mid-50s. West winds around 5 miles an hour, becoming north toward daybreak. Chance of rain 20%. Sunday. Partly cloudy with a 20% chance of showers. Highs in the mid-60s. North winds 5 to 10 miles an hour. Once again, the forecast for today. Partly cloudy with a chance of showers, then cloudy with showers with a slight chance of thunderstorms late this afternoon. Highs in the upper 60s. Southwest winds around 5 miles an hour, increasing to 10 to 15 miles an hour with gusts up to 25 miles an hour. Chance of rain 90%. Taking a look at the 3 through 7 day forecast for Indianapolis and central Indiana. For Sunday night and Monday, mostly clear. Lows in the mid-40s. Highs in the lower 60s. Monday night, clear. Lows in the lower 40s. For Tuesday, partly cloudy. A chance of showers with a slight chance of thunderstorms late in the afternoon. Highs in the mid-60s. Chance of rain 40%. Tuesday night,
Mostly cloudy with showers, likely with a slight chance of thunderstorms through the late overnight. Then partly cloudy with a chance of showers toward daybreak. Not as cool with lows in the lower 50s. Chance of rain 70%. For Wednesday, partly cloudy. A slight chance of showers through early afternoon. Highs in the upper 60s. Chance of rain 20%. Wednesday night and Thursday, partly cloudy. Lows in the upper 40s. Highs in the lower 70s. The 8 to 14 day outlook for Friday, May 15th through Thursday, May 21st, calls for temperatures to be above normal and precipitation to be near normal. Normal highs for the period are between 70 and 75 degrees, and normal lows are between 50 and 55. The normal precipitation total for the 7 days is between 1.15 and 1.20 inches. At 3 a.m., at Indianapolis, light rain was falling. The temperature was 53 degrees, the dew point 35, and the relative humidity 50%. The wind was southwest at 10 miles an hour. The barometric pressure was 29.94 inches and falling. Around central Indiana and Eagle Creek Airport, rain was falling with a temperature of 53. At Muncie, it was mostly cloudy with a temperature of 52. It was cloudy with a temperature of 51 at Anderson, 51 at Zionsville, and 51 at Shelbyville. Elsewhere across Indiana, it was clear with a temperature of 42 at South Bend, 52 at Terre Haute, and 47 at Evansville. At Fort Wayne, it was partly cloudy with a temperature of 43. It was cloudy with a temperature of 50 at Lafayette and 52 at Bloomington. Just outside Indiana, it was clear with a temperature of 43 at Cincinnati and 47 at Louisville. It was partly cloudy with a temperature of 42 at Chicago, 48 at Dayton, and 55 at St. Louis. At Champaign, the weather conditions were not available. Once again, at Indianapolis, it was 53 degrees with light rain. This is NOAA All Hazards Radio KEC 74 in Indianapolis. And now a look at your forecast for Indianapolis and central Indiana. Today, partly cloudy with a chance of showers, then cloudy with showers with a slight chance of thunderstorms late this afternoon. Highs in the upper 60s. Southwest winds around 5 miles an hour, increasing to 10 to 15 miles an hour with gusts up to 25 miles an hour. Chance of rain 90%. For tonight, mostly cloudy. Showers with a slight chance of thunderstorms through the late overnight, then a chance of showers toward daybreak. Lows in the lower 50s. Southwest winds 5 to 10 miles an hour. Chance of rain 90%. Saturday. Partly cloudy through early afternoon, then clearing. Highs in the mid-70s. Southwest winds 10 to 15 miles an hour with gusts up to 25 miles an hour. For Saturday night, mostly clear through the late overnight, then partly cloudy with a slight chance of showers toward daybreak. Lows in the mid-50s. West winds around 5 miles an hour, becoming north toward daybreak. Chance of rain 20%. Sunday. Partly cloudy with a 20% chance of showers. Highs in the mid-60s. North winds 5 to 10 miles an hour. Once again, the forecast for today. Partly cloudy with a chance of showers, then cloudy with showers with a slight chance of thunderstorms late this afternoon. Highs in the upper 60s. Southwest winds around 5 miles an hour, increasing to 10 to 15 miles an hour with gusts up to 25 miles an hour. Chance of rain 90%. Taking a look at the 3 through 7 day forecast for Indianapolis and central Indiana. For Sunday night and Monday, mostly clear. Lows in the mid-40s. Highs in the lower 60s. Monday night, clear. Lows in the lower 40s. For Tuesday, partly cloudy. A chance of showers with a slight chance of thunderstorms late in the afternoon. Highs in the mid-60s. Chance of rain 40%. Tuesday night, mostly cloudy with showers, likely with a slight chance of thunderstorms through the late overnight, then partly cloudy with a chance of showers toward daybreak. Not as cool with lows in the lower 50s. Chance of rain 70%.
for Wednesday. Partly cloudy. A slight chance of showers through early afternoon. Highs in the upper 60s. Chance of rain 20%. Wednesday night and Thursday. Partly cloudy. Lows in the upper 40s. Highs in the lower 70s. The 8 to 14 day outlook for Friday, May 15th through Thursday, May 21st, calls for temperatures to be above normal and precipitation to be near normal. Normal highs for the period are between 70 and 75 degrees, and normal lows are between 50 and 55. The normal precipitation total for the 7 days is between 1.15 and 1.20 inches. At 3 a.m., at Indianapolis, light rain was falling. The temperature was 53 degrees, the dew point 35, and the relative humidity 50%. The wind was southwest at 10 miles an hour. The barometric pressure was 29.94 inches and falling. Around central Indiana and Eagle Creek Airport, rain was falling with a temperature of 53. At Muncie, it was mostly cloudy with a temperature of 52. It was cloudy with a temperature of 51 at Anderson, 51 at Zionsville, and 51 at Shelbyville. Elsewhere across Indiana, it was clear, with a temperature of 42 at South Bend, 52 at Terre Haute, and 47 at Evansville. At Fort Wayne, it was partly cloudy, with a temperature of 43. It was cloudy, with a temperature of 50 at Lafayette, and 52 at Bloomington. Just outside Indiana, it was clear, with a temperature of 43 at Cincinnati, and 47 at Louisville. It was partly cloudy, with a temperature of 42 at Chicago, 48 at Dayton, and 55 at St. Louis. At Champaign, the weather conditions were not available. Once again, at Indianapolis, it was 53 degrees with light rain. This is NOAA All Hazards Radio KEC 74 in Indianapolis. And now a look at your forecast for Indianapolis and central Indiana. Today, partly cloudy with a chance of showers, then cloudy with showers with a slight chance of thunderstorms late this afternoon. Highs in the upper 60s. Southwest winds around 5 miles an hour, increasing to 10 to 15 miles an hour with gusts up to 25 miles an hour. Chance of rain 90%. For tonight, mostly cloudy. Showers with a slight chance of thunderstorms through the late overnight, then a chance of showers toward daybreak. Lows in the lower 50s. Southwest winds 5 to 10 miles an hour. Chance of rain 90%. Saturday. Partly cloudy through early afternoon, then clearing. Highs in the mid-70s. Southwest winds 10 to 15 miles an hour with gusts up to 25 miles an hour. For Saturday night. Mostly clear through the late overnight, then partly cloudy with a slight chance of showers toward daybreak. Lows in the mid-50s. West winds around 5 miles an hour, becoming north toward daybreak. Chance of rain 20%. Sunday. Partly cloudy with a 20% chance of showers. Highs in the mid-60s. North winds 5 to 10 miles an hour. Once again, the forecast for today. Partly cloudy with a chance of showers, then cloudy with showers with a slight chance of thunderstorms late this afternoon. Highs in the upper 60s. Southwest winds around 5 miles an hour, increasing to 10 to 15 miles an hour with gusts up to 25 miles an hour. Chance of rain 90%. Taking a look at the 3 through 7 day forecast for Indianapolis and central Indiana. For Sunday night and Monday, mostly clear. Lows in the mid-40s. Highs in the lower 60s. Monday night, clear. Lows in the lower 40s. For Tuesday, partly cloudy. A chance of showers with a slight chance of thunderstorms late in the afternoon. Highs in the mid-60s. Chance of rain 40%. Tuesday night, mostly cloudy with showers likely with a slight chance of thunderstorms through the late overnight, then partly cloudy with a chance of showers toward daybreak. Not as cool with lows in the lower 50s. Chance of rain 70%. For Wednesday, partly cloudy. A slight chance of showers through early afternoon. Highs in the upper 60s. Chance of rain 20%. Wednesday night and Thursday, partly cloudy.
lows in the upper 40s, highs in the lower 70s. The current time is 3:23 a.m. Eastern Daylight Time.

southwest at 10 miles an hour. The barometric pressure was 29.94 inches and falling. Around central Indiana and Eagle Creek Airport, rain was falling with a temperature of 53. At Muncie, it was mostly cloudy with a temperature of 52. It was cloudy with a temperature of 51 at Anderson, 51 at Zionsville, and 51 at Shelbyville. Elsewhere across Indiana, it was clear with a temperature of 42 at South Bend, 52 at Terre Haute, and 47 at Evansville. At Fort Wayne, it was partly cloudy with a temperature of 43. It was cloudy with a temperature of 50 at Lafayette and 52 at Bloomington. Just outside Indiana, it was clear with a temperature of 43 at Cincinnati and 47 at Louisville. It was partly cloudy with a temperature of 42 at Chicago, 48 at Dayton, and 55 at St. Louis. At Champaign, the weather conditions were not available. Once again, at Indianapolis, it was 53 degrees with light rain. This is NOAA All Hazards Radio KEC 74 in Indianapolis. And now a look at your forecast for Indianapolis and central Indiana. Today, partly cloudy with a chance of showers, then cloudy with showers with a slight chance of thunderstorms late this afternoon. Highs in the upper 60s. Southwest winds around 5 miles an hour, increasing to 10 to 15 miles an hour with gusts up to 25 miles an hour. Chance of rain 90%. For tonight, mostly cloudy. Showers with a slight chance of thunderstorms through the late overnight, then a chance of showers toward daybreak. Lows in the lower 50s. Southwest winds 5 to 10 miles an hour. Chance of rain 90%. Saturday. Partly cloudy through early afternoon, then clearing. Highs in the mid-70s. Southwest winds 10 to 15 miles an hour with gusts up to 25 miles an hour. For Saturday night. Mostly clear through the late overnight, then partly cloudy with a slight chance of showers toward daybreak. Lows in the mid-50s. West winds around 5 miles an hour, becoming north toward daybreak. Chance of rain 20%. Sunday. Partly cloudy with a 20% chance of showers. Highs in the mid-60s. North winds 5 to 10 miles an hour. Once again, the forecast for today. Partly cloudy with a chance of showers, then cloudy with showers with a slight chance of thunderstorms late this afternoon. Highs in the upper 60s. Southwest winds around 5 miles an hour, increasing to 10 to 15 miles an hour with gusts up to 25 miles an hour. Chance of rain 90%. Taking a look at the 3 through 7 day forecast for Indianapolis and central Indiana. For Sunday night and Monday, mostly clear. Lows in the mid-40s. Highs in the lower 60s. Monday night, clear. Lows in the lower 40s. For Tuesday, partly cloudy. A chance of showers with a slight chance of thunderstorms late in the afternoon. Highs in the mid-60s. Chance of rain 40%. Tuesday night, mostly cloudy with showers likely with a slight chance of thunderstorms through the late overnight, then partly cloudy with a chance of showers toward daybreak. Not as cool with lows in the lower 50s. Chance of rain 70%. For Wednesday, partly cloudy. A slight chance of showers through early afternoon. Highs in the upper 60s. Chance of rain 20%. Wednesday night and Thursday, partly cloudy. Lows in the upper 40s. Highs in the lower 70s. Now here is the hazardous weather outlook for central Indiana. For the period through tonight, no hazardous weather is expected today or tonight. And now the extended outlook for the period Friday through Wednesday. Thunderstorms will be possible at times Friday, Sunday, and Tuesday, primarily during the afternoon and evening hours. Organized severe storms do not appear likely, though brief heavy downpours and localized flooding will be possible given recent significant rainfall. Spotter information statement, spotter activation is not anticipated. The 8 to 14 day outlook for Friday, May 15th through Thursday, May 21st, calls for temperatures to be above normal and precipitation to be near normal. Normal highs for the period are between 70 and 75 degrees, and normal lows

are between 50 and 55. The normal precipitation total for the 7 days is between 1.15 and 1.20 inches. At 3 a.m., at Indianapolis, light rain was falling. The temperature was 53 degrees, the dew point 35, and the relative humidity 50%. The wind was southwest at 10 miles an hour. The barometric pressure was 29.94 inches and falling. Around central Indiana and Eagle Creek Air Park, rain was falling with a temperature of 53. At Muncie, it was mostly cloudy with a temperature of 52. It was cloudy with a temperature of 51 at Anderson, 51 at Zionsville, and 51 at Shelbyville. Elsewhere across Indiana, it was clear with a temperature of 42 at South Bend, 52 at Terre Haute, and 47 at Evansville. At Fort Wayne, it was partly cloudy, with a temperature of 43. It was cloudy, with a temperature of 50 at Lafayette, and 52 at Bloomington. Just outside Indiana, it was clear, with a temperature of 43 at Cincinnati, and 47 at Louisville. It was partly cloudy, with a temperature of 42 at Chicago, 48 at Dayton, and 55 at St. Louis. At Champaign, the weather conditions were not available. Once again, at Indianapolis, it was 53 degrees with light rain. This is NOAA All Hazards Radio KEC 74 in Indianapolis. And now a look at your forecast for Indianapolis and central Indiana. Today, partly cloudy with a chance of showers, then cloudy with showers with a slight chance of thunderstorms late this afternoon. Highs in the upper 60s. Southwest winds around 5 miles an hour, increasing to 10 to 15 miles an hour with gusts up to 25 miles an hour. Chance of rain 90%. For tonight, mostly cloudy. Showers with a slight chance of thunderstorms through the late overnight, then a chance of showers toward daybreak. Lows in the lower 50s. Southwest winds 5 to 10 miles an hour. Chance of rain 90%. Saturday, partly cloudy through early afternoon, then clearing. Highs in the mid-70s. Southwest winds 10 to 15 miles an hour with gusts up to 25 miles an hour. For Saturday night, mostly clear through the late overnight, then partly cloudy with a slight chance of showers toward daybreak. Lows in the mid-50s. West winds around 5 miles an hour, becoming north toward daybreak. Chance of rain 20%. Sunday, partly cloudy with a 20% chance of showers. Highs in the mid-60s. North winds 5 to 10 miles an hour. Once again, the forecast for today. Partly cloudy with a chance of showers, then cloudy with showers with a slight chance of thunderstorms late this afternoon. Highs in the upper 60s. Southwest winds around 5 miles an hour, increasing to 10 to 15 miles an hour with gusts up to 25 miles an hour. Chance of rain 90%. Taking a look at the 3 through 7 day forecast for Indianapolis and central Indiana. For Sunday night and Monday, mostly clear. Lows in the mid-40s. Highs in the lower 60s. Monday night, clear. Lows in the lower 40s. For Tuesday, partly cloudy. A chance of showers with a slight chance of thunderstorms late in the afternoon. Highs in the mid-60s. Chance of rain 40%. Tuesday night, mostly cloudy with showers, likely with a slight chance of thunderstorms through the late overnight, then partly cloudy with a chance of showers toward daybreak. Not as cool with lows in the lower 50s. Chance of rain 70%. For Wednesday, partly cloudy. A slight chance of showers through early afternoon. Highs in the upper 60s. Chance of rain 20%. Wednesday night and Thursday, partly cloudy. Lows in the upper 40s. Highs in the lower 70s. The 8 to 14 day outlook for Friday, May 15th through Thursday, May 21st, calls for temperatures to be above normal and precipitation to be near normal. Normal highs for the period are between 70 and 75 degrees, and normal lows are between 50 and 55. The normal precipitation total for the 7 days is between 1.15 and 1.20 inches. At 3 a.m., at Indianapolis, light rain was falling.
The temperature was 53 degrees, the dew point 35, and the relative humidity 50%. The wind was southwest at 10 miles an hour. The barometric pressure was 29.94 inches and falling. Around central Indiana and Eagle Creek Airpark, rain was falling with a temperature of 53. At Muncie, it was mostly cloudy with a temperature of 52. It was cloudy with a temperature of 51 at Anderson, 51 at Zionsville, and 51 at Shelbyville. Elsewhere across Indiana, it was clear with a temperature of 42 at South Bend, 52 at Terre Haute, and 47 at Evansville. At Fort Wayne, it was partly cloudy with a temperature of 43. It was cloudy with a temperature of 50 at Lafayette and 52 at Bloomington. Just outside Indiana, it was clear with a temperature of 43 at Cincinnati and 47 at Louisville. It was partly cloudy with a temperature of 42 at Chicago, 48 at Dayton, and 55 at St. Louis. At Champaign, the weather conditions were not available. Once again, at Indianapolis, it was 53 degrees with light rain. This is NOAA All Hazards Radio KEC 74 in Indianapolis. And now a look at your forecast for Indianapolis and central Indiana. Today, partly cloudy with a chance of showers, then cloudy with showers with a slight chance of thunderstorms late this afternoon. Highs in the upper 60s. Southwest winds around 5 miles an hour, increasing to 10 to 15 miles an hour with gusts up to 25 miles an hour. Chance of rain 90%. For tonight, mostly cloudy. Showers with a slight chance of thunderstorms through the late overnight, then a chance of showers toward daybreak. Lows in the lower 50s. Southwest winds 5 to 10 miles an hour. Chance of rain 90%. Saturday. Partly cloudy through early afternoon, then clearing. Highs in the mid-70s. Southwest winds 10 to 15 miles an hour with gusts up to 25 miles an hour. For Saturday night. Mostly clear through the late overnight, then partly cloudy with a slight chance of showers toward daybreak. Lows in the mid-50s. West winds around 5 miles an hour, becoming north toward daybreak. Chance of rain 20%. Sunday. Partly cloudy with a 20% chance of showers. Highs in the mid-60s. North winds 5 to 10 miles an hour. Once again, the forecast for today. Partly cloudy with a chance of showers, then cloudy with showers with a slight chance of thunderstorms late this afternoon. Highs in the upper 60s. Southwest winds around 5 miles an hour, increasing to 10 to 15 miles an hour with gusts up to 25 miles an hour. Chance of rain 90%. Taking a look at the 3 through 7 day forecast for Indianapolis and central Indiana. For Sunday night and Monday, mostly clear. Lows in the mid-40s. Highs in the lower 60s. Monday night, clear. Lows in the lower 40s. For Tuesday, partly cloudy. A chance of showers with a slight chance of thunderstorms late in the afternoon. Highs in the mid-60s. Chance of rain 40%. Tuesday night, mostly cloudy with showers likely with a slight chance of thunderstorms through the late overnight. Then partly cloudy with a chance of showers toward daybreak. Not as cool with lows in the lower 50s. Chance of rain 70%. For Wednesday, partly cloudy. A slight chance of showers through early afternoon. Highs in the upper 60s. Chance of rain 20%. Wednesday night and Thursday, partly cloudy. Lows in the upper 40s. Highs in the lower 70s. The current time is 3:38 a.m. Eastern Daylight Time. The 8 to 14 day outlook for Friday, May 15th through Thursday, May 21st, calls for temperatures to be above normal and precipitation to be near normal. Normal highs for the period are between 70 and 75 degrees, and normal lows are between 50 and 55. The normal precipitation total for the 7 days is between 1.15 and 1.20 inches. At 3 a.m., at Indianapolis, light rain was falling. The temperature was 53 degrees, the dew point 35, and the relative humidity 50%. The wind was southwest at 10 miles an hour.
The barometric pressure was 29.94 inches and falling. Around central Indiana and Eagle Creek Airport, rain was falling with a temperature of 53. At Muncie, it was mostly cloudy with a temperature of 52. It was cloudy with a temperature of 51 at Anderson, 51 at Zionsville, and 51 at Shelbyville. Elsewhere across Indiana, it was clear with a temperature of 42 at South Bend, 52 at Terre Haute, and 47 at Evansville. At Fort Wayne, it was partly cloudy with a temperature of 43. It was cloudy with a temperature of 50 at Lafayette and 52 at Bloomington. Just outside Indiana, it was clear with a temperature of 43 at Cincinnati and 47 at Louisville. It was partly cloudy with a temperature of 42 at Chicago, 48 at Dayton, and 55 at St. Louis. At Champaign, the weather conditions were not available. Once again, at Indianapolis, it was 53 degrees with light rain. Now here is the hazardous weather outlook for central Indiana. For the period today and tonight, at times numerous showers, starting this afternoon, may include isolated thunderstorms, mainly late today and this evening. Severe storms are not expected, yet brief heavy downpours and localized flooding are possible tonight. And now the extended outlook for the period Saturday through Thursday. Showers Tuesday into Tuesday night may include isolated thunder, although severe storms are not likely. Spotter information statement, spotter activation is not anticipated. 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And now a look at your forecast for Indianapolis and central Indiana. Today, partly cloudy with a chance of showers toward daybreak, then cloudy with showers with a slight chance of thunderstorms late this afternoon. Highs in the upper 60s. Southwest winds around 5 miles an hour, increasing to 10 to 15 miles an hour with gusts up to 25 miles an hour. Chance of rain 90%. For tonight, mostly cloudy. Showers with a slight chance of thunderstorms through the late overnight, then a chance of showers toward daybreak. Lows in the lower 50s. Southwest winds 5 to 10 miles an hour. Chance of rain 90%. Saturday, partly cloudy through early afternoon, then clearing. Highs in the mid-70s. Southwest winds 10 to 15 miles an hour with gusts up to 25 miles an hour. For Saturday night, mostly clear through the late overnight, then partly cloudy with a slight chance of showers toward daybreak. Lows in the mid-50s. West winds around 5 miles an hour, becoming north toward daybreak. Chance of rain 20%. Sunday, partly cloudy with a 20% chance of showers. Highs in the mid-60s. North winds 5 to 10 miles an hour. Once again, the forecast for today. Partly cloudy with a chance of showers toward daybreak, then cloudy with showers with a slight chance of thunderstorms late this afternoon. Highs in the upper 60s. Southwest winds around 5 miles an hour, increasing to 10 to 15 miles an hour with gusts up to 25 miles an hour. Chance of rain 90%. Taking a look at the 3 through 7 day forecast for Indianapolis and central Indiana. For Sunday night and Monday, mostly clear. Lows in the mid-40s. Highs in the lower 60s. Monday night, clear. Lows in the lower 40s. For Tuesday, partly cloudy. A chance of showers with a slight chance of thunderstorms late in the afternoon. Highs in the mid-60s. Chance of rain 40%. Tuesday night, mostly cloudy with showers likely with a slight chance of thunderstorms through the late overnight, then partly cloudy with a chance of showers toward daybreak. Not as cool with lows in the lower 50s. Chance of rain 70%. For Wednesday, partly cloudy. A slight chance of showers through early afternoon. Highs in the upper 60s. Chance of rain 20%. Wednesday night and Thursday, partly cloudy. Lows in the upper 40s. Highs in the lower 70s. The 8 to 14 day outlook for Friday, May 15th through Thursday, May 21st, calls for temperatures to be above normal and precipitation to be near normal.
Normal highs for the period are between 70 and 75 degrees, and normal lows are between 50 and 55. The normal precipitation total for the 7 days is between 1.15 and 1.20 inches. At 3 a.m., at Indianapolis, light rain was falling. The temperature was 53 degrees, the dew point 35, and the relative humidity 50%. The wind was southwest at 10 miles an hour. The barometric pressure was 29.94 inches and falling. Around central Indiana and Eagle Creek Airport, rain was falling with a temperature of 53. At Muncie, it was mostly cloudy with a temperature of 52. It was cloudy with a temperature of 51 at Anderson, 51 at Zionsville, and 51 at Shelbyville. Elsewhere across Indiana, it was clear with a temperature of 42 at South Bend, 52 at Terre Haute, and 47 at Evansville. At Fort Wayne, it was partly cloudy, with a temperature of 43. It was cloudy, with a temperature of 50 at Lafayette, and 52 at Bloomington. Just outside Indiana, it was clear, with a temperature of 43 at Cincinnati, and 47 at Louisville. It was partly cloudy, with a temperature of 42 at Chicago, 48 at Dayton, and 55 at St. Louis. At Champaign, the weather conditions were not available. Once again, at Indianapolis, it was 53 degrees with light rain. This is NOAA All Hazards Radio KEC 74 in Indianapolis. And now a look at your forecast for Indianapolis and central Indiana. Today, partly cloudy with a chance of showers toward daybreak, then cloudy with showers with a slight chance of thunderstorms late this afternoon. Highs in the upper 60s. Southwest winds around 5 miles an hour, increasing to 10 to 15 miles an hour with gusts up to 25 miles an hour. Chance of rain 90%. For tonight, mostly cloudy. Showers with a slight chance of thunderstorms through the late overnight, then a chance of showers toward daybreak. Lows in the lower 50s. Southwest winds 5 to 10 miles an hour. Chance of rain 90%. Saturday. Partly cloudy through early afternoon, then clearing. Highs in the mid-70s. Southwest winds 10 to 15 miles an hour with gusts up to 25 miles an hour. For Saturday night, mostly clear through the late overnight, then partly cloudy with a slight chance of showers toward daybreak. Lows in the mid-50s. West winds around 5 miles an hour, becoming north toward daybreak. Chance of rain 20%. Sunday. Partly cloudy with a 20% chance of showers. Highs in the mid-60s. North winds 5 to 10 miles an hour. Once again, the forecast for today. Partly cloudy with a chance of showers toward daybreak, then cloudy with showers with a slight chance of thunderstorms late this afternoon. Highs in the upper 60s. Southwest winds around 5 miles an hour, increasing to 10 to 15 miles an hour with gusts up to 25 miles an hour. Chance of rain 90%. Taking a look at the 3 through 7 day forecast for Indianapolis and central Indiana. For Sunday night and Monday, mostly clear. Lows in the mid-40s. Highs in the lower 60s. Monday night, clear. Lows in the lower 40s. For Tuesday, partly cloudy. A chance of showers with a slight chance of thunderstorms late in the afternoon. Highs in the mid-60s. Chance of rain 40%. Tuesday night. Mostly cloudy with showers likely with a slight chance of thunderstorms through the late overnight. Then partly cloudy with a chance of showers toward daybreak. Not as cool with lows in the lower 50s. Chance of rain 70%. For Wednesday. Partly cloudy. A slight chance of showers through early afternoon. Highs in the upper 60s. Chance of rain 20%. Wednesday night and Thursday. Partly cloudy. Lows in the upper 40s. Highs in the lower 70s. The 8 to 14 day outlook for Friday, May 15th through Thursday, May 21st, calls for temperatures to be above normal and precipitation to be near normal. Normal highs for the period are between 70 and 75 degrees, and normal lows are between 50 and 55.
The normal precipitation total for the 7 days is between 1.15 and 1.20 inches. At 3 a.m., at Indianapolis, light rain was falling. The temperature was 53 degrees, the dew point 35, and the relative humidity 50%. The wind was southwest at 10 miles an hour. The barometric pressure was 29.94 inches and falling. Around central Indiana and Eagle Creek Airport, rain was falling with a temperature of 53. At Muncie, it was mostly cloudy with a temperature of 52. It was cloudy with a temperature of 51 at Anderson, 51 at Zionsville, and 51 at Shelbyville. Elsewhere across Indiana, it was clear with a temperature of 42 at South Bend, 52 at Terre Haute, and 47 at Evansville. At Fort Wayne, it was partly cloudy with a temperature of 43. It was cloudy with a temperature of 50 at Lafayette and 52 at Bloomington. Just outside Indiana, it was clear with a temperature of 43 at Cincinnati and 47 at Louisville. It was partly cloudy with a temperature of 42 at Chicago, 48 at Dayton, and 55 at St. Louis. At Champaign, the weather conditions were not available. Once again, at Indianapolis, it was 53 degrees with light rain. This is NOAA All Hazards Radio KEC 74 in Indianapolis. And now a look at your forecast for Indianapolis and central Indiana. Today, partly cloudy with a chance of showers toward daybreak, then cloudy with showers with a slight chance of thunderstorms late this afternoon. Highs in the upper 60s. Southwest winds around 5 miles an hour, increasing to 10 to 15 miles an hour with gusts up to 25 miles an hour. Chance of rain 90%. For tonight, mostly cloudy. Showers with a slight chance of thunderstorms through the late overnight, then a chance of showers toward daybreak. Lows in the lower 50s. Southwest winds 5 to 10 miles an hour. Chance of rain 90%. Saturday. Partly cloudy through early afternoon, then clearing. Highs in the mid-70s. Southwest winds 10 to 15 miles an hour with gusts up to 25 miles an hour. For Saturday night. Mostly clear through the late overnight, then partly cloudy with a slight chance of showers toward daybreak. Lows in the mid-50s. West winds around 5 miles an hour, becoming north toward daybreak. Chance of rain 20%. Sunday. Partly cloudy with a 20% chance of showers. Highs in the mid-60s. North winds 5 to 10 miles an hour. Once again, the forecast for today. Partly cloudy with a chance of showers toward daybreak, then cloudy with showers with a slight chance of thunderstorms late this afternoon. Highs in the upper 60s. Southwest winds around 5 miles an hour, increasing to 10 to 15 miles an hour with gusts up to 25 miles an hour. Chance of rain 90%. Taking a look at the 3 through 7 day forecast for Indianapolis and central Indiana. For Sunday night and Monday, mostly clear. Lows in the mid-40s. Highs in the lower 60s. Monday night, clear. Lows in the lower 40s. For Tuesday, partly cloudy. A chance of showers with a slight chance of thunderstorms late in the afternoon. Highs in the mid-60s. Chance of rain 40%. Tuesday night, mostly cloudy with showers likely with a slight chance of thunderstorms through the late overnight, then partly cloudy with a chance of showers toward daybreak. Not as cool with lows in the lower 50s. Chance of rain 70%. For Wednesday, partly cloudy. A slight chance of showers through early afternoon. Highs in the upper 60s. Chance of rain 20%. Wednesday night and Thursday, partly cloudy. Lows in the upper 40s. Highs in the lower 70s. The current time is 3:53 a.m. Eastern Daylight Time. The 8 to 14 day outlook for Friday, May 15th through Thursday, May 21st, calls for temperatures to be above normal and precipitation to be near normal. Normal highs for the period are between 70 and 75 degrees, and normal lows are between 50 and 55. The normal precipitation total for the 7 days is between 1.15 and 1.20 inches.
At 3 a.m., at Indianapolis, light rain was falling. The temperature was 53 degrees, the dew point 35, and the relative humidity 50%. The wind was southwest at 10 miles an hour. The barometric pressure was 29.94 inches and falling. Around central Indiana and Eagle Creek Airport, rain was falling with a temperature of 53. At Muncie, it was mostly cloudy with a temperature of 52. It was cloudy with a temperature of 51 at Anderson, 51 at Zionsville, and 51 at Shelbyville. Elsewhere across Indiana, it was clear with a temperature of 42 at South Bend, 52 at Terre Haute, and 47 at Evansville. At Fort Wayne, it was partly cloudy with a temperature of 43. It was cloudy with a temperature of 50 at Lafayette and 52 at Bloomington. Just outside Indiana, it was clear with a temperature of 43 at Cincinnati and 47 at Louisville. It was partly cloudy with a temperature of 42 at Chicago, 48 at Dayton, and 55 at St. Louis. At Champaign, the weather conditions were not available. Once again, at Indianapolis, it was 53 degrees with light rain. This is NOAA All Hazards Radio KEC 74 in Indianapolis. And now a look at your forecast for Indianapolis and central Indiana. Today, partly cloudy with a chance of showers toward daybreak, then cloudy with showers with a slight chance of thunderstorms late this afternoon. Highs in the upper 60s. Southwest winds around 5 miles an hour, increasing to 10 to 15 miles an hour with gusts up to 25 miles an hour. Chance of rain 90%. For tonight, mostly cloudy. Showers with a slight chance of thunderstorms through the late overnight, then a chance of showers toward daybreak. Lows in the lower 50s. Southwest winds 5 to 10 miles an hour. Chance of rain 90%. Saturday. Partly cloudy through early afternoon, then clearing. Highs in the mid-70s. Southwest winds 10 to 15 miles an hour with gusts up to 25 miles an hour. For Saturday night. Mostly clear through the late overnight, then partly cloudy with a slight chance of showers toward daybreak. Lows in the mid-50s. West winds around 5 miles an hour, becoming north toward daybreak. Chance of rain 20%. Sunday. Partly cloudy with a 20% chance of showers. Highs in the mid-60s. North winds 5 to 10 miles an hour. Once again, the forecast for today. Partly cloudy with a chance of showers toward daybreak, then cloudy with showers with a slight chance of thunderstorms late this afternoon. Highs in the upper 60s. Southwest winds around 5 miles an hour, increasing to 10 to 15 miles an hour with gusts up to 25 miles an hour. Chance of rain 90%. Now here is the hazardous weather outlook for central Indiana. For the period today and tonight. At times numerous showers, starting this afternoon, may include isolated thunderstorms, mainly late today and this evening. Severe storms are not expected, yet brief heavy downpours and localized flooding are possible tonight. And now the extended outlook for the period Saturday through Thursday. Showers Tuesday into Tuesday night may include isolated thunder, although severe storms are not likely. Spotter information statement, spotter activation is not anticipated. Taking a look at the 3 through 7 day forecast for Indianapolis and central Indiana. For Sunday night and Monday, mostly clear. Lows in the mid-40s. Highs in the lower 60s. Monday night, clear. Lows in the lower 40s. For Tuesday, partly cloudy. A chance of showers with a slight chance of thunderstorms late in the afternoon. Highs in the mid-60s. Chance of rain 40%. Tuesday night, mostly cloudy with showers likely with a slight chance of thunderstorms through the late overnight, then partly cloudy with a chance of showers toward daybreak. Not as cool with lows in the lower 50s. Chance of rain 70%. For Wednesday, partly cloudy. A slight chance of showers through early afternoon. Highs in the upper 60s. Chance of rain 20%. Wednesday night and Thursday, partly cloudy. Lows in the upper 40s. Highs in the lower 70s.
The 8 to 14 day outlook for Friday, May 15th through Thursday, May 21st, calls for temperatures to be above normal and precipitation to be near normal. Normal highs for the period are between 70 and 75 degrees, and normal lows are between 50 and 55. The normal precipitation total for the 7 days is between 1.15 and 1.20 inches. At 3 a.m., at Indianapolis, light rain was falling. The temperature was 53 degrees, the dew point 35, and the relative humidity 50%. The wind was southwest at 10 miles an hour. The barometric pressure was 29.94 inches and falling. Around central Indiana and Eagle Creek Airport, rain was falling, with a temperature of 53. At Muncie, it was mostly cloudy, with a temperature of 52. It was cloudy, with a temperature of 51 at Anderson, 51 at Zionsville, and 51 at Shelbyville. Elsewhere across Indiana, it was clear, with a temperature of 42 at South Bend, 52 at Terre Haute, and 47 at Evansville. At Fort Wayne, it was partly cloudy, with a temperature of 43. It was cloudy, with a temperature of 50 at Lafayette, and 52 at Bloomington. Just outside Indiana, it was clear, with a temperature of 43 at Cincinnati, and 47 at Louisville. It was partly cloudy, with a temperature of 42 at Chicago, 48 at Dayton, and 55 at St. Louis. At Champaign, the weather conditions were not available. Once again, at Indianapolis, it was 53 degrees with light rain. This is NOAA All Hazards Radio KEC 74 in Indianapolis. And now a look at your forecast for Indianapolis and central Indiana. Today, partly cloudy with a chance of showers toward daybreak, then cloudy with showers with a slight chance of thunderstorms late this afternoon. Highs in the upper 60s. Southwest winds around 5 miles an hour, increasing to 10 to 15 miles an hour with gusts up to 25 miles an hour. Chance of rain 90%. For tonight, mostly cloudy. Showers with a slight chance of thunderstorms through the late overnight, then a chance of showers toward daybreak. Lows in the lower 50s. Southwest winds 5 to 10 miles an hour. Chance of rain 90%. Saturday. Partly cloudy through early afternoon, then clearing. Highs in the mid-70s. Southwest winds 10 to 15 miles an hour with gusts up to 25 miles an hour. For Saturday night. Mostly clear through the late overnight, then partly cloudy with a slight chance of showers toward daybreak. Lows in the mid-50s. West winds around 5 miles an hour, becoming north toward daybreak. Chance of rain 20%. Sunday. Partly cloudy with a 20% chance of showers. Highs in the mid-60s. North winds 5 to 10 miles an hour. Once again, the forecast for today. Partly cloudy with a chance of showers toward daybreak, then cloudy with showers with a slight chance of thunderstorms late this afternoon. Highs in the upper 60s. Southwest winds around 5 miles an hour, increasing to 10 to 15 miles an hour with gusts up to 25 miles an hour. Chance of rain 90%. Taking a look at the 3 through 7 day forecast for Indianapolis and central Indiana. For Sunday night and Monday, mostly clear. Lows in the mid-40s. Highs in the lower 60s. Monday night, clear. Lows in the lower 40s. For Tuesday, partly cloudy. A chance of showers with a slight chance of thunderstorms late in the afternoon. Highs in the mid-60s. Chance of rain 40%. Tuesday night, mostly cloudy with showers likely with a slight chance of thunderstorms through the late overnight, then partly cloudy with a chance of showers toward daybreak. Not as cool with lows in the lower 50s. Chance of rain 70%. For Wednesday, partly cloudy. A slight chance of showers through early afternoon. Highs in the upper 60s. Chance of rain 20%. Wednesday night and Thursday, partly cloudy. Lows in the upper 40s. Highs in the lower 70s. The 8 to 14 day outlook for Friday, May 15th through Thursday, May 21st, calls for temperatures to be above normal and precipitation to be near normal.
Normal highs for the period are between 70 and 75 degrees, and normal lows are between 50 and 55. The normal precipitation total for the 7 days is between 1.15 and 1.20 inches. At 3 a.m., at Indianapolis, light rain was falling. The temperature was 53 degrees, the dew point 35, and the relative humidity 50%. The wind was southwest at 10 miles an hour. The barometric pressure was 29.94 inches and falling. Around central Indiana and Eagle Creek Air Park, rain was falling with a temperature of 53. At Muncie, it was mostly cloudy with a temperature of 52. It was cloudy with a temperature of 51 at Anderson, 51 at Zionsville, and 51 at Shelbyville. Elsewhere across Indiana, it was clear with a temperature of 42 at South Bend, 52 at Terre Haute, and 47 at Evansville. At Fort Wayne, it was partly cloudy, with a temperature of 43. It was cloudy, with a temperature of 50 at Lafayette, and 52 at Bloomington. Just outside Indiana, it was clear, with a temperature of 43 at Cincinnati, and 47 at Louisville. It was partly cloudy, with a temperature of 42 at Chicago, 48 at Dayton, and 55 at St. Louis. At Champaign, the weather conditions were not available. Once again, at Indianapolis, it was 53 degrees with light rain. This is NOAA All Hazards Radio KEC 74 in Indianapolis. And now a look at your forecast for Indianapolis and central Indiana. Today, partly cloudy with a chance of showers toward daybreak, then cloudy with showers with a slight chance of thunderstorms late this afternoon. Highs in the upper 60s. Southwest winds around 5 miles an hour, increasing to 10 to 15 miles an hour with gusts up to 25 miles an hour. Chance of rain 90%. For tonight, mostly cloudy. Showers with a slight chance of thunderstorms through the late overnight, then a chance of showers toward daybreak. Lows in the lower 50s. Southwest winds 5 to 10 miles an hour. Chance of rain 90%. Saturday. Partly cloudy through early afternoon, then clearing. Highs in the mid-70s. Southwest winds 10 to 15 miles an hour with gusts up to 25 miles an hour. For Saturday night, mostly clear through the late overnight, then partly cloudy with a slight chance of showers toward daybreak. Lows in the mid-50s. West winds around 5 miles an hour, becoming north toward daybreak. Chance of rain 20%. Sunday. Partly cloudy with a 20% chance of showers. Highs in the mid-60s. North winds 5 to 10 miles an hour. Once again, the forecast for today. Partly cloudy with a chance of showers toward daybreak, then cloudy with showers with a slight chance of thunderstorms late this afternoon. Highs in the upper 60s. Southwest winds around 5 miles an hour, increasing to 10 to 15 miles an hour with gusts up to 25 miles an hour. Chance of rain 90%. Taking a look at the 3 through 7 day forecast for Indianapolis and central Indiana. For Sunday night and Monday, mostly clear. Lows in the mid-40s. Highs in the lower 60s. Monday night, clear. Lows in the lower 40s. For Tuesday, partly cloudy. A chance of showers with a slight chance of thunderstorms late in the afternoon. Highs in the mid-60s. Chance of rain 40%. Tuesday night, mostly cloudy with showers likely with a slight chance of thunderstorms through the late overnight, then partly cloudy with a chance of showers toward daybreak. Not as cool with lows in the lower 50s. Chance of rain 70%. For Wednesday, partly cloudy. A slight chance of showers through early afternoon. Highs in the upper 60s. Chance of rain 20%. Wednesday night and Thursday, partly cloudy. Lows in the upper 40s. Highs in the lower 70s. The current time is 4:08 a.m. Eastern Daylight Time. The 8 to 14 day outlook for Friday, May 15th through Thursday, May 21st, calls for temperatures to be above normal and precipitation to be near normal. Normal highs for the period are between 70 and 75 degrees, and normal lows are between 50 and 55. The
The normal precipitation total for the 7 days is between 1.15 and 1.20 inches. At 3 a.m., at Indianapolis, light rain was falling. The temperature was 53 degrees, the dew point 35, and the relative humidity 50%. The wind was southwest at 10 miles an hour. The barometric pressure was 29.94 inches and falling. Around central Indiana and Eagle Creek Air Park, rain was falling with a temperature of 53. At Muncie, it was mostly cloudy with a temperature of 52. It was cloudy with a temperature of 51 at Anderson, 51 at Zionsville, and 51 at Shelbyville. Elsewhere across Indiana, it was clear with a temperature of 42 at South Bend, 52 at Terre Haute, and 47 at Evansville. At Fort Wayne, it was partly cloudy with a temperature of 43. It was cloudy with a temperature of 50 at Lafayette and 52 at Bloomington. Just outside Indiana, it was clear with a temperature of 43 at Cincinnati and 47 at Louisville. It was partly cloudy with a temperature of 42 at Chicago, 48 at Dayton, and 55 at St. Louis. At Champaign, the weather conditions were not available. Once again, at Indianapolis, it was 53 degrees with light rain. This is NOAA All Hazards Radio KEC 74 in Indianapolis. And now a look at your forecast for Indianapolis and central Indiana. Today, partly cloudy with a chance of showers toward daybreak, then cloudy with showers with a slight chance of thunderstorms late this afternoon. Highs in the upper 60s. Southwest winds around 5 miles an hour, increasing to 10 to 15 miles an hour with gusts up to 25 miles an hour. Chance of rain 90%. For tonight, mostly cloudy. Showers with a slight chance of thunderstorms through the late overnight, then a chance of showers toward daybreak. Lows in the lower 50s. Southwest winds 5 to 10 miles an hour. Chance of rain 90%. Saturday, partly cloudy through early afternoon, then clearing. Highs in the mid-70s. Southwest winds 10 to 15 miles an hour with gusts up to 25 miles an hour. For Saturday night, mostly clear through the late overnight, then partly cloudy with a slight chance of showers toward daybreak. Lows in the mid-50s. West winds around 5 miles an hour, becoming north toward daybreak. Chance of rain 20%. Sunday, partly cloudy with a 20% chance of showers. Highs in the mid-60s. North winds 5 to 10 miles an hour. Once again, the forecast for today. Partly cloudy with a chance of showers toward daybreak, then cloudy with showers with a slight chance of thunderstorms late this afternoon. Highs in the upper 60s. Southwest winds around 5 miles an hour, increasing to 10 to 15 miles an hour with gusts up to 25 miles an hour. Chance of rain 90%. Taking a look at the 3 through 7 day forecast for Indianapolis and central Indiana. For Sunday night and Monday, mostly clear. Lows in the mid-40s. Highs in the lower 60s. Monday night, clear. Lows in the lower 40s. For Tuesday, partly cloudy. A chance of showers with a slight chance of thunderstorms late in the afternoon. Highs in the mid-60s. Chance of rain 40%. Tuesday night, mostly cloudy with showers likely with a slight chance of thunderstorms through the late overnight, then partly cloudy with a chance of showers toward daybreak. Not as cool with lows in the lower 50s. Chance of rain 70%. For Wednesday, partly cloudy. A slight chance of showers through early afternoon. Highs in the upper 60s. Chance of rain 20%. Wednesday night and Thursday, partly cloudy. Lows in the upper 40s. Highs in the lower 70s. The 8 to 14 day outlook for Friday, May 15th through Thursday, May 21st, calls for temperatures to be above normal and precipitation to be near normal. Normal highs for the period are between 70 and 75 degrees, and normal lows are between 50 and 55. The normal precipitation total for the 7 days is between 1.15 and 1.20 inches. At 4 a.m., at Indianapolis, light rain was falling.
The temperature was 51 degrees, the dew point 40, and the relative humidity 65%. The wind was west at 6 miles an hour. The barometric pressure was 29.94 inches and steady. Around central Indiana, rain was falling, with a temperature of 52 at Zionsville and 51 at Eagle Creek Air Park. At Muncie, it was mostly cloudy, with a temperature of 52. It was cloudy, with a temperature of 52 at Anderson and 50 at Shelbyville. Elsewhere across Indiana, at Lafayette, rain was falling, with a temperature of 50. It was clear, with a temperature of 42 at South Bend, 52 at Terre Haute, 50 at Bloomington, and 46 at Evansville. At Fort Wayne, it was partly cloudy, with a temperature of 44. Just outside Indiana, it was clear, with a temperature of 54 at St. Louis, 45 at Cincinnati, and 48 at Louisville. It was partly cloudy, with a temperature of 42 at Chicago, and 47 at Dayton. At Champaign, the weather conditions were not available. Once again, at Indianapolis, it was 51 degrees with light rain. This is NOAA All Hazards Radio KEC 74 in Indianapolis. And now a look at your forecast for Indianapolis and central Indiana. Today, partly cloudy with a chance of showers toward daybreak, then cloudy with showers with a slight chance of thunderstorms late this afternoon. Highs in the upper 60s. Southwest winds around 5 miles an hour, increasing to 10 to 15 miles an hour with gusts up to 25 miles an hour. Chance of rain 90%. For tonight, mostly cloudy. Showers with a slight chance of thunderstorms through the late overnight, then a chance of showers toward daybreak. Lows in the lower 50s. Southwest winds 5 to 10 miles an hour. Chance of rain 90%. Saturday. Partly cloudy through early afternoon, then clearing. Highs in the mid-70s. Southwest winds 10 to 15 miles an hour with gusts up to 25 miles an hour. For Saturday night, mostly clear through the late overnight, then partly cloudy with a slight chance of showers toward daybreak. Lows in the mid-50s. West winds around 5 miles an hour, becoming north toward daybreak. Chance of rain 20%. Sunday. Partly cloudy with a 20% chance of showers. Highs in the mid-60s. North winds 5 to 10 miles an hour. Once again, the forecast for today. Partly cloudy with a chance of showers toward daybreak, then cloudy with showers with a slight chance of thunderstorms late this afternoon. Highs in the upper 60s. Southwest winds around 5 miles an hour, increasing to 10 to 15 miles an hour with gusts up to 25 miles an hour. Chance of rain 90%. Taking a look at the 3-7 day forecast for Indianapolis and central Indiana. For Sunday night and Monday, mostly clear. Lows in the mid-40s. Highs in the lower 60s. Monday night, clear. Lows in the lower 40s. For Tuesday, partly cloudy. A chance of showers with a slight chance of thunderstorms late in the afternoon. Highs in the mid-60s. Chance of rain 40%. Tuesday night. Mostly cloudy with showers likely with a slight chance of thunderstorms through the late overnight. Then partly cloudy with a chance of showers toward daybreak. Not as cool with lows in the lower 50s. Chance of rain 70%. For Wednesday. Partly cloudy. A slight chance of showers through early afternoon. Highs in the upper 60s. Chance of rain 20%. Wednesday night and Thursday. Partly cloudy. Lows in the upper 40s. Highs in the lower 70s. Now here is the hazardous weather outlook for central Indiana. For the period today and tonight. At times numerous showers, starting this afternoon, may include isolated thunderstorms, mainly late today and this evening. Severe storms are not expected, yet brief heavy downpours and localized flooding are possible tonight. And now the extended outlook for the period Saturday through Thursday. Showers Tuesday into Tuesday night may include isolated thunder, although severe storms are not likely. Spotter information statement, spotter activation is not anticipated. The 8 to 14 day outlook for
Friday, May 15th through Thursday, May 21st, calls for temperatures to be above normal and precipitation to be near normal. Normal highs for the period are between 70 and 75 degrees, and normal lows are between 50 and 55. The normal precipitation total for the 7 days is between 1.15 and 1.20 inches. At 4 a.m., at Indianapolis, light rain was falling. The temperature was 51 degrees, the dew point 40, and the relative humidity 65%. The wind was west at 6 miles an hour. The barometric pressure was 29.94 inches and steady. Around central Indiana, rain was falling, with a temperature of 52 at Zionsville and 51 at Eagle Creek Air Park. At Muncie, it was mostly cloudy, with a temperature of 52. It was cloudy, with a temperature of 52 at Anderson and 50 at Shelbyville. Elsewhere across Indiana, at Lafayette, rain was falling, with a temperature of 50. It was clear, with a temperature of 42 at South Bend, 52 at Terre Haute, 50 at Bloomington, and 46 at Evansville. At Fort Wayne, it was partly cloudy, with a temperature of 44. Just outside Indiana, it was clear, with a temperature of 54 at St. Louis, 45 at Cincinnati, and 48 at Louisville. It was partly cloudy, with a temperature of 42 at Chicago, and 47 at Dayton. At Champaign, the weather conditions were not available. Once again, at Indianapolis, it was 51 degrees with light rain. This is NOAA All Hazards Radio KEC 74 in Indianapolis. And now a look at your forecast for Indianapolis and central Indiana. Today, partly cloudy with a chance of showers toward daybreak, then cloudy with showers with a slight chance of thunderstorms late this afternoon. Highs in the upper 60s. Southwest winds around 5 miles an hour, increasing to 10 to 15 miles an hour with gusts up to 25 miles an hour. Chance of rain 90%. For tonight, mostly cloudy. Showers with a slight chance of thunderstorms through the late overnight, then a chance of showers toward daybreak. Lows in the lower 50s. Southwest winds 5 to 10 miles an hour. Chance of rain 90%. Saturday. Partly cloudy through early afternoon, then clearing. Highs in the mid-70s. Southwest winds 10 to 15 miles an hour with gusts up to 25 miles an hour. For Saturday night, mostly clear through the late overnight, then partly cloudy with a slight chance of showers toward daybreak. Lows in the mid-50s. West winds around 5 miles an hour, becoming north toward daybreak. Chance of rain 20%. Sunday. Partly cloudy with a 20% chance of showers. Highs in the mid-60s. North winds 5 to 10 miles an hour. Once again, the forecast for today. Partly cloudy with a chance of showers toward daybreak, then cloudy with showers with a slight chance of thunderstorms late this afternoon. Highs in the upper 60s. Southwest winds around 5 miles an hour, increasing to 10 to 15 miles an hour with gusts up to 25 miles an hour. Chance of rain 90%. Taking a look at the 3 through 7 day forecast for Indianapolis and central Indiana. For Sunday night and Monday, mostly clear. Lows in the mid 40s. Highs in the lower 60s. Monday night, clear. Lows in the lower 40s. For Tuesday, partly cloudy. A chance of showers with a slight chance of thunderstorms late in the afternoon. Highs in the mid-60s. Chance of rain 40%. Tuesday night. Mostly cloudy with showers likely with a slight chance of thunderstorms through the late overnight, then partly cloudy with a chance of showers toward daybreak. Not as cool with lows in the lower 50s. Chance of rain 70%. For Wednesday. Partly cloudy. A slight chance of showers through early afternoon. Highs in the upper 60s. Chance of rain 20%. Wednesday night and Thursday. Partly cloudy. Lows in the upper 40s. Highs in the lower 70s. The current time is 4:23 a.m. Eastern Daylight Time. The 8 to 14 day outlook for Friday, May 15th through Thursday, May 21st calls for temperatures to be above normal and precipitation to be near normal.
Normal highs for the period are between 70 and 75 degrees, and normal lows are between 50 and 55. The normal precipitation total for the 7 days is between 1.15 and 1.20 inches. At 4 a.m., at Indianapolis, light rain was falling. The temperature

a temperature of 50. It was clear, with a temperature of 42 at South Bend, 52 at Terre Haute, 50 at Bloomington, and 46 at Evansville. At Fort Wayne, it was partly cloudy, with a temperature of 44. Just outside Indiana, it was clear, with a temperature of 54 at St. Louis, 45 at Cincinnati, and 48 at Louisville. It was partly cloudy, with a temperature of 42 at Chicago, and 47 at Dayton. At Champaign, the weather conditions were not available. Once again, at Indianapolis, it was 51 degrees with light rain. This is NOAA All Hazards Radio KEC 74 in Indianapolis. And now a look at your forecast for Indianapolis and central Indiana. Today, partly cloudy with a chance of showers toward daybreak, then cloudy with showers with a slight chance of thunderstorms late this afternoon. Highs in the upper 60s. Southwest winds around 5 miles an hour, increasing to 10 to 15 miles an hour with gusts up to 25 miles an hour. Chance of rain 90%. For tonight, mostly cloudy. Showers with a slight chance of thunderstorms through the late overnight, then a chance of showers toward daybreak. Lows in the lower 50s. Southwest winds 5 to 10 miles an hour. Chance of rain 90%. Saturday. Partly cloudy through early afternoon, then clearing. Highs in the mid-70s. Southwest winds 10 to 15 miles an hour with gusts up to 25 miles an hour. For Saturday night. Mostly clear through the late overnight, then partly cloudy with a slight chance of showers toward daybreak. Lows in the mid-50s. West winds around 5 miles an hour, becoming north toward daybreak. Chance of rain 20%. Sunday. Partly cloudy with a 20% chance of showers. Highs in the mid-60s. North winds 5 to 10 miles an hour. Once again, the forecast for today. Partly cloudy with a chance of showers toward daybreak, then cloudy with showers with a slight chance of thunderstorms late this afternoon. Highs in the upper 60s. Southwest winds around 5 miles an hour, increasing to 10 to 15 miles an hour with gusts up to 25 miles an hour. Chance of rain 90%. Taking a look at the 3 through 7 day forecast for Indianapolis and central Indiana. For Sunday night and Monday, mostly clear. Lows in the mid-40s. Highs in the lower 60s. Monday night, clear. Lows in the lower 40s. For Tuesday, partly cloudy. A chance of showers with a slight chance of thunderstorms late in the afternoon. Highs in the mid-60s. Chance of rain 40%. Tuesday night, mostly cloudy with showers likely with a slight chance of thunderstorms through the late overnight, then partly cloudy with a chance of showers toward daybreak. Not as cool with lows in the lower 50s. Chance of rain 70%. For Wednesday, partly cloudy. A slight chance of showers through early afternoon. Highs in the upper 60s. Chance of rain 20%. Wednesday night and Thursday, partly cloudy. Lows in the upper 40s. Highs in the lower 70s. The 8 to 14 day outlook for Friday, May 15th through Thursday, May 21st, calls for temperatures to be above normal and precipitation to be near normal. Normal highs for the period are between 70 and 75 degrees, and normal lows are between 50 and 55. The normal precipitation total for the 7 days is between 1.15 and 1.20 inches. At 4 a.m., at Indianapolis, light rain was falling. The temperature was 51 degrees, the dew point 40, and the relative humidity 65%. The wind was west at 6 miles an hour. The barometric pressure was 29.94 inches and steady. Around central Indiana, rain was falling, with a temperature of 52 at Zionsville and 51 at Eagle Creek Air Park. At Muncie, it was mostly cloudy, with a temperature of 52. It was cloudy, with a temperature of 52 at Anderson and 50 at Shelbyville. Elsewhere across Indiana, at Lafayette, rain was falling, with a temperature of 50. It was clear, with a temperature of 42 at South Bend, 52 at Terre Haute, 50 at Bloomington, and 46 at Evansville. At Fort Wayne, it was partly cloudy, with a temperature

44. Just outside Indiana, it was clear, with a temperature of 54 at St. Louis, 45 at Cincinnati, and 48 at Louisville. It was partly cloudy, with a temperature of 42 at Chicago, and 47 at Dayton. At Champaign, the weather conditions were not available. Once again, at Indianapolis, it was 51 degrees with light rain. This is NOAA All Hazards Radio KEC 74 in Indianapolis. And now a look at your forecast for Indianapolis and central Indiana. Today, partly cloudy with a chance of showers toward daybreak, then cloudy with showers with a slight chance of thunderstorms late this afternoon. Highs in the upper 60s. Southwest winds around 5 miles an hour, increasing to 10 to 15 miles an hour with gusts up to 25 miles an hour. Chance of rain 90%. For tonight, mostly cloudy. Showers with a slight chance of thunderstorms through the late overnight, then a chance of showers toward daybreak. Lows in the lower 50s. Southwest winds 5 to 10 miles an hour. Chance of rain 90%. Saturday. Partly cloudy through early afternoon, then clearing. Highs in the mid-70s. Southwest winds 10 to 15 miles an hour with gusts up to 25 miles an hour. For Saturday night, mostly clear through the late overnight, then partly cloudy with a slight chance of showers toward daybreak. Lows in the mid-50s. West winds around 5 miles an hour, becoming north toward daybreak. Chance of rain 20%. Sunday. Partly cloudy with a 20% chance of showers. Highs in the mid-60s. North winds 5 to 10 miles an hour. Once again, the forecast for today. Partly cloudy with a chance of showers toward daybreak, then cloudy with showers with a slight chance of thunderstorms late this afternoon. Highs in the upper 60s. Southwest winds around 5 miles an hour, increasing to 10 to 15 miles an hour with gusts up to 25 miles an hour. Chance of rain 90%. Taking a look at the 3 through 7 day forecast for Indianapolis and central Indiana. For Sunday night and Monday, mostly clear. Lows in the mid-40s. Highs in the lower 60s. Monday night, clear. Lows in the lower 40s. For Tuesday, partly cloudy. A chance of showers with a slight chance of thunderstorms late in the afternoon. Highs in the mid-60s. Chance of rain 40%. Tuesday night, mostly cloudy with showers likely with a slight chance of thunderstorms through the late overnight, then partly cloudy with a chance of showers toward daybreak. Not as cool with lows in the lower 50s. Chance of rain 70%. For Wednesday, partly cloudy. A slight chance of showers through early afternoon. Highs in the upper 60s. Chance of rain 20%. Wednesday night and Thursday, partly cloudy. Lows in the upper 40s. Highs in the lower 70s. The 8 to 14 day outlook for Friday, May 15th through Thursday, May 21st, calls for temperatures to be above normal and precipitation to be near normal. Normal highs for the period are between 70 and 75 degrees, and normal lows are between 50 and 55. The normal precipitation total for the 7 days is between 1.15 and 1.20 inches. At 4 a.m. at Indianapolis, light rain was falling. The temperature was 51 degrees, the dew point 40, and the relative humidity 65%. The wind was west at 6 miles an hour. The barometric pressure was 29.94 inches and steady. Around central Indiana, rain was falling, with a temperature of 52 at Zionsville and 51 at Eagle Creek Air Park. At Muncie, it was mostly cloudy, with a temperature of 52. It was cloudy, with a temperature of 52 at Anderson and 50 at Shelbyville. Elsewhere across Indiana, at Lafayette, rain was falling, with a temperature of 50. It was clear, with a temperature of 42 at South Bend, 52 at Terre Haute, 50 at Bloomington, and 46 at Evansville. At Fort Wayne, it was partly cloudy, with a temperature of 44. Just outside Indiana, it was clear, with a temperature of 54 at St. Louis, 45 at Cincinnati, and 48 at Louisville. It was partly cloudy, with a temperature of 42 at Chicago,
and 47 at Dayton. At Champaign, the weather conditions were not available. Once again, at Indianapolis, it was 51 degrees with light rain. This is NOAA All Hazards Radio KEC 74 in Indianapolis. And now a look at your forecast for Indianapolis and central Indiana. Today, partly cloudy with a chance of showers toward daybreak, then cloudy with showers with a slight chance of thunderstorms late this afternoon. Highs in the upper 60s. Southwest winds around 5 miles an hour, increasing to 10 to 15 miles an hour with gusts up to 25 miles an hour. Chance of rain 90%. For tonight, mostly cloudy. Showers with a slight chance of thunderstorms through the late overnight, then a chance of showers toward daybreak. Lows in the lower 50s. Southwest winds 5 to 10 miles an hour. Chance of rain 90%. Saturday. Partly cloudy through early afternoon, then clearing. Highs in the mid-70s. Southwest winds 10 to 15 miles an hour with gusts up to 25 miles an hour. For Saturday night, mostly clear through the late overnight, then partly cloudy with a slight chance of showers toward daybreak. Lows in the mid-50s. West winds around 5 miles an hour, becoming north toward daybreak. Chance of rain 20%. Sunday. Partly cloudy with a 20% chance of showers. Highs in the mid-60s. North winds 5 to 10 miles an hour. Once again, the forecast for today. Partly cloudy with a chance of showers toward daybreak, then cloudy with showers with a slight chance of thunderstorms late this afternoon. Highs in the upper 60s. Southwest winds around 5 miles an hour, increasing to 10 to 15 miles an hour with gusts up to 25 miles an hour. Chance of rain 90%. Taking a look at the 3 through 7 day forecast for Indianapolis and central Indiana. For Sunday night and Monday, mostly clear. Lows in the mid-40s. Highs in the lower 60s. Monday night, clear. Lows in the lower 40s. For Tuesday, partly cloudy. A chance of showers with a slight chance of thunderstorms late in the afternoon. Highs in the mid-60s. Chance of rain 40%. Tuesday night, mostly cloudy with showers likely with a slight chance of thunderstorms through the late overnight, then partly cloudy with a chance of showers toward daybreak. Not as cool with lows in the lower 50s. Chance of rain 70%. For Wednesday, partly cloudy. A slight chance of showers through early afternoon. Highs in the upper 60s. Chance of rain 20%. Wednesday night and Thursday, partly cloudy. Lows in the upper 40s. Highs in the lower 70s. Now here is the hazardous weather outlook for central Indiana. For the period today and tonight, at times numerous showers, starting this afternoon, may include isolated thunderstorms, mainly late today and this evening. Severe storms are not expected, yet brief heavy downpours and localized flooding are possible tonight. And now the extended outlook for the period Saturday through Thursday. Showers Tuesday into Tuesday night may include isolated thunder, although severe storms are not likely. Spotter information statement, spotter activation is not anticipated. The current time is 4:38 a.m. Eastern Daylight Time. The 8 to 14 day outlook for Friday, May 15th through Thursday, May 21st, calls for temperatures to be above normal and precipitation to be near normal. Normal highs for the period are between 70 and 75 degrees, and normal lows are between 50 and 55. The normal precipitation total for the 7 days is between 1.15 and 1.20 inches. At 4 a.m., at Indianapolis, light rain was falling. The temperature was 51 degrees, the dew point 40, and the relative humidity 65%. The wind was west at 6 miles an hour. The barometric pressure was 29.94 inches and steady. Around central Indiana, rain was falling, with a temperature of 52 at Zionsville and 51 at Eagle Creek Air Park. At Muncie, it was mostly cloudy, with a temperature of 52. It was cloudy, with a temperature of 52 at Anderson and 50 at Shelbyville.
Elsewhere across Indiana at Lafayette, rain was falling with a temperature of 50. It was clear with a temperature of 42 at South Bend, 52 at Terre Haute, 50 at Bloomington, and 46 at Evansville. At Fort Wayne, it was partly cloudy with a temperature of 44. Just outside Indiana, it was clear with a temperature of 54 at St. Louis, 45 at Cincinnati, and 48 at Louisville. It was partly cloudy, with a temperature of 42 at Chicago, and 47 at Dayton. At Champaign, the weather conditions were not available. Once again, at Indianapolis, it was 51 degrees with light rain. This is NOAA All Hazards Radio KEC 74 in Indianapolis. And now a look at your forecast for Indianapolis and central Indiana. Today, partly cloudy with a chance of showers toward daybreak, then cloudy with showers with a slight chance of thunderstorms late this afternoon. Highs in the upper 60s. Southwest winds around 5 miles an hour, increasing to 10 to 15 miles an hour with gusts up to 25 miles an hour. Chance of rain 90%. For tonight, mostly cloudy. Showers with a slight chance of thunderstorms through the late overnight, then a chance of showers toward daybreak. Lows in the lower 50s. Southwest winds 5 to 10 miles an hour. Chance of rain 90%. Saturday. Partly cloudy through early afternoon, then clearing. Highs in the mid-70s. Southwest winds 10 to 15 miles an hour with gusts up to 25 miles an hour. For Saturday night. Mostly clear through the late overnight, then partly cloudy with a slight chance of showers toward daybreak. Lows in the mid-50s. West winds around 5 miles an hour, becoming north toward daybreak. Chance of rain 20%. Sunday. Partly cloudy with a 20% chance of showers. Highs in the mid-60s. North winds 5 to 10 miles an hour. Once again, the forecast for today. Partly cloudy with a chance of showers toward daybreak, then cloudy with showers with a slight chance of thunderstorms late this afternoon. Highs in the upper 60s. Southwest winds around 5 miles an hour, increasing to 10 to 15 miles an hour with gusts up to 25 miles an hour. Chance of rain 90%. Taking a look at the 3 through 7 day forecast for Indianapolis and central Indiana. For Sunday night and Monday, mostly clear. Lows in the mid-40s. Highs in the lower 60s. Monday night, clear. Lows in the lower 40s. For Tuesday, partly cloudy. A chance of showers with a slight chance of thunderstorms late in the afternoon. Highs in the mid-60s. Chance of rain 40%. Tuesday night, mostly cloudy with showers likely with a slight chance of thunderstorms through the late overnight, then partly cloudy with a chance of showers toward daybreak. Not as cool with lows in the lower 50s. Chance of rain 70%. For Wednesday, partly cloudy. A slight chance of showers through early afternoon. Highs in the upper 60s. Chance of rain 20%. Wednesday night and Thursday, partly cloudy. Lows in the upper 40s. Highs in the lower 70s. The 8 to 14 day outlook for Friday, May 15th through Thursday, May 21st, calls for temperatures to be above normal and precipitation to be near normal. Normal highs for the period are between 70 and 75 degrees, and normal lows are between 50 and 55. The normal precipitation total for the 7 days is between 1.15 and 1.20 inches. At 4 a.m., at Indianapolis, light rain was falling. The temperature was 51 degrees, the dew point 40, and the relative humidity 65%. The wind was west at 6 miles an hour. The barometric pressure was 29.94 inches and steady. Around central Indiana, rain was falling, with a temperature of 52 at Zionsville and 51 at Eagle Creek Air Park. At Muncie, it was mostly cloudy, with a temperature of 52. It was cloudy, with a temperature of 52 at Anderson and 50 at Shelbyville. Elsewhere across Indiana, at Lafayette, rain was falling, with a temperature of 50. It was clear, with a temperature of 42 at South Bend, 52 at Terre Haute,
50 at Bloomington and 46 at Evansville. At Fort Wayne, it was partly cloudy, with a temperature of 44. Just outside Indiana, it was clear, with a temperature of 54 at St. Louis, 45 at Cincinnati, and 48 at Louisville. It was partly cloudy, with a temperature of 42 at Chicago, and 47 at Dayton. At Champaign, the weather conditions were not available. Once again, at Indianapolis, it was 51 degrees with light rain. This is NOAA All Hazards Radio KEC 74 in Indianapolis. And now a look at your forecast for Indianapolis and central Indiana. Today, partly cloudy with a chance of showers toward daybreak, then cloudy with showers with a slight chance of thunderstorms late this afternoon. Highs in the upper 60s. Southwest winds around 5 miles an hour, increasing to 10 to 15 miles an hour with gusts up to 25 miles an hour. Chance of rain 90%. For tonight, mostly cloudy. Showers with a slight chance of thunderstorms through the late overnight, then a chance of showers toward daybreak. Lows in the lower 50s. Southwest winds 5 to 10 miles an hour. Chance of rain 90%. Saturday. Partly cloudy through early afternoon, then clearing. Highs in the mid-70s. Southwest winds 10 to 15 miles an hour with gusts up to 25 miles an hour. For Saturday night, mostly clear through the late overnight, then partly cloudy with a slight chance of showers toward daybreak. Lows in the mid-50s. West winds around 5 miles an hour, becoming north toward daybreak. Chance of rain 20%. Sunday. Partly cloudy with a 20% chance of showers. Highs in the mid-60s. North winds 5 to 10 miles an hour. Once again, the forecast for today. Partly cloudy with a chance of showers toward daybreak, then cloudy with showers with a slight chance of thunderstorms late this afternoon. Highs in the upper 60s. Southwest winds around 5 miles an hour, increasing to 10 to 15 miles an hour with gusts up to 25 miles an hour. Chance of rain 90%. Taking a look at the 3 through 7 day forecast for Indianapolis and central Indiana. For Sunday night and Monday, mostly clear. Lows in the mid-40s. Highs in the lower 60s. Monday night, clear. Lows in the lower 40s. For Tuesday, partly cloudy. A chance of showers with a slight chance of thunderstorms late in the afternoon. Highs in the mid-60s. Chance of rain 40%. Tuesday night, mostly cloudy with showers likely with a slight chance of thunderstorms through the late overnight, then partly cloudy with a chance of showers toward daybreak. Not as cool with lows in the lower 50s. Chance of rain 70%. For Wednesday, partly cloudy. A slight chance of showers through early afternoon. Highs in the upper 60s. Chance of rain 20%. Wednesday night and Thursday, partly cloudy. Lows in the upper 40s. Highs in the lower 70s. The 8 to 14 day outlook for Friday, May 15th through Thursday, May 21st, calls for temperatures to be above normal and precipitation to be near normal. Normal highs for the period are between 70 and 75 degrees, and normal lows are between 50 and 55. The normal precipitation total for the 7 days is between 1.15 and 1.20 inches. At 4 a.m. at Indianapolis, light rain was falling. The temperature was 51 degrees, the dew point 40, and the relative humidity 65%. The wind was west at 6 miles an hour. The barometric pressure was 29.94 inches and steady. Around central Indiana, rain was falling, with a temperature of 52 at Zionsville and 51 at Eagle Creek Air Park. At Muncie, it was mostly cloudy, with a temperature of 52. It was cloudy, with a temperature of 52 at Anderson and 50 at Shelbyville. Elsewhere across Indiana, at Lafayette, rain was falling, with a temperature of 50. It was clear, with a temperature of 42 at South Bend, 52 at Terre Haute, 50 at Bloomington, and 46 at Evansville. At Fort Wayne, it was partly cloudy, with a temperature of 44. Just outside Indiana, it was clear, with a temperature of 54 at St. Louis,
45 at Cincinnati, and 48 at Louisville. It was partly cloudy, with a temperature of 42 at Chicago, and 47 at Dayton. At Champaign, the weather conditions were not available. Once again, at Indianapolis, it was 51 degrees with light rain. This is NOAA All Hazards Radio KEC 74 in Indianapolis. And now a look at your forecast for Indianapolis and central Indiana. Today, partly cloudy with a chance of showers toward daybreak, then cloudy with showers with a slight chance of thunderstorms late this afternoon. Highs in the upper 60s. Southwest winds around 5 miles an hour, increasing to 10 to 15 miles an hour with gusts up to 25 miles an hour. Chance of rain 90%. For tonight, mostly cloudy. Showers with a slight chance of thunderstorms through the late overnight, then a chance of showers toward daybreak. Lows in the lower 50s. Southwest winds 5 to 10 miles an hour. Chance of rain 90%. Saturday. Partly cloudy through early afternoon, then clearing. Highs in the mid-70s. Southwest winds 10 to 15 miles an hour with gusts up to 25 miles an hour. For Saturday night. Mostly clear through the late overnight, then partly cloudy with a slight chance of showers toward daybreak. Lows in the mid-50s. West winds around 5 miles an hour, becoming north toward daybreak. Chance of rain 20%. Sunday. Partly cloudy with a 20% chance of showers. Highs in the mid-60s. North winds 5 to 10 miles an hour. Once again, the forecast for today. Partly cloudy with a chance of showers toward daybreak, then cloudy with showers with a slight chance of thunderstorms late this afternoon. Highs in the upper 60s. Southwest winds around 5 miles an hour, increasing to 10 to 15 miles an hour with gusts up to 25 miles an hour. Chance of rain 90%. Taking a look at the 3 through 7 day forecast for Indianapolis and central Indiana. For Sunday night and Monday, mostly clear. Lows in the mid-40s. Highs in the lower 60s. Monday night, clear. Lows in the lower 40s. For Tuesday, partly cloudy. A chance of showers with a slight chance of thunderstorms late in the afternoon. Highs in the mid-60s. Chance of rain 40%. Tuesday night, mostly cloudy with showers likely with a slight chance of thunderstorms through the late overnight, then partly cloudy with a chance of showers toward daybreak. Not as cool with lows in the lower 50s. Chance of rain 70%. For Wednesday, partly cloudy. A slight chance of showers through early afternoon. Highs in the upper 60s. Chance of rain 20%. Wednesday night and Thursday, partly cloudy. Lows in the upper 40s. Highs in the lower 70s. The 8 to 14 day outlook for Friday, May 15th through Thursday, May 21st, calls for temperatures to be above normal and precipitation to be near normal. Normal highs for the period are between 70 and 75 degrees, and normal lows are between 50 and 55. The normal precipitation total for the 7 days is between 1.15 and 1.20 inches. The current time is 4:53 a.m. Eastern Daylight Time. At 4 a.m. at Indianapolis, light rain was falling. The temperature was 51 degrees, the dew point 40, and the relative humidity 65%. The wind was west at 6 miles an hour. The barometric pressure was 29.94 inches and steady. Around central Indiana, rain was falling, with a temperature of 52 at Zionsville and 51 at Eagle Creek Air Park. At Muncie, it was mostly cloudy, with a temperature of 52. It was cloudy, with a temperature of 52 at Anderson and 50 at Shelbyville. Elsewhere across Indiana, at Lafayette, rain was falling, with a temperature of 50. It was clear, with a temperature of 42 at South Bend, 52 at Terre Haute, 50 at Bloomington, and 46 at Evansville. At Fort Wayne, it was partly cloudy, with a temperature of 44. Just outside Indiana, it was clear, with a temperature of 54 at St. Louis, 45 at Cincinnati, and 48 at Louisville.
It was partly cloudy, with a temperature of 42 at Chicago and 47 at Dayton. At Champaign, the weather conditions were not available. Once again, at Indianapolis, it was 51 degrees with light rain. This is NOAA All Hazards Radio KEC 74 in Indianapolis. And now a look at your forecast for Indianapolis and central Indiana. Today, partly cloudy with a chance of showers toward daybreak, then cloudy with showers with a slight chance of thunderstorms late this afternoon. Highs in the upper 60s. Southwest winds around 5 miles an hour, increasing to 10 to 15 miles an hour with gusts up to 25 miles an hour. Chance of rain 90%. For tonight, mostly cloudy. Showers with a slight chance of thunderstorms through the late overnight, then a chance of showers toward daybreak. Lows in the lower 50s. Southwest winds 5 to 10 miles an hour. Chance of rain 90%. Saturday, partly cloudy through early afternoon, then clearing. Highs in the mid-70s. Southwest winds 10 to 15 miles an hour with gusts up to 25 miles an hour. For Saturday night, mostly clear through the late overnight, then partly cloudy with a slight chance of showers toward daybreak. Lows in the mid-50s. West winds around 5 miles an hour, becoming north toward daybreak. Chance of rain 20%. Sunday, partly cloudy with a 20% chance of showers. Highs in the mid-60s. North winds 5 to 10 miles an hour. Once again, the forecast for today. Partly cloudy with a chance of showers toward daybreak, then cloudy with showers with a slight chance of thunderstorms late this afternoon. Highs in the upper 60s. Southwest winds around 5 miles an hour, increasing to 10 to 15 miles an hour with gusts up to 25 miles an hour. Chance of rain 90%. Taking a look at the 3-7 day forecast for Indianapolis and central Indiana. For Sunday night and Monday, mostly clear. Lows in the mid-40s. Highs in the lower 60s. Monday night, clear. Lows in the lower 40s. For Tuesday, partly cloudy. A chance of showers with a slight chance of thunderstorms late in the afternoon. Highs in the mid-60s. Chance of rain 40%. Tuesday night, mostly cloudy with showers likely with a slight chance of thunderstorms through the late overnight, then partly cloudy with a chance of showers toward daybreak. Not as cool with lows in the lower 50s. Chance of rain 70%. For Wednesday, partly cloudy. A slight chance of showers through early afternoon. Highs in the upper 60s. Chance of rain 20%. Wednesday night and Thursday, partly cloudy. Lows in the upper 40s. Highs in the lower 70s. Now here is the hazardous weather outlook for central Indiana. For the period today and tonight, at times numerous showers, starting this afternoon, may include isolated thunderstorms, mainly late today and this evening. Severe storms are not expected, yet brief heavy downpours and localized flooding are possible tonight. And now the extended outlook for the period Saturday through Thursday. Showers Tuesday into Tuesday night may include isolated thunder, although severe storms are not likely. Spotter information statement, spotter activation is not anticipated. The 8 to 14 day outlook for Friday, May 15th through Thursday, May 21st, calls for temperatures to be above normal and precipitation to be near normal. Normal highs for the period are between 70 and 75 degrees, and normal lows are between 50 and 55. The normal precipitation total for the 7 days is between 1.15 and 1.20 inches. At 4 a.m., at Indianapolis, light rain was falling. The temperature was 51 degrees, the dew point 40, and the relative humidity 65%. The wind was west at 6 miles an hour. The barometric pressure was 29.94 inches and steady. Around central Indiana, rain was falling, with a temperature of 52 at Zionsville and 51 at Eagle Creek Air Park. At Muncie, it was mostly cloudy, with a temperature of 52. It was cloudy, with a temperature of 52 at Anderson and 50 at Shelbyville.
Elsewhere across Indiana, at Lafayette, rain was falling with a temperature of 50. It was clear with a temperature of 42 at South Bend, 52 at Terre Haute, 50 at Bloomington, and 46 at Evansville. At Fort Wayne, it was partly cloudy with a temperature of 44. Just outside Indiana, it was clear with a temperature of 54 at St. Louis, 45 at Cincinnati, and 48 at Louisville. It was partly cloudy, with a temperature of 42 at Chicago, and 47 at Dayton. At Champaign, the weather conditions were not available. Once again, at Indianapolis, it was 51 degrees with light rain. This is NOAA All Hazards Radio KEC 74 in Indianapolis. And now a look at your forecast for Indianapolis and central Indiana. Today, partly cloudy with a chance of showers toward daybreak, then cloudy with showers with a slight chance of thunderstorms late this afternoon. Highs in the upper 60s. Southwest winds around 5 miles an hour, increasing to 10 to 15 miles an hour with gusts up to 25 miles an hour. Chance of rain 90%. For tonight, mostly cloudy. Showers with a slight chance of thunderstorms through the late overnight, then a chance of showers toward daybreak. Lows in the lower 50s. Southwest winds 5 to 10 miles an hour. Chance of rain 90%. Saturday. Partly cloudy through early afternoon, then clearing. Highs in the mid-70s. Southwest winds 10 to 15 miles an hour with gusts up to 25 miles an hour. For Saturday night. Mostly clear through the late overnight, then partly cloudy with a slight chance of showers toward daybreak. Lows in the mid-50s. West winds around 5 miles an hour, becoming north toward daybreak. Chance of rain 20%. Sunday. Partly cloudy with a 20% chance of showers. Highs in the mid-60s. North winds 5 to 10 miles an hour. Once again, the forecast for today. Partly cloudy with a chance of showers toward daybreak, then cloudy with showers with a slight chance of thunderstorms late this afternoon. Highs in the upper 60s. Southwest winds around 5 miles an hour, increasing to 10 to 15 miles an hour with gusts up to 25 miles an hour. Chance of rain 90%. Taking a look at the 3 through 7 day forecast for Indianapolis and central Indiana. For Sunday night and Monday, mostly clear. Lows in the mid-40s. Highs in the lower 60s. Monday night, clear. Lows in the lower 40s. For Tuesday, partly cloudy. A chance of showers with a slight chance of thunderstorms late in the afternoon. Highs in the mid-60s. Chance of rain 40%. Tuesday night, mostly cloudy with showers likely with a slight chance of thunderstorms through the late overnight, then partly cloudy with a chance of showers toward daybreak. Not as cool with lows in the lower 50s. Chance of rain 70%. For Wednesday, partly cloudy. A slight chance of showers through early afternoon. Highs in the upper 60s. Chance of rain 20%. Wednesday night and Thursday, partly cloudy. Lows in the upper 40s. Highs in the lower 70s. The 8 to 14 day outlook for Friday, May 15th through Thursday, May 21st, calls for temperatures to be above normal and precipitation to be near normal. Normal highs for the period are between 70 and 75 degrees, and normal lows are between 50 and 55. The normal precipitation total for the 7 days is between 1.15 and 1.20 inches. At 4 a.m., at Indianapolis, light rain was falling. The temperature was 51 degrees, the dew point 40, and the relative humidity 65%. The wind was west at 6 miles an hour. The barometric pressure was 29.94 inches and steady. Around central Indiana, rain was falling, with a temperature of 52 at Zionsville and 51 at Eagle Creek Air Park. At Muncie, it was mostly cloudy, with a temperature of 52. It was cloudy, with a temperature of 52 at Anderson and 50 at Shelbyville. Elsewhere across Indiana, at Lafayette, rain was falling, with a temperature of 50.
It was clear, with a temperature of 42 at South Bend, 52 at Terre Haute, 50 at Bloomington, and 46 at Evansville. At Fort Wayne, it was partly cloudy, with a temperature of 44. Just outside Indiana, it was clear, with a temperature of 54 at St. Louis, 45 at Cincinnati, and 48 at Louisville. It was partly cloudy, with a temperature of 42 at Chicago, and 47 at Dayton. At Champaign, the weather conditions were not available. Once again, at Indianapolis, it was 51 degrees with light rain. This is NOAA All Hazards Radio KEC 74 in Indianapolis. And now a look at your forecast for Indianapolis and central Indiana. Today, partly cloudy with a chance of showers toward daybreak, then cloudy with showers with a slight chance of thunderstorms late this afternoon. Highs in the upper 60s. Southwest winds around 5 miles an hour, increasing to 10 to 15 miles an hour with gusts up to 25 miles an hour. Chance of rain 90%. For tonight, mostly cloudy. Showers with a slight chance of thunderstorms through the late overnight, then a chance of showers toward daybreak. Lows in the lower 50s. Southwest winds 5 to 10 miles an hour. Chance of rain 90%. Saturday, partly cloudy through early afternoon, then clearing. Highs in the mid-70s. Southwest winds 10 to 15 miles an hour with gusts up to 25 miles an hour. For Saturday night, mostly clear through the late overnight, then partly cloudy with a slight chance of showers toward daybreak. Lows in the mid-50s. West winds around 5 miles an hour, becoming north toward daybreak. Chance of rain 20%. Sunday, partly cloudy with a 20% chance of showers. Highs in the mid-60s. North winds 5 to 10 miles an hour. Once again, the forecast for today. Partly cloudy with a chance of showers toward daybreak, then cloudy with showers with a slight chance of thunderstorms late this afternoon. Highs in the upper 60s. Southwest winds around 5 miles an hour, increasing to 10 to 15 miles an hour with gusts up to 25 miles an hour. Chance of rain 90%. Taking a look at the 3 through 7 day forecast for Indianapolis and central Indiana. For Sunday night and Monday, mostly clear. Lows in the mid-40s. Highs in the lower 60s. Monday night, clear. Lows in the lower 40s. For Tuesday, partly cloudy. A chance of showers with a slight chance of thunderstorms late in the afternoon. Highs in the mid-60s. Chance of rain 40%. Tuesday night, mostly cloudy with showers likely with a slight chance of thunderstorms through the late overnight, then partly cloudy with a chance of showers toward daybreak. Not as cool with lows in the lower 50s. Chance of rain 70%. For Wednesday, partly cloudy. A slight chance of showers through early afternoon. Highs in the upper 60s. Chance of rain 20%. Wednesday night and Thursday, partly cloudy. Lows in the upper 40s. Highs in the lower 70s. The 8 to 14 day outlook for Friday, May 15th through Thursday, May 21st, calls for temperatures to be above normal and precipitation to be near normal. Normal highs for the period are between 70 and 75 degrees, and normal lows are between 50 and 55. The normal precipitation total for the 7 days is between 1.15 and 1.20 inches. The current time is 5:08 a.m. Eastern Daylight Time. At 4 a.m. at Indianapolis, light rain was falling. The temperature was 51 degrees, the dew point 40, and the relative humidity 65%. The wind was west at 6 miles an hour. The barometric pressure was 29.94 inches and steady. Around central Indiana, rain was falling, with a temperature of 52 at Zionsville and 51 at Eagle Creek Air Park. At Muncie, it was mostly cloudy, with a temperature of 52. It was cloudy, with a temperature of 52 at Anderson and 50 at Shelbyville. Elsewhere across Indiana, at Lafayette, rain was falling, with a temperature of 50. It was clear, with a temperature of 42 at South Bend, 52 at Terre Haute, 50 at Bloomington, and 46 at Evansville.
At Fort Wayne, it was partly cloudy, with a temperature of 44. Just outside Indiana, it was clear, with a temperature of 54 at St. Louis, 45 at Cincinnati, and 48 at Louisville. It was partly cloudy, with a temperature of 42 at Chicago, and 47 at Dayton. At Champaign, the weather conditions were not available. Once again, at Indianapolis, it was 51 degrees with light rain. This is NOAA All Hazards Radio KEC 74 in Indianapolis. And now a look at your forecast for Indianapolis and central Indiana. Today, partly cloudy with a chance of showers toward daybreak, then cloudy with showers with a slight chance of thunderstorms late this afternoon. Highs in the upper 60s. Southwest winds around 5 miles an hour, increasing to 10 to 15 miles an hour with gusts up to 25 miles an hour. Chance of rain 90%. For tonight, mostly cloudy. Showers with a slight chance of thunderstorms through the late overnight, then a chance of showers toward daybreak. Lows in the lower 50s. Southwest winds 5 to 10 miles an hour. Chance of rain 90%. Saturday, partly cloudy through early afternoon, then clearing. Highs in the mid-70s. Southwest winds 10 to 15 miles an hour with gusts up to 25 miles an hour. For Saturday night, mostly clear through the late overnight, then partly cloudy with a slight chance of showers toward daybreak. Lows in the mid-50s. West winds around 5 miles an hour, becoming north toward daybreak. Chance of rain 20%. Sunday, partly cloudy with a 20% chance of showers. Highs in the mid-60s. North winds 5 to 10 miles an hour. Once again, the forecast for today. Partly cloudy with a chance of showers toward daybreak, then cloudy with showers with a slight chance of thunderstorms late this afternoon. Highs in the upper 60s. Southwest winds around 5 miles an hour, increasing to 10 to 15 miles an hour with gusts up to 25 miles an hour. Chance of rain 90%. Taking a look at the 3-7 day forecast for Indianapolis and central Indiana. For Sunday night and Monday, mostly clear. Lows in the mid-40s. Highs in the lower 60s. Monday night, clear. Lows in the lower 40s. For Tuesday, partly cloudy. A chance of showers with a slight chance of thunderstorms late in the afternoon. Highs in the mid-60s. Chance of rain 40%. Tuesday night, mostly cloudy with showers likely with a slight chance of thunderstorms through the late overnight, then partly cloudy with a chance of showers toward daybreak. Not as cool with lows in the lower 50s. Chance of rain 70%. For Wednesday, partly cloudy. A slight chance of showers through early afternoon. Highs in the upper 60s. Chance of rain 20%. Wednesday night and Thursday, partly cloudy. Lows in the upper 40s. Highs in the lower 70s. The 8-14 day outlook for Friday, May 15th through Thursday, May 21st, calls for temperatures to be above normal and precipitation to be near normal. Normal highs for the period are between 70 and 75 degrees, and normal lows are between 50 and 55. The normal precipitation total for the 7 days is between 1.15 and 1.20 inches. At 5 a.m., at Indianapolis, it was mostly cloudy. The temperature was 50 degrees, the dew point 38, and the relative humidity 63%. The wind was southwest at 8 miles an hour. The barometric pressure was 29.92 inches and falling. Around central Indiana, it was partly cloudy, with a temperature of 50 at Zionsville and 50 at Eagle Creek Air Park. At Muncie, it was mostly cloudy, with a temperature of 53. It was cloudy, with a temperature of 52 at Anderson and 52 at Shelbyville. Elsewhere across Indiana, at Lafayette, rain was falling, with a temperature of 51. It was clear, with a temperature of 42 at South Bend, 51 at Terre Haute, 49 at Bloomington, and 47 at Evansville. At Fort Wayne, it was partly cloudy, with a temperature of 44. Just outside Indiana, it was clear, with a temperature of 53 at St. Louis, and 47 at Louisville.
It was partly cloudy, with a temperature of 41 at Chicago, 46 at Dayton, and 43 at Cincinnati. At Champaign, the weather conditions were not available. Once again, at Indianapolis, it was 50 degrees with mostly cloudy skies. This is NOAA All Hazards Radio KEC 74 in Indianapolis. And now a look at your forecast for Indianapolis and central Indiana. Today, partly cloudy with a chance of showers toward daybreak, then cloudy with showers with a slight chance of thunderstorms late this afternoon. Highs in the upper 60s. Southwest winds around 5 miles an hour, increasing to 10 to 15 miles an hour with gusts up to 25 miles an hour. Chance of rain 90%. For tonight, mostly cloudy. Showers with a slight chance of thunderstorms through the late overnight, then a chance of showers toward daybreak. Lows in the lower 50s. Southwest winds 5 to 10 miles an hour. Chance of rain 90%. Saturday. Partly cloudy through early afternoon, then clearing. Highs in the mid-70s. Southwest winds 10 to 15 miles an hour with gusts up to 25 miles an hour. For Saturday night. Mostly clear through the late overnight, then partly cloudy with a slight chance of showers toward daybreak. Lows in the mid-50s. West winds around 5 miles an hour, becoming north toward daybreak. Chance of rain 20%. Sunday. Partly cloudy with a 20% chance of showers. Highs in the mid-60s. North winds 5 to 10 miles an hour. Once again, the forecast for today. Partly cloudy with a chance of showers toward daybreak, then cloudy with showers with a slight chance of thunderstorms late this afternoon. Highs in the upper 60s. Southwest winds around 5 miles an hour, increasing to 10 to 15 miles an hour with gusts up to 25 miles an hour. Chance of rain 90%. Taking a look at the 3-7 day forecast for Indianapolis and central Indiana. For Sunday night and Monday, mostly clear. Lows in the mid-40s. Highs in the lower 60s. Monday night, clear. Lows in the lower 40s. For Tuesday, partly cloudy. A chance of showers with a slight chance of thunderstorms late in the afternoon. Highs in the mid-60s. Chance of rain 40%. Tuesday night, mostly cloudy with showers likely with a slight chance of thunderstorms through the late overnight, then partly cloudy with a chance of showers toward daybreak. Not as cool with lows in the lower 50s. Chance of rain 70%. For Wednesday, partly cloudy. A slight chance of showers through early afternoon. Highs in the upper 60s. Chance of rain 20%. Wednesday night and Thursday, partly cloudy. Lows in the upper 40s. Highs in the lower 70s. Now here is the hazardous weather outlook for central Indiana. For the period today and tonight, at times numerous showers, starting this afternoon, may include isolated thunderstorms, mainly late today and this evening. Severe storms are not expected, yet brief heavy downpours and localized flooding are possible tonight. And now the extended outlook for the period Saturday through Thursday. Showers Tuesday into Tuesday night may include isolated thunder, although severe storms are not likely. Spotter information statement, spotter activation is not anticipated. The 8 to 14 day outlook for Friday, May 15th through Thursday, May 21st, calls for temperatures to be above normal and precipitation to be near normal. Normal highs for the period are between 70 and 75 degrees, and normal lows are between 50 and 55. The normal precipitation total for the 7 days is between 1.15 and 1.20 inches. At 5 a.m., at Indianapolis, it was mostly cloudy. The temperature was 50 degrees, the dew point 38, and the relative humidity 63%. The wind was southwest at 8 miles an hour. The barometric pressure was 29.92 inches and falling. Around central Indiana, it was partly cloudy, with a temperature of 50 at Zionsville and 50 at Eagle Creek Air Park. At Muncie, it was mostly cloudy, with a temperature of 53. It was cloudy, with a temperature of 52 at Anderson and 52 at Shelbyville.
Elsewhere across Indiana, at Lafayette, rain was falling with a temperature of 51. It was clear with a temperature of 42 at South Bend, 51 at Terre Haute, 49 at Bloomington, and 47 at Evansville. At Fort Wayne, it was partly cloudy with a temperature of 44. Just outside Indiana, it was clear with a temperature of 53 at St. Louis and 47 at Louisville. It was partly cloudy with a temperature of 41 at Chicago, 46 at Dayton, and 43 at Cincinnati. At Champaign, the weather conditions were not available. Once again, at Indianapolis, it was 50 degrees with mostly cloudy skies. This is NOAA All Hazards Radio KEC 74 in Indianapolis. And now a look at your forecast for Indianapolis and central Indiana. Today, partly cloudy with a chance of showers toward daybreak, then cloudy with showers with a slight chance of thunderstorms late this afternoon. Highs in the upper 60s. Southwest winds around 5 miles an hour, increasing to 10 to 15 miles an hour with gusts up to 25 miles an hour. Chance of rain 90%. For tonight, mostly cloudy. Showers with a slight chance of thunderstorms through the late overnight, then a chance of showers toward daybreak. Lows in the lower 50s. Southwest winds 5 to 10 miles an hour. Chance of rain 90%. Saturday. Partly cloudy through early afternoon, then clearing. Highs in the mid-70s. Southwest winds 10 to 15 miles an hour with gusts up to 25 miles an hour. For Saturday night. Mostly clear through the late overnight, then partly cloudy with a slight chance of showers toward daybreak. Lows in the mid-50s. West winds around 5 miles an hour, becoming north toward daybreak. Chance of rain 20%. Sunday. Partly cloudy with a 20% chance of showers. Highs in the mid-60s. North winds 5 to 10 miles an hour. Once again, the forecast for today. Partly cloudy with a chance of showers toward daybreak, then cloudy with showers with a slight chance of thunderstorms late this afternoon. Highs in the upper 60s. Southwest winds around 5 miles an hour, increasing to 10 to 15 miles an hour with gusts up to 25 miles an hour. Chance of rain 90%. Taking a look at the 3 through 7 day forecast for Indianapolis and central Indiana. For Sunday night and Monday, mostly clear. Lows in the mid-40s. Highs in the lower 60s. Monday night, clear. Lows in the lower 40s. For Tuesday, partly cloudy. A chance of showers with a slight chance of thunderstorms late in the afternoon. Highs in the mid-60s. Chance of rain 40%. Tuesday night, mostly cloudy with showers likely with a slight chance of thunderstorms through the late overnight, then partly cloudy with a chance of showers toward daybreak. Not as cool with lows in the lower 50s. Chance of rain 70%. For Wednesday, partly cloudy. A slight chance of showers through early afternoon. Highs in the upper 60s. Chance of rain 20%. Wednesday night and Thursday, partly cloudy. Lows in the upper 40s. Highs in the lower 70s. The 8 to 14 day outlook for Friday, May 15th through Thursday, May 21st, calls for temperatures to be above normal and precipitation to be near normal. Normal highs for the period are between 70 and 75 degrees, and normal lows are between 50 and 55. The normal precipitation total for the 7 days is between 1.15 and 1.20 inches. The current time is 5:23 a.m. Eastern Daylight Time. At 5 a.m., at Indianapolis, it was mostly cloudy. The temperature was 50 degrees, the dew point 38, and the relative humidity 63%. The wind was southwest at 8 miles an hour. The barometric pressure was 29.92 inches and falling. Around central Indiana, it was partly cloudy, with a temperature of 50 at Zionsville and 50 at Eagle Creek Air Park. At Muncie, it was mostly cloudy, with a temperature of 53. It was cloudy, with a temperature of 52 at Anderson and 52 at Shelbyville. Elsewhere across Indiana, at Lafayette, rain was falling, with a temperature of 51.
It was clear, with a temperature of 42 at South Bend, 51 at Terre Haute, 49 at Bloomington, and 47 at Evansville. At Fort Wayne, it was partly cloudy, with a temperature of 44. Just outside Indiana, it was clear, with a temperature of 53 at St. Louis, and 47 at Louisville. It was partly cloudy, with a temperature of 41 at Chicago, 46 at Dayton, and 43 at Cincinnati.

15 miles an hour with gusts up to 25 miles an hour. Chance of rain 90%. For tonight, mostly cloudy. Showers with a slight chance of thunderstorms through the late overnight, then a chance of showers toward daybreak. Lows in the lower 50s. Southwest winds 5 to 10 miles an hour. Chance of rain 90%. Saturday, partly cloudy through early afternoon, then clearing. Highs in the mid-70s. Southwest winds 10 to 15 miles an hour with gusts up to 25 miles an hour. For Saturday night, mostly clear through the late overnight, then partly cloudy with a slight chance of showers toward daybreak. Lows in the mid-50s. West winds around 5 miles an hour, becoming north toward daybreak. Chance of rain 20%. Sunday, partly cloudy with a 20% chance of showers. Highs in the mid-60s. North winds 5 to 10 miles an hour. Once again, the forecast for today. Partly cloudy with a chance of showers toward daybreak, then cloudy with showers with a slight chance of thunderstorms late this afternoon. Highs in the upper 60s. Southwest winds around 5 miles an hour, increasing to 10 to 15 miles an hour with gusts up to 25 miles an hour. Chance of rain 90%. Taking a look at the 3-7 day forecast for Indianapolis and central Indiana. For Sunday night and Monday, mostly clear. Lows in the mid-40s. Highs in the lower 60s. Monday night, clear. Lows in the lower 40s. For Tuesday, partly cloudy. A chance of showers with a slight chance of thunderstorms late in the afternoon. Highs in the mid-60s. Chance of rain 40%. Tuesday night, mostly cloudy with showers likely with a slight chance of thunderstorms through the late overnight, then partly cloudy with a chance of showers toward daybreak. Not as cool with lows in the lower 50s. Chance of rain 70%. For Wednesday, partly cloudy. A slight chance of showers through early afternoon. Highs in the upper 60s. Chance of rain 20%. Wednesday night and Thursday, partly cloudy. Lows in the upper 40s. Highs in the lower 70s. The 8-14 day outlook for Friday, May 15th through Thursday, May 21st, calls for temperatures to be above normal and precipitation to be near normal. Normal highs for the period are between 70 and 75 degrees, and normal lows are between 50 and 55. The normal precipitation total for the 7 days is between 1.15 and 1.20 inches. At 5 a.m., at Indianapolis, it was mostly cloudy. The temperature was 50 degrees, the dew point 38, and the relative humidity 63%. The wind was southwest at 8 miles an hour. The barometric pressure was 29.92 inches and falling. Around central Indiana, it was partly cloudy, with a temperature of 50 at Zionsville and 50 at Eagle Creek Air Park. At Muncie, it was mostly cloudy, with a temperature of 53. It was cloudy, with a temperature of 52 at Anderson and 52 at Shelbyville. Elsewhere across Indiana, at Lafayette, rain was falling, with a temperature of 51. It was clear, with a temperature of 42 at South Bend, 51 at Terre Haute, 49 at Bloomington, and 47 at Evansville. At Fort Wayne, it was partly cloudy, with a temperature of 44. Just outside Indiana, it was clear, with a temperature of 53 at St. Louis, and 47 at Louisville. It was partly cloudy, with a temperature of 41 at Chicago, 46 at Dayton, and 43 at Cincinnati. At Champaign, the weather conditions were not available. Once again, at Indianapolis, it was 50 degrees with mostly cloudy skies. This is NOAA All Hazards Radio KEC 74 in Indianapolis. And now a look at your forecast for Indianapolis and central Indiana. Today, partly cloudy with a chance of showers toward daybreak, then cloudy with showers with a slight chance of thunderstorms late this afternoon. Highs in the upper 60s. Southwest winds around 5 miles an hour, increasing to 10 to 15 miles an hour with gusts up to 25 miles an hour. Chance of rain 90%. For tonight, mostly cloudy. Showers with a slight chance of thunderstorms through the late overnight.

then a chance of showers toward daybreak. Lows in the lower 50s. Southwest winds 5 to 10 miles an hour. Chance of rain 90%. Saturday. Partly cloudy through early afternoon, then clearing. Highs in the mid-70s. Southwest winds 10 to 15 miles an hour with gusts up to 25 miles an hour. For Saturday night. Mostly clear through the late overnight, then partly cloudy with a slight chance of showers toward daybreak. Lows in the mid-50s. West winds around 5 miles an hour, becoming north toward daybreak. Chance of rain 20%. Sunday. Partly cloudy with a 20% chance of showers. Highs in the mid-60s. North winds 5 to 10 miles an hour. Once again, the forecast for today. Partly cloudy with a chance of showers toward daybreak, then cloudy with showers with a slight chance of thunderstorms late this afternoon. Highs in the upper 60s. Southwest winds around 5 miles an hour, increasing to 10 to 15 miles an hour with gusts up to 25 miles an hour. Chance of rain 90%. Taking a look at the 3 through 7 day forecast for Indianapolis and central Indiana. For Sunday night and Monday, mostly clear. Lows in the mid-40s. Highs in the lower 60s. Monday night, clear. Lows in the lower 40s. For Tuesday, partly cloudy. A chance of showers with a slight chance of thunderstorms late in the afternoon. Highs in the mid-60s. Chance of rain 40%. Tuesday night, mostly cloudy with showers likely with a slight chance of thunderstorms through the late overnight, then partly cloudy with a chance of showers toward daybreak. Not as cool with lows in the lower 50s. Chance of rain 70%. For Wednesday, partly cloudy. A slight chance of showers through early afternoon. Highs in the upper 60s. Chance of rain 20%. Wednesday night and Thursday, partly cloudy. Lows in the upper 40s. Highs in the lower 70s. The 8 to 14 day outlook for Friday, May 15th through Thursday, May 21st, calls for temperatures to be above normal and precipitation to be near normal. Normal highs for the period are between 70 and 75 degrees, and normal lows are between 50 and 55. The normal precipitation total for the 7 days is between 1.15 and 1.20 inches. At 5 a.m., at Indianapolis, it was mostly cloudy. The temperature was 50 degrees, the dew point 38, and the relative humidity 63%. The wind was southwest at 8 miles an hour. The barometric pressure was 29.92 inches and falling. Around central Indiana, it was partly cloudy, with a temperature of 50 at Zionsville and 50 at Eagle Creek Air Park. At Muncie, it was mostly cloudy, with a temperature of 53. It was cloudy, with a temperature of 52 at Anderson and 52 at Shelbyville. Elsewhere across Indiana, at Lafayette, rain was falling, with a temperature of 51. It was clear, with a temperature of 42 at South Bend, 51 at Terre Haute, 49 at Bloomington, and 47 at Evansville. At Fort Wayne, it was partly cloudy, with a temperature of 44. Just outside Indiana, it was clear, with a temperature of 53 at St. Louis, and 47 at Louisville. It was partly cloudy, with a temperature of 41 at Chicago, 46 at Dayton, and 43 at Cincinnati. At Champaign, the weather conditions were not available. Once again, at Indianapolis, it was 50 degrees with mostly cloudy skies. This is NOAA All Hazards Radio KEC 74 in Indianapolis. And now a look at your forecast for Indianapolis and central Indiana. Today, partly cloudy with a chance of showers toward daybreak, then cloudy with showers with a slight chance of thunderstorms late this afternoon. Highs in the upper 60s. Southwest winds around 5 miles an hour, increasing to 10 to 15 miles an hour with gusts up to 25 miles an hour. Chance of rain 90%. For tonight, mostly cloudy. Showers with a slight chance of thunderstorms through the late overnight, then a chance of showers toward daybreak. Lows in the lower 50s. Southwest winds 5 to 10 miles an hour. Chance of rain 90%. Saturday.
Partly cloudy through early afternoon, then clearing. Highs in the mid-70s. Southwest winds 10 to 15 miles an hour with gusts up to 25 miles an hour. For Saturday night, mostly clear through the late overnight, then partly cloudy with a slight chance of showers toward daybreak. Lows in the mid-50s. West winds around 5 miles an hour, becoming north toward daybreak. Chance of rain 20%. Sunday, partly cloudy with a 20% chance of showers. Highs in the mid-60s. North winds 5 to 10 miles an hour. Once again, the forecast for today. Partly cloudy with a chance of showers toward daybreak, then cloudy with showers with a slight chance of thunderstorms late this afternoon. Highs in the upper 60s. Southwest winds around 5 miles an hour, increasing to 10 to 15 miles an hour with gusts up to 25 miles an hour. Chance of rain 90%. Taking a look at the 3 through 7 day forecast for Indianapolis and central Indiana. For Sunday night and Monday, mostly clear. Lows in the mid-40s. Highs in the lower 60s. Monday night, clear. Lows in the lower 40s. For Tuesday, partly cloudy. A chance of showers with a slight chance of thunderstorms late in the afternoon. Highs in the mid-60s. Chance of rain 40%. Tuesday night, mostly cloudy with showers likely with a slight chance of thunderstorms through the late overnight, then partly cloudy with a chance of showers toward daybreak. Not as cool with lows in the lower 50s. Chance of rain 70%. For Wednesday, partly cloudy. A slight chance of showers through early afternoon. Highs in the upper 60s. Chance of rain 20%. Wednesday night and Thursday, partly cloudy. Lows in the upper 40s. Highs in the lower 70s. Now here is the hazardous weather outlook for central Indiana. For the period today and tonight, at times numerous showers, starting this afternoon, may include isolated thunderstorms, mainly late today and this evening. Severe storms are not expected, yet brief heavy downpours and localized flooding are possible tonight. And now the extended outlook for the period Saturday through Thursday. Showers Tuesday into Tuesday night may include isolated thunder, although severe storms are not likely. Spotter information statement, spotter activation is not anticipated. The current time is 5:38 a.m. Eastern Daylight Time. The 8 to 14 day outlook for Friday, May 15th through Thursday, May 21st, calls for temperatures to be above normal and precipitation to be near normal. Normal highs for the period are between 70 and 75 degrees, and normal lows are between 50 and 55. The normal precipitation total for the 7 days is between 1.15 and 1.20 inches. At 5 a.m., at Indianapolis, it was mostly cloudy. The temperature was 50 degrees, the dew point 38, and the relative humidity 63%. The wind was southwest at 8 miles an hour. The barometric pressure was 29.92 inches and falling. Around central Indiana, it was partly cloudy, with a temperature of 50 at Zionsville and 50 at Eagle Creek Air Park. At Muncie, it was mostly cloudy, with a temperature of 53. It was cloudy, with a temperature of 52 at Anderson and 52 at Shelbyville. Elsewhere across Indiana, at Lafayette, rain was falling, with a temperature of 51. It was clear, with a temperature of 42 at South Bend, 51 at Terre Haute, 49 at Bloomington, and 47 at Evansville. At Fort Wayne, it was partly cloudy, with a temperature of 44. Just outside Indiana, it was clear, with a temperature of 53 at St. Louis, and 47 at Louisville. It was partly cloudy, with a temperature of 41 at Chicago, 46 at Dayton, and 43 at Cincinnati. At Champaign, the weather conditions were not available. Once again, at Indianapolis, it was 50 degrees with mostly cloudy skies. This is NOAA All Hazards Radio KEC 74 in Indianapolis. And now a look at your forecast for Indianapolis and central Indiana. Today, partly cloudy with a chance of showers toward daybreak, then cloudy with showers with a slight chance of thunderstorms late this afternoon. Highs in the upper 60s.
southwest winds around 5 miles an hour, increasing to 10 to 15 miles an hour with gusts up to 25 miles an hour. Chance of rain 90%. For tonight, mostly cloudy. Showers with a slight chance of thunderstorms through the late overnight, then a chance of showers toward daybreak. Lows in the lower 50s. Southwest winds 5 to 10 miles an hour. Chance of rain 90%. Saturday. Partly cloudy through early afternoon, then clearing. Highs in the mid-70s. Southwest winds 10 to 15 miles an hour with gusts up to 25 miles an hour. For Saturday night. Mostly clear through the late overnight, then partly cloudy with a slight chance of showers toward daybreak. Lows in the mid-50s. West winds around 5 miles an hour, becoming north toward daybreak. Chance of rain 20%. Sunday. Partly cloudy with a 20% chance of showers. Highs in the mid-60s. North winds 5 to 10 miles an hour. Once again, the forecast for today. Partly cloudy with a chance of showers toward daybreak, then cloudy with showers with a slight chance of thunderstorms late this afternoon. Highs in the upper 60s. Southwest winds around 5 miles an hour, increasing to 10 to 15 miles an hour with gusts up to 25 miles an hour. Chance of rain 90%. Taking a look at the 3 through 7 day forecast for Indianapolis and central Indiana. For Sunday night and Monday, mostly clear. Lows in the mid-40s. Highs in the lower 60s. Monday night, clear. Lows in the lower 40s. For Tuesday, partly cloudy. A chance of showers with a slight chance of thunderstorms late in the afternoon. Highs in the mid-60s. Chance of rain 40%. Tuesday night, mostly cloudy with showers likely with a slight chance of thunderstorms through the late overnight, then partly cloudy with a chance of showers toward daybreak. Not as cool with lows in the lower 50s. Chance of rain 70%. For Wednesday, partly cloudy. A slight chance of showers through early afternoon. Highs in the upper 60s. Chance of rain 20%. Wednesday night and Thursday, partly cloudy. Lows in the upper 40s. Highs in the lower 70s. The 8 to 14 day outlook for Friday, May 15th through Thursday, May 21st, calls for temperatures to be above normal and precipitation to be near normal. Normal highs for the period are between 70 and 75 degrees, and normal lows are between 50 and 55. The normal precipitation total for the 7 days is between 1.15 and 1.20 inches. At 5 a.m., at Indianapolis, it was mostly cloudy. The temperature was 50 degrees, the dew point 38, and the relative humidity 63%. The wind was southwest at 8 miles an hour. The barometric pressure was 29.92 inches and falling. Around central Indiana, it was partly cloudy, with a temperature of 50 at Zionsville and 50 at Eagle Creek Air Park. At Muncie, it was mostly cloudy, with a temperature of 53. It was cloudy, with a temperature of 52 at Anderson and 52 at Shelbyville. Elsewhere across Indiana, at Lafayette, rain was falling, with a temperature of 51. It was clear, with a temperature of 42 at South Bend, 51 at Terre Haute, 49 at Bloomington, and 47 at Evansville. At Fort Wayne, it was partly cloudy, with a temperature of 44. Just outside Indiana, it was clear, with a temperature of 53 at St. Louis, and 47 at Louisville. It was partly cloudy, with a temperature of 41 at Chicago, 46 at Dayton, and 43 at Cincinnati. At Champaign, the weather conditions were not available. Once again, at Indianapolis, it was 50 degrees with mostly cloudy skies. This is NOAA All Hazards Radio KEC 74 in Indianapolis. And now a look at your forecast for Indianapolis and central Indiana. Today, partly cloudy with a chance of showers toward daybreak, then cloudy with showers with a slight chance of thunderstorms late this afternoon. Highs in the upper 60s. Southwest winds around 5 miles an hour, increasing to 10 to 15 miles an hour with gusts up to 25 miles an hour. Chance of rain 90%. For tonight, mostly cloudy.
showers with a slight chance of thunderstorms through the late overnight, then a chance of showers toward daybreak. Lows in the lower 50s. Southwest winds 5 to 10 miles an hour. Chance of rain 90%. Saturday. Partly cloudy through early afternoon, then clearing. Highs in the mid-70s. Southwest winds 10 to 15 miles an hour with gusts up to 25 miles an hour. For Saturday night. Mostly clear through the late overnight, then partly cloudy with a slight chance of showers toward daybreak. Lows in the mid-50s. West winds around 5 miles an hour, becoming north toward daybreak. Chance of rain 20%. Sunday. Partly cloudy with a 20% chance of showers. Highs in the mid-60s. North winds 5 to 10 miles an hour. Once again, the forecast for today. Partly cloudy with a chance of showers toward daybreak, then cloudy with showers with a slight chance of thunderstorms late this afternoon. Highs in the upper 60s. Southwest winds around 5 miles an hour, increasing to 10 to 15 miles an hour with gusts up to 25 miles an hour. Chance of rain 90%. Taking a look at the 3 through 7 day forecast for Indianapolis and central Indiana. For Sunday night and Monday, mostly clear. Lows in the mid-40s. Highs in the lower 60s. Monday night, clear. Lows in the lower 40s. For Tuesday, partly cloudy. A chance of showers with a slight chance of thunderstorms late in the afternoon. Highs in the mid-60s. Chance of rain 40%. Tuesday night, mostly cloudy with showers likely with a slight chance of thunderstorms through the late overnight, then partly cloudy with a chance of showers toward daybreak. Not as cool with lows in the lower 50s. Chance of rain 70%. For Wednesday, partly cloudy. A slight chance of showers through early afternoon. Highs in the upper 60s. Chance of rain 20%. Wednesday night and Thursday, partly cloudy. Lows in the upper 40s. Highs in the lower 70s. The 8 to 14 day outlook for Friday, May 15th through Thursday, May 21st, calls for temperatures to be above normal and precipitation to be near normal. Normal highs for the period are between 70 and 75 degrees, and normal lows are between 50 and 55. The normal precipitation total for the 7 days is between 1.15 and 1.20 inches. At 5 a.m., at Indianapolis, it was mostly cloudy. The temperature was 50 degrees, the dew point 38, and the relative humidity 63%. The wind was southwest at 8 miles an hour. The barometric pressure was 29.92 inches and falling. Around central Indiana, it was partly cloudy, with a temperature of 50 at Zionsville and 50 at Eagle Creek Air Park. At Muncie, it was mostly cloudy, with a temperature of 53. It was cloudy, with a temperature of 52 at Anderson and 52 at Shelbyville. Elsewhere across Indiana, at Lafayette, rain was falling, with a temperature of 51. It was clear, with a temperature of 42 at South Bend, 51 at Terre Haute, 49 at Bloomington, and 47 at Evansville. At Fort Wayne, it was partly cloudy, with a temperature of 44. Just outside Indiana, it was clear, with a temperature of 53 at St. Louis, and 47 at Louisville. It was partly cloudy, with a temperature of 41 at Chicago, 46 at Dayton, and 43 at Cincinnati. At Champaign, the weather conditions were not available. Once again, at Indianapolis, it was 50 degrees with mostly cloudy skies. This is NOAA All Hazards Radio KEC 74 in Indianapolis. And now a look at your forecast for Indianapolis and central Indiana. Today, partly cloudy with a chance of showers toward daybreak, then cloudy with showers with a slight chance of thunderstorms late this afternoon. Highs in the upper 60s. Southwest winds around 5 miles an hour, increasing to 10 to 15 miles an hour with gusts up to 25 miles an hour. Chance of rain 90%. For tonight, mostly cloudy. Showers with a slight chance of thunderstorms through the late overnight, then a chance of showers toward daybreak. Lows in the lower 50s. Southwest winds 5 to 10 miles an hour.
chance of 90%. Saturday, partly cloudy through early afternoon, then clearing. Highs in the mid-70s. Southwest winds 10 to 15 miles an hour with gusts up to 25 miles an hour. For Saturday night, mostly clear through the late overnight, then partly cloudy with a slight chance of showers toward daybreak. Lows in the mid-50s. West winds around 5 miles an hour, becoming north toward daybreak. Chance of rain 20%. Sunday, partly cloudy with a 20% chance of showers. Highs in the mid-60s. North winds 5 to 10 miles an hour. Once again, the forecast for today. Partly cloudy with a chance of showers toward daybreak, then cloudy with showers with a slight chance of thunderstorms late this afternoon. Highs in the upper 60s. Southwest winds around 5 miles an hour, increasing to 10 to 15 miles an hour with gusts up to 25 miles an hour. Chance of rain 90%. Taking a look at the 3-7 day forecast for Indianapolis and central Indiana. For Sunday night and Monday, mostly clear. Lows in the mid-40s. Highs in the lower 60s. Monday night, clear. Lows in the lower 40s. For Tuesday, partly cloudy. A chance of showers with a slight chance of thunderstorms late in the afternoon. Highs in the mid-60s. Chance of rain 40%. Tuesday night, mostly cloudy with showers, likely with a slight chance of thunderstorms through the late overnight, then partly cloudy with a chance of showers toward daybreak. Not as cool with lows in the lower 50s. Chance of rain 70%. For Wednesday, partly cloudy. A slight chance of showers through early afternoon. Highs in the upper 60s. Chance of rain 20%. Wednesday night and Thursday, partly cloudy. Lows in the upper 40s. Highs in the lower 70s. The 8 to 14 day outlook for Friday, May 15th through Thursday, May 21st, calls for temperatures to be above normal and precipitation to be near normal. Normal highs for the period are between 70 and 75 degrees, and normal lows are between 50 and 55. The normal precipitation total for the 7 days is between 1.15 and 1.20 inches. At 5 a.m., at Indianapolis, it was mostly cloudy. The temperature was 50 degrees, the dew point 38, and the relative humidity 63%. The wind was southwest at 8 miles an hour. The barometric pressure was 29.92 inches and falling. Around central Indiana, it was partly cloudy, with a temperature of 50 at Zionsville and 50 at Eagle Creek Air Park. At Muncie, it was mostly cloudy, with a temperature of 53. It was cloudy, with a temperature of 52 at Anderson and 52 at Shelbyville. Elsewhere across Indiana, at Lafayette, rain was falling, with a temperature of 51. It was clear, with a temperature of 42 at South Bend, 51 at Terre Haute, 49 at Bloomington, and 47 at Evansville. At Fort Wayne, it was partly cloudy, with a temperature of 44. Just outside Indiana, it was clear, with a temperature of 53 at St. Louis, and 47 at Louisville. It was partly cloudy, with a temperature of 41 at Chicago, 46 at Dayton, and 43 at Cincinnati. At Champaign, the weather conditions were not available. Once again, at Indianapolis, it was 50 degrees with mostly cloudy skies. The current time is 5:54 a.m. Eastern Daylight Time. This is NOAA All Hazards Radio KEC-74 in Indianapolis. And now a look at your forecast for Indianapolis and central Indiana. Today, partly cloudy with a chance of showers toward daybreak, then cloudy with showers with a slight chance of thunderstorms late this afternoon. Highs in the upper 60s. Southwest winds around 5 miles an hour, increasing to 10 to 15 miles an hour with gusts up to 25 miles an hour. Chance of rain 90%. For tonight, mostly cloudy. Showers with a slight chance of thunderstorms through the late overnight, then a chance of showers toward daybreak. Lows in the lower 50s. Southwest winds 5 to 10 miles an hour. Chance of rain 90%. Saturday, partly cloudy through early afternoon, then clearing.
highs in the mid-70s. Southwest winds 10 to 15 miles an hour with gusts up to 25 miles an hour. For Saturday night, mostly clear through the late overnight, then partly cloudy with a slight chance of showers toward daybreak. Lows in the mid-50s. West winds around 5 miles an hour, becoming north toward daybreak. Chance of rain 20%. Sunday, partly cloudy with a 20% chance of showers. Highs in the mid-60s. North winds 5 to 10 miles an hour. Once again, the forecast for today. Partly cloudy with a chance of showers toward daybreak, then cloudy with showers with a slight chance of thunderstorms late this afternoon. Highs in the upper 60s. Southwest winds around 5 miles an hour, increasing to 10 to 15 miles an hour with gusts up to 25 miles an hour. Chance of rain 90%. Taking a look at the 3 through 7 day forecast for Indianapolis and central Indiana. For Sunday night and Monday, mostly clear. Lows in the mid-40s. Highs in the lower 60s. Monday night, clear. Lows in the lower 40s. For Tuesday, partly cloudy. A chance of showers with a slight chance of thunderstorms late in the afternoon. Highs in the mid-60s. Chance of rain 40%. Tuesday night, mostly cloudy with showers likely with a slight chance of thunderstorms through the late overnight, then partly cloudy with a chance of showers toward daybreak. Not as cool with lows in the lower 50s. Chance of rain 70%. For Wednesday, partly cloudy. A slight chance of showers through early afternoon. Highs in the upper 60s. Chance of rain 20%. Wednesday night and Thursday, partly cloudy. Lows in the upper 40s. Highs in the lower 70s. Now here is the hazardous weather outlook for central Indiana. For the period today and tonight, at times numerous showers, starting this afternoon, may include isolated thunderstorms, mainly late today and this evening. Severe storms are not expected, yet brief heavy downpours and localized flooding are possible tonight. And now the extended outlook for the period Saturday through Thursday. Showers Tuesday into Tuesday night may include isolated thunder, although severe storms are not likely. Spotter information statement, spotter activation is not anticipated. The 8 to 14 day outlook for Friday, May 15th through Thursday, May 21st, calls for temperatures to be above normal and precipitation to be near normal. Normal highs for the period are between 70 and 75 degrees, and normal lows are between 50 and 55. The normal precipitation total for the 7 days is between 1.15 and 1.20 inches. At 5 a.m., at Indianapolis, it was mostly cloudy. The temperature was 50 degrees, the dew point 38, and the relative humidity 63%. The wind was southwest at 8 miles an hour. The barometric pressure was 29.92 inches and falling. Around central Indiana, it was partly cloudy, with a temperature of 50 at Zionsville and 50 at Eagle Creek Air Park. At Muncie, it was mostly cloudy, with a temperature of 53. It was cloudy, with a temperature of 52 at Anderson and 52 at Shelbyville. Elsewhere across Indiana, at Lafayette, rain was falling, with a temperature of 51. It was clear, with a temperature of 42 at South Bend, 51 at Terre Haute, 49 at Bloomington, and 47 at Evansville. At Fort Wayne, it was partly cloudy, with a temperature of 44. Just outside Indiana, it was clear, with a temperature of 53 at St. Louis, and 47 at Louisville. It was partly cloudy, with a temperature of 41 at Chicago, 46 at Dayton, and 43 at Cincinnati. At Champaign, the weather conditions were not available. Once again, at Indianapolis, it was 50 degrees with mostly cloudy skies. This is NOAA All Hazards Radio KEC 74 in Indianapolis. And now a look at your forecast for Indianapolis and central Indiana. Today, partly cloudy with a chance of showers toward daybreak, then cloudy with showers with a slight chance of thunderstorms late this afternoon. Highs in the upper 60s. Southwest winds around 5 miles an hour, increasing to 10 to 15 miles an hour with gusts up to 25 miles an hour.
Chance of rain 90%. For tonight, mostly cloudy. Showers with a slight chance of thunderstorms through the late overnight, then a chance of showers toward daybreak. Lows in the lower 50s. Southwest winds 5 to 10 miles an hour. Chance of rain 90%. Saturday, partly cloudy through early afternoon, then clearing. Highs in the mid-70s. Southwest winds 10 to 15 miles an hour with gusts up to 25 miles an hour. For Saturday night, mostly clear through the late overnight, then partly cloudy with a slight chance of showers toward daybreak. Lows in the mid-50s. West winds around 5 miles an hour, becoming north toward daybreak. Chance of rain 20%. Sunday, partly cloudy with a 20% chance of showers. Highs in the mid-60s. North winds 5 to 10 miles an hour. Once again, the forecast for today. Partly cloudy with a chance of showers toward daybreak, then cloudy with showers with a slight chance of thunderstorms late this afternoon. Highs in the upper 60s. Southwest winds around 5 miles an hour, increasing to 10 to 15 miles an hour with gusts up to 25 miles an hour. Chance of rain 90%. Taking a look at the 3 through 7 day forecast for Indianapolis and central Indiana. For Sunday night and Monday, mostly clear. Lows in the mid-40s. Highs in the lower 60s. Monday night, clear. Lows in the lower 40s. For Tuesday, partly cloudy. A chance of showers with a slight chance of thunderstorms late in the afternoon. Highs in the mid-60s. Chance of rain 40%. Tuesday night, mostly cloudy with showers likely with a slight chance of thunderstorms through the late overnight, then partly cloudy with a chance of showers toward daybreak. Not as cool with lows in the lower 50s. Chance of rain 70%. For Wednesday, partly cloudy. A slight chance of showers through early afternoon. Highs in the upper 60s. Chance of rain 20%. Wednesday night and Thursday, partly cloudy. Lows in the upper 40s. Highs in the lower 70s. The 8 to 14 day outlook for Friday, May 15th through Thursday, May 21st, calls for temperatures to be above normal and precipitation to be near normal. Normal highs for the period are between 70 and 75 degrees, and normal lows are between 50 and 55. The normal precipitation total for the 7 days is between 1.15 and 1.20 inches. At 5 a.m., at Indianapolis, it was mostly cloudy. The temperature was 50 degrees, the dew point 38, and the relative humidity 63%. The wind was southwest at 8 miles an hour. The barometric pressure was 29.92 inches and falling. Around central Indiana, it was partly cloudy, with a temperature of 50 at Zionsville and 50 at Eagle Creek Air Park. At Muncie, it was mostly cloudy, with a temperature of 53. It was cloudy, with a temperature of 52 at Anderson and 52 at Shelbyville. Elsewhere across Indiana, at Lafayette, rain was falling, with a temperature of 51. It was clear, with a temperature of 42 at South Bend, 51 at Terre Haute, 49 at Bloomington, and 47 at Evansville. At Fort Wayne, it was partly cloudy, with a temperature of 44. Just outside Indiana, it was clear, with a temperature of 53 at St. Louis, and 47 at Louisville. It was partly cloudy, with a temperature of 41 at Chicago, 46 at Dayton, and 43 at Cincinnati. At Champaign, the weather conditions were not available. Once again, at Indianapolis, it was 50 degrees with mostly cloudy skies. This is NOAA All Hazards Radio KEC 74 in Indianapolis. And now a look at your forecast for Indianapolis and central Indiana. Today, partly cloudy with a chance of showers toward daybreak, then cloudy with showers with a slight chance of thunderstorms late this afternoon. Highs in the upper 60s. Southwest winds around 5 miles an hour, increasing to 10 to 15 miles an hour with gusts up to 25 miles an hour. Chance of rain 90%. For tonight, mostly cloudy. Showers with a slight chance of thunderstorms through the late overnight, then a chance of showers toward daybreak.
Lows in the lower 50s. Southwest winds 5 to 10 miles an hour. Chance of rain 90%. Saturday. Partly cloudy through early afternoon, then clearing. Highs in the mid-70s. Southwest winds 10 to 15 miles an hour with gusts up to 25 miles an hour. For Saturday night. Mostly clear through the late overnight, then partly cloudy with a slight chance of showers toward daybreak. Lows in the mid-50s. West winds around 5 miles an hour, becoming north toward daybreak. Chance of rain 20%. Sunday. Partly cloudy with a 20% chance of showers. Highs in the mid-60s. North winds 5 to 10 miles an hour. Once again, the forecast for today. Partly cloudy with a chance of showers toward daybreak, then cloudy with showers with a slight chance of thunderstorms late this afternoon. Highs in the upper 60s. Southwest winds around 5 miles an hour, increasing to 10 to 15 miles an hour with gusts up to 25 miles an hour. Chance of rain 90%. Taking a look at the 3 through 7 day forecast for Indianapolis and central Indiana. For Sunday night and Monday, mostly clear. Lows in the mid-40s. Highs in the lower 60s. Monday night, clear. Lows in the lower 40s. For Tuesday, partly cloudy. A chance of showers with a slight chance of thunderstorms late in the afternoon. Highs in the mid-60s. Chance of rain 40%. Tuesday night, mostly cloudy with showers likely with a slight chance of thunderstorms through the late overnight, then partly cloudy with a chance of showers toward daybreak. Not as cool with lows in the lower 50s. Chance of rain 70%. For Wednesday, partly cloudy. A slight chance of showers through early afternoon. Highs in the upper 60s. Chance of rain 20%. Wednesday night and Thursday, partly cloudy. Lows in the upper 40s. Highs in the lower 70s. The 8 to 14 day outlook for Friday, May 15th through Thursday, May 21st, calls for temperatures to be above normal and precipitation to be near normal. Normal highs for the period are between 70 and 75 degrees, and normal lows are between 50 and 55. The normal precipitation total for the 7 days is between 1.15 and 1.20 inches. At 5 a.m., at Indianapolis, it was mostly cloudy. The temperature was 50 degrees, the dew point 38, and the relative humidity 63%. The wind was southwest at 8 miles an hour. The barometric pressure was 29.92 inches and falling. Around central Indiana, it was partly cloudy, with a temperature of 50 at Zionsville and 50 at Eagle Creek Air Park. At Muncie, it was mostly cloudy, with a temperature of 53. It was cloudy, with a temperature of 52 at Anderson and 52 at Shelbyville. Elsewhere across Indiana, at Lafayette, rain was falling, with a temperature of 51. It was clear, with a temperature of 42 at South Bend, 51 at Terre Haute, 49 at Bloomington, and 47 at Evansville. At Fort Wayne, it was partly cloudy, with a temperature of 44. Just outside Indiana, it was clear, with a temperature of 53 at St. Louis, and 47 at Louisville. It was partly cloudy, with a temperature of 41 at Chicago, 46 at Dayton, and 43 at Cincinnati. At Champaign, the weather conditions were not available. Once again, at Indianapolis, it was 50 degrees with mostly cloudy skies. The current time is 6:09 a.m. Eastern Daylight Time. This is NOAA All Hazards Radio KEC 74 in Indianapolis. And now a look at your forecast for Indianapolis and central Indiana. Today, partly cloudy with a chance of showers toward daybreak, then cloudy with showers with a slight chance of thunderstorms late this afternoon. Highs in the upper 60s. Southwest winds around 5 miles an hour, increasing to 10 to 15 miles an hour with gusts up to 25 miles an hour. Chance of rain 90%. For tonight, mostly cloudy. Showers with a slight chance of thunderstorms through the late overnight, then a chance of showers toward daybreak. Lows in the lower 50s. Southwest winds 5 to 10 miles an hour. Chance of rain 90%.
Saturday. Partly cloudy through early afternoon, then clearing. Highs in the mid-70s. Southwest winds 10 to 15 miles an hour with gusts up to 25 miles an hour. For Saturday night, mostly clear through the late overnight, then partly cloudy with a slight chance of showers toward daybreak. Lows in the mid-50s. West winds around 5 miles an hour, becoming north toward daybreak. Chance of rain 20%. Sunday, partly cloudy with a 20% chance of showers. Highs in the mid-60s. North winds 5 to 10 miles an hour. Once again, the forecast for today. Partly cloudy with a chance of showers toward daybreak, then cloudy with showers with a slight chance of thunderstorms late this afternoon. Highs in the upper 60s. Southwest winds around 5 miles an hour, increasing to 10 to 15 miles an hour with gusts up to 25 miles an hour. Chance of rain 90%. Taking a look at the 3 through 7 day forecast for Indianapolis and central Indiana. For Sunday night and Monday, mostly clear. Lows in the mid-40s. Highs in the lower 60s. Monday night, clear. Lows in the lower 40s. For Tuesday, partly cloudy. A chance of showers with a slight chance of thunderstorms late in the afternoon. Highs in the mid-60s. Chance of rain 40%. Tuesday night, mostly cloudy with showers likely with a slight chance of thunderstorms through the late overnight, then partly cloudy with a chance of showers toward daybreak. Not as cool with lows in the lower 50s. Chance of rain 70%. For Wednesday, partly cloudy. A slight chance of showers through early afternoon. Highs in the upper 60s. Chance of rain 20%. Wednesday night and Thursday, partly cloudy. Lows in the upper 40s. Highs in the lower 70s. The 8 to 14 day outlook for Friday, May 15th through Thursday, May 21st, calls for temperatures to be above normal and precipitation to be near normal. Normal highs for the period are between 70 and 75 degrees, and normal lows are between 50 and 55. The normal precipitation total for the 7 days is between 1.15 and 1.20 inches. At 6 a.m., at Indianapolis, it was partly cloudy. The temperature was 48 degrees, the dew point 36, and the relative humidity 63%. The wind was southwest at 9 miles an hour. The barometric pressure was 29.92 inches and steady. Around central Indiana, at Anderson, rain was falling, with a temperature of 50. At Eagle Creek Airpark, it was clear, with a temperature of 50. It was partly cloudy, with a temperature of 49 at Zionsville and 49 at Shelbyville. At Muncie, it was cloudy, with a temperature of 52. Elsewhere across Indiana, it was clear, with a temperature of 49 at Terre Haute, 50 at Bloomington, and 48 at Evansville. At Fort Wayne, it was partly cloudy, with a temperature of 44. It was cloudy, with a temperature of 43 at South Bend, and 48 at Lafayette. Just outside Indiana, it was clear, with a temperature of 52 at St. Louis, and 46 at Louisville. It was partly cloudy, with a temperature of 41 at Chicago, and 43 at Cincinnati. At Dayton, it was mostly cloudy, with a temperature of 47. At Champaign, the weather conditions were not available. Once again, at Indianapolis, it was 48 degrees with partly cloudy skies. This is NOAA All Hazards Radio KEC 74 in Indianapolis. And now a look at your forecast for Indianapolis and central Indiana. Today, partly cloudy with a chance of showers toward daybreak, then cloudy with showers with a slight chance of thunderstorms late this afternoon. Highs in the upper 60s. Southwest winds around 5 miles an hour, increasing to 10 to 15 miles an hour with gusts up to 25 miles an hour. Chance of rain 90%. For tonight, mostly cloudy. Showers with a slight chance of thunderstorms through the late overnight, then a chance of showers toward daybreak. Lows in the lower 50s. Southwest winds 5 to 10 miles an hour. Chance of rain 90%. Saturday, partly cloudy through early afternoon, then clearing. Highs in the mid-70s.
southwest winds 10 to 15 miles an hour with gusts up to 25 miles an hour. For Saturday night, mostly clear through the late overnight, then partly cloudy with a slight chance of showers toward daybreak. Lows in the mid-50s. West winds around 5 miles an hour, becoming north toward daybreak. Chance of rain 20%. Sunday, partly cloudy with a 20% chance of showers. Highs in the mid-60s. North winds 5 to 10 miles an hour. Once again, the forecast for today. Partly cloudy with a chance of showers toward daybreak, then cloudy with showers with a slight chance of thunderstorms late this afternoon. Highs in the upper 60s. Southwest winds around 5 miles an hour, increasing to 10 to 15 miles an hour with gusts up to 25 miles an hour. Chance of rain 90%. Taking a look at the 3 through 7 day forecast for Indianapolis and central Indiana. For Sunday night and Monday, mostly clear. Lows in the mid-40s. Highs in the lower 60s. Monday night, clear. Lows in the lower 40s. For Tuesday, partly cloudy. A chance of showers with a slight chance of thunderstorms late in the afternoon. Highs in the mid-60s. Chance of rain 40%. Tuesday night, mostly cloudy with showers likely with a slight chance of thunderstorms through the late overnight, then partly cloudy with a chance of showers toward daybreak. Not as cool with lows in the lower 50s. Chance of rain 70%. For Wednesday, partly cloudy. A slight chance of showers through early afternoon. Highs in the upper 60s. Chance of rain 20%. Wednesday night and Thursday, partly cloudy. Lows in the upper 40s. Highs in the lower 70s. Now here is the hazardous weather outlook for central Indiana. For the period today and tonight, at times numerous showers, starting this afternoon, may include isolated thunderstorms, mainly late today and this evening. Severe storms are not expected, yet brief heavy downpours and localized flooding are possible tonight. And now the extended outlook for the period Saturday through Thursday. Showers Tuesday into Tuesday night may include isolated thunder, although severe storms are not likely. Spotter information statement, spotter activation is not anticipated. The 8 to 14 day outlook for Friday, May 15th through Thursday, May 21st, calls for temperatures to be above normal and precipitation to be near normal. Normal highs for the period are between 70 and 75 degrees, and normal lows are between 50 and 55. The normal precipitation total for the 7 days is between 1.15 and 1.20 inches. At 6 a.m., at Indianapolis, it was partly cloudy. The temperature was 48 degrees, the dew point 36, and the relative humidity 63%. The wind was southwest at 9 miles an hour. The barometric pressure was 29.92 inches and steady. Around central Indiana, at Anderson, rain was falling, with a temperature of 50. At Eagle Creek Airpark, it was clear, with a temperature of 50. It was partly cloudy, with a temperature of 49 at Zionsville and 49 at Shelbyville. At Muncie, it was cloudy, with a temperature of 52. Elsewhere across Indiana, it was clear, with a temperature of 49 at Terre Haute, 50 at Bloomington, and 48 at Evansville. At Fort Wayne, it was partly cloudy, with a temperature of 44. It was cloudy, with a temperature of 43 at South Bend, and 48 at Lafayette. Just outside Indiana, it was clear, with a temperature of 52 at St. Louis, and 46 at Louisville. It was partly cloudy, with a temperature of 41 at Chicago, and 43 at Cincinnati. At Dayton, it was mostly cloudy, with a temperature of 47. At Champaign, the weather conditions were not available. Once again, at Indianapolis, it was 48 degrees with partly cloudy skies. This is NOAA All Hazards Radio KEC 74 in Indianapolis. And now a look at your forecast for Indianapolis and central Indiana. Today, partly cloudy with a chance of showers toward daybreak, then cloudy with showers with a slight chance of thunderstorms late this afternoon. Highs in the upper 60s.
Southwest winds around 5 miles an hour, increasing to 10 to 15 miles an hour with gusts up to 25 miles an hour. Chance of rain 90%. For tonight, mostly cloudy. Showers with a slight chance of thunderstorms through the late overnight, then a chance of showers toward daybreak. Lows in the lower 50s. Southwest winds 5 to 10 miles an hour. Chance of rain 90%. Saturday. Partly cloudy through early afternoon, then clearing. Highs in the mid-70s. Southwest winds 10 to 15 miles an hour with gusts up to 25 miles an hour. For Saturday night. Mostly clear through the late overnight, then partly cloudy with a slight chance of showers toward daybreak. Lows in the mid-50s. West winds around 5 miles an hour, becoming north toward daybreak. Chance of rain 20%. Sunday. Partly cloudy with a 20% chance of showers. Highs in the mid-60s. North winds 5 to 10 miles an hour. Once again, the forecast for today. Partly cloudy with a chance of showers toward daybreak, then cloudy with showers with a slight chance of thunderstorms late this afternoon. Highs in the upper 60s. Southwest winds around 5 miles an hour, increasing to 10 to 15 miles an hour with gusts up to 25 miles an hour. Chance of rain 90%. Taking a look at the 3-7 day forecast for Indianapolis and central Indiana. For Sunday night and Monday, mostly clear. Lows in the mid-40s. Highs in the lower 60s. Monday night, clear. Lows in the lower 40s. For Tuesday, partly cloudy. A chance of showers with a slight chance of thunderstorms late in the afternoon. Highs in the mid-60s. Chance of rain 40%. Tuesday night, mostly cloudy with showers likely with a slight chance of thunderstorms through the late overnight, then partly cloudy with a chance of showers toward daybreak. Not as cool with lows in the lower 50s. Chance of rain 70%. For Wednesday, partly cloudy. A slight chance of showers through early afternoon. Highs in the upper 60s. Chance of rain 20%. Wednesday night and Thursday, partly cloudy. Lows in the upper 40s. Highs in the lower 70s. The 8 to 14 day outlook for Friday, May 15th through Thursday, May 21st, calls for temperatures to be above normal and precipitation to be near normal. Normal highs for the period are between 70 and 75 degrees, and normal lows are between 50 and 55. The normal precipitation total for the 7 days is between 1.15 and 1.20 inches. The current time is 6:23 a.m. Eastern Daylight Time. At 6 a.m. at Indianapolis, it was partly cloudy. The temperature was 48 degrees, the dew point 36, and the relative humidity 63%. The wind was southwest at 9 miles an hour. The barometric pressure was 29.92 inches and steady. Around central Indiana, at Anderson, rain was falling, with a temperature of 50. At Eagle Creek Airport, it was clear, with a temperature of 50. It was partly cloudy, with a temperature of 49 at Zionsville and 49 at Shelbyville. At Muncie, it was cloudy, with a temperature of 52. Elsewhere across Indiana, it was clear, with a temperature of 49 at Terre Haute, 50 at Bloomington, and 48 at Evansville. At Fort Wayne, it was partly cloudy, with a temperature of 44. It was cloudy, with a temperature of 43 at South Bend, and 48 at Lafayette. Just outside Indiana, it was clear, with a temperature of 52 at St. Louis, and 46 at Louisville. It was partly cloudy, with a temperature of 41 at Chicago, and 43 at Cincinnati. At Dayton, it was mostly cloudy, with a temperature of 47. At Champaign, the weather conditions were not available. Once again, at Indianapolis, it was 48 degrees with partly cloudy skies. This is NOAA All Hazards Radio KEC 74 in Indianapolis. And now a look at your forecast for Indianapolis and central Indiana. Today, partly cloudy with a chance of showers toward daybreak, then cloudy with showers with a slight chance of thunderstorms late this afternoon. Highs in the upper 60s.
southwest winds around 5 miles an hour, increasing to 10 to 15 miles an hour with gusts up to 25 miles an hour. Chance of rain 9.

cloudy with a slight chance of showers toward daybreak. Lows in the mid-50s. West winds around 5 miles an hour, becoming north toward daybreak. Chance of rain 20%. Sunday. Partly cloudy with a 20% chance of showers. Highs in the mid-60s. North winds 5 to 10 miles an hour. Once again, the forecast for today. Partly cloudy with a chance of showers toward daybreak, then cloudy with showers with a slight chance of thunderstorms late this afternoon. Highs in the upper 60s. Southwest winds around 5 miles an hour, increasing to 10 to 15 miles an hour with gusts up to 25 miles an hour. Chance of rain 90%. Taking a look at the 3 through 7 day forecast for Indianapolis and central Indiana. For Sunday night and Monday, mostly clear. Lows in the mid-40s. Highs in the lower 60s. Monday night, clear. Lows in the lower 40s. For Tuesday, partly cloudy. A chance of showers with a slight chance of thunderstorms late in the afternoon. Highs in the mid-60s. Chance of rain 40%. Tuesday night, mostly cloudy with showers likely with a slight chance of thunderstorms through the late overnight, then partly cloudy with a chance of showers toward daybreak. Not as cool with lows in the lower 50s. Chance of rain 70%. For Wednesday, partly cloudy. A slight chance of showers through early afternoon. Highs in the upper 60s. Chance of rain 20%. Wednesday night and Thursday, partly cloudy. Lows in the upper 40s. Highs in the lower 70s. The 8 to 14 day outlook for Friday, May 15th through Thursday, May 21st, calls for temperatures to be above normal and precipitation to be near normal. Normal highs for the period are between 70 and 75 degrees, and normal lows are between 50 and 55. The normal precipitation total for the 7 days is between 1.15 and 1.20 inches. At 6 a.m., at Indianapolis, it was partly cloudy. The temperature was 48 degrees, the dew point 36, and the relative humidity 63%. The wind was southwest at 9 miles an hour. The barometric pressure was 29.92 inches and steady. Around central Indiana, at Anderson, rain was falling, with a temperature of 50. At Eagle Creek Airpark, it was clear, with a temperature of 50. It was partly cloudy, with a temperature of 49 at Zionsville and 49 at Shelbyville. At Muncie, it was cloudy, with a temperature of 52. Elsewhere across Indiana, it was clear, with a temperature of 49 at Terre Haute, 50 at Bloomington, and 48 at Evansville. At Fort Wayne, it was partly cloudy, with a temperature of 44. It was cloudy, with a temperature of 43 at South Bend, and 48 at Lafayette. Just outside Indiana, it was clear, with a temperature of 52 at St. Louis, and 46 at Louisville. It was partly cloudy, with a temperature of 41 at Chicago, and 43 at Cincinnati. At Dayton, it was mostly cloudy, with a temperature of 47. At Champaign, the weather conditions were not available. Once again, at Indianapolis, it was 48 degrees with partly cloudy skies. This is NOAA All Hazards Radio KEC 74 in Indianapolis. And now a look at your forecast for Indianapolis and central Indiana. Today, partly cloudy with a chance of showers toward daybreak, then cloudy with showers with a slight chance of thunderstorms late this afternoon. Highs in the upper 60s. Southwest winds around 5 miles an hour, increasing to 10 to 15 miles an hour with gusts up to 25 miles an hour. Chance of rain 90%. For tonight, mostly cloudy. Showers with a slight chance of thunderstorms through the late overnight, then a chance of showers toward daybreak. Lows in the lower 50s. Southwest winds 5 to 10 miles an hour. Chance of rain 90%. Saturday, partly cloudy through early afternoon, then clearing. Highs in the mid-70s. Southwest winds 10 to 15 miles an hour with gusts up to 25 miles an hour. For Saturday night, mostly clear through the late overnight, then partly cloudy with a slight chance of showers toward daybreak. Lows in the mid-50s. West winds around 5.

miles an hour, becoming north toward daybreak. Chance of rain 20%. Sunday, partly cloudy with a 20% chance of showers. Highs in the mid-60s. North winds 5 to 10 miles an hour. Once again, the forecast for today. Partly cloudy with a chance of showers toward daybreak, then cloudy with showers with a slight chance of thunderstorms late this afternoon. Highs in the upper 60s. Southwest winds around 5 miles an hour, increasing to 10 to 15 miles an hour with gusts up to 25 miles an hour. Chance of rain 90%. Taking a look at the 3 through 7 day forecast for Indianapolis and central Indiana. For Sunday night and Monday, mostly clear. Lows in the mid-40s. Highs in the lower 60s. Monday night, clear. Lows in the lower 40s. For Tuesday, partly cloudy. A chance of showers with a slight chance of thunderstorms late in the afternoon. Highs in the mid-60s. Chance of rain 40%. Tuesday night, mostly cloudy with showers likely with a slight chance of thunderstorms through the late overnight, then partly cloudy with a chance of showers toward daybreak. Not as cool with lows in the lower 50s. Chance of rain 70%. For Wednesday, partly cloudy. A slight chance of showers through early afternoon. Highs in the upper 60s. Chance of rain 20%. Wednesday night and Thursday, partly cloudy. Lows in the upper 40s. Highs in the lower 70s. The 8 to 14 day outlook for Friday, May 15th through Thursday, May 21st, calls for temperatures to be above normal and precipitation to be near normal. Normal highs for the period are between 70 and 75 degrees, and normal lows are between 50 and 55. The normal precipitation total for the 7 days is between 1.15 and 1.20 inches. At 6 a.m., at Indianapolis, it was partly cloudy. The temperature was 48 degrees, the dew point 36, and the relative humidity 63%. The wind was southwest at 9 miles an hour. The barometric pressure was 29.92 inches and steady. Around central Indiana, at Anderson, rain was falling, with a temperature of 50. At Eagle Creek Airport, it was clear, with a temperature of 50. It was partly cloudy, with a temperature of 49 at Zionsville and 49 at Shelbyville. At Muncie, it was cloudy, with a temperature of 52. Elsewhere across Indiana, it was clear, with a temperature of 49 at Terre Haute, 50 at Bloomington, and 48 at Evansville. At Fort Wayne, it was partly cloudy, with a temperature of 44. It was cloudy, with a temperature of 43 at South Bend, and 48 at Lafayette. Just outside Indiana, it was clear, with a temperature of 52 at St. Louis, and 46 at Louisville. It was partly cloudy, with a temperature of 41 at Chicago, and 43 at Cincinnati. At Dayton, it was mostly cloudy, with a temperature of 47. At Champaign, the weather conditions were not available. Once again, at Indianapolis, it was 48 degrees with partly cloudy skies. This is NOAA All Hazards Radio KEC 74 in Indianapolis. And now a look at your forecast for Indianapolis and central Indiana. Today, partly cloudy with a chance of showers toward daybreak, then cloudy with showers with a slight chance of thunderstorms late this afternoon. Highs in the upper 60s. Southwest winds around 5 miles an hour, increasing to 10 to 15 miles an hour with gusts up to 25 miles an hour. Chance of rain 90%. For tonight, mostly cloudy. Showers with a slight chance of thunderstorms through the late overnight, then a chance of showers toward daybreak. Lows in the lower 50s. Southwest winds 5 to 10 miles an hour. Chance of rain 90%. Saturday, partly cloudy through early afternoon, then clearing. Highs in the mid-70s. Southwest winds 10 to 15 miles an hour with gusts up to 25 miles an hour. For Saturday night, mostly clear through the late overnight, then partly cloudy with a slight chance of showers toward daybreak. Lows in the mid-50s. West winds around 5 miles an hour, becoming north toward daybreak. Chance of rain 20%. Sunday,
partly cloudy with a 20% chance of showers. Highs in the mid-60s. North winds 5 to 10 miles an hour. Once again, the forecast for today. Partly cloudy with a chance of showers toward daybreak, then cloudy with showers with a slight chance of thunderstorms late this afternoon. Highs in the upper 60s. Southwest winds around 5 miles an hour, increasing to 10 to 15 miles an hour with gusts up to 25 miles an hour. Chance of rain 90%. And now a look at your forecast for Indianapolis and central Indiana. Today, partly cloudy with a chance of showers through early afternoon, then cloudy with showers with a slight chance of thunderstorms late this afternoon. Highs in the upper 60s. Southwest winds 10 to 15 miles an hour with gusts up to 25 miles an hour. Chance of rain 90%. For tonight, mostly cloudy. Showers with a slight chance of thunderstorms through the late overnight, then a chance of showers toward daybreak. Lows in the lower 50s. Southwest winds 5 to 10 miles an hour. Chance of rain 90%. Saturday. Partly cloudy through early afternoon, then clearing. Highs in the mid-70s. Southwest winds 10 to 15 miles an hour with gusts up to 25 miles an hour. For Saturday night. Mostly clear through the late overnight, then partly cloudy with a slight chance of showers toward daybreak. Lows in the mid-50s. West winds around 5 miles an hour, becoming north toward daybreak. Chance of rain 20%. Sunday. Partly cloudy with a 20% chance of showers. Highs in the mid-60s. North winds 5 to 10 miles an hour. Once again, the forecast for today. Partly cloudy with a chance of showers through early afternoon, then cloudy with showers with a slight chance of thunderstorms late this afternoon. Highs in the upper 60s. Southwest winds 10 to 15 miles an hour with gusts up to 25 miles an hour. Chance of rain 90%. Now here is the hazardous weather outlook for central Indiana. For the period today and tonight. At times numerous showers, starting this afternoon, may include isolated thunderstorms, mainly late today and this evening. Severe storms are not expected, yet brief heavy downpours and localized flooding are possible tonight. And now the extended outlook for the period Saturday through Thursday. Showers Tuesday into Tuesday night may include isolated thunder, although severe storms are not likely. Spotter information statement, spotter activation is not anticipated. Taking a look at the 3-7 day forecast for Indianapolis and central Indiana. For Sunday night and Monday, mostly clear. Lows in the mid-40s. Highs in the lower 60s. Monday night, clear. Lows in the lower 40s. For Tuesday, partly cloudy. A chance of showers with a slight chance of thunderstorms late in the afternoon. Highs in the mid-60s. Chance of rain 40%. Tuesday night, mostly cloudy with showers likely with a slight chance of thunderstorms through the late overnight, then partly cloudy with a chance of showers toward daybreak. Not as cool with lows in the lower 50s. Chance of rain 70%. For Wednesday, partly cloudy. A slight chance of showers through early afternoon. Highs in the upper 60s. Chance of rain 20%. Wednesday night and Thursday, partly cloudy. Lows in the upper 40s. Highs in the lower 70s. The current time is 6:39 a.m. Eastern Daylight Time. The 8-14 day outlook for Friday, May 15th through Thursday, May 21st, calls for temperatures to be above normal and precipitation to be near normal. Normal highs for the period are between 70 and 75 degrees, and normal lows are between 50 and 55. The normal precipitation total for the 7 days is between 1.15 and 1.20 inches. At 6 a.m. at Indianapolis, it was partly cloudy. The temperature was 48 degrees, the dew point 36, and the relative humidity 63%. The wind was southwest at 9 miles an hour. The barometric pressure was 29.92 inches and steady. Around central Indiana, at Anderson, rain was falling, with a temperature of 50.
and Eagle Creek Air Park, it was clear, with a temperature of 50. It was partly cloudy, with a temperature of 49 at Zionsville and 49 at Shelbyville. At Muncie, it was cloudy, with a temperature of 52. Elsewhere across Indiana, it was clear, with a temperature of 49 at Terre Haute, 50 at Bloomington, and 48 at Evansville. At Fort Wayne, it was partly cloudy, with a temperature of 44. It was cloudy, with a temperature of 43 at South Bend, and 48 at Lafayette. Just outside Indiana, it was clear, with a temperature of 52 at St. Louis, and 46 at Louisville. It was partly cloudy, with a temperature of 41 at Chicago, and 43 at Cincinnati. At Dayton, it was mostly cloudy, with a temperature of 47. At Champaign, the weather conditions were not available. Once again, at Indianapolis, it was 48 degrees with partly cloudy skies. This is NOAA All Hazards Radio KEC 74 in Indianapolis. And now a look at your forecast for Indianapolis and central Indiana. Today, partly cloudy with a chance of showers through early afternoon, then cloudy with showers with a slight chance of thunderstorms late this afternoon. Highs in the upper 60s. Southwest winds 10 to 15 miles an hour with gusts up to 25 miles an hour. Chance of rain 90%. For tonight, mostly cloudy. Showers with a slight chance of thunderstorms through the late overnight, then a chance of showers toward daybreak. Lows in the lower 50s. Southwest winds 5 to 10 miles an hour. Chance of rain 90%. Saturday, partly cloudy through early afternoon, then clearing. Highs in the mid-70s. Southwest winds 10 to 15 miles an hour with gusts up to 25 miles an hour. For Saturday night, mostly clear through the late overnight, then partly cloudy with a slight chance of showers toward daybreak. Lows in the mid-50s. West winds around 5 miles an hour, becoming north toward daybreak. Chance of rain 20%. Sunday, partly cloudy with a 20% chance of showers. Highs in the mid-60s. North winds 5 to 10 miles an hour. Once again, the forecast for today. Partly cloudy with a chance of showers through early afternoon, then cloudy with showers with a slight chance of thunderstorms late this afternoon. Highs in the upper 60s. Southwest winds 10 to 15 miles an hour with gusts up to 25 miles an hour. Chance of rain 90%. Taking a look at the 3 through 7 day forecast for Indianapolis and central Indiana. For Sunday night and Monday, mostly clear. Lows in the mid-40s. Highs in the lower 60s. Monday night, clear. Lows in the lower 40s. For Tuesday, partly cloudy. A chance of showers with a slight chance of thunderstorms late in the afternoon. Highs in the mid-60s. Chance of rain 40%. Tuesday night, mostly cloudy with showers likely with a slight chance of thunderstorms through the late overnight, then partly cloudy with a chance of showers toward daybreak. Not as cool with lows in the lower 50s. Chance of rain 70%. For Wednesday, partly cloudy. A slight chance of showers through early afternoon. Highs in the upper 60s. Chance of rain 20%. Wednesday night and Thursday, partly cloudy. Lows in the upper 40s. Highs in the lower 70s. The 8 to 14 day outlook for Friday, May 15th through Thursday, May 21st, calls for temperatures to be above normal and precipitation to be near normal. Normal highs for the period are between 70 and 75 degrees, and normal lows are between 50 and 55. The normal precipitation total for the 7 days is between 1.15 and 1.20 inches. At 6 a.m., at Indianapolis, it was partly cloudy. The temperature was 48 degrees, the dew point 36, and the relative humidity 63%. The wind was southwest at 9 miles an hour. The barometric pressure was 29.92 inches and steady. Around central Indiana, at Anderson, rain was falling, with a temperature of 50. At Eagle Creek Air Park, it was clear, with a temperature of 50. It was partly cloudy, with a temperature of 49 at Zionsville, and 49 at Shelbyville.
In Muncie, it was cloudy, with a temperature of 52. Elsewhere across Indiana, it was clear, with a temperature of 49 at Terre Haute, 50 at Bloomington, and 48 at Evansville. At Fort Wayne, it was partly cloudy, with a temperature of 44. It was cloudy, with a temperature of 43 at South Bend, and 48 at Lafayette. Just outside Indiana, it was clear, with a temperature of 52 at St. Louis, and 46 at Louisville. It was partly cloudy, with a temperature of 41 at Chicago, and 43 at Cincinnati. At Dayton, it was mostly cloudy, with a temperature of 47. At Champaign, the weather conditions were not available. Once again, at Indianapolis, it was 48 degrees with partly cloudy skies. This is NOAA All Hazards Radio KEC 74 in Indianapolis. And now a look at your forecast for Indianapolis and central Indiana. Today, partly cloudy with a chance of showers through early afternoon, then cloudy with showers with a slight chance of thunderstorms late this afternoon. Highs in the upper 60s. Southwest winds 10 to 15 miles an hour with gusts up to 25 miles an hour. Chance of rain 90%. For tonight, mostly cloudy. Showers with a slight chance of thunderstorms through the late overnight, then a chance of showers toward daybreak. Lows in the lower 50s. Southwest winds 5 to 10 miles an hour. Chance of rain 90%. Saturday, partly cloudy through early afternoon, then clearing. Highs in the mid-70s. Southwest winds 10 to 15 miles an hour with gusts up to 25 miles an hour. For Saturday night, mostly clear through the late overnight, then partly cloudy with a slight chance of showers toward daybreak. Lows in the mid-50s. West winds around 5 miles an hour, becoming north toward daybreak. Chance of rain 20%. Sunday, partly cloudy with a 20% chance of showers. Highs in the mid-60s. North winds 5 to 10 miles an hour. Once again, the forecast for today. Partly cloudy with a chance of showers through early afternoon, then cloudy with showers with a slight chance of thunderstorms late this afternoon. Highs in the upper 60s. Southwest winds 10 to 15 miles an hour with gusts up to 25 miles an hour. Chance of rain 90%. Taking a look at the 3 through 7 day forecast for Indianapolis and central Indiana. For Sunday night and Monday, mostly clear. Lows in the mid-40s. Highs in the lower 60s. Monday night, clear. Lows in the lower 40s. For Tuesday, partly cloudy. A chance of showers with a slight chance of thunderstorms late in the afternoon. Highs in the mid-60s. Chance of rain 40%. Tuesday night, mostly cloudy with showers likely with a slight chance of thunderstorms through the late overnight, then partly cloudy with a chance of showers toward daybreak. Not as cool with lows in the lower 50s. Chance of rain 70%. For Wednesday, partly cloudy. A slight chance of showers through early afternoon. Highs in the upper 60s. Chance of rain 20%. Wednesday night and Thursday, partly cloudy. Lows in the upper 40s. Highs in the lower 70s. The 8 to 14 day outlook for Friday, May 15th through Thursday, May 21st, calls for temperatures to be above normal and precipitation to be near normal. Normal highs for the period are between 70 and 75 degrees, and normal lows are between 50 and 55. The normal precipitation total for the 7 days is between 1.15 and 1.20 inches. At 6 a.m., at Indianapolis, it was partly cloudy. The temperature was 48 degrees, the dew point 36, and the relative humidity 63%. The wind was southwest at 9 miles an hour. The barometric pressure was 29.92 inches and steady. Around central Indiana, at Anderson, rain was falling, with a temperature of 50. At Eagle Creek Airpark, it was clear, with a temperature of 50. It was partly cloudy, with a temperature of 49 at Zionsville, and 49 at Shelbyville. At Muncie, it was cloudy, with a temperature of 52. Elsewhere across Indiana, it was clear, with a temperature of 49 at Terre Haute,
50 at Bloomington, and 48 at Evansville. At Fort Wayne, it was partly cloudy, with a temperature of 44. It was cloudy, with a temperature of 43 at South Bend, and 48 at Lafayette. Just outside Indiana, it was clear, with a temperature of 52 at St. Louis, and 46 at Louisville. It was partly cloudy, with a temperature of 41 at Chicago, and 43 at Cincinnati. At Dayton, it was mostly cloudy, with a temperature of 47. At Champaign, the weather conditions were not available. Once again, at Indianapolis, it was 48 degrees with partly cloudy skies. This is NOAA All Hazards Radio KEC 74 in Indianapolis. And now a look at your forecast for Indianapolis and central Indiana. Today, partly cloudy with a chance of showers through early afternoon, then cloudy with showers with a slight chance of thunderstorms late this afternoon. Highs in the upper 60s. Southwest winds 10 to 15 miles an hour with gusts up to 25 miles an hour. Chance of rain 90%. For tonight, mostly cloudy. Showers with a slight chance of thunderstorms through the late overnight, then a chance of showers toward daybreak. Lows in the lower 50s. Southwest winds 5 to 10 miles an hour. Chance of rain 90%. Saturday, partly cloudy through early afternoon, then clearing. Highs in the mid-70s. Southwest winds 10 to 15 miles an hour with gusts up to 25 miles an hour. For Saturday night, mostly clear through the late overnight, then partly cloudy with a slight chance of showers toward daybreak. Lows in the mid-50s. West winds around 5 miles an hour, becoming north toward daybreak. Chance of rain 20%. Sunday, partly cloudy with a 20% chance of showers. Highs in the mid-60s. North winds 5 to 10 miles an hour. Once again, the forecast for today. Partly cloudy with a chance of showers through early afternoon, then cloudy with showers with a slight chance of thunderstorms late this afternoon. Highs in the upper 60s. Southwest winds 10 to 15 miles an hour with gusts up to 25 miles an hour. Chance of rain 90%. The current time is 6:53 a.m. Eastern Daylight Time. Taking a look at the 3-7 day forecast for Indianapolis and central Indiana. For Sunday night and Monday, mostly clear. Lows in the mid-40s. Highs in the lower 60s. Monday night, clear. Lows in the lower 40s. For Tuesday, partly cloudy. A chance of showers with a slight chance of thunderstorms late in the afternoon. Highs in the mid-60s. Chance of rain 40%. Tuesday night, mostly cloudy with showers likely with a slight chance of thunderstorms through the late overnight, then partly cloudy with a chance of showers toward daybreak. Not as cool with lows in the lower 50s. Chance of rain 70%. For Wednesday, partly cloudy. A slight chance of showers through early afternoon. Highs in the upper 60s. Chance of rain 20%. Wednesday night and Thursday, partly cloudy. Lows in the upper 40s. Highs in the lower 70s. The 8 to 14 day outlook for Friday, May 15th through Thursday, May 21st, calls for temperatures to be above normal and precipitation to be near normal. Normal highs for the period are between 70 and 75 degrees, and normal lows are between 50 and 55. The normal precipitation total for the 7 days is between 1.15 and 1.20 inches. At 6 a.m., at Indianapolis, it was partly cloudy. The temperature was 48 degrees, the dew point 36, and the relative humidity 63%. The wind was southwest at 9 miles an hour. The barometric pressure was 29.92 inches and steady. Around central Indiana, at Anderson, rain was falling, with a temperature of 50. At Eagle Creek Airpark, it was clear, with a temperature of 50. It was partly cloudy, with a temperature of 49 at Zionsville, and 49 at Shelbyville. At Muncie, it was cloudy, with a temperature of 52. Elsewhere across Indiana, it was clear, with a temperature of 49 at Terre Haute, 50 at Bloomington, and 48 at Evansville.
At Fort Wayne, it was partly cloudy, with a temperature of 44. It was cloudy, with a temperature of 43 at South Bend, and 48 at Lafayette. Just outside Indiana, it was clear, with a temperature of 52 at St. Louis, and 46 at Louisville. It was partly cloudy, with a temperature of 41 at Chicago, and 43 at Cincinnati. At Dayton, it was mostly cloudy, with a temperature of 47. At Champaign, the weather conditions were not available. Once again, at Indianapolis, it was 48 degrees with partly cloudy skies. This is NOAA All Hazards Radio KEC 74 in Indianapolis. And now a look at your forecast for Indianapolis and central Indiana. Today, partly cloudy with a chance of showers through early afternoon, then cloudy with showers with a slight chance of thunderstorms late this afternoon. Highs in the upper 60s. Southwest winds 10 to 15 miles an hour with gusts up to 25 miles an hour. Chance of rain 90%. For tonight, mostly cloudy. Showers with a slight chance of thunderstorms through the late overnight, then a chance of showers toward daybreak. Lows in the lower 50s. Southwest winds 5 to 10 miles an hour. Chance of rain 90%. Saturday, partly cloudy through early afternoon, then clearing. Highs in the mid-70s. Southwest winds 10 to 15 miles an hour with gusts up to 25 miles an hour. For Saturday night, mostly clear through the late overnight, then partly cloudy with a slight chance of showers toward daybreak. Lows in the mid-50s. West winds around 5 miles an hour, becoming north toward daybreak. Chance of rain 20%. Sunday, partly cloudy with a 20% chance of showers. Highs in the mid-60s. North winds 5 to 10 miles an hour. Once again, the forecast for today. Partly cloudy with a chance of showers through early afternoon, then cloudy with showers with a slight chance of thunderstorms late this afternoon. Highs in the upper 60s. Southwest winds 10 to 15 miles an hour with gusts up to 25 miles an hour. Chance of rain 90%. Now here is the hazardous weather outlook for central Indiana. For the period today and tonight, at times numerous showers, starting this afternoon, may include isolated thunderstorms, mainly late today and this evening. Severe storms are not expected, yet brief heavy downpours and localized flooding are possible tonight. And now the extended outlook for the period Saturday through Thursday. Showers Tuesday into Tuesday night may include isolated thunder, although severe storms are not likely. Spotter information statement, spotter activation is not anticipated. Taking a look at the 3 through 7 day forecast for Indianapolis and central Indiana. For Sunday night and Monday, mostly clear. Lows in the mid-40s. Highs in the lower 60s. Monday night, clear. Lows in the lower 40s. For Tuesday, partly cloudy. A chance of showers with a slight chance of thunderstorms late in the afternoon. Highs in the mid-60s. Chance of rain 40%. Tuesday night, mostly cloudy with showers likely with a slight chance of thunderstorms through the late overnight, then partly cloudy with a chance of showers toward daybreak. Not as cool with lows in the lower 50s. Chance of rain 70%. For Wednesday, partly cloudy. A slight chance of showers through early afternoon. Highs in the upper 60s. Chance of rain 20%. Wednesday night and Thursday, partly cloudy. Lows in the upper 40s. Highs in the lower 70s. The 8 to 14 day outlook for Friday, May 15th through Thursday, May 21st, calls for temperatures to be above normal and precipitation to be near normal. Normal highs for the period are between 70 and 75 degrees, and normal lows are between 50 and 55. The normal precipitation total for the 7 days is between 1.15 and 1.20 inches. At 6 a.m., at Indianapolis, it was partly cloudy. The temperature was 48 degrees, the dew point 36, and the relative humidity 63%. The wind was southwest at 9 miles an hour. The barometric pressure was 29.92 inches and steady.
around central Indiana. At Anderson, rain was falling with a temperature of 50. At Eagle Creek Airpark, it was clear with a temperature of 50. It was partly cloudy with a temperature of 49 at Zionsville and 49 at Shelbyville. At Muncie, it was cloudy with a temperature of 52. Elsewhere across Indiana, it was clear with a temperature of 49 at Terre Haute, 50 at Bloomington, and 48 at Evansville. At Fort Wayne, it was partly cloudy with a temperature of 44. It was cloudy with a temperature of 43 at South Bend and 48 at Lafayette. Just outside Indiana, it was clear with a temperature of 52 at St. Louis and 46 at Louisville. It was partly cloudy with a temperature of 41 at Chicago and 43 at Cincinnati. At Dayton, it was mostly cloudy with a temperature of 47. At Champaign, the weather conditions were not available. Once again, at Indianapolis, it was 48 degrees with partly cloudy skies. This is NOAA All Hazards Radio KEC 74 in Indianapolis. And now a look at your forecast for Indianapolis and central Indiana. Today, partly cloudy with a chance of showers through early afternoon, then cloudy with showers with a slight chance of thunderstorms late this afternoon. Highs in the upper 60s. Southwest winds 10 to 15 miles an hour with gusts up to 25 miles an hour. Chance of rain 90%. For tonight, mostly cloudy. Showers with a slight chance of thunderstorms through the late overnight, then a chance of showers toward daybreak. Lows in the lower 50s. Southwest winds 5 to 10 miles an hour. Chance of rain 90%. Saturday, partly cloudy through early afternoon, then clearing. Highs in the mid-70s. Southwest winds 10 to 15 miles an hour with gusts up to 25 miles an hour. For Saturday night, mostly clear through the late overnight, then partly cloudy with a slight chance of showers toward daybreak. Lows in the mid-50s. West winds around 5 miles an hour, becoming north toward daybreak. Chance of rain 20%. Sunday, partly cloudy with a 20% chance of showers. Highs in the mid-60s. North winds 5 to 10 miles an hour. Once again, the forecast for today. Partly cloudy with a chance of showers through early afternoon, then cloudy with showers with a slight chance of thunderstorms late this afternoon. Highs in the upper 60s. Southwest winds 10 to 15 miles an hour with gusts up to 25 miles an hour. Chance of rain 90%. Taking a look at the 3 through 7 day forecast for Indianapolis and central Indiana. For Sunday night and Monday, mostly clear. Lows in the mid-40s. Highs in the lower 60s. Monday night, clear. Lows in the lower 40s. For Tuesday, partly cloudy. A chance of showers with a slight chance of thunderstorms late in the afternoon. Highs in the mid-60s. Chance of rain 40%. Tuesday night, mostly cloudy with showers likely with a slight chance of thunderstorms through the late overnight, then partly cloudy with a chance of showers toward daybreak. Not as cool with lows in the lower 50s. Chance of rain 70%. For Wednesday, partly cloudy. A slight chance of showers through early afternoon. Highs in the upper 60s. Chance of rain 20%. Wednesday night and Thursday, partly cloudy. Lows in the upper 40s. Highs in the lower 70s. The 8 to 14 day outlook for Friday, May 15th through Thursday, May 21st, calls for temperatures to be above normal and precipitation to be near normal. Normal highs for the period are between 70 and 75 degrees, and normal lows are between 50 and 55. The normal precipitation total for the 7 days is between 1.15 and 1.20 inches. At 6 a.m., at Indianapolis, it was partly cloudy. The temperature was 48 degrees, the dew point 36, and the relative humidity 63%. The wind was southwest at 9 miles an hour. The barometric pressure was 29.92 inches and steady. Around central Indiana, at Anderson, rain was falling with a temperature of 50. At Eagle Creek Airpark, it was clear with a temperature of 50.
It was partly cloudy, with a temperature of 49 at Zionsville and 49 at Shelbyville. At Muncie, it was cloudy, with a temperature of 52. Elsewhere across Indiana, it was clear, with a temperature of 49 at Terre Haute, 50 at Bloomington, and 48 at Evansville. At Fort Wayne, it was partly cloudy, with a temperature of 44. It was cloudy, with a temperature of 43 at South Bend, and 48 at Lafayette. Just outside Indiana, it was clear, with a temperature of 52 at St. Louis, and 46 at Louisville. It was partly cloudy, with a temperature of 41 at Chicago, and 43 at Cincinnati. At Dayton, it was mostly cloudy, with a temperature of 47. At Champaign, the weather conditions were not available. Once again, at Indianapolis, it was 48 degrees with partly cloudy skies. This is NOAA All Hazards Radio KEC 74 in Indianapolis. And now a look at your forecast for Indianapolis and central Indiana. Today, partly cloudy with a chance of showers through early afternoon, then cloudy with showers with a slight chance of thunderstorms late this afternoon. Highs in the upper 60s. Southwest winds 10 to 15 miles an hour with gusts up to 25 miles an hour. Chance of rain 90%. For tonight, mostly cloudy. Showers with a slight chance of thunderstorms through the late overnight, then a chance of showers toward daybreak. Lows in the lower 50s. Southwest winds 5 to 10 miles an hour. Chance of rain 90%. Saturday, partly cloudy through early afternoon, then clearing. Highs in the mid-70s. Southwest winds 10 to 15 miles an hour with gusts up to 25 miles an hour. For Saturday night, mostly clear through the late overnight, then partly cloudy with a slight chance of showers toward daybreak. Lows in the mid-50s. West winds around 5 miles an hour, becoming north toward daybreak. Chance of rain 20%. Sunday, partly cloudy with a 20% chance of showers. Highs in the mid-60s. North winds 5 to 10 miles an hour. Once again, the forecast for today. Partly cloudy with a chance of showers through early afternoon, then cloudy with showers with a slight chance of thunderstorms late this afternoon. Highs in the upper 60s. Southwest winds 10 to 15 miles an hour with gusts up to 25 miles an hour. Chance of rain 90%. The current time is 7:08 a.m. Eastern Daylight Time. Taking a look at the 3-7 day forecast for Indianapolis and central Indiana. For Sunday night and Monday, mostly clear. Lows in the mid-40s. Highs in the lower 60s. Monday night, clear. Lows in the lower 40s. For Tuesday, partly cloudy. A chance of showers with a slight chance of thunderstorms late in the afternoon. Highs in the mid-60s. Chance of rain 40%. Tuesday night, mostly cloudy with showers likely with a slight chance of thunderstorms through the late overnight, then partly cloudy with a chance of showers toward daybreak. Not as cool with lows in the lower 50s. Chance of rain 70%. For Wednesday, partly cloudy. A slight chance of showers through early afternoon. Highs in the upper 60s. Chance of rain 20%. Wednesday night and Thursday, partly cloudy. Lows in the upper 40s. Highs in the lower 70s. The 8 to 14 day outlook for Friday, May 15th through Thursday, May 21st, calls for temperatures to be above normal and precipitation to be near normal. Normal highs for the period are between 70 and 75 degrees, and normal lows are between 50 and 55. The normal precipitation total for the 7 days is between 1.15 and 1.20 inches. At 6 a.m., at Indianapolis, it was partly cloudy. The temperature was 48 degrees, the dew point 36, and the relative humidity 63%. The wind was southwest at 9 miles an hour. The barometric pressure was 29.92 inches and steady. Around central Indiana, at Anderson, rain was falling, with a temperature of 50. At Eagle Creek Airport, it was clear, with a temperature of 50. It was partly cloudy, with a temperature of 49 at Zionsville and 49 at Shelbyville.
In Muncie, it was cloudy, with a temperature of 52. Elsewhere across Indiana, it was clear, with a temperature of 49 at Terre Haute, 50 at Bloomington, and 48 at Evansville. At Fort Wayne, it was partly cloudy, with a temperature of 44. It was cloudy, with a temperature of 43 at South Bend, and 48 at Lafayette. Just outside Indiana, it was clear, with a temperature of 52 at St. Louis, and 46 at Louisville. It was partly cloudy, with a temperature of 41 at Chicago, and 43 at Cincinnati. At Dayton, it was mostly cloudy, with a temperature of 47. At Champaign, the weather conditions were not available. Once again, at Indianapolis, it was 48 degrees with partly cloudy skies. At 7 a.m., at Indianapolis, it was partly cloudy. The temperature was 48 degrees, the dew point 36, and the relative humidity 63%. The wind was southwest at 9 miles an hour. The barometric pressure was 29.92 inches and steady. Around central Indiana, it was clear, with a temperature of 47 at Zionsville, 49 at Eagle Creek Airpark, and 47 at Shelbyville. It was cloudy, with a temperature of 47 at Anderson, and 51 at Muncie. Elsewhere across Indiana, it was clear, with a temperature of 47 at Terre Haute, 49 at Bloomington, and 47 at Evansville. At South Bend, it was partly cloudy, with a temperature of 42. It was mostly cloudy, with a temperature of 46 at Fort Wayne, and 47 at Lafayette. Just outside Indiana, at Louisville, it was clear, with a temperature of 44. It was partly cloudy, with a temperature of 41 at Chicago, 52 at St. Louis, and 44 at Cincinnati. It was mostly cloudy, with a temperature of 48 at Champaign, and 47 at Dayton. Once again, at Indianapolis, it was 48 degrees with partly cloudy skies. This is NOAA All Hazards Radio KEC 74 in Indianapolis. And now a look at your forecast for Indianapolis and central Indiana. Today, partly cloudy with a chance of showers through early afternoon, then cloudy with showers with a slight chance of thunderstorms late this afternoon. Highs in the upper 60s. Southwest winds 10 to 15 miles an hour with gusts up to 25 miles an hour. Chance of rain 90%. For tonight, mostly cloudy. Showers with a slight chance of thunderstorms through the late overnight, then a chance of showers toward daybreak. Lows in the lower 50s. Southwest winds 5 to 10 miles an hour. Chance of rain 90%. Saturday. Partly cloudy through early afternoon, then clearing. Highs in the mid-70s. Southwest winds 10 to 15 miles an hour with gusts up to 25 miles an hour. For Saturday night. Mostly clear through the late overnight, then partly cloudy with a slight chance of showers toward daybreak. Lows in the mid-50s. West winds around 5 miles an hour, becoming north toward daybreak. Chance of rain 20%. Sunday. Partly cloudy with a 20% chance of showers. Highs in the mid-60s. North winds 5 to 10 miles an hour. Once again, the forecast for today. Partly cloudy with a chance of showers through early afternoon, then cloudy with showers with a slight chance of thunderstorms late this afternoon. Highs in the upper 60s. Southwest winds 10 to 15 miles an hour with gusts up to 25 miles an hour. Chance of rain 90%. Taking a look at the 3-7 day forecast for Indianapolis and central Indiana. For Sunday night and Monday, mostly clear. Lows in the mid-40s. Highs in the lower 60s. Monday night, clear. Lows in the lower 40s. For Tuesday, partly cloudy. A chance of showers with a slight chance of thunderstorms late in the afternoon. Highs in the mid-60s. Chance of rain 40%. Tuesday night, mostly cloudy with showers likely with a slight chance of thunderstorms through the late overnight, then partly cloudy with a chance of showers toward daybreak. Not as cool with lows in the lower 50s. Chance of rain 70%. For Wednesday, partly cloudy. A slight chance of showers through early afternoon. Highs in the upper 60s. Chance of rain 20%. Wednesday night and Thursday,
partly cloudy. Lows in the upper 40s. Highs in the lower 70s. The 8 to 14 day outlook for Friday, May 15th through Thursday, May 21st, calls for temperatures to be above normal and precipitation to be near normal. Normal highs for the period are between 70 and 75 degrees, and normal lows are between 50 and 55. The normal precipitation total for the 7 days is between 1.15 and 1.20 inches. At 7 a.m., at Indianapolis, it was partly cloudy. The temperature was 48 degrees, the dew point 36, and the relative humidity 63%. The wind was southwest at 9 miles an hour. The barometric pressure was 29.92 inches and steady. Around central Indiana, it was clear, with a temperature of 47 at Zionsville, 49 at Eagle Creek Airpark, and 47 at Shelbyville. It was cloudy, with a temperature of 47 at Anderson and 51 at Muncie. Elsewhere across Indiana, it was clear, with a temperature of 47 at Terre Haute, 49 at Bloomington, and 47 at Evansville. At South Bend, it was partly cloudy, with a temperature of 42. It was mostly cloudy, with a temperature of 46 at Fort Wayne, and 47 at Lafayette. Just outside Indiana, at Louisville, it was clear, with a temperature of 44. It was partly cloudy, with a temperature of 41 at Chicago, 52 at St. Louis, and 44 at Cincinnati. It was mostly cloudy, with a temperature of 48 at Champaign, and 47 at Dayton. Once again, at Indianapolis, it was 48 degrees with partly cloudy skies. Now here is the hazardous weather outlook for central Indiana. For the period today and tonight. At times, numerous showers, starting this afternoon, may include isolated thunderstorms, mainly late today and this evening. Severe storms are not expected, yet brief heavy downpours and localized flooding are possible tonight. And now the extended outlook for the period Saturday through Thursday. Showers Tuesday into Tuesday night may include isolated thunder, although severe storms are not likely. Spotter information statement. Spotter activation is not anticipated. 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And now a look at your forecast for Indianapolis and central Indiana. Today, partly cloudy with a chance of showers through early afternoon, then cloudy with showers with a slight chance of thunderstorms late this afternoon. Highs in the upper 60s. Southwest winds 10 to 15 miles an hour with gusts up to 25 miles an hour. Chance of rain 90%. For tonight, mostly cloudy. Showers with a slight chance of thunderstorms through the late overnight, then a chance of showers toward daybreak. Lows in the lower 50s. Southwest winds 5 to 10 miles an hour. Chance of rain 90%. Saturday, partly cloudy through early afternoon, then clearing. Highs in the mid-70s. Southwest winds 10 to 15 miles an hour with gusts up to 25 miles an hour. For Saturday night, mostly clear through the late overnight, then partly cloudy with a slight chance of showers toward daybreak. Lows in the mid-50s. West winds around 5 miles an hour, becoming north toward daybreak. Chance of rain 20%. Sunday, partly cloudy with a 20% chance of showers. Highs in the mid-60s. North winds 5 to 10 miles an hour. Once again, the forecast for today. Partly cloudy with a chance of showers through early afternoon, then cloudy with showers with a slight chance of thunderstorms late this afternoon. Highs in the upper 60s. Southwest winds 10 to 15 miles an hour with gusts up to 25 miles an hour. Chance of rain 90%. Taking a look at the 3 through 7 day forecast for Indianapolis and central Indiana. For Sunday night and Monday, mostly clear. Lows in the mid-40s. Highs in the lower 60s. Monday night, clear. Lows in the lower 40s. For Tuesday, partly cloudy. A chance of showers with a slight chance of thunderstorms late in the afternoon. Highs in the mid-60s. Chance of rain 40%. Tuesday night, mostly cloudy with showers likely with a slight chance of thunderstorms through the late overnight, then partly cloudy with a chance of showers toward daybreak.
Not as cool with lows in the lower 50s. Chance of rain 70%. For Wednesday, partly cloudy. A slight chance of showers through early afternoon. Highs in the upper 60s. Chance of rain 20%. Wednesday night and Thursday, partly cloudy. Lows in the upper 40s. Highs in the lower 70s. The 8 to 14 day outlook for Friday, May 15th through Thursday, May 21st, calls for temperatures to be above normal and precipitation to be near normal. Normal highs for the period are between 70 and 75 degrees, and normal lows are between 50 and 55. The normal precipitation total for the 7 days is between 1.15 and 1.20 inches. At 7 a.m., at Indianapolis, it was partly cloudy. The temperature was 48 degrees, the dew point 36, and the relative humidity 63%. The wind was southwest at 9 miles an hour. The barometric pressure was 29.92 inches and steady. Around central Indiana, it was clear, with a temperature of 47 at Zionsville, 49 at Eagle Creek Air Park, and 47 at Shelbyville. It was cloudy, with a temperature of 47 at Anderson and 51 at Muncie. Elsewhere across Indiana, it was clear, with a temperature of 47 at Terre Haute, 49 at Bloomington, and 47 at Evansville. At South Bend, it was partly cloudy, with a temperature of 42. It was mostly cloudy, with a temperature of 46 at Fort Wayne, and 47 at Lafayette. Just outside Indiana, at Louisville, it was clear, with a temperature of 44. It was partly cloudy, with a temperature of 41 at Chicago, 52 at St. Louis, and 44 at Cincinnati. It was mostly cloudy, with a temperature of 48 at Champaign, and 47 at Dayton. Once again, at Indianapolis, it was 48 degrees with partly cloudy skies. This is NOAA All Hazards Radio KEC 74 in Indianapolis. And now a look at your forecast for Indianapolis and central Indiana. Today, partly cloudy with a chance of showers through early afternoon, then cloudy with showers with a slight chance of thunderstorms late this afternoon. Highs in the upper 60s. Southwest winds 10 to 15 miles an hour with gusts up to 25 miles an hour. Chance of rain 90%. For tonight, mostly cloudy. Showers with a slight chance of thunderstorms through the late overnight, then a chance of showers toward daybreak. Lows in the lower 50s. Southwest winds 5 to 10 miles an hour. Chance of rain 90%. Saturday, partly cloudy through early afternoon, then clearing. Highs in the mid-70s. Southwest winds 10 to 15 miles an hour with gusts up to 25 miles an hour. For Saturday night, mostly clear through the late overnight, then partly cloudy with a slight chance of showers toward daybreak. Lows in the mid-50s. West winds around 5 miles an hour, becoming north toward daybreak. Chance of rain 20%. Sunday, partly cloudy with a 20% chance of showers. Highs in the mid-60s. North winds 5 to 10 miles an hour. Once again, the forecast for today. Partly cloudy with a chance of showers through early afternoon, then cloudy with showers with a slight chance of thunderstorms late this afternoon. Highs in the upper 60s. Southwest winds 10 to 15 miles an hour with gusts up to 25 miles an hour. Chance of rain 90%. The current time is 7:24 a.m. Eastern Daylight Time. Taking a look at the 3 through 7 day forecast for Indianapolis and central Indiana. For Sunday night and Monday, mostly clear. Lows in the mid-40s. Highs in the lower 60s. Monday night, clear. Lows in the lower 40s. For Tuesday, partly cloudy. A chance of showers with a slight chance of thunderstorms late in the afternoon. Highs in the mid-60s. Chance of rain 40%. Tuesday night, mostly cloudy with showers likely with a slight chance of thunderstorms through the late overnight, then partly cloudy with a chance of showers toward daybreak. Not as cool with lows in the lower 50s. Chance of rain 70%. For Wednesday, partly cloudy. A slight chance of showers through early afternoon.
Highs in the upper 60s. Chance of rain 20%. Wednesday night and Thursday, partly cloudy. Lows in the upper 40s.

the relative humidity 63%. The wind was southwest at 9 miles an hour. The barometric pressure was 29.92 inches and steady. Around central Indiana, it was clear, with a temperature of 47 at Zionsville, 49 at Eagle Creek Airpark, and 47 at Shelbyville. It was cloudy, with a temperature of 47 at Anderson, and 51 at Muncie. Elsewhere across Indiana, it was clear, with a temperature of 47 at Terre Haute, 49 at Bloomington, and 47 at Evansville. At South Bend, it was partly cloudy, with a temperature of 42. It was mostly cloudy, with a temperature of 46 at Fort Wayne, and 47 at Lafayette. Just outside Indiana, at Louisville, it was clear, with a temperature of 44. It was partly cloudy, with a temperature of 41 at Chicago, 52 at St. Louis, and 44 at Cincinnati. It was mostly cloudy, with a temperature of 48 at Champaign, and 47 at Dayton. Once again, at Indianapolis, it was 48 degrees with partly cloudy skies. This is NOAA All Hazards Radio KEC 74 in Indianapolis. And now a look at your forecast for Indianapolis and central Indiana. Today, partly cloudy with a chance of showers through early afternoon, then cloudy with showers with a slight chance of thunderstorms late this afternoon. Highs in the upper 60s. Southwest winds 10 to 15 miles an hour with gusts up to 25 miles an hour. Chance of rain 90%. For tonight, mostly cloudy. Showers with a slight chance of thunderstorms through the late overnight, then a chance of showers toward daybreak. Lows in the lower 50s. Southwest winds 5 to 10 miles an hour. Chance of rain 90%. Saturday, partly cloudy through early afternoon, then clearing. Highs in the mid-70s. Southwest winds 10 to 15 miles an hour with gusts up to 25 miles an hour. For Saturday night, mostly clear through the late overnight, then partly cloudy with a slight chance of showers toward daybreak. Lows in the mid-50s. West winds around 5 miles an hour, becoming north toward daybreak. Chance of rain 20%. Sunday, partly cloudy with a 20% chance of showers. Highs in the mid-60s. North winds 5 to 10 miles an hour. Once again, the forecast for today. Partly cloudy with a chance of showers through early afternoon, then cloudy with showers with a slight chance of thunderstorms late this afternoon. Highs in the upper 60s. Southwest winds 10 to 15 miles an hour with gusts up to 25 miles an hour. Chance of rain 90%. Taking a look at the 3-7 day forecast for Indianapolis and central Indiana. For Sunday night and Monday, mostly clear. Lows in the mid-40s. Highs in the lower 60s. Monday night, clear. Lows in the lower 40s. For Tuesday, partly cloudy. A chance of showers with a slight chance of thunderstorms late in the afternoon. Highs in the mid-60s. Chance of rain 40%. Tuesday night, mostly cloudy with showers likely with a slight chance of thunderstorms through the late overnight, then partly cloudy with a chance of showers toward daybreak. Not as cool with lows in the lower 50s. Chance of rain 70%. For Wednesday, partly cloudy. A slight chance of showers through early afternoon. Highs in the upper 60s. Chance of rain 20%. Wednesday night and Thursday, partly cloudy. Lows in the upper 40s. Highs in the lower 70s. The 8 to 14 day outlook for Friday, May 15th through Thursday, May 21st, calls for temperatures to be above normal and precipitation to be near normal. Normal highs for the period are between 70 and 75 degrees, and normal lows are between 50 and 55. The normal precipitation total for the 7 days is between 1.15 and 1.20 inches. At 7 a.m., at Indianapolis, it was partly cloudy. The temperature was 48 degrees, the dew point 36, and the relative humidity 63%. The wind was southwest at 9 miles an hour. The barometric pressure was 29.92 inches and steady. Around central Indiana, it was clear, with a temperature of 47 at Zionsville, 49 at Eagle Creek Airpark,

47 at Shelbyville. It was cloudy, with a temperature of 47 at Anderson and 51 at Muncie. Elsewhere across Indiana, it was clear, with a temperature of 47 at Terre Haute, 49 at Bloomington, and 47 at Evansville. At South Bend, it was partly cloudy, with a temperature of 42. It was mostly cloudy, with a temperature of 46 at Fort Wayne, and 47 at Lafayette. Just outside Indiana, at Louisville, it was clear, with a temperature of 44. It was partly cloudy, with a temperature of 41 at Chicago, 52 at St. Louis, and 44 at Cincinnati. It was mostly cloudy, with a temperature of 48 at Champaign, and 47 at Dayton. Once again, at Indianapolis, it was 48 degrees with partly cloudy skies. The Indianapolis climate summary for yesterday, May 7, 2026. Yesterday's high temperature was 62 degrees. The normal high is 71. Yesterday's low temperature was 37 degrees. The normal low is 51. A trace of precipitation fell yesterday, which brings the monthly total to 2.17 inches. This is 1.06 inches above the normal amount of 1.11 inches for May. The total precipitation for the year now stands at 16.16 inches, which is 1.47 inches above normal. No snow fell yesterday, which brings the monthly total to 0.0 inches. The total snowfall since July 1st still stands at 29.9 inches. There were 15 heating degree days yesterday. This brings the monthly total to 89. The yearly total since July 1st is 4,673. There were no cooling degree days yesterday. This leaves the monthly total at zero. The yearly total since January 1st is 78. The record high for today is 90, which occurred in 1896, and the record low is 31, which occurred in 1947. Sunrise today is at 6:38 a.m. and sunset is at 8:46 p.m. This is NOAA All Hazards Radio KEC 74 in Indianapolis. And now a look at your forecast for Indianapolis and central Indiana. Today, partly cloudy with a chance of showers through early afternoon, then cloudy with showers with a slight chance of thunderstorms late this afternoon. Highs in the upper 60s. Southwest winds 10 to 15 miles an hour with gusts up to 25 miles an hour. Chance of rain 90%. For tonight, mostly cloudy. Showers with a slight chance of thunderstorms through the late overnight, then a chance of showers toward daybreak. Lows in the lower 50s. Southwest winds 5 to 10 miles an hour. Chance of rain 90%. Saturday, partly cloudy through early afternoon, then clearing. Highs in the mid-70s. Southwest winds 10 to 15 miles an hour with gusts up to 25 miles an hour. For Saturday night, mostly clear through the late overnight, then partly cloudy with a slight chance of showers toward daybreak. Lows in the mid-50s. West winds around 5 miles an hour, becoming north toward daybreak. Chance of rain 20%. Sunday, partly cloudy with a 20% chance of showers. Highs in the mid-60s. North winds 5 to 10 miles an hour. Once again, the forecast for today. Partly cloudy with a chance of showers through early afternoon, then cloudy with showers with a slight chance of thunderstorms late this afternoon. Highs in the upper 60s. Southwest winds 10 to 15 miles an hour with gusts up to 25 miles an hour. Chance of rain 90%. Taking a look at the 3 through 7 day forecast for Indianapolis and central Indiana. For Sunday night and Monday, mostly clear. Lows in the mid-40s. Highs in the lower 60s. Monday night, clear. Lows in the lower 40s. For Tuesday, partly cloudy. A chance of showers with a slight chance of thunderstorms late in the afternoon. Highs in the mid-60s. Chance of rain 40%. Tuesday night, mostly cloudy with showers likely with a slight chance of thunderstorms through the late overnight, then partly cloudy with a chance of showers toward daybreak. Not as cool with lows in the lower 50s. Chance of rain 70%. For Wednesday, partly cloudy. A slight chance of showers through early afternoon.
highs in the upper 60s. Chance of rain 20%. Wednesday night and Thursday, partly cloudy. Lows in the upper 40s. Highs in the lower 70s. The 8 to 14 day outlook for Friday, May 15th through Thursday, May 21st, calls for temperatures to be above normal and precipitation to be near normal. Normal highs for the period are between 70 and 75 degrees, and normal lows are between 50 and 55. The normal precipitation total for the 7 days is between 1.15 and 1.20 inches. Now here is the hazardous weather outlook for central Indiana. For the period today and tonight, at times numerous showers, starting this afternoon, may include isolated thunderstorms, mainly late today and this evening. Severe storms are not expected, yet brief heavy downpours and localized flooding are possible tonight. And now the extended outlook for the period Saturday through Thursday. Showers Tuesday into Tuesday night may include isolated thunder, although severe storms are not likely. Spotter information statement, spotter activation is not anticipated. At 7 a.m., at Indianapolis, it was partly cloudy. The temperature was 48 degrees, the dew point 36, and the relative humidity 63%. The wind was southwest at 9 miles an hour. The barometric pressure was 29.92 inches and steady. Around central Indiana, it was clear, with a temperature of 47 at Zionsville, 49 at Eagle Creek Airpark, and 47 at Shelbyville. It was cloudy, with a temperature of 47 at Anderson, and 51 at Muncie. Elsewhere across Indiana, it was clear, with a temperature of 47 at Terre Haute, 49 at Bloomington, and 47 at Evansville. At South Bend, it was partly cloudy, with a temperature of 42. It was mostly cloudy, with a temperature of 46 at Fort Wayne, and 47 at Lafayette. Just outside Indiana, at Louisville, it was clear, with a temperature of 44. It was partly cloudy, with a temperature of 41 at Chicago, 52 at St. Louis, and 44 at Cincinnati. It was mostly cloudy, with a temperature of 48 at Champaign, and 47 at Dayton. Once again, at Indianapolis, it was 48 degrees with partly cloudy skies. The current time is 7:39 a.m. Eastern Daylight Time. The Indianapolis climate summary for yesterday, May 7, 2026. Yesterday's high temperature was 62 degrees. The normal high is 71. Yesterday's low temperature was 37 degrees. The normal low is 51. A trace of precipitation fell yesterday, which brings the monthly total to 2.17 inches. This is 1.06 inches above the normal amount of 1.11 inches for May. The total precipitation for the year now stands at 16.16 inches, which is 1.47 inches above normal. No snow fell yesterday, which brings the monthly total to 0.0 inches. The total snowfall since July 1st still stands at 29.9 inches. There were 15 heating degree days yesterday. This brings the monthly total to 89. The yearly total since July 1st is 4,673. There were no cooling degree days yesterday. This leaves the monthly total at zero. The yearly total since January 1st is 78. The record high for today is 90, which occurred in 1896, and the record low is 31, which occurred in 1947. Sunrise today is at 6:38 a.m. and sunset is at 8:46 p.m. This is NOAA All Hazards Radio KEC 74 in Indianapolis. And now a look at your forecast for Indianapolis and central Indiana. Today, partly cloudy with a chance of showers through early afternoon, then cloudy with showers with a slight chance of thunderstorms late this afternoon. Highs in the upper 60s. Southwest winds 10 to 15 miles an hour with gusts up to 25 miles an hour. Chance of rain 90%. For tonight, mostly cloudy. Showers with a slight chance of thunderstorms through the late overnight, then a chance of showers toward daybreak. Lows in the lower 50s. Southwest winds 5 to 10 miles an hour. Chance of rain 90%. Saturday. Partly cloudy through early afternoon, then clearing. Highs in the mid-70s.
southwest winds 10 to 15 miles an hour with gusts up to 25 miles an hour. For Saturday night, mostly clear through the late overnight, then partly cloudy with a slight chance of showers toward daybreak. Lows in the mid-50s. West winds around 5 miles an hour, becoming north toward daybreak. Chance of rain 20%. Sunday, partly cloudy with a 20% chance of showers. Highs in the mid-60s. North winds 5 to 10 miles an hour. Once again, the forecast for today. Partly cloudy with a chance of showers through early afternoon, then cloudy with showers with a slight chance of thunderstorms late this afternoon. Highs in the upper 60s. Southwest winds 10 to 15 miles an hour with gusts up to 25 miles an hour. Chance of rain 90%. Taking a look at the 3 through 7 day forecast for Indianapolis and central Indiana. For Sunday night and Monday, mostly clear. Lows in the mid-40s. Highs in the lower 60s. Monday night, clear. Lows in the lower 40s. For Tuesday, partly cloudy. A chance of showers with a slight chance of thunderstorms late in the afternoon. Highs in the mid-60s. Chance of rain 40%. Tuesday night, mostly cloudy with showers likely with a slight chance of thunderstorms through the late overnight, then partly cloudy with a chance of showers toward daybreak. Not as cool with lows in the lower 50s. Chance of rain 70%. For Wednesday, partly cloudy. A slight chance of showers through early afternoon. Highs in the upper 60s. Chance of rain 20%. Wednesday night and Thursday, partly cloudy. Lows in the upper 40s. Highs in the lower 70s. The 8 to 14 day outlook for Friday, May 15th through Thursday, May 21st, calls for temperatures to be above normal and precipitation to be near normal. Normal highs for the period are between 70 and 75 degrees, and normal lows are between 50 and 55. The normal precipitation total for the 7 days is between 1.15 and 1.20 inches. At 7 a.m., at Indianapolis, it was partly cloudy. The temperature was 48 degrees, the dew point 36, and the relative humidity 63%. The wind was southwest at 9 miles an hour. The barometric pressure was 29.92 inches and steady. Around central Indiana, it was clear, with a temperature of 47 at Zionsville, 49 at Eagle Creek Airpark, and 47 at Shelbyville. It was cloudy, with a temperature of 47 at Anderson, and 51 at Muncie. Elsewhere across Indiana, it was clear, with a temperature of 47 at Terre Haute, 49 at Bloomington, and 47 at Evansville. At South Bend, it was partly cloudy, with a temperature of 42. It was mostly cloudy, with a temperature of 46 at Fort Wayne, and 47 at Lafayette. Just outside Indiana, at Louisville, it was clear, with a temperature of 44. It was partly cloudy, with a temperature of 41 at Chicago, 52 at St. Louis, and 44 at Cincinnati. It was mostly cloudy, with a temperature of 48 at Champaign, and 47 at Dayton. Once again, at Indianapolis, it was 48 degrees with partly cloudy skies. The Indianapolis climate summary for yesterday, May 7, 2026. Yesterday's high temperature was 62 degrees. The normal high is 71. Yesterday's low temperature was 37 degrees. The normal low is 51. A trace of precipitation fell yesterday, which brings the monthly total to 2.17 inches. This is 1.06 inches above the normal amount of 1.11 inches for May. The total precipitation for the year now stands at 16.16 inches, which is 1.47 inches above normal. No snow fell yesterday, which brings the monthly total to 0.0 inches. The total snowfall since July 1st still stands at 29.9 inches. There were 15 heating degree days yesterday. This brings the monthly total to 89. The yearly total since July 1st is 4,673. There were no cooling degree days yesterday. This leaves the monthly total at zero. The yearly total since January 1st is 78.
The record high for today is 90, which occurred in 1896, and the record low is 31, which occurred in 1947. Sunrise today is at 6:38 a.m. and sunset is at 8:46 p.m. This is NOAA All Hazards Radio KEC 74 in Indianapolis. And now a look at your forecast for Indianapolis and central Indiana. Today, partly cloudy with a chance of showers through early afternoon, then cloudy with showers with a slight chance of thunderstorms late this afternoon. Highs in the upper 60s. Southwest winds 10 to 15 miles an hour with gusts up to 25 miles an hour. Chance of rain 90%. For tonight, mostly cloudy. Showers with a slight chance of thunderstorms through the late overnight, then a chance of showers toward daybreak. Lows in the lower 50s. Southwest winds 5 to 10 miles an hour. Chance of rain 90%. Saturday, partly cloudy through early afternoon, then clearing. Highs in the mid-70s. Southwest winds 10 to 15 miles an hour with gusts up to 25 miles an hour. For Saturday night, mostly clear through the late overnight, then partly cloudy with a slight chance of showers toward daybreak. Lows in the mid-50s. West winds around 5 miles an hour, becoming north toward daybreak. Chance of rain 20%. Sunday, partly cloudy with a 20% chance of showers. Highs in the mid-60s. North winds 5 to 10 miles an hour. Once again, the forecast for today. Partly cloudy with a chance of showers through early afternoon, then cloudy with showers with a slight chance of thunderstorms late this afternoon. Highs in the upper 60s. Southwest winds 10 to 15 miles an hour with gusts up to 25 miles an hour. Chance of rain 90%. Taking a look at the 3-7 day forecast for Indianapolis and central Indiana. For Sunday night and Monday, mostly clear. Lows in the mid-40s. Highs in the lower 60s. Monday night, clear. Lows in the lower 40s. For Tuesday, partly cloudy. A chance of showers with a slight chance of thunderstorms late in the afternoon. Highs in the mid-60s. Chance of rain 40%. Tuesday night, mostly cloudy with showers likely with a slight chance of thunderstorms through the late overnight, then partly cloudy with a chance of showers toward daybreak. Not as cool with lows in the lower 50s. Chance of rain 70%. For Wednesday, partly cloudy. A slight chance of showers through early afternoon. Highs in the upper 60s. Chance of rain 20%. Wednesday night and Thursday, partly cloudy. Lows in the upper 40s. Highs in the lower 70s. The 8 to 14 day outlook for Friday, May 15th through Thursday, May 21st, calls for temperatures to be above normal and precipitation to be near normal. Normal highs for the period are between 70 and 75 degrees, and normal lows are between 50 and 55. The normal precipitation total for the 7 days is between 1.15 and 1.20 inches. At 7 a.m., at Indianapolis, it was partly cloudy. The temperature was 48 degrees, the dew point 36, and the relative humidity 63%. The wind was southwest at 9 miles an hour. The barometric pressure was 29.92 inches and steady. Around central Indiana, it was clear, with a temperature of 47 at Zionsville, 49 at Eagle Creek Air Park, and 47 at Shelbyville. It was cloudy, with a temperature of 47 at Anderson, and 51 at Muncie. Elsewhere across Indiana, it was clear, with a temperature of 47 at Terre Haute, 49 at Bloomington, and 47 at Evansville. At South Bend, it was partly cloudy, with a temperature of 42. It was mostly cloudy, with a temperature of 46 at Fort Wayne, and 47 at Lafayette. Just outside Indiana, at Louisville, it was clear, with a temperature of 44. It was partly cloudy, with a temperature of 41 at Chicago, 52 at St. Louis, and 44 at Cincinnati. It was mostly cloudy, with a temperature of 48 at Champaign, and 47 at Dayton. Once again, at Indianapolis, it was 48 degrees with partly cloudy skies.
The Indianapolis climate summary for yesterday, May 7, 2026. Yesterday's high temperature was 62 degrees. The normal high is 71. Yesterday's low temperature was 37 degrees. The normal low is 51. A trace of precipitation fell yesterday, which brings the monthly total to 2.17 inches. This is 1.06 inches above the normal amount of 1.11 inches for May. The total precipitation for the year now stands at 16.16 inches, which is 1.47 inches above normal. No snow fell yesterday, which brings the monthly total to 0.0 inches. The total snowfall since July 1st still stands at 29.9 inches. There were 15 heating degree days yesterday. This brings the monthly total to 89. The yearly total since July 1st is 4,673. There were no cooling degree days yesterday. This leaves the monthly total at zero. The yearly total since January 1st is 78. The record high for today is 90, which occurred in 1896, and the record low is 31, which occurred in 1947. Sunrise today is at 6:38 a.m. and sunset is at 8:46 p.m. This is NOAA All Hazards Radio KEC 74 in Indianapolis. And now a look at your forecast for Indianapolis and central Indiana. Today, partly cloudy with a chance of showers through early afternoon, then cloudy with showers with a slight chance of thunderstorms late this afternoon. Highs in the upper 60s. Southwest winds 10 to 15 miles an hour with gusts up to 25 miles an hour. Chance of rain 90%. For tonight, mostly cloudy. Showers with a slight chance of thunderstorms through the late overnight, then a chance of showers toward daybreak. Lows in the lower 50s. Southwest winds 5 to 10 miles an hour. Chance of rain 90%. Saturday. Partly cloudy through early afternoon, then clearing. Highs in the mid-70s. Southwest winds 10 to 15 miles an hour with gusts up to 25 miles an hour. For Saturday night. Mostly clear through the late overnight, then partly cloudy with a slight chance of showers toward daybreak. Lows in the mid-50s. West winds around 5 miles an hour, becoming north toward daybreak. Chance of rain 20%. Sunday. Partly cloudy with a 20% chance of showers. Highs in the mid-60s. North winds 5 to 10 miles an hour. Once again, the forecast for today. Partly cloudy with a chance of showers through early afternoon, then cloudy with showers with a slight chance of thunderstorms late this afternoon. Highs in the upper 60s. Southwest winds 10 to 15 miles an hour with gusts up to 25 miles an hour. Chance of rain 90%. The current time is 7:54 a.m. Eastern Daylight Time. Taking a look at the 3-7 day forecast for Indianapolis and central Indiana. For Sunday night and Monday, mostly clear. Lows in the mid-40s. Highs in the lower 60s. Monday night, clear. Lows in the lower 40s. For Tuesday, partly cloudy. A chance of showers with a slight chance of thunderstorms late in the afternoon. Highs in the mid-60s. Chance of rain 40%. Tuesday night, mostly cloudy with showers likely with a slight chance of thunderstorms through the late overnight, then partly cloudy with a chance of showers toward daybreak. Not as cool with lows in the lower 50s. Chance of rain 70%. For Wednesday, partly cloudy. A slight chance of showers through early afternoon. Highs in the upper 60s. Chance of rain 20%. Wednesday night and Thursday, partly cloudy. Lows in the upper 40s. Highs in the lower 70s. The 8 to 14 day outlook for Friday, May 15th through Thursday, May 21st, calls for temperatures to be above normal and precipitation to be near normal. Normal highs for the period are between 70 and 75 degrees, and normal lows are between 50 and 55. The normal precipitation total for the 7 days is between 1.15 and 1.20 inches. At 7 a.m., at Indianapolis, it was partly cloudy. The temperature was 48 degrees, the dew point 36.
and the relative humidity 63%. The wind was southwest at 9 miles an hour. The barometric pressure was 29.92 inches and steady. Around central Indiana, it was clear, with a temperature of 47 at Zionsville, 49 at Eagle Creek Airpark, and 47 at Shelbyville. It was cloudy, with a temperature of 47 at Anderson, and 51 at Muncie. Elsewhere across Indiana, it was clear, with a temperature of 47 at Terre Haute, 49 at Bloomington, and 47 at Evansville. At South Bend, it was partly cloudy, with a temperature of 42. It was mostly cloudy, with a temperature of 46 at Fort Wayne, and 47 at Lafayette. Just outside Indiana, at Louisville, it was clear, with a temperature of 44. It was partly cloudy, with a temperature of 41 at Chicago, 52 at St. Louis, and 44 at Cincinnati. It was mostly cloudy, with a temperature of 48 at Champaign, and 47 at Dayton. Once again, at Indianapolis, it was 48 degrees with partly cloudy skies. Now here is the hazardous weather outlook for central Indiana. For the period today and tonight. At times, numerous showers, starting this afternoon, may include isolated thunderstorms, mainly late today and this evening. Severe storms are not expected, yet brief heavy downpours and localized flooding are possible tonight. And now the extended outlook for the period Saturday through Thursday. Showers Tuesday into Tuesday night may include isolated thunder, although severe storms are not likely. Spotter information statement, spotter activation is not anticipated. The Indianapolis climate summary for yesterday, May 7, 2026. Yesterday's high temperature was 62 degrees. The normal high is 71. Yesterday's low temperature was 37 degrees. The normal low is 51. A trace of precipitation fell yesterday, which brings the monthly total to 2.17 inches. This is 1.06 inches above the normal amount of 1.11 inches for May. The total precipitation for the year now stands at 16.16 inches, which is 1.47 inches above normal. No snow fell yesterday, which brings the monthly total to 0.0 inches. The total snowfall since July 1st still stands at 29.9 inches. There were 15 heating degree days yesterday. This brings the monthly total to 89. The yearly total since July 1st is 4,673. There were no cooling degree days yesterday. This leaves the monthly total at zero. The yearly total since January 1st is 78. The record high for today is 90, which occurred in 1896, and the record low is 31, which occurred in 1947. Sunrise today is at 6:38 a.m. and sunset is at 8:46 p.m. This is NOAA All Hazards Radio KEC 74 in Indianapolis. And now a look at your forecast for Indianapolis and central Indiana. Today, partly cloudy with a chance of showers through early afternoon, then cloudy with showers with a slight chance of thunderstorms late this afternoon. Highs in the upper 60s. Southwest winds 10 to 15 miles an hour with gusts up to 25 miles an hour. Chance of rain 90%. For tonight, mostly cloudy. Showers with a slight chance of thunderstorms through the late overnight, then a chance of showers toward daybreak. Lows in the lower 50s. Southwest winds 5 to 10 miles an hour. Chance of rain 90%. Saturday, partly cloudy through early afternoon, then clearing. Highs in the mid-70s. Southwest winds 10 to 15 miles an hour with gusts up to 25 miles an hour. For Saturday night, mostly clear through the late overnight, then partly cloudy with a slight chance of showers toward daybreak. Lows in the mid-50s. West winds around 5 miles an hour, becoming north toward daybreak. Chance of rain 20%. Sunday, partly cloudy with a 20% chance of showers. Highs in the mid-60s. North winds 5 to 10 miles an hour. Once again, the forecast for today. Partly cloudy with a chance of showers through early afternoon, then cloudy with showers with a slight chance of thunderstorms late this afternoon. Highs in the upper 60s. Southwest winds 10 to 15 miles an hour with gusts up to 25 miles an hour.
chance of rain 90%. Taking a look at the 3 through 7 day forecast for Indianapolis and central Indiana. For Sunday night and Monday, mostly clear. Lows in the mid-40s. Highs in the lower 60s. Monday night, clear. Lows in the lower 40s. For Tuesday, partly cloudy. A chance of showers with a slight chance of thunderstorms late in the afternoon. Highs in the mid-60s. Chance of rain 40%. Tuesday night, mostly cloudy with showers, likely with a slight chance of thunderstorms through the late overnight, then partly cloudy with a chance of showers toward daybreak. Not as cool with lows in the lower 50s. Chance of rain 70%. For Wednesday, partly cloudy. A slight chance of showers through early afternoon. Highs in the upper 60s. Chance of rain 20%. Wednesday night and Thursday, partly cloudy. Lows in the upper 40s. Highs in the lower 70s. The 8 to 14 day outlook for Friday, May 15th through Thursday, May 21st, calls for temperatures to be above normal and precipitation to be near normal. Normal highs for the period are between 70 and 75 degrees, and normal lows are between 50 and 55. The normal precipitation total for the 7 days is between 1.15 and 1.20 inches. At 7 a.m. at Indianapolis, it was partly cloudy. The temperature was 48 degrees, the dew point 36, and the relative humidity 63%. The wind was southwest at 9 miles an hour. The barometric pressure was 29.92 inches and steady. Around central Indiana, it was clear, with a temperature of 47 at Zionsville, 49 at Eagle Creek Air Park, and 47 at Shelbyville. It was cloudy, with a temperature of 47 at Anderson, and 51 at Muncie. Elsewhere across Indiana, it was clear, with a temperature of 47 at Terre Haute, 49 at Bloomington, and 47 at Evansville. At South Bend, it was partly cloudy, with a temperature of 42. It was mostly cloudy, with a temperature of 46 at Fort Wayne, and 47 at Lafayette. Just outside Indiana, at Louisville, it was clear, with a temperature of 44. It was partly cloudy, with a temperature of 41 at Chicago, 52 at St. Louis, and 44 at Cincinnati. It was mostly cloudy, with a temperature of 48 at Champaign, and 47 at Dayton. Once again, at Indianapolis, it was 48 degrees with partly cloudy skies. The Indianapolis climate summary for yesterday, May 7, 2026. Yesterday's high temperature was 62 degrees. The normal high is 71. Yesterday's low temperature was 37 degrees. The normal low is 51. A trace of precipitation fell yesterday, which brings the monthly total to 2.17 inches. This is 1.06 inches above the normal amount of 1.11 inches for May. The total precipitation for the year now stands at 16.16 inches, which is 1.47 inches above normal. No snow fell yesterday, which brings the monthly total to 0.0 inches. The total snowfall since July 1st still stands at 29.9 inches. There were 15 heating degree days yesterday. This brings the monthly total to 89. The yearly total since July 1st is 4,673. There were no cooling degree days yesterday. This leaves the monthly total at zero. The yearly total since January 1st is 78. The record high for today is 90, which occurred in 1896, and the record low is 31, which occurred in 1947. Sunrise today is at 6:38 a.m. and sunset is at 8:46 p.m. This is NOAA All Hazards Radio KEC 74 in Indianapolis. And now a look at your forecast for Indianapolis and central Indiana. Today, partly cloudy with a chance of showers through early afternoon, then cloudy with showers with a slight chance of thunderstorms late this afternoon. Highs in the upper 60s. Southwest winds 10 to 15 miles an hour with gusts up to 25 miles an hour. Chance of rain 90%. For tonight, mostly cloudy. Showers with a slight chance of thunderstorms through the late overnight, then a chance of showers toward daybreak. Lows in the lower 50s.
southwest winds 5 to 10 miles an hour. Chance of rain 90%. Saturday, partly cloudy through early afternoon, then clearing. Highs in the mid-70s. Southwest winds 10 to 15 miles an hour with gusts up to 25 miles an hour. For Saturday night, mostly clear through the late overnight, then partly cloudy with a slight chance of showers toward daybreak. Lows in the mid-50s. West winds around 5 miles an hour, becoming north toward daybreak. Chance of rain 20%. Sunday, partly cloudy with a 20% chance of showers. Highs in the mid-60s. North winds 5 to 10 miles an hour. Once again, the forecast for today. Partly cloudy with a chance of showers through early afternoon, then cloudy with showers with a slight chance of thunderstorms late this afternoon. Highs in the upper 60s. Southwest winds 10 to 15 miles an hour with gusts up to 25 miles an hour. Chance of rain 90%. Taking a look at the 3 through 7 day forecast for Indianapolis and central Indiana. For Sunday night and Monday, mostly clear. Lows in the mid-40s. Highs in the lower 60s. Monday night, clear. Lows in the lower 40s. For Tuesday, partly cloudy. A chance of showers with a slight chance of thunderstorms late in the afternoon. Highs in the mid-60s. Chance of rain 40%. Tuesday night, mostly cloudy with showers likely with a slight chance of thunderstorms through the late overnight, then partly cloudy with a chance of showers toward daybreak. Not as cool with lows in the lower 50s. Chance of rain 70%. For Wednesday, partly cloudy. A slight chance of showers through early afternoon. Highs in the upper 60s. Chance of rain 20%. Wednesday night and Thursday, partly cloudy. Lows in the upper 40s. Highs in the lower 70s. The current time is 8:08 a.m. Eastern Daylight Time. The 8 to 14 day outlook for Friday, May 15th through Thursday, May 21st, calls for temperatures to be above normal and precipitation to be near normal. Normal highs for the period are between 70 and 75 degrees, and normal lows are between 50 and 55. The normal precipitation total for the 7 days is between 1.15 and 1.20 inches. At 7 a.m., at Indianapolis, it was partly cloudy. The temperature was 48 degrees, the dew point 36, and the relative humidity 63%. The wind was southwest at 9 miles an hour. The barometric pressure was 29.92 inches and steady. Around central Indiana, it was clear, with a temperature of 47 at Zionsville, 49 at Eagle Creek Airpark, and 47 at Shelbyville. It was cloudy, with a temperature of 47 at Anderson, and 51 at Muncie. Elsewhere across Indiana, it was clear, with a temperature of 47 at Terre Haute, 49 at Bloomington, and 47 at Evansville. At South Bend, it was partly cloudy, with a temperature of 42. It was mostly cloudy, with a temperature of 46 at Fort Wayne, and 47 at Lafayette. Just outside Indiana, at Louisville, it was clear, with a temperature of 44. It was partly cloudy, with a temperature of 41 at Chicago, 52 at St. Louis, and 44 at Cincinnati. It was mostly cloudy, with a temperature of 48 at Champaign, and 47 at Dayton. Once again, at Indianapolis, it was 48 degrees with partly cloudy skies. The Indianapolis climate summary for yesterday, May 7, 2026. Yesterday's high temperature was 62 degrees. The normal high is 71. Yesterday's low temperature was 37 degrees. The normal low is 51. A trace of precipitation fell yesterday, which brings the monthly total to 2.17 inches. This is 1.06 inches above the normal amount of 1.11 inches for May. The total precipitation for the year now stands at 16.16 inches, which is 1.47 inches above normal. No snow fell yesterday, which brings the monthly total to 0.0 inches. The total snowfall since July 1st still stands at 29.9 inches. There were 15 heating degree days yesterday. This brings the monthly total to 89. The
yearly total since July 1st is 4,673. There were no cooling degree days yesterday. This leaves the monthly total at zero. The yearly total since January 1st is 78. The record high for today is 90, which occurred in 1896, and the record low is 31, which occurred in 1947. Sunrise today is at 6:38 a.m. and sunset is at 8:46 p.m. This is NOAA All Hazards Radio KEC 74 in Indianapolis. And now a look at your forecast for Indianapolis and central Indiana. Today, partly cloudy with a chance of showers through early afternoon, then cloudy with showers with a slight chance of thunderstorms late this afternoon. Highs in the upper 60s. Southwest winds 10 to 15 miles an hour with gusts up to 25 miles an hour. Chance of rain 90%. For tonight, mostly cloudy. Showers with a slight chance of thunderstorms through the late overnight, then a chance of showers toward daybreak. Lows in the lower 50s. Southwest winds 5 to 10 miles an hour. Chance of rain 90%. Saturday, partly cloudy through early afternoon, then clearing. Highs in the mid-70s. Southwest winds 10 to 15 miles an hour with gusts up to 25 miles an hour. For Saturday night, mostly clear through the late overnight, then partly cloudy with a slight chance of showers toward daybreak. Lows in the mid-50s. West winds around 5 miles an hour, becoming north toward daybreak. Chance of rain 20%. Sunday, partly cloudy with a 20% chance of showers. Highs in the mid-60s. North winds 5 to 10 miles an hour. Once again, the forecast for today. Partly cloudy with a chance of showers through early afternoon, then cloudy with showers with a slight chance of thunderstorms late this afternoon. Highs in the upper 60s. Southwest winds 10 to 15 miles an hour with gusts up to 25 miles an hour. Chance of rain 90%. Taking a look at the 3-7 day forecast for Indianapolis and central Indiana. For Sunday night and Monday, mostly clear. Lows in the mid-40s. Highs in the lower 60s. Monday night, clear. Lows in the lower 40s. For Tuesday, partly cloudy. A chance of showers with a slight chance of thunderstorms late in the afternoon. Highs in the mid-60s. Chance of rain 40%. Tuesday night, mostly cloudy with showers likely with a slight chance of thunderstorms through the late overnight, then partly cloudy with a chance of showers toward daybreak. Not as cool with lows in the lower 50s. Chance of rain 70%. For Wednesday, partly cloudy. A slight chance of showers through early afternoon. Highs in the upper 60s. Chance of rain 20%. Wednesday night and Thursday, partly cloudy. Lows in the upper 40s. Highs in the lower 70s. The 8-14 day outlook for Friday, May 15th through Thursday, May 21st, calls for temperatures to be above normal and precipitation to be near normal. Normal highs for the period are between 70 and 75 degrees, and normal lows are between 50 and 55. The normal precipitation total for the 7 days is between 1.15 and 1.20 inches. At 8 a.m., at Indianapolis, it was mostly sunny. The temperature was 52 degrees, the dew point 38, and the relative humidity 58%. The wind was southwest at 9 miles an hour. The barometric pressure was 29.93 inches and rising. Around central Indiana, it was sunny, with a temperature of 49 at Zionsville, 51 at Eagle Creek Airpark, and 49 at Shelbyville. It was cloudy, with a temperature of 50 at Anderson, and 51 at Muncie. Elsewhere across Indiana, it was sunny, with a temperature of 50 at Terre Haute, 52 at Bloomington, and 50 at Evansville. At Fort Wayne, it was partly sunny, with a temperature of 50. It was cloudy, with a temperature of 44 at South Bend, and 50 at Lafayette. Just outside Indiana, at Louisville, it was sunny, with a temperature of 48. It was mostly sunny, with a temperature of 53 at St. Louis, and 46 at Cincinnati.
It was partly sunny, with a temperature of 44 at Chicago, 50 at Champaign, and 49 at Dayton. Once again, at Indianapolis, it was 52 degrees with mostly sunny skies. The Indianapolis climate summary for yesterday, May 7, 2026. Yesterday's high temperature was 62 degrees. The normal high is 71. Yesterday's low temperature was 37 degrees. The normal low is 51. A trace of precipitation fell yesterday, which brings the monthly total to 2.17 inches. This is 1.06 inches above the normal amount of 1.11 inches for May. The total precipitation for the year now stands at 16.16 inches, which is 1.47 inches above normal. No snow fell yesterday, which brings the monthly total to 0.0 inches. The total snowfall since July 1st still stands at 29.9 inches. There were 15 heating degree days yesterday. This brings the monthly total to 89. The yearly total since July 1st is 4,673. There were no cooling degree days yesterday. This leaves the monthly total at zero. The yearly total since January 1st is 78. The record high for today is 90, which occurred in 1896, and the record low is 31, which occurred in 1947. Sunrise today is at 6:38 a.m. and sunset is at 8:46 p.m. Now here is the hazardous weather outlook for central Indiana. For the period today and tonight, at times numerous showers, starting this afternoon, may include isolated thunderstorms, mainly late today and this evening. Severe storms are not expected, yet brief heavy downpours and localized flooding are possible tonight. And now the extended outlook for the period Saturday through Thursday. Showers Tuesday into Tuesday night may include isolated thunder, although severe storms are not likely. Spotter information statement, spotter activation is not anticipated. 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And now a look at your forecast for Indianapolis and central Indiana. Rest of today. Partly cloudy this morning, then a chance of showers through early afternoon. Cloudy with showers with a slight chance of thunderstorms late this afternoon. Highs in the upper 60s. Southwest winds 10 to 15 miles an hour. Gusts up to 25 miles an hour. Chance of rain 90%. For tonight, mostly cloudy. Showers with a slight chance of thunderstorms through the late overnight, then a chance of showers toward daybreak. Lows in the lower 50s. Southwest winds 5 to 10 miles an hour. Chance of rain 90%. Saturday. Partly cloudy through early afternoon, then clearing. Highs in the mid-70s. Southwest winds 10 to 15 miles an hour with gusts up to 25 miles an hour. For Saturday night. Mostly clear through the late overnight, then partly cloudy with a slight chance of showers toward daybreak. Lows in the mid-50s. West winds around 5 miles an hour, becoming north toward daybreak. Chance of rain 20%. Sunday. Partly cloudy with a 20% chance of showers. Highs in the mid-60s. North winds 5 to 10 miles an hour. Once again, the forecast for rest of today. Partly cloudy this morning, then a chance of showers through early afternoon. Cloudy with showers with a slight chance of thunderstorms late this afternoon. Highs in the upper 60s. Southwest winds 10 to 15 miles an hour. Gusts up to 25 miles an hour. Chance of rain 90%. Taking a look at the 3 through 7 day forecast for Indianapolis and central Indiana. For Sunday night and Monday, mostly clear. Lows in the mid-40s. Highs in the lower 60s. Monday night. Clear. Lows in the lower 40s. For Tuesday. Partly cloudy. A chance of showers with a slight chance of thunderstorms late in the afternoon. Highs in the mid-60s. Chance of rain 40%. Tuesday night. Mostly cloudy with showers likely with a slight chance of thunderstorms through the late overnight. Then partly cloudy with a chance of showers toward daybreak. Not as cool with lows in the lower 50s. Chance of rain 70%. For Wednesday, partly cloudy.
A slight chance of showers through early afternoon. Highs in the upper 60s. Chance of rain 20%. Wednesday night and Thursday. Partly cloudy. Lows in the upper 40s. Highs in the lower 70s. The 8 to 14 day outlook for Friday, May 15th through Thursday, May 21st, calls for temperatures to be above normal and precipitation to be near normal. Normal highs for the period are between 70 and 75 degrees, and normal lows are between 50 and 55. The normal precipitation total for the 7 days is between 1.15 and 1.20 inches. At 8 a.m., at Indianapolis, it was mostly sunny. The temperature was 52 degrees, the dew point 38, and the relative humidity 58%. The wind was southwest at 9 miles an hour. The barometric pressure was 29.93 inches and rising. Around central Indiana, it was sunny, with a temperature of 49 at Zionsville, 51 at Eagle Creek Airpark, and 49 at Shelbyville. It was cloudy, with a temperature of 50 at Anderson, and 51 at Muncie. Elsewhere across Indiana, it was sunny, with a temperature of 50 at Terre Haute, 52 at Bloomington, and 50 at Evansville. At Fort Wayne, it was partly sunny, with a temperature of 50. It was cloudy, with a temperature of 44 at South Bend, and 50 at Lafayette. Just outside Indiana, at Louisville, it was sunny, with a temperature of 48. It was mostly sunny, with a temperature of 53 at St. Louis, and 46 at Cincinnati. It was partly sunny, with a temperature of 44 at Chicago, 50 at Champaign, and 49 at Dayton. Once again, at Indianapolis, it was 52 degrees with mostly sunny skies. The current time is 8:23 a.m. Eastern Daylight Time. The Indianapolis climate summary for yesterday, May 7, 2026. Yesterday's high temperature was 62 degrees. The normal high is 71. Yesterday's low temperature was 37 degrees. The normal low is 51. A trace of precipitation fell yesterday, which brings the monthly total to 2.17 inches. This is 1.06 inches above the normal amount of 1.11 inches for May. The total precipitation for the year now stands at 16.16 inches, which is 1.47 inches above normal. No snow fell yesterday, which brings the monthly total to 0.0 inches. The total snowfall since July 1st still stands at 29.9 inches. There were 15 heating degree days yesterday. This brings the monthly total to 89. The yearly total since July 1st is 4,673. There were no cooling degree days yesterday. This leaves the monthly total at zero. The yearly total since January 1st is 78. The record high for today is 90, which occurred in 1896, and the record low is 31, which occurred in 1947. Sunrise today is at 6:38 a.m. and sunset is at 8:46 p.m. This is NOAA All Hazards Radio KEC 74 in Indianapolis. And now a look at your forecast for Indianapolis and central Indiana. Rest of today. Partly cloudy this morning, then a chance of showers through early afternoon. Cloudy with showers with a slight chance of thunderstorms late this afternoon. Highs in the upper 60s. Southwest winds 10 to 15 miles an hour. Gusts up to 25 miles an hour. Chance of rain 90%. For tonight, mostly cloudy. Showers with a slight chance of thunderstorms through the late overnight, then a chance of showers toward daybreak. Lows in the lower 50s. Southwest winds 5 to 10 miles an hour. Chance of rain 90%. Saturday. Partly cloudy through early afternoon, then clearing. Highs in the mid-70s. Southwest winds 10 to 15 miles an hour with gusts up to 25 miles an hour. For Saturday night. Mostly clear through the late overnight, then partly cloudy with a slight chance of showers toward daybreak. Lows in the mid-50s. West winds around 5 miles an hour, becoming north toward daybreak. Chance of rain 20%. Sunday. Partly cloudy with a 20% chance of showers. Highs in the mid-60s. North winds 5 to 10 miles an hour. Once again, the forecast for rest of today.
Partly cloudy this morning, then a chance of showers through early afternoon. Cloudy with showers with a slight chance of thunderstorms late this afternoon. Highs in the upper 60s. Southwest winds 10 to 15 miles an hour.

chance of rain 40%. Tuesday night, mostly cloudy with showers, likely with a slight chance of thunderstorms through the late overnight, then partly cloudy with a chance of showers toward daybreak. Not as cool with lows in the lower 50s. Chance of rain 70%. For Wednesday, partly cloudy. A slight chance of showers through early afternoon. Highs in the upper 60s. Chance of rain 20%. Wednesday night and Thursday, partly cloudy. Lows in the upper 40s. Highs in the lower 70s. The 8 to 14 day outlook for Friday, May 15th through Thursday, May 21st, calls for temperatures to be above normal and precipitation to be near normal. Normal highs for the period are between 70 and 75 degrees, and normal lows are between 50 and 55. The normal precipitation total for the 7 days is between 1.15 and 1.20 inches. At 8 a.m., at Indianapolis, it was mostly sunny. The temperature was 52 degrees, the dew point 38, and the relative humidity 58%. The wind was southwest at 9 miles an hour. The barometric pressure was 29.93 inches and rising. Around central Indiana, it was sunny, with a temperature of 49 at Zionsville, 51 at Eagle Creek Air Park, and 49 at Shelbyville. It was cloudy, with a temperature of 50 at Anderson, and 51 at Muncie. Elsewhere across Indiana, it was sunny, with a temperature of 50 at Terre Haute, 52 at Bloomington, and 50 at Evansville. At Fort Wayne, it was partly sunny, with a temperature of 50. It was cloudy, with a temperature of 44 at South Bend, and 50 at Lafayette. Just outside Indiana, at Louisville, it was sunny, with a temperature of 48. It was mostly sunny, with a temperature of 53 at St. Louis, and 46 at Cincinnati. It was partly sunny, with a temperature of 44 at Chicago, 50 at Champaign, and 49 at Dayton. Once again, at Indianapolis, it was 52 degrees with mostly sunny skies. The Indianapolis climate summary for yesterday, May 7, 2026. Yesterday's high temperature was 62 degrees. The normal high is 71. Yesterday's low temperature was 37 degrees. The normal low is 51. A trace of precipitation fell yesterday, which brings the monthly total to 2.17 inches. This is 1.06 inches above the normal amount of 1.11 inches for May. The total precipitation for the year now stands at 16.16 inches, which is 1.47 inches above normal. No snow fell yesterday, which brings the monthly total to 0.0 inches. The total snowfall since July 1st still stands at 29.9 inches. There were 15 heating degree days yesterday. This brings the monthly total to 89. The yearly total since July 1st is 4,673. There were no cooling degree days yesterday. This leaves the monthly total at zero. The yearly total since January 1st is 78. The record high for today is 90, which occurred in 1896, and the record low is 31, which occurred in 1947. Sunrise today is at 6:38 a.m. and sunset is at 8:46 p.m. This is NOAA All Hazards Radio KEC 74 in Indianapolis. And now a look at your forecast for Indianapolis and central Indiana. Rest of today. Partly cloudy this morning, then a chance of showers through early afternoon. Cloudy with showers with a slight chance of thunderstorms late this afternoon. Highs in the upper 60s. Southwest winds 10 to 15 miles an hour. Gusts up to 25 miles an hour. Chance of rain 90%. For tonight, mostly cloudy. Showers with a slight chance of thunderstorms through the late overnight, then a chance of showers toward daybreak. Lows in the lower 50s. Southwest winds 5 to 10 miles an hour. Chance of rain 90%. Saturday. Partly cloudy through early afternoon, then clearing. Highs in the mid-70s. Southwest winds 10 to 15 miles an hour with gusts up to 25 miles an hour. For Saturday night. Mostly clear through the late overnight, then partly cloudy with a slight chance of showers toward daybreak. Lows in the mid-50s. West winds around 5 miles an hour, becoming north toward daybreak.

chance of rain 20%. Sunday, partly cloudy with a 20% chance of showers. Highs in the mid-60s. North winds 5 to 10 miles an hour. Once again, the forecast for rest of today. Partly cloudy this morning, then a chance of showers through early afternoon. Cloudy with showers with a slight chance of thunderstorms late this afternoon. Highs in the upper 60s. Southwest winds 10 to 15 miles an hour. Gusts up to 25 miles an hour. Chance of rain 90%. Taking a look at the 3 through 7 day forecast for Indianapolis and central Indiana. For Sunday night and Monday, mostly clear. Lows in the mid-40s. Highs in the lower 60s. Monday night, clear. Lows in the lower 40s. For Tuesday, partly cloudy. A chance of showers with a slight chance of thunderstorms late in the afternoon. Highs in the mid-60s. Chance of rain 40%. Tuesday night, mostly cloudy with showers likely with a slight chance of thunderstorms through the late overnight, then partly cloudy with a chance of showers toward daybreak. Not as cool with lows in the lower 50s. Chance of rain 70%. For Wednesday, partly cloudy. A slight chance of showers through early afternoon. Highs in the upper 60s. Chance of rain 20%. Wednesday night and Thursday, partly cloudy. Lows in the upper 40s. Highs in the lower 70s. The 8 to 14 day outlook for Friday, May 15th through Thursday, May 21st, calls for temperatures to be above normal and precipitation to be near normal. Normal highs for the period are between 70 and 75 degrees, and normal lows are between 50 and 55. The normal precipitation total for the 7 days is between 1.15 and 1.20 inches. At 8 a.m. at Indianapolis, it was mostly sunny. The temperature was 52 degrees, the dew point 38, and the relative humidity 58%. The wind was southwest at 9 miles an hour. The barometric pressure was 29.93 inches and rising. Around central Indiana, it was sunny, with a temperature of 49 at Zionsville, 51 at Eagle Creek Air Park, and 49 at Shelbyville. It was cloudy, with a temperature of 50 at Anderson, and 51 at Muncie. Elsewhere across Indiana, it was sunny, with a temperature of 50 at Terre Haute, 52 at Bloomington, and 50 at Evansville. At Fort Wayne, it was partly sunny, with a temperature of 50. It was cloudy, with a temperature of 44 at South Bend, and 50 at Lafayette. Just outside Indiana, at Louisville, it was sunny, with a temperature of 48. It was mostly sunny, with a temperature of 53 at St. Louis, and 46 at Cincinnati. It was partly sunny, with a temperature of 44 at Chicago, 50 at Champaign, and 49 at Dayton. Once again, at Indianapolis, it was 52 degrees with mostly sunny skies. The Indianapolis climate summary for yesterday, May 7, 2026. Yesterday's high temperature was 62 degrees. The normal high is 71. Yesterday's low temperature was 37 degrees. The normal low is 51. A trace of precipitation fell yesterday, which brings the monthly total to 2.17 inches. This is 1.06 inches above the normal amount of 1.11 inches for May. The total precipitation for the year now stands at 16.16 inches, which is 1.47 inches above normal. No snow fell yesterday, which brings the monthly total to 0.0 inches. The total snowfall since July 1st still stands at 29.9 inches. There were 15 heating degree days yesterday. This brings the monthly total to 89. The yearly total since July 1st is 4,673. There were no cooling degree days yesterday. This leaves the monthly total at zero. The yearly total since January 1st is 78. The record high for today is 90, which occurred in 1896, and the record low is 31, which occurred in 1947. Sunrise today is at 6:38 a.m. and sunset is at 8:46 p.m. This is NOAA All Hazards Radio KEC 74 in Indianapolis. And now a look at your forecast for Indianapolis and central Indiana. Rest of today.
partly cloudy this morning, then a chance of showers through early afternoon. Cloudy with showers with a slight chance of thunderstorms late this afternoon. Highs in the upper 60s. Southwest winds 10 to 15 miles an hour. Gusts up to 25 miles an hour. Chance of rain 90%. For tonight, mostly cloudy. Showers with a slight chance of thunderstorms through the late overnight, then a chance of showers toward daybreak. Lows in the lower 50s. Southwest winds 5 to 10 miles an hour. Chance of rain 90%. Saturday, partly cloudy through early afternoon, then clearing. Highs in the mid-70s. Southwest winds 10 to 15 miles an hour with gusts up to 25 miles an hour. For Saturday night, mostly clear through the late overnight, then partly cloudy with a slight chance of showers toward daybreak. Lows in the mid-50s. West winds around 5 miles an hour, becoming north toward daybreak. Chance of rain 20%. Sunday, partly cloudy with a 20% chance of showers. Highs in the mid-60s. North winds 5 to 10 miles an hour. Once again, the forecast for rest of today. Partly cloudy this morning, then a chance of showers through early afternoon. Cloudy with showers with a slight chance of thunderstorms late this afternoon. Highs in the upper 60s. Southwest winds 10 to 15 miles an hour. Gusts up to 25 miles an hour. Chance of rain 90%. Now here is the hazardous weather outlook for central Indiana. For the period today and tonight. At times numerous showers, starting this afternoon, may include isolated thunderstorms, mainly late today and this evening. Severe storms are not expected, yet brief heavy downpours and localized flooding are possible tonight. And now the extended outlook for the period Saturday through Thursday. Showers Tuesday into Tuesday night may include isolated thunder, although severe storms are not likely. Spotter information statement, spotter activation is not anticipated. The current time is 8:39 a.m. Eastern Daylight Time. Taking a look at the 3-7 day forecast for Indianapolis and central Indiana. For Sunday night and Monday, mostly clear. Lows in the mid-40s. Highs in the lower 60s. Monday night, clear. Lows in the lower 40s. For Tuesday, partly cloudy. A chance of showers with a slight chance of thunderstorms late in the afternoon. Highs in the mid-60s. Chance of rain 40%. Tuesday night, mostly cloudy with showers likely with a slight chance of thunderstorms through the late overnight, then partly cloudy with a chance of showers toward daybreak. Not as cool with lows in the lower 50s. Chance of rain 70%. For Wednesday, partly cloudy. A slight chance of showers through early afternoon. Highs in the upper 60s. Chance of rain 20%. Wednesday night and Thursday, partly cloudy. Lows in the upper 40s. Highs in the lower 70s. The Indianapolis climate summary for yesterday, May 7, 2026. Yesterday's high temperature was 62 degrees. The normal high is 71. Yesterday's low temperature was 37 degrees. The normal low is 51. A trace of precipitation fell yesterday, which brings the monthly total to 2.17 inches. This is 1.06 inches above the normal amount of 1.11 inches for May. The total precipitation for the year now stands at 16.16 inches, which is 1.47 inches above normal. No snow fell yesterday, which brings the monthly total to 0.0 inches. The total snowfall since July 1st still stands at 29.9 inches. There were 15 heating degree days yesterday. This brings the monthly total to 89. The yearly total since July 1st is 4,673. There were no cooling degree days yesterday. This leaves the monthly total at zero. The yearly total since January 1st is 78. The record high for today is 90, which occurred in 1896, and the record low is 31, which occurred in 1947. Sunrise today is at 6:38 a.m. and sunset is at 8:46 p.m.
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And now a look at your forecast for Indianapolis and central Indiana. Rest of today. Partly cloudy through early afternoon, then cloudy with showers with a slight chance of thunderstorms late this afternoon. Highs in the upper 60s. Southwest winds 10 to 15 miles an hour. Gusts up to 25 miles an hour. Chance of rain 90%. For tonight, mostly cloudy. Showers with a slight chance of thunderstorms through the late overnight, then a chance of showers toward daybreak. Lows in the lower 50s. Southwest winds 5 to 10 miles an hour. Chance of rain 90%. Saturday, partly cloudy through early afternoon, then clearing. Highs in the mid-70s. Southwest winds 10 to 15 miles an hour with gusts up to 25 miles an hour. For Saturday night, mostly clear through the late overnight, then partly cloudy with a slight chance of showers toward daybreak. Lows in the mid-50s. West winds around 5 miles an hour, becoming north toward daybreak. Chance of rain 20%. Sunday, partly cloudy with a 20% chance of showers. Highs in the mid-60s. North winds 5 to 10 miles an hour. Once again, the forecast for rest of today. Partly cloudy through early afternoon, then cloudy with showers with a slight chance of thunderstorms late this afternoon. Highs in the upper 60s. Southwest winds 10 to 15 miles an hour. Gusts up to 25 miles an hour. Chance of rain 90%. Taking a look at the 3 through 7 day forecast for Indianapolis and central Indiana. For Sunday night and Monday, mostly clear. Lows in the mid-40s. Highs in the lower 60s. Monday night, clear. Lows in the lower 40s. For Tuesday, partly cloudy. A chance of showers with a slight chance of thunderstorms late in the afternoon. Highs in the mid-60s. Chance of rain 40%. Tuesday night, mostly cloudy with showers likely with a slight chance of thunderstorms through the late overnight, then partly cloudy with a chance of showers toward daybreak. Not as cool with lows in the lower 50s. Chance of rain 70%. For Wednesday, partly cloudy. A slight chance of showers through early afternoon. Highs in the upper 60s. Chance of rain 20%. Wednesday night and Thursday, partly cloudy. Lows in the upper 40s. Highs in the lower 70s. The 8 to 14 day outlook for Friday, May 15th through Thursday, May 21st, calls for temperatures to be above normal and precipitation to be near normal. Normal highs for the period are between 70 and 75 degrees, and normal lows are between 50 and 55. The normal precipitation total for the 7 days is between 1.15 and 1.20 inches. At 8 a.m. at Indianapolis, it was mostly sunny. The temperature was 52 degrees, the dew point 38, and the relative humidity 58%. The wind was southwest at 9 miles an hour. The barometric pressure was 29.93 inches and rising. Around central Indiana, it was sunny, with a temperature of 49 at Zionsville, 51 at Eagle Creek Airpark, and 49 at Shelbyville. It was cloudy, with a temperature of 50 at Anderson, and 51 at Muncie. Elsewhere across Indiana, it was sunny, with a temperature of 50 at Terre Haute, 52 at Bloomington, and 50 at Evansville. At Fort Wayne, it was partly sunny, with a temperature of 50. It was cloudy, with a temperature of 44 at South Bend, and 50 at Lafayette. Just outside Indiana, at Louisville, it was sunny, with a temperature of 48. It was mostly sunny, with a temperature of 53 at St. Louis, and 46 at Cincinnati. It was partly sunny, with a temperature of 44 at Chicago, 50 at Champaign, and 49 at Dayton. Once again, at Indianapolis, it was 52 degrees with mostly sunny skies. The Indianapolis climate summary for yesterday, May 7, 2026. Yesterday's high temperature was 62 degrees. The normal high is 71. Yesterday's low temperature was 37 degrees. The normal low is 51.
A trace of precipitation fell yesterday, which brings the monthly total to 2.17 inches. This is 1.06 inches above the normal amount of 1.11 inches for May. The total precipitation for the year now stands at 16.16 inches, which is 1.47 inches above normal. No snow fell yesterday, which brings the monthly total to 0.0 inches. The total snowfall since July 1st still stands at 29.9 inches. There were 15 heating degree days yesterday. This brings the monthly total to 89. The yearly total since July 1st is 4,673. There were no cooling degree days yesterday. This leaves the monthly total at zero. The yearly total since January 1st is 78. The record high for today is 90, which occurred in 1896, and the record low is 31, which occurred in 1947. Sunrise today is at 6:38 a.m. and sunset is at 8:46 p.m. This is NOAA All Hazards Radio KEC 74 in Indianapolis. And now a look at your forecast for Indianapolis and central Indiana. Rest of today. Partly cloudy through early afternoon, then cloudy with showers with a slight chance of thunderstorms late this afternoon. Highs in the upper 60s. Southwest winds 10 to 15 miles an hour. Gusts up to 25 miles an hour. Chance of rain 90%. For tonight, mostly cloudy. Showers with a slight chance of thunderstorms through the late overnight, then a chance of showers toward daybreak. Lows in the lower 50s. Southwest winds 5 to 10 miles an hour. Chance of rain 90%. Saturday, partly cloudy through early afternoon, then clearing. Highs in the mid-70s. Southwest winds 10 to 15 miles an hour with gusts up to 25 miles an hour. For Saturday night, mostly clear through the late overnight, then partly cloudy with a slight chance of showers toward daybreak. Lows in the mid-50s. West winds around 5 miles an hour, becoming north toward daybreak. Chance of rain 20%. Sunday, partly cloudy with a 20% chance of showers. Highs in the mid-60s. North winds 5 to 10 miles an hour. Once again, the forecast for rest of today. Partly cloudy through early afternoon, then cloudy with showers with a slight chance of thunderstorms late this afternoon. Highs in the upper 60s. Southwest winds 10 to 15 miles an hour. Gusts up to 25 miles an hour. Chance of rain 90%. Taking a look at the 3 through 7 day forecast for Indianapolis and central Indiana. For Sunday night and Monday, mostly clear. Lows in the mid-40s. Highs in the lower 60s. Monday night, clear. Lows in the lower 40s. For Tuesday, partly cloudy. A chance of showers with a slight chance of thunderstorms late in the afternoon. Highs in the mid-60s. Chance of rain 40%. Tuesday night, mostly cloudy with showers likely with a slight chance of thunderstorms through the late overnight, then partly cloudy with a chance of showers toward daybreak. Not as cool with lows in the lower 50s. Chance of rain 70%. For Wednesday, partly cloudy. A slight chance of showers through early afternoon. Highs in the upper 60s. Chance of rain 20%. Wednesday night and Thursday, partly cloudy. Lows in the upper 40s. Highs in the lower 70s. The 8 to 14 day outlook for Friday, May 15th through Thursday, May 21st, calls for temperatures to be above normal and precipitation to be near normal. Normal highs for the period are between 70 and 75 degrees, and normal lows are between 50 and 55. The normal precipitation total for the 7 days is between 1.15 and 1.20 inches. At 8 a.m., at Indianapolis, it was mostly sunny. The temperature was 52 degrees, the dew point 38, and the relative humidity 58%. The wind was southwest at 9 miles an hour. The barometric pressure was 29.93 inches and rising. Around central Indiana, it was sunny, with a temperature of 49 at Zionsville, 51 at Eagle Creek Airpark, and 49 at Shelbyville.
It was cloudy, with a temperature of 50 at Anderson and 51 at Muncie. Elsewhere across Indiana, it was sunny, with a temperature of 50 at Thurrout, 52 at Bloomington, and 50 at Evansville. At Fort Wayne, it was partly sunny, with a temperature of 50. It was cloudy, with a temperature of 44 at South Bend, and 50 at Lafayette. Just outside Indiana, at Louisville, it was sunny, with a temperature of 48. It was mostly sunny, with a temperature of 53 at St. Louis, and 46 at Cincinnati. It was partly sunny, with a temperature of 44 at Chicago, 50 at Champaign, and 49 at Dayton. Once again, at Indianapolis, it was 52 degrees with mostly sunny skies. The Indianapolis climate summary for yesterday, May 7, 2026. Yesterday's high temperature was 62 degrees. The normal high is 71. Yesterday's low temperature was 37 degrees. The normal low is 51. A trace of precipitation fell yesterday, which brings the monthly total to 2.17 inches. This is 1.06 inches above the normal amount of 1.11 inches for May. The total precipitation for the year now stands at 16.16 inches, which is 1.47 inches above normal. No snow fell yesterday, which brings the monthly total to 0.0 inches. The total snowfall since July 1st still stands at 29.9 inches. There were 15 heating degree days yesterday. This brings the monthly total to 89. The yearly total since July 1st is 4,673. There were no cooling degree days yesterday. This leaves the monthly total at zero. The yearly total since January 1st is 78. The record high for today is 90, which occurred in 1896, and the record low is 31, which occurred in 1947. Sunrise today is at 6:38 a.m. and sunset is at 8:46 p.m. The current time is 8:54 a.m. Eastern Daylight Time. 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And now a look at your forecast for Indianapolis and Central Indiana. Rest of today. Partly cloudy through early afternoon, then cloudy with showers with a slight chance of thunderstorms late this afternoon. Highs in the upper 60s. Southwest winds 10 to 15 miles an hour. Gusts up to 25 miles an hour. Chance of rain 90%. For tonight, mostly cloudy. Showers with a slight chance of thunderstorms through the late overnight, then a chance of showers toward daybreak. Lows in the lower 50s. Southwest winds 5 to 10 miles an hour. Chance of rain 90%. Saturday, partly cloudy through early afternoon, then clearing. Highs in the mid-70s. Southwest winds 10 to 15 miles an hour with gusts up to 25 miles an hour. For Saturday night, mostly clear through the late overnight, then partly cloudy with a slight chance of showers toward daybreak. Lows in the mid-50s. West winds around 5 miles an hour, becoming north toward daybreak. Chance of rain 20%. Sunday, partly cloudy with a 20% chance of showers. Highs in the mid-60s. North winds 5 to 10 miles an hour. Once again, the forecast for rest of today. Partly cloudy through early afternoon, then cloudy with showers with a slight chance of thunderstorms late this afternoon. Highs in the upper 60s. Southwest winds 10 to 15 miles an hour. Gusts up to 25 miles an hour. Chance of rain 90%. Taking a look at the 3 through 7 day forecast for Indianapolis and Central Indiana. For Sunday night and Monday, mostly clear. Lows in the mid-40s. Highs in the lower 60s. Monday night, clear. Lows in the lower 40s. For Tuesday, partly cloudy. A chance of showers with a slight chance of thunderstorms late in the afternoon. Highs in the mid-60s. Chance of rain 40%. Tuesday night, mostly cloudy with showers likely with a slight chance of thunderstorms through the late overnight, then partly cloudy with a chance of showers toward daybreak. Not as cool with lows in the lower 50s. Chance of rain 70%. For Wednesday, partly cloudy.
A slight chance of showers through early afternoon. Highs in the upper 60s. Chance of rain 20%. Wednesday night and Thursday. Partly cloudy. Lows in the upper 40s. Highs in the lower 70s. Now here is the hazardous weather outlook for central Indiana. For the period today and tonight. At times, numerous showers, starting this afternoon, may include isolated thunderstorms, mainly late today and this evening. Severe storms are not expected, yet brief heavy downpours and localized flooding are possible tonight. And now the extended outlook for the period Saturday through Thursday. Showers Tuesday into Tuesday night may include isolated thunder, although severe storms are not likely. Spotter information statement, spotter activation is not anticipated. The 8 to 14 day outlook for Friday, May 15th through Thursday, May 21st, calls for temperatures to be above normal and precipitation to be near normal. Normal highs for the period are between 70 and 75 degrees, and normal lows are between 50 and 55. The normal precipitation total for the 7 days is between 1.15 and 1.20 inches. At 8 a.m., at Indianapolis, it was mostly sunny. The temperature was 52 degrees, the dew point 38, and the relative humidity 58%. The wind was southwest at 9 miles an hour. The barometric pressure was 29.93 inches and rising. Around central Indiana, it was sunny, with a temperature of 49 at Zionsville, 51 at Eagle Creek Air Park, and 49 at Shelbyville. It was cloudy, with a temperature of 50 at Anderson, and 51 at Muncie. Elsewhere across Indiana, it was sunny, with a temperature of 50 at Terre Haute, 52 at Bloomington, and 50 at Evansville. At Fort Wayne, it was partly sunny, with a temperature of 50. It was cloudy, with a temperature of 44 at South Bend, and 50 at Lafayette. Just outside Indiana, at Louisville, it was sunny, with a temperature of 48. It was mostly sunny, with a temperature of 53 at St. Louis, and 46 at Cincinnati. It was partly sunny, with a temperature of 44 at Chicago, 50 at Champaign, and 49 at Dayton. Once again, at Indianapolis, it was 52 degrees with mostly sunny skies. The Indianapolis climate summary for yesterday, May 7, 2026. Yesterday's high temperature was 62 degrees. The normal high is 71. Yesterday's low temperature was 37 degrees. The normal low is 51. A trace of precipitation fell yesterday, which brings the monthly total to 2.17 inches. This is 1.06 inches above the normal amount of 1.11 inches for May. The total precipitation for the year now stands at 16.16 inches, which is 1.47 inches above normal. No snow fell yesterday, which brings the monthly total to 0.0 inches. The total snowfall since July 1st still stands at 29.9 inches. There were 15 heating degree days yesterday. This brings the monthly total to 89. The yearly total since July 1st is 4,673. There were no cooling degree days yesterday. This leaves the monthly total at zero. The yearly total since January 1st is 78. The record high for today is 90, which occurred in 1896, and the record low is 31, which occurred in 1947. Sunrise today is at 6:38 a.m. and sunset is at 8:46 p.m. This is NOAA All Hazards Radio KEC 74 in Indianapolis. And now a look at your forecast for Indianapolis and central Indiana. Rest of today. Partly cloudy through early afternoon, then cloudy with showers with a slight chance of thunderstorms late this afternoon. Highs in the upper 60s. Southwest winds 10 to 15 miles an hour. Gusts up to 25 miles an hour. Chance of rain 90%. For tonight, mostly cloudy. Showers with a slight chance of thunderstorms through the late overnight, then a chance of showers toward daybreak. Lows in the lower 50s. Southwest winds 5 to 10 miles an hour. Chance of rain 90%. Saturday. Partly cloudy through early afternoon, then clearing. Highs in the mid-70s. Southwest winds 10 to 15 miles an hour with gusts up to 25 miles an hour.
for Saturday night. Mostly clear through the late overnight, then partly cloudy with a slight chance of showers toward daybreak. Lows in the mid-50s. West winds around 5 miles an hour, becoming north toward daybreak. Chance of rain 20%. Sunday. Partly cloudy with a 20% chance of showers. Highs in the mid-60s. North winds 5 to 10 miles an hour. Once again, the forecast for rest of today. Partly cloudy through early afternoon, then cloudy with showers with a slight chance of thunderstorms late this afternoon. Highs in the upper 60s. Southwest winds 10 to 15 miles an hour. Gusts up to 25 miles an hour. Chance of rain 90%. Taking a look at the 3 through 7 day forecast for Indianapolis and central Indiana. For Sunday night and Monday, mostly clear. Lows in the mid-40s. Highs in the lower 60s. Monday night, clear. Lows in the lower 40s. For Tuesday, partly cloudy. A chance of showers with a slight chance of thunderstorms late in the afternoon. Highs in the mid-60s. Chance of rain 40%. Tuesday night, mostly cloudy with showers likely with a slight chance of thunderstorms through the late overnight, then partly cloudy with a chance of showers toward daybreak. Not as cool with lows in the lower 50s. Chance of rain 70%. For Wednesday, partly cloudy. A slight chance of showers through early afternoon. Highs in the upper 60s. Chance of rain 20%. Wednesday night and Thursday, partly cloudy. Lows in the upper 40s. Highs in the lower 70s. The 8 to 14 day outlook for Friday, May 15th through Thursday, May 21st, calls for temperatures to be above normal and precipitation to be near normal. Normal highs for the period are between 70 and 75 degrees, and normal lows are between 50 and 55. The normal precipitation total for the 7 days is between 1.15 and 1.20 inches. At 8 a.m., at Indianapolis, it was mostly sunny. The temperature was 52 degrees, the dew point 38, and the relative humidity 58%. The wind was southwest at 9 miles an hour. The barometric pressure was 29.93 inches and rising. Around central Indiana, it was sunny, with a temperature of 49 at Zionsville, 51 at Eagle Creek Air Park, and 49 at Shelbyville. It was cloudy, with a temperature of 50 at Anderson, and 51 at Muncie. Elsewhere across Indiana, it was sunny, with a temperature of 50 at Terre Haute, 52 at Bloomington, and 50 at Evansville. At Fort Wayne, it was partly sunny, with a temperature of 50. It was cloudy, with a temperature of 44 at South Bend, and 50 at Lafayette. Just outside Indiana, at Louisville, it was sunny, with a temperature of 48. It was mostly sunny, with a temperature of 53 at St. Louis, and 46 at Cincinnati. It was partly sunny, with a temperature of 44 at Chicago, 50 at Champaign, and 49 at Dayton. Once again, at Indianapolis, it was 52 degrees with mostly sunny skies. The Indianapolis climate summary for yesterday, May 7, 2026. Yesterday's high temperature was 62 degrees. The normal high is 71. Yesterday's low temperature was 37 degrees. The normal low is 51. A trace of precipitation fell yesterday, which brings the monthly total to 2.17 inches. This is 1.06 inches above the normal amount of 1.11 inches for May. The total precipitation for the year now stands at 16.16 inches, which is 1.47 inches above normal. No snow fell yesterday, which brings the monthly total to 0.0 inches. The total snowfall since July 1st still stands at 29.9 inches. There were 15 heating degree days yesterday. This brings the monthly total to 89. The yearly total since July 1st is 4,673. There were no cooling degree days yesterday. This leaves the monthly total at zero. The yearly total since January 1st is 78. The record high for today is 90, which occurred in 1896, and the record low is 31, which occurred in 1947.
Sunrise today is at 6:38 a.m. and sunset is at 8:46 p.m. This is NOAA All Hazards Radio KEC 74 in Indianapolis. And now a look at your forecast for Indianapolis and central Indiana. Rest of today. Partly cloudy through early afternoon, then cloudy with showers with a slight chance of thunderstorms late this afternoon. Highs in the upper 60s. Southwest winds 10 to 15 miles an hour. Gusts up to 25 miles an hour. Chance of rain 90%. For tonight, mostly cloudy. Showers with a slight chance of thunderstorms through the late overnight, then a chance of showers toward daybreak. Lows in the lower 50s. Southwest winds 5 to 10 miles an hour. Chance of rain 90%. Saturday, partly cloudy through early afternoon, then clearing. Highs in the mid-70s. Southwest winds 10 to 15 miles an hour with gusts up to 25 miles an hour. For Saturday night, mostly clear through the late overnight, then partly cloudy with a slight chance of showers toward daybreak. Lows in the mid-50s. West winds around 5 miles an hour, becoming north toward daybreak. Chance of rain 20%. Sunday, partly cloudy with a 20% chance of showers. Highs in the mid-60s. North winds 5 to 10 miles an hour. Once again, the forecast for rest of today. Partly cloudy through early afternoon, then cloudy with showers with a slight chance of thunderstorms late this afternoon. Highs in the upper 60s. Southwest winds 10 to 15 miles an hour. Gusts up to 25 miles an hour. Chance of rain 90%. The current time is 9:08 a.m. Eastern Daylight Time. Taking a look at the 3 through 7 day forecast for Indianapolis and central Indiana. For Sunday night and Monday, mostly clear. Lows in the mid-40s. Highs in the lower 60s. Monday night, clear. Lows in the lower 40s. For Tuesday, partly cloudy. A chance of showers with a slight chance of thunderstorms late in the afternoon. Highs in the mid-60s. Chance of rain 40%. Tuesday night, mostly cloudy with showers likely with a slight chance of thunderstorms through the late overnight, then partly cloudy with a chance of showers toward daybreak. Not as cool with lows in the lower 50s. Chance of rain 70%. For Wednesday, partly cloudy. A slight chance of showers through early afternoon. Highs in the upper 60s. Chance of rain 20%. Wednesday night and Thursday, partly cloudy. Lows in the upper 40s. Highs in the lower 70s. The 8 to 14 day outlook for Friday, May 15th through Thursday, May 21st, calls for temperatures to be above normal and precipitation to be near normal. Normal highs for the period are between 70 and 75 degrees, and normal lows are between 50 and 55. The normal precipitation total for the 7 days is between 1.15 and 1.20 inches. At 8 a.m. at Indianapolis, it was mostly sunny. The temperature was 52 degrees, the dew point 38, and the relative humidity 58%. The wind was southwest at 9 miles an hour. The barometric pressure was 29.93 inches and rising. Around central Indiana, it was sunny, with a temperature of 49 at Zionsville, 51 at Eagle Creek Airpark, and 49 at Shelbyville. It was cloudy, with a temperature of 50 at Anderson, and 51 at Muncie. Elsewhere across Indiana, it was sunny, with a temperature of 50 at Terre Haute, 52 at Bloomington, and 50 at Evansville. At Fort Wayne, it was partly sunny, with a temperature of 50. It was cloudy, with a temperature of 44 at South Bend, and 50 at Lafayette. Just outside Indiana, at Louisville, it was sunny, with a temperature of 48. It was mostly sunny, with a temperature of 53 at St. Louis, and 46 at Cincinnati. It was partly sunny, with a temperature of 44 at Chicago, 50 at Champaign, and 49 at Dayton. Once again, at Indianapolis, it was 52 degrees with mostly sunny skies. At 9 a.m., at Indianapolis, it was mostly sunny. The temperature was 56 degrees, the dew point 40, and the relative humidity 55%.
The wind was southwest at 14 miles an hour. The barometric pressure was 29.93 inches and steady. Around central Indiana, it was sunny, with a temperature of 55 at Eagle Creek Air Park and 54 at Shelbyville. At Zionsville, it was mostly sunny, with a temperature of 53. At Muncie, it was cloudy, with a temperature of 53. Elsewhere across Indiana, it was sunny, with a temperature of 57 at Bloomington and 56 at Evansville. At Terre Haute, it was partly sunny, with a temperature of 56. It was cloudy, with a temperature of 47 at South Bend, 51 at Fort Wayne, and 52 at Lafayette. Just outside Indiana, at Louisville, it was sunny, with a temperature of 54. At Cincinnati, it was mostly sunny, with a temperature of 52. It was partly sunny, with a temperature of 48 at Chicago, 53 at Dayton, and 56 at St. Louis. At Champaign, it was cloudy, with a temperature of 52. Once again, at Indianapolis, it was 56 degrees with mostly sunny skies. The Indianapolis climate summary for yesterday, May 7, 2026. Yesterday's high temperature was 62 degrees. The normal high is 71. Yesterday's low temperature was 37 degrees. The normal low is 51. A trace of precipitation fell yesterday, which brings the monthly total to 2.17 inches. This is 1.06 inches above the normal amount of 1.11 inches for May. The total precipitation for the year now stands at 16.16 inches, which is 1.47 inches above normal. No snow fell yesterday, which brings the monthly total to 0.0 inches. The total snowfall since July 1st still stands at 29.9 inches. There were 15 heating degree days yesterday. This brings the monthly total to 89. The yearly total since July 1st is 4,673. There were no cooling degree days yesterday. This leaves the monthly total at zero. The yearly total since January 1st is 78. The record high for today is 90, which occurred in 1896, and the record low is 31, which occurred in 1947. Sunrise today is at 6:38 a.m. and sunset is at 8:46 p.m. This is NOAA All Hazards Radio KEC 74 in Indianapolis. And now a look at your forecast for Indianapolis and central Indiana. Rest of today. Partly cloudy through early afternoon, then cloudy with showers with a slight chance of thunderstorms late this afternoon. Highs in the upper 60s. Southwest winds 10 to 15 miles an hour. Gusts up to 25 miles an hour. Chance of rain 90%. For tonight, mostly cloudy. Showers with a slight chance of thunderstorms through the late overnight, then a chance of showers toward daybreak. Lows in the lower 50s. Southwest winds 5 to 10 miles an hour. Chance of rain 90%. Saturday. Partly cloudy through early afternoon, then clearing. Highs in the mid-70s. Southwest winds 10 to 15 miles an hour with gusts up to 25 miles an hour. For Saturday night. Mostly clear through the late overnight, then partly cloudy with a slight chance of showers toward daybreak. Lows in the mid-50s. West winds around 5 miles an hour, becoming north toward daybreak. Chance of rain 20%. Sunday. Partly cloudy with a 20% chance of showers. Highs in the mid-60s. North winds 5 to 10 miles an hour. Once again, the forecast for rest of today. Partly cloudy through early afternoon, then cloudy with showers with a slight chance of thunderstorms late this afternoon. Highs in the upper 60s. Southwest winds 10 to 15 miles an hour. Gusts up to 25 miles an hour. Chance of rain 90%. Taking a look at the 3 through 7 day forecast for Indianapolis and central Indiana. For Sunday night and Monday, mostly clear. Lows in the mid-40s. Highs in the lower 60s. Monday night, clear. Lows in the lower 40s. For Tuesday, partly cloudy. A chance of showers with a slight chance of thunderstorms late in the afternoon. Highs in the mid-60s. Chance of rain 40%. Tuesday night,
Mostly cloudy with showers, likely with a slight chance of thunderstorms through the late overnight. Then partly cloudy with a chance of showers toward daybreak. Not as cool with lows in the lower 50s. Chance of rain 70%. For Wednesday, partly cloudy. A slight chance of showers through early afternoon. Highs in the upper 60s. Chance of rain 20%. Wednesday night and Thursday, partly cloudy. Lows in the upper 40s. Highs in the lower 70s. Now here is the hazardous weather outlook for central Indiana. For the period today and tonight. At times numerous showers, starting this afternoon, may include isolated thunderstorms, mainly late today and this evening. Severe storms are not expected, yet brief heavy downpours and localized flooding are possible tonight. And now the extended outlook for the period Saturday through Thursday. Showers Tuesday into Tuesday night may include isolated thunder, although severe storms are not likely. Spotter information statement, spotter activation is not anticipated. The 8 to 14 day outlook for Friday, May 15th through Thursday, May 21st, calls for temperatures to be above normal and precipitation to be near normal. Normal highs for the period are between 70 and 75 degrees, and normal lows are between 50 and 55. The normal precipitation total for the 7 days is between 1.15 and 1.20 inches. At 9 a.m., at Indianapolis, it was mostly sunny. The temperature was 56 degrees, the dew point 40, and the relative humidity 55%. The wind was southwest at 14 miles an hour. The barometric pressure was 29.93 inches and steady. Around central Indiana, it was sunny, with a temperature of 55 at Eagle Creek Airpark and 54 at Shelbyville. At Zionsville, it was mostly sunny, with a temperature of 53. At Muncie, it was cloudy, with a temperature of 53. Elsewhere across Indiana, it was sunny, with a temperature of 57 at Bloomington and 56 at Evansville. At Terre Haute, it was partly sunny, with a temperature of 56. It was cloudy, with a temperature of 47 at South Bend, 51 at Fort Wayne, and 52 at Lafayette. Just outside Indiana, at Louisville, it was sunny, with a temperature of 54. At Cincinnati, it was mostly sunny, with a temperature of 52. It was partly sunny, with a temperature of 48 at Chicago, 53 at Dayton, and 56 at St. Louis. At Champaign, it was cloudy, with a temperature of 52. Once again, at Indianapolis, it was 56 degrees with mostly sunny skies. The Indianapolis climate summary for yesterday, May 7, 2026. Yesterday's high temperature was 62 degrees. The normal high is 71. Yesterday's low temperature was 37 degrees. The normal low is 51. A trace of precipitation fell yesterday, which brings the monthly total to 2.17 inches. This is 1.06 inches above the normal amount of 1.11 inches for May. The total precipitation for the year now stands at 16.16 inches, which is 1.47 inches above normal. No snow fell yesterday, which brings the monthly total to 0.0 inches. The total snowfall since July 1st still stands at 29.9 inches. There were 15 heating degree days yesterday. This brings the monthly total to 89. The yearly total since July 1st is 4,673. There were no cooling degree days yesterday. This leaves the monthly total at zero. The yearly total since January 1st is 78. The record high for today is 90, which occurred in 1896, and the record low is 31, which occurred in 1947. Sunrise today is at 6:38 a.m. and sunset is at 8:46 p.m. This is NOAA All Hazards Radio KEC 74 in Indianapolis. And now a look at your forecast for Indianapolis and central Indiana. Rest of today. Partly cloudy through early afternoon, then cloudy with showers with a slight chance of thunderstorms late this afternoon. Highs in the upper 60s. Southwest winds 10 to 15 miles an hour. Gusts up to 25 miles an hour. Chance of rain 90%. For tonight, mostly cloudy. Showers with a slight chance of thunderstorms through the late overnight,
then a chance of showers toward daybreak. Lows in the lower 50s. Southwest winds 5 to 10 miles an hour. Chance of rain 90%. Saturday. Partly cloudy through early afternoon, then clearing. Highs in the mid-70s. Southwest winds 10 to 15 miles an hour with gusts up to 25 miles an hour. For Saturday night. Mostly clear through the late overnight, then partly cloudy with a slight chance of showers toward daybreak. Lows in the mid-50s. West winds around 5 miles an hour, becoming north toward daybreak. Chance of rain 20%. Sunday. Partly cloudy with a 20% chance of showers. Highs in the mid-60s. North winds 5 to 10 miles an hour. Once again, the forecast for rest of today. Partly cloudy through early afternoon, then cloudy with showers with a slight chance of thunderstorms late this afternoon. Highs in the upper 60s. Southwest winds 10 to 15 miles an hour. Gusts up to 25 miles an hour. Chance of rain 90%. Taking a look at the 3 through 7 day forecast for Indianapolis and central Indiana. For Sunday night and Monday, mostly clear. Lows in the mid-40s. Highs in the lower 60s. Monday night, clear. Lows in the lower 40s. For Tuesday, partly cloudy. A chance of showers with a slight chance of thunderstorms late in the afternoon. Highs in the mid-60s. Chance of rain 40%. Tuesday night, mostly cloudy with showers likely with a slight chance of thunderstorms through the late overnight, then partly cloudy with a chance of showers toward daybreak. Not as cool with lows in the lower 50s. Chance of rain 70%. For Wednesday, partly cloudy. A slight chance of showers through early afternoon. Highs in the upper 60s. Chance of rain 20%. Wednesday night and Thursday, partly cloudy. Lows in the upper 40s. Highs in the lower 70s. The current time is 9:24 a.m. Eastern Daylight Time. The 8 to 14 day outlook for Friday, May 15th through Thursday, May 21st, calls for temperatures to be above normal and precipitation to be near normal. Normal highs for the period are between 70 and 75 degrees, and normal lows are between 50 and 55. The normal precipitation total for the 7 days is between 1.15 and 1.20 inches. At 9 a.m., at Indianapolis, it was mostly sunny. The temperature was 56 degrees, the dew point 40, and the relative humidity 55%. The wind was southwest at 14 miles an hour. The barometric pressure was 29.93 inches and steady. Around central Indiana, it was sunny, with a temperature of 55 at Eagle Creek Airpark and 54 at Shelbyville. At Zionsville, it was mostly sunny, with a temperature of 53. At Muncie, it was cloudy, with a temperature of 53. Elsewhere across Indiana, it was sunny, with a temperature of 57 at Bloomington and 56 at Evansville. At Terre Haute, it was partly sunny, with a temperature of 56. It was cloudy, with a temperature of 47 at South Bend, 51 at Fort Wayne, and 52 at Lafayette. Just outside Indiana, at Louisville, it was sunny, with a temperature of 54. At Cincinnati, it was mostly sunny, with a temperature of 52. It was partly sunny, with a temperature of 48 at Chicago, 53 at Dayton, and 56 at St. Louis. At Champaign, it was cloudy, with a temperature of 52. Once again, at Indianapolis, it was 56 degrees with mostly sunny skies. The Indianapolis climate summary for yesterday, May 7, 2026. Yesterday's high temperature was 62 degrees. The normal high is 71. Yesterday's low temperature was 37 degrees. The normal low is 51. A trace of precipitation fell yesterday, which brings the monthly total to 2.17 inches. This is 1.06 inches above the normal amount of 1.11 inches for May. The total precipitation for the year now stands at 16.16 inches, which is 1.47 inches above normal. No snow fell yesterday, which brings the monthly total to 0.0 inches.
The total snowfall since July 1st still stands at 29.9 inches. There were 15 heating degree days yesterday. This brings the monthly total to 89. The yearly total since July 1st is 4,673. There were no cooling degree days yesterday. This leaves the monthly total at zero.

highs in the upper 60s. Southwest winds 10 to 15 miles an hour with gusts up to 25 miles an hour. Chance of rain 90%. For tonight, mostly cloudy. Showers with isolated thunderstorms through the late overnight, then scattered showers toward daybreak. Lows in the lower 50s. Southwest winds 5 to 10 miles an hour. Chance of rain 90%. Saturday, partly cloudy through early afternoon, then clearing. Highs in the mid-70s. Southwest winds 10 to 15 miles an hour with gusts up to 25 miles an hour. For Saturday night, mostly clear through the late overnight, then partly cloudy with a slight chance of showers toward daybreak. Lows in the mid-50s. West winds around 5 miles an hour, becoming north toward daybreak. Chance of rain 20%. Sunday, partly cloudy with a 20% chance of showers. Highs in the mid-60s. North winds 5 to 10 miles an hour. Once again, the forecast for rest of today. Partly cloudy through early afternoon, then cloudy with showers with isolated thunderstorms late this afternoon. Highs in the upper 60s. Southwest winds 10 to 15 miles an hour with gusts up to 25 miles an hour. Chance of rain 90%. Taking a look at the 3 through 7 day forecast for Indianapolis and central Indiana. For Sunday night and Monday, mostly clear. Lows in the mid-40s. Highs in the lower 60s. Monday night, clear. Lows in the lower 40s. For Tuesday, partly cloudy. A chance of showers with a slight chance of thunderstorms late in the afternoon. Highs in the mid-60s. Chance of rain 40%. Tuesday night, mostly cloudy with showers likely with a slight chance of thunderstorms through the late overnight, then partly cloudy with a chance of showers toward daybreak. Not as cool with lows in the lower 50s. Chance of rain 70%. For Wednesday, partly cloudy. A slight chance of showers through early afternoon. Highs in the upper 60s. Chance of rain 20%. Wednesday night and Thursday, partly cloudy. Lows in the upper 40s. Highs in the lower 70s. The 8 to 14 day outlook for Friday, May 15th through Thursday, May 21st, calls for temperatures to be above normal and precipitation to be near normal. Normal highs for the period are between 70 and 75 degrees, and normal lows are between 50 and 55. The normal precipitation total for the 7 days is between 1.15 and 1.20 inches. At 9 a.m. at Indianapolis, it was mostly sunny. The temperature was 56 degrees, the dew point 40, and the relative humidity 55%. The wind was southwest at 14 miles an hour. The barometric pressure was 29.93 inches and steady. Around central Indiana, it was sunny, with a temperature of 55 at Eagle Creek Airpark and 54 at Shelbyville. At Zionsville, it was mostly sunny, with a temperature of 53. At Muncie, it was cloudy, with a temperature of 53. Elsewhere across Indiana, it was sunny, with a temperature of 57 at Bloomington and 56 at Evansville. At Terre Haute, it was partly sunny, with a temperature of 56. It was cloudy, with a temperature of 47 at South Bend, 51 at Fort Wayne, and 52 at Lafayette. Just outside Indiana, at Louisville, it was sunny, with a temperature of 54. At Cincinnati, it was mostly sunny, with a temperature of 52. It was partly sunny, with a temperature of 48 at Chicago, 53 at Dayton, and 56 at St. Louis. At Champaign, it was cloudy, with a temperature of 52. Once again, at Indianapolis, it was 56 degrees with mostly sunny skies. This is NOAA All Hazards Radio KEC 74 in Indianapolis. And now a look at your forecast for Indianapolis and central Indiana. Rest of today. Partly cloudy through early afternoon, then cloudy with showers with isolated thunderstorms late this afternoon. Highs in the upper 60s. Southwest winds 10 to 15 miles an hour with gusts up to 25 miles an hour. Chance of rain 90%. For tonight, mostly cloudy. Showers with isolated thunderstorms.

scattered showers toward daybreak. Lows in the lower 50s. Southwest winds 5 to 10 miles an hour. Chance of rain 90%. Saturday. Partly cloudy through early afternoon, then clearing. Highs in the mid-70s. Southwest winds 10 to 15 miles an hour with gusts up to 25 miles an hour. For Saturday night. Mostly clear through the late overnight, then partly cloudy with a slight chance of showers toward daybreak. Lows in the mid-50s. West winds around 5 miles an hour, becoming north toward daybreak. Chance of rain 20%. Sunday. Partly cloudy with a 20% chance of showers. Highs in the mid-60s. North winds 5 to 10 miles an hour. Once again, the forecast for rest of today. Partly cloudy through early afternoon, then cloudy with showers with isolated thunderstorms late this afternoon. Highs in the upper 60s. Southwest winds 10 to 15 miles an hour with gusts up to 25 miles an hour. Chance of rain 90%. Taking a look at the 3 through 7 day forecast for Indianapolis and central Indiana. For Sunday night and Monday, mostly clear. Lows in the mid-40s. Highs in the lower 60s. Monday night, clear. Lows in the lower 40s. For Tuesday, partly cloudy. A chance of showers with a slight chance of thunderstorms late in the afternoon. Highs in the mid-60s. Chance of rain 40%. Tuesday night, mostly cloudy with showers likely with a slight chance of thunderstorms through the late overnight, then partly cloudy with a chance of showers toward daybreak. Not as cool with lows in the lower 50s. Chance of rain 70%. For Wednesday, partly cloudy. A slight chance of showers through early afternoon. Highs in the upper 60s. Chance of rain 20%. Wednesday night and Thursday, partly cloudy. Lows in the upper 40s. Highs in the lower 70s. The 8 to 14 day outlook for Friday, May 15th through Thursday, May 21st, calls for temperatures to be above normal and precipitation to be near normal. Normal highs for the period are between 70 and 75 degrees, and normal lows are between 50 and 55. The normal precipitation total for the 7 days is between 1.15 and 1.20 inches. At 9 a.m. at Indianapolis, it was mostly sunny. The temperature was 56 degrees, the dew point 40, and the relative humidity 55%. The wind was southwest at 14 miles an hour. The barometric pressure was 29.93 inches and steady. Around central Indiana, it was sunny, with a temperature of 55 at Eagle Creek Air Park and 54 at Shelbyville. At Zionsville, it was mostly sunny, with a temperature of 53. At Muncie, it was cloudy, with a temperature of 53. Elsewhere across Indiana, it was sunny, with a temperature of 57 at Bloomington and 56 at Evansville. At Terre Haute, it was partly sunny, with a temperature of 56. It was cloudy, with a temperature of 47 at South Bend, 51 at Fort Wayne, and 52 at Lafayette. Just outside Indiana, at Louisville, it was sunny, with a temperature of 54. At Cincinnati, it was mostly sunny, with a temperature of 52. It was partly sunny, with a temperature of 48 at Chicago, 53 at Dayton, and 56 at St. Louis. At Champaign, it was cloudy, with a temperature of 52. Once again, at Indianapolis, it was 56 degrees with mostly sunny skies. This is NOAA All Hazards Radio KEC 74 in Indianapolis. And now a look at your forecast for Indianapolis and central Indiana. Rest of today. Partly cloudy through early afternoon, then cloudy with showers with isolated thunderstorms late this afternoon. Highs in the upper 60s. Southwest winds 10 to 15 miles an hour with gusts up to 25 miles an hour. Chance of rain 90%. For tonight, mostly cloudy. Showers with isolated thunderstorms through the late overnight, then scattered showers toward daybreak. Lows in the lower 50s. Southwest winds 5 to 10 miles an hour. Chance of rain 90%. Saturday. Partly cloudy through early afternoon, then clearing.
Highs in the mid-70s. Southwest winds 10 to 15 miles an hour with gusts up to 25 miles an hour. For Saturday night, mostly clear through the late overnight, then partly cloudy with a slight chance of showers toward daybreak. Lows in the mid-50s. West winds around 5 miles an hour, becoming north toward daybreak. Chance of rain 20%. Sunday, partly cloudy with a 20% chance of showers. Highs in the mid-60s. North winds 5 to 10 miles an hour. Once again, the forecast for rest of today. Partly cloudy through early afternoon, then cloudy with showers with isolated thunderstorms late this afternoon. Highs in the upper 60s. Southwest winds 10 to 15 miles an hour with gusts up to 25 miles an hour. Chance of rain 90%. Now here is the hazardous weather outlook for central Indiana. For the period today and tonight, at times numerous showers, starting this afternoon, may include isolated thunderstorms, mainly late today and this evening. Severe storms are not expected, yet brief heavy downpours and localized flooding are possible tonight. And now the extended outlook for the period Saturday through Thursday. Showers Tuesday into Tuesday night may include isolated thunder, although severe storms are not likely. Spotter information statement, spotter activation is not anticipated. The current time is 9:39 a.m. Eastern Daylight Time. Taking a look at the 3 through 7 day forecast for Indianapolis and central Indiana. For Sunday night and Monday, mostly clear. Lows in the mid-40s. Highs in the lower 60s. Monday night, clear. Lows in the lower 40s. For Tuesday, partly cloudy. A chance of showers with a slight chance of thunderstorms late in the afternoon. Highs in the mid-60s. Chance of rain 40%. Tuesday night, mostly cloudy with showers likely with a slight chance of thunderstorms through the late overnight, then partly cloudy with a chance of showers toward daybreak. Not as cool with lows in the lower 50s. Chance of rain 70%. For Wednesday, partly cloudy. A slight chance of showers through early afternoon. Highs in the upper 60s. Chance of rain 20%. Wednesday night and Thursday, partly cloudy. Lows in the upper 40s. Highs in the lower 70s. The 8 to 14 day outlook for Friday, May 15th through Thursday, May 21st, calls for temperatures to be above normal and precipitation to be near normal. Normal highs for the period are between 70 and 75 degrees, and normal lows are between 50 and 55. The normal precipitation total for the 7 days is between 1.15 and 1.20 inches. At 9 a.m. at Indianapolis, it was mostly sunny. The temperature was 56 degrees, the dew point 40, and the relative humidity 55%. The wind was southwest at 14 miles an hour. The barometric pressure was 29.93 inches and steady. Around central Indiana, it was sunny, with a temperature of 55 at Eagle Creek Airpark and 54 at Shelbyville. At Zionsville, it was mostly sunny, with a temperature of 53. At Muncie, it was cloudy, with a temperature of 53. Elsewhere across Indiana, it was sunny, with a temperature of 57 at Bloomington and 56 at Evansville. At Terre Haute, it was partly sunny, with a temperature of 56. It was cloudy, with a temperature of 47 at South Bend, 51 at Fort Wayne, and 52 at Lafayette. Just outside Indiana, at Louisville, it was sunny, with a temperature of 54. At Cincinnati, it was mostly sunny, with a temperature of 52. It was partly sunny, with a temperature of 48 at Chicago, 53 at Dayton, and 56 at St. Louis. At Champaign, it was cloudy, with a temperature of 52. Once again, at Indianapolis, it was 56 degrees with mostly sunny skies. This is NOAA All Hazards Radio KEC 74 in Indianapolis. And now a look at your forecast for Indianapolis and central Indiana. Rest of today. Partly cloudy through early afternoon, then cloudy with showers with isolated thunderstorms late this afternoon. Highs in the upper 60s.
Southwest winds 10 to 15 miles an hour with gusts up to 25 miles an hour. Chance of rain 90%. For tonight, mostly cloudy. Showers with isolated thunderstorms through the late overnight, then scattered showers toward daybreak. Lows in the lower 50s. Southwest winds 5 to 10 miles an hour. Chance of rain 90%. Saturday, partly cloudy through early afternoon, then clearing. Highs in the mid-70s. Southwest winds 10 to 15 miles an hour with gusts up to 25 miles an hour. For Saturday night, mostly clear through the late overnight, then partly cloudy with a slight chance of showers toward daybreak. Lows in the mid-50s. West winds around 5 miles an hour, becoming north toward daybreak. Chance of rain 20%. Sunday, partly cloudy with a 20% chance of showers. Highs in the mid-60s. North winds 5 to 10 miles an hour. Once again, the forecast for rest of today. Partly cloudy through early afternoon, then cloudy with showers with isolated thunderstorms late this afternoon. Highs in the upper 60s. Southwest winds 10 to 15 miles an hour with gusts up to 25 miles an hour. Chance of rain 90%. Taking a look at the 3 through 7 day forecast for Indianapolis and central Indiana. For Sunday night and Monday, mostly clear. Lows in the mid-40s. Highs in the lower 60s. Monday night, clear. Lows in the lower 40s. For Tuesday, partly cloudy. A chance of showers with a slight chance of thunderstorms late in the afternoon. Highs in the mid-60s. Chance of rain 40%. Tuesday night, mostly cloudy with showers likely with a slight chance of thunderstorms through the late overnight, then partly cloudy with a chance of showers toward daybreak. Not as cool with lows in the lower 50s. Chance of rain 70%. For Wednesday, partly cloudy. A slight chance of showers through early afternoon. Highs in the upper 60s. Chance of rain 20%. Wednesday night and Thursday, partly cloudy. Lows in the upper 40s. Highs in the lower 70s. The 8 to 14 day outlook for Friday, May 15th through Thursday, May 21st, calls for temperatures to be above normal and precipitation to be near normal. Normal highs for the period are between 70 and 75 degrees, and normal lows are between 50 and 55. The normal precipitation total for the 7 days is between 1.15 and 1.20 inches. At 9 a.m. at Indianapolis, it was mostly sunny. The temperature was 56 degrees, the dew point 40, and the relative humidity 55%. The wind was southwest at 14 miles an hour. The barometric pressure was 29.93 inches and steady. Around central Indiana, it was sunny, with a temperature of 55 at Eagle Creek Airpark and 54 at Shelbyville. At Zionsville, it was mostly sunny, with a temperature of 53. At Muncie, it was cloudy, with a temperature of 53. Elsewhere across Indiana, it was sunny, with a temperature of 57 at Bloomington and 56 at Evansville. At Terre Haute, it was partly sunny, with a temperature of 56. It was cloudy, with a temperature of 47 at South Bend, 51 at Fort Wayne, and 52 at Lafayette. Just outside Indiana, at Louisville, it was sunny, with a temperature of 54. At Cincinnati, it was mostly sunny, with a temperature of 52. It was partly sunny, with a temperature of 48 at Chicago, 53 at Dayton, and 56 at St. Louis. At Champaign, it was cloudy, with a temperature of 52. Once again, at Indianapolis, it was 56 degrees with mostly sunny skies. This is NOAA All Hazards Radio KEC 74 in Indianapolis. And now a look at your forecast for Indianapolis and central Indiana. Rest of today. Partly cloudy through early afternoon, then cloudy with showers with isolated thunderstorms late this afternoon. Highs in the upper 60s. Southwest winds 10 to 15 miles an hour with gusts up to 25 miles an hour. Chance of rain 90%. For tonight, mostly cloudy. Showers with isolated thunderstorms through the late overnight,
then scattered showers toward daybreak. Lows in the lower 50s. Southwest winds 5 to 10 miles an hour. Chance of rain 90%. Saturday. Partly cloudy through early afternoon, then clearing. Highs in the mid-70s. Southwest winds 10 to 15 miles an hour with gusts up to 25 miles an hour. For Saturday night. Mostly clear through the late overnight, then partly cloudy with a slight chance of showers toward daybreak. Lows in the mid-50s. West winds around 5 miles an hour, becoming north toward daybreak. Chance of rain 20%. Sunday. Partly cloudy with a 20% chance of showers. Highs in the mid-60s. North winds 5 to 10 miles an hour. Once again, the forecast for rest of today. Partly cloudy through early afternoon, then cloudy with showers with isolated thunderstorms late this afternoon. Highs in the upper 60s. Southwest winds 10 to 15 miles an hour with gusts up to 25 miles an hour. Chance of rain 90%. Taking a look at the 3 through 7 day forecast for Indianapolis and central Indiana. For Sunday night and Monday, mostly clear. Lows in the mid-40s. Highs in the lower 60s. Monday night, clear. Lows in the lower 40s. For Tuesday, partly cloudy. A chance of showers with a slight chance of thunderstorms late in the afternoon. Highs in the mid-60s. Chance of rain 40%. Tuesday night, mostly cloudy with showers likely with a slight chance of thunderstorms through the late overnight, then partly cloudy with a chance of showers toward daybreak. Not as cool with lows in the lower 50s. Chance of rain 70%. For Wednesday, partly cloudy. A slight chance of showers through early afternoon. Highs in the upper 60s. Chance of rain 20%. Wednesday night and Thursday, partly cloudy. Lows in the upper 40s. Highs in the lower 70s. The 8 to 14 day outlook for Friday, May 15th through Thursday, May 21st, calls for temperatures to be above normal and precipitation to be near normal. Normal highs for the period are between 70 and 75 degrees, and normal lows are between 50 and 55. The normal precipitation total for the 7 days is between 1.15 and 1.20 inches. At 9 a.m. at Indianapolis, it was mostly sunny. The temperature was 56 degrees, the dew point 40, and the relative humidity 55%. The wind was southwest at 14 miles an hour. The barometric pressure was 29.93 inches and steady. Around central Indiana, it was sunny, with a temperature of 55 at Eagle Creek Airpark and 54 at Shelbyville. At Zionsville, it was mostly sunny, with a temperature of 53. At Muncie, it was cloudy, with a temperature of 53. Elsewhere across Indiana, it was sunny, with a temperature of 57 at Bloomington and 56 at Evansville. At Terre Haute, it was partly sunny, with a temperature of 56. It was cloudy, with a temperature of 47 at South Bend, 51 at Fort Wayne, and 52 at Lafayette. Just outside Indiana, at Louisville, it was sunny, with a temperature of 54. At Cincinnati, it was mostly sunny, with a temperature of 52. It was partly sunny, with a temperature of 48 at Chicago, 53 at Dayton, and 56 at St. Louis. At Champaign, it was cloudy, with a temperature of 52. Once again, at Indianapolis, it was 56 degrees with mostly sunny skies. This is NOAA All Hazards Radio KEC 74 in Indianapolis. And now a look at your forecast for Indianapolis and central Indiana. Rest of today. Partly cloudy through early afternoon, then cloudy with showers with isolated thunderstorms late this afternoon. Highs in the upper 60s. Southwest winds 10 to 15 miles an hour with gusts up to 25 miles an hour. Chance of rain 90%. For tonight, mostly cloudy. Showers with isolated thunderstorms through the late overnight, then scattered showers toward daybreak. Lows in the lower 50s. Southwest winds 5 to 10 miles an hour. Chance of rain 90%. Saturday. Partly cloudy through early afternoon, then clearing.
Highs in the mid-70s. Southwest winds 10 to 15 miles an hour with gusts up to 25 miles an hour. For Saturday night, mostly clear through the late overnight, then partly cloudy with a slight chance of showers toward daybreak. Lows in the mid-50s. West winds around 5 miles an hour, becoming north toward daybreak. Chance of rain 20%. Sunday, partly cloudy with a 20% chance of showers. Highs in the mid-60s. North winds 5 to 10 miles an hour. Once again, the forecast for rest of today. Partly cloudy through early afternoon, then cloudy with showers with isolated thunderstorms late this afternoon. Highs in the upper 60s. Southwest winds 10 to 15 miles an hour with gusts up to 25 miles an hour. Chance of rain 90%. The current time is 9:53 a.m. Eastern Daylight Time. Taking a look at the 3 through 7 day forecast for Indianapolis and central Indiana. For Sunday night and Monday, mostly clear. Lows in the mid-40s. Highs in the lower 60s. Monday night, clear. Lows in the lower 40s. For Tuesday, partly cloudy. A chance of showers with a slight chance of thunderstorms late in the afternoon. Highs in the mid-60s. Chance of rain 40%. Tuesday night, mostly cloudy with showers likely with a slight chance of thunderstorms through the late overnight, then partly cloudy with a chance of showers toward daybreak. Not as cool with lows in the lower 50s. Chance of rain 70%. For Wednesday, partly cloudy. A slight chance of showers through early afternoon. Highs in the upper 60s. Chance of rain 20%. Wednesday night and Thursday, partly cloudy. Lows in the upper 40s. Highs in the lower 70s. The 8 to 14 day outlook for Friday, May 15th through Thursday, May 21st, calls for temperatures to be above normal and precipitation to be near normal. Normal highs for the period are between 70 and 75 degrees, and normal lows are between 50 and 55. The normal precipitation total for the 7 days is between 1.15 and 1.20 inches. At 9 a.m. at Indianapolis, it was mostly sunny. The temperature was 56 degrees, the dew point 40, and the relative humidity 55%. The wind was southwest at 14 miles an hour. The barometric pressure was 29.93 inches and steady. Around central Indiana, it was sunny, with a temperature of 55 at Eagle Creek Airpark and 54 at Shelbyville. At Zionsville, it was mostly sunny, with a temperature of 53. At Muncie, it was cloudy, with a temperature of 53. Elsewhere across Indiana, it was sunny, with a temperature of 57 at Bloomington and 56 at Evansville. At Terre Haute, it was partly sunny, with a temperature of 56. It was cloudy, with a temperature of 47 at South Bend, 51 at Fort Wayne, and 52 at Lafayette. Just outside Indiana, at Louisville, it was sunny, with a temperature of 54. At Cincinnati, it was mostly sunny, with a temperature of 52. It was partly sunny, with a temperature of 48 at Chicago, 53 at Dayton, and 56 at St. Louis. At Champaign, it was cloudy, with a temperature of 52. Once again, at Indianapolis, it was 56 degrees with mostly sunny skies. This is NOAA All Hazards Radio KEC 74 in Indianapolis. And now a look at your forecast for Indianapolis and central Indiana. Rest of today. Partly cloudy through early afternoon, then cloudy with showers with isolated thunderstorms late this afternoon. Highs in the upper 60s. Southwest winds 10 to 15 miles an hour with gusts up to 25 miles an hour. Chance of rain 90%. For tonight, mostly cloudy. Showers with isolated thunderstorms through the late overnight, then scattered showers toward daybreak. Lows in the lower 50s. Southwest winds 5 to 10 miles an hour. Chance of rain 90%. Saturday, partly cloudy through early afternoon, then clearing. Highs in the mid-70s. Southwest winds 10 to 15 miles an hour with gusts up to 25 miles an hour. For Saturday night,
mostly clear through the late overnight, then partly cloudy with a slight chance of showers toward daybreak. Lows in the mid-50s. West winds around 5 miles an hour, becoming north toward daybreak. Chance of rain 20%. Sunday. Partly cloudy with a 20% chance of showers. Highs in the mid-60s. North winds 5 to 10 miles an hour. Once again, the forecast for rest of today. Partly cloudy through early afternoon, then cloudy with showers with isolated thunderstorms late this afternoon. Highs in the upper 60s. Southwest winds 10 to 15 miles an hour with gusts up to 25 miles an hour. Chance of rain 90%. Now here is the hazardous weather outlook for central Indiana. For the period today and tonight. At times numerous showers, starting this afternoon, may include isolated thunderstorms, mainly late today and this evening. Severe storms are not expected, yet brief heavy downpours and localized flooding are possible tonight. And now the extended outlook for the period Saturday through Thursday. Showers Tuesday into Tuesday night may include isolated thunder, although severe storms are not likely. Spotter information statement, spotter activation is not anticipated. Taking a look at the 3-7 day forecast for Indianapolis and central Indiana. For Sunday night and Monday, mostly clear. Lows in the mid-40s. Highs in the lower 60s. Monday night, clear. Lows in the lower 40s. For Tuesday, partly cloudy. A chance of showers with a slight chance of thunderstorms late in the afternoon. Highs in the mid-60s. Chance of rain 40%. Tuesday night, mostly cloudy with showers likely with a slight chance of thunderstorms through the late overnight, then partly cloudy with a chance of showers toward daybreak. Not as cool with lows in the lower 50s. Chance of rain 70%. For Wednesday, partly cloudy. A slight chance of showers through early afternoon. Highs in the upper 60s. Chance of rain 20%. Wednesday night and Thursday, partly cloudy. Lows in the upper 40s. Highs in the lower 70s. The 8-14 day outlook for Friday, May 15th through Thursday, May 21st, calls for temperatures to be above normal and precipitation to be near normal. Normal highs for the period are between 70 and 75 degrees, and normal lows are between 50 and 55. The normal precipitation total for the 7 days is between 1.15 and 1.20 inches. At 9 a.m., at Indianapolis, it was mostly sunny. The temperature was 56 degrees, the dew point 40, and the relative humidity 55%. The wind was southwest at 14 miles an hour. The barometric pressure was 29.93 inches and steady. Around central Indiana, it was sunny, with a temperature of 55 at Eagle Creek Airpark and 54 at Shelbyville. At Zionsville, it was mostly sunny, with a temperature of 53. At Muncie, it was cloudy, with a temperature of 53. Elsewhere across Indiana, it was sunny, with a temperature of 57 at Bloomington and 56 at Evansville. At Terre Haute, it was partly sunny, with a temperature of 56. It was cloudy, with a temperature of 47 at South Bend, 51 at Fort Wayne, and 52 at Lafayette. Just outside Indiana, at Louisville, it was sunny, with a temperature of 54. At Cincinnati, it was mostly sunny, with a temperature of 52. It was partly sunny, with a temperature of 48 at Chicago, 53 at Dayton, and 56 at St. Louis. At Champaign, it was cloudy, with a temperature of 52. Once again, at Indianapolis, it was 56 degrees with mostly sunny skies. This is NOAA All Hazards Radio KEC 74 in Indianapolis. And now a look at your forecast for Indianapolis and central Indiana. Rest of today. Partly cloudy through early afternoon, then cloudy with showers with isolated thunderstorms late this afternoon. Highs in the upper 60s. Southwest winds 10 to 15 miles an hour with gusts up to 25 miles an hour. Chance of rain 90%. For tonight, mostly cloudy. Showers with isolated thunderstorms through the late overnight, then scattered showers toward daybreak. Lows in the lower 50s.
Southwest winds 5 to 10 miles an hour. Chance of rain 90%. Saturday, partly cloudy through early afternoon, then clearing. Highs in the mid-70s. Southwest winds 10 to 15 miles an hour with gusts up to 25 miles an hour. For Saturday night, mostly clear through the late overnight, then partly cloudy with a slight chance of showers toward daybreak. Lows in the mid-50s. West winds around 5 miles an hour, becoming north toward daybreak. Chance of rain 20%. Sunday, partly cloudy with a 20% chance of showers. Highs in the mid-60s. North winds 5 to 10 miles an hour. Once again, the forecast for rest of today. Partly cloudy through early afternoon, then cloudy with showers with isolated thunderstorms late this afternoon. Highs in the upper 60s. Southwest winds 10 to 15 miles an hour with gusts up to 25 miles an hour. Chance of rain 90%. Taking a look at the 3 through 7 day forecast for Indianapolis and central Indiana. For Sunday night and Monday, mostly clear. Lows in the mid-40s. Highs in the lower 60s. Monday night, clear. Lows in the lower 40s. For Tuesday, partly cloudy. A chance of showers with a slight chance of thunderstorms late in the afternoon. Highs in the mid-60s. Chance of rain 40%. Tuesday night, mostly cloudy with showers likely with a slight chance of thunderstorms through the late overnight, then partly cloudy with a chance of showers toward daybreak. Not as cool with lows in the lower 50s. Chance of rain 70%. For Wednesday, partly cloudy. A slight chance of showers through early afternoon. Highs in the upper 60s. Chance of rain 20%. Wednesday night and Thursday, partly cloudy. Lows in the upper 40s. Highs in the lower 70s. The 8 to 14 day outlook for Friday, May 15th through Thursday, May 21st, calls for temperatures to be above normal and precipitation to be near normal. Normal highs for the period are between 70 and 75 degrees, and normal lows are between 50 and 55. The normal precipitation total for the 7 days is between 1.15 and 1.20 inches. At 9 a.m. at Indianapolis, it was mostly sunny. The temperature was 56 degrees, the dew point 40, and the relative humidity 55%. The wind was southwest at 14 miles an hour. The barometric pressure was 29.93 inches and steady. Around central Indiana, it was sunny, with a temperature of 55 at Eagle Creek Airpark and 54 at Shelbyville. At Zionsville, it was mostly sunny, with a temperature of 53. At Muncie, it was cloudy, with a temperature of 53. Elsewhere across Indiana, it was sunny, with a temperature of 57 at Bloomington and 56 at Evansville. At Terre Haute, it was partly sunny, with a temperature of 56. It was cloudy, with a temperature of 47 at South Bend, 51 at Fort Wayne, and 52 at Lafayette. Just outside Indiana, at Louisville, it was sunny, with a temperature of 54. At Cincinnati, it was mostly sunny, with a temperature of 52. It was partly sunny, with a temperature of 48 at Chicago, 53 at Dayton, and 56 at St. Louis. At Champaign, it was cloudy, with a temperature of 52. Once again, at Indianapolis, it was 56 degrees with mostly sunny skies. This is NOAA All Hazards Radio KEC 74 in Indianapolis. And now a look at your forecast for Indianapolis and central Indiana. Rest of today. Partly cloudy through early afternoon, then cloudy with showers with isolated thunderstorms late this afternoon. Highs in the upper 60s. Southwest winds 10 to 15 miles an hour with gusts up to 25 miles an hour. Chance of rain 90%. For tonight, mostly cloudy. Showers with isolated thunderstorms through the late overnight, then scattered showers toward daybreak. Lows in the lower 50s. Southwest winds 5 to 10 miles an hour. Chance of rain 90%. Saturday, partly cloudy through early afternoon, then clearing. Highs in the mid-70s.
southwest winds 10 to 15 miles an hour with gusts up to 25 miles an hour. For Saturday night, mostly clear through the late overnight, then partly cloudy with a slight chance of showers toward daybreak. Lows in the mid-50s. West winds around 5 miles an hour, becoming north toward daybreak. Chance of rain 20%. Sunday, partly cloudy with a 20% chance of showers. Highs in the mid-60s. North winds 5 to 10 miles an hour. Once again, the forecast for rest of today. Partly cloudy through early afternoon, then cloudy with showers with isolated thunderstorms late this afternoon. Highs in the upper 60s. Southwest winds 10 to 15 miles an hour with gusts up to 25 miles an hour. Chance of rain 90%. The current time is 10:08 a.m. Eastern Daylight Time. Taking a look at the 3-7 day forecast for Indianapolis and central Indiana. For Sunday night and Monday, mostly clear. Lows in the mid-40s. Highs in the lower 60s. Monday night, clear. Lows in the lower 40s. For Tuesday, partly cloudy. A chance of showers with a slight chance of thunderstorms late in the afternoon. Highs in the mid-60s. Chance of rain 40%. Tuesday night, mostly cloudy with showers likely with a slight chance of thunderstorms through the late overnight, then partly cloudy with a chance of showers toward daybreak. Not as cool with lows in the lower 50s. Chance of rain 70%. For Wednesday, partly cloudy. A slight chance of showers through early afternoon. Highs in the upper 60s. Chance of rain 20%. Wednesday night and Thursday, partly cloudy. Lows in the upper 40s. Highs in the lower 70s. The 8 to 14 day outlook for Friday, May 15th through Thursday, May 21st, calls for temperatures to be above normal and precipitation to be near normal. Normal highs for the period are between 70 and 75 degrees, and normal lows are between 50 and 55. The normal precipitation total for the 7 days is between 1.15 and 1.20 inches. At 9 a.m., at Indianapolis, it was mostly sunny. The temperature was 56 degrees, the dew point 40, and the relative humidity 55%. The wind was southwest at 14 miles an hour. The barometric pressure was 29.93 inches and steady. Around central Indiana, it was sunny, with a temperature of 55 at Eagle Creek Airpark and 54 at Shelbyville. At Zionsville, it was mostly sunny, with a temperature of 53. At Muncie, it was cloudy, with a temperature of 53. Elsewhere across Indiana, it was sunny, with a temperature of 57 at Bloomington and 56 at Evansville. At Terre Haute, it was partly sunny, with a temperature of 56. It was cloudy, with a temperature of 47 at South Bend, 51 at Fort Wayne, and 52 at Lafayette. Just outside Indiana, at Louisville, it was sunny, with a temperature of 54. At Cincinnati, it was mostly sunny, with a temperature of 52. It was partly sunny, with a temperature of 48 at Chicago, 53 at Dayton, and 56 at St. Louis. At Champaign, it was cloudy, with a temperature of 52. Once again, at Indianapolis, it was 56 degrees with mostly sunny skies. At 10 a.m., at Indianapolis, it was mostly sunny. The temperature was 59 degrees, the dew point 41, and the relative humidity 51%. The wind was southwest at 20 miles an hour, gusting to 28. The barometric pressure was 29.93 inches and steady. Around central Indiana, it was sunny, with a temperature of 60 at Eagle Creek Airpark and 60 at Shelbyville. It was mostly sunny, with a temperature of 58 at Muncie and 57 at Zionsville. Elsewhere across Indiana, at Fort Wayne, rain was falling, with a temperature of 51. At Evansville, it was sunny, with a temperature of 61. At Terre Haute, it was mostly sunny, with a temperature of 60. It was partly sunny, with a temperature of 55 at Lafayette and 60 at Bloomington. At South Bend, it was cloudy, with a temperature of 50. Just outside Indiana, at Cincinnati, it was sunny, with a temperature of 58. It was mostly sunny,
with a temperature of 57 at Champaign and 62 at Louisville. It was partly sunny, with a temperature of 52 at Chicago, 59 at Dayton, and 61 at St. Louis. Once again, at Indianapolis, it was 59 degrees with mostly sunny skies. This is NOAA All Hazards Radio KEC 74 in Indianapolis. And now a look at your forecast for Indianapolis and central Indiana. Rest of today. Partly cloudy through early afternoon, then cloudy with showers with isolated thunderstorms late this afternoon. Highs in the upper 60s. Southwest winds 10 to 15 miles an hour with gusts up to 25 miles an hour. Chance of rain 90%. For tonight, mostly cloudy. Showers with isolated thunderstorms through the late overnight, then scattered showers toward daybreak. Lows in the lower 50s. Southwest winds 5 to 10 miles an hour. Chance of rain 90%. Saturday. Partly cloudy through early afternoon, then clearing. Highs in the mid-70s. Southwest winds 10 to 15 miles an hour with gusts up to 25 miles an hour. For Saturday night. Mostly clear through the late overnight, then partly cloudy with a slight chance of showers toward daybreak. Lows in the mid-50s. West winds around 5 miles an hour, becoming north toward daybreak. Chance of rain 20%. Sunday. Partly cloudy with a 20% chance of showers. Highs in the mid-60s. North winds 5 to 10 miles an hour. Once again, the forecast for rest of today. Partly cloudy through early afternoon, then cloudy with showers with isolated thunderstorms late this afternoon. Highs in the upper 60s. Southwest winds 10 to 15 miles an hour with gusts up to 25 miles an hour. Chance of rain 90%. Taking a look at the 3-7 day forecast for Indianapolis and central Indiana. For Sunday night and Monday, mostly clear. Lows in the mid-40s. Highs in the lower 60s. Monday night, clear. Lows in the lower 40s. For Tuesday, partly cloudy. A chance of showers with a slight chance of thunderstorms late in the afternoon. Highs in the mid-60s. Chance of rain 40%. Tuesday night, mostly cloudy with showers likely with a slight chance of thunderstorms through the late overnight, then partly cloudy with a chance of showers toward daybreak. Not as cool with lows in the lower 50s. Chance of rain 70%. For Wednesday, partly cloudy. A slight chance of showers through early afternoon. Highs in the upper 60s. Chance of rain 20%. Wednesday night and Thursday, partly cloudy. Lows in the upper 40s. Highs in the lower 70s. The 8-14 day outlook for Friday, May 15th through Thursday, May 21st, calls for temperatures to be above normal and precipitation to be near normal. Normal highs for the period are between 70 and 75 degrees, and normal lows are between 50 and 55. The normal precipitation total for the 7 days is between 1.15 and 1.20 inches. At 10 a.m., at Indianapolis, it was mostly sunny. The temperature was 59 degrees, the dew point 41, and the relative humidity 51%. The wind was southwest at 20 miles an hour, gusting to 28. The barometric pressure was 29.93 inches and steady. Around central Indiana, it was sunny, with a temperature of 60 at Eagle Creek Airpark and 60 at Shelbyville. It was mostly sunny, with a temperature of 58 at Muncie and 57 at Zionsville. Elsewhere across Indiana, at Fort Wayne, rain was falling, with a temperature of 51. At Evansville, it was sunny, with a temperature of 61. At Terre Haute, it was mostly sunny, with a temperature of 60. It was partly sunny, with a temperature of 55 at Lafayette and 60 at Bloomington. At South Bend, it was cloudy, with a temperature of 50. Just outside Indiana, at Cincinnati, it was sunny, with a temperature of 58. It was mostly sunny, with a temperature of 57 at Champaign and 62 at Louisville. It was partly sunny, with a temperature of 52 at Chicago, 59 at Dayton, and 61 at St. Louis. Once again,
At Indianapolis, it was 59 degrees with mostly sunny skies. Now here is the hazardous weather outlook for central Indiana. For the period today and tonight. At times, numerous showers, starting this afternoon, may include isolated thunderstorms, mainly late today and this evening. Severe storms are not expected, yet brief heavy downpours and localized flooding are possible tonight. And now the extended outlook for the period Saturday through Thursday. Showers Tuesday into Tuesday night may include isolated thunder, although severe storms are not likely. Spotter information statement, spotter activation is not anticipated. 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And now a look at your forecast for Indianapolis and central Indiana. Rest of today. Partly cloudy through early afternoon, then cloudy with showers with isolated thunderstorms late this afternoon. Highs in the upper 60s. Southwest winds 10 to 15 miles an hour with gusts up to 25 miles an hour. Chance of rain 90%. For tonight, mostly cloudy. Showers with isolated thunderstorms through the late overnight, then scattered showers toward daybreak. Lows in the lower 50s. Southwest winds 5 to 10 miles an hour. Chance of rain 90%. Saturday. Partly cloudy through early afternoon, then clearing. Highs in the mid-70s. Southwest winds 10 to 15 miles an hour with gusts up to 25 miles an hour. For Saturday night. Mostly clear through the late overnight, then partly cloudy with a slight chance of showers toward daybreak. Lows in the mid-50s. West winds around 5 miles an hour, becoming north toward daybreak. Chance of rain 20%. Sunday. Partly cloudy with a 20% chance of showers. Highs in the mid-60s. North winds 5 to 10 miles an hour. Once again, the forecast for rest of today. Partly cloudy through early afternoon, then cloudy with showers with isolated thunderstorms late this afternoon. Highs in the upper 60s. Southwest winds 10 to 15 miles an hour with gusts up to 25 miles an hour. Chance of rain 90%. Taking a look at the 3 through 7 day forecast for Indianapolis and central Indiana. For Sunday night and Monday, mostly clear. Lows in the mid-40s. Highs in the lower 60s. Monday night, clear. Lows in the lower 40s. For Tuesday, partly cloudy. A chance of showers with a slight chance of thunderstorms late in the afternoon. Highs in the mid-60s. Chance of rain 40%. Tuesday night, mostly cloudy with showers likely with a slight chance of thunderstorms through the late overnight, then partly cloudy with a chance of showers toward daybreak. Not as cool with lows in the lower 50s. Chance of rain 70%. For Wednesday, partly cloudy. A slight chance of showers through early afternoon. Highs in the upper 60s. Chance of rain 20%. Wednesday night and Thursday, partly cloudy. Lows in the upper 40s. Highs in the lower 70s. The 8 to 14 day outlook for Friday, May 15th through Thursday, May 21st, calls for temperatures to be above normal and precipitation to be near normal. Normal highs for the period are between 70 and 75 degrees, and normal lows are between 50 and 55. The normal precipitation total for the 7 days is between 1.15 and 1.20 inches. At 10 a.m., at Indianapolis, it was mostly sunny. The temperature was 59 degrees, the dew point 41, and the relative humidity 51%. The wind was southwest at 20 miles an hour, gusting to 28. The barometric pressure was 29.93 inches and steady. Around central Indiana, it was sunny, with a temperature of 60 at Eagle Creek Air Park and 60 at Shelbyville. It was mostly sunny, with a temperature of 58 at Muncie and 57 at Zionsville. Elsewhere across Indiana, at Fort Wayne, rain was falling, with a temperature of 51. At Evansville, it was sunny, with a temperature of 61. At Terre Haute, it was mostly sunny, with a temperature of 60. It was partly sunny, with a temperature of 55 at Lafayette and 60 at Bloomington. At South Bend,
It was cloudy, with a temperature of 50. Just outside Indiana, at Cincinnati, it was sunny, with a temperature of 58. It was mostly sunny, with a temperature of 57 at Champaign, and 62 at Louisville. It was partly sunny, with a temperature of 52 at Chicago, 59 at Dayton, and 61 at St. Louis. Once again, at Indianapolis, it was 59 degrees with mostly sunny skies. This is NOAA All Hazards Radio KEC 74 in Indianapolis. And now a look at your forecast for Indianapolis and central Indiana. Rest of today. Partly cloudy through early afternoon, then cloudy with showers with isolated thunderstorms late this afternoon. Highs in the upper 60s. Southwest winds 10 to 15 miles an hour with gusts up to 25 miles an hour. Chance of rain 90%. For tonight, mostly cloudy. Showers with isolated thunderstorms through the late overnight, then scattered showers toward daybreak. Lows in the lower 50s. Southwest winds 5 to 10 miles an hour. Chance of rain 90%. Saturday. Partly cloudy through early afternoon, then clearing. Highs in the mid-70s. Southwest winds 10 to 15 miles an hour with gusts up to 25 miles an hour. For Saturday night. Mostly clear through the late overnight, then partly cloudy with a slight chance of showers toward daybreak. Lows in the mid-50s. West winds around 5 miles an hour, becoming north toward daybreak. Chance of rain 20%. Sunday. Partly cloudy with a 20% chance of showers. Highs in the mid-60s. North winds 5 to 10 miles an hour. Once again, the forecast for rest of today. Partly cloudy through early afternoon, then cloudy with showers with isolated thunderstorms late this afternoon. Highs in the upper 60s. Southwest winds 10 to 15 miles an hour with gusts up to 25 miles an hour. Chance of rain 90%. The current time is 10:24 a.m. Eastern Daylight Time. Taking a look at the 3 through 7 day forecast for Indianapolis and central Indiana. For Sunday night and Monday, mostly clear. Lows in the mid-40s. Highs in the lower 60s. Monday night, clear. Lows in the lower 40s. For Tuesday, partly cloudy. A chance of showers with a slight chance of thunderstorms late in the afternoon. Highs in the mid-60s. Chance of rain 40%. Tuesday night. Mostly cloudy with showers likely with a slight chance of thunderstorms through the late overnight, then partly cloudy with a chance of showers toward daybreak. Not as cool with lows in the lower 50s. Chance of rain 70%. For Wednesday. Partly cloudy. A slight chance of showers through early afternoon. Highs in the upper 60s. Chance of rain 20%. Wednesday night and Thursday. Partly cloudy. Lows in the upper 40s. Highs in the lower 70s. The 8 to 14 day outlook for Friday, May 15th through Thursday, May 21st, calls for temperatures to be above normal and precipitation to be near normal. Normal highs for the period are between 70 and 75 degrees, and normal lows are between 50 and 55. The normal precipitation total for the 7 days is between 1.15 and 1.20 inches. At 10 a.m., at Indianapolis, it was mostly sunny. The temperature was 59 degrees, the dew point 41, and the relative humidity 51%. The wind was southwest at 20 miles an hour, gusting to 28. The barometric pressure was 29.93 inches and steady. Around central Indiana, it was sunny, with a temperature of 60 at Eagle Creek Airpark and 60 at Shelbyville. It was mostly sunny, with a temperature of 58 at Muncie and 57 at Zionsville. Elsewhere across Indiana, at Fort Wayne, rain was falling, with a temperature of 51. At Evansville, it was sunny, with a temperature of 61. At Terre Haute, it was mostly sunny, with a temperature of 60. It was partly sunny, with a temperature of 55 at Lafayette and 60 at Bloomington. At South Bend, it was cloudy, with a temperature of 50. Just outside Indiana, at Cincinnati, it was sunny, with a temperature of 58.
It was mostly sunny, with a temperature of 57 at Champaign and 62 at Louisville. It was partly sunny, with a temperature of 52 at Chicago, 59 at Dayton, and 61 at St. Louis. Once again, at Indianapolis, it was 59 degrees with mostly sunny skies.

showers toward daybreak. Lows in the lower 50s. Southwest winds 5 to 10 miles an hour. Chance of rain 90%. Saturday. Partly cloudy through early afternoon, then clearing. Highs in the mid-70s. Southwest winds 10 to 15 miles an hour with gusts up to 25 miles an hour. For Saturday night. Mostly clear through the late overnight, then partly cloudy with a slight chance of showers toward daybreak. Lows in the mid-50s. West winds around 5 miles an hour, becoming north toward daybreak. Chance of rain 20%. Sunday. Partly cloudy with a 20% chance of showers. Highs in the mid-60s. North winds 5 to 10 miles an hour. Once again, the forecast for rest of today. Partly cloudy through early afternoon, then cloudy with showers with isolated thunderstorms late this afternoon. Highs in the upper 60s. Southwest winds 10 to 15 miles an hour with gusts up to 25 miles an hour. Chance of rain 90%. Taking a look at the 3 through 7 day forecast for Indianapolis and central Indiana. For Sunday night and Monday, mostly clear. Lows in the mid-40s. Highs in the lower 60s. Monday night, clear. Lows in the lower 40s. For Tuesday, partly cloudy. A chance of showers with a slight chance of thunderstorms late in the afternoon. Highs in the mid-60s. Chance of rain 40%. Tuesday night, mostly cloudy with showers likely with a slight chance of thunderstorms through the late overnight, then partly cloudy with a chance of showers toward daybreak. Not as cool with lows in the lower 50s. Chance of rain 70%. For Wednesday, partly cloudy. A slight chance of showers through early afternoon. Highs in the upper 60s. Chance of rain 20%. Wednesday night and Thursday, partly cloudy. Lows in the upper 40s. Highs in the lower 70s. The 8 to 14 day outlook for Friday, May 15th through Thursday, May 21st, calls for temperatures to be above normal and precipitation to be near normal. Normal highs for the period are between 70 and 75 degrees, and normal lows are between 50 and 55. The normal precipitation total for the 7 days is between 1.15 and 1.20 inches. At 10 a.m. at Indianapolis, it was mostly sunny. The temperature was 59 degrees, the dew point 41, and the relative humidity 51%. The wind was southwest at 20 miles an hour, gusting to 28. The barometric pressure was 29.93 inches and steady. Around central Indiana, it was sunny, with a temperature of 60 at Eagle Creek Airpark and 60 at Shelbyville. It was mostly sunny, with a temperature of 58 at Muncie and 57 at Zionsville. Elsewhere across Indiana, at Fort Wayne, rain was falling, with a temperature of 51. At Evansville, it was sunny, with a temperature of 61. At Terre Haute, it was mostly sunny, with a temperature of 60. It was partly sunny, with a temperature of 55 at Lafayette and 60 at Bloomington. At South Bend, it was cloudy, with a temperature of 50. Just outside Indiana, at Cincinnati, it was sunny, with a temperature of 58. It was mostly sunny, with a temperature of 57 at Champaign and 62 at Louisville. It was partly sunny, with a temperature of 52 at Chicago, 59 at Dayton, and 61 at St. Louis. Once again, at Indianapolis, it was 59 degrees with mostly sunny skies. This is NOAA All Hazards Radio KEC 74 in Indianapolis. And now a look at your forecast for Indianapolis and central Indiana. Rest of today. Partly cloudy through early afternoon, then cloudy with showers with isolated thunderstorms late this afternoon. Highs in the upper 60s. Southwest winds 10 to 15 miles an hour with gusts up to 25 miles an hour. Chance of rain 90%. For tonight, mostly cloudy. Showers with isolated thunderstorms through the late overnight, then scattered showers toward daybreak. Lows in the lower 50s. Southwest winds 5 to 10 miles an hour. Chance of rain 90%. Saturday. Partly cloudy through early afternoon, then clearing.

in the mid-70s. Southwest winds 10 to 15 miles an hour with gusts up to 25 miles an hour. For Saturday night, mostly clear through the late overnight, then partly cloudy with a slight chance of showers toward daybreak. Lows in the mid-50s. West winds around 5 miles an hour, becoming north toward daybreak. Chance of rain 20%. Sunday, partly cloudy with a 20% chance of showers. Highs in the mid-60s. North winds 5 to 10 miles an hour. Once again, the forecast for rest of today. Partly cloudy through early afternoon, then cloudy with showers with isolated thunderstorms late this afternoon. Highs in the upper 60s. Southwest winds 10 to 15 miles an hour with gusts up to 25 miles an hour. Chance of rain 90%. Taking a look at the 3 through 7 day forecast for Indianapolis and central Indiana. For Sunday night and Monday, mostly clear. Lows in the mid-40s. Highs in the lower 60s. Monday night, clear. Lows in the lower 40s. For Tuesday, partly cloudy. A chance of showers with a slight chance of thunderstorms late in the afternoon. Highs in the mid-60s. Chance of rain 40%. Tuesday night, mostly cloudy with showers, likely with a slight chance of thunderstorms through the late overnight, then partly cloudy with a chance of showers toward daybreak. Not as cool with lows in the lower 50s. Chance of rain 70%. For Wednesday, partly cloudy. A slight chance of showers through early afternoon. Highs in the upper 60s. Chance of rain 20%. Wednesday night and Thursday, partly cloudy. Lows in the upper 40s. Highs in the lower 70s. The 8 to 14 day outlook for Friday, May 15th through Thursday, May 21st, calls for temperatures to be above normal and precipitation to be near normal. Normal highs for the period are between 70 and 75 degrees, and normal lows are between 50 and 55. The normal precipitation total for the 7 days is between 1.15 and 1.20 inches. At 10 a.m. at Indianapolis, it was mostly sunny. The temperature was 59 degrees, the dew point 41, and the relative humidity 51%. The wind was southwest at 20 miles an hour, gusting to 28. The barometric pressure was 29.93 inches and steady. Around central Indiana, it was sunny, with a temperature of 60 at Eagle Creek Airpark and 60 at Shelbyville. It was mostly sunny, with a temperature of 58 at Muncie and 57 at Zionsville. Elsewhere across Indiana, at Fort Wayne, rain was falling, with a temperature of 51. At Evansville, it was sunny, with a temperature of 61. At Terre Haute, it was mostly sunny, with a temperature of 60. It was partly sunny, with a temperature of 55 at Lafayette and 60 at Bloomington. At South Bend, it was cloudy, with a temperature of 50. Just outside Indiana, at Cincinnati, it was sunny, with a temperature of 58. It was mostly sunny, with a temperature of 57 at Champaign and 62 at Louisville. It was partly sunny, with a temperature of 52 at Chicago, 59 at Dayton, and 61 at St. Louis. Once again, at Indianapolis, it was 59 degrees with mostly sunny skies. Now here is the hazardous weather outlook for central Indiana. For the period today and tonight, at times numerous showers, starting this afternoon, may include isolated thunderstorms, mainly late today and this evening. Severe storms are not expected, yet brief heavy downpours and localized flooding are possible tonight. And now the extended outlook for the period Saturday through Thursday. Showers Tuesday into Tuesday night may include isolated thunder, although severe storms are not likely. Spotter information statement, spotter activation is not anticipated. 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And now a look at your forecast for Indianapolis and central Indiana. Rest of today. Partly cloudy through early afternoon, then cloudy with showers with isolated thunderstorms late this afternoon. Highs in the upper 60s. Southwest winds 10 to 15 miles an hour with gusts up to 25 miles an hour. Chance of rain 90%. For tonight,
mostly cloudy. Showers with isolated thunderstorms through the late overnight, then scattered showers toward daybreak. Lows in the lower 50s. Southwest winds 5 to 10 miles an hour. Chance of rain 90%. Saturday. Partly cloudy through early afternoon, then clearing. Highs in the mid-70s. Southwest winds 10 to 15 miles an hour with gusts up to 25 miles an hour. For Saturday night. Mostly clear through the late overnight, then partly cloudy with a slight chance of showers toward daybreak. Lows in the mid-50s. West winds around 5 miles an hour, becoming north toward daybreak. Chance of rain 20%. Sunday. Partly cloudy with a 20% chance of showers. Highs in the mid-60s. North winds 5 to 10 miles an hour. Once again, the forecast for rest of today. Partly cloudy through early afternoon, then cloudy with showers with isolated thunderstorms late this afternoon. Highs in the upper 60s. Southwest winds 10 to 15 miles an hour with gusts up to 25 miles an hour. Chance of rain 90%. The current time is 10:39 a.m. Eastern Daylight Time. Taking a look at the 3 through 7 day forecast for Indianapolis and central Indiana. For Sunday night and Monday, mostly clear. Lows in the mid-40s. Highs in the lower 60s. Monday night, clear. Lows in the lower 40s. For Tuesday, partly cloudy. A chance of showers with a slight chance of thunderstorms late in the afternoon. Highs in the mid-60s. Chance of rain 40%. Tuesday night, mostly cloudy with showers likely with a slight chance of thunderstorms through the late overnight, then partly cloudy with a chance of showers toward daybreak. Not as cool with lows in the lower 50s. Chance of rain 70%. For Wednesday, partly cloudy. A slight chance of showers through early afternoon. Highs in the upper 60s. Chance of rain 20%. Wednesday night and Thursday, partly cloudy. Lows in the upper 40s. Highs in the lower 70s. The 8 to 14 day outlook for Friday, May 15th through Thursday, May 21st, calls for temperatures to be above normal and precipitation to be near normal. Normal highs for the period are between 70 and 75 degrees, and normal lows are between 50 and 55. The normal precipitation total for the 7 days is between 1.15 and 1.20 inches. At 10 a.m., at Indianapolis, it was mostly sunny. The temperature was 59 degrees, the dew point 41, and the relative humidity 51%. The wind was southwest at 20 miles an hour, gusting to 28. The barometric pressure was 29.93 inches and steady. Around central Indiana, it was sunny, with a temperature of 60 at Eagle Creek Airpark and 60 at Shelbyville. It was mostly sunny, with a temperature of 58 at Muncie and 57 at Zionsville. Elsewhere across Indiana, at Fort Wayne, rain was falling, with a temperature of 51. At Evansville, it was sunny, with a temperature of 61. At Terre Haute, it was mostly sunny, with a temperature of 60. It was partly sunny, with a temperature of 55 at Lafayette and 60 at Bloomington. At South Bend, it was cloudy, with a temperature of 50. Just outside Indiana, at Cincinnati, it was sunny, with a temperature of 58. It was mostly sunny, with a temperature of 57 at Champaign and 62 at Louisville. It was partly sunny, with a temperature of 52 at Chicago, 59 at Dayton, and 61 at St. Louis. Once again, at Indianapolis, it was 59 degrees with mostly sunny skies. This is NOAA All Hazards Radio KEC 74 in Indianapolis. And now a look at your forecast for Indianapolis and central Indiana. Rest of today. Partly cloudy through early afternoon, then cloudy with showers with isolated thunderstorms late this afternoon. Highs in the upper 60s. Southwest winds 10 to 15 miles an hour with gusts up to 25 miles an hour. Chance of rain 90%. For tonight, mostly cloudy. Showers with isolated thunderstorms through the late overnight, then scattered showers toward daybreak. Lows in the lower 50s.
southwest winds 5 to 10 miles an hour. Chance of rain 90%. Saturday. Partly cloudy through early afternoon, then clearing. Highs in the mid-70s. Southwest winds 10 to 15 miles an hour with gusts up to 25 miles an hour. For Saturday night. Mostly clear through the late overnight, then partly cloudy with a slight chance of showers toward daybreak. Lows in the mid-50s. West winds around 5 miles an hour, becoming north toward daybreak. Chance of rain 20%. Sunday. Partly cloudy with a 20% chance of showers. Highs in the mid-60s. North winds 5 to 10 miles an hour. Once again, the forecast for rest of today. Partly cloudy through early afternoon, then cloudy with showers with isolated thunderstorms late this afternoon. Highs in the upper 60s. Southwest winds 10 to 15 miles an hour with gusts up to 25 miles an hour. Chance of rain 90%. Taking a look at the 3 through 7 day forecast for Indianapolis and central Indiana. For Sunday night and Monday, mostly clear. Lows in the mid-40s. Highs in the lower 60s. Monday night, clear. Lows in the lower 40s. For Tuesday, partly cloudy. A chance of showers with a slight chance of thunderstorms late in the afternoon. Highs in the mid-60s. Chance of rain 40%. Tuesday night, mostly cloudy with showers likely with a slight chance of thunderstorms through the late overnight, then partly cloudy with a chance of showers toward daybreak. Not as cool with lows in the lower 50s. Chance of rain 70%. For Wednesday, partly cloudy. A slight chance of showers through early afternoon. Highs in the upper 60s. Chance of rain 20%. Wednesday night and Thursday, partly cloudy. Lows in the upper 40s. Highs in the lower 70s. The 8 to 14 day outlook for Friday, May 15th through Thursday, May 21st, calls for temperatures to be above normal and precipitation to be near normal. Normal highs for the period are between 70 and 75 degrees, and normal lows are between 50 and 55. The normal precipitation total for the 7 days is between 1.15 and 1.20 inches. At 10 a.m. at Indianapolis, it was mostly sunny. The temperature was 59 degrees, the dew point 41, and the relative humidity 51%. The wind was southwest at 20 miles an hour, gusting to 28. The barometric pressure was 29.93 inches and steady. Around central Indiana, it was sunny, with a temperature of 60 at Eagle Creek Airpark and 60 at Shelbyville. It was mostly sunny, with a temperature of 58 at Muncie and 57 at Zionsville. Elsewhere across Indiana, at Fort Wayne, rain was falling, with a temperature of 51. At Evansville, it was sunny, with a temperature of 61. At Terre Haute, it was mostly sunny, with a temperature of 60. It was partly sunny, with a temperature of 55 at Lafayette and 60 at Bloomington. At South Bend, it was cloudy, with a temperature of 50. Just outside Indiana, at Cincinnati, it was sunny, with a temperature of 58. It was mostly sunny, with a temperature of 57 at Champaign and 62 at Louisville. It was partly sunny, with a temperature of 52 at Chicago, 59 at Dayton, and 61 at St. Louis. Once again, at Indianapolis, it was 59 degrees with mostly sunny skies. This is NOAA All Hazards Radio KEC 74 in Indianapolis. And now a look at your forecast for Indianapolis and central Indiana. Rest of today. Partly cloudy through early afternoon, then cloudy with showers with isolated thunderstorms late this afternoon. Highs in the upper 60s. Southwest winds 10 to 15 miles an hour with gusts up to 25 miles an hour. Chance of rain 90%. For tonight, mostly cloudy. Showers with isolated thunderstorms through the late overnight, then scattered showers toward daybreak. Lows in the lower 50s. Southwest winds 5 to 10 miles an hour. Chance of rain 90%. Saturday, partly cloudy through early afternoon, then clearing. Highs in the mid-70s.
Southwest winds 10 to 15 miles an hour with gusts up to 25 miles an hour. For Saturday night, mostly clear through the late overnight, then partly cloudy with a slight chance of showers toward daybreak. Lows in the mid-50s. West winds around 5 miles an hour, becoming north toward daybreak. Chance of rain 20%. Sunday, partly cloudy with a 20% chance of showers. Highs in the mid-60s. North winds 5 to 10 miles an hour. Once again, the forecast for rest of today. Partly cloudy through early afternoon, then cloudy with showers with isolated thunderstorms late this afternoon. Highs in the upper 60s. Southwest winds 10 to 15 miles an hour with gusts up to 25 miles an hour. Chance of rain 90%. Taking a look at the 3 through 7 day forecast for Indianapolis and central Indiana. For Sunday night and Monday, mostly clear. Lows in the mid-40s. Highs in the lower 60s. Monday night, clear. Lows in the lower 40s. For Tuesday, partly cloudy. A chance of showers with a slight chance of thunderstorms late in the afternoon. Highs in the mid-60s. Chance of rain 40%. Tuesday night, mostly cloudy with showers likely with a slight chance of thunderstorms through the late overnight, then partly cloudy with a chance of showers toward daybreak. Not as cool with lows in the lower 50s. Chance of rain 70%. For Wednesday, partly cloudy. A slight chance of showers through early afternoon. Highs in the upper 60s. Chance of rain 20%. Wednesday night and Thursday, partly cloudy. Lows in the upper 40s. Highs in the lower 70s. The 8 to 14 day outlook for Friday, May 15th through Thursday, May 21st, calls for temperatures to be above normal and precipitation to be near normal. Normal highs for the period are between 70 and 75 degrees, and normal lows are between 50 and 55. The normal precipitation total for the 7 days is between 1.15 and 1.20 inches. At 10 a.m., at Indianapolis, it was mostly sunny. The temperature was 59 degrees, the dew point 41, and the relative humidity 51%. The wind was southwest at 20 miles an hour, gusting to 28. The barometric pressure was 29.93 inches and steady. Around central Indiana, it was sunny, with a temperature of 60 at Eagle Creek Air Park and 60 at Shelbyville. It was mostly sunny, with a temperature of 58 at Muncie and 57 at Zionsville. Elsewhere across Indiana, at Fort Wayne, rain was falling, with a temperature of 51. At Evansville, it was sunny, with a temperature of 61. At Terre Haute, it was mostly sunny, with a temperature of 60. It was partly sunny, with a temperature of 55 at Lafayette and 60 at Bloomington. At South Bend, it was cloudy, with a temperature of 50. Just outside Indiana, at Cincinnati, it was sunny, with a temperature of 58. It was mostly sunny, with a temperature of 57 at Champaign and 62 at Louisville. It was partly sunny, with a temperature of 52 at Chicago, 59 at Dayton, and 61 at St. Louis. Once again, at Indianapolis, it was 59 degrees with mostly sunny skies. This is NOAA All Hazards Radio KEC 74 in Indianapolis. And now a look at your forecast for Indianapolis and central Indiana. Rest of today. Partly cloudy through early afternoon, then becoming cloudy. Showers with isolated thunderstorms late this afternoon. Highs in the upper 60s. Southwest winds 15 to 20 miles an hour with gusts up to 30 miles an hour. Chance of rain 90%. For tonight, mostly cloudy. Showers with isolated thunderstorms through the late overnight, then scattered showers toward daybreak. Lows in the lower 50s. Southwest winds 5 to 10 miles an hour. Chance of rain 90%. Saturday, partly cloudy through early afternoon, then clearing. Highs in the mid-70s. Southwest winds 10 to 15 miles an hour with gusts up to 25 miles an hour. For Saturday night, mostly clear through the late overnight, then partly cloudy with a slight chance of showers toward daybreak.
lows in the mid-50s. West winds around 5 miles an hour, becoming north toward daybreak. Chance of rain 20%. Sunday, partly cloudy with a 20% chance of showers. Highs in the mid-60s. North winds 5 to 10 miles an hour. Once again, the forecast for rest of today. Partly cloudy through early afternoon, then becoming cloudy. Showers with isolated thunderstorms late this afternoon. Highs in the upper 60s. Southwest winds 15 to 20 miles an hour with gusts up to 30 miles an hour. Chance of rain 90%. The current time is 10:53 a.m. Eastern Daylight Time. Taking a look at the 3 through 7 day forecast for Indianapolis and central Indiana. For Sunday night and Monday, mostly clear. Lows in the mid-40s. Highs in the lower 60s. Monday night, clear. Lows in the lower 40s. For Tuesday, partly cloudy. A chance of showers with a slight chance of thunderstorms late in the afternoon. Highs in the mid-60s. Chance of rain 40%. Tuesday night, mostly cloudy with showers likely with a slight chance of thunderstorms through the late overnight, then partly cloudy with a chance of showers toward daybreak. Not as cool with lows in the lower 50s. Chance of rain 70%. For Wednesday, partly cloudy. A slight chance of showers through early afternoon. Highs in the upper 60s. Chance of rain 20%. Wednesday night and Thursday, partly cloudy. Lows in the upper 40s. Highs in the lower 70s. The 8 to 14 day outlook for Friday, May 15th through Thursday, May 21st, calls for temperatures to be above normal and precipitation to be near normal. Normal highs for the period are between 70 and 75 degrees, and normal lows are between 50 and 55. The normal precipitation total for the 7 days is between 1.15 and 1.20 inches. At 10 a.m. at Indianapolis, it was mostly sunny. The temperature was 59 degrees, the dew point 41, and the relative humidity 51%. The wind was southwest at 20 miles an hour, gusting to 28. The barometric pressure was 29.93 inches and steady. Around central Indiana, it was sunny, with a temperature of 60 at Eagle Creek Air Park and 60 at Shelbyville. It was mostly sunny, with a temperature of 58 at Muncie and 57 at Zionsville. Elsewhere across Indiana, at Fort Wayne, rain was falling, with a temperature of 51. At Evansville, it was sunny, with a temperature of 61. At Terre Haute, it was mostly sunny, with a temperature of 60. It was partly sunny, with a temperature of 55 at Lafayette and 60 at Bloomington. At South Bend, it was cloudy, with a temperature of 50. Just outside Indiana, at Cincinnati, it was sunny, with a temperature of 58. It was mostly sunny, with a temperature of 57 at Champaign and 62 at Louisville. It was partly sunny, with a temperature of 52 at Chicago, 59 at Dayton, and 61 at St. Louis. Once again, at Indianapolis, it was 59 degrees with mostly sunny skies. This is NOAA All Hazards Radio KEC 74 in Indianapolis. And now a look at your forecast for Indianapolis and central Indiana. Rest of today. Partly cloudy through early afternoon, then becoming cloudy. Showers with isolated thunderstorms late this afternoon. Highs in the upper 60s. Southwest winds 15 to 20 miles an hour with gusts up to 30 miles an hour. Chance of rain 90%. For tonight, mostly cloudy. Showers with isolated thunderstorms through the late overnight, then scattered showers toward daybreak. Lows in the lower 50s. Southwest winds 5 to 10 miles an hour. Chance of rain 90%. Saturday, partly cloudy through early afternoon, then clearing. Highs in the mid-70s. Southwest winds 10 to 15 miles an hour with gusts up to 25 miles an hour. For Saturday night, mostly clear through the late overnight, then partly cloudy with a slight chance of showers toward daybreak. Lows in the mid-50s. West winds around 5 miles an hour, becoming north toward daybreak.
chance of rain 20%. Sunday, partly cloudy with a 20% chance of showers. Highs in the mid-60s. North winds 5 to 10 miles an hour. Once again, the forecast for rest of today. Partly cloudy through early afternoon, then becoming cloudy. Showers with isolated thunderstorms late this afternoon. Highs in the upper 60s. Southwest winds 15 to 20 miles an hour with gusts up to 30 miles an hour. Chance of rain 90%. Now here is the hazardous weather outlook for central Indiana. For the period today and tonight. At times numerous showers, starting this afternoon, may include isolated thunderstorms, mainly late today and this evening. Severe storms are not expected, yet brief heavy downpours and localized flooding are possible tonight. And now the extended outlook for the period Saturday through Thursday. Showers Tuesday into Tuesday night may include isolated thunder, although severe storms are not likely. Spotter information statement, spotter activation is not anticipated. Taking a look at the 3 through 7 day forecast for Indianapolis and central Indiana. For Sunday night and Monday, mostly clear. Lows in the mid-40s. Highs in the lower 60s. Monday night, clear. Lows in the lower 40s. For Tuesday, partly cloudy. A chance of showers with a slight chance of thunderstorms late in the afternoon. Highs in the mid-60s. Chance of rain 40%. Tuesday night, mostly cloudy with showers likely with a slight chance of thunderstorms through the late overnight, then partly cloudy with a chance of showers toward daybreak. Not as cool with lows in the lower 50s. Chance of rain 70%. For Wednesday, partly cloudy. A slight chance of showers through early afternoon. Highs in the upper 60s. Chance of rain 20%. Wednesday night and Thursday, partly cloudy. Lows in the upper 40s. Highs in the lower 70s. The 8 to 14 day outlook for Friday, May 15th through Thursday, May 21st, calls for temperatures to be above normal and precipitation to be near normal. Normal highs for the period are between 70 and 75 degrees, and normal lows are between 50 and 55. The normal precipitation total for the 7 days is between 1.15 and 1.20 inches. At 10 a.m. at Indianapolis, it was mostly sunny. The temperature was 59 degrees, the dew point 41, and the relative humidity 51%. The wind was southwest at 20 miles an hour, gusting to 28. The barometric pressure was 29.93 inches and steady. Around central Indiana, it was sunny, with a temperature of 60 at Eagle Creek Airpark and 60 at Shelbyville. It was mostly sunny, with a temperature of 58 at Muncie and 57 at Zionsville. Elsewhere across Indiana, at Fort Wayne, rain was falling, with a temperature of 51. At Evansville, it was sunny, with a temperature of 61. At Terre Haute, it was mostly sunny, with a temperature of 60. It was partly sunny, with a temperature of 55 at Lafayette and 60 at Bloomington. At South Bend, it was cloudy, with a temperature of 50. Just outside Indiana, at Cincinnati, it was sunny, with a temperature of 58. It was mostly sunny, with a temperature of 57 at Champaign and 62 at Louisville. It was partly sunny, with a temperature of 52 at Chicago, 59 at Dayton, and 61 at St. Louis. Once again, at Indianapolis, it was 59 degrees with mostly sunny skies. This is NOAA All Hazards Radio KEC 74 in Indianapolis. And now a look at your forecast for Indianapolis and central Indiana. Rest of today. Partly cloudy through early afternoon, then becoming cloudy. Showers with isolated thunderstorms late this afternoon. Highs in the upper 60s. Southwest winds 15 to 20 miles an hour with gusts up to 30 miles an hour. Chance of rain 90%. For tonight, mostly cloudy. Showers with isolated thunderstorms through the late overnight, then scattered showers toward daybreak. Lows in the lower 50s. Southwest winds 5 to 10 miles an hour. Chance of rain 90%. Saturday, partly cloudy through early afternoon,
then clearing. Highs in the mid-70s. Southwest winds 10 to 15 miles an hour with gusts up to 25 miles an hour. For Saturday night, mostly clear through the late overnight, then partly cloudy with a slight chance of showers toward daybreak. Lows in the mid-50s. West winds around 5 miles an hour, becoming north toward daybreak. Chance of rain 20%. Sunday, partly cloudy with a 20% chance of showers. Highs in the mid-60s. North winds 5 to 10 miles an hour. Once again, the forecast for rest of today. Partly cloudy through early afternoon, then becoming cloudy. Showers with isolated thunderstorms late this afternoon. Highs in the upper 60s. Southwest winds 15 to 20 miles an hour with gusts up to 30 miles an hour. Chance of rain 90%. Taking a look at the 3 through 7 day forecast for Indianapolis and central Indiana. For Sunday night and Monday, mostly clear. Lows in the mid-40s. Highs in the lower 60s. Monday night, clear. Lows in the lower 40s. For Tuesday, partly cloudy. A chance of showers with a slight chance of thunderstorms late in the afternoon. Highs in the mid-60s. Chance of rain 40%. Tuesday night, mostly cloudy with showers likely with a slight chance of thunderstorms through the late overnight, then partly cloudy with a chance of showers toward daybreak. Not as cool with lows in the lower 50s. Chance of rain 70%. For Wednesday, partly cloudy. A slight chance of showers through early afternoon. Highs in the upper 60s. Chance of rain 20%. Wednesday night and Thursday, partly cloudy. Lows in the upper 40s. Highs in the lower 70s. The 8 to 14 day outlook for Friday, May 15th through Thursday, May 21st, calls for temperatures to be above normal and precipitation to be near normal. Normal highs for the period are between 70 and 75 degrees, and normal lows are between 50 and 55. The normal precipitation total for the 7 days is between 1.15 and 1.20 inches. At 10 a.m. at Indianapolis, it was mostly sunny. The temperature was 59 degrees, the dew point 41, and the relative humidity 51%. The wind was southwest at 20 miles an hour, gusting to 28. The barometric pressure was 29.93 inches and steady. Around central Indiana, it was sunny, with a temperature of 60 at Eagle Creek Airport and 60 at Shelbyville. It was mostly sunny, with a temperature of 58 at Muncie and 57 at Zionsville. Elsewhere across Indiana, at Fort Wayne, rain was falling, with a temperature of 51. At Evansville, it was sunny, with a temperature of 61. At Terre Haute, it was mostly sunny, with a temperature of 60. It was partly sunny, with a temperature of 55 at Lafayette and 60 at Bloomington. At South Bend, it was cloudy, with a temperature of 50. Just outside Indiana, at Cincinnati, it was sunny, with a temperature of 58. It was mostly sunny, with a temperature of 57 at Champaign and 62 at Louisville. It was partly sunny, with a temperature of 52 at Chicago, 59 at Dayton, and 61 at St. Louis. Once again, at Indianapolis, it was 59 degrees with mostly sunny skies. This is NOAA All Hazards Radio KEC 74 in Indianapolis. And now a look at your forecast for Indianapolis and central Indiana. Rest of today. Partly cloudy through early afternoon, then becoming cloudy. Showers with isolated thunderstorms late this afternoon. Highs in the upper 60s. Southwest winds 15 to 20 miles an hour with gusts up to 30 miles an hour. Chance of rain 90%. For tonight, mostly cloudy. Showers with isolated thunderstorms through the late overnight, then scattered showers toward daybreak. Lows in the lower 50s. Southwest winds 5 to 10 miles an hour. Chance of rain 90%. Saturday, partly cloudy through early afternoon, then clearing. Highs in the mid-70s. Southwest winds 10 to 15 miles an hour with gusts up to 25 miles an hour. For Saturday night,
mostly clear through the late overnight, then partly cloudy with a slight chance of showers toward daybreak. Lows in the mid-50s. West winds around 5 miles an hour, becoming north toward daybreak. Chance of rain 20%. Sunday. Partly cloudy with a 20% chance of showers. Highs in the mid-60s. North winds 5 to 10 miles an hour. Once again, the forecast for rest of today. Partly cloudy through early afternoon, then becoming cloudy. Showers with isolated thunderstorms late this afternoon. Highs in the upper 60s. Southwest winds 15 to 20 miles an hour with gusts up to 30 miles an hour. Chance of rain 90%. The current time is 11:08 a.m. Eastern Daylight Time. Taking a look at the 3 through 7 day forecast for Indianapolis and central Indiana. For Sunday night and Monday, mostly clear. Lows in the mid-40s. Highs in the lower 60s. Monday night, clear. Lows in the lower 40s. For Tuesday, partly cloudy. A chance of showers with a slight chance of thunderstorms late in the afternoon. Highs in the mid-60s. Chance of rain 40%. Tuesday night, mostly cloudy with showers likely with a slight chance of thunderstorms through the late overnight, then partly cloudy with a chance of showers toward daybreak. Not as cool with lows in the lower 50s. Chance of rain 70%. For Wednesday, partly cloudy. A slight chance of showers through early afternoon. Highs in the upper 60s. Chance of rain 20%. Wednesday night and Thursday, partly cloudy. Lows in the upper 40s. Highs in the lower 70s. The 8 to 14 day outlook for Friday, May 15th through Thursday, May 21st, calls for temperatures to be above normal and precipitation to be near normal. Normal highs for the period are between 70 and 75 degrees, and normal lows are between 50 and 55. The normal precipitation total for the 7 days is between 1.15 and 1.20 inches. At 11 a.m., at Indianapolis, it was partly sunny. The temperature was 62 degrees, the dew point 43, and the relative humidity 49%. The wind was southwest at 18 miles an hour, gusting to 32. The barometric pressure was 29.91 inches and falling. Around central Indiana, it was mostly sunny, with a temperature of 62 at Muncie and 62 at Shelbyville. At Eagle Creek Airpark, it was partly sunny, with a temperature of 62. At Zionsville, it was cloudy, with a temperature of 61. Elsewhere across Indiana, it was mostly sunny, with a temperature of 54 at South Bend and 65 at Evansville. At Terre Haute, it was partly sunny, with a temperature of 64. It was cloudy, with a temperature of 50 at Fort Wayne, 56 at Lafayette, and 62 at Bloomington. Just outside Indiana, at Cincinnati, it was sunny, with a temperature of 62. It was mostly sunny, with a temperature of 56 at Chicago, 63 at Champaign, and 65 at Louisville. It was partly sunny, with a temperature of 60 at Dayton, and 64 at St. Louis. Once again, at Indianapolis, it was 62 degrees with partly sunny skies. This is NOAA All Hazards Radio KEC 74 in Indianapolis. And now a look at your forecast for Indianapolis and central Indiana. Rest of today. Partly cloudy through early afternoon, then becoming cloudy. Showers with isolated thunderstorms late this afternoon. Highs in the upper 60s. Southwest winds 15 to 20 miles an hour with gusts up to 30 miles an hour. Chance of rain 90%. For tonight, mostly cloudy. Showers with isolated thunderstorms through the late overnight, then scattered showers toward daybreak. Lows in the lower 50s. Southwest winds 5 to 10 miles an hour. Chance of rain 90%. Saturday. Partly cloudy through early afternoon, then clearing. Highs in the mid-70s. Southwest winds 10 to 15 miles an hour with gusts up to 25 miles an hour. For Saturday night. Mostly clear through the late overnight, then partly cloudy with a slight chance of showers toward daybreak. Lows in the mid-50s.
West winds around 5 miles an hour, becoming north toward daybreak. Chance of rain 20%. Sunday. Partly cloudy with a 20% chance of showers. Highs in the mid-60s. North winds 5 to 10 miles an hour. Once again, the forecast for rest of today. Partly cloudy through early afternoon, then becoming cloudy. Showers with isolated thunderstorms late this afternoon. Highs in the upper 60s. Southwest winds 15 to 20 miles an hour with gusts up to 30 miles an hour. Chance of rain 90%. Taking a look at the 3-7 day forecast for Indianapolis and central Indiana. For Sunday night and Monday, mostly clear. Lows in the mid-40s. Highs in the lower 60s. Monday night, clear. Lows in the lower 40s. For Tuesday, partly cloudy. A chance of showers with a slight chance of thunderstorms late in the afternoon. Highs in the mid-60s. Chance of rain 40%. Tuesday night, mostly cloudy with showers likely with a slight chance of thunderstorms through the late overnight, then partly cloudy with a chance of showers toward daybreak. Not as cool with lows in the lower 50s. Chance of rain 70%. For Wednesday, partly cloudy. A slight chance of showers through early afternoon. Highs in the upper 60s. Chance of rain 20%. Wednesday night and Thursday, partly cloudy. Lows in the upper 40s. Highs in the lower 70s. The 8-14 day outlook for Friday, May 15th through Thursday, May 21st, calls for temperatures to be above normal and precipitation to be near normal. Normal highs for the period are between 70 and 75 degrees, and normal lows are between 50 and 55. The normal precipitation total for the 7 days is between 1.15 and 1.20 inches. At 11 a.m., at Indianapolis, it was partly sunny. The temperature was 62 degrees, the dew point 43, and the relative humidity 49%. The wind was southwest at 18 miles an hour, gusting to 32. The barometric pressure was 29.91 inches and falling. Around central Indiana, it was mostly sunny, with a temperature of 62 at Muncie and 62 at Shelbyville. At Eagle Creek Airpark, it was partly sunny, with a temperature of 62. At Zionsville, it was cloudy, with a temperature of 61. Elsewhere across Indiana, it was mostly sunny, with a temperature of 54 at South Bend and 65 at Evansville. At Terre Haute, it was partly sunny, with a temperature of 64. It was cloudy, with a temperature of 50 at Fort Wayne, 56 at Lafayette, and 62 at Bloomington. Just outside Indiana, at Cincinnati, it was sunny, with a temperature of 62. It was mostly sunny, with a temperature of 56 at Chicago, 63 at Champaign, and 65 at Louisville. It was partly sunny, with a temperature of 60 at Dayton, and 64 at St. Louis. Once again, at Indianapolis, it was 62 degrees with partly sunny skies. This is NOAA All Hazards Radio KEC 74 in Indianapolis. And now a look at your forecast for Indianapolis and central Indiana. Rest of today. Partly cloudy through early afternoon, then becoming cloudy. Showers with isolated thunderstorms late this afternoon. Highs in the upper 60s. Southwest winds 15 to 20 miles an hour with gusts up to 30 miles an hour. Chance of rain 90%. For tonight, mostly cloudy. Showers with isolated thunderstorms through the late overnight, then scattered showers toward daybreak. Lows in the lower 50s. Southwest winds 5 to 10 miles an hour. Chance of rain 90%. Saturday, partly cloudy through early afternoon, then clearing. Highs in the mid-70s. Southwest winds 10 to 15 miles an hour with gusts up to 25 miles an hour. For Saturday night, mostly clear through the late overnight, then partly cloudy with a slight chance of showers toward daybreak. Lows in the mid-50s. West winds around 5 miles an hour, becoming north toward daybreak. Chance of rain 20%. Sunday, partly cloudy with a 20% chance of showers. Highs in the mid-60s.
north winds 5 to 10 miles an hour. Once again, the forecast for rest of today. Partly cloudy through early afternoon, then becoming cloudy. Showers with isolated thunderstorms late this afternoon. Highs in the upper 60s. Southwest winds 15 to 20 miles an hour with gusts up to 30 miles an hour. Chance of rain 90%. Now here is the hazardous weather outlook for central Indiana. For the period today and tonight. At times numerous showers, starting this afternoon, may include isolated thunderstorms, mainly late today and this evening. Severe storms are not expected, yet brief heavy downpours and localized flooding are possible tonight. And now the extended outlook for the period Saturday through Thursday. Showers Tuesday into Tuesday night may include isolated thunder, although severe storms are not likely. Spotter information statement, spotter activation is not anticipated. Taking a look at the 3 through 7 day forecast for Indianapolis and central Indiana. For Sunday night and Monday, mostly clear. Lows in the mid-40s. Highs in the lower 60s. Monday night, clear. Lows in the lower 40s. For Tuesday, partly cloudy. A chance of showers with a slight chance of thunderstorms late in the afternoon. Highs in the mid-60s. Chance of rain 40%. Tuesday night, mostly cloudy with showers likely with a slight chance of thunderstorms through the late overnight, then partly cloudy with a chance of showers toward daybreak. Not as cool with lows in the lower 50s. Chance of rain 70%. For Wednesday, partly cloudy. A slight chance of showers through early afternoon. Highs in the upper 60s. Chance of rain 20%. Wednesday night and Thursday, partly cloudy. Lows in the upper 40s. Highs in the lower 70s. The 8 to 14 day outlook for Friday, May 15th through Thursday, May 21st, calls for temperatures to be above normal and precipitation to be near normal. Normal highs for the period are between 70 and 75 degrees, and normal lows are between 50 and 55. The normal precipitation total for the 7 days is between 1.15 and 1.20 inches. At 11 a.m., at Indianapolis, it was partly sunny. The temperature was 62 degrees, the dew point 43, and the relative humidity 49%. The wind was southwest at 18 miles an hour, gusting to 32. The barometric pressure was 29.91 inches and falling. Around central Indiana, it was mostly sunny, with a temperature of 62 at Muncie and 62 at Shelbyville. At Eagle Creek Airpark, it was partly sunny, with a temperature of 62. At Zionsville, it was cloudy, with a temperature of 61. Elsewhere across Indiana, it was mostly sunny, with a temperature of 54 at South Bend and 65 at Evansville. At Terre Haute, it was partly sunny, with a temperature of 64. It was cloudy, with a temperature of 50 at Fort Wayne, 56 at Lafayette, and 62 at Bloomington. Just outside Indiana, at Cincinnati, it was sunny, with a temperature of 62. It was mostly sunny, with a temperature of 56 at Chicago, 63 at Champaign, and 65 at Louisville. It was partly sunny, with a temperature of 60 at Dayton, and 64 at St. Louis. Once again, at Indianapolis, it was 62 degrees with partly sunny skies. This is NOAA All Hazards Radio KEC 74 in Indianapolis. And now a look at your forecast for Indianapolis and central Indiana. Rest of today. Partly cloudy through early afternoon, then becoming cloudy. Showers with isolated thunderstorms late this afternoon. Highs in the upper 60s. Southwest winds 15 to 20 miles an hour with gusts up to 30 miles an hour. Chance of rain 90%. For tonight, mostly cloudy. Showers with isolated thunderstorms through the late overnight, then scattered showers toward daybreak. Lows in the lower 50s. Southwest winds 5 to 10 miles an hour. Chance of rain 90%. Saturday. Partly cloudy through early afternoon, then clearing. Highs in the mid-70s. Southwest winds 10 to 15 miles an hour with gusts up to 25 miles an hour.
for Saturday night. Mostly clear through the late overnight, then partly cloudy with a slight chance of showers toward daybreak. Lows in the mid-50s. West winds around 5 miles an hour, becoming north toward daybreak. Chance of rain 20%. Sunday. Partly cloudy with a 20% chance of showers. Highs in the mid-60s. North winds 5 to 10 miles an hour. Once again, the forecast for rest of today. Partly cloudy through early afternoon, then becoming cloudy. Showers with isolated thunderstorms late this afternoon. Highs in the upper 60s. Southwest winds 15 to 20 miles an hour with gusts up to 30 miles an hour. Chance of rain 90%. The current time is 11:23 a.m. Eastern Daylight Time. Taking a look at the 3 through 7 day forecast for Indianapolis and central Indiana. For Sunday night and Monday, mostly clear. Lows in the mid-40s. Highs in the lower 60s. Monday night, clear. Lows in the lower 40s. For Tuesday, partly cloudy. A chance of showers with a slight chance of thunderstorms late in the afternoon. Highs in the mid-60s. Chance of rain 40%. Tuesday night, mostly cloudy with showers likely with a slight chance of thunderstorms through the late overnight, then partly cloudy with a chance of showers toward daybreak. Not as cool with lows in the lower 50s. Chance of rain 70%. For Wednesday, partly cloudy. A slight chance of showers through early afternoon. Highs in the upper 60s. Chance of rain 20%. Wednesday night and Thursday, partly cloudy. Lows in the upper 40s. Highs in the lower 70s. The 8 to 14 day outlook for Friday, May 15th through Thursday, May 21st, calls for temperatures to be above normal and precipitation to be near normal. Normal highs for the period are between 70 and 75 degrees, and normal lows are between 50 and 55. The normal precipitation total for the 7 days is between 1.15 and 1.20 inches. At 11 a.m., at Indianapolis, it was partly sunny. The temperature was 62 degrees, the dew point 43, and the relative humidity 49%. The wind was southwest at 18 miles an hour, gusting to 32. The barometric pressure was 29.91 inches and falling. Around central Indiana, it was mostly sunny, with a temperature of 62 at Muncie and 62 at Shelbyville. At Eagle Creek Airpark, it was partly sunny, with a temperature of 62. At Zionsville, it was cloudy, with a temperature of 61. Elsewhere across Indiana, it was mostly sunny, with a temperature of 54 at South Bend and 65 at Evansville. At Terre Haute, it was partly sunny, with a temperature of 64. It was cloudy, with a temperature of 50 at Fort Wayne, 56 at Lafayette, and 62 at Bloomington. Just outside Indiana, at Cincinnati, it was sunny, with a temperature of 62. It was mostly sunny, with a temperature of 56 at Chicago, 63 at Champaign, and 65 at Louisville. It was partly sunny, with a temperature of 60 at Dayton, and 64 at St. Louis. Once again, at Indianapolis, it was 62 degrees with partly sunny skies. This is NOAA All Hazards Radio KEC-74 in Indianapolis. And now a look at your forecast for Indianapolis and central Indiana. Rest of today. Partly cloudy through early afternoon, then becoming cloudy. Showers with isolated thunderstorms late this afternoon. Highs in the upper 60s. Southwest winds 15 to 20 miles an hour with gusts up to 30 miles an hour. Chance of rain 90%. For tonight, mostly cloudy. Showers with isolated thunderstorms through the late overnight, then scattered showers toward daybreak. Lows in the lower 50s. Southwest winds 5 to 10 miles an hour. Chance of rain 90%. Saturday. Partly cloudy through early afternoon, then clearing. Highs in the mid-70s. Southwest winds 10 to 15 miles an hour with gusts up to 25 miles an hour. For Saturday night. Mostly clear through the late overnight, then partly cloudy with a slight chance of showers toward daybreak.
lows in the mid-50s. West winds around 5 miles an hour, becoming north toward daybreak. Chance of rain 20%.

the 8 to 14 day outlook for Friday, May 15th through Thursday, May 21st, calls for temperatures to be above normal and precipitation to be near normal. Normal highs for the period are between 70 and 75 degrees, and normal lows are between 50 and 55. The normal precipitation total for the 7 days is between 1.15 and 1.20 inches. At noon, at Indianapolis, it was partly sunny. The temperature was 63 degrees, the dew point 44, and the relative humidity 50%. The wind was southwest at 18 miles an hour. The barometric pressure was 29.91 inches and steady. Around central Indiana, at Muncie, it was partly sunny, with a temperature of 65. It was cloudy, with a temperature of 61 at Zionsville, 63 at Eagle Creek Airport, and 62 at Shelbyville. Elsewhere across Indiana, at Evansville, it was sunny, with a temperature of 68. It was partly sunny, with a temperature of 58 at South Bend, 52 at Fort Wayne, 60 at Lafayette, 68 at Terre Haute, and 64 at Bloomington. Just outside Indiana, at St. Louis, rain was falling, with a temperature of 62. It was mostly sunny, with a temperature of 64 at Cincinnati, and 68 at Louisville. It was partly sunny, with a temperature of 59 at Chicago, 64 at Champaign, and 63 at Dayton. Once again, at Indianapolis, it was 63 degrees with partly sunny skies. This is NOAA All Hazards Radio KEC 74 in Indianapolis. And now a look at your forecast for Indianapolis and central Indiana. Rest of today. Mostly cloudy. Showers with a slight chance of thunderstorms late this afternoon. Highs in the upper 60s. Southwest winds 15 to 20 miles an hour with gusts up to 30 miles an hour. Chance of rain 90%. For tonight, mostly cloudy. Showers with a slight chance of thunderstorms through the late overnight, then a chance of showers toward daybreak. Lows in the lower 50s. Southwest winds 5 to 10 miles an hour. Chance of rain 80%. Saturday, partly cloudy through early afternoon, then clearing. Highs in the mid-70s. Southwest winds 10 to 15 miles an hour with gusts up to 25 miles an hour. For Saturday night, partly cloudy. A slight chance of showers through the late overnight. Lows in the mid-50s. Southwest winds 5 to 10 miles an hour, becoming north toward daybreak. Chance of rain 20%. Sunday, partly cloudy with a 20% chance of showers. Highs in the mid-60s. North winds around 5 miles an hour. Once again, the forecast for rest of today. Mostly cloudy. Showers with a slight chance of thunderstorms late this afternoon. Highs in the upper 60s. Southwest winds 15 to 20 miles an hour with gusts up to 30 miles an hour. Chance of rain 90%. Taking a look at the 3 through 7 day forecast for Indianapolis and central Indiana. For Sunday night and Monday, mostly clear. Lows in the lower 40s. Highs in the lower 60s. Monday night, clear. Lows in the lower 40s. For Tuesday, partly cloudy. A chance of showers with a slight chance of thunderstorms late in the afternoon. Highs in the mid-60s. Chance of rain 50%. Tuesday night, partly cloudy. Showers likely with a slight chance of thunderstorms through the late overnight, then a slight chance of showers toward daybreak. Not as cool with lows in the mid-50s. Chance of rain 60%. For Wednesday, partly cloudy. Highs in the upper 60s. Wednesday night, mostly clear. Lows in the upper 40s. For Thursday, partly cloudy. Highs around 70. The 8 to 14 day outlook for Friday, May 15th through Thursday, May 21st, calls for temperatures to be above normal and precipitation to be near normal. Normal highs for the period are between 70 and 75 degrees, and normal lows are between 50 and 55. The normal precipitation total for the 7 days is between 1.15 and 1.20 inches. At noon, at Indianapolis, it was partly sunny. The temperature was 63 degrees.

the dew point 44 and the relative humidity 50%. The wind was southwest at 18 miles an hour. The barometric pressure was 29.91 inches and steady. Around central Indiana, at Muncie, it was partly sunny, with a temperature of 65. It was cloudy, with a temperature of 61 at Zionsville, 63 at Eagle Creek Airpark, and 62 at Shelbyville. Elsewhere across Indiana, at Evansville, it was sunny, with a temperature of 68. It was partly sunny, with a temperature of 58 at South Bend, 52 at Fort Wayne, 60 at Lafayette, 68 at Terre Haute, and 64 at Bloomington. Just outside Indiana, at St. Louis, rain was falling, with a temperature of 62. It was mostly sunny, with a temperature of 64 at Cincinnati, and 68 at Louisville. It was partly sunny, with a temperature of 59 at Chicago, 64 at Champaign, and 63 at Dayton. Once again, at Indianapolis, it was 63 degrees with partly sunny skies. This is NOAA All Hazards Radio KEC 74 in Indianapolis. And now a look at your forecast for Indianapolis and central Indiana. Rest of today. Mostly cloudy. Showers with a slight chance of thunderstorms late this afternoon. Highs in the upper 60s. Southwest winds 15 to 20 miles an hour with gusts up to 30 miles an hour. Chance of rain 90%. For tonight, mostly cloudy. Showers with a slight chance of thunderstorms through the late overnight, then a chance of showers toward daybreak. Lows in the lower 50s. Southwest winds 5 to 10 miles an hour. Chance of rain 80%. Saturday, partly cloudy through early afternoon, then clearing. Highs in the mid-70s. Southwest winds 10 to 15 miles an hour with gusts up to 25 miles an hour. For Saturday night, partly cloudy. A slight chance of showers through the late overnight. Lows in the mid-50s. Southwest winds 5 to 10 miles an hour, becoming north toward daybreak. Chance of rain 20%. Sunday, partly cloudy with a 20% chance of showers. Highs in the mid-60s. North winds around 5 miles an hour. Once again, the forecast for rest of today. Mostly cloudy. Showers with a slight chance of thunderstorms late this afternoon. Highs in the upper 60s. Southwest winds 15 to 20 miles an hour with gusts up to 30 miles an hour. Chance of rain 90%. Now here is the hazardous weather outlook for central Indiana. For the period today and tonight. At times numerous showers, starting this afternoon, may include isolated thunderstorms, mainly late today and this evening. Severe storms are not expected, yet brief heavy downpours and localized flooding are possible tonight. And now the extended outlook for the period Saturday through Thursday. Showers Tuesday into Tuesday night may include isolated thunder, although severe storms are not likely. Spotter information statement, spotter activation is not anticipated. The current time is 12:38 p.m. Eastern Daylight Time. Taking a look at the 3 through 7 day forecast for Indianapolis and central Indiana. For Sunday night and Monday, mostly clear. Lows in the lower 40s. Highs in the lower 60s. Monday night, clear. Lows in the lower 40s. For Tuesday, partly cloudy. A chance of showers with a slight chance of thunderstorms late in the afternoon. Highs in the mid-60s. Chance of rain 50%. Tuesday night, partly cloudy. Showers likely with a slight chance of thunderstorms through the late overnight, then a slight chance of showers toward daybreak. Not as cool with lows in the mid-50s. Chance of rain 60%. For Wednesday, partly cloudy. Highs in the upper 60s. Wednesday night, mostly clear. Lows in the upper 40s. For Thursday, partly cloudy. Highs around 70. The 8 to 14 day outlook for Friday, May 15th through Thursday, May 21st, calls for temperatures to be above normal and precipitation to be near normal. Normal highs for the period are between 70 and 75 degrees, and normal lows are between 50 and 55.
The normal precipitation total for the 7 days is between 1.15 and 1.20 inches. At noon, at Indianapolis, it was partly sunny. The temperature was 63 degrees, the dew point 44, and the relative humidity 50%. The wind was southwest at 18 miles an hour. The barometric pressure was 29.91 inches and steady. Around central Indiana, at Muncie, it was partly sunny, with a temperature of 65. It was cloudy, with a temperature of 61 at Zionsville, 63 at Eagle Creek Airpark, and 62 at Shelbyville. Elsewhere across Indiana, at Evansville, it was sunny, with a temperature of 68. It was partly sunny, with a temperature of 58 at South Bend, 52 at Fort Wayne, 60 at Lafayette, 68 at Terre Haute, and 64 at Bloomington. Just outside Indiana, at St. Louis, rain was falling, with a temperature of 62. It was mostly sunny, with a temperature of 64 at Cincinnati, and 68 at Louisville. It was partly sunny, with a temperature of 59 at Chicago, 64 at Champaign, and 63 at Dayton. Once again, at Indianapolis, it was 63 degrees with partly sunny skies. This is NOAA All Hazards Radio KEC 74 in Indianapolis. And now a look at your forecast for Indianapolis and central Indiana. Rest of today. Mostly cloudy. Showers with a slight chance of thunderstorms late this afternoon. Highs in the upper 60s. Southwest winds 15 to 20 miles an hour with gusts up to 30 miles an hour. Chance of rain 90%. For tonight, mostly cloudy. Showers with a slight chance of thunderstorms through the late overnight, then a chance of showers toward daybreak. Lows in the lower 50s. Southwest winds 5 to 10 miles an hour. Chance of rain 80%. Saturday, partly cloudy through early afternoon, then clearing. Highs in the mid-70s. Southwest winds 10 to 15 miles an hour with gusts up to 25 miles an hour. For Saturday night, partly cloudy. A slight chance of showers through the late overnight. Lows in the mid-50s. Southwest winds 5 to 10 miles an hour, becoming north toward daybreak. Chance of rain 20%. Sunday, partly cloudy with a 20% chance of showers. Highs in the mid-60s. North winds around 5 miles an hour. Once again, the forecast for rest of today. Mostly cloudy. Showers with a slight chance of thunderstorms late this afternoon. Highs in the upper 60s. Southwest winds 15 to 20 miles an hour with gusts up to 30 miles an hour. Chance of rain 90%. Taking a look at the 3-7 day forecast for Indianapolis and central Indiana. For Sunday night and Monday, mostly clear. Lows in the lower 40s. Highs in the lower 60s. Monday night, clear. Lows in the lower 40s. For Tuesday, partly cloudy. A chance of showers with a slight chance of thunderstorms late in the afternoon. Highs in the mid-60s. Chance of rain 50%. Tuesday night, partly cloudy. Showers likely with a slight chance of thunderstorms through the late overnight, then a slight chance of showers toward daybreak. Not as cool with lows in the mid-50s. Chance of rain 60%. For Wednesday, partly cloudy. Highs in the upper 60s. Wednesday night, mostly clear. Lows in the upper 40s. For Thursday, partly cloudy. Highs around 70. The 8-14 day outlook for Friday, May 15th through Thursday, May 21st, calls for temperatures to be above normal and precipitation to be near normal. Normal highs for the period are between 70 and 75 degrees, and normal lows are between 50 and 55. The normal precipitation total for the 7 days is between 1.15 and 1.20 inches. At noon, at Indianapolis, it was partly sunny. The temperature was 63 degrees, the dew point 44, and the relative humidity 50%. The wind was southwest at 18 miles an hour. The barometric pressure was 29.91 inches and steady.
around central Indiana. At Muncie, it was partly sunny, with a temperature of 65. It was cloudy, with a temperature of 61 at Zionsville, 63 at Eagle Creek Airpark, and 62 at Shelbyville. Elsewhere across Indiana, at Evansville, it was sunny, with a temperature of 68. It was partly sunny, with a temperature of 58 at South Bend, 52 at Fort Wayne, 60 at Lafayette, 68 at Terre Haute, and 64 at Bloomington. Just outside Indiana, at St. Louis, rain was falling, with a temperature of 62. It was mostly sunny, with a temperature of 64 at Cincinnati, and 68 at Louisville. It was partly sunny, with a temperature of 59 at Chicago, 64 at Champaign, and 63 at Dayton. Once again, at Indianapolis it was 63 degrees with partly sunny skies. This is NOAA All Hazards Radio KEC 74 in Indianapolis. And now a look at your forecast for Indianapolis and central Indiana. Rest of today. Mostly cloudy. Showers with a slight chance of thunderstorms late this afternoon. Highs in the upper 60s. Southwest winds 15 to 20 miles an hour with gusts up to 30 miles an hour. Chance of rain 90%. For tonight, mostly cloudy. Showers with a slight chance of thunderstorms through the late overnight, then a chance of showers toward daybreak. Lows in the lower 50s. Southwest winds 5 to 10 miles an hour. Chance of rain 80%. Saturday, partly cloudy through early afternoon, then clearing. Highs in the mid-70s. Southwest winds 10 to 15 miles an hour with gusts up to 25 miles an hour. For Saturday night, partly cloudy. A slight chance of showers through the late overnight. Lows in the mid-50s. Southwest winds 5 to 10 miles an hour, becoming north toward daybreak. Chance of rain 20%. Sunday, partly cloudy with a 20% chance of showers. Highs in the mid-60s. North winds around 5 miles an hour. Once again, the forecast for rest of today. Mostly cloudy. Showers with a slight chance of thunderstorms late this afternoon. Highs in the upper 60s. Southwest winds 15 to 20 miles an hour with gusts up to 30 miles an hour. Chance of rain 90%. Taking a look at the 3-7 day forecast for Indianapolis and central Indiana. For Sunday night and Monday, mostly clear. Lows in the lower 40s. Highs in the lower 60s. Monday night, clear. Lows in the lower 40s. For Tuesday, partly cloudy. A chance of showers with a slight chance of thunderstorms late in the afternoon. Highs in the mid-60s. Chance of rain 50%. Tuesday night, partly cloudy. Showers likely with a slight chance of thunderstorms through the late overnight, then a slight chance of showers toward daybreak. Not as cool with lows in the mid-50s. Chance of rain 60%. For Wednesday, partly cloudy. Highs in the upper 60s. Wednesday night, mostly clear. Lows in the upper 40s. For Thursday, partly cloudy. Highs around 70. The 8-14 day outlook for Friday, May 15th through Thursday, May 21st, calls for temperatures to be above normal and precipitation to be near normal. Normal highs for the period are between 70 and 75 degrees, and normal lows are between 50 and 55. The normal precipitation total for the 7 days is between 1.15 and 1.20 inches. At noon, at Indianapolis, it was partly sunny. The temperature was 63 degrees, the dew point 44, and the relative humidity 50%. The wind was southwest at 18 miles an hour. The barometric pressure was 29.91 inches and steady. Around central Indiana, at Muncie, it was partly sunny, with a temperature of 65. It was cloudy, with a temperature of 61 at Zionsville, 63 at Eagle Creek Airpark, and 62 at Shelbyville. Elsewhere across Indiana, at Evansville, it was sunny, with a temperature of 68. It was partly sunny, with a temperature of 58 at South Bend, 52 at Fort Wayne, 60 at Lafayette, 68 at Terre Haute, and 64 at Bloomington.
just outside Indiana, at St. Louis, rain was falling, with a temperature of 62. It was mostly sunny, with a temperature of 64 at Cincinnati, and 68 at Louisville. It was partly sunny, with a temperature of 59 at Chicago, 64 at Champaign, and 63 at Dayton. Once again, at Indianapolis it was 63 degrees with partly sunny skies. This is NOAA All Hazards Radio KEC 74 in Indianapolis. And now a look at your forecast for Indianapolis and central Indiana. Rest of today. Mostly cloudy. Showers with a slight chance of thunderstorms late this afternoon. Highs in the upper 60s. Southwest winds 15 to 20 miles an hour with gusts up to 30 miles an hour. Chance of rain 90%. For tonight, mostly cloudy. Showers with a slight chance of thunderstorms through the late overnight, then a chance of showers toward daybreak. Lows in the lower 50s. Southwest winds 5 to 10 miles an hour. Chance of rain 80%. Saturday, partly cloudy through early afternoon, then clearing. Highs in the mid-70s. Southwest winds 10 to 15 miles an hour with gusts up to 25 miles an hour. For Saturday night, partly cloudy. A slight chance of showers through the late overnight. Lows in the mid-50s. Southwest winds 5 to 10 miles an hour, becoming north toward daybreak. Chance of rain 20%. Sunday, partly cloudy with a 20% chance of showers. Highs in the mid-60s. North winds around 5 miles an hour. Once again, the forecast for rest of today. Mostly cloudy. Showers with a slight chance of thunderstorms late this afternoon. Highs in the upper 60s. Southwest winds 15 to 20 miles an hour with gusts up to 30 miles an hour. Chance of rain 90%. Taking a look at the 3 through 7 day forecast for Indianapolis and central Indiana. For Sunday night and Monday, mostly clear. Lows in the lower 40s. Highs in the lower 60s. Monday night, clear. Lows in the lower 40s. For Tuesday, partly cloudy. A chance of showers with a slight chance of thunderstorms late in the afternoon. Highs in the mid-60s. Chance of rain 50%. Tuesday night, partly cloudy. Showers likely with a slight chance of thunderstorms through the late overnight, then a slight chance of showers toward daybreak. Not as cool with lows in the mid-50s. Chance of rain 60%. For Wednesday, partly cloudy. Highs in the upper 60s. Wednesday night, mostly clear. Lows in the upper 40s. For Thursday, partly cloudy. Highs around 70. The 8 to 14 day outlook for Friday, May 15th through Thursday, May 21st, calls for temperatures to be above normal and precipitation to be near normal. Normal highs for the period are between 70 and 75 degrees, and normal lows are between 50 and 55. The normal precipitation total for the 7 days is between 1.15 and 1.20 inches. The current time is 12:53 p.m. Eastern Daylight Time. At noon, at Indianapolis, it was partly sunny. The temperature was 63 degrees, the dew point 44, and the relative humidity 50%. The wind was southwest at 18 miles an hour. The barometric pressure was 29.91 inches and steady. Around central Indiana, at Muncie, it was partly sunny, with a temperature of 65. It was cloudy, with a temperature of 61 at Zionsville, 63 at Eagle Creek Airpark, and 62 at Shelbyville. Elsewhere across Indiana, at Evansville, it was sunny, with a temperature of 68. It was partly sunny, with a temperature of 58 at South Bend, 52 at Fort Wayne, 60 at Lafayette, 68 at Terre Haute, and 64 at Bloomington. Just outside Indiana, at St. Louis, rain was falling, with a temperature of 62. It was mostly sunny, with a temperature of 64 at Cincinnati, and 68 at Louisville. It was partly sunny, with a temperature of 59 at Chicago, 64 at Champaign, and 63 at Dayton. Once again, at Indianapolis, it was 63 degrees with partly sunny skies.
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And now a look at your forecast for Indianapolis and central Indiana. Rest of today. Mostly cloudy. Showers with a slight chance of thunderstorms late this afternoon. Highs in the upper 60s. Southwest winds 15 to 20 miles an hour with gusts up to 30 miles an hour. Chance of rain 90%. For tonight, mostly cloudy. Showers with a slight chance of thunderstorms through the late overnight, then a chance of showers toward daybreak. Lows in the lower 50s. Southwest winds 5 to 10 miles an hour. Chance of rain 80%. Saturday, partly cloudy through early afternoon, then clearing. Highs in the mid-70s. Southwest winds 10 to 15 miles an hour with gusts up to 25 miles an hour. For Saturday night, partly cloudy. A slight chance of showers through the late overnight. Lows in the mid-50s. Southwest winds 5 to 10 miles an hour, becoming north toward daybreak. Chance of rain 20%. Sunday, partly cloudy with a 20% chance of showers. Highs in the mid-60s. North winds around 5 miles an hour. Once again, the forecast for rest of today. Mostly cloudy. Showers with a slight chance of thunderstorms late this afternoon. Highs in the upper 60s. Southwest winds 15 to 20 miles an hour with gusts up to 30 miles an hour. Chance of rain 90%. Taking a look at the 3 through 7 day forecast for Indianapolis and central Indiana. For Sunday night and Monday, mostly clear. Lows in the lower 40s. Highs in the lower 60s. Monday night, clear. Lows in the lower 40s. For Tuesday, partly cloudy. A chance of showers with a slight chance of thunderstorms late in the afternoon. Highs in the mid-60s. Chance of rain 50%. Tuesday night, partly cloudy. Showers likely with a slight chance of thunderstorms through the late overnight, then a slight chance of showers toward daybreak. Not as cool with lows in the mid-50s. Chance of rain 60%. For Wednesday, partly cloudy. Highs in the upper 60s. Wednesday night, mostly clear. Lows in the upper 40s. For Thursday, partly cloudy. Highs around 70. Now here is the hazardous weather outlook for central Indiana. For the period today and tonight, at times numerous showers, starting this afternoon, may include isolated thunderstorms, mainly late today and this evening. Severe storms are not expected, yet brief heavy downpours and localized flooding are possible tonight. And now the extended outlook for the period Saturday through Thursday. Showers Tuesday into Tuesday night may include isolated thunder, although severe storms are not likely. Spotter information statement, spotter activation is not anticipated. The 8 to 14 day outlook for Friday, May 15th through Thursday, May 21st, calls for temperatures to be above normal and precipitation to be near normal. Normal highs for the period are between 70 and 75 degrees, and normal lows are between 50 and 55. The normal precipitation total for the 7 days is between 1.15 and 1.20 inches. At noon, at Indianapolis, it was partly sunny. The temperature was 63 degrees, the dew point 44, and the relative humidity 50%. The wind was southwest at 18 miles an hour. The barometric pressure was 29.91 inches and steady. Around central Indiana, at Muncie, it was partly sunny, with a temperature of 65. It was cloudy, with a temperature of 61 at Zionsville, 63 at Eagle Creek Airpark, and 62 at Shelbyville. Elsewhere across Indiana, at Evansville, it was sunny, with a temperature of 68. It was partly sunny, with a temperature of 58 at South Bend, 52 at Fort Wayne, 60 at Lafayette, 68 at Terre Haute, and 64 at Bloomington. Just outside Indiana, at St. Louis, rain was falling, with a temperature of 62. It was mostly sunny, with a temperature of 64 at Cincinnati, and 68 at Louisville. It was partly sunny, with a temperature of 59 at Chicago, 64 at Champaign,
and 63 at Dayton. Once again, at Indianapolis, it was 63 degrees with partly sunny skies. This is NOAA All Hazards Radio KEC 74 in Indianapolis. And now a look at your forecast for Indianapolis and central Indiana. Rest of today. Mostly cloudy. Showers with a slight chance of thunderstorms late this afternoon. Highs in the upper 60s. Southwest winds 15 to 20 miles an hour with gusts up to 30 miles an hour. Chance of rain 90%. For tonight, mostly cloudy. Showers with a slight chance of thunderstorms through the late overnight, then a chance of showers toward daybreak. Lows in the lower 50s. Southwest winds 5 to 10 miles an hour. Chance of rain 80%. Saturday, partly cloudy through early afternoon, then clearing. Highs in the mid-70s. Southwest winds 10 to 15 miles an hour with gusts up to 25 miles an hour. For Saturday night, partly cloudy. A slight chance of showers through the late overnight. Lows in the mid-50s. Southwest winds 5 to 10 miles an hour, becoming north toward daybreak. Chance of rain 20%. Sunday, partly cloudy with a 20% chance of showers. Highs in the mid-60s. North winds around 5 miles an hour. Once again, the forecast for rest of today. Mostly cloudy. Showers with a slight chance of thunderstorms late this afternoon. Highs in the upper 60s. Southwest winds 15 to 20 miles an hour with gusts up to 30 miles an hour. Chance of rain 90%. Taking a look at the 3 through 7 day forecast for Indianapolis and central Indiana. For Sunday night and Monday, mostly clear. Lows in the lower 40s. Highs in the lower 60s. Monday night, clear. Lows in the lower 40s. For Tuesday, partly cloudy. A chance of showers with a slight chance of thunderstorms late in the afternoon. Highs in the mid-60s. Chance of rain 50%. Tuesday night, partly cloudy. Showers likely with a slight chance of thunderstorms through the late overnight, then a slight chance of showers toward daybreak. Not as cool with lows in the mid-50s. Chance of rain 60%. For Wednesday, partly cloudy. Highs in the upper 60s. Wednesday night, mostly clear. Lows in the upper 40s. For Thursday, partly cloudy. Highs around 70. The 8 to 14 day outlook for Friday, May 15th through Thursday, May 21st, calls for temperatures to be above normal and precipitation to be near normal. Normal highs for the period are between 70 and 75 degrees, and normal lows are between 50 and 55. The normal precipitation total for the 7 days is between 1.15 and 1.20 inches. At noon, at Indianapolis, it was partly sunny. The temperature was 63 degrees, the dew point 44, and the relative humidity 50%. The wind was southwest at 18 miles an hour. The barometric pressure was 29.91 inches and steady. Around central Indiana, at Muncie, it was partly sunny, with a temperature of 65. It was cloudy, with a temperature of 61 at Zionsville, 63 at Eagle Creek Airpark, and 62 at Shelbyville. Elsewhere across Indiana, at Evansville, it was sunny, with a temperature of 68. It was partly sunny, with a temperature of 58 at South Bend, 52 at Fort Wayne, 60 at Lafayette, 68 at Terre Haute, and 64 at Bloomington. Just outside Indiana, at St. Louis, rain was falling, with a temperature of 62. It was mostly sunny, with a temperature of 64 at Cincinnati, and 68 at Louisville. It was partly sunny, with a temperature of 59 at Chicago, 64 at Champaign, and 63 at Dayton. Once again, at Indianapolis, it was 63 degrees with partly sunny skies. This is NOAA All Hazards Radio KEC 74 in Indianapolis. And now a look at your forecast for Indianapolis and central Indiana. Rest of today. Mostly cloudy. Showers with a slight chance of thunderstorms late this afternoon. Highs in the upper 60s.
southwest winds 15 to 20 miles an hour with gusts up to 30 miles an hour. Chance of rain 90%. For tonight, mostly cloudy. Showers with a slight chance of thunderstorms through the late overnight, then a chance of showers toward daybreak. Lows in the lower 50s. Southwest winds 5 to 10 miles an hour. Chance of rain 80%. Saturday. Partly cloudy through early afternoon, then clearing. Highs in the mid-70s. Southwest winds 10 to 15 miles an hour with gusts up to 25 miles an hour. For Saturday night. Partly cloudy. A slight chance of showers through the late overnight. Lows in the mid-50s. Southwest winds 5 to 10 miles an hour, becoming north toward daybreak. Chance of rain 20%. Sunday. Partly cloudy with a 20% chance of showers. Highs in the mid-60s. North winds around 5 miles an hour. Once again, the forecast for rest of today. Mostly cloudy. Showers with a slight chance of thunderstorms late this afternoon. Highs in the upper 60s. Southwest winds 15 to 20 miles an hour with gusts up to 30 miles an hour. Chance of rain 90%. Taking a look at the 3 through 7 day forecast for Indianapolis and central Indiana. For Sunday night and Monday, mostly clear. Lows in the lower 40s. Highs in the lower 60s. Monday night, clear. Lows in the lower 40s. For Tuesday, partly cloudy. A chance of showers with a slight chance of thunderstorms late in the afternoon. Highs in the mid-60s. Chance of rain 50%. Tuesday night, partly cloudy. Showers likely with a slight chance of thunderstorms through the late overnight, then a slight chance of showers toward daybreak. Not as cool with lows in the mid-50s. Chance of rain 60%. For Wednesday, partly cloudy. Highs in the upper 60s. Wednesday night, mostly clear. Lows in the upper 40s. For Thursday, partly cloudy. Highs around 70. The 8 to 14 day outlook for Friday, May 15th through Thursday, May 21st, calls for temperatures to be above normal and precipitation to be near normal. Normal highs for the period are between 70 and 75 degrees, and normal lows are between 50 and 55. The normal precipitation total for the 7 days is between 1.15 and 1.20 inches. At noon, at Indianapolis, it was partly sunny. The temperature was 63 degrees, the dew point 44, and the relative humidity 50%. The wind was southwest at 18 miles an hour. The barometric pressure was 29.91 inches and steady. Around central Indiana, at Muncie, it was partly sunny, with a temperature of 65. It was cloudy, with a temperature of 61 at Zionsville, 63 at Eagle Creek Airpark, and 62 at Shelbyville. Elsewhere across Indiana, at Evansville, it was sunny, with a temperature of 68. It was partly sunny, with a temperature of 58 at South Bend, 52 at Fort Wayne, 60 at Lafayette, 68 at Terre Haute, and 64 at Bloomington. Just outside Indiana, at St. Louis, rain was falling, with a temperature of 62. It was mostly sunny, with a temperature of 64 at Cincinnati, and 68 at Louisville. It was partly sunny, with a temperature of 59 at Chicago, 64 at Champaign, and 63 at Dayton. Once again, at Indianapolis, it was 63 degrees with partly sunny skies. The current time is 1:08 p.m. Eastern Daylight Time. This is NOAA All Hazards Radio KEC 74 in Indianapolis. And now a look at your forecast for Indianapolis and central Indiana. Rest of today. Mostly cloudy. Showers with a slight chance of thunderstorms late this afternoon. Highs in the upper 60s. Southwest winds 15 to 20 miles an hour with gusts up to 30 miles an hour. Chance of rain 90%. For tonight, mostly cloudy. Showers with a slight chance of thunderstorms through the late overnight, then a chance of showers toward daybreak. Lows in the lower 50s. Southwest winds 5 to 10 miles an hour. Chance of rain 80%.
Saturday. Partly cloudy through early afternoon, then clearing. Highs in the mid-70s. Southwest winds 10 to 15 miles an hour with gusts up to 25 miles an hour. For Saturday night, partly cloudy. A slight chance of showers through the late overnight. Lows in the mid-50s. Southwest winds 5 to 10 miles an hour, becoming north toward daybreak. Chance of rain 20%. Sunday, partly cloudy with a 20% chance of showers. Highs in the mid-60s. North winds around 5 miles an hour. Once again, the forecast for rest of today. Mostly cloudy. Showers with a slight chance of thunderstorms late this afternoon. Highs in the upper 60s. Southwest winds 15 to 20 miles an hour with gusts up to 30 miles an hour. Chance of rain 90%. Taking a look at the 3 through 7 day forecast for Indianapolis and central Indiana. For Sunday night and Monday, mostly clear. Lows in the lower 40s. Highs in the lower 60s. Monday night, clear. Lows in the lower 40s. For Tuesday, partly cloudy. A chance of showers with a slight chance of thunderstorms late in the afternoon. Highs in the mid-60s. Chance of rain 50%. Tuesday night, partly cloudy. Showers likely with a slight chance of thunderstorms through the late overnight, then a slight chance of showers toward daybreak. Not as cool with lows in the mid-50s. Chance of rain 60%. For Wednesday, partly cloudy. Highs in the upper 60s. Wednesday night, mostly clear. Lows in the upper 40s. For Thursday, partly cloudy. Highs around 70. The 8 to 14 day outlook for Friday, May 15th through Thursday, May 21st, calls for temperatures to be above normal and precipitation to be near normal. Normal highs for the period are between 70 and 75 degrees, and normal lows are between 50 and 55. The normal precipitation total for the 7 days is between 1.15 and 1.20 inches. At 1 p.m., at Indianapolis, it was partly sunny. The temperature was 64 degrees, the dew point 44, and the relative humidity 48%. The wind was southwest at 17 miles an hour. The barometric pressure was 29.89 inches and falling. Around central Indiana, it was partly sunny, with a temperature of 66 at Muncie and 64 at Eagle Creek Air Park. It was cloudy, with a temperature of 64 at Zionsville and 63 at Shelbyville. Elsewhere across Indiana, at Fort Wayne, rain was falling, with a temperature of 54. At Evansville, it was sunny, with a temperature of 70. At Bloomington, it was mostly sunny, with a temperature of 69. It was partly sunny, with a temperature of 60 at South Bend, 65 at Lafayette, and 70 at Terre Haute. Just outside Indiana, at St. Louis, rain was falling, with a temperature of 65. It was mostly sunny, with a temperature of 67 at Cincinnati, and 70 at Louisville. It was partly sunny, with a temperature of 63 at Chicago, 64 at Champaign, and 65 at Dayton. Once again, at Indianapolis, it was 64 degrees with partly sunny skies. This is NOAA All Hazards Radio KEC 74 in Indianapolis. And now a look at your forecast for Indianapolis and central Indiana. Rest of today. Mostly cloudy. Showers with a slight chance of thunderstorms late this afternoon. Highs in the upper 60s. Southwest winds 15 to 20 miles an hour with gusts up to 30 miles an hour. Chance of rain 90%. For tonight, mostly cloudy. Showers with a slight chance of thunderstorms through the late overnight, then a chance of showers toward daybreak. Lows in the lower 50s. Southwest winds 5 to 10 miles an hour. Chance of rain 80%. Saturday, partly cloudy through early afternoon, then clearing. Highs in the mid-70s. Southwest winds 10 to 15 miles an hour with gusts up to 25 miles an hour. For Saturday night, partly cloudy. A slight chance of showers through the late overnight. Lows in the mid-50s.
southwest winds 5 to 10 miles an hour, becoming north toward daybreak. Chance of rain 20%. Sunday, partly cloudy with a 20% chance of showers. Highs in the mid-60s. North winds around 5 miles an hour. Once again, the forecast for rest of today. Mostly cloudy. Showers with a slight chance of thunderstorms late this afternoon. Highs in the upper 60s. Southwest winds 15 to 20 miles an hour with gusts up to 30 miles an hour. Chance of rain 90%. Taking a look at the 3 through 7 day forecast for Indianapolis and central Indiana. For Sunday night and Monday, mostly clear. Lows in the lower 40s. Highs in the lower 60s. Monday night, clear. Lows in the lower 40s. For Tuesday, partly cloudy. A chance of showers with a slight chance of thunderstorms late in the afternoon. Highs in the mid-60s. Chance of rain 50%. Tuesday night, partly cloudy. Showers likely with a slight chance of thunderstorms through the late overnight, then a slight chance of showers toward daybreak. Not as cool with lows in the mid-50s. Chance of rain 60%. For Wednesday, partly cloudy. Highs in the upper 60s. Wednesday night, mostly clear. Lows in the upper 40s. For Thursday, partly cloudy. Highs around 70. The 8 to 14 day outlook for Friday, May 15th through Thursday, May 21st, calls for temperatures to be above normal and precipitation to be near normal. Normal highs for the period are between 70 and 75 degrees, and normal lows are between 50 and 55. The normal precipitation total for the 7 days is between 1.15 and 1.20 inches. At 1 p.m., at Indianapolis, it was partly sunny. The temperature was 64 degrees, the dew point 44, and the relative humidity 48%. The wind was southwest at 17 miles an hour. The barometric pressure was 29.89 inches and falling. Around central Indiana, it was partly sunny, with a temperature of 66 at Muncie and 64 at Eagle Creek Air Park. It was cloudy, with a temperature of 64 at Zionsville and 63 at Shelbyville. Elsewhere across Indiana, at Fort Wayne, rain was falling, with a temperature of 54. At Evansville, it was sunny, with a temperature of 70. At Bloomington, it was mostly sunny, with a temperature of 69. It was partly sunny, with a temperature of 60 at South Bend, 65 at Lafayette, and 70 at Terre Haute. Just outside Indiana, at St. Louis, rain was falling, with a temperature of 65. It was mostly sunny, with a temperature of 67 at Cincinnati, and 70 at Louisville. It was partly sunny, with a temperature of 63 at Chicago, 64 at Champaign, and 65 at Dayton. Once again, at Indianapolis, it was 64 degrees with partly sunny skies. Now here is the hazardous weather outlook for central Indiana. For the period today and tonight. At times, numerous showers, starting this afternoon, may include isolated thunderstorms, mainly late today and this evening. Severe storms are not expected, yet brief heavy downpours and localized flooding are possible tonight. And now the extended outlook for the period Saturday through Thursday. Showers Tuesday into Tuesday night may include isolated thunder, although severe storms are not likely. Spotter information statement, spotter activation is not anticipated. 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And now a look at your forecast for Indianapolis and central Indiana. Rest of today. Mostly cloudy. Showers with a slight chance of thunderstorms late this afternoon. Highs in the upper 60s. Southwest winds 15 to 20 miles an hour with gusts up to 30 miles an hour. Chance of rain 90%. For tonight, mostly cloudy. Showers with a slight chance of thunderstorms through the late overnight, then a chance of showers toward daybreak. Lows in the lower 50s. Southwest winds 5 to 10 miles an hour. Chance of rain 80%. Saturday. Partly cloudy through early afternoon, then clearing. Highs in the mid-70s.
southwest winds 10 to 15 miles an hour with gusts up to 25 miles an hour. For Saturday night, partly cloudy. A slight chance of showers through the late overnight. Lows in the mid-50s. Southwest winds 5 to 10 miles an hour, becoming north toward daybreak. Chance of rain 20%. Sunday, partly cloudy with a 20% chance of showers. Highs in the mid-60s. North winds around 5 miles an hour. Once again, the forecast for rest of today. Mostly cloudy. Showers with a slight chance of thunderstorms late this afternoon. Highs in the upper 60s. Southwest winds 15 to 20 miles an hour with gusts up to 30 miles an hour. Chance of rain 90%. Taking a look at the 3 through 7 day forecast for Indianapolis and central Indiana. For Sunday night and Monday, mostly clear. Lows in the lower 40s. Highs in the lower 60s. Monday night, clear. Lows in the lower 40s. For Tuesday, partly cloudy. A chance of showers with a slight chance of thunderstorms late in the afternoon. Highs in the mid-60s. Chance of rain 50%. Tuesday night, partly cloudy. Showers likely with a slight chance of thunderstorms through the late overnight. Then a slight chance of showers toward daybreak. Not as cool with lows in the mid-50s. Chance of rain 60%. For Wednesday, partly cloudy. Highs in the upper 60s. Wednesday night, mostly clear. Lows in the upper 40s. For Thursday, partly cloudy. Highs around 70. The 8 to 14 day outlook for Friday, May 15th through Thursday, May 21st, calls for temperatures to be above normal and precipitation to be near normal. Normal highs for the period are between 70 and 75 degrees, and normal lows are between 50 and 55. The normal precipitation total for the 7 days is between 1.15 and 1.20 inches. At 1 p.m., at Indianapolis, it was partly sunny. The temperature was 64 degrees, the dew point 44, and the relative humidity 48%. The wind was southwest at 17 miles an hour. The barometric pressure was 29.89 inches and falling. Around central Indiana, it was partly sunny, with a temperature of 66 at Muncie and 64 at Eagle Creek Air Park. It was cloudy, with a temperature of 64 at Zionsville and 63 at Shelbyville. Elsewhere across Indiana, at Fort Wayne, rain was falling, with a temperature of 54. At Evansville, it was sunny, with a temperature of 70. At Bloomington, it was mostly sunny, with a temperature of 69. It was partly sunny, with a temperature of 60 at South Bend, 65 at Lafayette, and 70 at Terre Haute. Just outside Indiana, at St. Louis, rain was falling, with a temperature of 65. It was mostly sunny, with a temperature of 67 at Cincinnati, and 70 at Louisville. It was partly sunny, with a temperature of 63 at Chicago, 64 at Champaign, and 65 at Dayton. Once again, at Indianapolis, it was 64 degrees with partly sunny skies. This is NOAA All Hazards Radio KEC 74 in Indianapolis. The current time is 1:23 p.m. Eastern Daylight Time. And now a look at your forecast for Indianapolis and central Indiana. Rest of today. Mostly cloudy. Showers with a slight chance of thunderstorms late this afternoon. Highs in the upper 60s. Southwest winds 15 to 20 miles an hour with gusts up to 30 miles an hour. Chance of rain 90%. For tonight, mostly cloudy. Showers with a slight chance of thunderstorms through the late overnight, then a chance of showers toward daybreak. Lows in the lower 50s. Southwest winds 5 to 10 miles an hour. Chance of rain 80%. Saturday. Partly cloudy through early afternoon, then clearing. Highs in the mid-70s. Southwest winds 10 to 15 miles an hour with gusts up to 25 miles an hour. For Saturday night, partly cloudy. A slight chance of showers through the late overnight. Lows in the mid-50s. Southwest winds 5 to 10 miles an hour,
becoming north toward daybreak. Chance of rain 20%. Sunday, partly cloudy with a 20% chance of showers. Highs in the mid-60s. North winds around 5 miles an hour. Once again, the forecast for rest of today. Mostly cloudy. Showers with a slight chance of thunderstorms late this afternoon. Highs in the upper 60s. Southwest winds 15 to 20 miles an hour with gusts up to 30 miles an hour. Chance of rain 90%. Taking a look at the 3 through 7 day forecast for Indianapolis and central Indiana. For Sunday night and Monday, mostly clear. Lows in the lower 40s. Highs in the lower 60s. Monday night, clear. Lows in the lower 40s. For Tuesday, partly cloudy. A chance of showers with a slight chance of thunderstorms late in the afternoon. Highs in the mid-60s. Chance of rain 50%. Tuesday night, partly cloudy. Showers likely with a slight chance of thunderstorms through the late overnight, then a slight chance of showers toward daybreak. Not as cool with lows in the mid-50s. Chance of rain 60%. For Wednesday, partly cloudy. Highs in the upper 60s. Wednesday night, mostly clear. Lows in the upper 40s. For Thursday, partly cloudy. Highs around 70. The 8 to 14 day outlook for Friday, May 15th through Thursday, May 21st, calls for temperatures to be above normal and precipitation to be near normal. Normal highs for the period are between 70 and 75 degrees, and normal lows are between 50 and 55. The normal precipitation total for the 7 days is between 1.15 and 1.20 inches. At 1 p.m., at Indianapolis, it was partly sunny. The temperature was 64 degrees, the dew point 44, and the relative humidity 48%. The wind was southwest at 17 miles an hour. The barometric pressure was 29.89 inches and falling. Around central Indiana, it was partly sunny, with a temperature of 66 at Muncie and 64 at Eagle Creek Air Park. It was cloudy, with a temperature of 64 at Zionsville and 63 at Shelbyville. Elsewhere across Indiana, at Fort Wayne, rain was falling, with a temperature of 54. At Evansville, it was sunny, with a temperature of 70. At Bloomington, it was mostly sunny, with a temperature of 69. It was partly sunny, with a temperature of 60 at South Bend, 65 at Lafayette, and 70 at Terre Haute. Just outside Indiana, at St. Louis, rain was falling, with a temperature of 65. It was mostly sunny, with a temperature of 67 at Cincinnati, and 70 at Louisville. It was partly sunny, with a temperature of 63 at Chicago, 64 at Champaign, and 65 at Dayton. Once again, at Indianapolis, it was 64 degrees with partly sunny skies. This is NOAA All Hazards Radio KEC 74 in Indianapolis. And now a look at your forecast for Indianapolis and central Indiana. Rest of today. Mostly cloudy. Showers with a slight chance of thunderstorms late this afternoon. Highs in the upper 60s. Southwest winds 15 to 20 miles an hour with gusts up to 30 miles an hour. Chance of rain 90%. For tonight, mostly cloudy. Showers with a slight chance of thunderstorms through the late overnight, then a chance of showers toward daybreak. Lows in the lower 50s. Southwest winds 5 to 10 miles an hour. Chance of rain 80%. Saturday, partly cloudy through early afternoon, then clearing. Highs in the mid-70s. Southwest winds 10 to 15 miles an hour with gusts up to 25 miles an hour. For Saturday night, partly cloudy. A slight chance of showers through the late overnight. Lows in the mid-50s. Southwest winds 5 to 10 miles an hour, becoming north toward daybreak. Chance of rain 20%. Sunday, partly cloudy with a 20% chance of showers. Highs in the mid-60s. North winds around 5 miles an hour. Once again, the forecast for rest of today. Mostly cloudy.
showers with a slight chance of thunderstorms late this afternoon. Highs in the upper 60s. Southwest winds 15 to 20 miles an hour with gusts up to 30 miles an hour. Chance of rain 90%. Taking a look at the 3

Then a slight chance of showers toward daybreak. Not as cool with lows in the mid-50s. Chance of rain 60%. For Wednesday, partly cloudy. Highs in the upper 60s. Wednesday night, mostly clear. Lows in the upper 40s. For Thursday, partly cloudy. Highs around 70. The 8-to-14-day outlook for Friday, May 15th through Thursday, May 21st, calls for temperatures to be above normal and precipitation to be near normal. Normal highs for the period are between 70 and 75 degrees, and normal lows are between 50 and 55. The normal precipitation total for the 7 days is between 1.15 and 1.20 inches. At 1 p.m., at Indianapolis, it was partly sunny. The temperature was 64 degrees, the dew point 44, and the relative humidity 48%. The wind was southwest at 17 miles an hour. The barometric pressure was 29.89 inches and falling. Around central Indiana, it was partly sunny, with a temperature of 66 at Muncie and 64 at Eagle Creek Air Park. It was cloudy, with a temperature of 64 at Zionsville and 63 at Shelbyville. Elsewhere across Indiana, at Fort Wayne, rain was falling, with a temperature of 54. At Evansville, it was sunny, with a temperature of 70. At Bloomington, it was mostly sunny, with a temperature of 69. It was partly sunny, with a temperature of 60 at South Bend, 65 at Lafayette, and 70 at Terre Haute. Just outside Indiana, at St. Louis, rain was falling, with a temperature of 65. It was mostly sunny, with a temperature of 67 at Cincinnati, and 70 at Louisville. It was partly sunny, with a temperature of 63 at Chicago, 64 at Champaign, and 65 at Dayton. Once again, at Indianapolis, it was 64 degrees with partly sunny skies. This is NOAA All Hazards Radio KEC 74 in Indianapolis. And now a look at your forecast for Indianapolis and central Indiana. Rest of today, mostly cloudy. Showers with a slight chance of thunderstorms late this afternoon. Highs in the upper 60s. Southwest winds 15 to 20 miles an hour with gusts up to 30 miles an hour. Chance of rain 90%. For tonight, mostly cloudy. Showers with a slight chance of thunderstorms through the late overnight, then a chance of showers toward daybreak. Lows in the lower 50s. Southwest winds 5 to 10 miles an hour. Chance of rain 80%. Saturday, partly cloudy through early afternoon, then clearing. Highs in the mid-70s. Southwest winds 10 to 15 miles an hour with gusts up to 25 miles an hour. For Saturday night, partly cloudy. A slight chance of showers through the late overnight. Lows in the mid-50s. Southwest winds 5 to 10 miles an hour, becoming north toward daybreak. Chance of rain 20%. Sunday, partly cloudy with a 20% chance of showers. Highs in the mid-60s. North winds around 5 miles an hour. Once again, the forecast for rest of today. Mostly cloudy. Showers with a slight chance of thunderstorms late this afternoon. Highs in the upper 60s. Southwest winds 15 to 20 miles an hour with gusts up to 30 miles an hour. Chance of rain 90%. Taking a look at the 3-through-7-day forecast for Indianapolis and central Indiana. For Sunday night and Monday, mostly clear. Lows in the lower 40s. Highs in the lower 60s. Monday night, clear. Lows in the lower 40s. For Tuesday, partly cloudy. A chance of showers with a slight chance of thunderstorms late in the afternoon. Highs in the mid-60s. Chance of rain 50%. Tuesday night, partly cloudy. Showers likely with a slight chance of thunderstorms through the late overnight, then a slight chance of showers toward daybreak. Not as cool with lows in the mid-50s. Chance of rain 60%. For Wednesday, partly cloudy. Highs in the upper 60s. Wednesday night, mostly clear. Lows in the upper 40s. For Thursday, partly cloudy.

the 8 to 14 day outlook for Friday, May 15th through Thursday, May 21st calls for temperatures to be above normal and precipitation to be near normal. Normal highs for the period are between 70 and 75 degrees, and normal lows are between 50 and 55. The normal precipitation total for the 7 days is between 1.15 and 1.20 inches. At 1 p.m., at Indianapolis, it was partly sunny. The temperature was 64 degrees, the dew point 44, and the relative humidity 48%. The wind was southwest at 17 miles an hour. The barometric pressure was 29.89 inches and falling. Around central Indiana, it was partly sunny, with a temperature of 66 at Muncie and 64 at Eagle Creek Air Park. It was cloudy, with a temperature of 64 at Zionsville and 63 at Shelbyville. Elsewhere across Indiana, at Fort Wayne, rain was falling, with a temperature of 54. At Evansville, it was sunny, with a temperature of 70. At Bloomington, it was mostly sunny, with a temperature of 69. It was partly sunny, with a temperature of 60 at South Bend, 65 at Lafayette, and 70 at Terre Haute. Just outside Indiana, at St. Louis, rain was falling, with a temperature of 65. It was mostly sunny, with a temperature of 67 at Cincinnati, and 70 at Louisville. It was partly sunny, with a temperature of 63 at Chicago, 64 at Champaign, and 65 at Dayton. Once again, at Indianapolis, it was 64 degrees with partly sunny skies. This is NOAA All Hazards Radio KEC 74 in Indianapolis. And now a look at your forecast for Indianapolis and central Indiana. Rest of today. Mostly cloudy. Showers with a slight chance of thunderstorms late this afternoon. Highs in the upper 60s. Southwest winds 15 to 20 miles an hour with gusts up to 30 miles an hour. Chance of rain 90%. For tonight, mostly cloudy. Showers with a slight chance of thunderstorms through the late overnight, then a chance of showers toward daybreak. Lows in the lower 50s. Southwest winds 5 to 10 miles an hour. Chance of rain 80%. Saturday, partly cloudy through early afternoon, then clearing. Highs in the mid-70s. Southwest winds 10 to 15 miles an hour with gusts up to 25 miles an hour. For Saturday night, partly cloudy. A slight chance of showers through the late overnight. Lows in the mid-50s. Southwest winds 5 to 10 miles an hour, becoming north toward daybreak. Chance of rain 20%. Sunday, partly cloudy with a 20% chance of showers. Highs in the mid-60s. North winds around 5 miles an hour. Once again, the forecast for rest of today. Mostly cloudy. Showers with a slight chance of thunderstorms late this afternoon. Highs in the upper 60s. Southwest winds 15 to 20 miles an hour with gusts up to 30 miles an hour. Chance of rain 90%. Now here is the hazardous weather outlook for central Indiana. For the period today and tonight. At times, numerous showers, starting this afternoon, may include isolated thunderstorms, mainly late today and this evening. Severe storms are not expected, yet brief heavy downpours and localized flooding are possible tonight. And now the extended outlook for the period Saturday through Thursday. Showers Tuesday into Tuesday night may include isolated thunder, although severe storms are not likely. Spotter information statement, spotter activation is not anticipated. The current time is 1:39 p.m. Eastern Daylight Time. Taking a look at the 3 through 7 day forecast for Indianapolis and central Indiana. For Sunday night and Monday, mostly clear. Lows in the lower 40s. Highs in the lower 60s. Monday night, clear. Lows in the lower 40s. For Tuesday, partly cloudy. A chance of showers with a slight chance of thunderstorms late in the afternoon. Highs in the mid-60s. Chance of rain 50%. Tuesday night, partly cloudy. Showers likely with a slight chance of thunderstorms through the late overnight, then a slight chance of showers toward daybreak. Not as cool with lows in the mid-50s. Chance
chance of rain 60%. For Wednesday, partly cloudy. Highs in the upper 60s. Wednesday night, mostly clear. Lows in the upper 40s. For Thursday, partly cloudy. Highs around 70. The 8 to 14 day outlook for Friday, May 15th through Thursday, May 21st, calls for temperatures to be above normal and precipitation to be near normal. Normal highs for the period are between 70 and 75 degrees, and normal lows are between 50 and 55. The normal precipitation total for the 7 days is between 1.15 and 1.20 inches. At 1 p.m., at Indianapolis, it was partly sunny. The temperature was 64 degrees, the dew point 44, and the relative humidity 48%. The wind was southwest at 17 miles an hour. The barometric pressure was 29.89 inches and falling. Around central Indiana, it was partly sunny, with a temperature of 66 at Muncie and 64 at Eagle Creek Air Park. It was cloudy, with a temperature of 64 at Zionsville and 63 at Shelbyville. Elsewhere across Indiana, at Fort Wayne, rain was falling, with a temperature of 54. At Evansville, it was sunny, with a temperature of 70. At Bloomington, it was mostly sunny, with a temperature of 69. It was partly sunny, with a temperature of 60 at South Bend, 65 at Lafayette, and 70 at Terre Haute. Just outside Indiana, at St. Louis, rain was falling, with a temperature of 65. It was mostly sunny, with a temperature of 67 at Cincinnati, and 70 at Louisville. It was partly sunny, with a temperature of 63 at Chicago, 64 at Champaign, and 65 at Dayton. Once again, at Indianapolis, it was 64 degrees with partly sunny skies. This is NOAA All Hazards Radio KEC 74 in Indianapolis. And now a look at your forecast for Indianapolis and central Indiana. Rest of today. Mostly cloudy. Showers with a slight chance of thunderstorms late this afternoon. Highs in the upper 60s. Southwest winds 15 to 20 miles an hour with gusts up to 30 miles an hour. Chance of rain 90%. For tonight, mostly cloudy. Showers with a slight chance of thunderstorms through the late overnight, then a chance of showers toward daybreak. Lows in the lower 50s. Southwest winds 5 to 10 miles an hour. Chance of rain 80%. Saturday, partly cloudy through early afternoon, then clearing. Highs in the mid-70s. Southwest winds 10 to 15 miles an hour with gusts up to 25 miles an hour. For Saturday night, partly cloudy. A slight chance of showers through the late overnight. Lows in the mid-50s. Southwest winds 5 to 10 miles an hour, becoming north toward daybreak. Chance of rain 20%. Sunday, partly cloudy with a 20% chance of showers. Highs in the mid-60s. North winds around 5 miles an hour. Once again, the forecast for rest of today. Mostly cloudy. Showers with a slight chance of thunderstorms late this afternoon. Highs in the upper 60s. Southwest winds 15 to 20 miles an hour with gusts up to 30 miles an hour. Chance of rain 90%. Taking a look at the 3 through 7 day forecast for Indianapolis and central Indiana. For Sunday night and Monday, mostly clear. Lows in the lower 40s. Highs in the lower 60s. Monday night, clear. Lows in the lower 40s. For Tuesday, partly cloudy. A chance of showers with a slight chance of thunderstorms late in the afternoon. Highs in the mid-60s. Chance of rain 50%. Tuesday night, partly cloudy. Showers likely with a slight chance of thunderstorms through the late overnight, then a slight chance of showers toward daybreak. Not as cool with lows in the mid-50s. Chance of rain 60%. For Wednesday, partly cloudy. Highs in the upper 60s. Wednesday night, mostly clear. Lows in the upper 40s. For Thursday, partly cloudy. Highs around 70. The 8 to 14 day outlook for
Friday, May 15th through Thursday, May 21st, calls for temperatures to be above normal and precipitation to be near normal. Normal highs for the period are between 70 and 75 degrees, and normal lows are between 50 and 55. The normal precipitation total for the 7 days is between 1.15 and 1.20 inches. At 1 p.m., at Indianapolis, it was partly sunny. The temperature was 64 degrees, the dew point 44, and the relative humidity 48%. The wind was southwest at 17 miles an hour. The barometric pressure was 29.89 inches and falling. Around central Indiana, it was partly sunny, with a temperature of 66 at Muncie and 64 at Eagle Creek Air Park. It was cloudy, with a temperature of 64 at Zionsville and 63 at Shelbyville. Elsewhere across Indiana, at Fort Wayne, rain was falling, with a temperature of 54. At Evansville, it was sunny, with a temperature of 70. At Bloomington, it was mostly sunny, with a temperature of 69. It was partly sunny, with a temperature of 60 at South Bend, 65 at Lafayette, and 70 at Terre Haute. Just outside Indiana, at St. Louis, rain was falling, with a temperature of 65. It was mostly sunny, with a temperature of 67 at Cincinnati, and 70 at Louisville. It was partly sunny, with a temperature of 63 at Chicago, 64 at Champaign, and 65 at Dayton. Once again, at Indianapolis, it was 64 degrees with partly sunny skies. This is NOAA All Hazards Radio KEC 74 in Indianapolis. And now a look at your forecast for Indianapolis and central Indiana. This afternoon, mostly cloudy. Showers with a slight chance of thunderstorms late. Highs in the upper 60s. Southwest winds 15 to 20 miles an hour with gusts up to 30 miles an hour. Chance of rain 90%. For tonight, mostly cloudy. Showers with a slight chance of thunderstorms through the late overnight, then a chance of showers toward daybreak. Lows in the lower 50s. Southwest winds 5 to 10 miles an hour. Chance of rain 80%. Saturday, partly cloudy through early afternoon, then clearing. Highs in the mid-70s. Southwest winds 10 to 15 miles an hour with gusts up to 25 miles an hour. For Saturday night, partly cloudy. A slight chance of showers toward daybreak. Lows in the mid-50s. Southwest winds 5 to 10 miles an hour, becoming north toward daybreak. Chance of rain 20%. Sunday, partly cloudy with a 20% chance of showers. Highs in the mid-60s. North winds around 5 miles an hour. Once again, the forecast for this afternoon. Mostly cloudy. Showers with a slight chance of thunderstorms late. Highs in the upper 60s. Southwest winds 15 to 20 miles an hour with gusts up to 30 miles an hour. Chance of rain 90%. Taking a look at the 3 through 7 day forecast for Indianapolis and central Indiana. For Sunday night and Monday, mostly clear. Lows in the lower 40s. Highs in the lower 60s. Monday night, clear. Lows in the lower 40s. For Tuesday, partly cloudy. A chance of showers with a slight chance of thunderstorms late in the afternoon. Highs in the mid-60s. Chance of rain 50%. Tuesday night, partly cloudy. Showers likely with a slight chance of thunderstorms through the late overnight, then a slight chance of showers toward daybreak. Not as cool with lows in the mid-50s. Chance of rain 60%. For Wednesday, partly cloudy. Highs in the upper 60s. Wednesday night, mostly clear. Lows in the upper 40s. For Thursday, partly cloudy. Highs around 70. The 8 to 14 day outlook for Friday, May 15th through Thursday, May 21st, calls for temperatures to be above normal and precipitation to be near normal. Normal highs for the period are between 70 and 75 degrees, and normal lows are between 50 and 55. The normal precipitation total for the 7 days is between 1.15 and 1.20 inches.
At 1 p.m., at Indianapolis, it was partly sunny. The temperature was 64 degrees, the dew point 44, and the relative humidity 48%. The wind was southwest at 17 miles an hour. The barometric pressure was 29.89 inches and falling. Around central Indiana, it was partly sunny, with a temperature of 66 at Muncie and 64 at Eagle Creek Air Park. It was cloudy, with a temperature of 64 at Zionsville and 63 at Shelbyville. Elsewhere across Indiana, at Fort Wayne, rain was falling, with a temperature of 54. At Evansville, it was sunny, with a temperature of 70. At Bloomington, it was mostly sunny, with a temperature of 69. It was partly sunny, with a temperature of 60 at South Bend, 65 at Lafayette, and 70 at Terre Haute. Just outside Indiana, at St. Louis, rain was falling, with a temperature of 65. It was mostly sunny, with a temperature of 67 at Cincinnati, and 70 at Louisville. It was partly sunny, with a temperature of 63 at Chicago, 64 at Champaign, and 65 at Dayton. Once again, at Indianapolis, it was 64 degrees with partly sunny skies. This is NOAA All Hazards Radio KEC 74 in Indianapolis. And now a look at your forecast for Indianapolis and central Indiana. This afternoon, mostly cloudy. Showers with a slight chance of thunderstorms late. Highs in the upper 60s. Southwest winds 15 to 20 miles an hour with gusts up to 30 miles an hour. Chance of rain 90%. For tonight, mostly cloudy. Showers with a slight chance of thunderstorms through the late overnight, then a chance of showers toward daybreak. Lows in the lower 50s. Southwest winds 5 to 10 miles an hour. Chance of rain 80%. Saturday, partly cloudy through early afternoon, then clearing. Highs in the mid-70s. Southwest winds 10 to 15 miles an hour with gusts up to 25 miles an hour. For Saturday night, partly cloudy. A slight chance of showers toward daybreak. Lows in the mid-50s. Southwest winds 5 to 10 miles an hour, becoming north toward daybreak. Chance of rain 20%. Sunday, partly cloudy with a 20% chance of showers. Highs in the mid-60s. North winds around 5 miles an hour. Once again, the forecast for this afternoon. Mostly cloudy. Showers with a slight chance of thunderstorms late. Highs in the upper 60s. Southwest winds 15 to 20 miles an hour with gusts up to 30 miles an hour. Chance of rain 90%. The current time is 1:53 p.m. Eastern Daylight Time. Taking a look at the 3 through 7 day forecast for Indianapolis and central Indiana. For Sunday night and Monday, mostly clear. Lows in the lower 40s. Highs in the lower 60s. Monday night, clear. Lows in the lower 40s. For Tuesday, partly cloudy. A chance of showers with a slight chance of thunderstorms late in the afternoon. Highs in the mid-60s. Chance of rain 50%. Tuesday night, partly cloudy. Showers likely with a slight chance of thunderstorms through the late overnight, then a slight chance of showers toward daybreak. Not as cool with lows in the mid-50s. Chance of rain 60%. For Wednesday, partly cloudy. Highs in the upper 60s. Wednesday night, mostly clear. Lows in the upper 40s. For Thursday, partly cloudy. Highs around 70. The 8 to 14 day outlook for Friday, May 15th through Thursday, May 21st, calls for temperatures to be above normal and precipitation to be near normal. Normal highs for the period are between 70 and 75 degrees, and normal lows are between 50 and 55. The normal precipitation total for the 7 days is between 1.15 and 1.20 inches. At 1 p.m., at Indianapolis, it was partly sunny. The temperature was 64 degrees, the dew point 44, and the relative humidity 48%. The wind was southwest at 17 miles an hour. The barometric pressure was 29.89 inches and falling.
around central Indiana. It was partly sunny, with a temperature of 66 at Muncie and 64 at Eagle Creek Air Park. It was cloudy, with a temperature of 64 at Zionsville and 63 at Shelbyville. Elsewhere across Indiana, at Fort Wayne, rain was falling, with a temperature of 54. At Evansville, it was sunny, with a temperature of 70. At Bloomington, it was mostly sunny, with a temperature of 69. It was partly sunny, with a temperature of 60 at South Bend, 65 at Lafayette, and 70 at Terre Haute. Just outside Indiana, at St. Louis, rain was falling, with a temperature of 65. It was mostly sunny, with a temperature of 67 at Cincinnati, and 70 at Louisville. It was partly sunny, with a temperature of 63 at Chicago, 64 at Champaign, and 65 at Dayton. Once again, at Indianapolis, it was 64 degrees with partly sunny skies. This is NOAA All Hazards Radio KEC 74 in Indianapolis. And now a look at your forecast for Indianapolis and central Indiana. This afternoon, mostly cloudy. Showers with a slight chance of thunderstorms late. Highs in the upper 60s. Southwest winds 15 to 20 miles an hour with gusts up to 30 miles an hour. Chance of rain 90%. For tonight, mostly cloudy. Showers with a slight chance of thunderstorms through the late overnight, then a chance of showers toward daybreak. Lows in the lower 50s. Southwest winds 5 to 10 miles an hour. Chance of rain 80%. Saturday, partly cloudy through early afternoon, then clearing. Highs in the mid-70s. Southwest winds 10 to 15 miles an hour with gusts up to 25 miles an hour. For Saturday night, partly cloudy. A slight chance of showers toward daybreak. Lows in the mid-50s. Southwest winds 5 to 10 miles an hour, becoming north toward daybreak. Chance of rain 20%. Sunday, partly cloudy with a 20% chance of showers. Highs in the mid-60s. North winds around 5 miles an hour. Once again, the forecast for this afternoon. Mostly cloudy. Showers with a slight chance of thunderstorms late. Highs in the upper 60s. Southwest winds 15 to 20 miles an hour with gusts up to 30 miles an hour. Chance of rain 90%. Now here is the hazardous weather outlook for central Indiana. For the period today and tonight. At times numerous showers, starting this afternoon, may include isolated thunderstorms, mainly late today and this evening. Severe storms are not expected, yet brief heavy downpours and localized flooding are possible tonight. And now the extended outlook for the period Saturday through Thursday. Showers Tuesday into Tuesday night may include isolated thunder, although severe storms are not likely. Spotter information statement, spotter activation is not anticipated. Taking a look at the 3-7 day forecast for Indianapolis and central Indiana. For Sunday night and Monday, mostly clear. Lows in the lower 40s. Highs in the lower 60s. Monday night, clear. Lows in the lower 40s. For Tuesday, partly cloudy. A chance of showers with a slight chance of thunderstorms late in the afternoon. Highs in the mid-60s. Chance of rain 50%. Tuesday night, partly cloudy. Showers likely with a slight chance of thunderstorms through the late overnight, then a slight chance of showers toward daybreak. Not as cool with lows in the mid-50s. Chance of rain 60%. For Wednesday, partly cloudy. Highs in the upper 60s. Wednesday night, mostly clear. Lows in the upper 40s. For Thursday, partly cloudy. Highs around 70. The 8-14 day outlook for Friday, May 15th through Thursday, May 21st, calls for temperatures to be above normal and precipitation to be near normal. Normal highs for the period are between 70 and 75 degrees, and normal lows are between 50 and 55. The normal precipitation total for the 7 days is between 1.15 and 1.20 inches. At 1 p.m., at Indianapolis, it was partly sunny. The temperature was 64 degrees,
the dew point 44, and the relative humidity 48%. The wind was southwest at 17 miles an hour. The barometric pressure was 29.89 inches and falling. Around central Indiana, it was partly sunny, with a temperature of 66 at Muncie and 64 at Eagle Creek Air Park. It was cloudy, with a temperature of 64 at Zionsville and 63 at Shelbyville. Elsewhere across Indiana, at Fort Wayne, rain was falling, with a temperature of 54. At Evansville, it was sunny, with a temperature of 70. At Bloomington, it was mostly sunny, with a temperature of 69. It was partly sunny, with a temperature of 60 at South Bend, 65 at Lafayette, and 70 at Terre Haute. Just outside Indiana, at St. Louis, rain was falling, with a temperature of 65. It was mostly sunny, with a temperature of 67 at Cincinnati, and 70 at Louisville. It was partly sunny, with a temperature of 63 at Chicago, 64 at Champaign, and 65 at Dayton. Once again, at Indianapolis, it was 64 degrees with partly sunny skies. This is NOAA All Hazards Radio KEC 74 in Indianapolis. And now a look at your forecast for Indianapolis and central Indiana. This afternoon, mostly cloudy. Showers with a slight chance of thunderstorms late. Highs in the upper 60s. Southwest winds 15 to 20 miles an hour with gusts up to 30 miles an hour. Chance of rain 90%. For tonight, mostly cloudy. Showers with a slight chance of thunderstorms through the late overnight, then a chance of showers toward daybreak. Lows in the lower 50s. Southwest winds 5 to 10 miles an hour. Chance of rain 80%. Saturday, partly cloudy through early afternoon, then clearing. Highs in the mid-70s. Southwest winds 10 to 15 miles an hour with gusts up to 25 miles an hour. For Saturday night, partly cloudy. A slight chance of showers toward daybreak. Lows in the mid-50s. Southwest winds 5 to 10 miles an hour, becoming north toward daybreak. Chance of rain 20%. Sunday, partly cloudy with a 20% chance of showers. Highs in the mid-60s. North winds around 5 miles an hour. Once again, the forecast for this afternoon. Mostly cloudy. Showers with a slight chance of thunderstorms late. Highs in the upper 60s. Southwest winds 15 to 20 miles an hour with gusts up to 30 miles an hour. Chance of rain 90%. Taking a look at the 3 through 7 day forecast for Indianapolis and central Indiana. For Sunday night and Monday, mostly clear. Lows in the lower 40s. Highs in the lower 60s. Monday night, clear. Lows in the lower 40s. For Tuesday, partly cloudy. A chance of showers with a slight chance of thunderstorms late in the afternoon. Highs in the mid-60s. Chance of rain 50%. Tuesday night, partly cloudy. Showers likely with a slight chance of thunderstorms through the late overnight, then a slight chance of showers toward daybreak. Not as cool with lows in the mid-50s. Chance of rain 60%. For Wednesday, partly cloudy. Highs in the upper 60s. Wednesday night, mostly clear. Lows in the upper 40s. For Thursday, partly cloudy. Highs around 70. The 8 to 14 day outlook for Friday, May 15th through Thursday, May 21st, calls for temperatures to be above normal and precipitation to be near normal. Normal highs for the period are between 70 and 75 degrees, and normal lows are between 50 and 55. The normal precipitation total for the 7 days is between 1.15 and 1.20 inches. At 1 p.m., at Indianapolis, it was partly sunny. The temperature was 64 degrees, the dew point 44, and the relative humidity 48%. The wind was southwest at 17 miles an hour. The barometric pressure was 29.89 inches and falling. Around central Indiana, it was partly sunny, with a temperature of 66 at Muncie and 64 at Eagle Creek Air Park.
It was cloudy, with a temperature of 64 at Zionsville and 63 at Shelbyville. Elsewhere across Indiana, at Fort Wayne, rain was falling, with a temperature of 54. At Evansville, it was sunny, with a temperature of 70. At Bloomington, it was mostly sunny, with a temperature of 69. It was partly sunny, with a temperature of 60 at South Bend, 65 at Lafayette, and 70 at Terre Haute. Just outside Indiana, at St. Louis, rain was falling, with a temperature of 65. It was mostly sunny, with a temperature of 67 at Cincinnati, and 70 at Louisville. It was partly sunny, with a temperature of 63 at Chicago, 64 at Champaign, and 65 at Dayton. Once again, at Indianapolis, it was 64 degrees with partly sunny skies. This is NOAA All Hazards Radio KEC 74 in Indianapolis. And now a look at your forecast for Indianapolis and central Indiana. This afternoon, mostly cloudy. Showers with a slight chance of thunderstorms late. Highs in the upper 60s. Southwest winds 15 to 20 miles an hour with gusts up to 30 miles an hour. Chance of rain 90%. For tonight, mostly cloudy. Showers with a slight chance of thunderstorms through the late overnight, then a chance of showers toward daybreak. Lows in the lower 50s. Southwest winds 5 to 10 miles an hour. Chance of rain 80%. Saturday, partly cloudy through early afternoon, then clearing. Highs in the mid-70s. Southwest winds 10 to 15 miles an hour with gusts up to 25 miles an hour. For Saturday night, partly cloudy. A slight chance of showers toward daybreak. Lows in the mid-50s. Southwest winds 5 to 10 miles an hour, becoming north toward daybreak. Chance of rain 20%. Sunday, partly cloudy with a 20% chance of showers. Highs in the mid-60s. North winds around 5 miles an hour. Once again, the forecast for this afternoon. Mostly cloudy. Showers with a slight chance of thunderstorms late. Highs in the upper 60s. Southwest winds 15 to 20 miles an hour with gusts up to 30 miles an hour. Chance of rain 90%. Taking a look at the 3 through 7 day forecast for Indianapolis and central Indiana. For Sunday night and Monday, mostly clear. Lows in the lower 40s. Highs in the lower 60s. Monday night, clear. Lows in the lower 40s. For Tuesday, partly cloudy. A chance of showers with a slight chance of thunderstorms late in the afternoon. Highs in the mid-60s. Chance of rain 50%. Tuesday night, partly cloudy. Showers likely with a slight chance of thunderstorms through the late overnight, then a slight chance of showers toward daybreak. Not as cool with lows in the mid-50s. Chance of rain 60%. For Wednesday, partly cloudy. Highs in the upper 60s. Wednesday night, mostly clear. Lows in the upper 40s. For Thursday, partly cloudy. Highs around 70. The current time is 2:08 p.m. Eastern Daylight Time. The 8 to 14 day outlook for Friday, May 15th through Thursday, May 21st, calls for temperatures to be above normal and precipitation to be near normal. Normal highs for the period are between 70 and 75 degrees, and normal lows are between 50 and 55. The normal precipitation total for the 7 days is between 1.15 and 1.20 inches. At 1 p.m., at Indianapolis, it was partly sunny. The temperature was 64 degrees, the dew point 44, and the relative humidity 48%. The wind was southwest at 17 miles an hour. The barometric pressure was 29.89 inches and falling. Around central Indiana, it was partly sunny, with a temperature of 66 at Muncie and 64 at Eagle Creek Air Park. It was cloudy, with a temperature of 64 at Zionsville and 63 at Shelbyville. Elsewhere across Indiana, at Fort Wayne, rain was falling, with a temperature of 54. At Evansville, it was sunny, with a temperature of 70. At Bloomington, it was mostly sunny, with a temperature of 69.
It was partly sunny, with a temperature of 60 at South Bend, 65 at Lafayette, and 70 at Terre Haute. Just outside Indiana, at St. Louis, rain was falling, with a temperature of 65. It was mostly sunny, with a temperature of 67 at Cincinnati, and 70 at Louisville. It was partly sunny, with a temperature of 63 at Chicago, 64 at Champaign, and 65 at Dayton. Once again, at Indianapolis, it was 64 degrees with partly sunny skies. This is NOAA All Hazards Radio KEC 74 in Indianapolis. And now a look at your forecast for Indianapolis and central Indiana. This afternoon, mostly cloudy. Showers with a slight chance of thunderstorms late. Highs in the upper 60s. Southwest winds 15 to 20 miles an hour with gusts up to 30 miles an hour. Chance of rain 90%. For tonight, mostly cloudy. Showers with a slight chance of thunderstorms through the late overnight, then a chance of showers toward daybreak. Lows in the lower 50s. Southwest winds 5 to 10 miles an hour. Chance of rain 80%. Saturday, partly cloudy through early afternoon, then clearing. Highs in the mid-70s. Southwest winds 10 to 15 miles an hour with gusts up to 25 miles an hour. For Saturday night, partly cloudy. A slight chance of showers toward daybreak. Lows in the mid-50s. Southwest winds 5 to 10 miles an hour, becoming north toward daybreak. Chance of rain 20%. Sunday, partly cloudy with a 20% chance of showers. Highs in the mid-60s. North winds around 5 miles an hour. Once again, the forecast for this afternoon. Mostly cloudy. Showers with a slight chance of thunderstorms late. Highs in the upper 60s. Southwest winds 15 to 20 miles an hour with gusts up to 30 miles an hour. Chance of rain 90%. Taking a look at the 3 through 7 day forecast for Indianapolis and central Indiana. For Sunday night and Monday, mostly clear. Lows in the lower 40s. Highs in the lower 60s. Monday night, clear. Lows in the lower 40s. For Tuesday, partly cloudy. A chance of showers with a slight chance of thunderstorms late in the afternoon. Highs in the mid-60s. Chance of rain 50%. Tuesday night, partly cloudy. Showers likely with a slight chance of thunderstorms through the late overnight, then a slight chance of showers toward daybreak. Not as cool with lows in the mid-50s. Chance of rain 60%. For Wednesday, partly cloudy. Highs in the upper 60s. Wednesday night, mostly clear. Lows in the upper 40s. For Thursday, partly cloudy. Highs around 70. The 8 to 14 day outlook for Friday, May 15th through Thursday, May 21st, calls for temperatures to be above normal and precipitation to be near normal. Normal highs for the period are between 70 and 75 degrees, and normal lows are between 50 and 55. The normal precipitation total for the 7 days is between 1.15 and 1.20 inches. At 2 p.m., at Indianapolis, it was cloudy. The temperature was 64 degrees, the dew point 45, and the relative humidity 49%. The wind was southwest at 15 miles an hour, gusting to 25. The barometric pressure was 29.86 inches and falling. Around central Indiana, at Muncie, it was partly sunny, with a temperature of 68. It was cloudy, with a temperature of 62 at Zionsville, 64 at Eagle Creek Airpark, and 64 at Shelbyville. Elsewhere across Indiana, at Lafayette, rain was falling, with a temperature of 61. At Evansville, it was mostly sunny, with a temperature of 71. It was partly sunny, with a temperature of 60 at South Bend, 70 at Terre Haute, and 68 at Bloomington. At Fort Wayne, it was cloudy, with a temperature of 57. Just outside Indiana, at Champaign, rain was falling, with a temperature of 63. It was mostly sunny, with a temperature of 67 at Cincinnati, and 71 at Louisville.
It was partly sunny, with a temperature of 63 at Chicago and 67 at St. Louis. At Dayton, it was cloudy, with a temperature of 63. Once again, at Indianapolis, it was 64 degrees with cloudy skies. This is NOAA All Hazards Radio KEC 74 in Indianapolis. And now a look at your forecast for Indianapolis and central Indiana. This afternoon, mostly cloudy. Showers with a slight chance of thunderstorms late. Highs in the upper 60s. Southwest winds 15 to 20 miles an hour with gusts up to 30 miles an hour. Chance of rain 90%. For tonight, mostly cloudy. Showers with a slight chance of thunderstorms through the late overnight, then a chance of showers toward daybreak. Lows in the lower 50s. Southwest winds 5 to 10 miles an hour. Chance of rain 80%. Saturday, partly cloudy through early afternoon, then clearing. Highs in the mid-70s. Southwest winds 10 to 15 miles an hour with gusts up to 25 miles an hour. For Saturday night, partly cloudy. A slight chance of showers toward daybreak. Lows in the mid-50s. Southwest winds 5 to 10 miles an hour, becoming north toward daybreak. Chance of rain 20%. Sunday, partly cloudy with a 20% chance of showers. Highs in the mid-60s. North winds around 5 miles an hour. Once again, the forecast for this afternoon. Mostly cloudy. Showers with a slight chance of thunderstorms late. Highs in the upper 60s. Southwest winds 15 to 20 miles an hour with gusts up to 30 miles an hour. Chance of rain 90%. Taking a look at the 3 through 7 day forecast for Indianapolis and central Indiana. For Sunday night and Monday, mostly clear. Lows in the lower 40s. Highs in the lower 60s. Monday night, clear. Lows in the lower 40s. For Tuesday, partly cloudy. A chance of showers with a slight chance of thunderstorms late in the afternoon. Highs in the mid-60s. Chance of rain 50%. Tuesday night, partly cloudy. Showers likely with a slight chance of thunderstorms through the late overnight, then a slight chance of showers toward daybreak. Not as cool with lows in the mid-50s. Chance of rain 60%. For Wednesday, partly cloudy. Highs in the upper 60s. Wednesday night, mostly clear. Lows in the upper 40s. For Thursday, partly cloudy. Highs around 70. Now here is the hazardous weather outlook for central Indiana. For the period today and tonight, at times numerous showers, starting this afternoon, may include isolated thunderstorms, mainly late today and this evening. Severe storms are not expected, yet brief heavy downpours and localized flooding are possible tonight. And now the extended outlook for the period Saturday through Thursday. Showers Tuesday into Tuesday night may include isolated thunder, although severe storms are not likely. Spotter information statement, spotter activation is not anticipated. The 8 to 14 day outlook for Friday, May 15th through Thursday, May 21st, calls for temperatures to be above normal and precipitation to be near normal. Normal highs for the period are between 70 and 75 degrees, and normal lows are between 50 and 55. The normal precipitation total for the 7 days is between 1.15 and 1.20 inches. At 2 p.m., at Indianapolis, it was cloudy. The temperature was 64 degrees, the dew point 45, and the relative humidity 49%. The wind was southwest at 15 miles an hour, gusting to 25. The barometric pressure was 29.86 inches and falling. Around central Indiana, at Muncie, it was partly sunny, with a temperature of 68. It was cloudy, with a temperature of 62 at Zionsville, 64 at Eagle Creek Airpark, and 64 at Shelbyville. Elsewhere across Indiana, at Lafayette, rain was falling, with a temperature of 61. At Evansville, it was mostly sunny, with a temperature of 71. It was partly sunny, with a temperature of 60 at South Bend, 70 at Terre Haute, and 68 at Bloomington.
At Fort Wayne, it was cloudy, with a temperature of 57. Just outside Indiana, at Champaign, rain was falling, with a temperature of 63. It was mostly sunny, with a temperature of 67 at Cincinnati, and 71 at Louisville. It was partly sunny, with a temperature of 63 at Chicago, and 67 at St. Louis. At Dayton, it was cloudy, with a temperature of 63. Once again, at Indianapolis, it was 64 degrees with cloudy skies. This is NOAA All Hazards Radio KEC 74 in Indianapolis. And now a look at your forecast for Indianapolis and central Indiana. This afternoon, mostly cloudy. Showers with a slight chance of thunderstorms late. Highs in the upper 60s. Southwest winds 15 to 20 miles an hour with gusts up to 30 miles an hour. Chance of rain 90%. For tonight, mostly cloudy. Showers with a slight chance of thunderstorms through the late overnight, then a chance of showers toward daybreak. Lows in the lower 50s. Southwest winds 5 to 10 miles an hour. Chance of rain 80%. Saturday, partly cloudy through early afternoon, then clearing. Highs in the mid-70s. Southwest winds 10 to 15 miles an hour with gusts up to 25 miles an hour. For Saturday night, partly cloudy. A slight chance of showers toward daybreak. Lows in the mid-50s. Southwest winds 5 to 10 miles an hour, becoming north toward daybreak. Chance of rain 20%. Sunday, partly cloudy with a 20% chance of showers. Highs in the mid-60s. North winds around 5 miles an hour. Once again, the forecast for this afternoon. Mostly cloudy. Showers with a slight chance of thunderstorms late. Highs in the upper 60s. Southwest winds 15 to 20 miles an hour with gusts up to 30 miles an hour. Chance of rain 90%. Taking a look at the 3 through 7 day forecast for Indianapolis and central Indiana. For Sunday night and Monday, mostly clear. Lows in the lower 40s. Highs in the lower 60s. Monday night, clear. Lows in the lower 40s. For Tuesday, partly cloudy. A chance of showers with a slight chance of thunderstorms late in the afternoon. Highs in the mid-60s. Chance of rain 50%. Tuesday night, partly cloudy. Showers likely with a slight chance of thunderstorms through the late overnight, then a slight chance of showers toward daybreak. Not as cool with lows in the mid-50s. Chance of rain 60%. For Wednesday, partly cloudy. Highs in the upper 60s. Wednesday night, mostly clear. Lows in the upper 40s. For Thursday, partly cloudy. Highs around 70. The current time is 2:23 p.m. Eastern Daylight Time. The 8 to 14 day outlook for Friday, May 15th through Thursday, May 21st, calls for temperatures to be above normal and precipitation to be near normal. Normal highs for the period are between 70 and 75 degrees, and normal lows are between 50 and 55. The normal precipitation total for the 7 days is between 1.15 and 1.20 inches. At 2 p.m., at Indianapolis, it was cloudy. The temperature was 64 degrees, the dew point 45, and the relative humidity 49%. The wind was southwest at 15 miles an hour, gusting to 25. The barometric pressure was 29.86 inches and falling. Around central Indiana, at Muncie, it was partly sunny, with a temperature of 68. It was cloudy, with a temperature of 62 at Zionsville, 64 at Eagle Creek Airpark, and 64 at Shelbyville. Elsewhere across Indiana, at Lafayette, rain was falling, with a temperature of 61. At Evansville, it was mostly sunny, with a temperature of 71. It was partly sunny, with a temperature of 60 at South Bend, 70 at Terre Haute, and 68 at Bloomington. At Fort Wayne, it was cloudy, with a temperature of 57. Just outside Indiana, at Champaign, rain was falling, with a temperature of 63. It was mostly sunny, with a temperature of 67 at Cincinnati, and 71 at Louisville.
was partly sunny, with a temperature of 63 at Chicago and 67 at St. Louis. At Dayton, it was cloudy, with a temperature of 63. Once again, at Indianapolis, it was 64 degrees with cloudy skies. This is NOAA All Hazards Radio KEC 74 in Indianapolis. And now a look at your forecast for Indianapolis and central Indiana. This afternoon, mostly cloudy. Showers with a slight chance of thunderstorms late. Highs in the upper 60s. Southwest winds 15 to 20 miles an hour with gusts up to 30 miles an hour. Chance of rain 90%. For tonight, mostly cloudy. Showers with a slight chance of thunderstorms through the late overnight, then a chance of showers toward daybreak. Lows in the lower 50s. Southwest winds 5 to 10 miles an hour. Chance of rain 80%. Saturday, partly cloudy through early afternoon, then clearing. Highs in the mid-70s. Southwest winds 10 to 15 miles an hour with gusts up to 25 miles an hour. For Saturday night, partly cloudy. A slight chance of showers toward daybreak. Lows in the mid-50s. Southwest winds 5 to 10 miles an hour, becoming north toward daybreak. Chance of rain 20%. Sunday, partly cloudy with a 20% chance of showers. Highs in the mid-60s. North winds around 5 miles an hour. Once again, the forecast for this afternoon. Mostly cloudy. Showers with a slight chance of thunderstorms late. Highs in the upper 60s. Southwest winds 15 to 20 miles an hour with gusts up to 30 miles an hour. Chance of rain 90%. Taking a look at the 3 through 7 day forecast for Indianapolis and central Indiana. For Sunday night and Monday, mostly clear. Lows in the lower 40s. Highs in the lower 60s. Monday night, clear. Lows in the lower 40s. For Tuesday, partly cloudy. A chance of showers with a slight chance of thunderstorms late in the afternoon. Highs in the mid-60s. Chance of rain 50%. Tuesday night, partly cloudy. Showers likely with a slight chance of thunderstorms through the late overnight, then a slight chance of showers toward daybreak. Not as cool with lows in the mid-50s. Chance of rain 60%. For Wednesday, partly cloudy. Highs in the upper 60s. Wednesday night, mostly clear. Lows in the upper 40s. For Thursday, partly cloudy. Highs around 70. The 8 to 14 day outlook for Friday, May 15th through Thursday, May 21st, calls for temperatures to be above normal and precipitation to be near normal. Normal highs for the period are between 70 and 75 degrees, and normal lows are between 50 and 55. The normal precipitation total for the 7 days is between 1.15 and 1.20 inches. The ultraviolet index for Indianapolis on Saturday will be 7. The Environmental Protection Agency categorizes an index of 7 as high exposure to ultraviolet radiation. At 2 p.m. at Indianapolis, it was cloudy. The temperature was 64 degrees, the dew point 45, and the relative humidity 49%. The wind was southwest at 15 miles an hour, gusting to 25. The barometric pressure was 29.86 inches and falling. Around central Indiana, at Muncie, it was partly sunny, with a temperature of 68. It was cloudy, with a temperature of 62 at Zionsville, 64 at Eagle Creek Airpark, and 64 at Shelbyville. Elsewhere across Indiana, at Lafayette, rain was falling, with a temperature of 61. At Evansville, it was mostly sunny, with a temperature of 71. It was partly sunny, with a temperature of 60 at South Bend, 70 at Terre Haute, and 68 at Bloomington. At Fort Wayne, it was cloudy, with a temperature of 57. Just outside Indiana, at Champaign, rain was falling, with a temperature of 63. It was mostly sunny, with a temperature of 67 at Cincinnati, and 71 at Louisville. It was partly sunny, with a temperature of 63 at Chicago, and 67 at St. Louis.
At Dayton, it was cloudy, with a temperature of 63. Once again, at Indianapolis, it was 64 degrees with cloudy skies. This is NOAA All Hazards Radio KEC 74 in Indianapolis. And now

partly cloudy through early afternoon, then clearing. Highs in the mid-70s. Southwest winds 10 to 15 miles an hour with gusts up to 25 miles an hour. For Saturday night, partly cloudy. A slight chance of showers toward daybreak. Lows in the mid-50s. Southwest winds 5 to 10 miles an hour, becoming north toward daybreak. Chance of rain 20%. Sunday, partly cloudy with a 20% chance of showers. Highs in the mid-60s. North winds around 5 miles an hour. Once again, the forecast for this afternoon. Mostly cloudy. Showers with a slight chance of thunderstorms late. Highs in the upper 60s. Southwest winds 15 to 20 miles an hour with gusts up to 30 miles an hour. Chance of rain 90%. And now a look at your forecast for Indianapolis and central Indiana. Tonight, mostly cloudy. Showers with a slight chance of thunderstorms. Lows in the lower 50s. Southwest winds 15 to 20 miles an hour with gusts up to 30 miles an hour, diminishing to 5 to 10 miles an hour. Chance of rain 90%. For Saturday, partly cloudy through early afternoon, then clearing. Highs in the mid-70s. Southwest winds 10 to 15 miles an hour with gusts up to 25 miles an hour. Saturday night, partly cloudy. A slight chance of showers toward daybreak. Lows in the mid-50s. Southwest winds 5 to 10 miles an hour, becoming north toward daybreak. Chance of rain 20%. For Sunday, partly cloudy with a 20% chance of showers. Highs in the mid-60s. North winds around 5 miles an hour. Once again, the forecast for tonight. Mostly cloudy. Showers with a slight chance of thunderstorms. Lows in the lower 50s. Southwest winds 15 to 20 miles an hour with gusts up to 30 miles an hour, diminishing to 5 to 10 miles an hour. Chance of rain 90%. Taking a look at the 3 through 7 day forecast for Indianapolis and central Indiana. Sunday night, partly cloudy through the late overnight, then clearing. Cooler with lows in the lower 40s. North winds 5 to 10 miles an hour. For Monday, mostly sunny. Highs in the lower 60s. Monday night, clear. Lows in the lower 40s. For Tuesday and Tuesday night, partly cloudy with a chance of showers with a slight chance of thunderstorms. Highs in the mid-60s. Lows in the mid-50s. Chance of rain 50%. Wednesday, partly cloudy. Highs in the upper 60s. For Wednesday night, partly cloudy through the late overnight, then clearing. Lows in the upper 40s. Thursday, mostly sunny through early afternoon, then becoming partly cloudy. Highs in the lower 70s. For Thursday night, partly cloudy. A slight chance of showers toward daybreak. Lows in the mid-50s. Chance of rain 20%. Friday, partly cloudy with a slight chance of showers. A slight chance of thunderstorms late in the afternoon. Highs in the upper 70s. Chance of rain 20%. The 8 to 14 day outlook for Friday, May 15th through Thursday, May 21st, calls for temperatures to be above normal and precipitation to be near normal. Normal highs for the period are between 70 and 75 degrees, and normal lows are between 50 and 55. The normal precipitation total for the 7 days is between 1.15 and 1.20 inches. The ultraviolet index for Indianapolis on Saturday will be 7. The Environmental Protection Agency categorizes an index of 7 as high exposure to ultraviolet radiation. At 2 p.m. at Indianapolis, it was cloudy. The temperature was 64 degrees, the dew point 45, and the relative humidity 49%. The wind was southwest at 15 miles an hour, gusting to 25. The barometric pressure was 29.86 inches and falling. Around central Indiana, at Muncie, it was partly sunny, with a temperature of 68. It was cloudy, with a temperature of 62 at Zionsville, 64 at Eagle Creek Airpark, and 64 at Shelby.

elsewhere across Indiana, at Lafayette, rain was falling, with a temperature of 61. At Evansville, it was mostly sunny, with a temperature of 71. It was partly sunny, with a temperature of 60 at South Bend, 70 at Terre Haute, and 68 at Bloomington. At Fort Wayne, it was cloudy, with a temperature of 57. Just outside Indiana, at Champaign, rain was falling, with a temperature of 63. It was mostly sunny, with a temperature of 67 at Cincinnati, and 71 at Louisville. It was partly sunny, with a temperature of 63 at Chicago, and 67 at St. Louis. At Dayton, it was cloudy, with a temperature of 63. Once again, at Indianapolis, it was 64 degrees with cloudy skies. This is NOAA All Hazards Radio KEC 74 in Indianapolis. And now a look at your forecast for Indianapolis and central Indiana. Tonight, mostly cloudy. Showers with a slight chance of thunderstorms. Lows in the lower 50s. Southwest winds 15 to 20 miles an hour with gusts up to 30 miles an hour, diminishing to 5 to 10 miles an hour. Chance of rain 90%. For Saturday, partly cloudy through early afternoon, then clearing. Highs in the mid-70s. Southwest winds 10 to 15 miles an hour with gusts up to 25 miles an hour. Saturday night, partly cloudy. A slight chance of showers toward daybreak. Lows in the mid-50s. Southwest winds 5 to 10 miles an hour, becoming north toward daybreak. Chance of rain 20%. For Sunday, partly cloudy with a 20% chance of showers. Highs in the mid-60s. North winds around 5 miles an hour. Once again, the forecast for tonight. Mostly cloudy. Showers with a slight chance of thunderstorms. Lows in the lower 50s. Southwest winds 15 to 20 miles an hour with gusts up to 30 miles an hour, diminishing to 5 to 10 miles an hour. Chance of rain 90%. Now here is the hazardous weather outlook for central Indiana. For the period today and tonight. At times numerous showers, starting this afternoon, may include isolated thunderstorms, mainly late today and this evening. Severe storms are not expected, yet brief heavy downpours and localized flooding are possible tonight. And now the extended outlook for the period Saturday through Thursday. Showers Tuesday into Tuesday night may include isolated thunder, although severe storms are not likely. Spotter information statement, spotter activation is not anticipated. The current time is 2:38 p.m. Eastern Daylight Time. Taking a look at the 3-7 day forecast for Indianapolis and central Indiana. Sunday night. Partly cloudy through the late overnight, then clearing. Cooler with lows in the lower 40s. North winds 5 to 10 miles an hour. For Monday, mostly sunny. Highs in the lower 60s. Monday night, clear. Lows in the lower 40s. For Tuesday and Tuesday night, partly cloudy with a chance of showers with a slight chance of thunderstorms. Highs in the mid-60s. Lows in the mid-50s. Chance of rain 50%. Wednesday, partly cloudy. Highs in the upper 60s. For Wednesday night, partly cloudy through the late overnight, then clearing. Lows in the upper 40s. Thursday, mostly sunny through early afternoon, then becoming partly cloudy. Highs in the lower 70s. For Thursday night, partly cloudy. A slight chance of showers toward daybreak. Lows in the mid-50s. Chance of rain 20%. Friday, partly cloudy with a slight chance of showers. A slight chance of thunderstorms late in the afternoon. Highs in the upper 70s. Chance of rain 20%. The 8-14 day outlook for Friday, May 15th through Thursday, May 21st, calls for temperatures to be above normal and precipitation to be near normal. Normal highs for the period are between 70 and 75 degrees, and normal lows are between 50 and 55. The normal precipitation total for the 7 days is between 1.15 and 1.20 inches. The ultraviolet index for Indianapolis on Saturday will be 7.
The Environmental Protection Agency categorizes an index of 7 as high exposure to ultraviolet radiation. At 2 p.m. at Indianapolis, it was cloudy. The temperature was 64 degrees, the dew point 45, and the relative humidity 49%. The wind was southwest at 15 miles an hour, gusting to 25. The barometric pressure was 29.86 inches and falling. Around central Indiana, at Muncie, it was partly sunny, with a temperature of 68. It was cloudy, with a temperature of 62 at Zionsville, 64 at Eagle Creek Airpark, and 64 at Shelbyville. Elsewhere across Indiana, at Lafayette, rain was falling, with a temperature of 61. At Evansville, it was mostly sunny, with a temperature of 71. It was partly sunny, with a temperature of 60 at South Bend, 70 at Terre Haute, and 68 at Bloomington. At Fort Wayne, it was cloudy, with a temperature of 57. Just outside Indiana, at Champaign, rain was falling, with a temperature of 63. It was mostly sunny, with a temperature of 67 at Cincinnati, and 71 at Louisville. It was partly sunny, with a temperature of 63 at Chicago, and 67 at St. Louis. At Dayton, it was cloudy, with a temperature of 63. Once again, at Indianapolis, it was 64 degrees with cloudy skies. This is NOAA All Hazards Radio KEC 74 in Indianapolis. And now a look at your forecast for Indianapolis and central Indiana. Tonight, mostly cloudy. Showers with a slight chance of thunderstorms. Lows in the lower 50s. Southwest winds 15 to 20 miles an hour with gusts up to 30 miles an hour, diminishing to 5 to 10 miles an hour. Chance of rain 90%. For Saturday, partly cloudy through early afternoon, then clearing. Highs in the mid-70s. Southwest winds 10 to 15 miles an hour with gusts up to 25 miles an hour. Saturday night, partly cloudy. A slight chance of showers toward daybreak. Lows in the mid-50s. Southwest winds 5 to 10 miles an hour, becoming north toward daybreak. Chance of rain 20%. For Sunday, partly cloudy with a 20% chance of showers. Highs in the mid-60s. North winds around 5 miles an hour. Once again, the forecast for tonight. Mostly cloudy. Showers with a slight chance of thunderstorms. Lows in the lower 50s. Southwest winds 15 to 20 miles an hour with gusts up to 30 miles an hour, diminishing to 5 to 10 miles an hour. Chance of rain 90%. Taking a look at the 3 through 7 day forecast for Indianapolis and central Indiana. Sunday night. Partly cloudy through the late overnight, then clearing. Cooler with lows in the lower 40s. North winds 5 to 10 miles an hour. For Monday, mostly sunny. Highs in the lower 60s. Monday night, clear. Lows in the lower 40s. For Tuesday and Tuesday night, partly cloudy with a chance of showers with a slight chance of thunderstorms. Highs in the mid-60s. Lows in the mid-50s. Chance of rain 50%. Wednesday, partly cloudy. Highs in the upper 60s. For Wednesday night, partly cloudy through the late overnight, then clearing. Lows in the upper 40s. Thursday, mostly sunny through early afternoon, then becoming partly cloudy. Highs in the lower 70s. For Thursday night, partly cloudy. A slight chance of showers toward daybreak. Lows in the mid-50s. Chance of rain 20%. Friday, partly cloudy with a slight chance of showers. A slight chance of thunderstorms late in the afternoon. Highs in the upper 70s. Chance of rain 20%. The 8 to 14 day outlook for Friday, May 15th through Thursday, May 21st, calls for temperatures to be above normal and precipitation to be near normal. Normal highs for the period are between 70 and 75 degrees, and normal lows are between 50 and 55. The normal precipitation total for the 7 days is between 1.15 and 1.20 inches. The ultraviolet index for Indianapolis on Saturday will be 7.
The Environmental Protection Agency categorizes an index of 7 as high exposure to ultraviolet radiation. At 2 p.m. at Indianapolis, it was cloudy. The temperature was 64 degrees, the dew point 45, and the relative humidity 49%. The wind was southwest at 15 miles an hour, gusting to 25. The barometric pressure was 29.86 inches and falling. Around central Indiana, at Muncie, it was partly sunny, with a temperature of 68. It was cloudy, with a temperature of 62 at Zionsville, 64 at Eagle Creek Airpark, and 64 at Shelbyville. Elsewhere across Indiana, at Lafayette, rain was falling, with a temperature of 61. At Evansville, it was mostly sunny, with a temperature of 71. It was partly sunny, with a temperature of 60 at South Bend, 70 at Terre Haute, and 68 at Bloomington. At Fort Wayne, it was cloudy, with a temperature of 57. Just outside Indiana, at Champaign, rain was falling, with a temperature of 63. It was mostly sunny, with a temperature of 67 at Cincinnati, and 71 at Louisville. It was partly sunny, with a temperature of 63 at Chicago, and 67 at St. Louis. At Dayton, it was cloudy, with a temperature of 63. Once again, at Indianapolis, it was 64 degrees with cloudy skies. This is NOAA All Hazards Radio KEC 74 in Indianapolis. And now a look at your forecast for Indianapolis and central Indiana. Tonight, mostly cloudy. Showers with a slight chance of thunderstorms. Lows in the lower 50s. Southwest winds 15 to 20 miles an hour with gusts up to 30 miles an hour, diminishing to 5 to 10 miles an hour. Chance of rain 90%. For Saturday, partly cloudy through early afternoon, then clearing. Highs in the mid-70s. Southwest winds 10 to 15 miles an hour with gusts up to 25 miles an hour. Saturday night, partly cloudy. A slight chance of showers toward daybreak. Lows in the mid-50s. Southwest winds 5 to 10 miles an hour, becoming north toward daybreak. Chance of rain 20%. For Sunday, partly cloudy with a 20% chance of showers. Highs in the mid-60s. North winds around 5 miles an hour. Once again, the forecast for tonight. Mostly cloudy. Showers with a slight chance of thunderstorms. Lows in the lower 50s. Southwest winds 15 to 20 miles an hour with gusts up to 30 miles an hour, diminishing to 5 to 10 miles an hour. Chance of rain 90%. Taking a look at the 3 through 7 day forecast for Indianapolis and central Indiana. Sunday night. Partly cloudy through the late overnight, then clearing. Cooler with lows in the lower 40s. North winds 5 to 10 miles an hour. For Monday, mostly sunny. Highs in the lower 60s. Monday night, clear. Lows in the lower 40s. For Tuesday and Tuesday night, partly cloudy with a chance of showers with a slight chance of thunderstorms. Highs in the mid-60s. Lows in the mid-50s. Chance of rain 50%. Wednesday, partly cloudy. Highs in the upper 60s. For Wednesday night, partly cloudy through the late overnight, then clearing. Lows in the upper 40s. Thursday, mostly sunny through early afternoon, then becoming partly cloudy. Highs in the lower 70s. For Thursday night, partly cloudy. A slight chance of showers toward daybreak. Lows in the mid-50s. Chance of rain 20%. Friday, partly cloudy with a slight chance of showers. A slight chance of thunderstorms late in the afternoon. Highs in the upper 70s. Chance of rain 20%. The 8 to 14 day outlook for Friday, May 15th through Thursday, May 21st, calls for temperatures to be above normal and precipitation to be near normal. Normal highs for the period are between 70 and 75 degrees, and normal lows are between 50 and 55. The normal precipitation total for the 7 days is between 1.15 and 1.20 inches. The ultraviolet index for Indianapolis on Saturday will be 7.
The Environmental Protection Agency categorizes an index of 7 as high exposure to ultraviolet radiation. At 2 p.m. at Indianapolis, it was cloudy. The temperature was 64 degrees, the dew point 45, and the relative humidity 49%. The wind was southwest at 15 miles an hour, gusting to 25. The barometric pressure was 29.86 inches and falling. Around central Indiana, at Muncie, it was partly sunny, with a temperature of 68. It was cloudy, with a temperature of 62 at Zionsville, 64 at Eagle Creek Airpark, and 64 at Shelbyville. Elsewhere across Indiana, at Lafayette, rain was falling, with a temperature of 61. At Evansville, it was mostly sunny, with a temperature of 71. It was partly sunny, with a temperature of 60 at South Bend, 70 at Terre Haute, and 68 at Bloomington. At Fort Wayne, it was cloudy, with a temperature of 57. Just outside Indiana, at Champaign, rain was falling, with a temperature of 63. It was mostly sunny, with a temperature of 67 at Cincinnati, and 71 at Louisville. It was partly sunny, with a temperature of 63 at Chicago, and 67 at St. Louis. At Dayton, it was cloudy, with a temperature of 63. Once again, at Indianapolis, it was 64 degrees with cloudy skies. Now here is the hazardous weather outlook for central Indiana. For the period through tonight, isolated thunderstorms are possible this evening. Severe storms are not expected, but brief heavy downpours and localized flooding are possible tonight. Lightning is also a hazard with any storm. And now the extended outlook for the period Saturday through Thursday. Showers Tuesday into Tuesday night may include isolated thunder, although severe storms are not likely. Spotter information statement, spotter activation is not anticipated. 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And now a look at your forecast for Indianapolis and central Indiana. Tonight, mostly cloudy. Showers with a slight chance of thunderstorms. Lows in the lower 50s. Southwest winds 15 to 20 miles an hour with gusts up to 30 miles an hour, diminishing to 5 to 10 miles an hour. Chance of rain 90%. For Saturday, partly cloudy through early afternoon, then clearing. Highs in the mid-70s. Southwest winds 10 to 15 miles an hour with gusts up to 25 miles an hour. Saturday night, partly cloudy. A slight chance of showers toward daybreak. Lows in the mid-50s. Southwest winds 5 to 10 miles an hour, becoming north toward daybreak. Chance of rain 20%. For Sunday, partly cloudy with a 20% chance of showers. Highs in the mid-60s. North winds around 5 miles an hour. Once again, the forecast for tonight. Mostly cloudy. Showers with a slight chance of thunderstorms. Lows in the lower 50s. Southwest winds 15 to 20 miles an hour with gusts up to 30 miles an hour, diminishing to 5 to 10 miles an hour. Chance of rain 90%. The current time is 2:54 p.m. Eastern Daylight Time. Taking a look at the 3 through 7 day forecast for Indianapolis and central Indiana. Sunday night, partly cloudy through the late overnight, then clearing. Cooler with lows in the lower 40s. North winds 5 to 10 miles an hour. For Monday, mostly sunny. Highs in the lower 60s. Monday night, clear. Lows in the lower 40s. For Tuesday and Tuesday night, partly cloudy with a chance of showers with a slight chance of thunderstorms. Highs in the mid-60s. Lows in the mid-50s. Chance of rain 50%. Wednesday, partly cloudy. Highs in the upper 60s. For Wednesday night, partly cloudy through the late overnight, then clearing. Lows in the upper 40s. Thursday, mostly sunny through early afternoon, then becoming partly cloudy. Highs in the lower 70s. For Thursday night, partly cloudy. A slight chance of showers toward daybreak. Lows in the mid-50s. Chance of rain 20%. Friday,
partly cloudy with a slight chance of showers. A slight chance of thunderstorms late in the afternoon. Highs in the upper 70s. Chance of rain 20%. The 8 to 14 day outlook for Friday, May 15th through Thursday, May 21st, calls for temperatures to be above normal and precipitation to be near normal. Normal highs for the period are between 70 and 75 degrees, and normal lows are between 50 and 55. The normal precipitation total for the 7 days is between 1.15 and 1.20 inches. The ultraviolet index for Indianapolis on Saturday will be 7. The Environmental Protection Agency categorizes an index of 7 as high exposure to ultraviolet radiation. At 2 p.m. at Indianapolis, it was cloudy. The temperature was 64 degrees, the dew point 45, and the relative humidity 49%. The wind was southwest at 15 miles an hour, gusting to 25. The barometric pressure was 29.86 inches and falling. Around central Indiana, at Muncie, it was partly sunny, with a temperature of 68. It was cloudy, with a temperature of 62 at Zionsville, 64 at Eagle Creek Airpark, and 64 at Shelbyville. Elsewhere across Indiana, at Lafayette, rain was falling, with a temperature of 61. At Evansville, it was mostly sunny, with a temperature of 71. It was partly sunny, with a temperature of 60 at South Bend, 70 at Terre Haute, and 68 at Bloomington. At Fort Wayne, it was cloudy, with a temperature of 57. Just outside Indiana, at Champaign, rain was falling, with a temperature of 63. It was mostly sunny, with a temperature of 67 at Cincinnati, and 71 at Louisville. It was partly sunny, with a temperature of 63 at Chicago, and 67 at St. Louis. At Dayton, it was cloudy, with a temperature of 63. Once again, at Indianapolis, it was 64 degrees with cloudy skies. This is NOAA All Hazards Radio KEC 74 in Indianapolis. And now a look at your forecast for Indianapolis and central Indiana. Tonight, mostly cloudy. Showers with a slight chance of thunderstorms. Lows in the lower 50s. Southwest winds 15 to 20 miles an hour with gusts up to 30 miles an hour, diminishing to 5 to 10 miles an hour. Chance of rain 90%. For Saturday, partly cloudy through early afternoon, then clearing. Highs in the mid-70s. Southwest winds 10 to 15 miles an hour with gusts up to 25 miles an hour. Saturday night, partly cloudy. A slight chance of showers toward daybreak. Lows in the mid-50s. Southwest winds 5 to 10 miles an hour, becoming north toward daybreak. Chance of rain 20%. For Sunday, partly cloudy with a 20% chance of showers. Highs in the mid-60s. North winds around 5 miles an hour. Once again, the forecast for tonight. Mostly cloudy. Showers with a slight chance of thunderstorms. Lows in the lower 50s. Southwest winds 15 to 20 miles an hour with gusts up to 30 miles an hour, diminishing to 5 to 10 miles an hour. Chance of rain 90%. Taking a look at the 3 through 7 day forecast for Indianapolis and central Indiana. Sunday night. Partly cloudy through the late overnight, then clearing. Cooler with lows in the lower 40s. North winds 5 to 10 miles an hour. For Monday, mostly sunny. Highs in the lower 60s. Monday night, clear. Lows in the lower 40s. For Tuesday and Tuesday night, partly cloudy with a chance of showers with a slight chance of thunderstorms. Highs in the mid-60s. Lows in the mid-50s. Chance of rain 50%. Wednesday, partly cloudy. Highs in the upper 60s. For Wednesday night, partly cloudy through the late overnight, then clearing. Lows in the upper 40s. Thursday, mostly sunny through early afternoon, then becoming partly cloudy. Highs in the lower 70s. For Thursday night, partly cloudy. A slight chance of showers toward daybreak. Lows in the mid-50s. Chance of rain 20%. Friday,
partly cloudy with a slight chance of showers. A slight chance of thunderstorms late in the afternoon. Highs in the upper 70s. Chance of rain 20%. The 8 to 14 day outlook for Friday, May 15th through Thursday, May 21st, calls for temperatures to be above normal and precipitation to be near normal. Normal highs for the period are between 70 and 75 degrees, and normal lows are between 50 and 55. The normal precipitation total for the 7 days is between 1.15 and 1.20 inches. The ultraviolet index for Indianapolis on Saturday will be 7. The Environmental Protection Agency categorizes an index of 7 as high exposure to ultraviolet radiation. At 2 p.m. at Indianapolis, it was cloudy. The temperature was 64 degrees, the dew point 45, and the relative humidity 49%. The wind was southwest at 15 miles an hour, gusting to 25. The barometric pressure was 29.86 inches and falling. Around central Indiana, at Muncie, it was partly sunny, with a temperature of 68. It was cloudy, with a temperature of 62 at Zionsville, 64 at Eagle Creek Airpark, and 64 at Shelbyville. Elsewhere across Indiana, at Lafayette, rain was falling, with a temperature of 61. At Evansville, it was mostly sunny, with a temperature of 71. It was partly sunny, with a temperature of 60 at South Bend, 70 at Terre Haute, and 68 at Bloomington. At Fort Wayne, it was cloudy, with a temperature of 57. Just outside Indiana, at Champaign, rain was falling, with a temperature of 63. It was mostly sunny, with a temperature of 67 at Cincinnati, and 71 at Louisville. It was partly sunny, with a temperature of 63 at Chicago, and 67 at St. Louis. At Dayton, it was cloudy, with a temperature of 63. Once again, at Indianapolis, it was 64 degrees with cloudy skies. This is NOAA All Hazards Radio KEC 74 in Indianapolis. And now a look at your forecast for Indianapolis and central Indiana. Tonight, mostly cloudy. Showers with a slight chance of thunderstorms. Lows in the lower 50s. Southwest winds 15 to 20 miles an hour with gusts up to 30 miles an hour, diminishing to 5 to 10 miles an hour. Chance of rain 90%. For Saturday, partly cloudy through early afternoon, then clearing. Highs in the mid-70s. Southwest winds 10 to 15 miles an hour with gusts up to 25 miles an hour. Saturday night, partly cloudy. A slight chance of showers toward daybreak. Lows in the mid-50s. Southwest winds 5 to 10 miles an hour, becoming north toward daybreak. Chance of rain 20%. For Sunday, partly cloudy with a 20% chance of showers. Highs in the mid-60s. North winds around 5 miles an hour. Once again, the forecast for tonight. Mostly cloudy. Showers with a slight chance of thunderstorms. Lows in the lower 50s. Southwest winds 15 to 20 miles an hour with gusts up to 30 miles an hour, diminishing to 5 to 10 miles an hour. Chance of rain 90%. Taking a look at the 3 through 7 day forecast for Indianapolis and central Indiana. Sunday night. Partly cloudy through the late overnight, then clearing. Cooler with lows in the lower 40s. North winds 5 to 10 miles an hour. For Monday, mostly sunny. Highs in the lower 60s. Monday night, clear. Lows in the lower 40s. For Tuesday and Tuesday night, partly cloudy with a chance of showers with a slight chance of thunderstorms. Highs in the mid-60s. Lows in the mid-50s. Chance of rain 50%. Wednesday, partly cloudy. Highs in the upper 60s. For Wednesday night, partly cloudy through the late overnight, then clearing. Lows in the upper 40s. Thursday, mostly sunny through early afternoon, then becoming partly cloudy. Highs in the lower 70s. For Thursday night, partly cloudy. A slight chance of showers toward daybreak. Lows in the mid-50s. Chance of rain 20%. Friday,
partly cloudy with a slight chance of showers. A slight chance of thunderstorms late in the afternoon. Highs in the upper 70s. Chance of rain 20%. The 8 to 14 day outlook for Saturday, May 16th through Friday, May 22nd, calls for temperatures to be above normal and precipitation to be below normal. Normal highs for the period are around 75 degrees, and normal lows are around 55. The normal precipitation total for the 7 days is between 1.15 and 1.20 inches. The ultraviolet index for Indianapolis on Saturday will be 7. The Environmental Protection Agency categorizes an index of 7 as high exposure to ultraviolet radiation. At 2 p.m. at Indianapolis, it was cloudy. The temperature was 64 degrees, the dew point 45, and the relative humidity 49%. The wind was southwest at 15 miles an hour, gusting to 25. The barometric pressure was 29.86 inches and falling. Around central Indiana, at Muncie, it was partly sunny, with a temperature of 68. It was cloudy, with a temperature of 62 at Zionsville, 64 at Eagle Creek Airpark, and 64 at Shelbyville. Elsewhere across Indiana, at Lafayette, rain was falling, with a temperature of 61. At Evansville, it was mostly sunny, with a temperature of 71. It was partly sunny, with a temperature of 60 at South Bend, 70 at Terre Haute, and 68 at Bloomington. At Fort Wayne, it was cloudy, with a temperature of 57. Just outside Indiana, at Champaign, rain was falling, with a temperature of 63. It was mostly sunny, with a temperature of 67 at Cincinnati, and 71 at Louisville. It was partly sunny, with a temperature of 63 at Chicago, and 67 at St. Louis. At Dayton, it was cloudy, with a temperature of 63. Once again, at Indianapolis, it was 64 degrees with cloudy skies. This is NOAA All Hazards Radio KEC 74 in Indianapolis. And now a look at your forecast for Indianapolis and central Indiana. Tonight, mostly cloudy. Showers with a slight chance of thunderstorms. Lows in the lower 50s. Southwest winds 15 to 20 miles an hour with gusts up to 30 miles an hour, diminishing to 5 to 10 miles an hour. Chance of rain 90%. For Saturday, partly cloudy through early afternoon, then clearing. Highs in the mid-70s. Southwest winds 10 to 15 miles an hour with gusts up to 25 miles an hour. Saturday night, partly cloudy. A slight chance of showers toward daybreak. Lows in the mid-50s. Southwest winds 5 to 10 miles an hour, becoming north toward daybreak. Chance of rain 20%. For Sunday, partly cloudy with a 20% chance of showers. Highs in the mid-60s. North winds around 5 miles an hour. Once again, the forecast for tonight. Mostly cloudy. Showers with a slight chance of thunderstorms. Lows in the lower 50s. Southwest winds 15 to 20 miles an hour with gusts up to 30 miles an hour, diminishing to 5 to 10 miles an hour. Chance of rain 90%. The current time is 3:09 p.m. Eastern Daylight Time. Now here is the hazardous weather outlook for central Indiana. For the period through tonight, isolated thunderstorms are possible this evening. Severe storms are not expected, but brief heavy downpours and localized flooding are possible tonight. Lightning is also a hazard with any storm. And now the extended outlook for the period Saturday through Thursday. Showers Tuesday into Tuesday night may include isolated thunder, although severe storms are not likely. Spotter information statement, spotter activation is not anticipated. Taking a look at the 3 through 7 day forecast for Indianapolis and central Indiana. Sunday night. Partly cloudy through the late overnight, then clearing. Cooler with lows in the lower 40s. North winds 5 to 10 miles an hour. For Monday. Mostly sunny. Highs in the lower 60s. Monday night. Clear. Lows in the lower 40s. For Tuesday and Tuesday night. Partly cloudy with a chance of showers with a slight chance of thunderstorms. Highs in the mid-60s.
lows in the mid-50s. Chance of rain 50%. Wednesday, partly cloudy. Highs in the upper 60s. For Wednesday night, partly cloudy through the late overnight, then clearing. Lows in the upper 40s. Thursday, mostly sunny through early afternoon, then becoming partly cloudy. Highs in the lower 70s. For Thursday night, partly cloudy. A slight chance of showers toward daybreak. Lows in the mid-50s. Chance of rain 20%. Friday, partly cloudy with a slight chance of showers. A slight chance of thunderstorms late in the afternoon. Highs in the upper 70s. Chance of rain 20%. This is NOAA All Hazards Radio KEC-74 in Indianapolis. And now a look at your forecast for Indianapolis and central Indiana. Tonight, mostly cloudy. Showers with a slight chance of thunderstorms. Lows in the lower 50s. Southwest winds 15 to 20 miles an hour with gusts up to 30 miles an hour, diminishing to 5 to 10 miles an hour. Chance of rain 90%. For Saturday, partly cloudy through early afternoon, then clearing. Highs in the mid-70s. Southwest winds 10 to 15 miles an hour with gusts up to 25 miles an hour. Saturday night, partly cloudy. A slight chance of showers toward daybreak. Lows in the mid-50s. Southwest winds 5 to 10 miles an hour, becoming north toward daybreak. Chance of rain 20%. For Sunday, partly cloudy with a 20% chance of showers. Highs in the mid-60s. North winds around 5 miles an hour. Once again, the forecast for tonight. Mostly cloudy. Showers with a slight chance of thunderstorms. Lows in the lower 50s. Southwest winds 15 to 20 miles an hour with gusts up to 30 miles an hour, diminishing to 5 to 10 miles an hour. Chance of rain 90%. Taking a look at the 3-7 day forecast for Indianapolis and central Indiana. Sunday night, partly cloudy through the late overnight, then clearing. Cooler with lows in the lower 40s. North winds 5 to 10 miles an hour. For Monday, mostly sunny. Highs in the lower 60s. Monday night, clear. Lows in the lower 40s. For Tuesday and Tuesday night, partly cloudy with a chance of showers with a slight chance of thunderstorms. Highs in the mid-60s. Lows in the mid-50s. Chance of rain 50%. Wednesday, partly cloudy. Highs in the upper 60s. For Wednesday night, partly cloudy through the late overnight, then clearing. Lows in the upper 40s. Thursday, mostly sunny through early afternoon, then becoming partly cloudy. Highs in the lower 70s. For Thursday night, partly cloudy. A slight chance of showers toward daybreak. Lows in the mid-50s. Chance of rain 20%. Friday, partly cloudy with a slight chance of showers. A slight chance of thunderstorms late in the afternoon. Highs in the upper 70s. Chance of rain 20%. The 8-14 day outlook for Saturday, May 16th through Friday, May 22nd, calls for temperatures to be above normal and precipitation to be below normal. Normal highs for the period are around 75 degrees, and normal lows are around 55. The normal precipitation total for the 7 days is between 1.15 and 1.20 inches. The ultraviolet index for Indianapolis on Saturday will be 7. The Environmental Protection Agency categorizes an index of 7 as high exposure to ultraviolet radiation. At 3 p.m. at Indianapolis, it was cloudy. The temperature was 65 degrees, the dew point 45, and the relative humidity 48%. The wind was southwest at 15 miles an hour. The barometric pressure was 29.84 inches and falling. Around central Indiana, at Muncie, it was partly sunny, with a temperature of 66. It was cloudy, with a temperature of 63 at Zionsville, 64 at Eagle Creek Airpark, and 65 at Shelbyville.
Elsewhere across Indiana, at Lafayette, rain was falling with a temperature of 62. At Evansville, it was mostly sunny with a temperature of 72. At South Bend, it was partly sunny with a temperature of 61. It was cloudy with a temperature of 58 at Fort Wayne, 67 at Terre Haute, and 68 at Bloomington. Just outside Indiana, at Champaign, rain was falling with a temperature of 59. At Louisville, it was mostly sunny with a temperature of 72. It was partly sunny with a temperature of 66 at Chicago, 66 at Dayton, 68 at St. Louis, and 70 at Cincinnati. Once again, at Indianapolis, it was 65 degrees with cloudy skies. This is NOAA All Hazards Radio KEC 74 in Indianapolis. And now a look at your forecast for Indianapolis and central Indiana. Tonight, mostly cloudy. Showers with a slight chance of thunderstorms. Lows in the lower 50s. Southwest winds 15 to 20 miles an hour with gusts up to 30 miles an hour, diminishing to 5 to 10 miles an hour. Chance of rain 90%. For Saturday, partly cloudy through early afternoon, then clearing. Highs in the mid-70s. Southwest winds 10 to 15 miles an hour with gusts up to 25 miles an hour. Saturday night, partly cloudy. A slight chance of showers toward daybreak. Lows in the mid-50s. Southwest winds 5 to 10 miles an hour, becoming north toward daybreak. Chance of rain 20%. For Sunday, partly cloudy with a 20% chance of showers. Highs in the mid-60s. North winds around 5 miles an hour. Once again, the forecast for tonight. Mostly cloudy. Showers with a slight chance of thunderstorms. Lows in the lower 50s. Southwest winds 15 to 20 miles an hour with gusts up to 30 miles an hour, diminishing to 5 to 10 miles an hour. Chance of rain 90%. Taking a look at the 3 through 7 day forecast for Indianapolis and central Indiana. Sunday night. Partly cloudy through the late overnight, then clearing. Cooler with lows in the lower 40s. North winds 5 to 10 miles an hour. For Monday, mostly sunny. Highs in the lower 60s. Monday night, clear. Lows in the lower 40s. For Tuesday and Tuesday night, partly cloudy with a chance of showers with a slight chance of thunderstorms. Highs in the mid-60s. Lows in the mid-50s. Chance of rain 50%. Wednesday, partly cloudy. Highs in the upper 60s. For Wednesday night, partly cloudy through the late overnight, then clearing. Lows in the upper 40s. Thursday, mostly sunny through early afternoon, then becoming partly cloudy. Highs in the lower 70s. For Thursday night, partly cloudy. A slight chance of showers toward daybreak. Lows in the mid-50s. Chance of rain 20%. Friday, partly cloudy with a slight chance of showers. A slight chance of thunderstorms late in the afternoon. Highs in the upper 70s. Chance of rain 20%. The 8 to 14 day outlook for Saturday, May 16th through Friday, May 22nd, calls for temperatures to be above normal and precipitation to be below normal. Normal highs for the period are around 75 degrees, and normal lows are around 55. The normal precipitation total for the 7 days is between 1.15 and 1.20 inches. The ultraviolet index for Indianapolis on Saturday will be 7. The Environmental Protection Agency categorizes an index of 7 as high exposure to ultraviolet radiation. At 3 p.m. at Indianapolis, it was cloudy. The temperature was 65 degrees, the dew point 45, and the relative humidity 48%. The wind was southwest at 15 miles an hour. The barometric pressure was 29.84 inches and falling. Around central Indiana, at Muncie, it was partly sunny, with a temperature of 66. It was cloudy, with a temperature of 63 at Zionsville, 64 at Eagle Creek Airpark, and 65 at Shelbyville. Elsewhere across Indiana, at Lafayette, rain was falling, with a temperature of 62. At
Evansville, it was mostly sunny, with a temperature of 72. At South Bend, it was partly sunny, with a temperature of 61. It was cloudy, with a temperature of 58 at Fort Wayne, 67 at Terre Haute, and 68 at Bloomington. Just outside Indiana, at Champaign, rain was falling, with a temperature of 59. At Louisville, it was mostly sunny, with a temperature of 72. It was partly sunny, with a temperature of 66 at Chicago, 66 at Dayton, 68 at St. Louis, and 70 at Cincinnati. Once again, at Indianapolis, it was 65 degrees with cloudy skies. This is NOAA All Hazards Radio KEC 74 in Indianapolis. And now a look at your forecast for Indianapolis and central Indiana. Tonight, mostly cloudy. Showers with a slight chance of thunderstorms. Lows in the lower 50s. Southwest winds 15 to 20 miles an hour with gusts up to 30 miles an hour, diminishing to 5 to 10 miles an hour. Chance of rain 90%. For Saturday, partly cloudy through early afternoon, then clearing. Highs in the mid-70s. Southwest winds 10 to 15 miles an hour with gusts up to 25 miles an hour. Saturday night, partly cloudy. A slight chance of showers toward daybreak. Lows in the mid-50s. Southwest winds 5 to 10 miles an hour, becoming north toward daybreak. Chance of rain 20%. For Sunday, partly cloudy with a 20% chance of showers. Highs in the mid-60s. North winds around 5 miles an hour. Once again, the forecast for tonight. Mostly cloudy. Showers with a slight chance of thunderstorms. Lows in the lower 50s. Southwest winds 15 to 20 miles an hour with gusts up to 30 miles an hour, diminishing to 5 to 10 miles an hour. Chance of rain 90%. Taking a look at the 3 through 7 day forecast for Indianapolis and central Indiana. Sunday night. Partly cloudy through the late overnight, then clearing. Cooler with lows in the lower 40s. North winds 5 to 10 miles an hour. For Monday, mostly sunny. Highs in the lower 60s. Monday night, clear. Lows in the lower 40s. For Tuesday and Tuesday night, partly cloudy with a chance of showers with a slight chance of thunderstorms. Highs in the mid-60s. Lows in the mid-50s. Chance of rain 50%. Wednesday, partly cloudy. Highs in the upper 60s. For Wednesday night, partly cloudy through the late overnight, then clearing. Lows in the upper 40s. Thursday, mostly sunny through early afternoon, then becoming partly cloudy. Highs in the lower 70s. For Thursday night, partly cloudy. A slight chance of showers toward daybreak. Lows in the mid-50s. Chance of rain 20%. Friday, partly cloudy with a slight chance of showers. A slight chance of thunderstorms late in the afternoon. Highs in the upper 70s. Chance of rain 20%. The current time is 3:24 p.m. Eastern Daylight Time. The 8 to 14 day outlook for Saturday, May 16th through Friday, May 22nd, calls for temperatures to be above normal and precipitation to be below normal. Normal highs for the period are around 75 degrees, and normal lows are around 55. The normal precipitation total for the 7 days is between 1.15 and 1.20 inches. The ultraviolet index for Indianapolis on Saturday will be 7. The Environmental Protection Agency categorizes an index of 7 as high exposure to ultraviolet radiation. At 3 p.m. at Indianapolis, it was cloudy. The temperature was 65 degrees, the dew point 45, and the relative humidity 48%. The wind was southwest at 15 miles an hour. The barometric pressure was 29.84 inches and falling. Around central Indiana, at Muncie, it was partly sunny, with a temperature of 66. It was cloudy, with a temperature of 63 at Zionsville, 64 at Eagle Creek Airpark, and 65 at Shelbyville. Elsewhere across Indiana, at Lafayette, rain was falling, with a temperature of 62.
At Evansville, it was mostly sunny, with a temperature of 72. At South Bend, it was partly sunny, with a temperature of 61. It was cloudy, with a temperature of 58 at Fort Wayne, 67 at Terre Haute, and 68 at Bloomington. Just outside Indiana, at Champaign, rain was falling, with a temperature of 59. At Louisville, it was mostly sunny, with a temperature of 72. It was partly sunny, with a temperature of 66 at Chicago, 66 at Dayton, 68 at St. Louis, and 70 at Cincinnati. Once again, at Indianapolis, it was 65 degrees with cloudy skies. This is NOAA All Hazards Radio KEC 74 in Indianapolis. And now a look at your forecast for Indianapolis and central Indiana. Tonight, mostly cloudy. Showers with a slight chance of thunderstorms. Lows in the lower 50s. Southwest winds 15 to 20 miles an hour with gusts up to 30 miles an hour, diminishing to 5 to 10 miles an hour. Chance of rain 90%. For Saturday, partly cloudy through early afternoon, then clearing. Highs in the mid-70s. Southwest winds 10 to 15 miles an hour with gusts up to 25 miles an hour. Saturday night, partly cloudy. A slight chance of showers toward daybreak. Lows in the mid-50s. Southwest winds 5 to 10 miles an hour, becoming north toward daybreak. Chance of rain 20%. For Sunday, partly cloudy with a 20% chance of showers. Highs in the mid-60s. North winds around 5 miles an hour. Once again, the forecast for tonight. Mostly cloudy. Showers with a slight chance of thunderstorms. Lows in the lower 50s. Southwest winds 15 to 20 miles an hour with gusts up to 30 miles an hour, diminishing to 5 to 10 miles an hour. Chance of rain 90%. Taking a look at the 3 through 7 day forecast for Indianapolis and central Indiana. Sunday night. Partly cloudy through the late overnight, then clearing. Cooler with lows in the lower 40s. North winds 5 to 10 miles an hour. For Monday, mostly sunny. Highs in the lower 60s. Monday night, clear. Lows in the lower 40s. For Tuesday and Tuesday night, partly cloudy with a chance of showers with a slight chance of thunderstorms. Highs in the mid-60s. Lows in the mid-50s. Chance of rain 50%. Wednesday, partly cloudy. Highs in the upper 60s. For Wednesday night, partly cloudy through the late overnight, then clearing. Lows in the upper 40s. Thursday, mostly sunny through early afternoon, then becoming partly cloudy. Highs in the lower 70s. For Thursday night, partly cloudy. A slight chance of showers toward daybreak. Lows in the mid-50s. Chance of rain 20%. Friday, partly cloudy with a slight chance of showers. A slight chance of thunderstorms late in the afternoon. Highs in the upper 70s. Chance of rain 20%. Now here is the hazardous weather outlook for central Indiana. For the period through tonight, isolated thunderstorms are possible this evening. Severe storms are not expected, but brief heavy downpours and localized flooding are possible tonight. Lightning is also a hazard with any storm. And now the extended outlook for the period Saturday through Thursday. Showers Tuesday into Tuesday night may include isolated thunder, although severe storms are not likely. Spotter information statement, spotter activation is not anticipated. The 8 to 14 day outlook for Saturday, May 16 through Friday, May 22, calls for temperatures to be above normal and precipitation to be below normal. Normal highs for the period are around 75 degrees and normal lows are around 55. The normal precipitation total for the 7 days is between 1.15 and 1.20 inches. The ultraviolet index for Indianapolis on Saturday will be 7. The Environmental Protection Agency categorizes an index of 7 as high exposure to ultraviolet radiation. At 3 p.m. at Indianapolis, it was cloudy. The temperature was 65 degrees, the dew point 45, and the relative humidity 48%.
The wind was southwest at 15 miles an hour. The barometric pressure was 29.84 inches and falling. Around central Indiana, at Muncie, it was partly sunny, with a temperature of 66. It was cloudy, with a temperature of 66.

partly sunny, with a temperature of 72. It was partly sunny, with a temperature of 66 at Chicago, 66 at Dayton, 68 at St. Louis, and 70 at Cincinnati. Once again, at Indianapolis it was 65 degrees with cloudy skies. This is NOAA All Hazards Radio KEC 74 in Indianapolis. And now a look at your forecast for Indianapolis and central Indiana. Tonight, mostly cloudy. Showers with a slight chance of thunderstorms. Lows in the lower 50s. Southwest winds 15 to 20 miles an hour with gusts up to 30 miles an hour, diminishing to 5 to 10 miles an hour. Chance of rain 90%. For Saturday, partly cloudy through early afternoon, then clearing. Highs in the mid-70s. Southwest winds 10 to 15 miles an hour with gusts up to 25 miles an hour. Saturday night, partly cloudy. A slight chance of showers toward daybreak. Lows in the mid-50s. Southwest winds 5 to 10 miles an hour, becoming north toward daybreak. Chance of rain 20%. For Sunday, partly cloudy with a 20% chance of showers. Highs in the mid-60s. North winds around 5 miles an hour. Once again, the forecast for tonight. Mostly cloudy. Showers with a slight chance of thunderstorms. Lows in the lower 50s. Southwest winds 15 to 20 miles an hour with gusts up to 30 miles an hour, diminishing to 5 to 10 miles an hour. Chance of rain 90%. Taking a look at the 3 through 7 day forecast for Indianapolis and central Indiana. Sunday night. Partly cloudy through the late overnight, then clearing. Cooler with lows in the lower 40s. North winds 5 to 10 miles an hour. For Monday, mostly sunny. Highs in the lower 60s. Monday night, clear. Lows in the lower 40s. For Tuesday and Tuesday night, partly cloudy with a chance of showers with a slight chance of thunderstorms. Highs in the mid-60s. Lows in the mid-50s. Chance of rain 50%. Wednesday, partly cloudy. Highs in the upper 60s. For Wednesday night, partly cloudy through the late overnight, then clearing. Lows in the upper 40s. Thursday, mostly sunny through early afternoon, then becoming partly cloudy. Highs in the lower 70s. For Thursday night, partly cloudy. A slight chance of showers toward daybreak. Lows in the mid-50s. Chance of rain 20%. Friday, partly cloudy with a slight chance of showers. A slight chance of thunderstorms late in the afternoon. Highs in the upper 70s. Chance of rain 20%. The 8 to 14 day outlook for Saturday, May 16 through Friday, May 22, calls for temperatures to be above normal and precipitation to be below normal. Normal highs for the period are around 75 degrees, and normal lows are around 55. The normal precipitation total for the 7 days is between 1.15 and 1.20 inches. The ultraviolet index for Indianapolis on Saturday will be 7. The Environmental Protection Agency categorizes an index of 7 as high exposure to ultraviolet radiation. At 3 p.m. at Indianapolis, it was cloudy. The temperature was 65 degrees, the dew point 45, and the relative humidity 48%. The wind was southwest at 15 miles an hour. The barometric pressure was 29.84 inches and falling. Around central Indiana, at Muncie, it was partly sunny, with a temperature of 66. It was cloudy, with a temperature of 63 at Zionsville, 64 at Eagle Creek Airport, and 65 at Shelbyville. Elsewhere across Indiana, at Lafayette, rain was falling, with a temperature of 62. At Evansville, it was mostly sunny, with a temperature of 72. At South Bend, it was partly sunny, with a temperature of 61. It was cloudy, with a temperature of 58 at Fort Wayne, 67 at Terre Haute, and 68 at Bloomington. Just outside Indiana, at Champaign, rain was falling, with a temperature of 59. At Louisville, it was mostly sunny, with a temperature of 72. It was partly sunny, with a temperature of 66 at Chicago.

66 at Dayton, 68 at St. Louis, and 70 at Cincinnati. Once again, at Indianapolis, it was 65 degrees with cloudy skies. This is NOAA All Hazards Radio KEC 74 in Indianapolis. And now a look at your forecast for Indianapolis and central Indiana. Tonight, mostly cloudy. Showers with a slight chance of thunderstorms. Lows in the lower 50s. Southwest winds 15 to 20 miles an hour with gusts up to 30 miles an hour, diminishing to 5 to 10 miles an hour. Chance of rain 90%. For Saturday, partly cloudy through early afternoon, then clearing. Highs in the mid-70s. Southwest winds 10 to 15 miles an hour with gusts up to 25 miles an hour. Saturday night, partly cloudy. A slight chance of showers toward daybreak. Lows in the mid-50s. Southwest winds 5 to 10 miles an hour, becoming north toward daybreak. Chance of rain 20%. For Sunday, partly cloudy with a 20% chance of showers. Highs in the mid-60s. North winds around 5 miles an hour. Once again, the forecast for tonight. Mostly cloudy. Showers with a slight chance of thunderstorms. Lows in the lower 50s. Southwest winds 15 to 20 miles an hour with gusts up to 30 miles an hour, diminishing to 5 to 10 miles an hour. Chance of rain 90%. The current time is 3:38 p.m. Eastern Daylight Time. Taking a look at the 3 through 7 day forecast for Indianapolis and central Indiana. Sunday night. Partly cloudy through the late overnight, then clearing. Cooler with lows in the lower 40s. North winds 5 to 10 miles an hour. For Monday, mostly sunny. Highs in the lower 60s. Monday night, clear. Lows in the lower 40s. For Tuesday and Tuesday night, partly cloudy with a chance of showers with a slight chance of thunderstorms. Highs in the mid-60s. Lows in the mid-50s. Chance of rain 50%. Wednesday, partly cloudy. Highs in the upper 60s. For Wednesday night, partly cloudy through the late overnight, then clearing. Lows in the upper 40s. Thursday, mostly sunny through early afternoon, then becoming partly cloudy. Highs in the lower 70s. For Thursday night, partly cloudy. A slight chance of showers toward daybreak. Lows in the mid-50s. Chance of rain 20%. Friday, partly cloudy with a slight chance of showers. A slight chance of thunderstorms late in the afternoon. Highs in the upper 70s. Chance of rain 20%. The 8 to 14 day outlook for Saturday, May 16 through Friday, May 22, calls for temperatures to be above normal and precipitation to be below normal. Normal highs for the period are around 75 degrees, and normal lows are around 55. The normal precipitation total for the 7 days is between 1.15 and 1.20 inches. The ultraviolet index for Indianapolis on Saturday will be 7. The Environmental Protection Agency categorizes an index of 7 as high exposure to ultraviolet radiation. At 3 p.m. at Indianapolis, it was cloudy. The temperature was 65 degrees, the dew point 45, and the relative humidity 48%. The wind was southwest at 15 miles an hour. The barometric pressure was 29.84 inches and falling. Around central Indiana, at Muncie, it was partly sunny, with a temperature of 66. It was cloudy, with a temperature of 63 at Zionsville, 64 at Eagle Creek Airpark, and 65 at Shelbyville. Elsewhere across Indiana, at Lafayette, rain was falling, with a temperature of 62. At Evansville, it was mostly sunny, with a temperature of 72. At South Bend, it was partly sunny, with a temperature of 61. It was cloudy, with a temperature of 58 at Fort Wayne, 67 at Terre Haute, and 68 at Bloomington. Just outside Indiana, at Champaign, rain was falling, with a temperature of 59. At Louisville, it was mostly sunny, with a temperature of 72. It was partly sunny, with a temperature of 66 at Chicago, 66 at Dayton,
68 at St. Louis, and 70 at Cincinnati. Once again, at Indianapolis, it was 65 degrees with cloudy skies. This is NOAA All Hazards Radio KEC 74 in Indianapolis. And now a look at your forecast for Indianapolis and central Indiana. Tonight, mostly cloudy. Showers with a slight chance of thunderstorms. Lows in the lower 50s. Southwest winds 15 to 20 miles an hour with gusts up to 30 miles an hour, diminishing to 5 to 10 miles an hour. Chance of rain 90%. For Saturday, partly cloudy through early afternoon, then clearing. Highs in the mid-70s. Southwest winds 10 to 15 miles an hour with gusts up to 25 miles an hour. Saturday night, partly cloudy. A slight chance of showers toward daybreak. Lows in the mid-50s. Southwest winds 5 to 10 miles an hour, becoming north toward daybreak. Chance of rain 20%. For Sunday, partly cloudy with a 20% chance of showers. Highs in the mid-60s. North winds around 5 miles an hour. Once again, the forecast for tonight. Mostly cloudy. Showers with a slight chance of thunderstorms. Lows in the lower 50s. Southwest winds 15 to 20 miles an hour with gusts up to 30 miles an hour, diminishing to 5 to 10 miles an hour. Chance of rain 90%. Taking a look at the 3 through 7 day forecast for Indianapolis and central Indiana. Sunday night. Partly cloudy through the late overnight, then clearing. Cooler with lows in the lower 40s. North winds 5 to 10 miles an hour. For Monday, mostly sunny. Highs in the lower 60s. Monday night, clear. Lows in the lower 40s. For Tuesday and Tuesday night, partly cloudy with a chance of showers with a slight chance of thunderstorms. Highs in the mid-60s. Lows in the mid-50s. Chance of rain 50%. Wednesday, partly cloudy. Highs in the upper 60s. For Wednesday night, partly cloudy through the late overnight, then clearing. Lows in the upper 40s. Thursday, mostly sunny through early afternoon, then becoming partly cloudy. Highs in the lower 70s. For Thursday night, partly cloudy. A slight chance of showers toward daybreak. Lows in the mid-50s. Chance of rain 20%. Friday, partly cloudy with a slight chance of showers. A slight chance of thunderstorms late in the afternoon. Highs in the upper 70s. Chance of rain 20%. The 8 to 14 day outlook for Saturday, May 16th through Friday, May 22nd, calls for temperatures to be above normal and precipitation to be below normal. Normal highs for the period are around 75 degrees, and normal lows are around 55. The normal precipitation total for the 7 days is between 1.15 and 1.20 inches. The ultraviolet index for Indianapolis on Saturday will be 7. The Environmental Protection Agency categorizes an index of 7 as high exposure to ultraviolet radiation. At 3 p.m. at Indianapolis, it was cloudy. The temperature was 65 degrees, the dew point 45, and the relative humidity 48%. The wind was southwest at 15 miles an hour. The barometric pressure was 29.84 inches and falling. Around central Indiana, at Muncie, it was partly sunny, with a temperature of 66. It was cloudy, with a temperature of 63 at Zionsville, 64 at Eagle Creek Airpark, and 65 at Shelbyville. Elsewhere across Indiana, at Lafayette, rain was falling, with a temperature of 62. At Evansville, it was mostly sunny, with a temperature of 72. At South Bend, it was partly sunny, with a temperature of 61. It was cloudy, with a temperature of 58 at Fort Wayne, 67 at Terre Haute, and 68 at Bloomington. Just outside Indiana, at Champaign, rain was falling, with a temperature of 59. At Louisville, it was mostly sunny, with a temperature of 72. It was partly sunny, with a temperature of 66 at Chicago, 66 at Dayton, 68 at St. Louis, and 70 at Cincinnati.
Once again, at Indianapolis, it was 65 degrees with cloudy skies. This is NOAA All Hazards Radio KEC 74 in Indianapolis. And now a look at your forecast for Indianapolis and central Indiana. Tonight, mostly cloudy. Showers with a slight chance of thunderstorms. Lows in the lower 50s. Southwest winds 15 to 20 miles an hour with gusts up to 30 miles an hour, diminishing to 5 to 10 miles an hour. Chance of rain 90%. For Saturday, partly cloudy through early afternoon, then clearing. Highs in the mid-70s. Southwest winds 10 to 15 miles an hour with gusts up to 25 miles an hour. Saturday night, partly cloudy. A slight chance of showers toward daybreak. Lows in the mid-50s. Southwest winds 5 to 10 miles an hour, becoming north toward daybreak. Chance of rain 20%. For Sunday, partly cloudy with a 20% chance of showers. Highs in the mid-60s. North winds around 5 miles an hour. Once again, the forecast for tonight. Mostly cloudy. Showers with a slight chance of thunderstorms. Lows in the lower 50s. Southwest winds 15 to 20 miles an hour with gusts up to 30 miles an hour, diminishing to 5 to 10 miles an hour. Chance of rain 90%. Taking a look at the 3 through 7 day forecast for Indianapolis and central Indiana. Sunday night. Partly cloudy through the late overnight, then clearing. Cooler with lows in the lower 40s. North winds 5 to 10 miles an hour. For Monday, mostly sunny. Highs in the lower 60s. Monday night, clear. Lows in the lower 40s. For Tuesday and Tuesday night, partly cloudy with a chance of showers with a slight chance of thunderstorms. Highs in the mid-60s. Lows in the mid-50s. Chance of rain 50%. Wednesday, partly cloudy. Highs in the upper 60s. For Wednesday night, partly cloudy through the late overnight, then clearing. Lows in the upper 40s. Thursday, mostly sunny through early afternoon, then becoming partly cloudy. Highs in the lower 70s. For Thursday night, partly cloudy. A slight chance of showers toward daybreak. Lows in the mid-50s. Chance of rain 20%. Friday, partly cloudy with a slight chance of showers. A slight chance of thunderstorms late in the afternoon. Highs in the upper 70s. Chance of rain 20%. Now here is the hazardous weather outlook for central Indiana. For the period through tonight, isolated thunderstorms are possible this evening. Severe storms are not expected, but brief heavy downpours and localized flooding are possible tonight. Lightning is also a hazard with any storm. And now the extended outlook for the period Saturday through Thursday. Showers Tuesday into Tuesday night may include isolated thunder, although severe storms are not likely. Spotter information statement, spotter activation is not anticipated. The 8 to 14 day outlook for Saturday May 16 through Friday May 22 calls for temperatures to be above normal and precipitation to be below normal. Normal highs for the period are around 75 degrees and normal lows are around 55. The normal precipitation total for the 7 days is between 1.15 and 1.20 inches. The ultraviolet index for Indianapolis on Saturday will be 7. The Environmental Protection Agency categorizes an index of 7 as high exposure to ultraviolet radiation. At 3 p.m. at Indianapolis, it was cloudy. The temperature was 65 degrees, the dew point 45, and the relative humidity 48%. The wind was southwest at 15 miles an hour. The barometric pressure was 29.84 inches and falling. Around central Indiana, at Muncie, it was partly sunny, with a temperature of 66. It was cloudy, with a temperature of 63 at Zionsville, 64 at Eagle Creek Airpark, and 65 at Shelbyville. Elsewhere across Indiana, at Lafayette, rain was falling, with a temperature of 62. At Evansville, it was mostly sunny, with a temperature of 72.
At South Bend, it was partly sunny, with a temperature of 61. It was cloudy, with a temperature of 58 at Fort Wayne, 67 at Terre Haute, and 68 at Bloomington. Just outside Indiana, at Champaign, rain was falling, with a temperature of 59. At Louisville, it was mostly sunny, with a temperature of 72. It was partly sunny, with a temperature of 66 at Chicago, 66 at Dayton, 68 at St. Louis, and 70 at Cincinnati. Once again, at Indianapolis, it was 65 degrees with cloudy skies. This is NOAA All Hazards Radio KEC 74 in Indianapolis. And now a look at your forecast for Indianapolis and central Indiana. Tonight, mostly cloudy. Showers with a slight chance of thunderstorms. Lows in the lower 50s. Southwest winds 15 to 20 miles an hour with gusts up to 30 miles an hour, diminishing to 5 to 10 miles an hour. Chance of rain 90%. For Saturday, partly cloudy through early afternoon, then clearing. Highs in the mid-70s. Southwest winds 10 to 15 miles an hour with gusts up to 25 miles an hour. Saturday night, partly cloudy. A slight chance of showers toward daybreak. Lows in the mid-50s. Southwest winds 5 to 10 miles an hour, becoming north toward daybreak. Chance of rain 20%. For Sunday, partly cloudy with a 20% chance of showers. Highs in the mid-60s. North winds around 5 miles an hour. Once again, the forecast for tonight. Mostly cloudy. Showers with a slight chance of thunderstorms. Lows in the lower 50s. Southwest winds 15 to 20 miles an hour with gusts up to 30 miles an hour, diminishing to 5 to 10 miles an hour. Chance of rain 90%. The current time is 3:53 p.m. Eastern Daylight Time. And now a look at your forecast for Indianapolis and central Indiana. Tonight, showers with a slight chance of thunderstorms late this afternoon, then a chance of showers toward daybreak. Lows in the lower 50s. Southwest winds 15 to 20 miles an hour with gusts up to 30 miles an hour, diminishing to 5 to 10 miles an hour. Chance of rain 90%. For Saturday, partly cloudy through early afternoon, then clearing. Highs in the mid-70s. Southwest winds 10 to 15 miles an hour with gusts up to 25 miles an hour. Saturday night, partly cloudy. A slight chance of showers toward daybreak. Lows in the mid-50s. Southwest winds 5 to 10 miles an hour, becoming north toward daybreak. Chance of rain 20%. For Sunday, partly cloudy with a 20% chance of showers. Highs in the mid-60s. North winds around 5 miles an hour. Once again, the forecast for tonight. Showers with a slight chance of thunderstorms late this afternoon, then a chance of showers toward daybreak. Lows in the lower 50s. Southwest winds 15 to 20 miles an hour with gusts up to 30 miles an hour, diminishing to 5 to 10 miles an hour. Chance of rain 90%. Taking a look at the 3 through 7 day forecast for Indianapolis and central Indiana. Sunday night. Partly cloudy through the late overnight, then clearing. Cooler with lows in the lower 40s. North winds 5 to 10 miles an hour. For Monday, mostly sunny. Highs in the lower 60s. Monday night, clear. Lows in the lower 40s. For Tuesday and Tuesday night, partly cloudy with a chance of showers with a slight chance of thunderstorms. Highs in the mid-60s. Lows in the mid-50s. Chance of rain 50%. Wednesday, partly cloudy, highs in the upper 60s. For Wednesday night, partly cloudy through the late overnight, then clearing, lows in the upper 40s. Thursday, mostly sunny through early afternoon, then becoming partly cloudy, highs in the lower 70s. For Thursday night, partly cloudy, a slight chance of showers toward daybreak, lows in the mid-50s. Chance of rain 20%. Friday, partly cloudy with a slight chance of showers. A slight chance of thunderstorms late in the afternoon.
highs in the upper 70s. Chance of rain 20%. The 8 to 14 day outlook for Saturday, May 16th through Friday, May 22nd calls for temperatures to be above normal and precipitation to be below normal. Normal highs for the period are around 75 degrees and normal lows are around 55. The normal precipitation total for the 7 days is between 1.15 and 1.20 inches. The ultraviolet index for Indianapolis on Saturday will be 7. The Environmental Protection Agency categorizes an index of 7 as high exposure to ultraviolet radiation. At 3 p.m. at Indianapolis, it was cloudy. The temperature was 65 degrees, the dew point 45, and the relative humidity 48%. The wind was southwest at 15 miles an hour. The barometric pressure was 29.84 inches and falling. Around central Indiana, at Muncie, it was partly sunny, with a temperature of 66. It was cloudy, with a temperature of 63 at Zionsville, 64 at Eagle Creek Airpark, and 65 at Shelbyville. Elsewhere across Indiana, at Lafayette, rain was falling, with a temperature of 62. At Evansville, it was mostly sunny, with a temperature of 72. At South Bend, it was partly sunny, with a temperature of 61. It was cloudy, with a temperature of 58 at Fort Wayne, 67 at Terre Haute, and 68 at Bloomington. Just outside Indiana, at Champaign, rain was falling, with a temperature of 59. At Louisville, it was mostly sunny, with a temperature of 72. It was partly sunny, with a temperature of 66 at Chicago, 66 at Dayton, 68 at St. Louis, and 70 at Cincinnati. Once again, at Indianapolis, it was 65 degrees with cloudy skies. This is NOAA All Hazards Radio KEC 74 in Indianapolis. And now a look at your forecast for Indianapolis and central Indiana. Tonight, showers with a slight chance of thunderstorms late this afternoon, then a chance of showers toward daybreak. Lows in the lower 50s. Southwest winds 15 to 20 miles an hour with gusts up to 30 miles an hour, diminishing to 5 to 10 miles an hour. Chance of rain 90%. For Saturday, partly cloudy through early afternoon, then clearing. Highs in the mid-70s. Southwest winds 10 to 15 miles an hour with gusts up to 25 miles an hour. Saturday night, partly cloudy. A slight chance of showers toward daybreak. Lows in the mid-50s. Southwest winds 5 to 10 miles an hour, becoming north toward daybreak. Chance of rain 20%. For Sunday, partly cloudy with a 20% chance of showers. Highs in the mid-60s. North winds around 5 miles an hour. Once again, the forecast for tonight. Showers with a slight chance of thunderstorms late this afternoon, then a chance of showers toward daybreak. Lows in the lower 50s. Southwest winds 15 to 20 miles an hour with gusts up to 30 miles an hour, diminishing to 5 to 10 miles an hour. Chance of rain 90%. Taking a look at the 3 through 7 day forecast for Indianapolis and central Indiana. Sunday night. Partly cloudy through the late overnight, then clearing. Cooler with lows in the lower 40s. North winds 5 to 10 miles an hour. For Monday, mostly sunny. Highs in the lower 60s. Monday night, clear. Lows in the lower 40s. For Tuesday and Tuesday night, partly cloudy with a chance of showers with a slight chance of thunderstorms. Highs in the mid-60s. Lows in the mid-50s. Chance of rain 50%. Wednesday, partly cloudy. Highs in the upper 60s. For Wednesday night, partly cloudy through the late overnight, then clearing. Lows in the upper 40s. Thursday, mostly sunny through early afternoon, then becoming partly cloudy. Highs in the lower 70s. For Thursday night, partly cloudy. A slight chance of showers toward daybreak. Lows in the mid-50s. Chance of rain 20%. Friday, partly cloudy with a slight chance of showers. A slight chance of thunderstorms late in the afternoon. Highs in the upper 70s. Chance of rain 20%.
the 8 to 14 day outlook for Saturday, May 16th through Friday, May 22nd calls for temperatures to be above normal and precipitation to be below normal. Normal highs for the period are around 75 degrees and normal lows are around 55. The normal precipitation total for the 7 days is between 1.15 and 1.20 inches. The ultraviolet index for Indianapolis on Saturday will be 7. The Environmental Protection Agency categorizes an index of 7 as high exposure to ultraviolet radiation. At 3 p.m. at Indianapolis, it was cloudy. The temperature was 65 degrees, the dew point 45, and the relative humidity 48%. The wind was southwest at 15 miles an hour. The barometric pressure was 29.84 inches and falling. Around central Indiana, at Muncie, it was partly sunny, with a temperature of 66. It was cloudy, with a temperature of 63 at Zionsville, 64 at Eagle Creek Airpark, and 65 at Shelbyville. Elsewhere across Indiana, at Lafayette, rain was falling, with a temperature of 62. At Evansville, it was mostly sunny, with a temperature of 72. At South Bend, it was partly sunny, with a temperature of 61. It was cloudy, with a temperature of 58 at Fort Wayne, 67 at Terre Haute, and 68 at Bloomington. Just outside Indiana, at Champaign, rain was falling, with a temperature of 59. At Louisville, it was mostly sunny, with a temperature of 72. It was partly sunny, with a temperature of 66 at Chicago, 66 at Dayton, 68 at St. Louis, and 70 at Cincinnati. Once again, at Indianapolis, it was 65 degrees with cloudy skies. This is NOAA All Hazards Radio KEC 74 in Indianapolis. And now a look at your forecast for Indianapolis and central Indiana. Tonight, showers with a slight chance of thunderstorms late this afternoon, then a chance of showers toward daybreak. Lows in the lower 50s. Southwest winds 15 to 20 miles an hour with gusts up to 30 miles an hour, diminishing to 5 to 10 miles an hour. Chance of rain 90%. For Saturday, partly cloudy through early afternoon, then clearing. Highs in the mid-70s. Southwest winds 10 to 15 miles an hour with gusts up to 25 miles an hour. Saturday night, partly cloudy. A slight chance of showers toward daybreak. Lows in the mid-50s. Southwest winds 5 to 10 miles an hour, becoming north toward daybreak. Chance of rain 20%. For Sunday, partly cloudy with a 20% chance of showers. Highs in the mid-60s. North winds around 5 miles an hour. Once again, the forecast for tonight. Showers with a slight chance of thunderstorms late this afternoon, then a chance of showers toward daybreak. Lows in the lower 50s. Southwest winds 15 to 20 miles an hour with gusts up to 30 miles an hour, diminishing to 5 to 10 miles an hour. Chance of rain 90%. Taking a look at the 3 through 7 day forecast for Indianapolis and central Indiana. Sunday night. Partly cloudy through the late overnight, then clearing. Cooler with lows in the lower 40s. North winds 5 to 10 miles an hour. For Monday, mostly sunny. Highs in the lower 60s. Monday night, clear. Lows in the lower 40s. For Tuesday and Tuesday night, partly cloudy with a chance of showers with a slight chance of thunderstorms. Highs in the mid-60s. Lows in the mid-50s. Chance of rain 50%. Wednesday, partly cloudy. Highs in the upper 60s. For Wednesday night, partly cloudy through the late overnight, then clearing. Lows in the upper 40s. Thursday, mostly sunny through early afternoon, then becoming partly cloudy. Highs in the lower 70s. For Thursday night, partly cloudy. A slight chance of showers toward daybreak. Lows in the mid-50s. Chance of rain 20%. Friday, partly cloudy with a slight chance of showers. A slight chance of thunderstorms late in the afternoon. Highs in the upper 70s. Chance of rain 20%.
the 8 to 14 day outlook for Saturday, May 16th through Friday, May 22nd calls for temperatures to be above normal and precipitation to be below normal. Normal highs for the period are around 75 degrees and normal lows are around 55. The normal precipitation total for the 7 days is between 1.15 and 1.20 inches. The ultraviolet index for Indianapolis on Saturday will be 7. The Environmental Protection Agency categorizes an index of 7 as high exposure to ultraviolet radiation. At 3 p.m. at Indianapolis, it was cloudy. The temperature was 65 degrees, the dew point 45, and the relative humidity 48%. The wind was southwest at 15 miles an hour. The barometric pressure was 29.84 inches and falling. Around central Indiana, at Muncie, it was partly sunny, with a temperature of 66. It was cloudy, with a temperature of 63 at Zionsville, 64 at Eagle Creek Airpark, and 65 at Shelbyville. Elsewhere across Indiana, at Lafayette, rain was falling, with a temperature of 62. At Evansville, it was mostly sunny, with a temperature of 72. At South Bend, it was partly sunny, with a temperature of 61. It was cloudy, with a temperature of 58 at Fort Wayne, 67 at Terre Haute, and 68 at Bloomington. Just outside Indiana, at Champaign, rain was falling, with a temperature of 59. At Louisville, it was mostly sunny, with a temperature of 72. It was partly sunny, with a temperature of 66 at Chicago, 66 at Dayton, 68 at St. Louis, and 70 at Cincinnati. Once again, at Indianapolis, it was 65 degrees with cloudy skies. The current time is 4:08 p.m. Eastern Daylight Time. This is NOAA All Hazards Radio KEC 74 in Indianapolis. And now a look at your forecast for Indianapolis and central Indiana. Tonight, showers with a slight chance of thunderstorms late this afternoon, then a chance of showers toward daybreak. Lows in the lower 50s. Southwest winds 15 to 20 miles an hour with gusts up to 30 miles an hour, diminishing to 5 to 10 miles an hour. Chance of rain 90%. For Saturday, partly cloudy through early afternoon, then clearing. Highs in the mid-70s. Southwest winds 10 to 15 miles an hour with gusts up to 25 miles an hour. Saturday night, partly cloudy. A slight chance of showers toward daybreak. Lows in the mid-50s. Southwest winds 5 to 10 miles an hour, becoming north toward daybreak. Chance of rain 20%. For Sunday, partly cloudy with a 20% chance of showers. Highs in the mid-60s. North winds around 5 miles an hour. Once again, the forecast for tonight. Showers with a slight chance of thunderstorms late this afternoon, then a chance of showers toward daybreak. Lows in the lower 50s. Southwest winds 15 to 20 miles an hour with gusts up to 30 miles an hour, diminishing to 5 to 10 miles an hour. Chance of rain 90%. Now here is the hazardous weather outlook for central Indiana. For the period through tonight, isolated thunderstorms are possible this evening. Severe storms are not expected, but brief heavy downpours and localized flooding are possible tonight. Lightning is also a hazard with any storm. And now the extended outlook for the period Saturday through Thursday. Showers Tuesday into Tuesday night may include isolated thunder, although severe storms are not likely. Spotter information statement, spotter activation is not anticipated. Taking a look at the 3 through 7 day forecast for Indianapolis and central Indiana. Sunday night, partly cloudy through the late overnight, then clearing. Cooler with lows in the lower 40s. North winds 5 to 10 miles an hour. For Monday, mostly sunny. Highs in the lower 60s. Monday night, clear. Lows in the lower 40s. For Tuesday and Tuesday night, partly cloudy with a chance of showers with a slight chance of thunderstorms. Highs in the mid-60s. Lows in the mid-50s. Chance of rain 50%. Wednesday, partly cloudy. Highs in the upper 60s. For Wednesday night,
partly cloudy through the late overnight, then clearing. Lows in the upper 40s. Thursday, mostly sunny through early afternoon, then becoming partly cloudy. Highs in the lower 70s. For Thursday night, partly cloudy. A slight chance of showers toward daybreak. Lows in the mid-50s. Chance of rain 20%. Friday, partly cloudy with a slight chance of showers. A slight chance of thunderstorms late in the afternoon. Highs in the upper 70s. Chance of rain 20%. This is NOAA All Hazards Radio KEC 74 in Indianapolis. And now a look at your forecast for Indianapolis and central Indiana. Tonight, showers with a slight chance of thunderstorms late this afternoon, then a chance of showers toward daybreak. Lows in the lower 50s. Southwest winds 15 to 20 miles an hour with gusts up to 30 miles an hour, diminishing to 5 to 10 miles an hour. Chance of rain 90%. For Saturday, partly cloudy through early afternoon, then clearing. Highs in the mid-70s. Southwest winds 10 to 15 miles an hour with gusts up to 25 miles an hour. Saturday night, partly cloudy. A slight chance of showers toward daybreak. Lows in the mid-50s. Southwest winds 5 to 10 miles an hour, becoming north toward daybreak. Chance of rain 20%. For Sunday, partly cloudy with a 20% chance of showers. Highs in the mid-60s. North winds around 5 miles an hour. Once again, the forecast for tonight. Showers with a slight chance of thunderstorms late this afternoon, then a chance of showers toward daybreak. Lows in the lower 50s. Southwest winds 15 to 20 miles an hour with gusts up to 30 miles an hour, diminishing to 5 to 10 miles an hour. Chance of rain 90%. Taking a look at the 3 through 7 day forecast for Indianapolis and central Indiana. Sunday night. Partly cloudy through the late overnight, then clearing. Cooler with lows in the lower 40s. North winds 5 to 10 miles an hour. For Monday, mostly sunny. Highs in the lower 60s. Monday night, clear. Lows in the lower 40s. For Tuesday and Tuesday night, partly cloudy with a chance of showers with a slight chance of thunderstorms. Highs in the mid-60s. Lows in the mid-50s. Chance of rain 50%. Wednesday, partly cloudy. Highs in the upper 60s. For Wednesday night, partly cloudy through the late overnight, then clearing. Lows in the upper 40s. Thursday, mostly sunny through early afternoon, then becoming partly cloudy. Highs in the lower 70s. For Thursday night, partly cloudy. A slight chance of showers toward daybreak. Lows in the mid-50s. Chance of rain 20%. Friday, partly cloudy with a slight chance of showers. A slight chance of thunderstorms late in the afternoon. Highs in the upper 70s. Chance of rain 20%. The 8 to 14 day outlook for Saturday, May 16 through Friday, May 22nd, calls for temperatures to be above normal and precipitation to be below normal. Normal highs for the period are around 75 degrees and normal lows are around 55. The normal precipitation total for the 7 days is between 1.15 and 1.20 inches. The ultraviolet index for Indianapolis on Saturday will be 7. The Environmental Protection Agency categorizes an index of 7 as high exposure to ultraviolet radiation. At 4 p.m. at Indianapolis, it was cloudy. The temperature was 65 degrees, the dew point 46, and the relative humidity 50%. The wind was southwest at 13 miles an hour. The barometric pressure was 29.81 inches and falling. Around central Indiana, at Zionsville, rain was falling, with a temperature of 61. It was cloudy, with a temperature of 64 at Muncie, 65 at Eagle Creek Airpark, and 65 at Shelbyville. Elsewhere across Indiana, rain was falling, with a temperature of 58 at Fort Wayne, and 57 at Lafayette. At Evansville, it was mostly sunny, with a temperature of 73.
At Bloomington, it was partly sunny, with a temperature of 69. It was cloudy, with a temperature of 61 at South Bend, and 65 at Terre Haute. Just outside Indiana, at Champaign, rain was falling, with a temperature of 59. At Louisville, it was mostly sunny, with a temperature of 73. It was partly sunny, with a temperature of 66 at Chicago, and 71 at St. Louis. It was cloudy, with a temperature of 64 at Dayton, and 67 at Cincinnati. Once again, at Indianapolis, it was 65 degrees with cloudy skies. This is NOAA All Hazards Radio KEC 74 in Indianapolis. And now a look at your forecast for Indianapolis and central Indiana. Tonight, showers with a slight chance of thunderstorms late this afternoon, then a chance of showers toward daybreak. Lows in the lower 50s. Southwest winds 15 to 20 miles an hour with gusts up to 30 miles an hour, diminishing to 5 to 10 miles an hour. Chance of rain 90%. For Saturday, partly cloudy through early afternoon, then clearing. Highs in the mid-70s. Southwest winds 10 to 15 miles an hour with gusts up to 25 miles an hour. Saturday night, partly cloudy. A slight chance of showers toward daybreak. Lows in the mid-50s. Southwest winds 5 to 10 miles an hour, becoming north toward daybreak. Chance of rain 20%. For Sunday, partly cloudy with a 20% chance of showers. Highs in the mid-60s. North winds around 5 miles an hour. Once again, the forecast for tonight. Showers with a slight chance of thunderstorms late this afternoon, then a chance of showers toward daybreak. Lows in the lower 50s. Southwest winds 15 to 20 miles an hour with gusts up to 30 miles an hour, diminishing to 5 to 10 miles an hour. Chance of rain 90%. Taking a look at the 3 through 7 day forecast for Indianapolis and central Indiana. Sunday night. Partly cloudy through the late overnight, then clearing. Cooler with lows in the lower 40s. North winds 5 to 10 miles an hour. For Monday, mostly sunny. Highs in the lower 60s. Monday night, clear. Lows in the lower 40s. For Tuesday and Tuesday night, partly cloudy with a chance of showers with a slight chance of thunderstorms. Highs in the mid-60s. Lows in the mid-50s. Chance of rain 50%. Wednesday, partly cloudy. Highs in the upper 60s. For Wednesday night, partly cloudy through the late overnight, then clearing. Lows in the upper 40s. Thursday, mostly sunny through early afternoon, then becoming partly cloudy. Highs in the lower 70s. For Thursday night, partly cloudy. A slight chance of showers toward daybreak. Lows in the mid-50s. Chance of rain 20%. Friday, partly cloudy with a slight chance of showers. A slight chance of thunderstorms late in the afternoon. Highs in the upper 70s. Chance of rain 20%. The 8 to 14 day outlook for Saturday, May 16 through Friday, May 22 calls for temperatures to be above normal and precipitation to be below normal. Normal highs for the period are around 75 degrees and normal lows are around 55. The normal precipitation total for the 7 days is between 1.15 and 1.20 inches. The ultraviolet index for Indianapolis on Saturday will be 7. The Environmental Protection Agency categorizes an index of 7 as high exposure to ultraviolet radiation. At 4 p.m. at Indianapolis, it was cloudy. The temperature was 65 degrees, the dew point 46, and the relative humidity 50%. The wind was southwest at 13 miles an hour. The barometric pressure was 29.81 inches and falling. Around central Indiana, at Zionsville, rain was falling, with a temperature of 61. It was cloudy, with a temperature of 64 at Muncie, 65 at Eagle Creek Airpark, and 65 at Shelbyville. Elsewhere across Indiana, rain was falling, with a temperature of 58 at Fort Wayne, and 57 at Lafayette. At Evansville, it was mostly sunny, with a temperature of 73.
At Bloomington, it was partly sunny, with a temperature of 69. It was cloudy, with a temperature of 61 at South Bend, and 65 at Terre Haute. Just outside Indiana, at Champaign, rain was falling, with a temperature of 59. At Louisville, it was mostly sunny, with a temperature of 73. It was partly sunny, with a temperature of 66 at Chicago, and 71 at St. Louis. It was cloudy, with a temperature of 64 at Dayton, and 67 at Cincinnati. Once again, at Indianapolis, it was 65 degrees with cloudy skies. This is NOAA All Hazards Radio KEC 74 in Indianapolis. And now a look at your forecast for Indianapolis and central Indiana. Tonight, showers with a slight chance of thunderstorms late this afternoon, then a chance of showers toward daybreak. Lows in the lower 50s. Southwest winds 15 to 20 miles an hour with gusts up to 30 miles an hour, diminishing to 5 to 10 miles an hour. Chance of rain 90%. For Saturday, partly cloudy through early afternoon, then clearing. Highs in the mid-70s. Southwest winds 10 to 15 miles an hour with gusts up to 25 miles an hour. Saturday night, partly cloudy. A slight chance of showers toward daybreak. Lows in the mid-50s. Southwest winds 5 to 10 miles an hour, becoming north toward daybreak. Chance of rain 20%. For Sunday, partly cloudy with a 20% chance of showers. Highs in the mid-60s. North winds around 5 miles an hour. Once again, the forecast for tonight. Showers with a slight chance of thunderstorms late this afternoon, then a chance of showers toward daybreak. Lows in the lower 50s. Southwest winds 15 to 20 miles an hour with gusts up to 30 miles an hour, diminishing to 5 to 10 miles an hour. Chance of rain 90%. The current time is 4:23 p.m. Eastern Daylight Time. Taking a look at the 3 through 7 day forecast for Indianapolis and central Indiana. Sunday night. Partly cloudy through the late overnight, then clearing. Cooler with lows in the lower 40s. North winds 5 to 10 miles an hour. For Monday, mostly sunny. Highs in the lower 60s. Monday night, clear. Lows in the lower 40s. For Tuesday and Tuesday night, partly cloudy with a chance of showers with a slight chance of thunderstorms. Highs in the mid-60s. Lows in the mid-50s. Chance of rain 50%. Wednesday, partly cloudy. Highs in the upper 60s. For Wednesday night, partly cloudy through the late overnight, then clearing. Lows in the upper 40s. Thursday, mostly sunny through early afternoon, then becoming partly cloudy. Highs in the lower 70s. For Thursday night, partly cloudy. A slight chance of showers toward daybreak. Lows in the mid-50s. Chance of rain 20%. Friday, partly cloudy with a slight chance of showers. A slight chance of thunderstorms late in the afternoon. Highs in the upper 70s. Chance of rain 20%. The 8 to 14 day outlook for Saturday, May 16th through Friday, May 22nd, calls for temperatures to be above normal and precipitation to be below normal. Normal highs for the period are around 75 degrees, and normal lows are around 55. The normal precipitation total for the 7 days is between 1.15 and 1.20 inches. The ultraviolet index for Indianapolis on Saturday will be 7. The Environmental Protection Agency categorizes an index of 7 as high exposure to ultraviolet radiation. At 4 p.m. at Indianapolis, it was cloudy. The temperature was 65 degrees, the dew point 46, and the relative humidity 50%. The wind was southwest at 13 miles an hour. The barometric pressure was 29.81 inches and falling. Around central Indiana, at Zionsville, rain was falling, with a temperature of 61. It was cloudy, with a temperature of 64 at Muncie, 65 at Eagle Creek Airpark, and 65 at Shelbyville. Elsewhere across Indiana, rain was falling, with a temperature of 58 at Fort Wayne, and 57 at Lafayette.
At Evansville, it was mostly sunny, with a temperature of 73. At Bloomington, it was partly sunny, with a temperature of 69. It was cloudy, with a temperature of 61 at South Bend and 65 at Terre Haute. Just outside Indiana, at Champaign, rain was falling, with a temperature of 59. At Louisville, it was mostly sunny, with a temperature of 73. It was partly sunny, with a temperature of 66 at Chicago and 71 at St. Louis. It was cloudy, with a temperature of 64 at Dayton and 67 at Cincinnati. Once again, at Indianapolis, it was 65 degrees with cloudy skies. This is NOAA All Hazards Radio KEC 74 in Indianapolis. And now a look at your forecast for Indianapolis and central Indiana. Tonight, showers with a slight chance of thunderstorms late this afternoon, then a chance of showers toward daybreak. Lows in the lower 50s. Southwest winds 15 to 20 miles an hour with gusts up to 30 miles an hour, diminishing to 5 to 10 miles an hour. Chance of rain 90%. For Saturday, partly cloudy through early afternoon, then clearing. Highs in the mid-70s. Southwest winds 10 to 15 miles an hour with gusts up to 25 miles an hour. Saturday night, partly cloudy. A slight chance of showers toward daybreak. Lows in the mid-50s. Southwest winds 5 to 10 miles an hour, becoming north toward daybreak. Chance of rain 20%. For Sunday, partly cloudy with a 20% chance of showers. Highs in the mid-60s. North winds around 5 miles an hour. Once again, the forecast for tonight. Showers with a slight chance of thunderstorms late this afternoon, then a chance of showers toward daybreak. Lows in the lower 50s. Southwest winds 15 to 20 miles an hour with gusts up to 30 miles an hour, diminishing to 5 to 10 miles an hour. Chance of rain 90%. Taking a look at the 3 through 7 day forecast for Indianapolis and central Indiana. Sunday night. Partly cloudy through the late overnight, then clearing. Cooler with lows in the lower 40s. North winds 5 to 10 miles an hour. For Monday, mostly sunny. Highs in the lower 60s. Monday night, clear. Lows in the lower 40s. For Tuesday and Tuesday night, partly cloudy with a chance of showers with a slight chance of thunderstorms. Highs in the mid-60s. Lows in the mid-50s. Chance of rain 50%. Wednesday, partly cloudy. Highs in the upper 60s. For Wednesday night, partly cloudy through the late overnight, then clearing. Lows in the upper 40s. Thursday, mostly sunny through early afternoon, then becoming partly cloudy. Highs in the lower 70s. For Thursday night, partly cloudy. A slight chance of showers toward daybreak. Lows in the mid-50s. Chance of rain 20%. Friday, partly cloudy with a slight chance of showers. A slight chance of thunderstorms late in the afternoon. Highs in the upper 70s. Chance of rain 20%. Now here is the hazardous weather outlook for central Indiana. For the period through tonight, isolated thunderstorms are possible this evening. Severe storms are not expected, but brief heavy downpours and localized flooding are possible tonight. Lightning is also a hazard with any storm. And now the extended outlook for the period Saturday through Thursday. Showers Tuesday into Tuesday night may include isolated thunder, although severe storms are not likely. Spotter information statement, spotter activation is not anticipated. The 8 to 14 day outlook for Saturday, May 16 through Friday, May 22, calls for temperatures to be above normal and precipitation to be below normal. Normal highs for the period are around 75 degrees, and normal lows are around 55. The normal precipitation total for the 7 days is between 1.15 and 1.20 inches. The ultraviolet index for Indianapolis on Saturday will be 7. The Environmental Protection Agency categorizes an index of 7 as high exposure to ultraviolet radiation. At 4 p.m. at Indianapolis, it was cloudy. The temperature was 65 degrees,
the dew point 46, and the relative humidity 50%. The wind was southwest at 13 miles an hour. The barometric pressure was 29.81 inches and falling. Around central Indiana, at Zionsville, rain was falling with a temperature of 61.

with a temperature of 73. It was partly sunny, with a temperature of 66 at Chicago and 71 at St. Louis. It was cloudy, with a temperature of 64 at Dayton and 67 at Cincinnati. Once again, at Indianapolis, it was 65 degrees with cloudy skies. This is NOAA All Hazards Radio KEC 74 in Indianapolis. And now a look at your forecast for Indianapolis and central Indiana. Tonight, showers with a slight chance of thunderstorms late this afternoon, then a chance of showers toward daybreak. Lows in the lower 50s. Southwest winds 15 to 20 miles an hour with gusts up to 30 miles an hour, diminishing to 5 to 10 miles an hour. Chance of rain 90%. For Saturday, partly cloudy through early afternoon, then clearing. Highs in the mid-70s. Southwest winds 10 to 15 miles an hour with gusts up to 25 miles an hour. Saturday night, partly cloudy. A slight chance of showers toward daybreak. Lows in the mid-50s. Southwest winds 5 to 10 miles an hour, becoming north toward daybreak. Chance of rain 20%. For Sunday, partly cloudy with a 20% chance of showers. Highs in the mid-60s. North winds around 5 miles an hour. Once again, the forecast for tonight. Showers with a slight chance of thunderstorms late this afternoon, then a chance of showers toward daybreak. Lows in the lower 50s. Southwest winds 15 to 20 miles an hour with gusts up to 30 miles an hour, diminishing to 5 to 10 miles an hour. Chance of rain 90%. Taking a look at the 3 through 7 day forecast for Indianapolis and central Indiana. Sunday night. Partly cloudy through the late overnight, then clearing. Cooler with lows in the lower 40s. North winds 5 to 10 miles an hour. For Monday, mostly sunny. Highs in the lower 60s. Monday night, clear. Lows in the lower 40s. For Tuesday and Tuesday night, partly cloudy with a chance of showers with a slight chance of thunderstorms. Highs in the mid-60s. Lows in the mid-50s. Chance of rain 50%. Wednesday, partly cloudy. Highs in the upper 60s. For Wednesday night, partly cloudy through the late overnight, then clearing. Lows in the upper 40s. Thursday, mostly sunny through early afternoon, then becoming partly cloudy. Highs in the lower 70s. For Thursday night, partly cloudy. A slight chance of showers toward daybreak. Lows in the mid-50s. Chance of rain 20%. Friday, partly cloudy with a slight chance of showers. A slight chance of thunderstorms late in the afternoon. Highs in the upper 70s. Chance of rain 20%. The 8 to 14 day outlook for Saturday, May 16 through Friday, May 22, calls for temperatures to be above normal and precipitation to be below normal. Normal highs for the period are around 75 degrees and normal lows are around 55. The normal precipitation total for the 7 days is between 1.15 and 1.20 inches. The ultraviolet index for Indianapolis on Saturday will be 7. The Environmental Protection Agency categorizes an index of 7 as high exposure to ultraviolet radiation. At 4 p.m. at Indianapolis, it was cloudy. The temperature was 65 degrees, the dew point 46, and the relative humidity 50%. The wind was southwest at 13 miles an hour. The barometric pressure was 29.81 inches and falling. Around central Indiana, at Zionsville, rain was falling, with a temperature of 61. It was cloudy, with a temperature of 64 at Muncie, 65 at Eagle Creek Airpark, and 65 at Shelbyville. Elsewhere across Indiana, rain was falling, with a temperature of 58 at Fort Wayne, and 57 at Lafayette. At Evansville, it was mostly sunny, with a temperature of 73. At Bloomington, it was partly sunny, with a temperature of 69. It was cloudy, with a temperature of 61 at South Bend, and 65 at Terre Haute. Just outside Indiana, at Champaign, rain was falling, with a temperature of 59. At Louisville, it was mostly sunny, with a temperature of 73.

It was partly sunny, with a temperature of 66 at Chicago and 71 at St. Louis. It was cloudy, with a temperature of 64 at Dayton and 67 at Cincinnati. Once again, at Indianapolis, it was 65 degrees with cloudy skies. This is NOAA All Hazards Radio KEC 74 in Indianapolis. And now a look at your forecast for Indianapolis and central Indiana. Tonight, showers with a slight chance of thunderstorms late this afternoon, then a chance of showers toward daybreak. Lows in the lower 50s. Southwest winds 15 to 20 miles an hour with gusts up to 30 miles an hour, diminishing to 5 to 10 miles an hour. Chance of rain 90%. For Saturday, partly cloudy through early afternoon, then clearing. Highs in the mid-70s. Southwest winds 10 to 15 miles an hour with gusts up to 25 miles an hour. Saturday night, partly cloudy. A slight chance of showers toward daybreak. Lows in the mid-50s. Southwest winds 5 to 10 miles an hour, becoming north toward daybreak. Chance of rain 20%. For Sunday, partly cloudy with a 20% chance of showers. Highs in the mid-60s. North winds around 5 miles an hour. Once again, the forecast for tonight. Showers with a slight chance of thunderstorms late this afternoon, then a chance of showers toward daybreak. Lows in the lower 50s. Southwest winds 15 to 20 miles an hour with gusts up to 30 miles an hour, diminishing to 5 to 10 miles an hour. Chance of rain 90%. The current time is 4:38 p.m. Eastern Daylight Time. Taking a look at the 3-7 day forecast for Indianapolis and central Indiana. Sunday night. Partly cloudy through the late overnight, then clearing. Cooler with lows in the lower 40s. North winds 5 to 10 miles an hour. For Monday, mostly sunny. Highs in the lower 60s. Monday night, clear. Lows in the lower 40s. For Tuesday and Tuesday night, partly cloudy with a chance of showers with a slight chance of thunderstorms. Highs in the mid-60s. Lows in the mid-50s. Chance of rain 50%. Wednesday, partly cloudy. Highs in the upper 60s. For Wednesday night, partly cloudy through the late overnight, then clearing. Lows in the upper 40s. Thursday, mostly sunny through early afternoon, then becoming partly cloudy. Highs in the lower 70s. For Thursday night, partly cloudy. A slight chance of showers toward daybreak. Lows in the mid-50s. Chance of rain 20%. Friday, partly cloudy with a slight chance of showers. A slight chance of thunderstorms late in the afternoon. Highs in the upper 70s. Chance of rain 20%. The 8 to 14 day outlook for Saturday, May 16th through Friday, May 22nd, calls for temperatures to be above normal and precipitation to be below normal. Normal highs for the period are around 75 degrees, and normal lows are around 55. The normal precipitation total for the 7 days is between 1.15 and 1.20 inches. The ultraviolet index for Indianapolis on Saturday will be 7. The Environmental Protection Agency categorizes an index of 7 as high exposure to ultraviolet radiation. At 4 p.m. at Indianapolis, it was cloudy. The temperature was 65 degrees, the dew point 46, and the relative humidity 50%. The wind was southwest at 13 miles an hour. The barometric pressure was 29.81 inches and falling. Around central Indiana, at Zionsville, rain was falling, with a temperature of 61. It was cloudy, with a temperature of 64 at Muncie, 65 at Eagle Creek Airpark, and 65 at Shelbyville. Elsewhere across Indiana, rain was falling, with a temperature of 58 at Fort Wayne, and 57 at Lafayette. At Evansville, it was mostly sunny, with a temperature of 73. At Bloomington, it was partly sunny, with a temperature of 69. It was cloudy, with a temperature of 61 at South Bend, and 65 at Terre Haute. Just outside Indiana, at Champaign, rain was falling, with a temperature of 59. At Louisville, it was mostly sunny,
with a temperature of 73. It was partly sunny, with a temperature of 66 at Chicago and 71 at St. Louis. It was cloudy, with a temperature of 64 at Dayton and 67 at Cincinnati. Once again, at Indianapolis, it was 65 degrees with cloudy skies. This is NOAA All Hazards Radio KEC 74 in Indianapolis. And now a look at your forecast for Indianapolis and central Indiana. Tonight, showers with a slight chance of thunderstorms late this afternoon, then a chance of showers toward daybreak. Lows in the lower 50s. Southwest winds 15 to 20 miles an hour with gusts up to 30 miles an hour, diminishing to 5 to 10 miles an hour. Chance of rain 90%. For Saturday, partly cloudy through early afternoon, then clearing. Highs in the mid-70s. Southwest winds 10 to 15 miles an hour with gusts up to 25 miles an hour. Saturday night, partly cloudy. A slight chance of showers toward daybreak. Lows in the mid-50s. Southwest winds 5 to 10 miles an hour, becoming north toward daybreak. Chance of rain 20%. For Sunday, partly cloudy with a 20% chance of showers. Highs in the mid-60s. North winds around 5 miles an hour. Once again, the forecast for tonight. Showers with a slight chance of thunderstorms late this afternoon, then a chance of showers toward daybreak. Lows in the lower 50s. Southwest winds 15 to 20 miles an hour with gusts up to 30 miles an hour, diminishing to 5 to 10 miles an hour. Chance of rain 90%. Taking a look at the 3-7 day forecast for Indianapolis and central Indiana. Sunday night. Partly cloudy through the late overnight, then clearing. Cooler with lows in the lower 40s. North winds 5 to 10 miles an hour. For Monday, mostly sunny. Highs in the lower 60s. Monday night, clear. Lows in the lower 40s. For Tuesday and Tuesday night, partly cloudy with a chance of showers with a slight chance of thunderstorms. Highs in the mid-60s. Lows in the mid-50s. Chance of rain 50%. Wednesday, partly cloudy. Highs in the upper 60s. For Wednesday night, partly cloudy through the late overnight, then clearing. Lows in the upper 40s. Thursday, mostly sunny through early afternoon, then becoming partly cloudy. Highs in the lower 70s. For Thursday night, partly cloudy. A slight chance of showers toward daybreak. Lows in the mid-50s. Chance of rain 20%. Friday, partly cloudy with a slight chance of showers. A slight chance of thunderstorms late in the afternoon. Highs in the upper 70s. Chance of rain 20%. The 8-14 day outlook for Saturday, May 16th through Friday, May 22nd, calls for temperatures to be above normal and precipitation to be below normal. Normal highs for the period are around 75 degrees and normal lows are around 55. The normal precipitation total for the 7 days is between 1.15 and 1.20 inches. The ultraviolet index for Indianapolis on Saturday will be 7. The Environmental Protection Agency categorizes an index of 7 as high exposure to ultraviolet radiation. At 4 p.m. at Indianapolis, it was cloudy. The temperature was 65 degrees, the dew point 46, and the relative humidity 50%. The wind was southwest at 13 miles an hour. The barometric pressure was 29.81 inches and falling. Around central Indiana, at Zionsville, rain was falling, with a temperature of 61. It was cloudy, with a temperature of 64 at Muncie, 65 at Eagle Creek Airpark, and 65 at Shelbyville. Elsewhere across Indiana, rain was falling, with a temperature of 58 at Fort Wayne, and 57 at Lafayette. At Evansville, it was mostly sunny, with a temperature of 73. At Bloomington, it was partly sunny, with a temperature of 69. It was cloudy, with a temperature of 61 at South Bend, and 65 at Terre Haute. Just outside Indiana, at Champaign, rain was falling, with a temperature of 59. At Louisville, it was mostly sunny, with a temperature of 73. It
it was partly sunny, with a temperature of 66 at Chicago and 71 at St. Louis. It was cloudy, with a temperature of 64 at Dayton and 67 at Cincinnati. Once again, at Indianapolis, it was 65 degrees with cloudy skies. This is NOAA All Hazards Radio KEC 74 in Indianapolis. And now a look at your forecast for Indianapolis and central Indiana. Tonight, showers with a slight chance of thunderstorms late this afternoon, then a chance of showers toward daybreak. Lows in the lower 50s. Southwest winds 15 to 20 miles an hour with gusts up to 30 miles an hour, diminishing to 5 to 10 miles an hour. Chance of rain 90%. For Saturday, partly cloudy through early afternoon, then clearing. Highs in the mid-70s. Southwest winds 10 to 15 miles an hour with gusts up to 25 miles an hour. Saturday night, partly cloudy. A slight chance of showers toward daybreak. Lows in the mid-50s. Southwest winds 5 to 10 miles an hour, becoming north toward daybreak. Chance of rain 20%. For Sunday, partly cloudy with a 20% chance of showers. Highs in the mid-60s. North winds around 5 miles an hour. Once again, the forecast for tonight. Showers with a slight chance of thunderstorms late this afternoon, then a chance of showers toward daybreak. Lows in the lower 50s. Southwest winds 15 to 20 miles an hour with gusts up to 30 miles an hour, diminishing to 5 to 10 miles an hour. Chance of rain 90%. Taking a look at the 3 through 7 day forecast for Indianapolis and central Indiana. Sunday night. Partly cloudy through the late overnight, then clearing. Cooler with lows in the lower 40s. North winds 5 to 10 miles an hour. For Monday, mostly sunny. Highs in the lower 60s. Monday night, clear. Lows in the lower 40s. For Tuesday and Tuesday night, partly cloudy with a chance of showers with a slight chance of thunderstorms. Highs in the mid-60s. Lows in the mid-50s. Chance of rain 50%. Wednesday, partly cloudy. Highs in the upper 60s. For Wednesday night, partly cloudy through the late overnight, then clearing. Lows in the upper 40s. Thursday, mostly sunny through early afternoon, then becoming partly cloudy. Highs in the lower 70s. For Thursday night, partly cloudy. A slight chance of showers toward daybreak. Lows in the mid-50s. Chance of rain 20%. Friday, partly cloudy with a slight chance of showers. A slight chance of thunderstorms late in the afternoon. Highs in the upper 70s. Chance of rain 20%. Now here is the hazardous weather outlook for central Indiana. For the period through tonight, isolated thunderstorms are possible this evening. Severe storms are not expected, but brief heavy downpours and localized flooding are possible tonight. Lightning is also a hazard with any storm. And now the extended outlook for the period Saturday through Thursday. Showers Tuesday into Tuesday night may include isolated thunder, although severe storms are not likely. Spotter information statement, spotter activation is not anticipated. The 8 to 14 day outlook for Saturday, May 16 through Friday, May 22nd, calls for temperatures to be above normal and precipitation to be below normal. Normal highs for the period are around 75 degrees, and normal lows are around 55. The normal precipitation total for the 7 days is between 1.15 and 1.20 inches. The ultraviolet index for Indianapolis on Saturday will be 7. The Environmental Protection Agency categorizes an index of 7 as high exposure to ultraviolet radiation. At 4 p.m. at Indianapolis, it was cloudy. The temperature was 65 degrees, the dew point 46, and the relative humidity 50%. The wind was southwest at 13 miles an hour. The barometric pressure was 29.81 inches and falling. Around central Indiana, at Zionsville, rain was falling, with a temperature of 61. It was cloudy, with a temperature of 64 at Muncie, 65 at Eagle Creek Air Park, and 65 at Shelbyville.
elsewhere across Indiana. Rain was falling, with a temperature of 58 at Fort Wayne and 57 at Lafayette. At Evansville, it was mostly sunny, with a temperature of 73. At Bloomington, it was partly sunny, with a temperature of 69. It was cloudy, with a temperature of 61 at South Bend and 65 at Terre Haute. Just outside Indiana, at Champaign, rain was falling, with a temperature of 59. At Louisville, it was mostly sunny, with a temperature of 73. It was partly sunny, with a temperature of 66 at Chicago and 71 at St. Louis. It was cloudy, with a temperature of 64 at Dayton and 67 at Cincinnati. Once again, at Indianapolis, it was 65 degrees with cloudy skies. This is NOAA All Hazards Radio KEC 74 in Indianapolis. And now a look at your forecast for Indianapolis and central Indiana. Tonight, showers with a slight chance of thunderstorms late this afternoon, then a chance of showers toward daybreak. Lows in the lower 50s. Southwest winds 15 to 20 miles an hour with gusts up to 30 miles an hour, diminishing to 5 to 10 miles an hour. Chance of rain 90%. For Saturday, partly cloudy through early afternoon, then clearing. Highs in the mid-70s. Southwest winds 10 to 15 miles an hour with gusts up to 25 miles an hour. Saturday night, partly cloudy. A slight chance of showers toward daybreak. Lows in the mid-50s. Southwest winds 5 to 10 miles an hour, becoming north toward daybreak. Chance of rain 20%. For Sunday, partly cloudy with a 20% chance of showers. Highs in the mid-60s. North winds around 5 miles an hour. Once again, the forecast for tonight. Showers with a slight chance of thunderstorms late this afternoon, then a chance of showers toward daybreak. Lows in the lower 50s. Southwest winds 15 to 20 miles an hour with gusts up to 30 miles an hour, diminishing to 5 to 10 miles an hour. Chance of rain 90%. The current time is 4:54 p.m. Eastern Daylight Time. Taking a look at the 3 through 7 day forecast for Indianapolis and central Indiana. Sunday night, partly cloudy through the late overnight, then clearing. Cooler with lows in the lower 40s. North winds 5 to 10 miles an hour. For Monday, mostly sunny. Highs in the lower 60s. Monday night, clear. Lows in the lower 40s. For Tuesday and Tuesday night, partly cloudy with a chance of showers with a slight chance of thunderstorms. Highs in the mid-60s. Lows in the mid-50s. Chance of rain 50%. Wednesday, partly cloudy. Highs in the upper 60s. For Wednesday night, partly cloudy through the late overnight, then clearing. Lows in the upper 40s. Thursday, mostly sunny through early afternoon, then becoming partly cloudy. Highs in the lower 70s. For Thursday night, partly cloudy. A slight chance of showers toward daybreak. Lows in the mid-50s. Chance of rain 20%. Friday, partly cloudy with a slight chance of showers. A slight chance of thunderstorms late in the afternoon. Highs in the upper 70s. Chance of rain 20%. The 8 to 14 day outlook for Saturday, May 16th through Friday, May 22nd, calls for temperatures to be above normal and precipitation to be below normal. Normal highs for the period are around 75 degrees, and normal lows are around 55. The normal precipitation total for the 7 days is between 1.15 and 1.20 inches. The ultraviolet index for Indianapolis on Saturday will be 7. The Environmental Protection Agency categorizes an index of 7 as high exposure to ultraviolet radiation. At 4 p.m. at Indianapolis, it was cloudy. The temperature was 65 degrees, the dew point 46, and the relative humidity 50%. The wind was southwest at 13 miles an hour. The barometric pressure was 29.81 inches and falling. Around central Indiana, at Zionsville, rain was falling, with a temperature of 61. It was cloudy, with a temperature of 64 at Muncie, 65 at Eagle Creek Airport,
and 65 at Shelbyville. Elsewhere across Indiana, rain was falling, with a temperature of 58 at Fort Wayne and 57 at Lafayette. At Evansville, it was mostly sunny, with a temperature of 73. At Bloomington, it was partly sunny, with a temperature of 69. It was cloudy, with a temperature of 61 at South Bend and 65 at Terre Haute. Just outside Indiana, at Champaign, rain was falling, with a temperature of 59. At Louisville, it was mostly sunny, with a temperature of 73. It was partly sunny, with a temperature of 66 at Chicago and 71 at St. Louis. It was cloudy, with a temperature of 64 at Dayton and 67 at Cincinnati. Once again, at Indianapolis, it was 65 degrees with cloudy skies. This is NOAA All Hazards Radio KEC 74 in Indianapolis. And now a look at your forecast for Indianapolis and central Indiana. Tonight, showers with a slight chance of thunderstorms late this afternoon, then a chance of showers toward daybreak. Lows in the lower 50s. Southwest winds 15 to 20 miles an hour with gusts up to 30 miles an hour, diminishing to 5 to 10 miles an hour. Chance of rain 90%. For Saturday, partly cloudy through early afternoon, then clearing. Highs in the mid-70s. Southwest winds 10 to 15 miles an hour with gusts up to 25 miles an hour. Saturday night, partly cloudy. A slight chance of showers toward daybreak. Lows in the mid-50s. Southwest winds 5 to 10 miles an hour, becoming north toward daybreak. Chance of rain 20%. For Sunday, partly cloudy with a 20% chance of showers. Highs in the mid-60s. North winds around 5 miles an hour. Once again, the forecast for tonight. Showers with a slight chance of thunderstorms late this afternoon, then a chance of showers toward daybreak. Lows in the lower 50s. Southwest winds 15 to 20 miles an hour with gusts up to 30 miles an hour, diminishing to 5 to 10 miles an hour. Chance of rain 90%. Taking a look at the 3 through 7 day forecast for Indianapolis and central Indiana. Sunday night. Partly cloudy through the late overnight, then clearing. Cooler with lows in the lower 40s. North winds 5 to 10 miles an hour. For Monday, mostly sunny. Highs in the lower 60s. Monday night, clear. Lows in the lower 40s. For Tuesday and Tuesday night, partly cloudy with a chance of showers with a slight chance of thunderstorms. Highs in the mid-60s. Lows in the mid-50s. Chance of rain 50%. Wednesday, partly cloudy. Highs in the upper 60s. For Wednesday night, partly cloudy through the late overnight, then clearing. Lows in the upper 40s. Thursday, mostly sunny through early afternoon, then becoming partly cloudy. Highs in the lower 70s. For Thursday night, partly cloudy. A slight chance of showers toward daybreak. Lows in the mid-50s. Chance of rain 20%. Friday, partly cloudy with a slight chance of showers. A slight chance of thunderstorms late in the afternoon. Highs in the upper 70s. Chance of rain 20%. The 8 to 14 day outlook for Saturday, May 16 through Friday, May 22nd, calls for temperatures to be above normal and precipitation to be below normal. Normal highs for the period are around 75 degrees and normal lows are around 55. The normal precipitation total for the 7 days is between 1.15 and 1.20 inches. The ultraviolet index for Indianapolis on Saturday will be 7. The Environmental Protection Agency categorizes an index of 7 as high exposure to ultraviolet radiation. At 4 p.m. at Indianapolis, it was cloudy. The temperature was 65 degrees, the dew point 46, and the relative humidity 50%. The wind was southwest at 13 miles an hour. The barometric pressure was 29.81 inches and falling. Around central Indiana, at Zionsville, rain was falling, with a temperature of 61. It was cloudy, with a temperature of 64 at Muncie, 65 at Eagle Creek Airpark, and 65 at Shelbyville.
elsewhere across Indiana. Rain was falling, with a temperature of 58 at Fort Wayne and 57 at Lafayette. At Evansville, it was mostly sunny, with a temperature of 73. At Bloomington, it was partly sunny, with a temperature of 69. It was cloudy, with a temperature of 61 at South Bend and 65 at Terre Haute. Just outside Indiana, at Champaign, rain was falling, with a temperature of 59. At Louisville, it was mostly sunny, with a temperature of 73. It was partly sunny, with a temperature of 66 at Chicago and 71 at St. Louis. It was cloudy, with a temperature of 64 at Dayton and 67 at Cincinnati. Once again, at Indianapolis, it was 65 degrees with cloudy skies. This is NOAA All Hazards Radio KEC 74 in Indianapolis. And now a look at your forecast for Indianapolis and central Indiana. Tonight, showers with a slight chance of thunderstorms late this afternoon, then a chance of showers toward daybreak. Lows in the lower 50s. Southwest winds 15 to 20 miles an hour with gusts up to 30 miles an hour, diminishing to 5 to 10 miles an hour. Chance of rain 90%. For Saturday, partly cloudy through early afternoon, then clearing. Highs in the mid-70s. Southwest winds 10 to 15 miles an hour with gusts up to 25 miles an hour. Saturday night, partly cloudy. A slight chance of showers toward daybreak. Lows in the mid-50s. Southwest winds 5 to 10 miles an hour, becoming north toward daybreak. Chance of rain 20%. For Sunday, partly cloudy with a 20% chance of showers. Highs in the mid-60s. North winds around 5 miles an hour. Once again, the forecast for tonight. Showers with a slight chance of thunderstorms late this afternoon, then a chance of showers toward daybreak. Lows in the lower 50s. Southwest winds 15 to 20 miles an hour with gusts up to 30 miles an hour, diminishing to 5 to 10 miles an hour. Chance of rain 90%. Taking a look at the 3 through 7 day forecast for Indianapolis and central Indiana. Sunday night. Partly cloudy through the late overnight, then clearing. Cooler with lows in the lower 40s. North winds 5 to 10 miles an hour. For Monday, mostly sunny. Highs in the lower 60s. Monday night, clear. Lows in the lower 40s. For Tuesday and Tuesday night, partly cloudy with a chance of showers with a slight chance of thunderstorms. Highs in the mid-60s. Lows in the mid-50s. Chance of rain 50%. Wednesday, partly cloudy. Highs in the upper 60s. For Wednesday night, partly cloudy through the late overnight, then clearing. Lows in the upper 40s. Thursday, mostly sunny through early afternoon, then becoming partly cloudy. Highs in the lower 70s. For Thursday night, partly cloudy. A slight chance of showers toward daybreak. Lows in the mid-50s. Chance of rain 20%. Friday, partly cloudy with a slight chance of showers. A slight chance of thunderstorms late in the afternoon. Highs in the upper 70s. Chance of rain 20%. The 8 to 14 day outlook for Saturday, May 16 through Friday, May 22nd, calls for temperatures to be above normal and precipitation to be below normal. Normal highs for the period are around 75 degrees and normal lows are around 55. The normal precipitation total for the 7 days is between 1.15 and 1.20 inches. The ultraviolet index for Indianapolis on Saturday will be 7. The Environmental Protection Agency categorizes an index of 7 as high exposure to ultraviolet radiation. At 4 p.m. at Indianapolis, it was cloudy. The temperature was 65 degrees, the dew point 46, and the relative humidity 50%. The wind was southwest at 13 miles an hour. The barometric pressure was 29.81 inches and falling. Around central Indiana, at Zionsville, rain was falling, with a temperature of 61. It was cloudy, with a temperature of 64 at Muncie, 65 at Eagle Creek Airpark, and 65 at Shelbyville.
Elsewhere across Indiana, rain was falling, with a temperature of 58 at Fort Wayne and 57 at Lafayette. At Evansville, it was mostly sunny, with a temperature of 73. At Bloomington, it was partly sunny, with a temperature of 69. It was cloudy, with a temperature of 61 at South Bend and 65 at Terre Haute. Just outside Indiana, at Champaign, rain was falling, with a temperature of 59. At Louisville, it was mostly sunny, with a temperature of 73. It was partly sunny, with a temperature of 66 at Chicago and 71 at St. Louis. It was cloudy, with a temperature of 64 at Dayton and 67 at Cincinnati. Once again, at Indianapolis, it was 65 degrees with cloudy skies. This is NOAA All Hazards Radio KEC 74 in Indianapolis. And now a look at your forecast for Indianapolis and central Indiana. Tonight, showers with a slight chance of thunderstorms late this afternoon, then a chance of showers toward daybreak. Lows in the lower 50s. Southwest winds 15 to 20 miles an hour with gusts up to 30 miles an hour, diminishing to 5 to 10 miles an hour. Chance of rain 90%. For Saturday, partly cloudy through early afternoon, then clearing. Highs in the mid-70s. Southwest winds 10 to 15 miles an hour with gusts up to 25 miles an hour. Saturday night, partly cloudy. A slight chance of showers toward daybreak. Lows in the mid-50s. Southwest winds 5 to 10 miles an hour, becoming north toward daybreak. Chance of rain 20%. For Sunday, partly cloudy with a 20% chance of showers. Highs in the mid-60s. North winds around 5 miles an hour. Once again, the forecast for tonight. Showers with a slight chance of thunderstorms late this afternoon, then a chance of showers toward daybreak. Lows in the lower 50s. Southwest winds 15 to 20 miles an hour with gusts up to 30 miles an hour, diminishing to 5 to 10 miles an hour. Chance of rain 90%. The current time is 5:09 p.m. Eastern Daylight Time. Now here is the hazardous weather outlook for central Indiana. For the period through tonight, isolated thunderstorms are possible this evening. Severe storms are not expected, but brief heavy downpours and localized flooding are possible tonight. Lightning is also a hazard with any storm. And now the extended outlook for the period Saturday through Thursday. Showers Tuesday into Tuesday night may include isolated thunder, although severe storms are not likely. Spotter information statement, spotter activation is not anticipated. Taking a look at the 3 through 7 day forecast for Indianapolis and central Indiana. Sunday night, partly cloudy through the late overnight, then clearing. Cooler with lows in the lower 40s. North winds 5 to 10 miles an hour. For Monday, mostly sunny. Highs in the lower 60s. Monday night, clear. Lows in the lower 40s. For Tuesday and Tuesday night, partly cloudy with a chance of showers with a slight chance of thunderstorms. Highs in the mid-60s. Lows in the mid-50s. Chance of rain 50%. Wednesday, partly cloudy. Highs in the upper 60s. For Wednesday night, partly cloudy through the late overnight, then clearing. Lows in the upper 40s. Thursday, mostly sunny through early afternoon, then becoming partly cloudy. Highs in the lower 70s. For Thursday night, partly cloudy. A slight chance of showers toward daybreak. Lows in the mid-50s. Chance of rain 20%. Friday, partly cloudy with a slight chance of showers. A slight chance of thunderstorms late in the afternoon. Highs in the upper 70s. Chance of rain 20%. This is NOAA All Hazards Radio KEC 74 in Indianapolis. And now a look at your forecast for Indianapolis and central Indiana. Tonight, showers with a slight chance of thunderstorms late this afternoon, then a chance of showers toward daybreak. Lows in the lower 50s. Southwest winds 15 to 20 miles an hour with gusts up to 30 miles an hour, diminishing to 5 to 10 miles an hour.
chance of rain 90%. For Saturday, partly cloudy through early afternoon, then clearing. Highs in the mid-70s. Southwest winds 10 to 15 miles an hour with gusts up to 25 miles an hour. Saturday night, partly cloudy. A slight chance of showers toward daybreak. Lows in the mid-50s. Southwest winds 5 to 10 miles an hour, becoming north toward daybreak. Chance of rain 20%. For Sunday, partly cloudy with a 20% chance of showers. Highs in the mid-60s. North winds around 5 miles an hour. Once again, the forecast for tonight. Showers with a slight chance of thunderstorms late this afternoon, then a chance of showers toward daybreak. Lows in the lower 50s. Southwest winds 15 to 20 miles an hour with gusts up to 30 miles an hour, diminishing to 5 to 10 miles an hour. Chance of rain 90%. Taking a look at the 3 through 7 day forecast for Indianapolis and central Indiana. Sunday night. Partly cloudy through the late overnight, then clearing. Cooler with lows in the lower 40s. North winds 5 to 10 miles an hour. For Monday, mostly sunny. Highs in the lower 60s. Monday night, clear. Lows in the lower 40s. For Tuesday and Tuesday night, partly cloudy with a chance of showers with a slight chance of thunderstorms. Highs in the mid-60s. Lows in the mid-50s. Chance of rain 50%. Wednesday, partly cloudy. Highs in the upper 60s. For Wednesday night, partly cloudy through the late overnight, then clearing. Lows in the upper 40s. Thursday, mostly sunny through early afternoon, then becoming partly cloudy. Highs in the lower 70s. For Thursday night, partly cloudy. A slight chance of showers toward daybreak. Lows in the mid-50s. Chance of rain 20%. Friday, partly cloudy with a slight chance of showers. A slight chance of thunderstorms late in the afternoon. Highs in the upper 70s. Chance of rain 20%. The 8 to 14 day outlook for Saturday, May 16th through Friday, May 22nd, calls for temperatures to be above normal and precipitation to be below normal. Normal highs for the period are around 75 degrees, and normal lows are around 55. The normal precipitation total for the 7 days is between 1.15 and 1.20 inches. The ultraviolet index for Indianapolis on Saturday will be 7. The Environmental Protection Agency categorizes an index of 7 as high exposure to ultraviolet radiation. At 5 p.m. at Indianapolis, light rain was falling. The temperature was 62 degrees, the dew point 47, and the relative humidity 57%. The wind was southwest at 21 miles an hour, gusting to 28. The barometric pressure was 29.81 inches and steady. Around central Indiana, rain was falling, with a temperature of 60 at Anderson, 60 at Muncie, 55 at Zionsville, and 62 at Eagle Creek Air Park. At Shelbyville, it was cloudy, with a temperature of 64. Elsewhere across Indiana, rain was falling, with a temperature of 56 at Fort Wayne, and 64 at Terre Haute. At Evansville, it was mostly sunny, with a temperature of 73. At South Bend, it was partly sunny, with a temperature of 61. It was cloudy, with a temperature of 58 at Lafayette, and 67 at Bloomington. Just outside Indiana, at Louisville, it was mostly sunny, with a temperature of 73. It was partly sunny, with a temperature of 66 at Chicago, and 72 at St. Louis. It was cloudy, with a temperature of 59 at Champaign, 63 at Dayton, and 71 at Cincinnati. Once again, at Indianapolis, it was 62 degrees with light rain. This is NOAA All Hazards Radio KEC 74 in Indianapolis. And now a look at your forecast for Indianapolis and central Indiana. Tonight, showers with a slight chance of thunderstorms late this afternoon, then a chance of showers toward daybreak. Lows in the lower 50s. Southwest winds 15 to 20 miles an hour with gusts up to 30 miles an hour, diminishing to 5 to 10 miles an hour. Chance of rain 90%.
for Saturday. Partly cloudy through early afternoon, then clearing. Highs in the mid-70s. Southwest winds 10 to 15 miles an hour with gusts up to 25 miles an hour. Saturday night. Partly cloudy. A slight chance of showers toward daybreak. Lows in the mid-50s. Southwest winds 5 to 10 miles an hour, becoming north toward daybreak. Chance of rain 20%. For Sunday, partly cloudy with a 20% chance of showers. Highs in the mid-60s. North winds around 5 miles an hour. Once again, the forecast for tonight. Showers with a slight chance of thunderstorms late this afternoon, then a chance of showers toward daybreak. Lows in the lower 50s. Southwest winds 15 to 20 miles an hour with gusts up to 30 miles an hour, diminishing to 5 to 10 miles an hour. Chance of rain 90%. Taking a look at the 3 through 7 day forecast for Indianapolis and central Indiana. Sunday night. Partly cloudy through the late overnight, then clearing. Cooler with lows in the lower 40s. North winds 5 to 10 miles an hour. For Monday, mostly sunny. Highs in the lower 60s. Monday night, clear. Lows in the lower 40s. For Tuesday and Tuesday night, partly cloudy with a chance of showers with a slight chance of thunderstorms. Highs in the mid-60s. Lows in the mid-50s. Chance of rain 50%. Wednesday, partly cloudy. Highs in the upper 60s. For Wednesday night, partly cloudy through the late overnight, then clearing. Lows in the upper 40s. Thursday, mostly sunny through early afternoon, then becoming partly cloudy. Highs in the lower 70s. For Thursday night, partly cloudy. A slight chance of showers toward daybreak. Lows in the mid-50s. Chance of rain 20%. Friday, partly cloudy with a slight chance of showers. A slight chance of thunderstorms late in the afternoon. Highs in the upper 70s. Chance of rain 20%. The 8 to 14 day outlook for Saturday, May 16th through Friday, May 22nd, calls for temperatures to be above normal and precipitation to be below normal. Normal highs for the period are around 75 degrees and normal lows are around 55. The normal precipitation total for the 7 days is between 1.15 and 1.20 inches. The ultraviolet index for Indianapolis on Saturday will be 7. The Environmental Protection Agency categorizes an index of 7 as high exposure to ultraviolet radiation. At 5 p.m., at Indianapolis, light rain was falling. The temperature was 62 degrees, the dew point 47, and the relative humidity 57%. The wind was southwest at 21 miles an hour, gusting to 28. The barometric pressure was 29.81 inches and steady. Around central Indiana, rain was falling, with a temperature of 60 at Anderson, 60 at Muncie, 55 at Zionsville, and 62 at Eagle Creek Air Park. At Shelbyville, it was cloudy, with a temperature of 64. Elsewhere across Indiana, rain was falling, with a temperature of 56 at Fort Wayne, and 64 at Terre Haute. At Evansville, it was mostly sunny, with a temperature of 73. At South Bend, it was partly sunny, with a temperature of 61. It was cloudy, with a temperature of 58 at Lafayette, and 67 at Bloomington. Just outside Indiana, at Louisville, it was mostly sunny, with a temperature of 73. It was partly sunny, with a temperature of 66 at Chicago, and 72 at St. Louis. It was cloudy, with a temperature of 59 at Champaign, 63 at Dayton, and 71 at Cincinnati. Once again, at Indianapolis, it was 62 degrees with light rain. This is NOAA All Hazards Radio KEC-74 in Indianapolis. And now a look at your forecast for Indianapolis and central Indiana. Tonight, showers with a slight chance of thunderstorms late this afternoon, then a chance of showers toward daybreak. Lows in the lower 50s. Southwest winds 15 to 20 miles an hour with gusts up to 30 miles an hour, diminishing to 5 to 10 miles an hour. Chance of rain 90%. For Saturday,
partly cloudy through early afternoon, then clearing. Highs in the mid-70s. Southwest winds 10 to 15 miles an hour with gusts up to 25 miles an hour. Saturday night, partly cloudy. A slight chance of showers toward daybreak. Lows in the mid-50s. Southwest winds 5 to 10 miles an hour, becoming north toward daybreak. Chance of rain 20%. For Sunday, partly cloudy with a 20% chance of showers. Highs in the mid-60s. North winds around 5 miles an hour. Once again, the forecast for tonight. Showers with a slight chance of thunderstorms late this afternoon, then a chance of showers toward daybreak. Lows in the lower 50s. Southwest winds 15 to 20 miles an hour with gusts up to 30 miles an hour, diminishing to 5 to 10 miles an hour. Chance of rain 90%. Taking a look at the 3 through 7 day forecast for Indianapolis and central Indiana. Sunday night. Partly cloudy through the late overnight, then clearing. Cooler with lows in the lower 40s. North winds 5 to 10 miles an hour. For Monday, mostly sunny. Highs in the lower 60s. Monday night, clear. Lows in the lower 40s. For Tuesday and Tuesday night, partly cloudy with a chance of showers with a slight chance of thunderstorms. Highs in the mid-60s. Lows in the mid-50s. Chance of rain 50%. Wednesday, partly cloudy. Highs in the upper 60s. For Wednesday night, partly cloudy through the late overnight, then clearing. Lows in the upper 40s. Thursday, mostly sunny through early afternoon, then becoming partly cloudy. Highs in the lower 70s. For Thursday night, partly cloudy. A slight chance of showers toward daybreak. Lows in the mid-50s. Chance of rain 20%. Friday, partly cloudy with a slight chance of showers. A slight chance of thunderstorms late in the afternoon. Highs in the upper 70s. Chance of rain 20%. The current time is 5:24 p.m. Eastern Daylight Time. The 8 to 14 day outlook for Saturday, May 16 through Friday, May 22, calls for temperatures to be above normal and precipitation to be below normal. Normal highs for the period are around 75 degrees and normal lows are around 55. The normal precipitation total for the 7 days is between 1.15 and 1.20 inches. The ultraviolet index for Indianapolis on Saturday will be 7. The Environmental Protection Agency categorizes an index of 7 as high exposure to ultraviolet radiation. At 5 p.m., at Indianapolis, light rain was falling. The temperature was 62 degrees, the dew point 47, and the relative humidity 57%. The wind was southwest at 21 miles an hour, gusting to 28. The barometric pressure was 29.81 inches and steady. Around central Indiana, rain was falling, with a temperature of 60 at Anderson, 60 at Muncie, 55 at Zionsville, and 62 at Eagle Creek Air Park. At Shelbyville, it was cloudy, with a temperature of 64. Elsewhere across Indiana, rain was falling, with a temperature of 56 at Fort Wayne, and 64 at Terre Haute. At Evansville, it was mostly sunny, with a temperature of 73. At South Bend, it was partly sunny, with a temperature of 61. It was cloudy, with a temperature of 58 at Lafayette, and 67 at Bloomington. Just outside Indiana, at Louisville, it was mostly sunny, with a temperature of 73. It was partly sunny, with a temperature of 66 at Chicago, and 72 at St. Louis. It was cloudy, with a temperature of 59 at Champaign, 63 at Dayton, and 71 at Cincinnati. Once again, at Indianapolis, it was 62 degrees with light rain. This is NOAA All Hazards Radio KEC 74 in Indianapolis. And now a look at your forecast for Indianapolis and central Indiana. Tonight, showers with a slight chance of thunderstorms late this afternoon, then a chance of showers toward daybreak. Lows in the lower 50s. Southwest winds 15 to 20 miles an hour with gusts up to 30 miles an hour, diminishing to 5 to 10 miles an hour.
chance of rain 90%. For Saturday, partly cloudy through early afternoon, then clearing. Highs in the mid-70s. Southwest winds 10 to 15 miles an hour with gusts up to 25 miles an hour. Saturday night, partly cloudy. A slight chance of showers toward daybreak. Lows in the mid-50s. Southwest winds 5 to 10 miles an hour, becoming north toward daybreak. Chance of rain 20%. For Sunday, partly cloudy with a 20% chance of showers. Highs in the mid-60s. North winds around 5 miles an hour. Once again, the forecast for tonight. Showers with a slight chance of thunderstorms late this afternoon, then a chance of showers toward daybreak. Lows in the lower 50s. Southwest winds 15 to 20 miles an hour with gusts up to 30 miles an hour, diminishing to 5 to 10 miles an hour. Chance of rain 90%. Taking a look at the 3-7 day forecast for Indianapolis and central Indiana. Sunday night. Partly cloudy through the late overnight, then clearing. Cooler with lows in the lower 40s. North winds 5 to 10 miles an hour. For Monday, mostly sunny. Highs in the lower 60s. Monday night, clear. Lows in the lower 40s. For Tuesday and Tuesday night, partly cloudy with a chance of showers with a slight chance of thunderstorms. Highs in the mid-60s. Lows in the mid-50s. Chance of rain 50%. Wednesday, partly cloudy. Highs in the upper 60s. For Wednesday night, partly cloudy through the late overnight, then clearing. Lows in the upper 40s. Thursday, mostly sunny through early afternoon, then becoming partly cloudy. Highs in the lower 70s. For Thursday night, partly cloudy. A slight chance of showers toward daybreak. Lows in the mid-50s. Chance of rain 20%. Friday, partly cloudy with a slight chance of showers. A slight chance of thunderstorms late in the afternoon. Highs in the upper 70s. Chance of rain 20%. Now here is the hazardous weather outlook for central Indiana. For the period through tonight, isolated thunderstorms are possible this evening. Severe storms are not expected, but brief heavy downpours and localized flooding are possible tonight. Lightning is also a hazard with any storm. And now the extended outlook for the period Saturday through Thursday. Showers Tuesday into Tuesday night may include isolated thunder, although severe storms are not likely. Spotter information statement, spotter activation is not anticipated. The 8 to 14 day outlook for Saturday, May 16 through Friday, May 22, calls for temperatures to be above normal and precipitation to be below normal. Normal highs for the period are around 75 degrees, and normal lows are around 55. The normal precipitation total for the 7 days is between 1.15 and 1.20 inches. The ultraviolet index for Indianapolis on Saturday will be 7. The Environmental Protection Agency categorizes an index of 7 as high exposure to ultraviolet radiation. At 5 p.m. at Indianapolis, light rain was falling. The temperature was 62 degrees, the dew point 47, and the relative humidity 57%. The wind was southwest at 21 miles an hour, gusting to 28. The barometric pressure was 29.81 inches and steady. Around central Indiana, rain was falling, with a temperature of 60 at Anderson, 60 at Muncie, 55 at Zionsville, and 62 at Eagle Creek Air Park. At Shelbyville, it was cloudy, with a temperature of 64. Elsewhere across Indiana, rain was falling, with a temperature of 56 at Fort Wayne, and 64 at Terre Haute. At Evansville, it was mostly sunny, with a temperature of 73. At South Bend, it was partly sunny, with a temperature of 61. It was cloudy, with a temperature of 58 at Lafayette, and 67 at Bloomington. Just outside Indiana, at Louisville, it was mostly sunny, with a temperature of 73. It was partly sunny, with a temperature of 66 at Chicago, and 72 at St. Louis. It was cloudy, with a temperature of 59 at Champaign, 63 at Dayton, and 71 at Cincinnati.
Once again, at Indianapolis, it was 62 degrees with light rain.

southwest winds 10 to 15 miles an hour with gusts up to 25 miles an hour. Saturday night, partly cloudy. A slight chance of showers toward daybreak. Lows in the mid-50s. Southwest winds 5 to 10 miles an hour, becoming north toward daybreak. Chance of rain 20%. For Sunday, partly cloudy with a 20% chance of showers. Highs in the mid-60s. North winds around 5 miles an hour. Once again, the forecast for tonight. Showers with a slight chance of thunderstorms late this afternoon, then a chance of showers toward daybreak. Lows in the lower 50s. Southwest winds 15 to 20 miles an hour with gusts up to 30 miles an hour, diminishing to 5 to 10 miles an hour. Chance of rain 90%. Taking a look at the 3 through 7 day forecast for Indianapolis and central Indiana. Sunday night. Partly cloudy through the late overnight, then clearing. Cooler with lows in the lower 40s. North winds 5 to 10 miles an hour. For Monday, mostly sunny. Highs in the lower 60s. Monday night, clear. Lows in the lower 40s. For Tuesday and Tuesday night, partly cloudy with a chance of showers with a slight chance of thunderstorms. Highs in the mid-60s. Lows in the mid-50s. Chance of rain 50%. Wednesday, partly cloudy. Highs in the upper 60s. For Wednesday night, partly cloudy through the late overnight, then clearing. Lows in the upper 40s. Thursday, mostly sunny through early afternoon, then becoming partly cloudy. Highs in the lower 70s. For Thursday night, partly cloudy. A slight chance of showers toward daybreak. Lows in the mid-50s. Chance of rain 20%. Friday, partly cloudy with a slight chance of showers. A slight chance of thunderstorms late in the afternoon. Highs in the upper 70s. Chance of rain 20%. The 8 to 14 day outlook for Saturday, May 16 through Friday, May 22, calls for temperatures to be above normal and precipitation to be below normal. Normal highs for the period are around 75 degrees and normal lows are around 55. The normal precipitation total for the 7 days is between 1.15 and 1.20 inches. The ultraviolet index for Indianapolis on Saturday will be 7. The Environmental Protection Agency categorizes an index of 7 as high exposure to ultraviolet radiation. At 5 p.m. at Indianapolis, light rain was falling. The temperature was 62 degrees, the dew point 47, and the relative humidity 57%. The wind was southwest at 21 miles an hour, gusting to 28. The barometric pressure was 29.81 inches and steady. Around central Indiana, rain was falling, with a temperature of 60 at Anderson, 60 at Muncie, 55 at Zionsville, and 62 at Eagle Creek Air Park. At Shelbyville, it was cloudy, with a temperature of 64. Elsewhere across Indiana, rain was falling, with a temperature of 56 at Fort Wayne, and 64 at Terre Haute. At Evansville, it was mostly sunny, with a temperature of 73. At South Bend, it was partly sunny, with a temperature of 61. It was cloudy, with a temperature of 58 at Lafayette, and 67 at Bloomington. Just outside Indiana, at Louisville, it was mostly sunny, with a temperature of 73. It was partly sunny, with a temperature of 66 at Chicago, and 72 at St. Louis. It was cloudy, with a temperature of 59 at Champaign, 63 at Dayton, and 71 at Cincinnati. Once again, at Indianapolis, it was 62 degrees with light rain. This is NOAA All Hazards Radio KEC 74 in Indianapolis. And now a look at your forecast for Indianapolis and central Indiana. Tonight, showers with a slight chance of thunderstorms late this afternoon, then a chance of showers toward daybreak. Lows in the lower 50s. Southwest winds 15 to 20 miles an hour with gusts up to 30 miles an hour, diminishing to 5 to 10 miles an hour. Chance of rain 90%. For Saturday, partly cloudy through early afternoon, then clearing. Highs in the mid-70s. Southwest winds

10 to 15 miles an hour with gusts up to 25 miles an hour. Saturday night, partly cloudy. A slight chance of showers toward daybreak. Lows in the mid-50s. Southwest winds 5 to 10 miles an hour, becoming north toward daybreak. Chance of rain 20%. For Sunday, partly cloudy with a 20% chance of showers. Highs in the mid-60s. North winds around 5 miles an hour. Once again, the forecast for tonight. Showers with a slight chance of thunderstorms late this afternoon, then a chance of showers toward daybreak. Lows in the lower 50s. Southwest winds 15 to 20 miles an hour with gusts up to 30 miles an hour, diminishing to 5 to 10 miles an hour. Chance of rain 90%. The current time is 5:38 p.m. Eastern Daylight Time. Taking a look at the 3-7 day forecast for Indianapolis and central Indiana. Sunday night. Partly cloudy through the late overnight, then clearing. Cooler with lows in the lower 40s. North winds 5 to 10 miles an hour. For Monday, mostly sunny. Highs in the lower 60s. Monday night, clear. Lows in the lower 40s. For Tuesday and Tuesday night, partly cloudy with a chance of showers with a slight chance of thunderstorms. Highs in the mid-60s. Lows in the mid-50s. Chance of rain 50%. Wednesday, partly cloudy. Highs in the upper 60s. For Wednesday night, partly cloudy through the late overnight, then clearing. Lows in the upper 40s. Thursday, mostly sunny through early afternoon, then becoming partly cloudy. Highs in the lower 70s. For Thursday night, partly cloudy. A slight chance of showers toward daybreak. Lows in the mid-50s. Chance of rain 20%. Friday, partly cloudy with a slight chance of showers. A slight chance of thunderstorms late in the afternoon. Highs in the upper 70s. Chance of rain 20%. The 8 to 14 day outlook for Saturday, May 16th through Friday, May 22nd, calls for temperatures to be above normal and precipitation to be below normal. Normal highs for the period are around 75 degrees and normal lows are around 55. The normal precipitation total for the 7 days is between 1.15 and 1.20 inches. The ultraviolet index for Indianapolis on Saturday will be 7. The Environmental Protection Agency categorizes an index of 7 as high exposure to ultraviolet radiation. At 5 p.m., at Indianapolis, light rain was falling. The temperature was 62 degrees, the dew point 47, and the relative humidity 57%. The wind was southwest at 21 miles an hour, gusting to 28. The barometric pressure was 29.81 inches and steady. Around central Indiana, rain was falling, with a temperature of 60 at Anderson, 60 at Muncie, 55 at Zionsville, and 62 at Eagle Creek Air Park. At Shelbyville, it was cloudy, with a temperature of 64. Elsewhere across Indiana, rain was falling, with a temperature of 56 at Fort Wayne, and 64 at Terre Haute. At Evansville, it was mostly sunny, with a temperature of 73. At South Bend, it was partly sunny, with a temperature of 61. It was cloudy, with a temperature of 58 at Lafayette, and 67 at Bloomington. Just outside Indiana, at Louisville, it was mostly sunny, with a temperature of 73. It was partly sunny, with a temperature of 66 at Chicago, and 72 at St. Louis. It was cloudy, with a temperature of 59 at Champaign, 63 at Dayton, and 71 at Cincinnati. Once again, at Indianapolis, it was 62 degrees with light rain. This is NOAA All Hazards Radio KEC 74 in Indianapolis. And now a look at your forecast for Indianapolis and central Indiana. Tonight, showers with a slight chance of thunderstorms late this afternoon, then a chance of showers toward daybreak. Lows in the lower 50s. Southwest winds 15 to 20 miles an hour with gusts up to 30 miles an hour, diminishing to 5 to 10 miles an hour. Chance of rain 90%. For Saturday, partly cloudy through early afternoon, then clearing.
highs in the mid-70s. Southwest winds 10 to 15 miles an hour with gusts up to 25 miles an hour. Saturday night, partly cloudy. A slight chance of showers toward daybreak. Lows in the mid-50s. Southwest winds 5 to 10 miles an hour, becoming north toward daybreak. Chance of rain 20%. For Sunday, partly cloudy with a 20% chance of showers. Highs in the mid-60s. North winds around 5 miles an hour. Once again, the forecast for tonight. Showers with a slight chance of thunderstorms late this afternoon, then a chance of showers toward daybreak. Lows in the lower 50s. Southwest winds 15 to 20 miles an hour with gusts up to 30 miles an hour, diminishing to 5 to 10 miles an hour. Chance of rain 90%. Taking a look at the 3-7 day forecast for Indianapolis and central Indiana. Sunday night. Partly cloudy through the late overnight, then clearing. Cooler with lows in the lower 40s. North winds 5 to 10 miles an hour. For Monday, mostly sunny. Highs in the lower 60s. Monday night, clear. Lows in the lower 40s. For Tuesday and Tuesday night, partly cloudy with a chance of showers with a slight chance of thunderstorms. Highs in the mid-60s. Lows in the mid-50s. Chance of rain 50%. Wednesday, partly cloudy. Highs in the upper 60s. For Wednesday night, partly cloudy through the late overnight, then clearing. Lows in the upper 40s. Thursday, mostly sunny through early afternoon, then becoming partly cloudy. Highs in the lower 70s. For Thursday night, partly cloudy. A slight chance of showers toward daybreak. Lows in the mid-50s. Chance of rain 20%. Friday, partly cloudy with a slight chance of showers. A slight chance of thunderstorms late in the afternoon. Highs in the upper 70s. Chance of rain 20%. The 8 to 14 day outlook for Saturday, May 16 through Friday, May 22, calls for temperatures to be above normal and precipitation to be below normal. Normal highs for the period are around 75 degrees and normal lows are around 55. The normal precipitation total for the 7 days is between 1.15 and 1.20 inches. The ultraviolet index for Indianapolis on Saturday will be 7. The Environmental Protection Agency categorizes an index of 7 as high exposure to ultraviolet radiation. At 5 p.m. at Indianapolis, light rain was falling. The temperature was 62 degrees, the dew point 47, and the relative humidity 57%. The wind was southwest at 21 miles an hour, gusting to 28. The barometric pressure was 29.81 inches and steady. Around central Indiana, rain was falling, with a temperature of 60 at Anderson, 60 at Muncie, 55 at Zionsville, and 62 at Eagle Creek Air Park. At Shelbyville, it was cloudy, with a temperature of 64. Elsewhere across Indiana, rain was falling, with a temperature of 56 at Fort Wayne, and 64 at Terre Haute. At Evansville, it was mostly sunny, with a temperature of 73. At South Bend, it was partly sunny, with a temperature of 61. It was cloudy, with a temperature of 58 at Lafayette, and 67 at Bloomington. Just outside Indiana, at Louisville, it was mostly sunny, with a temperature of 73. It was partly sunny, with a temperature of 66 at Chicago, and 72 at St. Louis. It was cloudy, with a temperature of 59 at Champaign, 63 at Dayton, and 71 at Cincinnati. Once again, at Indianapolis, it was 62 degrees with light rain. This is NOAA All Hazards Radio KEC 74 in Indianapolis. And now a look at your forecast for Indianapolis and central Indiana. Tonight, showers with a slight chance of thunderstorms late this afternoon, then a chance of showers toward daybreak. Lows in the lower 50s. Southwest winds 15 to 20 miles an hour with gusts up to 30 miles an hour, diminishing to 5 to 10 miles an hour. Chance of rain 90%. For Saturday, partly cloudy through early afternoon, then clearing. Highs in the mid-70s.
southwest winds 10 to 15 miles an hour with gusts up to 25 miles an hour. Saturday night, partly cloudy. A slight chance of showers toward daybreak. Lows in the mid-50s. Southwest winds 5 to 10 miles an hour, becoming north toward daybreak. Chance of rain 20%. For Sunday, partly cloudy with a 20% chance of showers. Highs in the mid-60s. North winds around 5 miles an hour. Once again, the forecast for tonight. Showers with a slight chance of thunderstorms late this afternoon, then a chance of showers toward daybreak. Lows in the lower 50s. Southwest winds 15 to 20 miles an hour with gusts up to 30 miles an hour, diminishing to 5 to 10 miles an hour. Chance of rain 90%. Taking a look at the 3 through 7 day forecast for Indianapolis and central Indiana. Sunday night. Partly cloudy through the late overnight, then clearing. Cooler with lows in the lower 40s. North winds 5 to 10 miles an hour. For Monday, mostly sunny. Highs in the lower 60s. Monday night, clear. Lows in the lower 40s. For Tuesday and Tuesday night, partly cloudy with a chance of showers with a slight chance of thunderstorms. Highs in the mid-60s. Lows in the mid-50s. Chance of rain 50%. Wednesday, partly cloudy. Highs in the upper 60s. For Wednesday night, partly cloudy through the late overnight, then clearing. Lows in the upper 40s. Thursday, mostly sunny through early afternoon, then becoming partly cloudy. Highs in the lower 70s. For Thursday night, partly cloudy. A slight chance of showers toward daybreak. Lows in the mid-50s. Chance of rain 20%. Friday, partly cloudy with a slight chance of showers. A slight chance of thunderstorms late in the afternoon. Highs in the upper 70s. Chance of rain 20%. Now here is the hazardous weather outlook for central Indiana. For the period through tonight, isolated thunderstorms are possible this evening. Severe storms are not expected, but brief heavy downpours and localized flooding are possible tonight. Lightning is also a hazard with any storm. And now the extended outlook for the period Saturday through Thursday. Showers Tuesday into Tuesday night may include isolated thunder, although severe storms are not likely. Spotter information statement. Spotter activation is not anticipated. The 8 to 14 day outlook for Saturday, May 16 through Friday, May 22, calls for temperatures to be above normal and precipitation to be below normal. Normal highs for the period are around 75 degrees, and normal lows are around 55. The normal precipitation total for the 7 days is between 1.15 and 1.20 inches. The ultraviolet index for Indianapolis on Saturday will be 7. The Environmental Protection Agency categorizes an index of 7 as high exposure to ultraviolet radiation. At 5 p.m., at Indianapolis, light rain was falling. The temperature was 62 degrees, the dew point 47, and the relative humidity 57%. The wind was southwest at 21 miles an hour, gusting to 28. The barometric pressure was 29.81 inches and steady. Around central Indiana, rain was falling, with a temperature of 60 at Anderson, 60 at Muncie, 55 at Zionsville, and 62 at Eagle Creek Air Park. At Shelbyville, it was cloudy, with a temperature of 64. Elsewhere across Indiana, rain was falling, with a temperature of 56 at Fort Wayne, and 64 at Terre Haute. At Evansville, it was mostly sunny, with a temperature of 73. At South Bend, it was partly sunny, with a temperature of 61. It was cloudy, with a temperature of 58 at Lafayette, and 67 at Bloomington. Just outside Indiana, at Louisville, it was mostly sunny, with a temperature of 73. It was partly sunny, with a temperature of 66 at Chicago, and 72 at St. Louis. It was cloudy, with a temperature of 59 at Champaign, 63 at Dayton, and 71 at Cincinnati. Once again, at Indianapolis, it was 62 degrees with light rain.
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And now a look at your forecast for Indianapolis and central Indiana. Tonight, showers with a slight chance of thunderstorms late this afternoon, then a chance of showers toward daybreak. Lows in the lower 50s. Southwest winds 15 to 20 miles an hour with gusts up to 30 miles an hour, diminishing to 5 to 10 miles an hour. Chance of rain 90%. For Saturday, partly cloudy through early afternoon, then clearing. Highs in the mid-70s. Southwest winds 10 to 15 miles an hour with gusts up to 25 miles an hour. Saturday night, partly cloudy. A slight chance of showers toward daybreak. Lows in the mid-50s. Southwest winds 5 to 10 miles an hour, becoming north toward daybreak. Chance of rain 20%. For Sunday, partly cloudy with a 20% chance of showers. Highs in the mid-60s. North winds around 5 miles an hour. Once again, the forecast for tonight. Showers with a slight chance of thunderstorms late this afternoon, then a chance of showers toward daybreak. Lows in the lower 50s. Southwest winds 15 to 20 miles an hour with gusts up to 30 miles an hour, diminishing to 5 to 10 miles an hour. Chance of rain 90%. The current time is 5:54 p.m. Eastern Daylight Time. Taking a look at the 3-7 day forecast for Indianapolis and central Indiana. Sunday night, partly cloudy through the late overnight, then clearing. Cooler with lows in the lower 40s. North winds 5 to 10 miles an hour. For Monday, mostly sunny. Highs in the lower 60s. Monday night, clear. Lows in the lower 40s. For Tuesday and Tuesday night, partly cloudy with a chance of showers with a slight chance of thunderstorms. Highs in the mid-60s. Lows in the mid-50s. Chance of rain 50%. Wednesday, partly cloudy. Highs in the upper 60s. For Wednesday night, partly cloudy through the late overnight, then clearing. Lows in the upper 40s. Thursday, mostly sunny through early afternoon, then becoming partly cloudy. Highs in the lower 70s. For Thursday night, partly cloudy. A slight chance of showers toward daybreak. Lows in the mid-50s. Chance of rain 20%. Friday, partly cloudy with a slight chance of showers. A slight chance of thunderstorms late in the afternoon. Highs in the upper 70s. Chance of rain 20%. The 8 to 14 day outlook for Saturday, May 16th through Friday, May 22nd, calls for temperatures to be above normal and precipitation to be below normal. Normal highs for the period are around 75 degrees, and normal lows are around 55. The normal precipitation total for the 7 days is between 1.15 and 1.20 inches. The ultraviolet index for Indianapolis on Saturday will be 7. The Environmental Protection Agency categorizes an index of 7 as high exposure to ultraviolet radiation. At 5 p.m. at Indianapolis, light rain was falling. The temperature was 62 degrees, the dew point 47, and the relative humidity 57%. The wind was southwest at 21 miles an hour, gusting to 28. The barometric pressure was 29.81 inches and steady. Around central Indiana, rain was falling, with a temperature of 60 at Anderson, 60 at Muncie, 55 at Zionsville, and 62 at Eagle Creek Air Park. At Shelbyville, it was cloudy, with a temperature of 64. Elsewhere across Indiana, rain was falling, with a temperature of 56 at Fort Wayne, and 64 at Terre Haute. At Evansville, it was mostly sunny, with a temperature of 73. At South Bend, it was partly sunny, with a temperature of 61. It was cloudy, with a temperature of 58 at Lafayette, and 67 at Bloomington. Just outside Indiana, at Louisville, it was mostly sunny, with a temperature of 73. It was partly sunny, with a temperature of 66 at Chicago, and 72 at St. Louis. It was cloudy, with a temperature of 59 at Champaign, 63 at Dayton, and 71 at Cincinnati.
Once again, at Indianapolis, it was 62 degrees with light rain. This is NOAA All Hazards Radio KEC 74 in Indianapolis. And now a look at your forecast for Indianapolis and central Indiana. Tonight, showers with a slight chance of thunderstorms late this afternoon, then a chance of showers toward daybreak. Lows in the lower 50s. Southwest winds 15 to 20 miles an hour with gusts up to 30 miles an hour, diminishing to 5 to 10 miles an hour. Chance of rain 90%. For Saturday, partly cloudy through early afternoon, then clearing. Highs in the mid-70s. Southwest winds 10 to 15 miles an hour with gusts up to 25 miles an hour. Saturday night, partly cloudy. A slight chance of showers toward daybreak. Lows in the mid-50s. Southwest winds 5 to 10 miles an hour, becoming north toward daybreak. Chance of rain 20%. For Sunday, partly cloudy with a 20% chance of showers. Highs in the mid-60s. North winds around 5 miles an hour. Once again, the forecast for tonight. Showers with a slight chance of thunderstorms late this afternoon, then a chance of showers toward daybreak. Lows in the lower 50s. Southwest winds 15 to 20 miles an hour with gusts up to 30 miles an hour, diminishing to 5 to 10 miles an hour. Chance of rain 90%. Taking a look at the 3 through 7 day forecast for Indianapolis and central Indiana. Sunday night. Partly cloudy through the late overnight, then clearing. Cooler with lows in the lower 40s. North winds 5 to 10 miles an hour. For Monday, mostly sunny. Highs in the lower 60s. Monday night, clear. Lows in the lower 40s. For Tuesday and Tuesday night, partly cloudy with a chance of showers with a slight chance of thunderstorms. Highs in the mid-60s. Lows in the mid-50s. Chance of rain 50%. Wednesday, partly cloudy. Highs in the upper 60s. For Wednesday night, partly cloudy through the late overnight, then clearing. Lows in the upper 40s. Thursday, mostly sunny through early afternoon, then becoming partly cloudy. Highs in the lower 70s. For Thursday night, partly cloudy. A slight chance of showers toward daybreak. Lows in the mid-50s. Chance of rain 20%. Friday, partly cloudy with a slight chance of showers. A slight chance of thunderstorms late in the afternoon. Highs in the upper 70s. Chance of rain 20%. The 8 to 14 day outlook for Saturday, May 16th through Friday, May 22nd, calls for temperatures to be above normal and precipitation to be below normal. Normal highs for the period are around 75 degrees and normal lows are around 55. The normal precipitation total for the 7 days is between 1.15 and 1.20 inches. The ultraviolet index for Indianapolis on Saturday will be 7. The Environmental Protection Agency categorizes an index of 7 as high exposure to ultraviolet radiation. At 5 p.m., at Indianapolis, light rain was falling. The temperature was 62 degrees, the dew point 47, and the relative humidity 57%. The wind was southwest at 21 miles an hour, gusting to 28. The barometric pressure was 29.81 inches and steady. Around central Indiana, rain was falling, with a temperature of 60 at Anderson, 60 at Muncie, 55 at Zionsville, and 62 at Eagle Creek Air Park. At Shelbyville, it was cloudy, with a temperature of 64. Elsewhere across Indiana, rain was falling, with a temperature of 56 at Fort Wayne, and 64 at Terre Haute. At Evansville, it was mostly sunny, with a temperature of 73. At South Bend, it was partly sunny, with a temperature of 61. It was cloudy, with a temperature of 58 at Lafayette, and 67 at Bloomington. Just outside Indiana, at Louisville, it was mostly sunny, with a temperature of 73. It was partly sunny, with a temperature of 66 at Chicago, and 72 at St. Louis. It was cloudy, with a temperature of 59 at Champaign, 63 at Dayton, and 71 at Cincinnati. Once again,
At Indianapolis, it was 62 degrees with light rain. This is NOAA All Hazards Radio KEC 74 in Indianapolis. And now a look at your forecast for Indianapolis and central Indiana. Tonight, showers with a slight chance of thunderstorms late this afternoon, then a chance of showers toward daybreak. Lows in the lower 50s. Southwest winds 15 to 20 miles an hour with gusts up to 30 miles an hour, diminishing to 5 to 10 miles an hour. Chance of rain 90%. For Saturday, partly cloudy through early afternoon, then clearing. Highs in the mid-70s. Southwest winds 10 to 15 miles an hour with gusts up to 25 miles an hour. Saturday night, partly cloudy. A slight chance of showers toward daybreak. Lows in the mid-50s. Southwest winds 5 to 10 miles an hour, becoming north toward daybreak. Chance of rain 20%. For Sunday, partly cloudy with a 20% chance of showers. Highs in the mid-60s. North winds around 5 miles an hour. Once again, the forecast for tonight. Showers with a slight chance of thunderstorms late this afternoon, then a chance of showers toward daybreak. Lows in the lower 50s. Southwest winds 15 to 20 miles an hour with gusts up to 30 miles an hour, diminishing to 5 to 10 miles an hour. Chance of rain 90%. Taking a look at the 3 through 7 day forecast for Indianapolis and central Indiana. Sunday night. Partly cloudy through the late overnight, then clearing. Cooler with lows in the lower 40s. North winds 5 to 10 miles an hour. For Monday, mostly sunny. Highs in the lower 60s. Monday night, clear. Lows in the lower 40s. For Tuesday and Tuesday night, partly cloudy with a chance of showers with a slight chance of thunderstorms. Highs in the mid-60s. Lows in the mid-50s. Chance of rain 50%. Wednesday, partly cloudy. Highs in the upper 60s. For Wednesday night, partly cloudy through the late overnight, then clearing. Lows in the upper 40s. Thursday, mostly sunny through early afternoon, then becoming partly cloudy. Highs in the lower 70s. For Thursday night, partly cloudy. A slight chance of showers toward daybreak. Lows in the mid-50s. Chance of rain 20%. Friday, partly cloudy with a slight chance of showers. A slight chance of thunderstorms late in the afternoon. Highs in the upper 70s. Chance of rain 20%. The 8 to 14 day outlook for Saturday, May 16th through Friday, May 22nd, calls for temperatures to be above normal and precipitation to be below normal. Normal highs for the period are around 75 degrees and normal lows are around 55. The normal precipitation total for the 7 days is between 1.15 and 1.20 inches. The ultraviolet index for Indianapolis on Saturday will be 7. The Environmental Protection Agency categorizes an index of 7 as high exposure to ultraviolet radiation. At 5 p.m., at Indianapolis, light rain was falling. The temperature was 62 degrees, the dew point 47, and the relative humidity 57%. The wind was southwest at 21 miles an hour, gusting to 28. The barometric pressure was 29.81 inches and steady. Around central Indiana, rain was falling, with a temperature of 60 at Anderson, 60 at Muncie, 55 at Zionsville, and 62 at Eagle Creek Air Park. At Shelbyville, it was cloudy, with a temperature of 64. Elsewhere across Indiana, rain was falling, with a temperature of 56 at Fort Wayne, and 64 at Terre Haute. At Evansville, it was mostly sunny, with a temperature of 73. At South Bend, it was partly sunny, with a temperature of 61. It was cloudy, with a temperature of 58 at Lafayette, and 67 at Bloomington. Just outside Indiana, at Louisville, it was mostly sunny, with a temperature of 73. It was partly sunny, with a temperature of 66 at Chicago, and 72 at St. Louis. It was cloudy, with a temperature of 59 at Champaign, 63 at Dayton, and 71 at Cincinnati.
Once again, at Indianapolis, it was 62 degrees with light rain. This is NOAA All Hazards Radio KEC 74 in Indianapolis. And now a look at your forecast for Indianapolis and central Indiana. Tonight, showers with a slight chance of thunderstorms late this afternoon, then a chance of showers toward daybreak. Lows in the lower 50s. Southwest winds 15 to 20 miles an hour with gusts up to 30 miles an hour, diminishing to 5 to 10 miles an hour. Chance of rain 90%. For Saturday, partly cloudy through early afternoon, then clearing. Highs in the mid-70s. Southwest winds 10 to 15 miles an hour with gusts up to 25 miles an hour. Saturday night, partly cloudy. A slight chance of showers toward daybreak. Lows in the mid-50s. Southwest winds 5 to 10 miles an hour, becoming north toward daybreak. Chance of rain 20%. For Sunday, partly cloudy with a 20% chance of showers. Highs in the mid-60s. North winds around 5 miles an hour. Once again, the forecast for tonight. Showers with a slight chance of thunderstorms late this afternoon, then a chance of showers toward daybreak. Lows in the lower 50s. Southwest winds 15 to 20 miles an hour with gusts up to 30 miles an hour, diminishing to 5 to 10 miles an hour. Chance of rain 90%. The current time is 6:09 p.m. Eastern Daylight Time. Now here is the hazardous weather outlook for central Indiana. For the period through tonight, isolated thunderstorms are possible this evening. Severe storms are not expected, but brief heavy downpours and localized flooding are possible tonight. Lightning is also a hazard with any storm. And now the extended outlook for the period Saturday through Thursday. Showers Tuesday into Tuesday night may include isolated thunder, although severe storms are not likely. Spotter information statement, spotter activation is not anticipated. Taking a look at the 3 through 7 day forecast for Indianapolis and central Indiana. Sunday night, partly cloudy through the late overnight, then clearing. Cooler with lows in the lower 40s. North winds 5 to 10 miles an hour. For Monday, mostly sunny. Highs in the lower 60s. Monday night, clear. Lows in the lower 40s. For Tuesday and Tuesday night, partly cloudy with a chance of showers with a slight chance of thunderstorms. Highs in the mid-60s. Lows in the mid-50s. Chance of rain 50%. Wednesday, partly cloudy. Highs in the upper 60s. For Wednesday night, partly cloudy through the late overnight, then clearing. Lows in the upper 40s. Thursday, mostly sunny through early afternoon, then becoming partly cloudy. Highs in the lower 70s. For Thursday night, partly cloudy. A slight chance of showers toward daybreak. Lows in the mid-50s. Chance of rain 20%. Friday, partly cloudy with a slight chance of showers. A slight chance of thunderstorms late in the afternoon. Highs in the upper 70s. Chance of rain 20%. This is NOAA All Hazards Radio KEC 74 in Indianapolis. And now a look at your forecast for Indianapolis and central Indiana. Tonight, showers with isolated thunderstorms through the late overnight, then a chance of showers toward daybreak. Lows in the lower 50s. Southwest winds 5 to 10 miles an hour. Chance of rain near 100%. For Saturday, partly cloudy through early afternoon, then clearing. Highs in the mid-70s. Southwest winds 10 to 15 miles an hour with gusts up to 25 miles an hour. Saturday night, partly cloudy. A slight chance of showers toward daybreak. Lows in the mid-50s. Southwest winds 5 to 10 miles an hour, becoming north toward daybreak. Chance of rain 20%. For Sunday, partly cloudy with a 20% chance of showers. Highs in the mid-60s. North winds around 5 miles an hour. Once again, the forecast for tonight. Showers with isolated thunderstorms through the late overnight, then a chance of showers toward daybreak.
lows in the lower 50s. Southwest winds 5 to 10 miles an hour. Chance of rain near 100%. Taking a look at the 3 through 7 day forecast for Indianapolis and central Indiana. Sunday night. Partly cloudy through the late overnight, then clearing. Cooler with lows in the lower 40s. North winds 5 to 10 miles an hour. For Monday, mostly sunny. Highs in the lower 60s. Monday night, clear. Lows in the lower 40s. For Tuesday and Tuesday night, partly cloudy with a chance of showers with a slight chance of thunderstorms. Highs in the mid-60s. Lows in the mid-50s. Chance of rain 50%. Wednesday, partly cloudy. Highs in the upper 60s. For Wednesday night, partly cloudy through the late overnight, then clearing. Lows in the upper 40s. Thursday, mostly sunny through early afternoon, then becoming partly cloudy. Highs in the lower 70s. For Thursday night, partly cloudy. A slight chance of showers toward daybreak. Lows in the mid-50s. Chance of rain 20%. Friday, partly cloudy with a slight chance of showers. A slight chance of thunderstorms late in the afternoon. Highs in the upper 70s. Chance of rain 20%. The 8 to 14 day outlook for Saturday, May 16th through Friday, May 22nd, calls for temperatures to be above normal and precipitation to be below normal. Normal highs for the period are around 75 degrees, and normal lows are around 55. The normal precipitation total for the 7 days is between 1.15 and 1.20 inches. The ultraviolet index for Indianapolis on Saturday will be 7. The Environmental Protection Agency categorizes an index of 7 as high exposure to ultraviolet radiation. At 6 p.m. at Indianapolis, light rain was falling. The temperature was 57 degrees, the dew point 54, and the relative humidity 89%. The wind was northwest at 9 miles an hour. The barometric pressure was 29.83 inches and rising. Around central Indiana, rain was falling, with a temperature of 56 at Anderson, 57 at Muncie, 53 at Zionsville, and 63 at Shelbyville. At Eagle Creek Airpark, rain and fog were reported, with a temperature of 56. Elsewhere across Indiana, at Bloomington, rain was falling, with a temperature of 67. At Evansville, it was mostly sunny, with a temperature of 73. At South Bend, it was partly sunny, with a temperature of 62. It was cloudy, with a temperature of 56 at Fort Wayne, 59 at Lafayette, and 60 at Terre Haute. Just outside Indiana, at Dayton, rain was falling, with a temperature of 61. At Louisville, it was mostly sunny, with a temperature of 73. It was partly sunny, with a temperature of 64 at Chicago, 72 at St. Louis, and 67 at Cincinnati. At Champaign, it was cloudy, with a temperature of 57. Once again, at Indianapolis, it was 57 degrees with light rain. This is NOAA All Hazards Radio KEC 74 in Indianapolis. And now a look at your forecast for Indianapolis and central Indiana. Tonight, showers with isolated thunderstorms through the late overnight, then a chance of showers toward daybreak. Lows in the lower 50s. Southwest winds 5 to 10 miles an hour. Chance of rain near 100%. For Saturday, partly cloudy through early afternoon, then clearing. Highs in the mid-70s. Southwest winds 10 to 15 miles an hour with gusts up to 25 miles an hour. Saturday night, partly cloudy. A slight chance of showers toward daybreak. Lows in the mid-50s. Southwest winds 5 to 10 miles an hour, becoming north toward daybreak. Chance of rain 20%. For Sunday, partly cloudy with a 20% chance of showers. Highs in the mid-60s. North winds around 5 miles an hour. Once again, the forecast for tonight. Showers with isolated thunderstorms through the late overnight, then a chance of showers toward daybreak. Lows in the lower 50s. Southwest winds 5 to 10 miles an hour. Chance of rain near 100%.
taking a look at the 3-7 day forecast for Indianapolis and central Indiana. Sunday night, partly cloudy through the late overnight, then clearing. Cooler with lows in the lower 40s. North winds 5 to 10 miles an hour. For Monday, mostly sunny. Highs in the lower 60s. Monday night, clear. Lows in the lower 40s. For Tuesday and Tuesday night, partly cloudy with a chance of showers with a slight chance of thunderstorms. Highs in the mid-60s. Lows in the mid-50s. Chance of rain 50%. Wednesday, partly cloudy. Highs in the upper 60s. For Wednesday night, partly cloudy through the late overnight, then clearing. Lows in the upper 40s. Thursday, mostly sunny through early afternoon, then becoming partly cloudy. Highs in the lower 70s. For Thursday night, partly cloudy. A slight chance of showers toward daybreak. Lows in the mid-50s. Chance of rain 20%. Friday, partly cloudy with a slight chance of showers. A slight chance of thunderstorms late in the afternoon. Highs in the upper 70s. Chance of rain 20%. The 8 to 14 day outlook for Saturday, May 16th through Friday, May 22nd, calls for temperatures to be above normal and precipitation to be below normal. Normal highs for the period are around 75 degrees, and normal lows are around 55. The normal precipitation total for the 7 days is between 1.15 and 1.20 inches. The ultraviolet index for Indianapolis on Saturday will be 7. The Environmental Protection Agency categorizes an index of 7 as high exposure to ultraviolet radiation. At 6 p.m. at Indianapolis, light rain was falling. The temperature was 57 degrees, the dew point 54, and the relative humidity 89%. The wind was northwest at 9 miles an hour. The barometric pressure was 29.83 inches and rising. Around central Indiana, rain was falling, with a temperature of 56 at Anderson, 57 at Muncie, 53 at Zionsville, and 63 at Shelbyville. At Eagle Creek Airpark, rain and fog were reported, with a temperature of 56. Elsewhere across Indiana, at Bloomington, rain was falling, with a temperature of 67. At Evansville, it was mostly sunny, with a temperature of 73. At South Bend, it was partly sunny, with a temperature of 62. It was cloudy, with a temperature of 56 at Fort Wayne, 59 at Lafayette, and 60 at Terre Haute. Just outside Indiana, at Dayton, rain was falling, with a temperature of 61. At Louisville, it was mostly sunny, with a temperature of 73. It was partly sunny, with a temperature of 64 at Chicago, 72 at St. Louis, and 67 at Cincinnati. At Champaign, it was cloudy, with a temperature of 57. Once again, at Indianapolis, it was 57 degrees with light rain. This is NOAA All Hazards Radio KEC 74 in Indianapolis. And now a look at your forecast for Indianapolis and central Indiana. Tonight, showers with isolated thunderstorms through the late overnight, then a chance of showers toward daybreak. Lows in the lower 50s. Southwest winds 5 to 10 miles an hour. Chance of rain near 100%. For Saturday, partly cloudy through early afternoon, then clearing. Highs in the mid-70s. Southwest winds 10 to 15 miles an hour with gusts up to 25 miles an hour. Saturday night, partly cloudy. A slight chance of showers toward daybreak. Lows in the mid-50s. Southwest winds 5 to 10 miles an hour, becoming north toward daybreak. Chance of rain 20%. For Sunday, partly cloudy with a 20% chance of showers. Highs in the mid-60s. North winds around 5 miles an hour. Once again, the forecast for tonight. Showers with isolated thunderstorms through the late overnight, then a chance of showers toward daybreak. Lows in the lower 50s. Southwest winds 5 to 10 miles an hour. Chance of rain near 100%. Taking a look at the 3-7 day forecast for Indianapolis and central Indiana. Sunday night,
partly cloudy through the late overnight, then clearing. Cooler with lows in the lower 40s. North winds 5 to 10 miles an hour. For Monday, mostly sunny. Highs in the lower 60s. Monday night, clear. Lows in the lower 40s. For Tuesday and Tuesday night, partly cloudy with a chance of showers with a slight chance of thunderstorms. Highs in the mid-60s. Lows in the mid-50s. Chance of rain 50%. Wednesday, partly cloudy. Highs in the upper 60s. For Wednesday night, partly cloudy through the late overnight, then clearing. Lows in the upper 40s. Thursday, mostly sunny through early afternoon, then becoming partly cloudy. Highs in the lower 70s. For Thursday night, partly cloudy. A slight chance of showers toward daybreak. Lows in the mid-50s. Chance of rain 20%. Friday, partly cloudy with a slight chance of showers. A slight chance of thunderstorms late in the afternoon. Highs in the upper 70s. Chance of rain 20%. The current time is 6:23 p.m. Eastern Daylight Time. The 8 to 14 day outlook for Saturday, May 16th through Friday, May 22nd, calls for temperatures to be above normal and precipitation to be below normal. Normal highs for the period are around 75 degrees and normal lows are around 55. The normal precipitation total for the 7 days is between 1.15 and 1.20 inches. The ultraviolet index for Indianapolis on Saturday will be 7. The Environmental Protection Agency categorizes an index of 7 as high exposure to ultraviolet radiation. At 6 p.m. at Indianapolis, light rain was falling. The temperature was 57 degrees, the dew point 54, and the relative humidity 89%. The wind was northwest at 9 miles an hour. The barometric pressure was 29.83 inches and rising. Around central Indiana, rain was falling, with a temperature of 56 at Anderson, 57 at Muncie, 53 at Zionsville, and 63 at Shelbyville. At Eagle Creek Airpark, rain and fog were reported, with a temperature of 56. Elsewhere across Indiana, at Bloomington, rain was falling, with a temperature of 67. At Evansville, it was mostly sunny, with a temperature of 73. At South Bend, it was partly sunny, with a temperature of 62. It was cloudy, with a temperature of 56 at Fort Wayne, 59 at Lafayette, and 60 at Terre Haute. Just outside Indiana, at Dayton, rain was falling, with a temperature of 61. At Louisville, it was mostly sunny, with a temperature of 73. It was partly sunny, with a temperature of 64 at Chicago, 72 at St. Louis, and 67 at Cincinnati. At Champaign, it was cloudy, with a temperature of 57. Once again, at Indianapolis, it was 57 degrees with light rain. This is NOAA All Hazards Radio KEC 74 in Indianapolis. And now a look at your forecast for Indianapolis and central Indiana. Tonight, showers with isolated thunderstorms through the late overnight, then a chance of showers toward daybreak. Lows in the lower 50s. Southwest winds 5 to 10 miles an hour. Chance of rain near 100%. For Saturday, partly cloudy through early afternoon, then clearing. Highs in the mid-70s. Southwest winds 10 to 15 miles an hour with gusts up to 25 miles an hour. Saturday night, partly cloudy. A slight chance of showers toward daybreak. Lows in the mid-50s. Southwest winds 5 to 10 miles an hour, becoming north toward daybreak. Chance of rain 20%. For Sunday, partly cloudy with a 20% chance of showers. Highs in the mid-60s. North winds around 5 miles an hour. Once again, the forecast for tonight. Showers with isolated thunderstorms through the late overnight, then a chance of showers toward daybreak. Lows in the lower 50s. Southwest winds 5 to 10 miles an hour. Chance of rain near 100%. Taking a look at the 3 through 7 day forecast for Indianapolis and central Indiana. Sunday night, partly cloudy through the late overnight, then clearing.
cooler with lows in the lower 40s. North winds 5 to 10 miles an hour. For Monday, mostly sunny. Highs in the lower 60s. Monday night, clear. Lows in the lower 40s. For Tuesday and Tuesday night, partly cloudy with a chance of showers with a slight chance of thunderstorms. Highs in the mid-60s. Lows in the mid-50s. Chance of rain 50%. Wednesday, partly cloudy. Highs in the upper 60s. For Wednesday night, partly cloudy through the late overnight, then clearing. Lows in the upper 40s. Thursday, mostly sunny through early afternoon, then becoming partly cloudy. Highs in the lower 70s. For Thursday night, partly cloudy. A slight chance of showers toward daybreak. Lows in the mid-50s. Chance of rain 20%. Friday, partly cloudy with a slight chance of showers. A slight chance of thunderstorms late in the afternoon. Highs in the upper 70s. Chance of rain 20%. The 8 to 14 day outlook for Saturday, May 16th through Friday, May 22nd, calls for temperatures to be above normal and precipitation to be below normal. Normal highs for the period are around 75 degrees, and normal lows are around 55. The normal precipitation total for the 7 days is between 1.15 and 1.20 inches. Now here is the hazardous weather outlook for central Indiana. For the period through tonight, isolated thunderstorms are possible this evening. Severe storms are not expected, but brief heavy downpours and localized flooding are possible tonight. Lightning is also a hazard with any storm. And now the extended outlook for the period Saturday through Thursday. Showers Tuesday into Tuesday night may include isolated thunder, although severe storms are not likely. Spotter information statement, spotter activation is not anticipated. The ultraviolet index for Indianapolis on Saturday will be 7. The Environmental Protection Agency categorizes an index of 7 as high exposure to ultraviolet radiation. At 6 p.m. at Indianapolis, light rain was falling. The temperature was 57 degrees, the dew point 54, and the relative humidity 89%. The wind was northwest at 9 miles an hour. The barometric pressure was 29.83 inches and rising. Around central Indiana, rain was falling, with a temperature of 56 at Anderson, 57 at Muncie, 53 at Zionsville, and 63 at Shelbyville. At Eagle Creek Airport, rain and fog were reported, with a temperature of 56. Elsewhere across Indiana, at Bloomington, rain was falling, with a temperature of 67. At Evansville, it was mostly sunny, with a temperature of 73. At South Bend, it was partly sunny, with a temperature of 62. It was cloudy, with a temperature of 56 at Fort Wayne, 59 at Lafayette, and 60 at Terre Haute. Just outside Indiana, at Dayton, rain was falling, with a temperature of 61. At Louisville, it was mostly sunny, with a temperature of 73. It was partly sunny, with a temperature of 64 at Chicago, 72 at St. Louis, and 67 at Cincinnati. At Champaign, it was cloudy, with a temperature of 57. Once again, at Indianapolis, it was 57 degrees with light rain. This is NOAA All Hazards Radio KEC 74 in Indianapolis. And now a look at your forecast for Indianapolis and central Indiana. Tonight, showers with isolated thunderstorms through the late overnight, then a chance of showers toward daybreak. Lows in the lower 50s. Southwest winds 5 to 10 miles an hour. Chance of rain near 100%. For Saturday, partly cloudy through early afternoon, then clearing. Highs in the mid-70s. Southwest winds 10 to 15 miles an hour with gusts up to 25 miles an hour. Saturday night, partly cloudy. A slight chance of showers toward daybreak. Lows in the mid-50s. Southwest winds 5 to 10 miles an hour, becoming north toward daybreak. Chance of rain 20%. For Sunday, partly cloudy with a 20% chance of showers. Highs in the mid-60s. North winds around 5 miles an hour. Once again,
The forecast for tonight: showers with isolated thunderstorms through the late overnight, then a chance of showers toward daybreak. Lows in the lower 50s. Southwest winds 5.

periods of thunderstorms. Highs in the mid-60s. Lows in the mid-50s. Chance of rain 50%. Wednesday. Partly cloudy. Highs in the upper 60s. For Wednesday night. Partly cloudy through the late overnight, then clearing. Lows in the upper 40s. Thursday. Mostly sunny through early afternoon, then becoming partly cloudy. Highs in the lower 70s. For Thursday night. Partly cloudy. A slight chance of showers toward daybreak. Lows in the mid-50s. Chance of rain 20%. Friday. Partly cloudy with a slight chance of showers. A slight chance of thunderstorms late in the afternoon. Highs in the upper 70s. Chance of rain 20%. The 8 to 14 day outlook for Saturday, May 16th through Friday, May 22nd, calls for temperatures to be above normal and precipitation to be below normal. Normal highs for the period are around 75 degrees, and normal lows are around 55. The normal precipitation total for the 7 days is between 1.15 and 1.20 inches. The ultraviolet index for Indianapolis on Saturday will be 7. The Environmental Protection Agency categorizes an index of 7 as high exposure to ultraviolet radiation. At 6 p.m. at Indianapolis, light rain was falling. The temperature was 57 degrees, the dew point 54, and the relative humidity 89%. The wind was northwest at 9 miles an hour. The barometric pressure was 29.83 inches and rising. Around central Indiana, rain was falling, with a temperature of 56 at Anderson, 57 at Muncie, 53 at Zionsville, and 63 at Shelbyville. At Eagle Creek Airpark, rain and fog were reported, with a temperature of 56. Elsewhere across Indiana, at Bloomington, rain was falling, with a temperature of 67. At Evansville, it was mostly sunny, with a temperature of 73. At South Bend, it was partly sunny, with a temperature of 62. It was cloudy, with a temperature of 56 at Fort Wayne, 59 at Lafayette, and 60 at Terre Haute. Just outside Indiana, at Dayton, rain was falling, with a temperature of 61. At Louisville, it was mostly sunny, with a temperature of 73. It was partly sunny, with a temperature of 64 at Chicago, 72 at St. Louis, and 67 at Cincinnati. At Champaign, it was cloudy, with a temperature of 57. Once again, at Indianapolis, it was 57 degrees with light rain. This is NOAA All Hazards Radio KEC 74 in Indianapolis. And now a look at your forecast for Indianapolis and central Indiana. Tonight, showers with isolated thunderstorms through the late overnight, then a chance of showers toward daybreak. Lows in the lower 50s. Southwest winds 5 to 10 miles an hour. Chance of rain near 100%. For Saturday, partly cloudy through early afternoon, then clearing. Highs in the mid-70s. Southwest winds 10 to 15 miles an hour with gusts up to 25 miles an hour. Saturday night, partly cloudy. A slight chance of showers toward daybreak. Lows in the mid-50s. Southwest winds 5 to 10 miles an hour, becoming north toward daybreak. Chance of rain 20%. For Sunday, partly cloudy with a 20% chance of showers. Highs in the mid-60s. North winds around 5 miles an hour. Once again, the forecast for tonight. Showers with isolated thunderstorms through the late overnight, then a chance of showers toward daybreak. Lows in the lower 50s. Southwest winds 5 to 10 miles an hour. Chance of rain near 100%. Taking a look at the 3 through 7 day forecast for Indianapolis and central Indiana. Sunday night. Partly cloudy through the late overnight, then clearing. Cooler with lows in the lower 40s. North winds 5 to 10 miles an hour. For Monday, mostly sunny. Highs in the lower 60s. Monday night, clear. Lows in the lower 40s. For Tuesday and Tuesday night, partly cloudy with a chance of showers with a slight chance of thunderstorms. Highs in the mid-60s. Lows in the mid-50s. Chance of rain 50%.

partly cloudy. Highs in the upper 60s. For Wednesday night, partly cloudy through the late overnight, then clearing. Lows in the upper 40s. Thursday, mostly sunny through early afternoon, then becoming partly cloudy. Highs in the lower 70s. For Thursday night, partly cloudy. A slight chance of showers toward daybreak. Lows in the mid-50s. Chance of rain 20%. Friday, partly cloudy with a slight chance of showers. A slight chance of thunderstorms late in the afternoon. Highs in the upper 70s. Chance of rain 20%. The current time is 6:38 p.m. Eastern Daylight Time. The 8 to 14 day outlook for Saturday, May 16 through Friday, May 22, calls for temperatures to be above normal and precipitation to be below normal. Normal highs for the period are around 75 degrees and normal lows are around 55. The normal precipitation total for the 7 days is between 1.15 and 1.20 inches. The ultraviolet index for Indianapolis on Saturday will be 7. The Environmental Protection Agency categorizes an index of 7 as high exposure to ultraviolet radiation. At 6 p.m. at Indianapolis, light rain was falling. The temperature was 57 degrees, the dew point 54, and the relative humidity 89%. The wind was northwest at 9 miles an hour. The barometric pressure was 29.83 inches and rising. Around central Indiana, rain was falling, with a temperature of 56 at Anderson, 57 at Muncie, 53 at Zionsville, and 63 at Shelbyville. At Eagle Creek Airpark, rain and fog were reported, with a temperature of 56. Elsewhere across Indiana, at Bloomington, rain was falling, with a temperature of 67. At Evansville, it was mostly sunny, with a temperature of 73. At South Bend, it was partly sunny, with a temperature of 62. It was cloudy, with a temperature of 56 at Fort Wayne, 59 at Lafayette, and 60 at Terre Haute. Just outside Indiana, at Dayton, rain was falling, with a temperature of 61. At Louisville, it was mostly sunny, with a temperature of 73. It was partly sunny, with a temperature of 64 at Chicago, 72 at St. Louis, and 67 at Cincinnati. At Champaign, it was cloudy, with a temperature of 57. Once again, at Indianapolis, it was 57 degrees with light rain. This is NOAA All Hazards Radio KEC 74 in Indianapolis. And now a look at your forecast for Indianapolis and central Indiana. Tonight, showers with isolated thunderstorms through the late overnight, then a chance of showers toward daybreak. Lows in the lower 50s. Southwest winds 5 to 10 miles an hour. Chance of rain near 100%. For Saturday, partly cloudy through early afternoon, then clearing. Highs in the mid-70s. Southwest winds 10 to 15 miles an hour with gusts up to 25 miles an hour. Saturday night, partly cloudy. A slight chance of showers toward daybreak. Lows in the mid-50s. Southwest winds 5 to 10 miles an hour, becoming north toward daybreak. Chance of rain 20%. For Sunday, partly cloudy with a 20% chance of showers. Highs in the mid-60s. North winds around 5 miles an hour. Once again, the forecast for tonight. Showers with isolated thunderstorms through the late overnight, then a chance of showers toward daybreak. Lows in the lower 50s. Southwest winds 5 to 10 miles an hour. Chance of rain near 100%. Taking a look at the 3 through 7 day forecast for Indianapolis and central Indiana. Sunday night. Partly cloudy through the late overnight, then clearing. Cooler with lows in the lower 40s. North winds 5 to 10 miles an hour. For Monday, mostly sunny. Highs in the lower 60s. Monday night, clear. Lows in the lower 40s. For Tuesday and Tuesday night, partly cloudy with a chance of showers with a slight chance of thunderstorms. Highs in the mid-60s. Lows in the mid-50s. Chance of rain 50%. Wednesday, partly cloudy. Highs in the upper 60s.
For Wednesday night, partly cloudy through the late overnight, then clearing. Lows in the upper 40s. Thursday, mostly sunny through early afternoon, then becoming partly cloudy. Highs in the lower 70s. For Thursday night, partly cloudy. A slight chance of showers toward daybreak. Lows in the mid-50s. Chance of rain 20%. Friday, partly cloudy with a slight chance of showers. A slight chance of thunderstorms late in the afternoon. Highs in the upper 70s. Chance of rain 20%. The 8 to 14 day outlook for Saturday, May 16 through Friday, May 22nd, calls for temperatures to be above normal and precipitation to be below normal. Normal highs for the period are around 75 degrees, and normal lows are around 55. The normal precipitation total for the 7 days is between 1.15 and 1.20 inches. The ultraviolet index for Indianapolis on Saturday will be 7. The Environmental Protection Agency categorizes an index of 7 as high exposure to ultraviolet radiation. At 6 p.m. at Indianapolis, light rain was falling. The temperature was 57 degrees, the dew point 54, and the relative humidity 89%. The wind was northwest at 9 miles an hour. The barometric pressure was 29.83 inches and rising. Around central Indiana, rain was falling, with a temperature of 56 at Anderson, 57 at Muncie, 53 at Zionsville, and 63 at Shelbyville. At Eagle Creek Airport, rain and fog were reported, with a temperature of 56. Elsewhere across Indiana, at Bloomington, rain was falling, with a temperature of 67. At Evansville, it was mostly sunny, with a temperature of 73. At South Bend, it was partly sunny, with a temperature of 62. It was cloudy, with a temperature of 56 at Fort Wayne, 59 at Lafayette, and 60 at Terre Haute. Just outside Indiana, at Dayton, rain was falling, with a temperature of 61. At Louisville, it was mostly sunny, with a temperature of 73. It was partly sunny, with a temperature of 64 at Chicago, 72 at St. Louis, and 67 at Cincinnati. At Champaign, it was cloudy, with a temperature of 57. Once again, at Indianapolis, it was 57 degrees with light rain. This is NOAA All Hazards Radio KEC 74 in Indianapolis. And now a look at your forecast for Indianapolis and central Indiana. Tonight, showers with isolated thunderstorms through the late overnight, then a chance of showers toward daybreak. Lows in the lower 50s. Southwest winds 5 to 10 miles an hour. Chance of rain near 100%. For Saturday, partly cloudy through early afternoon, then clearing. Highs in the mid-70s. Southwest winds 10 to 15 miles an hour with gusts up to 25 miles an hour. Saturday night, partly cloudy. A slight chance of showers toward daybreak. Lows in the mid-50s. Southwest winds 5 to 10 miles an hour, becoming north toward daybreak. Chance of rain 20%. For Sunday, partly cloudy with a 20% chance of showers. Highs in the mid-60s. North winds around 5 miles an hour. Once again, the forecast for tonight. Showers with isolated thunderstorms through the late overnight, then a chance of showers toward daybreak. Lows in the lower 50s. Southwest winds 5 to 10 miles an hour. Chance of rain near 100%. Taking a look at the 3 through 7 day forecast for Indianapolis and central Indiana. Sunday night, partly cloudy through the late overnight, then clearing. Cooler with lows in the lower 40s. North winds 5 to 10 miles an hour. For Monday, mostly sunny. Highs in the lower 60s. Monday night, clear. Lows in the lower 40s. For Tuesday and Tuesday night, partly cloudy with a chance of showers with a slight chance of thunderstorms. Highs in the mid-60s. Lows in the mid-50s. Chance of rain 50%. Wednesday, partly cloudy. Highs in the upper 60s. For Wednesday night, partly cloudy through the late overnight, then clearing. Lows in the upper 40s. Thursday,
mostly sunny through early afternoon, then becoming partly cloudy. Highs in the lower 70s. For Thursday night, partly cloudy. A slight chance of showers toward daybreak. Lows in the mid-50s. Chance of rain 20%. Friday, partly cloudy with a slight chance of showers. A slight chance of thunderstorms late in the afternoon. Highs in the upper 70s. Chance of rain 20%. The 8 to 14 day outlook for Saturday, May 16 through Friday, May 22, calls for temperatures to be above normal and precipitation to be below normal. Normal highs for the period are around 75 degrees, and normal lows are around 55. The normal precipitation total for the 7 days is between 1.15 and 1.20 inches. Now here is the hazardous weather outlook for central Indiana. For the period through tonight, isolated thunderstorms are possible this evening. Severe storms are not expected, but brief heavy downpours and localized flooding are possible tonight. Lightning is also a hazard with any storm. And now the extended outlook for the period Saturday through Thursday. Showers Tuesday into Tuesday night may include isolated thunder, although severe storms are not likely. Spotter information statement, spotter activation is not anticipated. The ultraviolet index for Indianapolis on Saturday will be 7. The Environmental Protection Agency categorizes an index of 7 as high exposure to ultraviolet radiation. At 6 p.m. at Indianapolis, light rain was falling. The temperature was 57 degrees, the dew point 54, and the relative humidity 89%. The wind was northwest at 9 miles an hour. The barometric pressure was 29.83 inches and rising. Around central Indiana, rain was falling, with a temperature of 56 at Anderson, 57 at Muncie, 53 at Zionsville, and 63 at Shelbyville. At Eagle Creek Airport, rain and fog were reported, with a temperature of 56. Elsewhere across Indiana, at Bloomington, rain was falling, with a temperature of 67. At Evansville, it was mostly sunny, with a temperature of 73. At South Bend, it was partly sunny, with a temperature of 62. It was cloudy, with a temperature of 56 at Fort Wayne, 59 at Lafayette, and 60 at Terre Haute. Just outside Indiana, at Dayton, rain was falling, with a temperature of 61. At Louisville, it was mostly sunny, with a temperature of 73. It was partly sunny, with a temperature of 64 at Chicago, 72 at St. Louis, and 67 at Cincinnati. At Champaign, it was cloudy, with a temperature of 57. Once again, at Indianapolis, it was 57 degrees with light rain. This is NOAA All Hazards Radio KEC 74 in Indianapolis. And now a look at your forecast for Indianapolis and central Indiana. Tonight, showers with isolated thunderstorms through the late overnight, then a chance of showers toward daybreak. Lows in the lower 50s. Southwest winds 5 to 10 miles an hour. Chance of rain near 100%. For Saturday, partly cloudy through early afternoon, then clearing. Highs in the mid-70s. Southwest winds 10 to 15 miles an hour with gusts up to 25 miles an hour. Saturday night, partly cloudy. A slight chance of showers toward daybreak. Lows in the mid-50s. Southwest winds 5 to 10 miles an hour, becoming north toward daybreak. Chance of rain 20%. For Sunday, partly cloudy with a 20% chance of showers. Highs in the mid-60s. North winds around 5 miles an hour. Once again, the forecast for tonight. Showers with isolated thunderstorms through the late overnight, then a chance of showers toward daybreak. Lows in the lower 50s. Southwest winds 5 to 10 miles an hour. Chance of rain near 100%. Taking a look at the 3 through 7 day forecast for Indianapolis and central Indiana. Sunday night, partly cloudy through the late overnight, then clearing. Cooler with lows in the lower 40s. North winds 5 to 10 miles an hour. For Monday, mostly sunny. Highs in the lower 60s. Monday night, clear. Lows in the lower 40s. For
Tuesday and Tuesday night. Partly cloudy with a chance of showers with a slight chance of thunderstorms. Highs in the mid-60s. Lows in the mid-50s. Chance of rain 50%. Wednesday. Partly cloudy. Highs in the upper 60s. For Wednesday night. Partly cloudy through the late overnight, then clearing. Lows in the upper 40s. Thursday. Mostly sunny through early afternoon, then becoming partly cloudy. Highs in the lower 70s. For Thursday night. Partly cloudy. A slight chance of showers toward daybreak. Lows in the mid-50s. Chance of rain 20%. Friday. Partly cloudy with a slight chance of showers. A slight chance of thunderstorms late in the afternoon. Highs in the upper 70s. Chance of rain 20%. The current time is 6:54 p.m. Eastern Daylight Time. The 8 to 14 day outlook for Saturday, May 16th through Friday, May 22nd, calls for temperatures to be above normal and precipitation to be below normal. Normal highs for the period are around 75 degrees and normal lows are around 55. The normal precipitation total for the 7 days is between 1.15 and 1.20 inches. The ultraviolet index for Indianapolis on Saturday will be 7. The Environmental Protection Agency categorizes an index of 7 as high exposure to ultraviolet radiation. At 6 p.m. at Indianapolis, light rain was falling. The temperature was 57 degrees, the dew point 54, and the relative humidity 89%. The wind was northwest at 9 miles an hour. The barometric pressure was 29.83 inches and rising. Around central Indiana, rain was falling, with a temperature of 56 at Anderson, 57 at Muncie, 53 at Zionsville, and 63 at Shelbyville. At Eagle Creek Air Park, rain and fog were reported, with a temperature of 56. Elsewhere across Indiana, at Bloomington, rain was falling, with a temperature of 67. At Evansville, it was mostly sunny, with a temperature of 73. At South Bend, it was partly sunny, with a temperature of 62. It was cloudy, with a temperature of 56 at Fort Wayne, 59 at Lafayette, and 60 at Terre Haute. Just outside Indiana, at Dayton, rain was falling, with a temperature of 61. At Louisville, it was mostly sunny, with a temperature of 73. It was partly sunny, with a temperature of 64 at Chicago, 72 at St. Louis, and 67 at Cincinnati. At Champaign, it was cloudy, with a temperature of 57. Once again, at Indianapolis, it was 57 degrees with light rain. This is NOAA All Hazards Radio KEC 74 in Indianapolis. And now a look at your forecast for Indianapolis and central Indiana. Tonight, showers with isolated thunderstorms through the late overnight, then a chance of showers toward daybreak. Lows in the lower 50s. Southwest winds 5 to 10 miles an hour. Chance of rain near 100%. For Saturday, partly cloudy through early afternoon, then clearing. Highs in the mid-70s. Southwest winds 10 to 15 miles an hour with gusts up to 25 miles an hour. Saturday night, partly cloudy. A slight chance of showers toward daybreak. Lows in the mid-50s. Southwest winds 5 to 10 miles an hour, becoming north toward daybreak. Chance of rain 20%. For Sunday, partly cloudy with a 20% chance of showers. Highs in the mid-60s. North winds around 5 miles an hour. Once again, the forecast for tonight. Showers with isolated thunderstorms through the late overnight, then a chance of showers toward daybreak. Lows in the lower 50s. Southwest winds 5 to 10 miles an hour. Chance of rain near 100%. Taking a look at the 3 through 7 day forecast for Indianapolis and central Indiana. Sunday night. Partly cloudy through the late overnight, then clearing. Cooler with lows in the lower 40s. North winds 5 to 10 miles an hour. For Monday. Mostly sunny. Highs in the lower 60s. Monday night. Clear. Lows in the lower 40s. For Tuesday and Tuesday night.
partly cloudy with a chance of showers with a slight chance of thunderstorms. Highs in the mid-60s. Lows in the mid-50s. Chance of rain 50%. Wednesday. Partly cloudy. Highs in the upper 60s. For Wednesday night. Partly cloudy through the late overnight, then clearing. Lows in the upper 40s. Thursday. Mostly sunny through early afternoon, then becoming partly cloudy. Highs in the lower 70s. For Thursday night. Partly cloudy. A slight chance of showers toward daybreak. Lows in the mid-50s. Chance of rain 20%. Friday. Partly cloudy with a slight chance of showers. A slight chance of thunderstorms late in the afternoon. Highs in the upper 70s. Chance of rain 20%. The 8 to 14 day outlook for Saturday, May 16th through Friday, May 22nd, calls for temperatures to be above normal and precipitation to be below normal. Normal highs for the period are around 75 degrees, and normal lows are around 55. The normal precipitation total for the 7 days is between 1.15 and 1.20 inches. The ultraviolet index for Indianapolis on Saturday will be 7. The Environmental Protection Agency categorizes an index of 7 as high exposure to ultraviolet radiation. At 6 p.m. at Indianapolis, light rain was falling. The temperature was 57 degrees, the dew point 54, and the relative humidity 89%. The wind was northwest at 9 miles an hour. The barometric pressure was 29.83 inches and rising. Around central Indiana, rain was falling, with a temperature of 56 at Anderson, 57 at Muncie, 53 at Zionsville, and 63 at Shelbyville. At Eagle Creek Airpark, rain and fog were reported, with a temperature of 56. Elsewhere across Indiana, at Bloomington, rain was falling, with a temperature of 67. At Evansville, it was mostly sunny, with a temperature of 73. At South Bend, it was partly sunny, with a temperature of 62. It was cloudy, with a temperature of 56 at Fort Wayne, 59 at Lafayette, and 60 at Terre Haute. Just outside Indiana, at Dayton, rain was falling, with a temperature of 61. At Louisville, it was mostly sunny, with a temperature of 73. It was partly sunny, with a temperature of 64 at Chicago, 72 at St. Louis, and 67 at Cincinnati. At Champaign, it was cloudy, with a temperature of 57. Once again, at Indianapolis, it was 57 degrees with light rain. This is NOAA All Hazards Radio KEC 74 in Indianapolis. And now a look at your forecast for Indianapolis and central Indiana. Tonight, showers with isolated thunderstorms through the late overnight, then a chance of showers toward daybreak. Lows in the lower 50s. Southwest winds 5 to 10 miles an hour. Chance of rain near 100%. For Saturday, partly cloudy through early afternoon, then clearing. Highs in the mid-70s. Southwest winds 10 to 15 miles an hour with gusts up to 25 miles an hour. Saturday night, partly cloudy. A slight chance of showers toward daybreak. Lows in the mid-50s. Southwest winds 5 to 10 miles an hour, becoming north toward daybreak. Chance of rain 20%. For Sunday, partly cloudy with a 20% chance of showers. Highs in the mid-60s. North winds around 5 miles an hour. Once again, the forecast for tonight. Showers with isolated thunderstorms through the late overnight, then a chance of showers toward daybreak. Lows in the lower 50s. Southwest winds 5 to 10 miles an hour. Chance of rain near 100%. Taking a look at the 3 through 7 day forecast for Indianapolis and central Indiana. Sunday night. Partly cloudy through the late overnight, then clearing. Cooler with lows in the lower 40s. North winds 5 to 10 miles an hour. For Monday, mostly sunny. Highs in the lower 60s. Monday night, clear. Lows in the lower 40s. For Tuesday and Tuesday night, partly cloudy with a chance of showers with a slight chance of thunderstorms. Highs in the mid-60s. Lows in the mid-50s.
chance of rain 50%. Wednesday, partly cloudy. Highs in the upper 60s. For Wednesday night, partly cloudy through the late overnight, then clearing. Lows in the upper 40s. Thursday, mostly sunny through early afternoon, then becoming partly cloudy. Highs in the lower 70s. For Thursday night, partly cloudy. A slight chance of showers toward daybreak. Lows in the mid-50s. Chance of rain 20%. Friday, partly cloudy with a slight chance of showers. A slight chance of thunderstorms late in the afternoon. Highs in the upper 70s. Chance of rain 20%. The 8 to 14 day outlook for Saturday, May 16th through Friday, May 22nd, calls for temperatures to be above normal and precipitation to be below normal. Normal highs for the period are around 75 degrees, and normal lows are around 55. The normal precipitation total for the 7 days is between 1.15 and 1.20 inches. The ultraviolet index for Indianapolis on Saturday will be 7. The Environmental Protection Agency categorizes an index of 7 as high exposure to ultraviolet radiation. At 6 p.m. at Indianapolis, light rain was falling. The temperature was 57 degrees, the dew point 54, and the relative humidity 89%. The wind was northwest at 9 miles an hour. The barometric pressure was 29.83 inches and rising. Around central Indiana, rain was falling, with a temperature of 56 at Anderson, 57 at Muncie, 53 at Zionsville, and 63 at Shelbyville. At Eagle Creek Airport, rain and fog were reported, with a temperature of 56. Elsewhere across Indiana, at Bloomington, rain was falling, with a temperature of 67. At Evansville, it was mostly sunny, with a temperature of 73. At South Bend, it was partly sunny, with a temperature of 62. It was cloudy, with a temperature of 56 at Fort Wayne, 59 at Lafayette, and 60 at Terre Haute. Just outside Indiana, at Dayton, rain was falling, with a temperature of 61. At Louisville, it was mostly sunny, with a temperature of 73. It was partly sunny, with a temperature of 64 at Chicago, 72 at St. Louis, and 67 at Cincinnati. At Champaign, it was cloudy, with a temperature of 57. Once again, at Indianapolis, it was 57 degrees with light rain. This is NOAA All Hazards Radio KEC 74 in Indianapolis. And now a look at your forecast for Indianapolis and central Indiana. Tonight, showers with isolated thunderstorms through the late overnight, then a chance of showers toward daybreak. Lows in the lower 50s. Southwest winds 5 to 10 miles an hour. Chance of rain near 100%. For Saturday, partly cloudy through early afternoon, then clearing. Highs in the mid-70s. Southwest winds 10 to 15 miles an hour with gusts up to 25 miles an hour. Saturday night, partly cloudy. A slight chance of showers toward daybreak. Lows in the mid-50s. Southwest winds 5 to 10 miles an hour, becoming north toward daybreak. Chance of rain 20%. For Sunday, partly cloudy with a 20% chance of showers. Highs in the mid-60s. North winds around 5 miles an hour. Once again, the forecast for tonight. Showers with isolated thunderstorms through the late overnight, then a chance of showers toward daybreak. Lows in the lower 50s. Southwest winds 5 to 10 miles an hour. Chance of rain near 100%. Taking a look at the 3 through 7 day forecast for Indianapolis and central Indiana. Sunday night. Partly cloudy through the late overnight, then clearing. Cooler with lows in the lower 40s. North winds 5 to 10 miles an hour. For Monday, mostly sunny. Highs in the lower 60s. Monday night, clear. Lows in the lower 40s. For Tuesday and Tuesday night, partly cloudy with a chance of showers with a slight chance of thunderstorms. Highs in the mid-60s. Lows in the mid-50s. Chance of rain 50%. Wednesday, partly cloudy. Highs in the upper 60s. For Wednesday night,
partly cloudy through the late overnight, then clearing. Lows in the upper 40s. Thursday. Mostly sunny through early afternoon, then becoming partly cloudy. Highs in the lower 70s. For Thursday night. Partly cloudy. A slight chance of showers toward daybreak. Lows in the mid-50s. Chance of rain 20%. Friday. Partly cloudy with a slight chance of showers. A slight chance of thunderstorms late in the afternoon. Highs in the upper 70s. Chance of rain 20%. The current time is 7:08 p.m. Eastern Daylight Time. The 8 to 14 day outlook for Saturday, May 16 through Friday, May 22, calls for temperatures to be above normal and precipitation to be below normal. Normal highs for the period are around 75 degrees, and normal lows are around 55. The normal precipitation total for the 7 days is between 1.15 and 1.20 inches. Now here is the hazardous weather outlook for central Indiana. For the period through tonight, isolated thunderstorms are possible this evening. Severe storms are not expected, but brief heavy downpours and localized flooding are possible tonight. Lightning is also a hazard with any storm. And now the extended outlook for the period Saturday through Thursday. Showers Tuesday into Tuesday night may include isolated thunder, although severe storms are not likely. Spotter information statement, spotter activation is not anticipated. The ultraviolet index for Indianapolis on Saturday will be 7. The Environmental Protection Agency categorizes an index of 7 as high exposure to ultraviolet radiation. At 6 p.m. at Indianapolis, light rain was falling. The temperature was 57 degrees, the dew point 54, and the relative humidity 89%. The wind was northwest at 9 miles an hour. The barometric pressure was 29.83 inches and rising. Around central Indiana, rain was falling, with a temperature of 56 at Anderson, 57 at Muncie, 53 at Zionsville, and 63 at Shelbyville. At Eagle Creek Airport, rain and fog were reported, with a temperature of 56. Elsewhere across Indiana, at Bloomington, rain was falling, with a temperature of 67. At Evansville, it was mostly sunny, with a temperature of 73. At South Bend, it was partly sunny, with a temperature of 62. It was cloudy, with a temperature of 56 at Fort Wayne, 59 at Lafayette, and 60 at Terre Haute. Just outside Indiana, at Dayton, rain was falling, with a temperature of 61. At Louisville, it was mostly sunny, with a temperature of 73. It was partly sunny, with a temperature of 64 at Chicago, 72 at St. Louis, and 67 at Cincinnati. At Champaign, it was cloudy, with a temperature of 57. Once again, at Indianapolis, it was 57 degrees with light rain. This is NOAA All Hazards Radio KEC 74 in Indianapolis. And now a look at your forecast for Indianapolis and central Indiana. Tonight, showers with isolated thunderstorms through the late overnight, then a chance of showers toward daybreak. Lows in the lower 50s. Southwest winds 5 to 10 miles an hour. Chance of rain near 100%. For Saturday, partly cloudy through early afternoon, then clearing. Highs in the mid-70s. Southwest winds 10 to 15 miles an hour with gusts up to 25 miles an hour. Saturday night, partly cloudy. A slight chance of showers toward daybreak. Lows in the mid-50s. Southwest winds 5 to 10 miles an hour, becoming north toward daybreak. Chance of rain 20%. For Sunday, partly cloudy with a 20% chance of showers. Highs in the mid-60s. North winds around 5 miles an hour. Once again, the forecast for tonight. Showers with isolated thunderstorms through the late overnight, then a chance of showers toward daybreak. Lows in the lower 50s. Southwest winds 5 to 10 miles an hour. Chance of rain near 100%. Taking a look at the 3 through 7 day forecast for Indianapolis and central Indiana. Sunday night. Partly cloudy through the late overnight, then clearing. Cooler with lows in the lower 40s.
North winds 5 to 10 miles an hour. For Monday, mostly sunny. Highs in the lower 60s. Monday night, clear. Lows in the lower 40s. For Tuesday and Tuesday night, partly cloudy with a chance of showers with a slight chance of thunderstorms. Highs in the mid-60s. Lows in the mid-50s. Chance of rain 50%. Wednesday, partly cloudy. Highs in the upper 60s. For Wednesday night, partly cloudy through the late overnight, then clearing. Lows in the upper 40s. Thursday, mostly sunny through early afternoon, then becoming partly cloudy. Highs in the lower 70s. For Thursday night, partly cloudy. A slight chance of showers toward daybreak. Lows in the mid-50s. Chance of rain 20%. Friday, partly cloudy with a slight chance of showers. A slight chance of thunderstorms late in the afternoon. Highs in the upper 70s. Chance of rain 20%. The 8 to 14 day outlook for Saturday, May 16th through Friday, May 22nd, calls for temperatures to be above normal and precipitation to be below normal. Normal highs for the period are around 75 degrees, and normal lows are around 55. The normal precipitation total for the 7 days is between 1.15 and 1.20 inches. The ultraviolet index for Indianapolis on Saturday will be 7. The Environmental Protection Agency categorizes an index of 7 as high exposure to ultraviolet radiation. At 7 p.m. at Indianapolis, rain and fog were reported. The temperature was 56 degrees, the dew point 54, and the relative humidity 93%. The wind was northwest at 5 miles an hour. The barometric pressure was 29.83 inches and steady. Around central Indiana, rain was falling, with a temperature of 56 at Muncie, 54 at Zionsville, and 57 at Shelbyville. At Anderson, drizzle was falling, with a temperature of 55. At Eagle Creek Airpark, rain and fog were reported, with a temperature of 55. Elsewhere across Indiana, at Terre Haute, rain was falling, with a temperature of 59. At Evansville, it was sunny, with a temperature of 72. At South Bend, it was mostly sunny, with a temperature of 63. It was cloudy, with a temperature of 56 at Fort Wayne, 58 at Lafayette, and 67 at Bloomington. Just outside Indiana, skies ranged from partly sunny to cloudy. It was 63 at Chicago, 57 at Champaign, and 61 at Dayton. St. Louis reported 68, Cincinnati reported 66, and Louisville reported 71. Once again, at Indianapolis, it was 56 degrees with rain and fog. This is NOAA All Hazards Radio KEC 74 in Indianapolis. And now a look at your forecast for Indianapolis and central Indiana. Tonight, showers with isolated thunderstorms through the late overnight, then a chance of showers toward daybreak. Lows in the lower 50s. Southwest winds 5 to 10 miles an hour. Chance of rain near 100%. For Saturday, partly cloudy through early afternoon, then clearing. Highs in the mid-70s. Southwest winds 10 to 15 miles an hour with gusts up to 25 miles an hour. Saturday night, partly cloudy. A slight chance of showers toward daybreak. Lows in the mid-50s. Southwest winds 5 to 10 miles an hour, becoming north toward daybreak. Chance of rain 20%. For Sunday, partly cloudy with a 20% chance of showers. Highs in the mid-60s. North winds around 5 miles an hour. Once again, the forecast for tonight. Showers with isolated thunderstorms through the late overnight, then a chance of showers toward daybreak. Lows in the lower 50s. Southwest winds 5 to 10 miles an hour. Chance of rain near 100%. Taking a look at the 3 through 7 day forecast for Indianapolis and central Indiana. Sunday night, partly cloudy through the late overnight, then clearing. Cooler with lows in the lower 40s. North winds 5 to 10 miles an hour. For Monday, mostly sunny. Highs in the lower 60s. Monday night, clear.
lows in the lower 40s. For Tuesday and Tuesday night, partly cloudy with a chance of showers with a slight chance of thunderstorms. Highs in the mid-60s. Lows in the mid-50s. Chance of rain 50%. Wednesday, partly cloudy. Highs in the upper 60s. For Wednesday night, partly cloudy through the late overnight, then clearing. Lows in the upper 40s. Thursday, mostly sunny through early afternoon, then becoming partly cloudy. Highs in the lower 70s. For Thursday night, partly cloudy. A slight chance of showers toward daybreak. Lows in the mid-50s. Chance of rain 20%. Friday, partly cloudy with a slight chance of showers. A slight chance of thunderstorms late in the afternoon. Highs in the upper 70s. Chance of rain 20%. The 8 to 14 day outlook for Saturday, May 16 through Friday, May 22, calls for temperatures to be above normal and precipitation to be below normal. Normal highs for the period are around 75 degrees, and normal lows are around 55. The normal precipitation total for the 7 days is between 1.15 and 1.20 inches. The ultraviolet index for Indianapolis on Saturday will be 7. The Environmental Protection Agency categorizes an index of 7 as high exposure to ultraviolet radiation. At 7 p.m. at Indianapolis, rain and fog were reported. The temperature was 56 degrees, the dew point 54, and the relative humidity 93%. The wind was northwest at 5 miles an hour. The barometric pressure was 29.83 inches and steady. Around central Indiana, rain was falling, with a temperature of 56 at Muncie, 54 at Zionsville, and 57 at Shelbyville. At Anderson, drizzle was falling, with a temperature of 55. At Eagle Creek Airpark, rain and fog were reported, with a temperature of 55. Elsewhere across Indiana, at Terre Haute, rain was falling, with a temperature of 59. At Evansville, it was sunny, with a temperature of 72. At South Bend, it was mostly sunny, with a temperature of 63. It was cloudy, with a temperature of 56 at Fort Wayne, 58 at Lafayette, and 67 at Bloomington. Just outside Indiana, skies ranged from partly sunny to cloudy. It was 63 at Chicago, 57 at Champaign, and 61 at Dayton. St. Louis reported 68, Cincinnati reported 66, and Louisville reported 71. Once again, at Indianapolis, it was 56 degrees with rain and fog. This is NOAA All Hazards Radio KEC 74 in Indianapolis. And now a look at your forecast for Indianapolis and central Indiana. Tonight, showers with isolated thunderstorms through the late overnight, then a chance of showers toward daybreak. Lows in the lower 50s. Southwest winds 5 to 10 miles an hour. Chance of rain near 100%. For Saturday, partly cloudy through early afternoon, then clearing. Highs in the mid-70s. Southwest winds 10 to 15 miles an hour with gusts up to 25 miles an hour. Saturday night, partly cloudy. A slight chance of showers toward daybreak. Lows in the mid-50s. Southwest winds 5 to 10 miles an hour, becoming north toward daybreak. Chance of rain 20%. For Sunday, partly cloudy with a 20% chance of showers. Highs in the mid-60s. North winds around 5 miles an hour. Once again, the forecast for tonight. Showers with isolated thunderstorms through the late overnight, then a chance of showers toward daybreak. Lows in the lower 50s. Southwest winds 5 to 10 miles an hour. Chance of rain near 100%. Taking a look at the 3 through 7 day forecast for Indianapolis and central Indiana. Sunday night, partly cloudy through the late overnight, then clearing. Cooler with lows in the lower 40s. North winds 5 to 10 miles an hour. For Monday, mostly sunny. Highs in the lower 60s. Monday night, clear. Lows in the lower 40s. For Tuesday and Tuesday night, partly cloudy with a chance of showers with a slight chance of thunderstorms.
Highs in the mid-60s. Lows in the mid-50s. Chance of rain 50%. Wednesday. Partly cloudy. Highs in the upper 60s. For Wednesday night. Partly cloudy through the late overnight, then clearing. Lows in the upper 40s. Thursday. Mostly sunny through early afternoon, then becoming partly cloudy. Highs in the lower 70s. For Thursday night. Partly cloudy. A slight chance of showers toward daybreak. Lows in the mid-50s. Chance of rain 20%. Friday. Partly cloudy with a slight chance of showers. A slight chance of thunderstorms late in the afternoon. Highs in the upper 70s. Chance of rain 20%. The current time is 7:24 p.m. Eastern Daylight Time. The 8 to 14 day outlook for Saturday, May 16th through Friday, May 22nd, calls for temperatures to be above normal and precipitation to be below normal. Normal highs for the period are around 75 degrees, and normal lows are around 55. The normal precipitation total for the 7 days is between 1.15 and 1.20 inches. The ultraviolet index for Indianapolis on Saturday will be 7. The Environmental Protection Agency categorizes an index of 7 as high exposure to ultraviolet radiation. At 7 p.m. at Indianapolis, rain and fog were reported. The temperature was 56 degrees, the dew point 54, and the relative humidity 93%. The wind was northwest at 5 miles an hour. The barometric pressure was 29.83 inches and steady. Around central Indiana, rain was falling, with a temperature of 56 at Muncie, 54 at Zionsville, and 57 at Shelbyville. At Anderson, drizzle was falling, with a temperature of 55. At Eagle Creek Airport, rain and fog were reported, with a temperature of 55. Elsewhere across Indiana, at Terre Haute, rain was falling, with a temperature of 59. At Evansville, it was sunny, with a temperature of 72. At South Bend, it was mostly sunny, with a temperature of 63. It was cloudy, with a temperature of 56 at Fort Wayne, 58 at Lafayette, and 67 at Bloomington. Just outside Indiana, skies ranged from partly sunny to cloudy. It was 63 at Chicago, 57 at Champaign, and 61 at Dayton. St. Louis reported 68, Cincinnati reported 66, and Louisville reported 71. Once again, at Indianapolis, it was 56 degrees with rain and fog. This is NOAA All Hazards Radio KEC 74 in Indianapolis. And now a look at your forecast for Indianapolis and central Indiana. Tonight, showers with isolated thunderstorms through the late overnight, then a chance of showers toward daybreak. Lows in the lower 50s. Southwest winds 5 to 10 miles an hour. Chance of rain near 100%. For Saturday, partly cloudy through early afternoon, then clearing. Highs in the mid-70s. Southwest winds 10 to 15 miles an hour with gusts up to 25 miles an hour. Saturday night, partly cloudy. A slight chance of showers toward daybreak. Lows in the mid-50s. Southwest winds 5 to 10 miles an hour, becoming north toward daybreak. Chance of rain 20%. For Sunday, partly cloudy with a 20% chance of showers. Highs in the mid-60s. North winds around 5 miles an hour. Once again, the forecast for tonight. Showers with isolated thunderstorms through the late overnight, then a chance of showers toward daybreak. Lows in the lower 50s. Southwest winds 5 to 10 miles an hour. Chance of rain near 100%. Taking a look at the 3 through 7 day forecast for Indianapolis and central Indiana. Sunday night. Partly cloudy through the late overnight, then clearing. Cooler with lows in the lower 40s. North winds 5 to 10 miles an hour. For Monday. Mostly sunny. Highs in the lower 60s. Monday night. Clear. Lows in the lower 40s. For Tuesday and Tuesday night. Partly cloudy with a chance of showers with a slight chance of thunderstorms. Highs in the mid-60s. Lows in the mid-50s.
Chance of rain 50%. Wednesday, partly cloudy. Highs in the upper 60s. For Wednesday night, partly cloudy through the late overnight, then clearing. Lows in the upper 40s. Thursday, mostly sunny through early afternoon, then becoming partly cloudy. Highs in the lower 70s. For Thursday night, partly cloudy. A slight chance of showers toward daybreak. Lows in the mid-50s. Chance of rain 20%. Friday, partly cloudy with a slight chance of showers. A slight chance of thunderstorms late in the afternoon. Highs in the upper 70s. Chance of rain 20%. The 8 to 14 day outlook for Saturday, May 16 through Friday, May 22, calls for temperatures to be above normal and precipitation to be below normal. Normal highs for the period are around 75 degrees, and normal lows are around 55. The normal precipitation total for the 7 days is between 1.15 and 1.20 inches. Now here is the hazardous weather outlook for central Indiana. For the period through tonight, isolated thunderstorms are possible this evening. Severe storms are not expected, but brief heavy downpours and localized flooding are possible tonight. Lightning is also a hazard with any storm. And now the extended outlook for the period Saturday through Thursday. Showers Tuesday into Tuesday night may include isolated thunder, although severe storms are not likely. Spotter information statement, spotter activation is not anticipated. The ultraviolet index for Indianapolis on Saturday will be 7. The Environmental Protection Agency categorizes an index of 7 as high exposure to ultraviolet radiation. At 7 p.m. at Indianapolis, rain and fog were reported. The temperature was 56 degrees, the dew point 54, and the relative humidity 93%. The wind was northwest at 5 miles an hour. The barometric pressure was 29.83 inches and steady. Around central Indiana, rain was falling, with a temperature of 56 at Muncie, 54 at Zionsville, and 57 at Shelbyville. At Anderson, drizzle was falling, with a temperature of 55. At Eagle Creek Airpark, rain and fog were reported, with a temperature of 55. Elsewhere across Indiana, at Terre Haute, rain was falling, with a temperature of 59. At Evansville, it was sunny, with a temperature of 72. At South Bend, it was mostly sunny, with a temperature of 63. It was cloudy, with a temperature of 56 at Fort Wayne, 58 at Lafayette, and 67 at Bloomington. Just outside Indiana, skies ranged from partly sunny to cloudy. It was 63 at Chicago, 57 at Champaign, and 61 at Dayton. St. Louis reported 68, Cincinnati reported 66, and Louisville reported 71. Once again, at Indianapolis it was 56 degrees with rain and fog. This is NOAA All Hazards Radio KEC 74 in Indianapolis. And now a look at your forecast for Indianapolis and central Indiana. Tonight, showers with isolated thunderstorms through the late overnight, then a chance of showers toward daybreak. Lows in the lower 50s. Southwest winds 5 to 10 miles an hour. Chance of rain near 100%. For Saturday, partly cloudy through early afternoon, then clearing. Highs in the mid-70s. Southwest winds 10 to 15 miles an hour with gusts up to 25 miles an hour. Saturday night, partly cloudy. A slight chance of showers toward daybreak. Lows in the mid-50s. Southwest winds 5 to 10 miles an hour, becoming north toward daybreak. Chance of rain 20%. For Sunday, partly cloudy with a 20% chance of showers. Highs in the mid-60s. North winds around 5 miles an hour. Once again, the forecast for tonight. Showers with isolated thunderstorms through the late overnight, then a chance of showers toward daybreak. Lows in the lower 50s. Southwest winds 5 to 10 miles an hour. Chance of rain near 100%. Taking a look at the 3 through 7 day forecast for Indianapolis and central Indiana. Sunday night. Partly cloudy through the late overnight, then clearing. Cooler with lows in the lower 40s.
North winds 5 to 10 miles.

mostly sunny through early afternoon, then becoming partly cloudy. Highs in the lower 70s. For Thursday night, partly cloudy. A slight chance of showers toward daybreak. Lows in the mid-50s. Chance of rain 20%. Friday, partly cloudy with a slight chance of showers. A slight chance of thunderstorms late in the afternoon. Highs in the upper 70s. Chance of rain 20%. The 8 to 14 day outlook for Saturday, May 16 through Friday, May 22, calls for temperatures to be above normal and precipitation to be below normal. Normal highs for the period are around 75 degrees and normal lows are around 55. The normal precipitation total for the 7 days is between 1.15 and 1.20 inches. The ultraviolet index for Indianapolis on Saturday will be 7. The Environmental Protection Agency categorizes an index of 7 as high exposure to ultraviolet radiation. At 7 p.m. at Indianapolis, rain and fog were reported. The temperature was 56 degrees, the dew point 54, and the relative humidity 93%. The wind was northwest at 5 miles an hour. The barometric pressure was 29.83 inches and steady. Around central Indiana, rain was falling, with a temperature of 56 at Muncie, 54 at Zionsville, and 57 at Shelbyville. At Anderson, drizzle was falling, with a temperature of 55. At Eagle Creek Airport, rain and fog were reported, with a temperature of 55. Elsewhere across Indiana, at Terre Haute, rain was falling, with a temperature of 59. At Evansville, it was sunny, with a temperature of 72. At South Bend, it was mostly sunny, with a temperature of 63. It was cloudy, with a temperature of 56 at Fort Wayne, 58 at Lafayette, and 67 at Bloomington. Just outside Indiana, skies ranged from partly sunny to cloudy. It was 63 at Chicago, 57 at Champaign, and 61 at Dayton. St. Louis reported 68, Cincinnati reported 66, and Louisville reported 71. Once again, at Indianapolis, it was 56 degrees with rain and fog. This is NOAA All Hazards Radio KEC 74 in Indianapolis. And now a look at your forecast for Indianapolis and central Indiana. Tonight, showers with isolated thunderstorms through the late overnight, then a chance of showers toward daybreak. Lows in the lower 50s. Southwest winds 5 to 10 miles an hour. Chance of rain near 100%. For Saturday, partly cloudy through early afternoon, then clearing. Highs in the mid-70s. Southwest winds 10 to 15 miles an hour with gusts up to 25 miles an hour. Saturday night, partly cloudy. A slight chance of showers toward daybreak. Lows in the mid-50s. Southwest winds 5 to 10 miles an hour, becoming north toward daybreak. Chance of rain 20%. For Sunday, partly cloudy with a 20% chance of showers. Highs in the mid-60s. North winds around 5 miles an hour. Once again, the forecast for tonight. Showers with isolated thunderstorms through the late overnight, then a chance of showers toward daybreak. Lows in the lower 50s. Southwest winds 5 to 10 miles an hour. Chance of rain near 100%. Taking a look at the 3 through 7 day forecast for Indianapolis and central Indiana. Sunday night. Partly cloudy through the late overnight, then clearing. Cooler with lows in the lower 40s. North winds 5 to 10 miles an hour. For Monday. Mostly sunny. Highs in the lower 60s. Monday night. Clear. Lows in the lower 40s. For Tuesday and Tuesday night. Partly cloudy with a chance of showers with a slight chance of thunderstorms. Highs in the mid-60s. Lows in the mid-50s. Chance of rain 50%. Wednesday. Partly cloudy. Highs in the upper 60s. For Wednesday night. Partly cloudy through the late overnight, then clearing. Lows in the upper 40s. Thursday. Mostly sunny through early afternoon, then becoming partly cloudy. Highs in the lower 70s. For Thursday night, partly cloudy.

A slight chance of showers toward daybreak. Lows in the mid-50s. Chance of rain 20%. Friday. Partly cloudy with a slight chance of showers. A slight chance of thunderstorms late in the afternoon. Highs in the upper 70s. Chance of rain 20%. The current time is 7:39 p.m. Eastern Daylight Time. The 8 to 14 day outlook for Saturday, May 16 through Friday, May 22, calls for temperatures to be above normal and precipitation to be below normal. Normal highs for the period are around 75 degrees, and normal lows are around 55. The normal precipitation total for the 7 days is between 1.15 and 1.20 inches. The ultraviolet index for Indianapolis on Saturday will be 7. The Environmental Protection Agency categorizes an index of 7 as high exposure to ultraviolet radiation. At 7 p.m. at Indianapolis, rain and fog were reported. The temperature was 56 degrees, the dew point 54, and the relative humidity 93%. The wind was northwest at 5 miles an hour. The barometric pressure was 29.83 inches and steady. Around central Indiana, rain was falling, with a temperature of 56 at Muncie, 54 at Zionsville, and 57 at Shelbyville. At Anderson, drizzle was falling, with a temperature of 55. At Eagle Creek Airport, rain and fog were reported, with a temperature of 55. Elsewhere across Indiana, at Terre Haute, rain was falling, with a temperature of 59. At Evansville, it was sunny, with a temperature of 72. At South Bend, it was mostly sunny, with a temperature of 63. It was cloudy, with a temperature of 56 at Fort Wayne, 58 at Lafayette, and 67 at Bloomington. Just outside Indiana, skies ranged from partly sunny to cloudy. It was 63 at Chicago, 57 at Champaign, and 61 at Dayton. St. Louis reported 68, Cincinnati reported 66, and Louisville reported 71. Once again, at Indianapolis it was 56 degrees with rain and fog. The Indianapolis climate summary is of 7 p.m., May 8, 2026. So far today the high temperature has been 66 degrees. The normal high is 71. So far today the low temperature has been 48 degrees. The normal low is 51. 0.16 inches of precipitation has fallen, which brings the monthly total to 2.33 inches. This is 1.06 inches above the normal amount of 1.27 inches for May. The total precipitation for the year now stands at 16.32 inches, which is 1.47 inches above normal. No snow has fallen, which brings the monthly total to 0.0 inches. The total snowfall since July 1st still stands at 29.9 inches. The record high for tomorrow is 93, which occurred in 1895, and the record low is 27, which occurred in 2020. Sunset tonight is at 8:46 p.m. Sunrise tomorrow is at 6:36 a.m. This is NOAA All Hazards Radio KEC 74 in Indianapolis. And now a look at your forecast for Indianapolis and central Indiana. Tonight, showers with isolated thunderstorms through the late overnight, then a chance of showers toward daybreak. Lows in the lower 50s. Southwest winds 5 to 10 miles an hour. Chance of rain near 100%. For Saturday, partly cloudy through early afternoon, then clearing. Highs in the mid-70s. Southwest winds 10 to 15 miles an hour with gusts up to 25 miles an hour. Saturday night, partly cloudy. A slight chance of showers toward daybreak. Lows in the mid-50s. Southwest winds 5 to 10 miles an hour, becoming north toward daybreak. Chance of rain 20%. For Sunday, partly cloudy with a 20% chance of showers. Highs in the mid-60s. North winds around 5 miles an hour. Once again, the forecast for tonight. Showers with isolated thunderstorms through the late overnight, then a chance of showers toward daybreak. Lows in the lower 50s. Southwest winds 5 to 10 miles an hour. Chance of rain near 100%. Taking a look at the 3 through 7 day forecast for Indianapolis and central Indiana.
Sunday night. Partly cloudy through the late overnight, then clearing. Cooler with lows in the lower 40s. North winds 5 to 10 miles an hour. For Monday, mostly sunny. Highs in the lower 60s. Monday night, clear. Lows in the lower 40s. For Tuesday and Tuesday night, partly cloudy with a chance of showers with a slight chance of thunderstorms. Highs in the mid-60s. Lows in the mid-50s. Chance of rain 50%. Wednesday, partly cloudy. Highs in the upper 60s. For Wednesday night, partly cloudy through the late overnight, then clearing. Lows in the upper 40s. Thursday, mostly sunny through early afternoon, then becoming partly cloudy. Highs in the lower 70s. For Thursday night, partly cloudy. A slight chance of showers toward daybreak. Lows in the mid-50s. Chance of rain 20%. Friday, partly cloudy with a slight chance of showers. A slight chance of thunderstorms late in the afternoon. Highs in the upper 70s. Chance of rain 20%. The 8 to 14 day outlook for Saturday, May 16th through Friday, May 22nd, calls for temperatures to be above normal and precipitation to be below normal. Normal highs for the period are around 75 degrees, and normal lows are around 55. The normal precipitation total for the 7 days is between 1.15 and 1.20 inches. The ultraviolet index for Indianapolis on Saturday will be 7. The Environmental Protection Agency categorizes an index of 7 as high exposure to ultraviolet radiation. At 7 p.m. at Indianapolis, rain and fog were reported. The temperature was 56 degrees, the dew point 54, and the relative humidity 93%. The wind was northwest at 5 miles an hour. The barometric pressure was 29.83 inches and steady. Around central Indiana, rain was falling, with a temperature of 56 at Muncie, 54 at Zionsville, and 57 at Shelbyville. At Anderson, drizzle was falling, with a temperature of 55. At Eagle Creek Airpark, rain and fog were reported, with a temperature of 55. Elsewhere across Indiana, at Terre Haute, rain was falling, with a temperature of 59. At Evansville, it was sunny, with a temperature of 72. At South Bend, it was mostly sunny, with a temperature of 63. It was cloudy, with a temperature of 56 at Fort Wayne, 58 at Lafayette, and 67 at Bloomington. Just outside Indiana, skies ranged from partly sunny to cloudy. It was 63 at Chicago, 57 at Champaign, and 61 at Dayton. St. Louis reported 68, Cincinnati reported 66, and Louisville reported 71. Once again, at Indianapolis it was 56 degrees with rain and fog. The Indianapolis climate summary is of 7 p.m., May 8, 2026. So far today the high temperature has been 66 degrees. The normal high is 71. So far today the low temperature has been 48 degrees. The normal low is 51. 0.16 inches of precipitation has fallen, which brings the monthly total to 2.33 inches. This is 1.06 inches above the normal amount of 1.27 inches for May. The total precipitation for the year now stands at 16.32 inches, which is 1.47 inches above normal. No snow has fallen, which brings the monthly total to 0.0 inches. The total snowfall since July 1st still stands at 29.9 inches. The record high for tomorrow is 93, which occurred in 1895, and the record low is 27, which occurred in 2020. Sunset tonight is at 8:46 p.m. Sunrise tomorrow is at 6:36 a.m. This is NOAA All Hazards Radio KEC-74 in Indianapolis. And now a look at your forecast for Indianapolis and central Indiana. Tonight, showers with isolated thunderstorms through the late overnight, then a chance of showers toward daybreak. Lows in the lower 50s. Southwest winds 5 to 10 miles an hour. Chance of rain near 100%. For Saturday, partly cloudy through early afternoon, then clearing. Highs in the mid-70s.
southwest winds 10 to 15 miles an hour with gusts up to 25 miles an hour. Saturday night, partly cloudy. A slight chance of showers toward daybreak. Lows in the mid-50s. Southwest winds 5 to 10 miles an hour, becoming north toward daybreak. Chance of rain 20%. For Sunday, partly cloudy with a 20% chance of showers. Highs in the mid-60s. North winds around 5 miles an hour. Once again, the forecast for tonight. Showers with isolated thunderstorms through the late overnight, then a chance of showers toward daybreak. Lows in the lower 50s. Southwest winds 5 to 10 miles an hour. Chance of rain near 100%. Now here is the hazardous weather outlook for central Indiana. For the period through tonight, isolated thunderstorms are possible this evening. Severe storms are not expected, but brief heavy downpours and localized flooding are possible tonight. Lightning is also a hazard with any storm. And now the extended outlook for the period Saturday through Thursday. Showers Tuesday into Tuesday night may include isolated thunder, although severe storms are not likely. Spotter information statement, spotter activation is not anticipated. Taking a look at the 3 through 7 day forecast for Indianapolis and central Indiana. Sunday night, partly cloudy through the late overnight, then clearing. Cooler with lows in the lower 40s. North winds 5 to 10 miles an hour. For Monday, mostly sunny. Highs in the lower 60s. Monday night, clear. Lows in the lower 40s. For Tuesday and Tuesday night, partly cloudy with a chance of showers with a slight chance of thunderstorms. Highs in the mid-60s. Lows in the mid-50s. Chance of rain 50%. Wednesday. Partly cloudy. Highs in the upper 60s. For Wednesday night. Partly cloudy through the late overnight, then clearing. Lows in the upper 40s. Thursday. Mostly sunny through early afternoon, then becoming partly cloudy. Highs in the lower 70s. For Thursday night, partly cloudy. A slight chance of showers toward daybreak. Lows in the mid-50s. Chance of rain 20%. Friday, partly cloudy with a slight chance of showers. A slight chance of thunderstorms late in the afternoon. Highs in the upper 70s. Chance of rain 20%. The 8 to 14 day outlook for Saturday, May 16th through Friday, May 22nd, calls for temperatures to be above normal and precipitation to be below normal. Normal highs for the period are around 75 degrees and normal lows are around 55. The normal precipitation total for the 7 days is between 1.15 and 1.20 inches. The ultraviolet index for Indianapolis on Saturday will be 7. The Environmental Protection Agency categorizes an index of 7 as high exposure to ultraviolet radiation. At 7 p.m. at Indianapolis, rain and fog were reported. The temperature was 56 degrees, the dew point 54, and the relative humidity 93%. The wind was northwest at 5 miles an hour. The barometric pressure was 29.83 inches and steady. Around central Indiana, rain was falling, with a temperature of 56 at Muncie, 54 at Zionsville, and 57 at Shelbyville. At Anderson, drizzle was falling, with a temperature of 55. At Eagle Creek Airport, rain and fog were reported, with a temperature of 55. Elsewhere across Indiana, at Terre Haute, rain was falling, with a temperature of 59. At Evansville, it was sunny, with a temperature of 72. At South Bend, it was mostly sunny, with a temperature of 63. It was cloudy, with a temperature of 56 at Fort Wayne, 58 at Lafayette, and 67 at Bloomington. Just outside Indiana, skies ranged from partly sunny to cloudy. It was 63 at Chicago, 57 at Champaign, and 61 at Dayton. St. Louis reported 68, Cincinnati reported 66, and Louisville reported 71. Once again, at Indianapolis, it was 56 degrees with rain and fog. The current time is 7:53 p.m. Eastern Daylight Time.
The Indianapolis climate summary is of 7 p.m., May 8, 2026. So far today, the high temperature has been 66 degrees. The normal high is 71. So far today, the low temperature has been 48 degrees. The normal low is 51. 0.16 inches of precipitation has fallen, which brings the monthly total to 2.33 inches. This is 1.06 inches above the normal amount of 1.27 inches for May. The total precipitation for the year now stands at 16.32 inches, which is 1.47 inches above normal. No snow has fallen, which brings the monthly total to 0.0 inches. The total snowfall since July 1st still stands at 29.9 inches. The record high for tomorrow is 93, which occurred in 1895, and the record low is 27, which occurred in 2020. Sunset tonight is at 8:46 p.m. Sunrise tomorrow is at 6:36 a.m. This is NOAA All Hazards Radio KEC 74 in Indianapolis. And now a look at your forecast for Indianapolis and central Indiana. Tonight, showers with isolated thunderstorms through the late overnight, then a chance of showers toward daybreak. Lows in the lower 50s. Southwest winds 5 to 10 miles an hour. Chance of rain near 100%. For Saturday, partly cloudy through early afternoon, then clearing. Highs in the mid-70s. Southwest winds 10 to 15 miles an hour with gusts up to 25 miles an hour. Saturday night, partly cloudy. A slight chance of showers toward daybreak. Lows in the mid-50s. Southwest winds 5 to 10 miles an hour, becoming north toward daybreak. Chance of rain 20%. For Sunday, partly cloudy with a 20% chance of showers. Highs in the mid-60s. North winds around 5 miles an hour. Once again, the forecast for tonight. Showers with isolated thunderstorms through the late overnight, then a chance of showers toward daybreak. Lows in the lower 50s. Southwest winds 5 to 10 miles an hour. Chance of rain near 100%. Taking a look at the 3 through 7 day forecast for Indianapolis and central Indiana. Sunday night, partly cloudy through the late overnight, then clearing. Cooler with lows in the lower 40s. North winds 5 to 10 miles an hour. For Monday, mostly sunny. Highs in the lower 60s. Monday night, clear. Lows in the lower 40s. For Tuesday and Tuesday night, partly cloudy with a chance of showers with a slight chance of thunderstorms. Highs in the mid-60s. Lows in the mid-50s. Chance of rain 50%. Wednesday, partly cloudy. Highs in the upper 60s. For Wednesday night, partly cloudy through the late overnight, then clearing. Lows in the upper 40s. Thursday, mostly sunny through early afternoon, then becoming partly cloudy. Highs in the lower 70s. For Thursday night, partly cloudy. A slight chance of showers toward daybreak. Lows in the mid-50s. Chance of rain 20%. Friday, partly cloudy with a slight chance of showers. A slight chance of thunderstorms late in the afternoon. Highs in the upper 70s. Chance of rain 20%. The 8 to 14 day outlook for Saturday, May 16 through Friday, May 22, calls for temperatures to be above normal and precipitation to be below normal. Normal highs for the period are around 75 degrees and normal lows are around 55. The normal precipitation total for the 7 days is between 1.15 and 1.20 inches. The ultraviolet index for Indianapolis on Saturday will be 7. The Environmental Protection Agency categorizes an index of 7 as high exposure to ultraviolet radiation. At 7 p.m. at Indianapolis, rain and fog were reported. The temperature was 56 degrees, the dew point 54, and the relative humidity 93%. The wind was northwest at 5 miles an hour. The barometric pressure was 29.83 inches and steady. Around central Indiana, rain was falling, with a temperature of 56 at Muncie, 54 at Zionsville, and 57 at Shelbyville.
At Anderson, drizzle was falling with a temperature of 55. At Eagle Creek Airpark, rain and fog were reported with a temperature of 55. Elsewhere across Indiana, at Terre Haute, rain was falling with a temperature of 59. At Evansville, it was sunny with a temperature of 72. At South Bend, it was mostly sunny with a temperature of 63. It was cloudy with a temperature of 56 at Fort Wayne, 58 at Lafayette, and 67 at Bloomington. Just outside Indiana, skies ranged from partly sunny to cloudy. It was 63 at Chicago, 57 at Champaign, and 61 at Dayton. St. Louis reported 68, Cincinnati reported 66, and Louisville reported 71. Once again, at Indianapolis it was 56 degrees with rain and fog. The Indianapolis climate summary is of 7 p.m., May 8, 2026. So far today the high temperature has been 66 degrees. The normal high is 71. So far today the low temperature has been 48 degrees. The normal low is 51. 0.16 inches of precipitation has fallen, which brings the monthly total to 2.33 inches. This is 1.06 inches above the normal amount of 1.27 inches for May. The total precipitation for the year now stands at 16.32 inches, which is 1.47 inches above normal. No snow has fallen, which brings the monthly total to 0.0 inches. The total snowfall since July 1st still stands at 29.9 inches. The record high for tomorrow is 93, which occurred in 1895, and the record low is 27, which occurred in 2020. Sunset tonight is at 8:46 p.m. Sunrise tomorrow is at 6:36 a.m. This is NOAA All Hazards Radio KEC 74 in Indianapolis. And now a look at your forecast for Indianapolis and central Indiana. Tonight, showers with isolated thunderstorms through the late overnight, then a chance of showers toward daybreak. Lows in the lower 50s. Southwest winds 5 to 10 miles an hour. Chance of rain near 100%. For Saturday, partly cloudy through early afternoon, then clearing. Highs in the mid-70s. Southwest winds 10 to 15 miles an hour with gusts up to 25 miles an hour. Saturday night, partly cloudy. A slight chance of showers toward daybreak. Lows in the mid-50s. Southwest winds 5 to 10 miles an hour, becoming north toward daybreak. Chance of rain 20%. For Sunday, partly cloudy with a 20% chance of showers. Highs in the mid-60s. North winds around 5 miles an hour. Once again, the forecast for tonight. Showers with isolated thunderstorms through the late overnight, then a chance of showers toward daybreak. Lows in the lower 50s. Southwest winds 5 to 10 miles an hour. Chance of rain near 100%. Taking a look at the 3 through 7 day forecast for Indianapolis and central Indiana. Sunday night. Partly cloudy through the late overnight, then clearing. Cooler with lows in the lower 40s. North winds 5 to 10 miles an hour. For Monday, mostly sunny. Highs in the lower 60s. Monday night, clear. Lows in the lower 40s. For Tuesday and Tuesday night, partly cloudy with a chance of showers with a slight chance of thunderstorms. Highs in the mid-60s. Lows in the mid-50s. Chance of rain 50%. Wednesday, partly cloudy. Highs in the upper 60s. For Wednesday night, partly cloudy through the late overnight, then clearing. Lows in the upper 40s. Thursday, mostly sunny through early afternoon, then becoming partly cloudy. Highs in the lower 70s. For Thursday night, partly cloudy. A slight chance of showers toward daybreak. Lows in the mid-50s. Chance of rain 20%. Friday, partly cloudy with a slight chance of showers. A slight chance of thunderstorms late in the afternoon. Highs in the upper 70s. Chance of rain 20%. The 8 to 14 day outlook for
Saturday, May 16th through Friday, May 22nd, calls for temperatures to be above normal and precipitation to be below normal. Normal highs for the period are around 75.